a frequency of 162.40 megahertz. 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The latest weather and forecast information can also be accessed by calling our automated forecast line at 850-942-8851. The current time is 8:05 p.m. Eastern Daylight Time. These are the 8 p.m. Eastern Daylight Time conditions. At the Tallahassee Airport, it was fair. The temperature was 94 degrees. The wind was northwest at 8 miles an hour. The report from Florida State University was not available. At Apalachicola, it was fair. The temperature was 89 degrees. The wind was west at 7 miles an hour. At Panama City Northwest, it was fair. The temperature was 89 degrees. The wind was southwest at 8 miles an hour. At Dothan, it was fair. The temperature was 91 degrees. The wind was north at 6 miles an hour. At Albany, it was fair. The temperature was 91 degrees. The wind was west at 3 miles an hour. At Valdosta, it was fair. The temperature was 88 degrees. The wind was northwest at 5 miles an hour. Over the marine area, at the buoy south of Apalachicola, winds were west at 6 knots. At the buoy south of Panama City, winds were northwest at 4 knots. At the buoy south of Pensacola, winds were southwest at 6 knots. The forecast for the local area. Heat advisory remains in effect until 8 p.m. Eastern Daylight Time or 7 p.m. Central Daylight Time this evening. Tonight, mostly clear. Lows in the upper 70s. Northwest winds around 5 miles per hour. Heat index values up to 108 early this evening. Tuesday, mostly sunny. A slight chance of showers and thunderstorms in the morning, then showers and thunderstorms likely in the afternoon. Humid with highs in the mid-90s. North winds around 5 miles per hour, becoming northeast around 5 miles per hour in the afternoon. Chance of rain 70%. Heat index values up to 108. Tuesday night, mostly cloudy with showers and thunderstorms likely in the evening, then partly cloudy after midnight. Humid with lows in the mid-70s. East winds around 5 miles per hour. Chance of rain 70%. Heat index values up to 105 early in the evening. Wednesday, sunny. A slight chance of showers and thunderstorms in the afternoon. Highs in the mid-90s. East winds 5 to 10 miles per hour. Chance of rain 20%. Wednesday night, mostly clear. A slight chance of showers and thunderstorms in the evening. Lows in the mid-70s. East winds around 5 miles per hour. Chance of rain 20%. Thursday and Thursday night, mostly clear. Highs in the mid-90s. Lows in the mid-70s. Friday, sunny. A chance of showers and thunderstorms in the afternoon. Highs in the mid-90s. Chance of rain 30%. Friday night, partly cloudy with a chance of showers and thunderstorms in the evening, then mostly clear after midnight. Lows in the mid-70s. Chance of rain 30%. Independence Day, sunny. A chance of showers and thunderstorms in the afternoon. Highs in the mid-90s. Chance of rain 40%. Heat index values up to 105. Saturday night, partly cloudy. A chance of showers and thunderstorms, mainly in the evening. Lows in the mid-70s. Chance of rain 40%. Heat index values up to 105 early in the evening. Sunday through Monday, partly cloudy with a chance of showers and thunderstorms. Highs in the mid-90s. Lows in the mid-70s. Chance of rain 50%. Heat index values up to 105. The coastal waters forecast for the following: waters from Swanee River to Apalachicola, Florida, extending from 20 to 60 nautical miles. Coastal waters from Okaloosa-Walton County line to Mexico Beach out to 20 nautical miles. Coastal waters from Mexico Beach to Apalachicola out to 20 nautical miles. Waters from Okaloosa-Walton County line to Mexico Beach 20 to 60 nautical miles. And waters from Mexico Beach to Apalachicola 20 to 60 nautical miles. Tonight, west winds 5 to 10 knots. Seas around 2 feet. Wave detail, west 1 foot at 3 seconds and south 1 foot at 9 seconds. Protected waters a light chop. Tuesday, northwest winds 5 to 10 knots. Seas around 2 feet. Wave detail, northwest 1 foot at 3 seconds and south 1 foot at 8 seconds. Protected waters a light chop.

shop. A slight chance of showers and thunderstorms in the morning, then a chance of showers and thunderstorms in the afternoon. Tuesday night, north winds 5 to 10 knots, becoming east after midnight. Seas around 2 feet. Wave detail, northwest 1 foot at 4 seconds and south 1 foot at 8 seconds. Protected waters, a light chop. A chance of showers with a slight chance of thunderstorms. Wednesday, east winds 10 to 15 knots. Seas around 2 feet. Wave detail, east 2 feet at 4 seconds and west 1 foot at 3 seconds. Protected waters, a moderate chop. A chance of showers and thunderstorms, mainly in the morning. Wednesday night, east winds 5 to 10 knots. Seas around 2 feet. Wave detail, east 2 feet at 4 seconds. Protected waters, a light chop. A slight chance of showers. A slight chance of thunderstorms after midnight. Thursday, east winds 5 to 10 knots. Seas around 2 feet. Wave detail, east 2 feet at 4 seconds. Protected waters, a light chop. A slight chance of showers and thunderstorms in the morning. Thursday night, south winds 5 to 10 knots, becoming east after midnight. Seas around 2 feet in the evening, then 1 foot or less. Protected waters, a light chop. A slight chance of showers and thunderstorms after midnight. Friday, northeast winds around 5 knots, becoming south in the afternoon. Waves 1 foot or less. Protected waters, a light chop. A slight chance of showers and thunderstorms in the morning. Friday night, southwest winds 5 to 10 knots. Waves 1 foot or less. Protected waters, a light chop. A slight chance of showers and thunderstorms after midnight. Saturday, west winds 5 to 10 knots. Waves 1 foot or less. Protected waters, a light chop. A slight chance of showers and thunderstorms. Saturday night, southwest winds 5 to 10 knots. Waves 1 foot or less. Protected waters, a light chop. A slight chance of showers and thunderstorms. Winds and waves higher and near thunderstorms. The coastal waters forecast for the following St. Andrews Bay waterways. Tonight, west winds 5 to 10 knots. Protected waters, a light chop. Tuesday, northwest winds around 5 knots. Protected waters, smooth. A slight chance of showers and thunderstorms in the morning, then showers and thunderstorms likely in the afternoon. Tuesday night, east winds around 5 knots. Protected waters, smooth. Showers and thunderstorms in the evening. Wednesday, east winds 5 to 10 knots, becoming southeast in the afternoon. Protected waters, a light chop. A slight chance of showers and thunderstorms in the afternoon. Wednesday night, southwest winds around 5 knots, becoming north after midnight. Protected waters, smooth. A slight chance of showers and thunderstorms in the evening. Thursday, east winds around 5 knots, becoming southeast in the afternoon. Protected waters, a light chop. Thursday night, southwest winds 5 to 10 knots, becoming northwest after midnight. Protected waters, a light chop. Friday, north winds around 5 knots, becoming southwest in the afternoon. Protected waters, a light chop. A slight chance of showers and thunderstorms in the afternoon. Friday night, southwest winds 5 to 10 knots, becoming west after midnight. Protected waters, a light chop. A slight chance of showers and thunderstorms in the evening. Saturday, northwest winds around 5 knots, becoming southwest in the afternoon. Protected waters, a light chop. A slight chance of showers and thunderstorms in the afternoon. Saturday night, southwest winds 5 to 10 knots, diminishing to around 5 knots after midnight. Protected waters, a light chop. A slight chance of showers and thunderstorms. Winds and waves higher and near thunderstorms. The Tropical Weather Outlook. For the North Atlantic, Caribbean Sea, and the Gulf of America, offshore of the southeastern United States coast, disorganized showers and thunderstorms located off the southeastern United States coast are associated with an area of low pressure along a frontal boundary. Environmental conditions appear only marginally favorable for some tropical development over the next day or two as the system drifts southward and then westward before conditions become even less favorable later this week. Formation chance through 48 hours, low, 10%. Formation chance through 7 days, low, 10%. The surf zone forecast general outlook, a high risk of rip currents is forecast this afternoon along Walton and Bay County beaches. Surf will build to 2 feet along these beaches as the afternoon sea breeze advances.

inland, and the swell period increases to 8 to 10 seconds. All other beaches will have a moderate risk today. High risks of rip currents will continue along some area beaches through the week with surf around 2 feet and bouts of longer period swells. Based on communication with area beach officials, the following flags are flying at area beaches: Walton, Yellow Bay, Yellow State Park Gulf Beaches, Yellow West Facing Gulf Beaches, Yellow South Facing Gulf Beaches, Yellow Franklin, Yellow. 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The latest weather and forecast information can also be accessed by calling our automated forecast line at 850-942-8851. The current time is 8:15 p.m. Eastern Daylight Time. These are the 8 p.m. Eastern Daylight Time conditions. At the Tallahassee Airport, it was fair. The temperature was 94 degrees. The wind was northwest at 8 miles an hour. At Florida State University, the temperature was 93 degrees. The wind was north at 6 miles an hour. At Apalachicola, it was fair. The temperature was 89 degrees. The wind was west at 7 miles an hour. At Panama City Northwest, it was fair. The temperature was 89 degrees. The wind was southwest at 8 miles an hour. At Dothan, it was fair. The temperature was 91 degrees. The wind was north at 6 miles an hour. At Albany, it was fair. The temperature was 91 degrees. The wind was west at 3 miles an hour. At Valdosta, it was fair. The temperature was 88 degrees. The wind was northwest at 5 miles an hour. Over the marine area, at the buoy south of Apalachicola, winds were west at 6 knots and seas were 1 foot. At the buoy south of Panama City, winds were northwest at 2 knots and seas were 1 foot. At the buoy south of Pensacola, winds were southwest at 6 knots and seas were 1 foot. These are the 8 p.m. Eastern Daylight Time conditions. At the Tallahassee Airport, it was fair. The temperature was 94 degrees. The wind was northwest at 8 miles an hour. At Florida State University, the temperature was 93 degrees. The wind was north at 6 miles an hour. At Apalachicola, it was fair. The temperature was 89 degrees. The wind was west at 7 miles an hour. At Panama City Northwest, it was fair. The temperature was 89 degrees. The wind was southwest at 8 miles an hour. At Dothan, it was fair. The temperature was 91 degrees. The wind was north at 6 miles an hour. At Albany, it was fair. The temperature was 91 degrees. The wind was west at 3 miles an hour. At Valdosta, it was fair. The temperature was 88 degrees. The wind was northwest at 5 miles an hour. Over the marine area, at the buoy south of Apalachicola, winds were west at 6 knots and seas were 1 foot. At the buoy south of Panama City, winds were northwest at 2 knots and seas were 1 foot. At the buoy south of Pensacola, winds were southwest at 6 knots and seas were 1 foot. The forecast for the local area. Heat advisory remains in effect until 8 p.m. Eastern Daylight Time or 7 p.m. Central Daylight Time this evening. Tonight, mostly clear. Lows in the upper 70s. Northwest winds around 5 miles per hour. Heat index values up to 108 early this evening. Tuesday, mostly sunny. A slight chance of showers and thunderstorms in the morning, then showers and thunderstorms likely in the afternoon. Humid with highs in the mid-90s. North winds around 5 miles per hour, becoming northeast around 5 miles per hour in the afternoon. Chance of rain 70%. Heat index values up to 108. Tuesday night, mostly cloudy with showers and thunderstorms likely in the evening, then partly cloudy after midnight. Humid with lows in the mid-70s. East winds around 5 miles per hour. Chance of rain 70%. Heat index values up to 105 early in the evening. Wednesday, sunny. A slight chance of showers and thunderstorms in the afternoon. Highs in the mid-90s. East winds 5 to 10 miles per hour. Chance of rain 20%. Wednesday night, mostly clear. A slight chance of showers and thunderstorms in the evening. Lows in the mid-70s. East winds around 5 miles per hour. Chance of rain 20%. Thursday and Thursday night, mostly

clear. Highs in the mid-90s. Lows in the mid-70s. Friday, sunny. A chance of showers and thunderstorms in the afternoon. Highs in the mid-90s. Chance of rain 30%. Friday night, partly cloudy with a chance of showers and thunderstorms in the evening, then mostly clear after midnight. Lows in the mid-70s. Chance of rain 30%. Independence Day, sunny. A chance of showers and thunderstorms in the afternoon. Highs in the mid-90s. Chance of rain 40%. Heat index values up to 105. Saturday night, partly cloudy. A chance of showers and thunderstorms, mainly in the evening. Lows in the mid-70s. Chance of rain 40%. Heat index values up to 105 early in the evening. Sunday through Monday, partly cloudy with a chance of showers and thunderstorms. Highs in the mid-90s. Lows in the mid-70s. Chance of rain 50%. Heat index values up to 105. The coastal waters forecast for the following waters from Suwannee River to Apalachicola, Florida, extending from 20 to 60 nautical miles. Coastal waters from Okaloosa, Walton County line to Mexico Beach out to 20 nautical miles. Coastal waters from Mexico Beach to Apalachicola out to 20 nautical miles. Waters from Okaloosa, Walton County line to Mexico Beach 20 to 60 nautical miles. And waters from Mexico Beach to Apalachicola 20 to 60 nautical miles. Tonight, west winds 5 to 10 knots. Seas around 2 feet. Wave detail, west 1 foot at 3 seconds and south 1 foot at 9 seconds. Protected waters a light chop. Tuesday, northwest winds 5 to 10 knots. Seas around 2 feet. Wave detail, northwest 1 foot at 3 seconds and south 1 foot at 8 seconds. Protected waters a light chop. A slight chance of showers and thunderstorms in the morning, then a chance of showers and thunderstorms in the afternoon. Tuesday night, north winds 5 to 10 knots, becoming east after midnight. Seas around 2 feet. Wave detail, northwest 1 foot at 4 seconds and south 1 foot at 8 seconds. Protected waters a light chop. A chance of showers with a slight chance of thunderstorms. Wednesday, east winds 10 to 15 knots. Seas around 2 feet. Wave detail, east 2 feet at 4 seconds and west 1 foot at 3 seconds. Protected waters a moderate chop. A chance of showers and thunderstorms, mainly in the morning. Wednesday night, east winds 5 to 10 knots. Seas around 2 feet. Wave detail, east 2 feet at 4 seconds. Protected waters a light chop. A slight chance of showers. A slight chance of thunderstorms after midnight. Thursday, east winds 5 to 10 knots. Seas around 2 feet. Wave detail, east 2 feet at 4 seconds. Protected waters a light chop. A slight chance of showers and thunderstorms in the morning. Thursday night, south winds 5 to 10 knots, becoming east after midnight. Seas around 2 feet in the evening, then 1 foot or less. Protected waters a light chop. A slight chance of showers and thunderstorms after midnight. Friday, northeast winds around 5 knots, becoming south in the afternoon. Waves 1 foot or less. Protected waters a light chop. A slight chance of showers and thunderstorms in the morning. Friday night, southwest winds 5 to 10 knots. Waves 1 foot or less. Protected waters a light chop. A slight chance of showers and thunderstorms after midnight. Saturday, west winds 5 to 10 knots. Waves 1 foot or less. Protected waters a light chop. A slight chance of showers and thunderstorms. Saturday night, southwest winds 5 to 10 knots. Waves 1 foot or less. Protected waters a light chop. A slight chance of showers and thunderstorms. Winds and waves higher in and near thunderstorms. The coastal waters forecast for the following St. Andrews Bay waterways. Tonight, west winds 5 to 10 knots. Protected waters a light chop. Tuesday, northwest winds around 5 knots. Protected waters smooth, a slight chance of showers and thunderstorms in the morning, then showers and thunderstorms likely in the afternoon. Tuesday night, east winds around 5 knots. Protected waters smooth, showers and thunderstorms in the evening. Wednesday, east winds 5 to 10 knots, becoming southeast in the afternoon. Protected waters a light chop. A slight chance of showers and thunderstorms in the afternoon. Wednesday night, southwest winds around 5 knots, becoming north after midnight.

0: protected waters.
1: Smooth.
0: A slight chance of showers and thunderstorms in the evening. Thursday, east winds around 5 knots, becoming southeast in the afternoon. Protected waters, a light chop. Thursday night, southwest winds 5 to 10 knots, becoming northwest after midnight. Protected waters, a light chop. Friday, north winds around 5 knots, becoming southwest in the afternoon. Protected waters, a light chop. A slight chance of showers and thunderstorms in the afternoon. Friday night, southwest winds 5 to 10 knots, becoming west after midnight. Protected waters, a light chop. A slight chance of showers and thunderstorms in the evening. Saturday, northwest winds around 5 knots, becoming southwest in the afternoon. Protected waters, a light chop. A slight chance of showers and thunderstorms in the afternoon. Saturday night, southwest winds 5 to 10 knots, diminishing to around 5 knots after midnight. Protected waters, a light chop. A slight chance of showers and thunderstorms. Winds and waves higher in and near thunderstorms. The Tropical Weather Outlook. For the North Atlantic, Caribbean Sea and the Gulf of America, offshore of the southeastern United States coast, disorganized showers and thunderstorms located off the southeastern United States coast are associated with an area of low pressure along the frontal boundary. Environmental conditions appear only marginally favorable for some tropical development over the next day or two as the system drifts southward and then westward before conditions become even less favorable later this week. Formation chance through 48 hours, low, 10%. Formation chance through 7 days, low, 10%. The Surf Zone Forecast General Outlook, a high risk of rip currents is forecast this afternoon along Walton and Bay County beaches. Surf will build to 2 feet along these beaches as the afternoon sea breeze advances inland and the swell period increases to 8 to 10 seconds. All other beaches will have a moderate risk today. High risks of rip currents will continue along some area beaches through the week with surf around 2 feet and bouts of longer period swells. Based on communication with area beach officials, the following flags are flying at area beaches: Walton, Yellow Bay, Yellow State Park Gulf Beaches, Yellow West Facing Gulf Beaches, Yellow South Facing Gulf Beaches, Yellow Franklin, Yellow. 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The latest weather and forecast information can also be accessed by calling our automated forecast line at 850-942-8851. The current time is 8:27 p.m. Eastern Daylight Time. These are the 8 p.m. Eastern Daylight Time conditions. At the Tallahassee Airport, it was fair. The temperature was 94 degrees. The wind was northwest at 8 miles an hour. At Florida State University, the temperature was 93 degrees. The wind was north at 6 miles an hour. At Apalachicola, it was fair. The temperature was 89 degrees. The wind was west at 7 miles an hour. At Panama City Northwest, it was fair. The temperature was 89 degrees. The wind was southwest at 8 miles an hour. At Dothan, it was fair. The temperature was 91 degrees. The wind was north at 6 miles an hour. At Albany, it was fair. The temperature was 91 degrees. The wind was west at 3 miles an hour. At Valdosta, it was fair. The temperature was 88 degrees. The wind was northwest at 5 miles an hour. Over the marine area, at the buoy south of Apalachicola, winds were west at 6 knots and seas were 1 foot. At the buoy south of Panama City, winds were northwest at 2 knots and seas were 1 foot. At the buoy south of Pensacola, winds were southwest at 6 knots, and seas were 1 foot. The forecast for the local area. Heat advisory remains in effect until 8 p.m. Eastern Daylight Time, or 7 p.m. Central Daylight Time this evening. Tonight, mostly clear. Lows in the upper 70s. Northwest winds around 5 miles per hour. Heat index values up to 108 early this evening. Tuesday, mostly sunny. A slight chance of showers and thunderstorms in the morning, then showers and thunderstorms likely in the afternoon. Humid with highs in the mid-90s. North winds around 5 miles per hour, becoming northeast around 5 miles per hour in the afternoon. Chance of rain 70%. Heat index values up to 108. Tuesday night, mostly cloudy with showers and thunderstorms likely in the evening, then

Partly cloudy after midnight. Humid with lows in the mid-70s. East winds around 5 miles per hour. Chance of rain 70%. Heat index values up to 105 early in the evening. Wednesday, sunny. A slight chance of showers and thunderstorms in the afternoon. Highs in the mid-90s. East winds 5 to 10 miles per hour. Chance of rain 20%. Wednesday night, mostly clear. A slight chance of showers and thunderstorms in the evening. Lows in the mid-70s. East winds around 5 miles per hour. Chance of rain 20%. Thursday and Thursday night, mostly clear. Highs in the mid-90s. Lows in the mid-70s. Friday, sunny. A chance of showers and thunderstorms in the afternoon. Highs in the mid-90s. Chance of rain 30%. Friday night, partly cloudy with a chance of showers and thunderstorms in the evening, then mostly clear after midnight. Lows in the mid-70s. Chance of rain 30%. Independence Day, sunny. A chance of showers and thunderstorms in the afternoon. Highs in the mid-90s. Chance of rain 40%. Heat index values up to 105. Saturday night, partly cloudy. A chance of showers and thunderstorms, mainly in the evening. Lows in the mid-70s. Chance of rain 40%. Heat index values up to 105 early in the evening. Sunday through Monday, partly cloudy with a chance of showers and thunderstorms. Highs in the mid-90s. Lows in the mid-70s. Chance of rain 50%. Heat index values up to 105. The Tallahassee Climate Summary for this evening, as of 5 p.m., June 29, 2026. Today's high temperature of 98 degrees occurred at 3:58 p.m. This high was 6 degrees above the normal high of 92. Today's low temperature of 73 degrees occurred at 4:31 a.m. This low was 1 degree above the normal low of 72. No precipitation fell today, which leaves the monthly total at 5.14 inches. This is 2.36 inches below the normal amount of 7.50 inches for June. The total precipitation for the year still stands at 17.33 inches, which is 10.99 inches below normal. The normal high temperature for tomorrow is 92 degrees, and the normal low is 73. The record high for tomorrow is 102, which occurred in 1998, and the record low is 58, which occurred in 1974. Sunset tonight is at 8:44 p.m. Sunrise tomorrow is at 6:39 a.m. The coastal waters forecast for the following: waters from Suwannee River to Apalachicola, Florida, extending from 20 to 60 nautical miles, coastal waters from Okaloosa-Walton County line to Mexico Beach out to 20 nautical miles, coastal waters from Mexico Beach to Apalachicola, Alcola, Florida, extending from 20 to 60 nautical miles, coastal waters from Okaloosa-Walton County line to Mexico Beach out to 20 nautical miles, coastal waters from Mexico Beach to Apalachicola out to 20 nautical miles, waters from Okaloosa-Walton County line to Mexico Beach 20 to 60 nautical miles, and waters from Mexico Beach to Apalachicola 20 to 60 nautical miles. Tonight, west winds 5 to 10 knots. Seas around 2 feet. Wave detail, west 1 foot at 3 seconds and south 1 foot at 9 seconds. Protected waters a light chop. Tuesday, northwest winds 5 to 10 knots. Seas around 2 feet. Wave detail, northwest 1 foot at 3 seconds and south 1 foot at 8 seconds. Protected waters a light chop. A slight chance of showers and thunderstorms in the morning, then a chance of showers and thunderstorms in the afternoon. Tuesday night, north winds 5 to 10 knots, becoming east after midnight. Seas around 2 feet. Wave detail, northwest 1 foot at 4 seconds and south 1 foot at 8 seconds. Protected waters a light chop. A chance of showers with a slight chance of thunderstorms. Wednesday, east winds 10 to 15 knots. Seas around 2 feet. Wave detail, east 2 feet at 4 seconds and west 1 foot at 3 seconds. Protected waters a moderate chop. A chance of showers and thunderstorms, mainly in the morning. Wednesday night, east winds 5 to 10 knots. Seas around 2 feet. Wave detail, east 2 feet at 4 seconds. Protected waters a light chop. A slight chance of showers. A slight chance of thunderstorms after midnight. Thursday, east winds 5 to 10 knots. Seas around 2 feet. Wave detail, east 2 feet at 4 seconds. Protected waters a light chop. A slight chance of

showers and thunderstorms in the morning. Thursday night, south winds 5 to 10 knots, becoming east after midnight. Seas around 2 feet in the evening, then 1 foot or less. Protected waters a light chop. A slight chance of showers and thunderstorms after midnight. Friday, northeast winds around 5 knots, becoming south in the afternoon. Waves 1 foot or less. Protected waters a light chop. A slight chance of showers and thunderstorms in the morning. Friday night, southwest winds 5 to 10 knots. Waves 1 foot or less. Protected waters a light chop. A slight chance of showers and thunderstorms after midnight. Saturday, west winds 5 to 10 knots. Waves 1 foot or less. Protected waters a light chop. A slight chance of showers and thunderstorms. Saturday night, southwest winds 5 to 10 knots. Waves 1 foot or less. Protected waters a light chop. A slight chance of showers and thunderstorms. Winds and waves higher and near thunderstorms. The Tropical Weather Outlook. For the North Atlantic, Caribbean Sea and the Gulf of America, offshore of the southeastern United States coast, disorganized showers and thunderstorms located off the southeastern United States coast are associated with an area of low pressure along a frontal boundary. Environmental conditions appear only marginally favorable for some tropical development over the next day or two as the system drifts southward and then westward before conditions become even less favorable later this week. Formation chance through 48 hours, low, 10%. Formation chance through 7 days, low, 10%. The Surf Zone Forecast General Outlook, a high risk of rip currents is forecast this afternoon along Walton and Bay County beaches. Surf will build to 2 feet along these beaches as the afternoon sea breeze advances inland and the swell period increases to 8 to 10 seconds. All other beaches will have a moderate risk today. High risks of rip currents will continue along some area beaches through the week with surf around 2 feet and bouts of longer period swells. Based on communication with area beach officials, the following flags are flying at area beaches: Walton, Yellow Bay, Yellow State Park Gulf Beaches, Yellow West Facing Gulf Beaches, Yellow South Facing Gulf Beaches, Yellow Franklin, Yellow. Tide information for Tuesday, June 30th, 2026. St. Marks River entrance. High 3:54 a.m., low 8:47 a.m., high 2:47 p.m., low 10:04 p.m. Apalachicola. High 7:20 a.m., low 10:25 a.m., high 3:18 p.m. St. Andrews Bay at Panama City. High 10:17 a.m., low 9:26 p.m. Note that the times of high and low tide are 3 minutes earlier at Shell Point than at the St. Marks River entrance. The average water temperature at Apalachicola was 82.4 degrees. Sunrise and sunset in Tallahassee. June 30, 2026, sunrise 6:39 a.m. Eastern Daylight Time, sunset 8:44 p.m. Eastern Daylight Time. 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The latest weather and forecast information can also be accessed by calling our automated forecast line at 850-942-8851. The current time is 8:38 p.m. Eastern Daylight Time. These are the 8 p.m. Eastern Daylight Time conditions. At the Tallahassee Airport, it was fair. The temperature was 94 degrees. The wind was northwest at 8 miles an hour. At Florida State University, the temperature was 93 degrees. The wind was north at 6 miles an hour. At Apalachicola, it was fair. The temperature was 89 degrees. The wind was west at 7 miles an hour. At Panama City Northwest, it was fair. The temperature was 89 degrees. The wind was southwest at 8 miles an hour. At Dothan, it was fair. The temperature was 91 degrees. The wind was north at 6 miles an hour. At Albany, it was fair. The temperature was 91 degrees. The wind was west at 3 miles an hour. At Valdosta, it was fair. The temperature was 88 degrees. The wind was northwest at 5 miles an hour. Over the marine area, at the buoys south of Apalachicola, winds were west at 6 knots and seas were 1 foot. At the buoys south of Panama City, winds were northwest at 2 knots and seas were 1 foot. At the buoys south of Pensacola, winds were southwest at 6 knots and seas were 1 foot.
The forecast for the local area. Heat advisory remains in effect until 8 p.m. Eastern Daylight Time or 7 p.m. Central Daylight Time this evening. Tonight, mostly clear. Lows in the upper 70s. Northwest winds around 5 miles per hour. Heat index values up to 108 early this evening. Tuesday, mostly sunny. A slight chance of showers and thunderstorms in the morning, then showers and thunderstorms likely in the afternoon. Humid with highs in the mid-90s. North winds around 5 miles per hour, becoming northeast around 5 miles per hour in the afternoon. Chance of rain 70%. Heat index values up to 108. Tuesday night, mostly cloudy with showers and thunderstorms likely in the evening, then partly cloudy after midnight. Humid with lows in the mid-70s. East winds around 5 miles per hour. Chance of rain 70%. Heat index values up to 105 early in the evening. Wednesday, sunny. A slight chance of showers and thunderstorms in the afternoon. Highs in the mid-90s. East winds 5 to 10 miles per hour. Chance of rain 20%. Wednesday night, mostly clear. A slight chance of showers and thunderstorms in the evening. Lows in the mid-70s. East winds around 5 miles per hour. Chance of rain 20%. Thursday and Thursday night, mostly clear. Highs in the mid-90s. Lows in the mid-70s. Friday, sunny. A chance of showers and thunderstorms in the afternoon. Highs in the mid-90s. Chance of rain 30%. Friday night, partly cloudy with a chance of showers and thunderstorms in the evening, then mostly clear after midnight. Lows in the mid-70s. Chance of rain 30%. Independence Day, sunny. A chance of showers and thunderstorms in the afternoon. Highs in the mid-90s. Chance of rain 40%. Heat index values up to 105. Saturday night, partly cloudy. A chance of showers and thunderstorms, mainly in the evening. Lows in the mid-70s. Chance of rain 40%. Heat index values up to 105 early in the evening. Sunday through Monday, partly cloudy with a chance of showers and thunderstorms. Highs in the mid-90s. Lows in the mid-70s. Chance of rain 50%. Heat index values up to 105. The coastal waters forecast for the following waters from Suwannee River to Apalachicola, Florida, extending from 20 to 60 nautical miles. Coastal waters from Okaloosa, Walton County line to Mexico Beach out to 20 nautical miles. Coastal waters from Mexico Beach to Apalachicola out to 20 nautical miles. Waters from Okaloosa, Walton County line to Mexico Beach 20 to 60 nautical miles. And waters from Mexico Beach to Apalachicola 20 to 60 nautical miles. Tonight, west winds 5 to 10 knots. Seas around 2 feet. Wave detail, west 1 foot at 3 seconds and south 1 foot at 9 seconds. Protected waters a light chop. Tuesday, northwest winds 5 to 10 knots. Seas around 2 feet. Wave detail, northwest 1 foot at 3 seconds and south 1 foot at 8 seconds. Protected waters a light chop. A slight chance of showers and thunderstorms in the morning, then a chance of showers and thunderstorms in the afternoon. Tuesday night, north winds 5 to 10 knots, becoming east after midnight. Seas around 2 feet. Wave detail, northwest 1 foot at 4 seconds and south 1 foot at 8 seconds. Protected waters a light chop. A chance of showers with a slight chance of thunderstorms. Wednesday, east winds 10 to 15 knots. Seas around 2 feet. Wave detail, east 2 feet at 4 seconds and west 1 foot at 3 seconds. Protected waters a moderate chop. A chance of showers and thunderstorms, mainly in the morning. Wednesday night, east winds 5 to 10 knots. Seas around 2 feet. Wave detail, east 2 feet at 4 seconds. Protected waters a light chop. A slight chance of showers. A slight chance of thunderstorms after midnight. Thursday, east winds 5 to 10 knots. Seas around 2 feet. Wave detail, east 2 feet at 4 seconds. Protected waters a light chop. A slight chance of showers and thunderstorms in the morning. Thursday night, south winds 5 to 10 knots, becoming east after midnight. Seas around 2 feet in the evening, then 1 foot or less. Protected waters a light chop. A slight chance of showers and thunderstorms after midnight. Friday, northeast winds around 5 knots, becoming south in the afternoon. Waves 1 foot or less.
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a slight chance of showers and thunderstorms in the morning. Friday night, southwest winds 5 to 10 knots. Waves 1 foot or less. Protected waters a light chop. A slight chance of showers and thunderstorms after midnight. Saturday, west winds 5 to 10 knots. Waves 1 foot or less. Protected waters a light chop. A slight chance of showers and thunderstorms. Saturday night, southwest winds 5 to 10 knots. Waves 1 foot or less. Protected waters a light chop. A slight chance of showers and thunderstorms. Winds and waves higher in and near thunderstorms. The coastal waters forecast for the following St. Andrews Bay waterways. Tonight, west winds 5 to 10 knots. Protected waters a light chop. Tuesday, northwest winds around 5 knots. Protected waters smooth. A slight chance of showers and thunderstorms in the morning, then showers and thunderstorms likely in the afternoon. Tuesday night, east winds around 5 knots. Protected waters smooth. Showers and thunderstorms in the evening. Wednesday, east winds 5 to 10 knots, becoming southeast in the afternoon. Protected waters a light chop. A slight chance of showers and thunderstorms in the afternoon. Wednesday night, southwest winds around 5 knots, becoming north after midnight. Protected waters smooth. A slight chance of showers and thunderstorms in the evening. Thursday, east winds around 5 knots, becoming southeast in the afternoon. Protected waters a light chop. Thursday night, southwest winds 5 to 10 knots, becoming northwest after midnight. Protected waters a light chop. Friday, north winds around 5 knots, becoming southwest in the afternoon. Protected waters a light chop. A slight chance of showers and thunderstorms in the afternoon. Friday night, southwest winds 5 to 10 knots, becoming west after midnight. Protected waters a light chop. A slight chance of showers and thunderstorms in the evening. Saturday, northwest winds around 5 knots, becoming southwest in the afternoon. Protected waters a light chop. A slight chance of showers and thunderstorms in the afternoon. Saturday night, southwest winds 5 to 10 knots, diminishing to around 5 knots after midnight. Protected waters a light chop. A slight chance of showers and thunderstorms. Winds and waves higher in and near thunderstorms. The Tropical Weather Outlook. For the North Atlantic, Caribbean Sea and the Gulf of America, offshore of the southeastern United States coast, disorganized showers and thunderstorms located off the southeastern United States coast are associated with an area of low pressure along a frontal boundary. Environmental conditions appear only marginally favorable for some tropical development over the next day or two as the system drifts southward and then westward before conditions become even less favorable later this week. Formation chance through 48 hours, low, 10%. Formation chance through 7 days, low, 10%. The Surf Zone Forecast General Outlook, a high risk of rip currents is forecast this afternoon along Walton and Bay County beaches. Surf will build to 2 feet along these beaches as the afternoon sea breeze advances inland and the swell period increases to 8 to 10 seconds. All other beaches will have a moderate risk today. High risks of rip currents will continue along some area beaches through the week with surf around 2 feet and bouts of longer period swells. Based on communication with area beach officials, the following flags are flying at area beaches: Walton, Yellow Bay, Yellow State Park Gulf Beaches, Yellow West Facing Gulf Beaches, Yellow South Facing Gulf Beaches, Yellow Franklin, Yellow. Tide information for Tuesday, June 30th, 2026. St. Marks River Entrance. High 3:54 a.m., low 8:47 a.m., high 2:47 p.m., low 10:04 p.m. Apalachicola. High 7:20 a.m., low 10:25 a.m., high 3:18 p.m. St. Andrews Bay at Panama City. High 10:17 a.m., low 9:26 p.m. Note that the times of high and low tide are 3 minutes earlier at Shell Point than at the St. Marks River entrance. The average water temperature at Apalachicola was 82.4 degrees. Sunrise and sunset in Tallahassee. June 30, 2026, sunrise 6:39 a.m. Eastern Daylight Time, sunset 8:44 p.m. Eastern Daylight Time. 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

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The current time is 8:49 p.m. Eastern Daylight Time. These are the 8 p.m. Eastern Daylight Time conditions. At the Tallahassee Airport, it was fair. The temperature was 94 degrees. The wind was northwest at 8 miles an hour. At Florida State University, the temperature was 93 degrees. The wind was north at 6 miles an hour. At Apalachicola, it was fair. The temperature was 89 degrees. The wind was west at 7 miles an hour. At Panama City Northwest, it was fair. The temperature was 89 degrees. The wind was southwest at 8 miles an hour. At Dothan, it was fair. The temperature was 91 degrees. The wind was north at 6 miles an hour. At Albany, it was fair. The temperature was 91 degrees. The wind was west at 3 miles an hour. At Valdosta, it was fair. The temperature was 88 degrees. The wind was northwest at 5 miles an hour. Over the marine area, at the buoy south of Apalachicola, winds were west at 6 knots and seas were 1 foot. At the buoy south of Panama City, winds were northwest at 2 knots and seas were 1 foot. At the buoy south of Pensacola, winds were southwest at 6 knots and seas were 1 foot. The forecast for the local area. Heat advisory remains in effect until 8 p.m. Eastern Daylight Time or 7 p.m. Central Daylight Time this evening. Tonight, mostly clear. Lows in the upper 70s. Northwest winds around 5 miles per hour. Heat index values up to 108 early this evening. Tuesday, mostly sunny. A slight chance of showers and thunderstorms in the morning, then showers and thunderstorms likely in the afternoon. Humid with highs in the mid-90s. North winds around 5 miles per hour, becoming northeast around 5 miles per hour in the afternoon. Chance of rain 70%. Heat index values up to 108. Tuesday night, mostly cloudy with showers and thunderstorms likely in the evening, then partly cloudy after midnight. Humid with lows in the mid-70s. East winds around 5 miles per hour. Chance of rain 70%. Heat index values up to 105 early in the evening. Wednesday, sunny. A slight chance of showers and thunderstorms in the afternoon. Highs in the mid-90s. East winds 5 to 10 miles per hour. Chance of rain 20%. Wednesday night, mostly clear. A slight chance of showers and thunderstorms in the evening. Lows in the mid-70s. East winds around 5 miles per hour. Chance of rain 20%. Thursday and Thursday night, mostly clear. Highs in the mid-90s. Lows in the mid-70s. Friday, sunny. A chance of showers and thunderstorms in the afternoon. Highs in the mid-90s. Chance of rain 30%. Friday night, partly cloudy with a chance of showers and thunderstorms in the evening, then mostly clear after midnight. Lows in the mid-70s. Chance of rain 30%. Independence Day, sunny. A chance of showers and thunderstorms in the afternoon. Highs in the mid-90s. Chance of rain 40%. Heat index values up to 105. Saturday night, partly cloudy. A chance of showers and thunderstorms, mainly in the evening. Lows in the mid-70s. Chance of rain 40%. Heat index values up to 105 early in the evening. Sunday through Monday, partly cloudy with a chance of showers and thunderstorms. Highs in the mid-90s. Lows in the mid-70s. Chance of rain 50%. Heat index values up to 105. The coastal waters forecast for the following: waters from Suwannee River to Apalachicola, Florida, extending from 20 to 60 nautical miles. Coastal waters from Okaloosa-Walton County line to Mexico Beach out to 20 nautical miles. Coastal waters from Mexico Beach to Apalachicola out to 20 nautical miles. Waters from Okaloosa-Walton County line to Mexico Beach 20 to 60 nautical miles. And waters from Mexico Beach to Apalachicola 20 to 60 nautical miles. Tonight, west winds 5 to 10 knots. Seas around 2 feet. Wave detail, west 1 foot at 3 seconds and south 1 foot at 9 seconds. Protected waters a light chop. Tuesday, northwest winds 5 to 10 knots. Seas around 2 feet. Wave detail, northwest 1 foot at 3 seconds and south 1 foot at 8 seconds. Protected waters a light chop. A slight chance of showers and thunderstorms in the morning, then a chance of showers and thunderstorms in the afternoon.

Tuesday night, north winds 5 to 10 knots, becoming east after midnight. Seas around 2 feet. Wave detail, northwest 1 foot at 4 seconds and south 1 foot at 8 seconds. Protected waters, a light chop. A chance of showers with a slight chance of thunderstorms. Wednesday, east winds 10 to 15 knots. Seas around 2 feet. Wave detail, east 2 feet at 4 seconds and west 1 foot at 3 seconds. Protected waters, a moderate chop. A chance of showers and thunderstorms, mainly in the morning. Wednesday night, east winds 5 to 10 knots. Seas around 2 feet. Wave detail, east 2 feet at 4 seconds. Protected waters, a light chop. A slight chance of showers. A slight chance of thunderstorms after midnight. Thursday, east winds 5 to 10 knots. Seas around 2 feet. Wave detail, east 2 feet at 4 seconds. Protected waters, a light chop. A slight chance of showers and thunderstorms in the morning. Thursday night, south winds 5 to 10 knots, becoming east after midnight. Seas around 2 feet in the evening, then 1 foot or less. Protected waters, a light chop. A slight chance of showers and thunderstorms after midnight. Friday, northeast winds around 5 knots, becoming south in the afternoon. Waves 1 foot or less. Protected waters, a light chop. A slight chance of showers and thunderstorms in the morning. Friday night, southwest winds 5 to 10 knots. Waves 1 foot or less. Protected waters, a light chop. A slight chance of showers and thunderstorms after midnight. Saturday, west winds 5 to 10 knots. Waves 1 foot or less. Protected waters, a light chop. A slight chance of showers and thunderstorms. Saturday night, southwest winds 5 to 10 knots. Waves 1 foot or less. Protected waters, a light chop. A slight chance of showers and thunderstorms. Winds and waves higher in and near thunderstorms. The coastal waters forecast for the following St. Andrews Bay waterways. Tonight, west winds 5 to 10 knots. Protected waters, a light chop. Tuesday, northwest winds around 5 knots. Protected waters, smooth, a slight chance of showers and thunderstorms in the morning, then showers and thunderstorms likely in the afternoon. Tuesday night, east winds around 5 knots. Protected waters, smooth, showers and thunderstorms in the evening. Wednesday, east winds 5 to 10 knots, becoming southeast in the afternoon. Protected waters, a light chop. A slight chance of showers and thunderstorms in the afternoon. Wednesday night, southwest winds around 5 knots, becoming north after midnight. Protected waters, smooth, a slight chance of showers and thunderstorms in the evening. Thursday, east winds around 5 knots, becoming southeast in the afternoon. Protected waters, a light chop. Thursday night, southwest winds 5 to 10 knots, becoming northwest after midnight. Protected waters, a light chop. Friday, north winds around 5 knots, becoming southwest in the afternoon. Protected waters, a light chop. A slight chance of showers and thunderstorms in the afternoon. Friday night, southwest winds 5 to 10 knots, becoming west after midnight. Protected waters, a light chop. A slight chance of showers and thunderstorms in the evening. Saturday, northwest winds around 5 knots, becoming southwest in the afternoon. Protected waters, a light chop. A slight chance of showers and thunderstorms in the afternoon. Saturday night, southwest winds 5 to 10 knots, diminishing to around 5 knots after midnight. Protected waters, a light chop. A slight chance of showers and thunderstorms. Winds and waves higher in and near thunderstorms. The Tropical Weather Outlook. For the North Atlantic, Caribbean Sea and the Gulf of America, offshore of the southeastern United States coast, disorganized showers and thunderstorms located off the southeastern United States coast are associated with an area of low pressure along a frontal boundary. Environmental conditions appear only marginally favorable for some tropical development over the next day or two as the system drifts southward and then westward before conditions become even less favorable later this week. Formation chance through 48 hours, low, 10%. Formation chance through 7 days, low, 10%. The surf zone forecast general outlook, a high risk of rip currents is forecast this afternoon along Walton and Bay County beaches. Surf will build to 2 feet along these beaches as the afternoon sea breeze advances inland and the swell period increases to 8 to 10 seconds. All other beaches will have a moderate risk today.

High risks of rip currents will continue along some area beaches through the week with surf around 2 feet and bouts of longer period swells. Based on communication with area beach officials, the following flags are flying at area beaches: Walton, Yellow Bay, Yellow State Park Golf Beaches, Yellow West Facing Golf Beaches, Yellow South Facing Golf Beaches, Yellow Franklin, Yellow. The Tallahassee Climate Summary for this evening, as of 5 p.m., June 29, 2026. Today's high temperature of 98 degrees occurred at 3:58 p.m. This high was 6 degrees above the normal high of 92. Today's low temperature of 73 degrees occurred at 4:31 a.m. This low was 1 degree above the normal low of 72. No precipitation fell today, which leaves the monthly total at 5.14 inches. This is 2.36 inches below the normal amount of 7.50 inches for June. The total precipitation for the year still stands at 17.33 inches, which is 10.99 inches below normal. The normal high temperature for tomorrow is 92 degrees, and the normal low is 73. The record high for tomorrow is 102, which occurred in 1998, and the record low is 58, which occurred in 1974. Sunset tonight is at 8:44 p.m. Sunrise tomorrow is at 6:39 a.m. Tide information for Tuesday, June 30th, 2026. St. Mark's River entrance. High 3:54 a.m., low 8:47 a.m., high 2:47 p.m., low 10:04 p.m. Apalachicola. High 7:20 a.m., low 10:25 a.m., high 3:18 p.m. St. Andrews Bay at Panama City. High 10:17 a.m., low 9:26 p.m. Note that the times of high and low tide are 3 minutes earlier at Shell Point than at the St. Mark's River entrance. The average water temperature at Apalachicola was 82.4 degrees. Sunrise and sunset in Tallahassee. June 30th, 2026, sunrise 6:39 a.m. Eastern Daylight Time, sunset 8:44 p.m. Eastern Daylight Time. 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The latest weather and forecast information can also be accessed by calling our automated forecast line at 850-942-8851. The current time is 9:02 p.m. Eastern Daylight Time. These are the 8 p.m. Eastern Daylight Time conditions. At the Tallahassee Airport, it was fair. The temperature was 94 degrees. The wind was northwest at 8 miles an hour. At Florida State University, the temperature was 93 degrees. The wind was north at 6 miles an hour. At Apalachicola, it was fair. The temperature was 89 degrees. The wind was west at 7 miles an hour. At Panama City Northwest, it was fair. The temperature was 89 degrees. The wind was southwest at 8 miles an hour. At Dothan, it was fair. The temperature was 91 degrees. The wind was north at 6 miles an hour. At Albany, it was fair. The temperature was 91 degrees. The wind was west at 3 miles an hour. At Valdosta, it was fair. The temperature was 88 degrees. The wind was northwest at 5 miles an hour. Over the marine area, at the buoy south of Apalachicola, winds were west at 6 knots and seas were 1 foot. At the buoy south of Panama City, winds were northwest at 2 knots and seas were 1 foot. At the buoy south of Pensacola, winds were southwest at 6 knots and seas were 1 foot. The Tropical Weather Outlook. For the North Atlantic, Caribbean Sea and the Gulf of America, offshore of the southeastern United States coast, disorganized showers and thunderstorms located off the southeastern United States coast are associated with an area of low pressure along a frontal boundary. Environmental conditions appear only marginally favorable for some tropical development over the next day or two as the system drifts southward and then westward before conditions become even less favorable later this week. Formation chance through 48 hours, low, 10%. Formation chance through 7 days, low, 10%. The surf zone forecast general outlook, a high risk of rip currents is forecast this afternoon along Walton and Bay County beaches. Surf will build to 2 feet along these beaches as the afternoon sea breeze advances inland and the swell period increases to 8 to 10 seconds. All other beaches will have a moderate risk today. High risks of rip currents will continue along some area beaches through the week with surf around 2 feet and bouts of longer period swells. Based on communication.

9 a.m. Eastern Daylight Time, sunset 8:44 p.m. Eastern Daylight Time. 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The latest weather and forecast information can also be accessed by calling our automated forecast line at 850-942-8851. The current time is 9:06 p.m. Eastern Daylight Time. These are the 9 p.m. Eastern Daylight Time conditions. At the Tallahassee Airport, it was fair. The temperature was 91 degrees. The wind was northwest at 5 miles an hour. The report from Florida State University was not available. At Apalachicola, it was fair. The temperature was 85 degrees. The wind was west at 6 miles an hour. At Panama City Northwest, it was fair. The temperature was 85 degrees. The wind was southwest at 5 miles an hour. At Dothan, it was fair. The temperature was 87 degrees. The wind was north at 3 miles an hour. At Albany, it was fair. The temperature was 86 degrees. The wind was calm. At Valdosta, it was fair. The temperature was 84 degrees. The wind was calm. Over the marine area, at the buoy south of Apalachicola, winds were west at 6 knots. At the buoy south of Panama City, winds were calm. At the buoy south of Pensacola, winds were southwest at 8 knots. The forecast for the local area. Heat advisory remains in effect until 8 p.m. Eastern Daylight Time or 7 p.m. Central Daylight Time this evening. Tonight, mostly clear. Lows in the upper 70s. Northwest winds around 5 miles per hour. Heat index values up to 108 early this evening. Tuesday, mostly sunny. A slight chance of showers and thunderstorms in the morning, then showers and thunderstorms likely in the afternoon. Humid with highs in the mid-90s. North winds around 5 miles per hour, becoming northeast around 5 miles per hour in the afternoon. Chance of rain 70%. Heat index values up to 108. Tuesday night, mostly cloudy with showers and thunderstorms likely in the evening, then partly cloudy after midnight. Humid with lows in the mid-70s. East winds around 5 miles per hour. Chance of rain 70%. Heat index values up to 105 early in the evening. Wednesday, sunny. A slight chance of showers and thunderstorms in the afternoon. Highs in the mid-90s. East winds 5 to 10 miles per hour. Chance of rain 20%. Wednesday night, mostly clear. A slight chance of showers and thunderstorms in the evening. Lows in the mid-70s. East winds around 5 miles per hour. Chance of rain 20%. Thursday and Thursday night, mostly clear. Highs in the mid-90s. Lows in the mid-70s. Friday, sunny. A chance of showers and thunderstorms in the afternoon. Highs in the mid-90s. Chance of rain 30%. Friday night, partly cloudy with a chance of showers and thunderstorms in the evening, then mostly clear after midnight. Lows in the mid-70s. Chance of rain 30%. Independence Day, sunny. A chance of showers and thunderstorms in the afternoon. Highs in the mid-90s. Chance of rain 40%. Heat index values up to 105. Saturday night, partly cloudy. A chance of showers and thunderstorms, mainly in the evening. Lows in the mid-70s. Chance of rain 40%. Heat index values up to 105 early in the evening. Sunday through Monday, partly cloudy with a chance of showers and thunderstorms. Highs in the mid-90s. Lows in the mid-70s. Chance of rain 50%. Heat index values up to 105. The coastal waters forecast for the following waters from Suwannee River to Apalachicola, Florida, extending from 20 to 60 nautical miles, coastal waters from Okaloosa Walton County line to Mexico Beach out to 20 nautical miles, coastal waters from Mexico Beach to Apalachicola out to 20 nautical miles, waters from Okaloosa Walton County line to Mexico Beach 20 to 60 nautical miles, and waters from Mexico Beach to Apalachicola 20 to 60 nautical miles. Tonight, west winds 5 to 10 knots. Seas around 2 feet. Wave detail, west 1 foot at 3 seconds and south 1 foot at 9 seconds. Protected waters a light chop. Tuesday, northwest winds 5 to 10 knots.

around 2 feet. Wave detail, northwest 1 foot at 3 seconds and south 1 foot at 8 seconds. Protected waters, a light chop. A slight chance of showers and thunderstorms in the morning, then a chance of showers and thunderstorms in the afternoon. Tuesday night, north winds 5 to 10 knots, becoming east after midnight. Seas around 2 feet. Wave detail, northwest 1 foot at 4 seconds and south 1 foot at 8 seconds. Protected waters, a light chop. A chance of showers with a slight chance of thunderstorms. Wednesday, east winds 10 to 15 knots. Seas around 2 feet. Wave detail, east 2 feet at 4 seconds and west 1 foot at 3 seconds. Protected waters, a moderate chop. A chance of showers and thunderstorms, mainly in the morning. Wednesday night, east winds 5 to 10 knots. Seas around 2 feet. Wave detail, east 2 feet at 4 seconds. Protected waters, a light chop. A slight chance of showers. A slight chance of thunderstorms after midnight. Thursday, east winds 5 to 10 knots. Seas around 2 feet. Wave detail, east 2 feet at 4 seconds. Protected waters, a light chop. A slight chance of showers and thunderstorms in the morning. Thursday night, south winds 5 to 10 knots, becoming east after midnight. Seas around 2 feet in the evening, then 1 foot or less. Protected waters, a light chop. A slight chance of showers and thunderstorms after midnight. Friday, northeast winds around 5 knots, becoming south in the afternoon. Waves 1 foot or less. Protected waters, a light chop. A slight chance of showers and thunderstorms in the morning. Friday night, southwest winds 5 to 10 knots. Waves 1 foot or less. Protected waters, a light chop. A slight chance of showers and thunderstorms after midnight. Saturday, west winds 5 to 10 knots. Waves 1 foot or less. Protected waters, a light chop. A slight chance of showers and thunderstorms. Saturday night, southwest winds 5 to 10 knots. Waves 1 foot or less. Protected waters, a light chop. A slight chance of showers and thunderstorms. Winds and waves higher in and near thunderstorms. The coastal waters forecast for the following St. Andrews Bay waterways. Tonight, west winds 5 to 10 knots. Protected waters, a light chop. Tuesday, northwest winds around 5 knots. Protected waters, smooth, a slight chance of showers and thunderstorms in the morning, then showers and thunderstorms likely in the afternoon. Tuesday night, east winds around 5 knots. Protected waters, smooth, showers and thunderstorms in the evening. Wednesday, east winds 5 to 10 knots, becoming southeast in the afternoon. Protected waters, a light chop. A slight chance of showers and thunderstorms in the afternoon. Wednesday night, southwest winds around 5 knots, becoming north after midnight. Protected waters, smooth, a slight chance of showers and thunderstorms in the evening. Thursday, east winds around 5 knots, becoming southeast in the afternoon. Protected waters, a light chop. Thursday night, southwest winds 5 to 10 knots, becoming northwest after midnight. Protected waters, a light chop. Friday, north winds around 5 knots, becoming southwest in the afternoon. Protected waters, a light chop. A slight chance of showers and thunderstorms in the afternoon. Friday night, southwest winds 5 to 10 knots, becoming west after midnight. Protected waters, a light chop. A slight chance of showers and thunderstorms in the evening. Saturday, northwest winds around 5 knots, becoming southwest in the afternoon. Protected waters, a light chop. A slight chance of showers and thunderstorms in the afternoon. Saturday night, southwest winds 5 to 10 knots, diminishing to around 5 knots after midnight. Protected waters, a light chop. A slight chance of showers and thunderstorms. Winds and waves higher in and near thunderstorms. The Tropical Weather Outlook. For the North Atlantic, Caribbean Sea and the Gulf of America, offshore of the southeastern United States coast, disorganized showers and thunderstorms located off the southeastern United States coast are associated with an area of low pressure along the frontal boundary. Environmental conditions appear only marginally favorable for some tropical development over the next day or two as the system drifts southward and then westward before conditions become even less favorable later this week. Formation chance through 48 hours, low, 10%. Formation chance through 7 days, low, 10%. The Surf Zone Forecast General Outlook, a high risk.

currents is forecast this afternoon along Walton and Bay County beaches. Surf will build to 2 feet along these beaches as the afternoon sea breeze advances inland and the swell period increases to 8 to 10 seconds. All other beaches will have a moderate risk today. High risks of rip currents will continue along some area beaches through the week with surf around 2 feet and bouts of longer period swells. Based on communication with area beach officials, the following flags are flying at area beaches: Walton, Yellow Bay, Yellow State Park Gulf Beaches, Yellow West Facing Gulf Beaches, Yellow South Facing Gulf Beaches, Yellow Franklin, Yellow. Tide information for Tuesday, June 30th, 2026. St. Marks River entrance. High 3:54 a.m., low 8:47 a.m., high 2:47 p.m., low 10:04 p.m. Apalachicola. High 7:20 a.m., low 10:25 a.m., high 3:18 p.m. St. Andrews Bay at Panama City. High 10:17 a.m., low 9:26 p.m. Note that the times of high and low tide are 3 minutes earlier at Shell Point than at the St. Marks River entrance. The average water temperature at Apalachicola was 82.4 degrees. Sunrise and sunset in Tallahassee. June 30, 2026, sunrise 6:39 a.m. Eastern Daylight Time, sunset 8:44 p.m. Eastern Daylight Time. 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The latest weather and forecast information can also be accessed by calling our automated forecast line at 850-942-8851. The current time is 9:17 p.m. Eastern Daylight Time. These are the 9 p.m. Eastern Daylight Time conditions. At the Tallahassee Airport, it was fair. The temperature was 91 degrees. The wind was northwest at 5 miles an hour. At Florida State University, the temperature was 90 degrees. The wind was north at 3 miles an hour. At Apalachicola, it was fair. The temperature was 85 degrees. The wind was west at 6 miles an hour. At Panama City Northwest, it was fair. The temperature was 85 degrees. The wind was southwest at 5 miles an hour. At Dothan, it was fair. The temperature was 87 degrees. The wind was north at 3 miles an hour. At Albany, it was fair. The temperature was 86 degrees. The wind was calm. At Valdosta, it was fair. The temperature was 84 degrees. The wind was calm. Over the marine area, at the buoy south of Apalachicola, winds were west at 8 knots and seas were 1 foot. At the buoy south of Panama City, winds were calm and seas were 1 foot. At the buoy south of Pensacola, winds were southwest at 6 knots and seas were 1 foot. The forecast for the local area. Heat advisory remains in effect until 8 p.m. Eastern Daylight Time or 7 p.m. Central Daylight Time this evening. Tonight, mostly clear. Lows in the upper 70s. Northwest winds around 5 miles per hour. Heat index values up to 108 early this evening. Tuesday, mostly sunny. A slight chance of showers and thunderstorms in the morning, then showers and thunderstorms likely in the afternoon. Humid with highs in the mid-90s. North winds around 5 miles per hour, becoming northeast around 5 miles per hour in the afternoon. Chance of rain 70%. Heat index values up to 108. Tuesday night, mostly cloudy with showers and thunderstorms likely in the evening, then partly cloudy after midnight. Humid with lows in the mid-70s. East winds around 5 miles per hour. Chance of rain 70%. Heat index values up to 105 early in the evening. Wednesday, sunny. A slight chance of showers and thunderstorms in the afternoon. Highs in the mid-90s. East winds 5 to 10 miles per hour. Chance of rain 20%. Wednesday night, mostly clear. A slight chance of showers and thunderstorms in the evening. Lows in the mid-70s. East winds around 5 miles per hour. Chance of rain 20%. Thursday and Thursday night, mostly clear. Highs in the mid-90s. Lows in the mid-70s. Friday, sunny. A chance of showers and thunderstorms in the afternoon. Highs in the mid-90s. Chance of rain 30%. Friday night, partly cloudy with a chance of showers and thunderstorms in the evening, then mostly clear after midnight. Lows in the mid-70s. Chance of rain.

30%. Independence Day, sunny. A chance of showers and thunderstorms in the afternoon. Highs in the mid-90s. Chance of rain, 40%. Heat index values up to 105. Saturday night, partly cloudy. A chance of showers and thunderstorms, mainly in the evening. Lows in the mid-70s. Chance of rain, 40%. Heat index values up to 105 early in the evening. Sunday through Monday, partly cloudy with a chance of showers and thunderstorms. Highs in the mid-90s. Lows in the mid-70s. Chance of rain, 50%. Heat index values up to 105. The coastal waters forecast for the following: waters from Suwannee River to Apalachicola, Florida, extending from 20 to 60 nautical miles. Coastal waters from Okaloosa, Walton County line to Mexico Beach out to 20 nautical miles. Coastal waters from Mexico Beach to Apalachicola out to 20 nautical miles. Waters from Okaloosa, Walton County line to Mexico Beach 20 to 60 nautical miles. And waters from Mexico Beach to Apalachicola 20 to 60 nautical miles. Tonight, west winds 5 to 10 knots. Seas around 2 feet. Wave detail, west 1 foot at 3 seconds and south 1 foot at 9 seconds. Protected waters a light chop. Tuesday, northwest winds 5 to 10 knots. Seas around 2 feet. Wave detail, northwest 1 foot at 3 seconds and south 1 foot at 8 seconds. Protected waters a light chop. A slight chance of showers and thunderstorms in the morning, then a chance of showers and thunderstorms in the afternoon. Tuesday night, north winds 5 to 10 knots, becoming east after midnight. Seas around 2 feet. Wave detail, northwest 1 foot at 4 seconds and south 1 foot at 8 seconds. Protected waters a light chop. A chance of showers with a slight chance of thunderstorms. Wednesday, east winds 10 to 15 knots. Seas around 2 feet. Wave detail, east 2 feet at 4 seconds and west 1 foot at 3 seconds. Protected waters a moderate chop. A chance of showers and thunderstorms, mainly in the morning. Wednesday night, east winds 5 to 10 knots. Seas around 2 feet. Wave detail, east 2 feet at 4 seconds. Protected waters a light chop. A slight chance of showers. A slight chance of thunderstorms after midnight. Thursday, east winds 5 to 10 knots. Seas around 2 feet. Wave detail, east 2 feet at 4 seconds. Protected waters a light chop. A slight chance of showers and thunderstorms in the morning. Thursday night, south winds 5 to 10 knots, becoming east after midnight. Seas around 2 feet in the evening, then 1 foot or less. Protected waters a light chop. A slight chance of showers and thunderstorms after midnight. Friday, northeast winds around 5 knots, becoming south in the afternoon. Waves 1 foot or less. Protected waters a light chop. A slight chance of showers and thunderstorms in the morning. Friday night, southwest winds 5 to 10 knots. Waves 1 foot or less. Protected waters a light chop. A slight chance of showers and thunderstorms after midnight. Saturday, west winds 5 to 10 knots. Waves 1 foot or less. Protected waters a light chop. A slight chance of showers and thunderstorms. Saturday night, southwest winds 5 to 10 knots. Waves 1 foot or less. Protected waters a light chop. A slight chance of showers and thunderstorms. Winds and waves higher in and near thunderstorms. The coastal waters forecast for the following: St. Andrews Bay waterways. Tonight, west winds 5 to 10 knots. Protected waters a light chop. Tuesday, northwest winds around 5 knots. Protected waters smooth, a slight chance of showers and thunderstorms in the morning, then showers and thunderstorms likely in the afternoon. Tuesday night, east winds around 5 knots. Protected waters smooth, showers and thunderstorms in the evening. Wednesday, east winds 5 to 10 knots, becoming southeast in the afternoon. Protected waters a light chop. A slight chance of showers and thunderstorms in the afternoon. Wednesday night, southwest winds around 5 knots, becoming north after midnight. Protected waters smooth, a slight chance of showers and thunderstorms in the evening. Thursday, east winds around 5 knots, becoming southeast in the afternoon. Protected waters a light chop. Thursday night, southwest winds 5 to 10 knots, becoming northwest after midnight. Protected waters a light chop. Friday, north winds around 5 knots,
becoming southwest in the afternoon. Protected waters, a light shop. A slight chance of showers and thunderstorms in the afternoon. Friday night, southwest winds 5 to 10 knots, becoming west after midnight. Protected waters, a light shop. A slight chance of showers and thunderstorms in the evening. Saturday, northwest winds around 5 knots, becoming southwest in the afternoon. Protected waters, a light shop. A slight chance of showers and thunderstorms in the afternoon. Saturday night, southwest winds 5 to 10 knots, diminishing to around 5 knots after midnight. Protected waters, a light shop. A slight chance of showers and thunderstorms. Winds and waves higher in and near thunderstorms. The Tropical Weather Outlook. For the North Atlantic, Caribbean Sea, and the Gulf of America, offshore of the southeastern United States coast, disorganized showers and thunderstorms located off the southeastern United States coast are associated with an area of low pressure along a frontal boundary. Environmental conditions appear only marginally favorable for some tropical development over the next day or two as the system drifts southward and then westward before conditions become even less favorable later this week. Formation chance through 48 hours, low, 10%. Formation chance through 7 days, low, 10%. The Surf Zone Forecast General Outlook, a high risk of rip currents is forecast this afternoon along Walton and Bay County beaches. Surf will build to 2 feet along these beaches as the afternoon sea breeze advances inland and the swell period increases to 8 to 10 seconds. All other beaches will have a moderate risk today. High risks of rip currents will continue along some area beaches through the week with surf around 2 feet and bouts of longer period swells. Based on communication with area beach officials, the following flags are flying at area beaches: Walton, Yellow Bay, Yellow State Park Gulf Beaches, Yellow West Facing Gulf Beaches, Yellow South Facing Gulf Beaches, Yellow Franklin, Yellow. Tide information for Tuesday, June 30, 2026. St. Marks River Entrance. High 3:54 a.m., low 8:47 a.m., high 2:47 p.m., low 10:04 p.m. Apalachicola. High 7:20 a.m., low 10:25 a.m., high 3:18 p.m. St. Andrews Bay of Panama City. High 10:17 a.m., low 9:26 p.m. Note that the times of high and low tide are 3 minutes earlier at Shell Point than at the St. Marks River entrance. The average water temperature at Apalachicola was 82.4 degrees. Sunrise and sunset in Tallahassee. June 30, 2026, sunrise 6:39 a.m. Eastern Daylight Time, sunset 8:44 p.m. Eastern Daylight Time. 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The latest weather and forecast information can also be accessed by calling our automated forecast line at 850-942-8851. The current time is 9:29 p.m. Eastern Daylight Time. These are the 9 p.m. Eastern Daylight Time conditions. At the Tallahassee Airport, it was fair. The temperature was 91 degrees. The wind was northwest at 5 miles an hour. At Florida State University, the temperature was 90 degrees. The wind was north at 3 miles an hour. At Apalachicola, it was fair. The temperature was 85 degrees. The wind was west at 6 miles an hour. At Panama City Northwest, it was fair. The temperature was 85 degrees. The wind was southwest at 5 miles an hour. At Dothan, it was fair. The temperature was 87 degrees. The wind was north at 3 miles an hour. At Albany, it was fair. The temperature was 86 degrees. The wind was calm. At Valdosta, it was fair. The temperature was 84 degrees. The wind was calm. Over the marine area, at the buoy south of Apalachicola, winds were west at 8 knots and seas were 1 foot. At the buoy south of Panama City, winds were calm and seas were 1 foot. At the buoy south of Pensacola, winds were southwest at 6 knots and seas were 1 foot. The Tallahassee Climate Summary for this evening, as of 5 p.m., June 29, 2026. Today's high temperature of 98 degrees occurred at 3:58 p.m. This high was 6 degrees above the normal high of 92. Today's low temperature of 73 degrees occurred at 4:31 a.m. This low was 1 degree above the normal low of 72.
No precipitation fell today, which leaves the monthly total at 5.15.

or inches. This is 2.36 inches below the normal amount of 7.50 inches for June. The total precipitation for the year still stands at 17.33 inches, which is 10.99 inches below normal. The normal high temperature for tomorrow is 92 degrees, and the normal low is 73. The record high for tomorrow is 102, which occurred in 1998, and the record low is 58, which occurred in 1974. Sunset tonight is at 8:44 p.m. Sunrise tomorrow is at 6:39 a.m. The forecast for the local area. Heat advisory remains in effect until 8 p.m. Eastern Daylight Time, or 7 p.m. Central Daylight Time this evening. Tonight, mostly clear. Lows in the upper 70s. Northwest winds around 5 miles per hour. Heat index values up to 108 early this evening. Tuesday, mostly sunny. A slight chance of showers and thunderstorms in the morning, then showers and thunderstorms likely in the afternoon. Humid with highs in the mid-90s. North winds around 5 miles per hour, becoming northeast around 5 miles per hour in the afternoon. Chance of rain 70%. Heat index values up to 108. Tuesday night, mostly cloudy with showers and thunderstorms likely in the evening, then partly cloudy after midnight. Humid with lows in the mid-70s. East winds around 5 miles per hour. Chance of rain 70%. Heat index values up to 105 early in the evening. Wednesday, sunny. A slight chance of showers and thunderstorms in the afternoon. Highs in the mid-90s. East winds 5 to 10 miles per hour. Chance of rain 20%. Wednesday night, mostly clear. A slight chance of showers and thunderstorms in the evening. Lows in the mid-70s. East winds around 5 miles per hour. Chance of rain 20%. Thursday and Thursday night, mostly clear. Highs in the mid-90s. Lows in the mid-70s. Friday, sunny. A chance of showers and thunderstorms in the afternoon. Highs in the mid-90s. Chance of rain 30%. Friday night, partly cloudy with Friday, sunny. A chance of showers and thunderstorms in the afternoon. Highs in the mid-90s. Chance of rain 30%. Friday night, partly cloudy with a chance of showers and thunderstorms in the evening, then mostly clear after midnight. Lows in the mid-70s. Chance of rain 30%. Independence Day, sunny. A chance of showers and thunderstorms in the afternoon. Highs in the mid-90s. Chance of rain 40%. Heat index values up to 105. Saturday night, partly cloudy. A chance of showers and thunderstorms, mainly in the evening. Lows in the mid-70s. Chance of rain 40%. Heat index values up to 105 early in the evening. Sunday through Monday, partly cloudy with a chance of showers and thunderstorms. Highs in the mid-90s. Lows in the mid-70s. Chance of rain 50%. Heat index values up to 105. The coastal waters forecast for the following: waters from Suwannee River to Apalachicola, Florida, extending from 20 to 60 nautical miles, coastal waters from Okaloosa-Walton County line to Mexico Beach out to 20 nautical miles, coastal waters from Mexico Beach to Apalachicola out to 20 nautical miles, waters from Okaloosa-Walton County line to Mexico Beach 20 to 60 nautical miles, and waters from Mexico Beach to Apalachicola 20 to 60 nautical miles. Tonight, west winds 5 to 10 knots. Seas around 2 feet. Wave detail, west 1 foot at 3 seconds and south 1 foot at 9 seconds. Protected waters a light chop. Tuesday, northwest winds 5 to 10 knots. Seas around 2 feet. Wave detail, northwest 1 foot at 3 seconds and south 1 foot at 8 seconds. Protected waters a light chop. A slight chance of showers and thunderstorms in the morning, then a chance of showers and thunderstorms in the afternoon. Tuesday night, north winds 5 to 10 knots, becoming east after midnight. Seas around 2 feet. Wave detail, northwest 1 foot at 4 seconds and south 1 foot at 8 seconds. Protected waters a light chop. A chance of showers with a slight chance of thunderstorms. Wednesday, east winds 10 to 15 knots. Seas around 2 feet. Wave detail, east 2 feet at 4 seconds and west 1 foot at 3 seconds. Protected waters a moderate chop. A chance of showers and thunderstorms, mainly in the morning. Wednesday night, east winds 5 to 10 knots. Seas around 2 feet. Wave detail, east 2 feet.

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Protected water is a light shop. A slight chance of showers. A slight chance of thunderstorms after midnight. Thursday, east winds 5 to 10 knots. Seas around 2 feet. Wave detail, east 2 feet at 4 seconds. Protected water is a light shop. A slight chance of showers and thunderstorms in the morning. Thursday night, south winds 5 to 10 knots, becoming east after midnight. Seas around 2 feet in the evening, then 1 foot or less. Protected water is a light shop. A slight chance of showers and thunderstorms after midnight. Friday, northeast winds around 5 knots, becoming south in the afternoon. Waves 1 foot or less. Protected water is a light shop. A slight chance of showers and thunderstorms in the morning. Friday night, southwest winds 5 to 10 knots. Waves 1 foot or less. 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A slight chance of showers and thunderstorms after midnight. Saturday, west winds 5 to 10 knots. Waves 1 foot or less. 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A slight chance of showers and thunderstorms. Saturday night, southwest winds 5 to 10 knots. Waves 1 foot or less. Protected water is a light shop. A slight chance of showers and thunderstorms. Winds and waves higher in and near thunderstorms. The coastal waters forecast for the following St. Andrews Bay waterways. Tonight, west winds 5 to 10 knots. Protected water is a light shop. Tuesday, northwest winds around 5 knots. Protected water is smooth, a slight chance of showers and thunderstorms in the morning, then showers and thunderstorms likely in the afternoon. Tuesday night, east winds around 5 knots. Protected water is smooth, showers and thunderstorms in the evening. Wednesday, east winds 5 to 10 knots, becoming southeast in the afternoon. Protected water is a light shop. A slight chance of showers and thunderstorms in the afternoon. Wednesday night, southwest winds around 5 knots, becoming north after midnight. Protected water is smooth, a slight chance of showers and thunderstorms in the evening. Thursday, east winds around 5 knots, becoming southeast in the afternoon. Protected water is a light shop. Thursday night, southwest winds 5 to 10 knots, becoming northwest after midnight. Protected water is a light shop. Friday, north winds around 5 knots, becoming southwest in the afternoon. Protected water is a light shop. A slight chance of showers and thunderstorms in the afternoon. Friday night, southwest winds 5 to 10 knots, becoming west after midnight. Protected water is a light shop. A slight chance of showers and thunderstorms in the evening. Saturday, northwest winds around 5 knots, becoming southwest in the afternoon. Protected water is a light shop. A slight chance of showers and thunderstorms in the afternoon. Saturday night, southwest winds 5 to 10 knots, diminishing to around 5 knots after midnight. Protected water is a light shop. A slight chance of showers and thunderstorms. Winds and waves higher in and near thunderstorms. The Tropical Weather Outlook. For the North Atlantic, Caribbean Sea and the Gulf of America, offshore of the southeastern United States coast, disorganized showers and thunderstorms located off the southeastern United States coast are associated with an area of low pressure along a frontal boundary. Environmental conditions appear only marginally favorable for some tropical development over the next day or two as the system drifts southward and then westward before conditions become even less favorable later this week. Formation chance through 48 hours, low, 10%. Formation chance through 7 days, low, 10%. The Surf Zone Forecast General Outlook, a high risk of rip currents is forecast this afternoon along Walton and Bay County beaches. Surf will build to 2 feet along these beaches as the afternoon sea breeze advances inland and the swell period increases to 8 to 10 seconds. All other beaches will have a moderate risk today. High risks of rip currents will continue along some area beaches through the week with surf around 2 feet and bouts of longer period swells. Based on communication with area beach officials, the following flags are flying at area beaches: Walton, Yellow Bay, Yellow State Park Gulf Beaches, Yellow West Facing Gulf Beaches, Yellow South Facing Gulf Beaches, Yellow Franklin, Yellow. Tide information for Tuesday, June 30, 2026. St. Marks River Entrance. High 3:54 a.m., low 8:47 a.m., high 2:47 p.m., low 10:04 p.m. Apalachicola. High 7:20 a.m., low 10:25 a.m., high 3:18 p.m.
St. Andrews Bay of Panama City. High 10:17 a.m., low 9:26 p.m. Note that the times of high and low tide are 3 minutes earlier at Shell Point than at the St. Mark's River entrance. The average water temperature at Apalachicola was 82.4 degrees. Sunrise and sunset in Tallahassee. June 30, 2026, sunrise 6:39 a.m. Eastern Daylight Time, sunset 8:44 p.m. Eastern Daylight Time. 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The latest weather and forecast information can also be accessed by calling our automated forecast line at 850-942-8851. The current time is 9:41 p.m. Eastern Daylight Time. These are the 9 p.m. Eastern Daylight Time conditions. At the Tallahassee Airport, it was fair. The temperature was 91 degrees. The wind was northwest at 5 miles an hour. At Florida State University, the temperature was 90 degrees. The wind was north at 3 miles an hour. At Apalachicola, it was fair. The temperature was 85 degrees. The wind was west at 6 miles an hour. At Panama City Northwest, it was fair. The temperature was 85 degrees. The wind was southwest at 5 miles an hour. At Dothan, it was fair. The temperature was 87 degrees. The wind was north at 3 miles an hour. At Albany, it was fair. The temperature was 86 degrees. The wind was calm. At Valdosta, it was fair. The temperature was 84 degrees. The wind was calm. Over the marine area, at the buoy south of Apalachicola, winds were west at 8 knots and seas were 1 foot. At the buoy south of Panama City, winds were calm, and seas were 1 foot. At the buoy south of Pensacola, winds were southwest at 6 knots, and seas were 1 foot. The forecast for the local area. Heat advisory remains in effect until 8 p.m. Eastern Daylight Time, or 7 p.m. Central Daylight Time this evening. Tonight, mostly clear. Lows in the upper 70s. Northwest winds around 5 miles per hour. Heat index values up to 108 early this evening. Tuesday, mostly sunny. A slight chance of showers and thunderstorms in the morning, then showers and thunderstorms likely in the afternoon. Humid with highs in the mid-90s. North winds around 5 miles per hour, becoming northeast around 5 miles per hour in the afternoon. Chance of rain 70%. Heat index values up to 108. Tuesday night, mostly cloudy with showers and thunderstorms likely in the evening, then partly cloudy after midnight. Humid with lows in the mid-70s. East winds around 5 miles per hour. Chance of rain 70%. Heat index values up to 105 early in the evening. Wednesday, sunny. A slight chance of showers and thunderstorms in the afternoon. Highs in the mid-90s. East winds 5 to 10 miles per hour. Chance of rain 20%. Wednesday night, mostly clear. A slight chance of showers and thunderstorms in the evening. Lows in the mid-70s. East winds around 5 miles per hour. Chance of rain 20%. Thursday and Thursday night, mostly clear. Highs in the mid-90s. Lows in the mid-70s. Friday, sunny. A chance of showers and thunderstorms in the afternoon. Highs in the mid-90s. Chance of rain 30%. Friday night, partly cloudy with a chance of showers and thunderstorms in the evening, then mostly clear after midnight. Lows in the mid-70s. Chance of rain 30%. Independence Day, sunny. A chance of showers and thunderstorms in the afternoon. Highs in the mid-90s. Chance of rain 40%. Heat index values up to 105. Saturday night, partly cloudy. A chance of showers and thunderstorms, mainly in the evening. Lows in the mid-70s. Chance of rain 40%. Heat index values up to 105 early in the evening. Sunday through Monday, partly cloudy with a chance of showers and thunderstorms. Highs in the mid-90s. Lows in the mid-70s. Chance of rain 50%. Heat index values up to 105. The coastal waters forecast for the following: waters from Suwannee River to Apalachicola, Florida, extending from 20 to 60 nautical miles, coastal waters from Okaloosa-Walton County line to Mexico Beach out to 20 nautical miles, coastal waters from Mexico

Alaska Beach to Apalachicola, out to 20 nautical miles, waters from Okaloosa, Walton County line to Mexico Beach 20 to 60 nautical miles, and waters from Mexico Beach to Apalachicola 20 to 60 nautical miles. Rest of tonight, west winds 5 to 10 knots. Seas around 2 feet. Wave detail, west 1 foot at 3 seconds and south 1 foot at 9 seconds. Protected waters, a light chop. Tuesday, northwest winds 5 to 10 knots. Seas around 2 feet. Wave detail, northwest 1 foot at 3 seconds and south 1 foot at 8 seconds. Protected waters, a light chop. A slight chance of showers and thunderstorms in the morning, then a chance of showers and thunderstorms in the afternoon. Tuesday night, north winds 5 to 10 knots, becoming east after midnight. Seas around 2 feet. Wave detail, northwest 1 foot at 4 seconds and south 1 foot at 8 seconds. Protected waters, a light chop. A chance of showers with a slight chance of thunderstorms. Wednesday, east winds 10 to 15 knots. Seas around 2 feet. Wave detail, east 2 feet at 4 seconds and west 1 foot at 3 seconds. Protected waters, a moderate chop. A chance of showers and thunderstorms, mainly in the morning. Wednesday night, east winds 5 to 10 knots. Seas around 2 feet. Wave detail, east 2 feet at 4 seconds. Protected waters, a light chop. A slight chance of showers. A slight chance of thunderstorms after midnight. Thursday, east winds 5 to 10 knots. Seas around 2 feet. Wave detail, east 2 feet at 4 seconds. Protected waters, a light chop. A slight chance of showers and thunderstorms in the morning. Thursday night, south winds 5 to 10 knots, becoming east after midnight. Seas around 2 feet in the evening, then 1 foot or less. Protected waters, a light chop. A slight chance of showers and thunderstorms after midnight. Friday, northeast winds around 5 knots, becoming south in the afternoon. Waves 1 foot or less. Protected waters, a light chop. A slight chance of showers and thunderstorms in the morning. Friday night, southwest winds 5 to 10 knots. Waves 1 foot or less. Protected waters, a light chop. A slight chance of showers and thunderstorms after midnight. Saturday, west winds 5 to 10 knots. Waves 1 foot or less. Protected waters, a light chop. A slight chance of showers and thunderstorms. Saturday night, southwest winds 5 to 10 knots. Waves 1 foot or less. Protected waters, a light chop. A slight chance of showers and thunderstorms. Winds and waves higher in and near thunderstorms. The coastal waters forecast for the following St. Andrews Bay waterways. Rest of tonight, west winds 5 to 10 knots, diminishing to around 5 knots late. Protected waters, a light chop. Tuesday, northwest winds around 5 knots. Protected waters, smooth. A slight chance of showers and thunderstorms in the morning, then showers and thunderstorms likely in the afternoon. Tuesday night, east winds around 5 knots. Protected waters, smooth. Showers and thunderstorms in the evening. Wednesday, east winds 5 to 10 knots, becoming southeast in the afternoon. Protected waters, a light chop. A slight chance of showers and thunderstorms in the afternoon. Wednesday night, southwest winds around 5 knots, becoming north after midnight. Protected waters, smooth. A slight chance of showers and thunderstorms in the evening. Thursday, east winds around 5 knots, becoming southeast in the afternoon. Protected waters, a light chop. Thursday night, southwest winds 5 to 10 knots, becoming northwest after midnight. Protected waters, a light chop. Friday, north winds around 5 knots, becoming southwest in the afternoon. Protected waters, a light chop. A slight chance of showers and thunderstorms in the afternoon. Friday night, southwest winds 5 to 10 knots, becoming west after midnight. Protected waters, a light chop. A slight chance of showers and thunderstorms in the evening. Saturday, northwest winds around 5 knots, becoming southwest in the afternoon. Protected waters, a light chop. A slight chance of showers and thunderstorms in the afternoon. Saturday night, southwest winds 5 to 10 knots, diminishing to around 5 knots after midnight. Protected waters, a light chop. A slight chance of showers and thunderstorms. Winds and waves higher in and near thunderstorms. The Tropical Weather Outlook. For the North Atlantic, Caribbean Sea, and the Gulf of America, offshore of the southeastern United States coast, disorganized.

Recognized showers and thunderstorms located off the southeastern United States coast are associated with an area of low pressure along a frontal boundary. Environmental conditions appear only marginally favorable for some tropical development over the next day or two as the system drifts southward and then westward before conditions become even less favorable later this week. Formation chance through 48 hours, low, 10%. Formation chance through 7 days, low, 10%. The surf zone forecast general outlook, a high risk of rip currents is forecast this afternoon along Walton and Bay County beaches. Surf will build to 2 feet along these beaches as the afternoon sea breeze advances inland and the swell period increases to 8 to 10 seconds. All other beaches will have a moderate risk today. High risks of rip currents will continue along some area beaches through the week with surf around 2 feet and bouts of longer period swells. Based on communication with area beach officials, the following flags are flying at area beaches: Walton, Yellow Bay, Yellow State Park Golf Beaches, Yellow West Facing Golf Beaches, Yellow South Facing Golf Beaches, Yellow Franklin, Yellow. Tide information for Tuesday, June 30th, 2026. St. Mark's River entrance. High 3:54 a.m., low 8:47 a.m., high 2:47 p.m., low 10:04 p.m. Apalachicola. High 7:20 a.m., low 10:25 a.m., high 3:18 p.m. St. Andrews Bay at Panama City. High 10:17 a.m., low 9:26 p.m. Note that the times of high and low tide are 3 minutes earlier at Shell Point than at the St. Mark's River entrance. The average water temperature at Apalachicola was 82.4 degrees. Sunrise and sunset in Tallahassee. June 30, 2026, sunrise 6:39 a.m. Eastern Daylight Time, sunset 8:44 p.m. Eastern Daylight Time. 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The latest weather and forecast information can also be accessed by calling our automated forecast line at 850-942-8851. The current time is 9:53 p.m. Eastern Daylight Time. These are the 9 p.m. Eastern Daylight Time conditions. At the Tallahassee Airport, it was fair. The temperature was 91 degrees. The wind was northwest at 5 miles an hour. At Florida State University, the temperature was 90 degrees. The wind was north at 3 miles an hour. At Apalachicola, it was fair. The temperature was 85 degrees. The wind was west at 6 miles an hour. At Panama City Northwest, it was fair. The temperature was 85 degrees. The wind was southwest at 5 miles an hour. At Dothan, it was fair. The temperature was 87 degrees. The wind was north at 3 miles an hour. At Albany, it was fair. The temperature was 86 degrees. The wind was calm. At Valdosta, it was fair. The temperature was 84 degrees. The wind was calm. Over the marine area, at the buoy south of Apalachicola, winds were west at 8 knots and seas were 1 foot. At the buoy south of Panama City, winds were calm and seas were 1 foot. At the buoy south of Pensacola, winds were southwest at 6 knots and seas were 1 foot. The forecast for the local area. Tonight, mostly clear. Lows in the upper 70s. North winds around 5 miles per hour, becoming west around 5 miles per hour after midnight. Heat index values up to 108 early this evening. Tuesday, mostly sunny. A slight chance of showers and thunderstorms in the morning, then showers and thunderstorms likely in the afternoon. Humid with highs in the mid-90s. North winds around 5 miles per hour, becoming northeast around 5 miles per hour in the afternoon. Chance of rain 70%. Heat index values up to 108. Tuesday night, mostly cloudy with showers and thunderstorms likely in the evening, then partly cloudy after midnight. Humid with lows in the mid-70s. East winds around 5 miles per hour. Chance of rain 70%. Heat index values up to 105 early in the evening. Wednesday, sunny. A slight chance of showers and thunderstorms in the afternoon. Highs in the mid-90s. East winds 5 to 10 miles per hour. Chance of rain 20%. Wednesday night, mostly clear. A slight chance of showers and thunderstorms in the evening. Lows in the mid-70s. East winds around 5 miles per hour.
chance of rain 20%. Thursday and Thursday night, mostly clear. Highs in the mid-90s. Lows in the mid-70s. Friday, sunny. A chance of showers and thunderstorms in the afternoon. Highs in the mid-90s. Chance of rain 30%. Friday night, partly cloudy with a chance of showers and thunderstorms in the evening, then mostly clear after midnight. Lows in the mid-70s. Chance of rain 30%. Independence Day, sunny. A chance of showers and thunderstorms in the afternoon. Highs in the mid-90s. Chance of rain 40%. Heat index values up to 105. Saturday night, partly cloudy. A chance of showers and thunderstorms, mainly in the evening. Lows in the mid-70s. Chance of rain 40%. Heat index values up to 105 early in the evening. Sunday through Monday, partly cloudy with a chance of showers and thunderstorms. Highs in the mid-90s. Lows in the mid-70s. Chance of rain 50%. Heat index values up to 105. The coastal waters forecast for the following waters from Suwannee River to Apalachicola, Florida, extending from 20 to 60 nautical miles. Coastal waters from Okaloosa, Walton County line to Mexico Beach out to 20 nautical miles. Coastal waters from Mexico Beach to Apalachicola out to 20 nautical miles. Waters from Okaloosa, Walton County line to Mexico Beach 20 to 60 nautical miles. And waters from Mexico Beach to Apalachicola 20 to 60 nautical miles. Rest of tonight, west winds 5 to 10 knots. Seas around 2 feet. Wave detail, west 1 foot at 3 seconds and south 1 foot at 9 seconds. Protected waters a light chop. Tuesday, northwest winds 5 to 10 knots. Seas around 2 feet. Wave detail, northwest 1 foot at 3 seconds and south 1 foot at 8 seconds. Protected waters a light chop. A slight chance of showers and thunderstorms in the morning, then a chance of showers and thunderstorms in the afternoon. Tuesday night, north winds 5 to 10 knots, becoming east after midnight. Seas around 2 feet. Wave detail, northwest 1 foot at 4 seconds and south 1 foot at 8 seconds. Protected waters a light chop. A chance of showers with a slight chance of thunderstorms. Wednesday, east winds 10 to 15 knots. Seas around 2 feet. Wave detail, east 2 feet at 4 seconds and west 1 foot at 3 seconds. Protected waters a moderate chop. A chance of showers and thunderstorms, mainly in the morning. Wednesday night, east winds 5 to 10 knots. Seas around 2 feet. Wave detail, east 2 feet at 4 seconds. Protected waters a light chop. A slight chance of showers. A slight chance of thunderstorms after midnight. Thursday, east winds 5 to 10 knots. Seas around 2 feet. Wave detail, east 2 feet at 4 seconds. Protected waters a light chop. A slight chance of showers and thunderstorms in the morning. Thursday night, south winds 5 to 10 knots, becoming east after midnight. Seas around 2 feet in the evening, then 1 foot or less. Protected waters a light chop. A slight chance of showers and thunderstorms after midnight. Friday, northeast winds around 5 knots, becoming south in the afternoon. Waves 1 foot or less. Protected waters a light chop. A slight chance of showers and thunderstorms in the morning. Friday night, southwest winds 5 to 10 knots. Waves 1 foot or less. Protected waters a light chop. A slight chance of showers and thunderstorms after midnight. Saturday, west winds 5 to 10 knots. Waves 1 foot or less. Protected waters a light chop. A slight chance of showers and thunderstorms. Saturday night, southwest winds 5 to 10 knots. Waves 1 foot or less. Protected waters a light chop. A slight chance of showers and thunderstorms. Winds and waves higher in and near thunderstorms. The coastal waters forecast for the following St. Andrews Bay waterways. Rest of tonight, west winds 5 to 10 knots, diminishing to around 5 knots late. Protected waters a light chop. Tuesday, northwest winds around 5 knots. Protected waters smooth, a slight chance of showers and thunderstorms in the morning, then showers and thunderstorms likely in the afternoon. Tuesday night, east winds around 5 knots. Protected waters smooth, showers and thunderstorms in the evening. Wednesday, east winds 5 to 10 knots, becoming southeast in the afternoon. Protected waters a light chop.
a slight chance of showers and thunderstorms in the afternoon. Wednesday night, southwest winds around 5 knots, becoming north after midnight. Protected waters smooth, a slight chance of showers and thunderstorms in the evening. Thursday, east winds around 5 knots, becoming southeast in the afternoon. Protected waters a light chop. Thursday night, southwest winds 5 to 10 knots, becoming northwest after midnight. Protected waters a light chop. Friday, north winds around 5 knots, becoming southwest in the afternoon. Protected waters a light chop. A slight chance of showers and thunderstorms in the afternoon. Friday night, southwest winds 5 to 10 knots, becoming west after midnight. Protected waters a light chop. A slight chance of showers and thunderstorms in the evening. Saturday, northwest winds around 5 knots, becoming southwest in the afternoon. Protected waters a light chop. A slight chance of showers and thunderstorms in the afternoon. Saturday night, southwest winds 5 to 10 knots, diminishing to around 5 knots after midnight. Protected waters a light chop. A slight chance of showers and thunderstorms. Winds and waves higher in and near thunderstorms. The Tallahassee climate summary for this evening, as of 5 p.m., June 29, 2026. Today's high temperature of 98 degrees occurred at 3:58 p.m. This high was 6 degrees above the normal high of 92. Today's low temperature of 73 degrees occurred at 4:31 a.m. This low was 1 degree above the normal low of 72. No precipitation fell today, which leaves the monthly total at 5.14 inches. This is 2.36 inches below the normal amount of 7.50 inches for June. The total precipitation for the year still stands at 17.33 inches, which is 10.99 inches below normal. The normal high temperature for tomorrow is 92 degrees, and the normal low is 73. The record high for tomorrow is 102, which occurred in 1998, and the record low is 58, which occurred in 1974. Sunset tonight is at 8:44 p.m. Sunrise tomorrow is at 6:39 a.m. The Tropical Weather Outlook. For the North Atlantic, Caribbean Sea and the Gulf of America, offshore of the southeastern United States coast, disorganized showers and thunderstorms located off the southeastern United States coast are associated with an area of low pressure along a frontal boundary. Environmental conditions appear only marginally favorable for some tropical development over the next day or two as the system drifts southward and then westward before conditions become even less favorable later this week. Formation chance through 48 hours, low, 10%. Formation chance through 7 days, low, 10%. The Surf Zone Forecast General Outlook, a high risk of rip currents is forecast this afternoon along Walton and Bay County beaches. Surf will build to 2 feet along these beaches as the afternoon sea breeze advances inland and the swell period increases to 8 to 10 seconds. All other beaches will have a moderate risk today. High risks of rip currents will continue along some area beaches through the week with surf around 2 feet and bouts of longer period swells. Based on communication with area beach officials, the following flags are flying at area beaches: Walton, Yellow Bay, Yellow State Park Gulf Beaches, Yellow West Facing Gulf Beaches, Yellow South Facing Gulf Beaches, Yellow Franklin, Yellow. Tide information for Tuesday, June 30th, 2026. St. Marks River entrance. High 3:54 a.m., low 8:47 a.m., high 2:47 p.m., low 10:04 p.m. Apalachicola. High 7:20 a.m., low 10:25 a.m., high 3:18 p.m. St. Andrews Bay at Panama City. High 10:17 a.m., low 9:26 p.m. Note that the times of high and low tide are 3 minutes earlier at Shell Point than at the St. Marks River entrance. The average water temperature at Apalachicola was 82.4 degrees. Sunrise and sunset in Tallahassee. June 30, 2026. Sunrise 6:39 a.m. Eastern Daylight Time, sunset 8:44 p.m. Eastern Daylight Time. 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The latest weather and forecast information can also be accessed by calling our automated forecast line at 850-942-8851. The current time is 10:05 p.m. Eastern Daylight Time. These are the 10 p.m. Eastern Daylight Time conditions. At the Tallahassee Airport, it was fair.
The temperature was 89 degrees. The wind

The forecast for the local area. Tonight, mostly clear. Lows in the upper 70s. North winds around 5 miles per hour, becoming west around 5 miles per hour after midnight. Heat index values up to 108 early this evening. Tuesday, mostly sunny. A slight chance of showers and thunderstorms in the morning, then showers and thunderstorms likely in the afternoon. Humid with highs in the mid-90s. North winds around 5 miles per hour, becoming northeast around 5 miles per hour in the afternoon. Chance of rain 70%. Heat index values up to 108. Tuesday night, mostly cloudy with showers and thunderstorms likely in the evening, then partly cloudy after midnight. Humid with lows in the mid-70s. East winds around 5 miles per hour. Chance of rain 70%. Heat index values up to 105 early in the evening. Wednesday, sunny. A slight chance of showers and thunderstorms in the afternoon. Highs in the mid-90s. East winds 5 to 10 miles per hour. Chance of rain 20%. Wednesday night, mostly clear. A slight chance of showers and thunderstorms in the evening. Lows in the mid-70s. East winds around 5 miles per hour. Chance of rain 20%. Thursday and Thursday night, mostly clear. Highs in the mid-90s. Lows in the mid-70s. Friday, sunny. A chance of showers and thunderstorms in the afternoon. Highs in the mid-90s. Chance of rain 30%. Friday night, partly cloudy with a chance of showers and thunderstorms in the evening, then mostly clear after midnight. Lows in the mid-70s. Chance of rain 30%. Independence Day, sunny. A chance of showers and thunderstorms in the afternoon. Highs in the mid-90s. Chance of rain 40%. Heat index values up to 105. Saturday night, partly cloudy. A chance of showers and thunderstorms, mainly in the evening. Lows in the mid-70s. Chance of rain 40%. Heat index values up to 105 early in the evening. Sunday through Monday, partly cloudy with a chance of showers and thunderstorms. Highs in the mid-90s. Lows in the mid-70s. Chance of rain 50%. Heat index values up to 105. The coastal waters forecast for the following: waters from Suwannee River to Apalachicola, Florida, extending from 20 to 60 nautical miles. Coastal waters from Okaloosa-Walton County line to Mexico Beach out to 20 nautical miles. Coastal waters from Mexico Beach to Apalachicola out to 20 nautical miles. Waters from Okaloosa-Walton County line to Mexico Beach 20 to 60 nautical miles. And waters from Mexico Beach to Apalachicola 20 to 60 nautical miles. Rest of tonight, west winds 5 to 10 knots. Seas around 2 feet. Wave detail, west 1 foot at 3 seconds and south 1 foot at 9 seconds. Protected waters a light chop. Tuesday, northwest winds 5 to 10 knots. Seas around 2 feet. Wave detail, northwest 1 foot at 3 seconds and south 1 foot at 8 seconds. Protected waters a light chop. A slight chance of showers and thunderstorms in the morning, then a chance of showers and thunderstorms in the afternoon. Tuesday night, north winds 5 to 10 knots, becoming east after midnight. Seas around 2 feet. Wave detail, northwest 1 foot at 4 seconds and south 1 foot at 8 seconds. Protected waters a light chop. A chance of showers with a slight chance of thunderstorms. Wednesday, east winds 10 to 15 knots. Seas around 2 feet. Wave detail, east 2 feet at 4 seconds and west 1 foot at 3 seconds. Protected waters a moderate chop. A chance of showers and thunderstorms, mainly in the morning. Wednesday night, east winds 5 to 10 knots. Seas around 2 feet. Wave detail, east 2 feet at 4 seconds. Protected waters a light chop. A slight chance of showers. A slight chance of thunderstorms after midnight. Thursday, east winds 5 to 10 knots. Seas around 2 feet. Wave detail, east 2 feet at 4 seconds. Protected waters a light chop. A slight chance of showers and thunderstorms in the morning. Thursday night, south winds 5 to 10 knots, becoming east after midnight. Seas around 2 feet in the evening, then 1 foot or less. Protected waters a light chop. A slight chance of showers and thunderstorms after midnight. Friday, northeast winds around 5 knots, becoming south in the afternoon. Waves 1 foot or less. Protected waters a light chop. A slight chance of

showers and thunderstorms in the morning. Friday night, southwest winds 5 to 10 knots. Waves 1 foot or less. Protected waters a light shop. A slight chance of showers and thunderstorms after midnight. Saturday, west winds 5 to 10 knots. Waves 1 foot or less. Protected waters a light shop. A slight chance of showers and thunderstorms. Saturday night, southwest winds 5 to 10 knots. Waves 1 foot or less. Protected waters a light shop. A slight chance of showers and thunderstorms. Winds and waves higher in and near thunderstorms. The coastal waters forecast for the following St. Andrews Bay waterways. Rest of tonight, west winds 5 to 10 knots, diminishing to around 5 knots late. Protected waters a light shop. Tuesday, northwest winds around 5 knots. Protected waters smooth, a slight chance of showers and thunderstorms in the morning, then showers and thunderstorms likely in the afternoon. Tuesday night, east winds around 5 knots. Protected waters smooth, showers and thunderstorms in the evening. Wednesday, east winds 5 to 10 knots, becoming southeast in the afternoon. Protected waters a light shop. A slight chance of showers and thunderstorms in the afternoon. Wednesday night, southwest winds around 5 knots, becoming north after midnight. Protected waters smooth, a slight chance of showers and thunderstorms in the evening. Thursday, east winds around 5 knots, becoming southeast in the afternoon. Protected waters a light shop. Thursday night, southwest winds 5 to 10 knots, becoming northwest after midnight. Protected waters a light shop. Friday, north winds around 5 knots, becoming southwest in the afternoon. Protected waters a light shop. A slight chance of showers and thunderstorms in the afternoon. Friday night, southwest winds 5 to 10 knots, becoming west after midnight. Protected waters a light shop. A slight chance of showers and thunderstorms in the evening. Saturday, northwest winds around 5 knots, becoming southwest in the afternoon. Protected waters a light shop. A slight chance of showers and thunderstorms in the afternoon. Saturday night, southwest winds 5 to 10 knots, diminishing to around 5 knots after midnight. Protected waters a light shop. A slight chance of showers and thunderstorms. Winds and waves higher in and near thunderstorms. The Tropical Weather Outlook. For the North Atlantic, Caribbean Sea and the Gulf of America, offshore of the southeastern United States coast, disorganized showers and thunderstorms located off the southeastern United States coast are associated with an area of low pressure along a frontal boundary. Environmental conditions appear only marginally favorable for some tropical development over the next day or two as the system drifts southward and then westward before conditions become even less favorable later this week. Formation chance through 48 hours, low, 10%. Formation chance through 7 days, low, 10%. The surf zone forecast general outlook, a high risk of rip currents is forecast this afternoon along Walton and Bay County beaches. Surf will build to 2 feet along these beaches as the afternoon sea breeze advances inland and the swell period increases to 8 to 10 seconds. All other beaches will have a moderate risk today. High risks of rip currents will continue along some area beaches through the week with surf around 2 feet and bouts of longer period swells. Based on communication with area beach officials, the following flags are flying at area beaches: Walton, Yellow Bay, Yellow State Park Gulf Beaches, Yellow West Facing Gulf Beaches, Yellow South Facing Gulf Beaches, Yellow Franklin, Yellow. Tide information for Tuesday, June 30th, 2026. St. Marks River entrance. High 3:54 a.m., low 8:47 a.m., high 2:47 p.m., low 10:04 p.m. Apalachicola. High 7:20 a.m., low 10:25 a.m., high 3:18 p.m. St. Andrews Bay at Panama City. High 10:17 a.m., low 9:26 p.m. Note that the times of high and low tide are 3 minutes earlier at Shell Point than at the St. Marks River entrance. The average water temperature at Apalachicola was 82.4 degrees. Sunrise and sunset in Tallahassee. June 30, 2026, sunrise 6:39 a.m. Eastern Daylight Time, sunset 8:44 p.m. Eastern Daylight Time. 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The latest weather and forecast information can also be

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The current time is 10:16 p.m. Eastern Daylight Time. These are the 10 p.m. Eastern Daylight Time conditions. At the Tallahassee Airport, it was clear. The temperature was 89 degrees. The wind was calm. At Florida State University, the temperature was 88 degrees. The wind was northeast at 3 miles an hour. At Apalachicola, it was partly cloudy. The temperature was 83 degrees. The wind was west at 5 miles an hour. At Panama City Northwest, it was clear. The temperature was 83 degrees. The wind was variable at 3 miles an hour. At Dothan, it was clear. The temperature was 84 degrees. The wind was north at 3 miles an hour. At Albany, it was partly cloudy. The temperature was 84 degrees. The wind was calm. At Valdosta, it was clear. The temperature was 81 degrees. The wind was calm. Over the marine area, at the buoy south of Apalachicola, winds were west at 8 knots and seas were 1 foot. At the buoy south of Panama City, winds were west at 4 knots and seas were 1 foot. At the buoy south of Pensacola, winds were southwest at 8 knots and seas were 1 foot. The forecast for the local area. Tonight, mostly clear. Lows in the upper 70s. North winds around 5 miles per hour, becoming west around 5 miles per hour after midnight. Heat index values up to 108 early this evening. Tuesday, mostly sunny. A slight chance of showers and thunderstorms in the morning, then showers and thunderstorms likely in the afternoon. Humid with highs in the mid-90s. North winds around 5 miles per hour, becoming northeast around 5 miles per hour in the afternoon. Chance of rain 70%. Heat index values up to 108. Tuesday night, mostly cloudy with showers and thunderstorms likely in the evening, then partly cloudy after midnight. Humid with lows in the mid-70s. East winds around 5 miles per hour. Chance of rain 70%. Heat index values up to 105 early in the evening. Wednesday, sunny. A slight chance of showers and thunderstorms in the afternoon. Highs in the mid-90s. East winds 5 to 10 miles per hour. Chance of rain 20%. Wednesday night, mostly clear. A slight chance of showers and thunderstorms in the evening. Lows in the mid-70s. East winds around 5 miles per hour. Chance of rain 20%. Thursday and Thursday night, mostly clear. Highs in the mid-90s. Lows in the mid-70s. Friday, sunny. A chance of showers and thunderstorms in the afternoon. Highs in the mid-90s. Chance of rain 30%. Friday night, partly cloudy with a chance of showers and thunderstorms in the evening, then mostly clear after midnight. Lows in the mid-70s. Chance of rain 30%. Independence Day, sunny. A chance of showers and thunderstorms in the afternoon. Highs in the mid-90s. Chance of rain 40%. Heat index values up to 105. Saturday night, partly cloudy. A chance of showers and thunderstorms, mainly in the evening. Lows in the mid-70s. Chance of rain 40%. Heat index values up to 105 early in the evening. Sunday through Monday, partly cloudy with a chance of showers and thunderstorms. Highs in the mid-90s. Lows in the mid-70s. Chance of rain 50%. Heat index values up to 105. The coastal waters forecast for the following waters from Suwannee River to Apalachicola, Florida, extending from 20 to 60 nautical miles, coastal waters from Okaloosa-Walton County line to Mexico Beach out to 20 nautical miles, coastal waters from Mexico Beach to Apalachicola out to 20 nautical miles, waters from Okaloosa-Walton County line to Mexico Beach 20 to 60 nautical miles, and waters from Mexico Beach to Apalachicola 20 to 60 nautical miles. Rest of tonight, west winds 5 to 10 knots. Seas around 2 feet. Wave detail, west 1 foot at 3 seconds and south 1 foot at 9 seconds. Protected waters a light chop. Tuesday, northwest winds 5 to 10 knots. Seas around 2 feet. Wave detail, northwest 1 foot at 3 seconds and south 1 foot at 8 seconds. Protected waters a light chop. A slight chance of showers and thunderstorms in the morning, then a chance of showers and thunderstorms in the afternoon. Tuesday night, north winds 5 to 10 knots, becoming east after midnight.
seas around.

feet. Wave detail, northwest 1 foot at 4 seconds and south 1 foot at 8 seconds. Protected waters, a light chop. A chance of showers with a slight chance of thunderstorms. Wednesday, east winds 10 to 15 knots. Seas around 2 feet. Wave detail, east 2 feet at 4 seconds and west 1 foot at 3 seconds. Protected waters, a moderate chop. A chance of showers and thunderstorms, mainly in the morning. Wednesday night, east winds 5 to 10 knots. Seas around 2 feet. Wave detail, east 2 feet at 4 seconds. Protected waters, a light chop. A slight chance of showers. A slight chance of thunderstorms after midnight. Thursday, east winds 5 to 10 knots. Seas around 2 feet. Wave detail, east 2 feet at 4 seconds. Protected waters, a light chop. A slight chance of showers and thunderstorms in the morning. Thursday night, south winds 5 to 10 knots, becoming east after midnight. Seas around 2 feet in the evening, then 1 foot or less. Protected waters, a light chop. A slight chance of showers and thunderstorms after midnight. Friday, northeast winds around 5 knots, becoming south in the afternoon. Waves 1 foot or less. Protected waters, a light chop. A slight chance of showers and thunderstorms in the morning. Friday night, southwest winds 5 to 10 knots. Waves 1 foot or less. Protected waters, a light chop. A slight chance of showers and thunderstorms after midnight. Saturday, west winds 5 to 10 knots. Waves 1 foot or less. Protected waters, a light chop. A slight chance of showers and thunderstorms. Saturday night, southwest winds 5 to 10 knots. Waves 1 foot or less. Protected waters, a light chop. A slight chance of showers and thunderstorms. Winds and waves higher in and near thunderstorms. The coastal waters forecast for the following St. Andrews Bay waterways. Rest of tonight, west winds 5 to 10 knots, diminishing to around 5 knots late. Protected waters, a light chop. Tuesday, northwest winds around 5 knots. Protected waters, smooth. A slight chance of showers and thunderstorms in the morning, then showers and thunderstorms likely in the afternoon. Tuesday night, east winds around 5 knots. Protected waters, smooth. Showers and thunderstorms in the evening. Wednesday, east winds 5 to 10 knots, becoming southeast in the afternoon. Protected waters, a light chop. A slight chance of showers and thunderstorms in the afternoon. Wednesday night, southwest winds around 5 knots, becoming north after midnight. Protected waters, smooth. A slight chance of showers and thunderstorms in the evening. Thursday, east winds around 5 knots, becoming southeast in the afternoon. Protected waters, a light chop. Thursday night, southwest winds 5 to 10 knots, becoming northwest after midnight. Protected waters, a light chop. Friday, north winds around 5 knots, becoming southwest in the afternoon. Protected waters, a light chop. A slight chance of showers and thunderstorms in the afternoon. Friday night, southwest winds 5 to 10 knots, becoming west after midnight. Protected waters, a light chop. A slight chance of showers and thunderstorms in the evening. Saturday, northwest winds around 5 knots, becoming southwest in the afternoon. Protected waters, a light chop. A slight chance of showers and thunderstorms in the afternoon. Saturday night, southwest winds 5 to 10 knots, diminishing to around 5 knots after midnight. Protected waters, a light chop. A slight chance of showers and thunderstorms. Winds and waves higher in and near thunderstorms. The Tropical Weather Outlook. For the North Atlantic, Caribbean Sea and the Gulf of America, offshore of the southeastern United States coast, disorganized showers and thunderstorms located off the southeastern United States coast are associated with an area of low pressure along the frontal boundary. Environmental conditions appear only marginally favorable for some tropical development over the next day or two as the system drifts southward and then westward before conditions become even less favorable later this week. Formation chance through 48 hours, low, 10%. Formation chance through 7 days, low, 10%. The Surf Zone Forecast General Outlook, a high risk of rip currents is forecast this afternoon along Walton and Bay County beaches. Surf will build to 2 feet along these beaches as the afternoon sea breeze advances inland and the swell period increases to 8 to 10 seconds. All other beaches will have a moderate risk today. High risks of rip currents will continue along some area beaches through

week with surf around 2 feet and bouts of longer period swells. Based on communication with area beach officials, the following flags are flying at area beaches: Walton, Yellow Bay, Yellow State Park Golf Beaches, Yellow West Facing Golf Beaches, Yellow South Facing Golf Beaches, Yellow Franklin, Yellow. Tide information for Tuesday, June 30th, 2026. St. Mark's River entrance. High 3:54 a.m., low 8:47 a.m., high 2:47 p.m., low 10:04 p.m. Apalachicola. High 7:20 a.m., low 10:25 a.m., high 3:18 p.m. St. Andrews Bay at Panama City. High 10:17 a.m., low 9:26 p.m. Note that the times of high and low tide are 3 minutes earlier at Shell Point than at the St. Mark's River entrance. The average water temperature at Apalachicola was 82.4 degrees. Sunrise and sunset in Tallahassee. June 30, 2026, sunrise 6:39 a.m. Eastern Daylight Time, sunset 8:44 p.m. Eastern Daylight Time. 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The latest weather and forecast information can also be accessed by calling our automated forecast line at 850-942-8851. The current time is 10:28 p.m. Eastern Daylight Time. These are the 10 p.m. Eastern Daylight Time conditions. At the Tallahassee Airport, it was clear. The temperature was 89 degrees. The wind was calm. At Florida State University, the temperature was 88 degrees. The wind was northeast at 3 miles an hour. At Apalachicola, it was partly cloudy. The temperature was 83 degrees. The wind was west at 5 miles an hour. At Panama City Northwest, it was clear. The temperature was 83 degrees. The wind was variable at 3 miles an hour. At Dothan, it was clear. The temperature was 84 degrees. The wind was north at 3 miles an hour. At Albany, it was partly cloudy. The temperature was 84 degrees. The wind was calm. At Valdosta, it was clear. The temperature was 81 degrees. The wind was calm. Over the marine area, at the buoys south of Apalachicola, winds were west at 8 knots and seas were 1 foot. At the buoys south of Panama City, winds were west at 4 knots and seas were 1 foot. At the buoys south of Pensacola, winds were southwest at 8 knots and seas were 1 foot. The forecast for the local area. Tonight, mostly clear. Lows in the upper 70s. North winds around 5 miles per hour, becoming west around 5 miles per hour after midnight. Heat index values up to 108 early this evening. Tuesday, mostly sunny. A slight chance of showers and thunderstorms in the morning, then showers and thunderstorms likely in the afternoon. Humid with highs in the mid-90s. North winds around 5 miles per hour, becoming northeast around 5 miles per hour in the afternoon. Chance of rain 70%. Heat index values up to 108. Tuesday night, mostly cloudy with showers and thunderstorms likely in the evening, then partly cloudy after midnight. Humid with lows in the mid-70s. East winds around 5 miles per hour. Chance of rain 70%. Heat index values up to 105 early in the evening. Wednesday, sunny. A slight chance of showers and thunderstorms in the afternoon. Highs in the mid-90s. East winds 5 to 10 miles per hour. Chance of rain 20%. Wednesday night, mostly clear. A slight chance of showers and thunderstorms in the evening. Lows in the mid-70s. East winds around 5 miles per hour. Chance of rain 20%. Thursday and Thursday night, mostly clear. Highs in the mid-90s. Lows in the mid-70s. Friday, sunny. A chance of showers and thunderstorms in the afternoon. Highs in the mid-90s. Chance of rain 30%. Friday night, partly cloudy with a chance of showers and thunderstorms in the evening, then mostly clear after midnight. Lows in the mid-70s. Chance of rain 30%. Independence Day, sunny. A chance of showers and thunderstorms in the afternoon. Highs in the mid-90s. Chance of rain 40%. Heat index values up to 105. Saturday night, partly cloudy. A chance of showers and thunderstorms, mainly in the evening. Lows in the mid-70s. Chance of rain.

40%. Heat index values up to 105 early in the evening. Sunday through Monday, partly cloudy with a chance of showers and thunderstorms. Highs in the mid-90s. Lows in the mid-70s. Chance of rain 50%. Heat index values up to 105. The Tallahassee Climate Summary for this evening, as of 5 p.m., June 29, 2026. Today's high temperature of 98 degrees occurred at 3:58 p.m. This high was 6 degrees above the normal high of 92. Today's low temperature of 73 degrees occurred at 4:31 a.m. This low was 1 degree above the normal low of 72. No precipitation fell today, which leaves the monthly total at 5.14 inches. This is 2.36 inches below the normal amount of 7.50 inches for June. The total precipitation for the year still stands at 17.33 inches, which is 10.99 inches below normal. The normal high temperature for tomorrow is 92 degrees, and the normal low is 73. The record high for tomorrow is 102, which occurred in 1998, and the record low is 58, which occurred in 1974. Sunset tonight is at 8:44 p.m. Sunrise tomorrow is at 6:39 a.m. The coastal waters forecast for the following: waters from Suwannee River to Apalachicola, Florida, extending from 20 to 60 nautical miles, coastal waters from Okaloosa-Walton County line to Mexico Beach out to 20 nautical miles, coastal waters for the following: waters from Suwannee River to Apalachicola, Florida, extending from 20 to 60 nautical miles, coastal waters from Okaloosa-Walton County line to Mexico Beach out to 20 nautical miles, coastal waters from Mexico Beach to Apalachicola out to 20 nautical miles, waters from Okaloosa-Walton County line to Mexico Beach 20 to 60 nautical miles, and waters from Mexico Beach to Apalachicola 20 to 60 nautical miles. Rest of tonight, west winds 5 to 10 knots. Seas around 2 feet. Wave detail, west 1 foot at 3 seconds and south 1 foot at 9 seconds. Protected waters a light chop. Tuesday, northwest winds 5 to 10 knots. Seas around 2 feet. Wave detail, northwest 1 foot at 3 seconds and south 1 foot at 8 seconds. Protected waters a light chop. A slight chance of showers and thunderstorms in the morning, then a chance of showers and thunderstorms in the afternoon. Tuesday night, north winds 5 to 10 knots, becoming east after midnight. Seas around 2 feet. Wave detail, northwest 1 foot at 4 seconds and south 1 foot at 8 seconds. Protected waters a light chop. A chance of showers with a slight chance of thunderstorms. Wednesday, east winds 10 to 15 knots. Seas around 2 feet. Wave detail, east 2 feet at 4 seconds and west 1 foot at 3 seconds. Protected waters a moderate chop. A chance of showers and thunderstorms, mainly in the morning. Wednesday night, east winds 5 to 10 knots. Seas around 2 feet. Wave detail, east 2 feet at 4 seconds. Protected waters a light chop. A slight chance of showers. A slight chance of thunderstorms after midnight. Thursday, east winds 5 to 10 knots. Seas around 2 feet. Wave detail, east 2 feet at 4 seconds. Protected waters a light chop. A slight chance of showers and thunderstorms in the morning. Thursday night, south winds 5 to 10 knots, becoming east after midnight. Seas around 2 feet in the evening, then 1 foot or less. Protected waters a light chop. A slight chance of showers and thunderstorms after midnight. Friday, northeast winds around 5 knots, becoming south in the afternoon. Waves 1 foot or less. Protected waters a light chop. A slight chance of showers and thunderstorms in the morning. Friday night, southwest winds 5 to 10 knots. Waves 1 foot or less. Protected waters a light chop. A slight chance of showers and thunderstorms after midnight. Saturday, west winds 5 to 10 knots. Waves 1 foot or less. Protected waters a light chop. A slight chance of showers and thunderstorms. Saturday night, southwest winds 5 to 10 knots. Waves 1 foot or less. Protected waters a light chop. A slight chance of showers and thunderstorms. Winds and waves higher in and near thunderstorms. The coastal waters forecast for the following St. Andrews Bay waterways. Rest of tonight, west winds 5 to 10 knots, diminishing to around 5 knots late. Protected waters a light chop. Tuesday, northwest winds around 5 knots. Protected waters smooth, a slight chance of showers.

and thunderstorms in the morning, then showers and thunderstorms likely in the afternoon. Tuesday night, east winds around 5 knots. Protected waters smooth, showers and thunderstorms in the evening. Wednesday, east winds 5 to 10 knots, becoming southeast in the afternoon. Protected waters a light chop. A slight chance of showers and thunderstorms in the afternoon. Wednesday night, southwest winds around 5 knots, becoming north after midnight. Protected waters smooth, a slight chance of showers and thunderstorms in the evening. Thursday, east winds around 5 knots, becoming southeast in the afternoon. Protected waters a light chop. Thursday night, southwest winds 5 to 10 knots, becoming northwest after midnight. Protected waters a light chop. Friday, north winds around 5 knots, becoming southwest in the afternoon. Protected waters a light chop. A slight chance of showers and thunderstorms in the afternoon. Friday night, southwest winds 5 to 10 knots, becoming west after midnight. Protected waters a light chop. A slight chance of showers and thunderstorms in the evening. Saturday, northwest winds around 5 knots, becoming southwest in the afternoon. Protected waters a light chop. A slight chance of showers and thunderstorms in the afternoon. Saturday night, southwest winds 5 to 10 knots, diminishing to around 5 knots after midnight. Protected waters a light chop. A slight chance of showers and thunderstorms. Winds and waves higher in and near thunderstorms. The Tropical Weather Outlook. For the North Atlantic, Caribbean Sea and the Gulf of America, offshore of the southeastern United States coast, disorganized showers and thunderstorms located off the southeastern United States coast are associated with an area of low pressure along a frontal boundary. Environmental conditions appear only marginally favorable for some tropical development over the next day or two as the system drifts southward and then westward before conditions become even less favorable later this week. Formation chance through 48 hours, low, 10%. Formation chance through 7 days, low, 10%. The Surf Zone Forecast General Outlook, a high risk of rip currents is forecast this afternoon along Walton and Bay County beaches. Surf will build to 2 feet along these beaches as the afternoon sea breeze advances inland and the swell period increases to 8 to 10 seconds. All other beaches will have a moderate risk today. High risks of rip currents will continue along some area beaches through the week with surf around 2 feet and bouts of longer period swells. Based on communication with area beach officials, the following flags are flying at area beaches: Walton, Yellow Bay, Yellow State Park Golf Beaches, Yellow West Facing Golf Beaches, Yellow South Facing Golf Beaches, Yellow Franklin, Yellow. Tide information for Tuesday, June 30, 2026. St. Mark's River entrance. High 3:54 a.m., low 8:47 a.m., high 2:47 p.m., low 10:04 p.m. Apalachicola. High 7:20 a.m., low 10:25 a.m., high 3:18 p.m. St. Andrews Bay at Panama City. High 10:17 a.m., low 9:26 p.m. Note that the times of high and low tide are 3 minutes earlier at Shell Point than at the St. Mark's River entrance. The average water temperature at Apalachicola was 82.4 degrees. Sunrise and sunset in Tallahassee. June 30, 2026, sunrise 6:39 a.m. Eastern Daylight Time, sunset 8:44 p.m. Eastern Daylight Time. 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The latest weather and forecast information can also be accessed by calling our automated forecast line at 850-942-8851. The current time is 10:40 p.m. Eastern Daylight Time. These are the 10 p.m. Eastern Daylight Time conditions. At the Tallahassee Airport, it was clear. The temperature was 89 degrees. The wind was calm. At Florida State University, the temperature was 88 degrees. The wind was northeast at 3 miles an hour. At Apalachicola, it was partly cloudy. The temperature was 83 degrees. The wind was west at 5 miles an hour. At Panama City Northwest, it was clear. The temperature was 83 degrees. The wind was variable at 3 miles an hour. At Dothan, it was clear. The temperature was 84 degrees. The wind was north at 3 miles an hour. At Albany, it was partly cloudy. The temperature was 84 degrees.
The wind was calm. At Valdosta, it was clear. The temperature was 81 degrees. The wind was calm. Over the marine area, at the buoy south of Apalachicola, winds were west at 8 knots and seas were 1 foot. At the buoy south of Panama City, winds were west at 4 knots and seas were 1 foot. At the buoy south of Pensacola, winds were southwest at 8 knots and seas were 1 foot. The forecast for the local area. Tonight, mostly clear. Lows in the upper 70s. North winds around 5 miles per hour, becoming west around 5 miles per hour after midnight. Heat index values up to 108 early this evening. Tuesday, mostly sunny. A slight chance of showers and thunderstorms in the morning, then showers and thunderstorms likely in the afternoon. Humid with highs in the mid-90s. North winds around 5 miles per hour, becoming northeast around 5 miles per hour in the afternoon. Chance of rain 70%. Heat index values up to 108. Tuesday night, mostly cloudy with showers and thunderstorms likely in the evening, then partly cloudy after midnight. Humid with lows in the mid-70s. East winds around 5 miles per hour. Chance of rain 70%. Heat index values up to 105 early in the evening. Wednesday, sunny. A slight chance of showers and thunderstorms in the afternoon. Highs in the mid-90s. East winds 5 to 10 miles per hour. Chance of rain 20%. Wednesday night, mostly clear. A slight chance of showers and thunderstorms in the evening. Lows in the mid-70s. East winds around 5 miles per hour. Chance of rain 20%. Thursday and Thursday night, mostly clear. Highs in the mid-90s. Lows in the mid-70s. Friday, sunny. A chance of showers and thunderstorms in the afternoon. Highs in the mid-90s. Chance of rain 30%. Friday night, partly cloudy with a chance of showers and thunderstorms in the evening, then mostly clear after midnight. Lows in the mid-70s. Chance of rain 30%. Independence Day, sunny. A chance of showers and thunderstorms in the afternoon. Highs in the mid-90s. Chance of rain 40%. Heat index values up to 105. Saturday night, partly cloudy. A chance of showers and thunderstorms, mainly in the evening. Lows in the mid-70s. Chance of rain 40%. Heat index values up to 105 early in the evening. Sunday through Monday, partly cloudy with a chance of showers and thunderstorms. Highs in the mid-90s. Lows in the mid-70s. Chance of rain 50%. Heat index values up to 105. The coastal waters forecast for the following: waters from Suwannee River to Apalachicola, Florida, extending from 20 to 60 nautical miles. Coastal waters from Okaloosa-Walton County line to Mexico Beach out to 20 nautical miles. Coastal waters from Mexico Beach to Apalachicola out to 20 nautical miles. Waters from Okaloosa-Walton County line to Mexico Beach 20 to 60 nautical miles. And waters from Mexico Beach to Apalachicola 20 to 60 nautical miles. Rest of tonight, west winds 5 to 10 knots. Seas around 2 feet. Wave detail, west 1 foot at 3 seconds and south 1 foot at 9 seconds. Protected waters a light chop. Tuesday, northwest winds 5 to 10 knots. Seas around 2 feet. Wave detail, northwest 1 foot at 3 seconds and south 1 foot at 8 seconds. Protected waters a light chop. A slight chance of showers and thunderstorms in the morning, then a chance of showers and thunderstorms in the afternoon. Tuesday night, north winds 5 to 10 knots, becoming east after midnight. Seas around 2 feet. Wave detail, northwest 1 foot at 4 seconds and south 1 foot at 8 seconds. Protected waters a light chop. A chance of showers with a slight chance of thunderstorms. Wednesday, east winds 10 to 15 knots. Seas around 2 feet. Wave detail, east 2 feet at 4 seconds and west 1 foot at 3 seconds. Protected waters a moderate chop. A chance of showers and thunderstorms, mainly in the morning. Wednesday night, east winds 5 to 10 knots. Seas around 2 feet. Wave detail, east 2 feet at 4 seconds. Protected waters a light chop. A slight chance of showers. A slight chance of thunderstorms after midnight. Thursday, east winds 5 to 10 knots. Seas around 2 feet. Wave detail, east 2 feet at 4 seconds. Protected waters a light chop. A slight chance of showers and thunderstorms in the morning,

Night, south winds 5 to 10 knots, becoming east after midnight. Seas around 2 feet on the evening, then 1 foot or less. Protected waters a light chop. A slight chance of showers and thunderstorms after midnight. Friday, northeast winds around 5 knots, becoming south in the afternoon. Waves 1 foot or less. Protected waters a light chop. A slight chance of showers and thunderstorms in the morning. Friday night, southwest winds 5 to 10 knots. Waves 1 foot or less. Protected waters a light chop. A slight chance of showers and thunderstorms after midnight. Saturday, west winds 5 to 10 knots. Waves 1 foot or less. Protected waters a light chop. A slight chance of showers and thunderstorms. Saturday night, southwest winds 5 to 10 knots. Waves 1 foot or less. Protected waters a light chop. A slight chance of showers and thunderstorms. Winds and waves higher and near thunderstorms. The coastal waters forecast for the following St. Andrews Bay waterways. Rest of tonight, west winds 5 to 10 knots, diminishing to around 5 knots late. Protected waters a light chop. Tuesday, northwest winds around 5 knots. Protected waters smooth, a slight chance of showers and thunderstorms in the morning, then showers and thunderstorms likely in the afternoon. Tuesday night, east winds around 5 knots. Protected waters smooth, showers and thunderstorms in the evening. Wednesday, east winds 5 to 10 knots, becoming southeast in the afternoon. Protected waters a light chop. A slight chance of showers and thunderstorms in the afternoon. Wednesday night, southwest winds around 5 knots, becoming north after midnight. Protected waters smooth, a slight chance of showers and thunderstorms in the evening. Thursday, east winds around 5 knots, becoming southeast in the afternoon. Protected waters a light chop. Thursday night, southwest winds 5 to 10 knots, becoming northwest after midnight. Protected waters a light chop. Friday, north winds around 5 knots, becoming southwest in the afternoon. Protected waters a light chop. A slight chance of showers and thunderstorms in the afternoon. Friday night, southwest winds 5 to 10 knots, becoming west after midnight. Protected waters a light chop. A slight chance of showers and thunderstorms in the evening. Saturday, northwest winds around 5 knots, becoming southwest in the afternoon. Protected waters a light chop. A slight chance of showers and thunderstorms in the afternoon. Saturday night, southwest winds 5 to 10 knots, diminishing to around 5 knots after midnight. Protected waters a light chop. A slight chance of showers and thunderstorms. Winds and waves higher and near thunderstorms. The Tropical Weather Outlook. For the North Atlantic, Caribbean Sea and the Gulf of America, offshore of the southeastern United States coast, disorganized showers and thunderstorms located off the southeastern United States coast are associated with an area of low pressure along the frontal boundary. Environmental conditions appear only marginally favorable for some tropical development over the next day or two as the system drifts southward and then westward before conditions become even less favorable later this week. Formation chance through 48 hours, low, 10%. Formation chance through 7 days, low, 10%. The surf zone forecast general outlook, a high risk of rip currents is forecast this afternoon along Walton and Bay County beaches. Surf will build to 2 feet along these beaches as the afternoon sea breeze advances inland and the swell period increases to 8 to 10 seconds. All other beaches will have a moderate risk today. High risks of rip currents will continue along some area beaches through the week with surf around 2 feet and bouts of longer period swells. Based on communication with area beach officials, the following flags are flying at area beaches: Walton, Yellow Bay, Yellow State Park Gulf Beaches, Yellow West Facing Gulf Beaches, Yellow South Facing Gulf Beaches, Yellow Franklin, Yellow. Tide information for Tuesday, June 30, 2026. St. Marks River Entrance. High 3:54 a.m., low 8:47 a.m., high 2:47 p.m., low 10:04 p.m. Apalachicola. High 7:20 a.m., low 10:25 a.m., high 3:18 p.m. St. Andrews Bay at Panama City. High 10:17 a.m., low 9:26 p.m. Note that the times of high and low tide are 3 minutes earlier at Shell Point than at the St. Marks River entrance. The average water temperature at Apalachicola was 82.4 degrees. Sunrise and sunset in Tallahassee. June 30, 2020.

6, sunrise 6:39 a.m. Eastern Daylight Time, sunset 8:44 p.m. Eastern Daylight Time. 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This broadcast originates from your National Weather Service office in Tallahassee, Florida. The latest weather and forecast information can also be accessed by calling our automated forecast line at 850-942-8851. The current time is 10:51 p.m. Eastern Daylight Time. These are the 10 p.m. Eastern Daylight Time conditions. At the Tallahassee Airport, it was clear. The temperature was 89 degrees. The wind was calm. At Florida State University, the temperature was 88 degrees. The wind was northeast at 3 miles an hour. At Apalachicola, it was partly cloudy. The temperature was 83 degrees. The wind was west at 5 miles an hour. At Panama City Northwest, it was clear. The temperature was 83 degrees. The wind was variable at 3 miles an hour. At Dothan, it was clear. The temperature was 84 degrees. The wind was north at 3 miles an hour. At Albany, it was partly cloudy. The temperature was 84 degrees. The wind was calm. At Valdosta, it was clear. The temperature was 81 degrees. The wind was calm. Over the marine area, at the buoy south of Apalachicola, winds were west at 8 knots and seas were 1 foot. At the buoy south of Panama City, winds were west at 4 knots and seas were 1 foot. At the buoy south of Pensacola, winds were southwest at 8 knots and seas were 1 foot. The forecast for the local area. Tonight, mostly clear. Lows in the upper 70s. North winds around 5 miles per hour, becoming west around 5 miles per hour after midnight. Heat index values up to 108 early this evening. Tuesday, mostly sunny. A slight chance of showers and thunderstorms in the morning, then showers and thunderstorms likely in the afternoon. Humid with highs in the mid-90s. North winds around 5 miles per hour, becoming northeast around 5 miles per hour in the afternoon. Chance of rain 70%. Heat index values up to 108. Tuesday night, mostly cloudy with showers and thunderstorms likely in the evening, then partly cloudy after midnight. Humid with lows in the mid-70s. East winds around 5 miles per hour. Chance of rain 70%. Heat index values up to 105 early in the evening. Wednesday, sunny. A slight chance of showers and thunderstorms in the afternoon. Highs in the mid-90s. East winds 5 to 10 miles per hour. Chance of rain 20%. Wednesday night, mostly clear. A slight chance of showers and thunderstorms in the evening. Lows in the mid-70s. East winds around 5 miles per hour. Chance of rain 20%. Thursday and Thursday night, mostly clear. Highs in the mid-90s. Lows in the mid-70s. Friday, sunny. A chance of showers and thunderstorms in the afternoon. Highs in the mid-90s. Chance of rain 30%. Friday night, partly cloudy with a chance of showers and thunderstorms in the evening, then mostly clear after midnight. Lows in the mid-70s. Chance of rain 30%. Independence Day, sunny. A chance of showers and thunderstorms in the afternoon. Highs in the mid-90s. Chance of rain 40%. Heat index values up to 105. Saturday night, partly cloudy. A chance of showers and thunderstorms, mainly in the evening. Lows in the mid-70s. Chance of rain 40%. Heat index values up to 105 early in the evening. Sunday through Monday, partly cloudy with a chance of showers and thunderstorms. Highs in the mid-90s. Lows in the mid-70s. Chance of rain 50%. Heat index values up to 105. The coastal waters forecast for the following: waters from Suwannee River to Apalachicola, Florida, extending from 20 to 60 nautical miles, coastal waters from Okaloosa-Walton County line to Mexico Beach out to 20 nautical miles, coastal waters from Mexico Beach to Apalachicola out to 20 nautical miles, waters from Okaloosa-Walton County line to Mexico Beach 20 to 60 nautical miles, and waters from Mexico Beach to Apalachicola 20 to 60 nautical miles. Rest of tonight, west winds 5 to 10 knots. Seas around 2 feet. Wave detail, west 1 foot at 3 seconds and south 1 foot at 9 seconds. Protected waters, a light chop.
Tuesday, northwest winds 5 to 10 knots. Seas around 2 feet. Wave detail, northwest 1 foot at 3 seconds and south 1 foot at 8 seconds. Protected waters, a light chop. A slight chance of showers and thunderstorms in the morning, then a chance of showers and thunderstorms in the afternoon. Tuesday night, north winds 5 to 10 knots, becoming east after midnight. Seas around 2 feet. Wave detail, northwest 1 foot at 4 seconds and south 1 foot at 8 seconds. Protected waters, a light chop. A chance of showers with a slight chance of thunderstorms. Wednesday, east winds 10 to 15 knots. Seas around 2 feet. Wave detail, east 2 feet at 4 seconds and west 1 foot at 3 seconds. Protected waters, a moderate chop. A chance of showers and thunderstorms, mainly in the morning. Wednesday night, east winds 5 to 10 knots. Seas around 2 feet. Wave detail, east 2 feet at 4 seconds. Protected waters, a light chop. A slight chance of showers. A slight chance of thunderstorms after midnight. Thursday, east winds 5 to 10 knots. Seas around 2 feet. Wave detail, east 2 feet at 4 seconds. Protected waters, a light chop. A slight chance of showers and thunderstorms in the morning. Thursday night, south winds 5 to 10 knots, becoming east after midnight. Seas around 2 feet in the evening, then 1 foot or less. Protected waters, a light chop. A slight chance of showers and thunderstorms after midnight. Friday, northeast winds around 5 knots, becoming south in the afternoon. Waves 1 foot or less. Protected waters, a light chop. A slight chance of showers and thunderstorms in the morning. Friday night, southwest winds 5 to 10 knots. Waves 1 foot or less. Protected waters, a light chop. A slight chance of showers and thunderstorms after midnight. Saturday, west winds 5 to 10 knots. Waves 1 foot or less. Protected waters, a light chop. A slight chance of showers and thunderstorms. Saturday night, southwest winds 5 to 10 knots. Waves 1 foot or less. Protected waters, a light chop. A slight chance of showers and thunderstorms. Winds and waves higher in and near thunderstorms. The coastal waters forecast for the following St. Andrews Bay waterways. Rest of tonight, west winds 5 to 10 knots, diminishing to around 5 knots late. Protected waters, a light chop. Tuesday, northwest winds around 5 knots. Protected waters, smooth, a slight chance of showers and thunderstorms in the morning, then showers and thunderstorms likely in the afternoon. Tuesday night, east winds around 5 knots. Protected waters, smooth, showers and thunderstorms in the evening. Wednesday, east winds 5 to 10 knots, becoming southeast in the afternoon. Protected waters, a light chop. A slight chance of showers and thunderstorms in the afternoon. Wednesday night, southwest winds around 5 knots, becoming north after midnight. Protected waters, smooth, a slight chance of showers and thunderstorms in the evening. Thursday, east winds around 5 knots, becoming southeast in the afternoon. Protected waters, a light chop. Thursday night, southwest winds 5 to 10 knots, becoming northwest after midnight. Protected waters, a light chop. Friday, north winds around 5 knots, becoming southwest in the afternoon. Protected waters, a light chop. A slight chance of showers and thunderstorms in the afternoon. Friday night, southwest winds 5 to 10 knots, becoming west after midnight. Protected waters, a light chop. A slight chance of showers and thunderstorms in the evening. Saturday, northwest winds around 5 knots, becoming southwest in the afternoon. Protected waters, a light chop. A slight chance of showers and thunderstorms in the afternoon. Saturday night, southwest winds 5 to 10 knots, diminishing to around 5 knots after midnight. Protected waters, a light chop. A slight chance of showers and thunderstorms. Winds and waves higher in and near thunderstorms. The Tallahassee climate summary for this evening, as of 5 p.m., June 29, 2026. Today's high temperature of 98 degrees occurred at 3:58 p.m. This high was 6 degrees above the normal high of 92. Today's low temperature of 73 degrees occurred at 4:31 a.m. This low was 1 degree above the normal low of 72. No precipitation fell today, which leaves the monthly total at 5.14 inches. This is 2.36 inches below the normal amount of 7.50 inches for June.
The total

Precipitation for the year still stands at 17.33 inches, which is 10.99 inches below normal. The normal high temperature for tomorrow is 92 degrees, and the normal low is 73. The record high for tomorrow is 102, which occurred in 1998, and the record low is 58, which occurred in 1974. Sunset tonight is at 8:44 p.m. Sunrise tomorrow is at 6:39 a.m. The Tropical Weather Outlook. For the North Atlantic, Caribbean Sea, and the Gulf of America, offshore of the southeastern United States coast, disorganized showers and thunderstorms located off the southeastern United States coast are associated with an area of low pressure along the frontal boundary. Environmental conditions appear only marginally favorable for some tropical development over the next day or two as the system drifts southward and then westward before conditions become even less favorable later this week. Formation chance through 48 hours, low, 10%. Formation chance through 7 days, low, 10%. The Surf Zone Forecast General Outlook, a high risk of rip currents is forecast this afternoon along Walton and Bay County beaches. Surf will build to 2 feet along these beaches as the afternoon sea breeze advances inland and the swell period increases to 8 to 10 seconds. All other beaches will have a moderate risk today. High risks of rip currents will continue along some area beaches through the week with surf around 2 feet and bouts of longer period swells. Based on communication with area beach officials, the following flags are flying at area beaches: Walton, Yellow Bay, Yellow State Park Gulf Beaches, Yellow West Facing Gulf Beaches, Yellow South Facing Gulf Beaches, Yellow Franklin, Yellow. Tide information for Tuesday, June 30th, 2026. St. Mark's River entrance. High 3:54 a.m., low 8:47 a.m., high 2:47 p.m., low 10:04 p.m. Apalachicola. High 7:20 a.m., low 10:25 a.m., high 3:18 p.m. St. Andrews Bay at Panama City. High 10:17 a.m., low 9:26 p.m. Note that the times of high and low tide are 3 minutes earlier at Shell Point than at the St. Mark's River entrance. The average water temperature at Apalachicola was 82.4 degrees. Sunrise and sunset in Tallahassee. June 30th, 2026, sunrise 6:39 a.m. Eastern Daylight Time, sunset 8:44 p.m. Eastern Daylight Time. 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The latest weather and forecast information can also be accessed by calling our automated forecast line at 850-942-8851. The current time is 11:04 p.m. Eastern Daylight Time. These are the 11 p.m. Eastern Daylight Time conditions. At the Tallahassee Airport, it was clear. The temperature was 83 degrees. The wind was calm. The report from Florida State University was not available. At Apalachicola, it was partly cloudy. The temperature was 81 degrees. The wind was calm. At Panama City Northwest, it was clear. The temperature was 82 degrees. The wind was variable at 3 miles an hour. At Dothan, it was clear. The temperature was 81 degrees. The wind was north at 3 miles an hour. At Albany, it was clear. The temperature was 83 degrees. The wind was west at 5 miles an hour. At Valdosta, it was clear. The temperature was 79 degrees. The wind was calm. Over the marine area, at the buoy south of Apalachicola, winds were northwest at 8 knots. At the buoy south of Panama City, winds were northwest at 4 knots. At the buoy south of Pensacola, winds were west at 6 knots. The forecast for the local area. Tonight, mostly clear. Lows in the upper 70s. North winds around 5 miles per hour, becoming west around 5 miles per hour after midnight. Heat index values up to 108 early this evening. Tuesday, mostly sunny. A slight chance of showers and thunderstorms in the morning, then showers and thunderstorms likely in the afternoon. Humid with highs in the mid-90s. North winds around 5 miles per hour, becoming northeast around 5 miles per hour in the afternoon. Chance of rain 70%. Heat index values up to 108. Tuesday night, mostly cloudy with showers and thunderstorms likely in the evening, then partly cloudy after midnight. Humid with lows in the mid-70s. East winds around 5 miles per hour,

chance of rain 30%. Independence Day, sunny. A chance of showers and thunderstorms in the afternoon. Highs in the mid-90s. Chance of rain 40%. Heat index values up to 105. Saturday night, partly cloudy. A chance of showers and thunderstorms, mainly in the evening. Lows in the mid-70s. Chance of rain 40%. Heat index values up to 105 early in the evening. Sunday through Monday, partly cloudy with a chance of showers and thunderstorms. Highs in the mid-90s. Lows in the mid-70s. Chance of rain 50%. Heat index values up to 105. The coastal waters forecast for the following waters from Suwannee River to Apalachicola, Florida, extending from 20 to 60 nautical miles. Coastal waters from Okaloosa-Walton County line to Mexico Beach out to 20 nautical miles. Coastal waters from Mexico Beach to Apalachicola out to 20 nautical miles. Waters from Okaloosa-Walton County line to Mexico Beach 20 to 60 nautical miles. And waters from Mexico Beach to Apalachicola 20 to 60 nautical miles. Rest of tonight, west winds 5 to 10 knots. Seas around 2 feet. Wave detail, west 1 foot at 3 seconds and south 1 foot at 9 seconds. Protected waters a light chop. Tuesday, northwest winds 5 to 10 knots. Seas around 2 feet. Wave detail, northwest 1 foot at 3 seconds and south 1 foot at 8 seconds. Protected waters a light chop. A slight chance of showers and thunderstorms in the morning, then a chance of showers and thunderstorms in the afternoon. Tuesday night, north winds 5 to 10 knots, becoming east after midnight. Seas around 2 feet. Wave detail, northwest 1 foot at 4 seconds and south 1 foot at 8 seconds. Protected waters a light chop. A chance of showers with a slight chance of thunderstorms. Wednesday, east winds 10 to 15 knots. Seas around 2 feet. Wave detail, east 2 feet at 4 seconds and west 1 foot at 3 seconds. Protected waters a moderate chop. A chance of showers and thunderstorms, mainly in the morning. Wednesday night, east winds 5 to 10 knots. Seas around 2 feet. Wave detail, east 2 feet at 4 seconds. Protected waters a light chop. A slight chance of showers. A slight chance of thunderstorms after midnight. Thursday, east winds 5 to 10 knots. Seas around 2 feet. Wave detail, east 2 feet at 4 seconds. Protected waters a light chop. A slight chance of showers and thunderstorms in the morning. Thursday night, south winds 5 to 10 knots, becoming east after midnight. Seas around 2 feet in the evening, then 1 foot or less. Protected waters a light chop. A slight chance of showers and thunderstorms after midnight. Friday, northeast winds around 5 knots, becoming south in the afternoon. Waves 1 foot or less. Protected waters a light chop. A slight chance of showers and thunderstorms in the morning. Friday night, southwest winds 5 to 10 knots. Waves 1 foot or less. Protected waters a light chop. A slight chance of showers and thunderstorms after midnight. Saturday, west winds 5 to 10 knots. Waves 1 foot or less. Protected waters a light chop. A slight chance of showers and thunderstorms. Saturday night, southwest winds 5 to 10 knots. Waves 1 foot or less. Protected waters a light chop. A slight chance of showers and thunderstorms. Winds and waves higher in and near thunderstorms. The coastal waters forecast for the following St. Andrews Bay waterways. Rest of tonight, west winds 5 to 10 knots, diminishing to around 5 knots late. Protected waters a light chop. Tuesday, northwest winds around 5 knots. Protected waters smooth. A slight chance of showers and thunderstorms in the morning, then showers and thunderstorms likely in the afternoon. Tuesday night, east winds around 5 knots. Protected waters smooth, showers and thunderstorms in the evening. Wednesday, east winds 5 to 10 knots, becoming southeast in the afternoon. Protected waters a light chop. A slight chance of showers and thunderstorms in the afternoon. Wednesday night, southwest winds around 5 knots, becoming north after midnight. Protected waters smooth, a slight chance of showers and thunderstorms in the evening. Thursday, east winds around 5 knots, becoming southeast in the afternoon. Protected waters a light chop. Thursday night, southwest winds 5 to 10 knots, becoming northwest after midnight. Protected waters.

Water's a light chop. Friday, north winds around 5 knots, becoming southwest in the afternoon. Protected water's a light chop. A slight chance of showers and thunderstorms in the afternoon. Friday night, southwest winds 5 to 10 knots, becoming west after midnight. Protected water's a light chop. A slight chance of showers and thunderstorms in the evening. Saturday, northwest winds around 5 knots, becoming southwest in the afternoon. Protected water's a light chop. A slight chance of showers and thunderstorms in the afternoon. Saturday night, southwest winds 5 to 10 knots, diminishing to around 5 knots after midnight. Protected water's a light chop. A slight chance of showers and thunderstorms. Winds and waves higher and near thunderstorms. The Tropical Weather Outlook. For the North Atlantic, Caribbean Sea, and the Gulf of America, offshore of the southeastern United States coast, disorganized showers and thunderstorms located off the southeastern United States coast are associated with an area of low pressure along a frontal boundary. Environmental conditions appear only marginally favorable for some tropical development over the next day or two as the system drifts southward and then westward before conditions become even less favorable later this week. Formation chance through 48 hours, low, 10%. Formation chance through 7 days, low, 10%. The Surf Zone Forecast General Outlook, a high risk of rip currents is forecast this afternoon along Walton and Bay County beaches. Surf will build to 2 feet along these beaches as the afternoon sea breeze advances inland and the swell period increases to 8 to 10 seconds. All other beaches will have a moderate risk today. High risks of rip currents will continue along some area beaches through the week with surf around 2 feet and bouts of longer period swells. Based on communication with area beach officials, the following flags are flying at area beaches: Walton, Yellow Bay, Yellow State Park Gulf Beaches, Yellow West Facing Gulf Beaches, Yellow South Facing Gulf Beaches, Yellow Franklin, Yellow. Tide information for Tuesday, June 30th, 2026. St. Marks River Entrance. High 3:54 a.m., low 8:47 a.m., high 2:47 p.m., low 10:04 p.m. Apalachicola. High 7:20 a.m., low 10:25 a.m., high 3:18 p.m. St. Andrews Bay at Panama City. High 10:17 a.m., low 9:26 p.m. Note that the times of high and low tide are 3 minutes earlier at Shell Point than at the St. Marks River entrance. The average water temperature at Apalachicola was 82.4 degrees. Sunrise and sunset in Tallahassee. June 30, 2026, sunrise 6:39 a.m. Eastern Daylight Time, sunset 8:44 p.m. Eastern Daylight Time. 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The latest weather and forecast information can also be accessed by calling our automated forecast line at 850-942-8851. The current time is 11:15 p.m. Eastern Daylight Time. These are the 11 p.m. Eastern Daylight Time conditions. At the Tallahassee Airport, it was clear. The temperature was 83 degrees. The wind was calm. At Florida State University, the temperature was 88 degrees. The wind was north at 3 miles an hour. At Apalachicola, it was partly cloudy. The temperature was 81 degrees. The wind was calm. At Panama City Northwest, it was clear. The temperature was 82 degrees. The wind was variable at 3 miles an hour. At Dothan, it was clear. The temperature was 81 degrees. The wind was north at 3 miles an hour. At Albany, it was clear. The temperature was 83 degrees. The wind was west at 5 miles an hour. At Valdosta, it was clear. The temperature was 79 degrees. The wind was calm. Over the marine area, at the buoy south of Apalachicola, winds were northwest at 10 knots and seas were 1 foot. At the buoy south of Panama City, winds were northwest at 4 knots and seas were 1 foot. At the buoy south of Pensacola, winds were west at 6 knots and seas were 1 foot. These are the 11 p.m. Eastern Daylight Time conditions. At the Tallahassee Airport, it was clear. The temperature was 83 degrees. The wind was calm. At Florida State University, the temperature was 88 degrees. The wind was north at 3 miles an hour. At Apalachicola, it was partly cloudy.
the temperature was 81 degrees. The wind was calm. At Panama City Northwest, it was clear. The temperature was 82 degrees. The wind was variable at 3 miles an hour. At Dothan, it was clear. The temperature was 81 degrees. The wind was north at 3 miles an hour. At Albany, it was clear. The temperature was 83 degrees. The wind was west at 5 miles an hour. At Valdosta, it was clear. The temperature was 79 degrees. The wind was calm. Over the marine area, at the buoy south of Apalachicola, winds were northwest at 10 knots and seas were 1 foot. At the buoy south of Panama City, winds were northwest at 4 knots and seas were 1 foot. At the buoy south of Pensacola, winds were west at 6 knots and seas were 1 foot. The forecast for the local area. Tonight, mostly clear. Lows in the upper 70s. North winds around 5 miles per hour, becoming west around 5 miles per hour after midnight. Heat index values up to 108 early this evening. Tuesday, mostly sunny. A slight chance of showers and thunderstorms in the morning, then showers and thunderstorms likely in the afternoon. Humid with highs in the mid-90s. North winds around 5 miles per hour, becoming northeast around 5 miles per hour in the afternoon. Chance of rain 70%. Heat index values up to 108. Tuesday night, mostly cloudy with showers and thunderstorms likely in the evening, then partly cloudy after midnight. Humid with lows in the mid-70s. East winds around 5 miles per hour. Chance of rain 70%. Heat index values up to 105 early in the evening. Wednesday, sunny. A slight chance of showers and thunderstorms in the afternoon. Highs in the mid-90s. East winds 5 to 10 miles per hour. Chance of rain 20%. Wednesday night, mostly clear. A slight chance of showers and thunderstorms in the evening. Lows in the mid-70s. East winds around 5 miles per hour. Chance of rain 20%. Thursday and Thursday night, mostly clear. Highs in the mid-90s. Lows in the mid-70s. Friday, sunny. A chance of showers and thunderstorms in the afternoon. Highs in the mid-90s. Chance of rain 30%. Friday night, partly cloudy with a chance of showers and thunderstorms in the evening, then mostly clear after midnight. Lows in the mid-70s. Chance of rain 30%. Independence Day, sunny. A chance of showers and thunderstorms in the afternoon. Highs in the mid-90s. Chance of rain 40%. Heat index values up to 105. Saturday night, partly cloudy. A chance of showers and thunderstorms, mainly in the evening. Lows in the mid-70s. Chance of rain 40%. Heat index values up to 105 early in the evening. Sunday through Monday, partly cloudy with a chance of showers and thunderstorms. Highs in the mid-90s. Lows in the mid-70s. Chance of rain 50%. Heat index values up to 105. The coastal waters forecast for the following waters from Suwannee River to Apalachicola, Florida, extending from 20 to 60 nautical miles. Coastal waters from Okaloosa-Walton County line to Mexico Beach out to 20 nautical miles. Coastal waters from Mexico Beach to Apalachicola out to 20 nautical miles. Waters from Okaloosa-Walton County line to Mexico Beach 20 to 60 nautical miles. And waters from Mexico Beach to Apalachicola 20 to 60 nautical miles. Rest of tonight, west winds 5 to 10 knots. Seas around 2 feet. Wave detail, west 1 foot at 3 seconds and south 1 foot at 9 seconds. Protected waters a light chop. Tuesday, northwest winds 5 to 10 knots. Seas around 2 feet. Wave detail, northwest 1 foot at 3 seconds and south 1 foot at 8 seconds. Protected waters a light chop. A slight chance of showers and thunderstorms in the morning, then a chance of showers and thunderstorms in the afternoon. Tuesday night, north winds 5 to 10 knots, becoming east after midnight. Seas around 2 feet. Wave detail, northwest 1 foot at 4 seconds and south 1 foot at 8 seconds. Protected waters a light chop. A chance of showers with a slight chance of thunderstorms. Wednesday, east winds 10 to 15 knots. Seas around 2 feet. Wave detail, east 2 feet at 4 seconds and west 1 foot at 3 seconds. Protected waters a moderate chop. A chance of showers and thunderstorms, mainly in the morning. Wednesday night, east winds 5 to 10 knots.
seas around 2 feet.

Wave detail, he's 2 feet at 4 seconds. Protected waters, a light chop. A slight chance of showers. A slight chance of thunderstorms after midnight. Thursday, east winds 5 to 10 knots. Seas around 2 feet. Wave detail, he's 2 feet at 4 seconds. Protected waters, a light chop. A slight chance of showers and thunderstorms in the morning. Thursday night, south winds 5 to 10 knots, becoming east after midnight. Seas around 2 feet in the evening, then 1 foot or less. Protected waters, a light chop. A slight chance of showers and thunderstorms after midnight. Friday, northeast winds around 5 knots, becoming south in the afternoon. Waves 1 foot or less. Protected waters, a light chop. A slight chance of showers and thunderstorms in the morning. Friday night, southwest winds 5 to 10 knots. Waves 1 foot or less. Protected waters, a light chop. A slight chance of showers and thunderstorms after midnight. Saturday, west winds 5 to 10 knots. Waves 1 foot or less. Protected waters, a light chop. A slight chance of showers and thunderstorms. Saturday night, southwest winds 5 to 10 knots. Waves 1 foot or less. Protected waters, a light chop. A slight chance of showers and thunderstorms. Winds and waves higher in and near thunderstorms. The coastal waters forecast for the following St. Andrews Bay waterways. Rest of tonight, west winds 5 to 10 knots, diminishing to around 5 knots late. Protected waters, a light chop. Tuesday, northwest winds around 5 knots. Protected waters, smooth, a slight chance of showers and thunderstorms in the morning, then showers and thunderstorms likely in the afternoon. Tuesday night, east winds around 5 knots. Protected waters, smooth, showers and thunderstorms in the evening. Wednesday, east winds 5 to 10 knots, becoming southeast in the afternoon. Protected waters, a light chop. A slight chance of showers and thunderstorms in the afternoon. Wednesday night, southwest winds around 5 knots, becoming north after midnight. Protected waters, smooth, a slight chance of showers and thunderstorms in the evening. Thursday, east winds around 5 knots, becoming southeast in the afternoon. Protected waters, a light chop. Thursday night, southwest winds 5 to 10 knots, becoming northwest after midnight. Protected waters, a light chop. Friday, north winds around 5 knots, becoming southwest in the afternoon. Protected waters, a light chop. A slight chance of showers and thunderstorms in the afternoon. Friday night, southwest winds 5 to 10 knots, becoming west after midnight. Protected waters, a light chop. A slight chance of showers and thunderstorms in the evening. Saturday, northwest winds around 5 knots, becoming southwest in the afternoon. Protected waters, a light chop. A slight chance of showers and thunderstorms in the afternoon. Saturday night, southwest winds 5 to 10 knots, diminishing to around 5 knots after midnight. Protected waters, a light chop. A slight chance of showers and thunderstorms. Winds and waves higher in and near thunderstorms. The Tropical Weather Outlook. For the North Atlantic, Caribbean Sea and the Gulf of America, offshore of the southeastern United States coast, disorganized showers and thunderstorms located off the southeastern United States coast are associated with an area of low pressure along a frontal boundary. Environmental conditions appear only marginally favorable for some tropical development over the next day or two as the system drifts southward and then westward before conditions become even less favorable later this week. Formation chance through 48 hours, low, 10%. Formation chance through 7 days, low, 10%. The surf zone forecast general outlook, a high risk of rip currents is forecast this afternoon along Walton and Bay County beaches. Surf will build to 2 feet along these beaches as the afternoon sea breeze advances inland and the swell period increases to 8 to 10 seconds. All other beaches will have a moderate risk today. High risks of rip currents will continue along some area beaches through the week with surf around 2 feet and bouts of longer period swells. Based on communication with area beach officials, the following flags are flying at area beaches: Walton, Yellow Bay, Yellow State Park Gulf Beaches, Yellow West Facing Gulf Beaches, Yellow South Facing Gulf Beaches, Yellow Franklin, Yellow. Tide information for Tuesday, June 30th, 2026. St. Marks River Entrance. High 3:54 a.m., low 8:47 a.m., high 2:47 p.m., low 10:04 p.m. Apalachicola.
high 7:20 a.m., low 10:25 a.m., high 3:18 p.m. St. Andrews Bay at Panama City, high 10:17 a.m., low 9:26 p.m. Note that the times of high and low tide are 3 minutes earlier at Shell Point than at the St. Mark's River entrance. The average water temperature at Apalachicola was 82.4 degrees. Sunrise and sunset in Tallahassee. June 30, 2026, sunrise 6:39 a.m. Eastern Daylight Time, sunset 8:44 p.m. Eastern Daylight Time. 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This broadcast originates from your National Weather Service office in Tallahassee, Florida. The latest weather and forecast information can also be accessed by calling our automated forecast line at 850-942-8851. The current time is 11:28 p.m. Eastern Daylight Time. These are the 11 p.m. Eastern Daylight Time conditions. At the Tallahassee Airport, it was clear. The temperature was 83 degrees. The wind was calm. At Florida State University, the temperature was 88 degrees. The wind was north at 3 miles an hour. At Apalachicola, it was partly cloudy. The temperature was 81 degrees. The wind was calm. At Panama City Northwest, it was clear. The temperature was 82 degrees. The wind was variable at 3 miles an hour. At Dothan, it was clear. The temperature was 81 degrees. The wind was north at 3 miles an hour. At Albany, it was clear. The temperature was 83 degrees. The wind was west at 5 miles an hour. At Valdosta, it was clear. The temperature was 79 degrees. The wind was calm. Over the marine area, at the buoy south of Apalachicola, winds were northwest at 10 knots and seas were 1 foot. At the buoy south of Panama City, winds were northwest at 4 knots and seas were 1 foot. At the buoy south of Pensacola, winds were west at 6 knots and seas were 1 foot. The forecast for the local area. Tonight, mostly clear. Lows in the upper 70s. North winds around 5 miles per hour, becoming west around 5 miles per hour after midnight. Heat index values up to 108 early this evening. Tuesday, mostly sunny. A slight chance of showers and thunderstorms in the morning, then showers and thunderstorms likely in the afternoon. Humid with highs in the mid-90s. North winds around 5 miles per hour, becoming northeast around 5 miles per hour in the afternoon. Chance of rain 70%. Heat index values up to 108. Tuesday night, mostly cloudy with showers and thunderstorms likely in the evening, then partly cloudy after midnight. Humid with lows in the mid-70s. East winds around 5 miles per hour. Chance of rain 70%. Heat index values up to 105 early in the evening. Wednesday, sunny. A slight chance of showers and thunderstorms in the afternoon. Highs in the mid-90s. East winds 5 to 10 miles per hour. Chance of rain 20%. Wednesday night, mostly clear. A slight chance of showers and thunderstorms in the evening. Lows in the mid-70s. East winds around 5 miles per hour. Chance of rain 20%. Thursday and Thursday night, mostly clear. Highs in the mid-90s. Lows in the mid-70s. Friday, sunny. A chance of showers and thunderstorms in the afternoon. Highs in the mid-90s. Chance of rain 30%. Friday night, partly cloudy with a chance of showers and thunderstorms in the evening, then mostly clear after midnight. Lows in the mid-70s. Chance of rain 30%. Independence Day, sunny. A chance of showers and thunderstorms in the afternoon. Highs in the mid-90s. Chance of rain 40%. Heat index values up to 105. Saturday night, partly cloudy. A chance of showers and thunderstorms, mainly in the evening. Lows in the mid-70s. Chance of rain 40%. Heat index values up to 105 early in the evening. Sunday through Monday, partly cloudy with a chance of showers and thunderstorms. Highs in the mid-90s. Lows in the mid-70s. Chance of rain 50%. Heat index values up to 105. The Tallahassee climate summary for this evening, as of 5 p.m., June 29, 2026. Today's high temperature of 98 degrees occurred at 3:58 p.m. This high was 6 degrees above the normal high of 92.

Today's low temperature of 73 degrees occurred at 4:31 a.m. This low was 1 degree above the normal low of 72. No precipitation fell today, which leaves the monthly total at 5.14 inches. This is 2.36 inches below the normal amount of 7.50 inches for June. The total precipitation for the year still stands at 17.33 inches, which is 10.99 inches below normal. The normal high temperature for tomorrow is 92 degrees, and the normal low is 73. The record high for tomorrow is 102, which occurred in 1998, and the record low is 58, which occurred in 1974. Sunset tonight is at 8:44 p.m. Sunrise tomorrow is at 6:39 a.m. The coastal waters forecast for the following 74. Sunset tonight is at 8:44 p.m. Sunrise tomorrow is at 6:39 a.m. The coastal waters forecast for the following: waters from Suwannee River to Apalachicola, Florida, extending from 20 to 60 nautical miles, coastal waters from Okaloosa-Walton County line to Mexico Beach out to 20 nautical miles, coastal waters from Mexico Beach to Apalachicola out to 20 nautical miles, waters from Okaloosa-Walton County line to Mexico Beach 20 to 60 nautical miles, and waters from Mexico Beach to Apalachicola 20 to 60 nautical miles. Rest of tonight, west winds 5 to 10 knots. Seas around 2 feet. Wave detail, west 1 foot at 3 seconds and south 1 foot at 9 seconds. Protected waters a light chop. Tuesday, northwest winds 5 to 10 knots. Seas around 2 feet. Wave detail, northwest 1 foot at 3 seconds and south 1 foot at 8 seconds. Protected waters a light chop. A slight chance of showers and thunderstorms in the morning, then a chance of showers and thunderstorms in the afternoon. Tuesday night, north winds 5 to 10 knots, becoming east after midnight. Seas around 2 feet. Wave detail, northwest 1 foot at 4 seconds and south 1 foot at 8 seconds. Protected waters a light chop. A chance of showers with a slight chance of thunderstorms. Wednesday, east winds 10 to 15 knots. Seas around 2 feet. Wave detail, east 2 feet at 4 seconds and west 1 foot at 3 seconds. Protected waters a moderate chop. A chance of showers and thunderstorms, mainly in the morning. Wednesday night, east winds 5 to 10 knots. Seas around 2 feet. Wave detail, east 2 feet at 4 seconds. Protected waters a light chop. A slight chance of showers. A slight chance of thunderstorms after midnight. Thursday, east winds 5 to 10 knots. Seas around 2 feet. Wave detail, east 2 feet at 4 seconds. Protected waters a light chop. A slight chance of showers and thunderstorms in the morning. Thursday night, south winds 5 to 10 knots, becoming east after midnight. Seas around 2 feet in the evening, then 1 foot or less. Protected waters a light chop. A slight chance of showers and thunderstorms after midnight. Friday, northeast winds around 5 knots, becoming south in the afternoon. Waves 1 foot or less. Protected waters a light chop. A slight chance of showers and thunderstorms in the morning. Friday night, southwest winds 5 to 10 knots. Waves 1 foot or less. Protected waters a light chop. A slight chance of showers and thunderstorms after midnight. Saturday, west winds 5 to 10 knots. Waves 1 foot or less. Protected waters a light chop. A slight chance of showers and thunderstorms. Saturday night, southwest winds 5 to 10 knots. Waves 1 foot or less. Protected waters a light chop. A slight chance of showers and thunderstorms. Winds and waves higher in and near thunderstorms. The coastal waters forecast for the following St. Andrews Bay waterways. Rest of tonight, west winds 5 to 10 knots, diminishing to around 5 knots late. Protected waters a light chop. Tuesday, northwest winds around 5 knots. Protected waters smooth, a slight chance of showers and thunderstorms in the morning, then showers and thunderstorms likely in the afternoon. Tuesday night, east winds around 5 knots. Protected waters smooth, showers and thunderstorms in the evening. Wednesday, east winds 5 to 10 knots, becoming southeast in the afternoon. Protected waters a light chop. A slight chance of showers and thunderstorms in the afternoon. Wednesday night, southwest winds around 5 knots, becoming north after midnight. Protected waters smooth, a slight chance of showers and thunderstorms in the evening. Thursday.

East winds around 5 knots, becoming southeast in the afternoon. Protected waters, a light chop. Thursday night, southwest winds 5 to 10 knots, becoming northwest after midnight. Protected waters, a light chop. Friday, north winds around 5 knots, becoming southwest in the afternoon. Protected waters, a light chop. A slight chance of showers and thunderstorms in the afternoon. Friday night, southwest winds 5 to 10 knots, becoming west after midnight. Protected waters, a light chop. A slight chance of showers and thunderstorms in the evening. Saturday, northwest winds around 5 knots, becoming southwest in the afternoon. Protected waters, a light chop. A slight chance of showers and thunderstorms in the afternoon. Saturday night, southwest winds 5 to 10 knots, diminishing to around 5 knots after midnight. Protected waters, a light chop. A slight chance of showers and thunderstorms. Winds and waves higher in and near thunderstorms. The Tropical Weather Outlook. For the North Atlantic, Caribbean Sea, and the Gulf of America, offshore of the southeastern United States coast, disorganized showers and thunderstorms located off the southeastern United States coast are associated with an area of low pressure along a frontal boundary. Environmental conditions appear only marginally favorable for some tropical development over the next day or two as the system drifts southward and then westward before conditions become even less favorable later this week. Formation chance through 48 hours, low, 10%. Formation chance through 7 days, low, 10%. The Surf Zone Forecast General Outlook, a high risk of rip currents is forecast this afternoon along Walton and Bay County beaches. Surf will build to 2 feet along these beaches as the afternoon sea breeze advances inland and the swell period increases to 8 to 10 seconds. All other beaches will have a moderate risk today. High risks of rip currents will continue along some area beaches through the week with surf around 2 feet and bouts of longer period swells. Based on communication with area beach officials, the following flags are flying at area beaches: Walton, Yellow Bay, Yellow State Park Gulf Beaches, Yellow West Facing Gulf Beaches, Yellow South Facing Gulf Beaches, Yellow Franklin, Yellow. Tide information for Tuesday, June 30, 2026. St. Marks River Entrance. High 3:54 a.m., low 8:47 a.m., high 2:47 p.m., low 10:04 p.m. Apalachicola. High 7:20 a.m., low 10:25 a.m., high 3:18 p.m. St. Andrews Bay at Panama City. High 10:17 a.m., low 9:26 p.m. Note that the times of high and low tide are 3 minutes earlier at Shell Point than at the St. Marks River entrance. The average water temperature at Apalachicola was 82.4 degrees. Sunrise and sunset in Tallahassee. June 30, 2026. Sunrise 6:39 a.m. Eastern Daylight Time, sunset 8:44 p.m. Eastern Daylight Time. 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This broadcast originates from your National Weather Service office in Tallahassee, Florida. The latest weather and forecast information can also be accessed by calling our automated forecast line at 850-942-8851. The current time is 11:40 p.m. Eastern Daylight Time. These are the 11 p.m. Eastern Daylight Time conditions. At the Tallahassee Airport, it was clear. The temperature was 83 degrees. The wind was calm. At Florida State University, the temperature was 88 degrees. The wind was north at 3 miles an hour. At Apalachicola, it was partly cloudy. The temperature was 81 degrees. The wind was calm. At Panama City Northwest, it was clear. The temperature was 82 degrees. The wind was variable at 3 miles an hour. At Dothan, it was clear. The temperature was 81 degrees. The wind was north at 3 miles an hour. At Albany, it was clear. The temperature was 83 degrees. The wind was west at 5 miles an hour. At Valdosta, it was clear. The temperature was 79 degrees. The wind was calm. Over the marine area, at the buoy south of Apalachicola, winds were northwest at 10 knots and seas were 1 foot. At the buoy south of Panama City, winds were northwest at 4 knots and seas were 1 foot. At the buoy south of Pensacola, winds were west at 6 knots and seas were 1 foot. The forecast for the local area. Tonight, mostly clear. Lows in the upper 70s. North winds around 5 miles per hour.

west around 5 miles per hour after midnight. Heat index values up to 108 early this evening. Tuesday, mostly sunny. A slight chance of showers and thunderstorms in the morning, then showers and thunderstorms likely in the afternoon. Humid with highs in the mid-90s. North winds around 5 miles per hour, becoming northeast around 5 miles per hour in the afternoon. Chance of rain 70%. Heat index values up to 108. Tuesday night, mostly cloudy with showers and thunderstorms likely in the evening, then partly cloudy after midnight. Humid with lows in the mid-70s. East winds around 5 miles per hour. Chance of rain 70%. Heat index values up to 105 early in the evening. Wednesday, sunny. A slight chance of showers and thunderstorms in the afternoon. Highs in the mid-90s. East winds 5 to 10 miles per hour. Chance of rain 20%. Wednesday night, mostly clear. A slight chance of showers and thunderstorms in the evening. Lows in the mid-70s. East winds around 5 miles per hour. Chance of rain 20%. Thursday and Thursday night, mostly clear. Highs in the mid-90s. Lows in the mid-70s. Friday, sunny. A chance of showers and thunderstorms in the afternoon. Highs in the mid-90s. Chance of rain 30%. Friday night, partly cloudy with a chance of showers and thunderstorms in the evening, then mostly clear after midnight. Lows in the mid-70s. Chance of rain 30%. Independence Day, sunny. A chance of showers and thunderstorms in the afternoon. Highs in the mid-90s. Chance of rain 30%. Heat index values up to 105. Saturday night, partly cloudy. A chance of showers and thunderstorms, mainly in the evening. Lows in the mid-70s. Chance of rain 40%. Heat index values up to 105 early in the evening. Sunday through Monday, partly cloudy with a chance of showers and thunderstorms. Highs in the mid-90s. Lows in the mid-70s. Chance of rain 50%. Heat index values up to 105. The coastal waters forecast for the following: waters from Suwannee River to Apalachicola, Florida, extending from 20 to 60 nautical miles. Coastal waters from Okaloosa-Walton County line to Mexico Beach out to 20 nautical miles. Coastal waters from Mexico Beach to Apalachicola out to 20 nautical miles. Waters from Okaloosa-Walton County line to Mexico Beach 20 to 60 nautical miles. And waters from Mexico Beach to Apalachicola 20 to 60 nautical miles. Rest of tonight, west winds 5 to 10 knots. Seas around 2 feet. Wave detail, west 1 foot at 3 seconds and south 1 foot at 9 seconds. Protected waters a light chop. Tuesday, northwest winds 5 to 10 knots. Seas around 2 feet. Wave detail, northwest 1 foot at 3 seconds and south 1 foot at 8 seconds. Protected waters a light chop. A slight chance of showers and thunderstorms in the morning, then a chance of showers and thunderstorms in the afternoon. Tuesday night, north winds 5 to 10 knots, becoming east after midnight. Seas around 2 feet. Wave detail, northwest 1 foot at 4 seconds and south 1 foot at 8 seconds. Protected waters a light chop. A chance of showers with a slight chance of thunderstorms. Wednesday, east winds 10 to 15 knots. Seas around 2 feet. Wave detail, east 2 feet at 4 seconds and west 1 foot at 3 seconds. Protected waters a moderate chop. A chance of showers and thunderstorms, mainly in the morning. Wednesday night, east winds 5 to 10 knots. Seas around 2 feet. Wave detail, east 2 feet at 4 seconds. Protected waters a light chop. A slight chance of showers. A slight chance of thunderstorms after midnight. Thursday, east winds 5 to 10 knots. Seas around 2 feet. Wave detail, east 2 feet at 4 seconds. Protected waters a light chop. A slight chance of showers and thunderstorms in the morning. Thursday night, south winds 5 to 10 knots, becoming east after midnight. Seas around 2 feet in the evening, then 1 foot or less. Protected waters a light chop. A slight chance of showers and thunderstorms after midnight. Friday, northeast winds around 5 knots, becoming south in the afternoon. Waves 1 foot or less. Protected waters a light chop. A slight chance of showers and thunderstorms in the morning. Friday night, southwest winds 5 to 10 knots. Waves 1 foot or less. Protected waters a light chop. A slight chance of showers.

and thunderstorms after midnight. Saturday, west winds 5 to 10 knots. Waves 1 foot or less. Protected waters a light chop. A slight chance of showers and thunderstorms. Saturday night, southwest winds 5 to 10 knots. Waves 1 foot or less. Protected waters a light chop. A slight chance of showers and thunderstorms. Winds and waves higher in and near thunderstorms. The coastal waters forecast for the following St. Andrews Bay waterways. Rest of tonight, west winds 5 to 10 knots, diminishing to around 5 knots late. Protected waters a light chop. Tuesday, northwest winds around 5 knots. Protected waters smooth, a slight chance of showers and thunderstorms in the morning, then showers and thunderstorms likely in the afternoon. Tuesday night, east winds around 5 knots. Protected waters smooth, showers and thunderstorms in the evening. Wednesday, east winds 5 to 10 knots, becoming southeast in the afternoon. Protected waters a light chop. A slight chance of showers and thunderstorms in the afternoon. Wednesday night, southwest winds around 5 knots, becoming north after midnight. Protected waters smooth, a slight chance of showers and thunderstorms in the evening. Thursday, east winds around 5 knots, becoming southeast in the afternoon. Protected waters a light chop. Thursday night, southwest winds 5 to 10 knots, becoming northwest after midnight. Protected waters a light chop. Friday, north winds around 5 knots, becoming southwest in the afternoon. Protected waters a light chop. A slight chance of showers and thunderstorms in the afternoon. Friday night, southwest winds 5 to 10 knots, becoming west after midnight. Protected waters a light chop. A slight chance of showers and thunderstorms in the evening. Saturday, northwest winds around 5 knots, becoming southwest in the afternoon. Protected waters a light chop. A slight chance of showers and thunderstorms in the afternoon. Saturday night, southwest winds 5 to 10 knots, diminishing to around 5 knots after midnight. Protected waters a light chop. A slight chance of showers and thunderstorms. Winds and waves higher in and near thunderstorms. The Tropical Weather Outlook. For the North Atlantic, Caribbean Sea and the Gulf of America, offshore of the southeastern United States coast, disorganized showers and thunderstorms located off the southeastern United States coast are associated with an area of low pressure along a frontal boundary. Environmental conditions appear only marginally favorable for some tropical development over the next day or two as the system drifts southward and then westward before conditions become even less favorable later this week. Formation chance through 48 hours, low, 10%. Formation chance through 7 days, low, 10%. The Surf Zone Forecast General Outlook, a high risk of rip currents is forecast this afternoon along Walton and Bay County beaches. Surf will build to 2 feet along these beaches as the afternoon sea breeze advances inland and the swell period increases to 8 to 10 seconds. All other beaches will have a moderate risk today. High risks of rip currents will continue along some area beaches through the week with surf around 2 feet and bouts of longer period swells. Based on communication with area beach officials, the following flags are flying at area beaches: Walton, Yellow Bay, Yellow State Park Gulf Beaches, Yellow West Facing Gulf Beaches, Yellow South Facing Gulf Beaches, Yellow Franklin, Yellow. Tide information for Tuesday, June 30, 2026. St. Mark's River entrance. High 3:54 a.m., low 8:47 a.m., high 2:47 p.m., low 10:04 p.m. Apalachicola. High 7:20 a.m., low 10:25 a.m., high 3:18 p.m. St. Andrews Bay at Panama City. May 10:17 a.m., low 12:00 p.m. Note that the times of high and low tide are 3 minutes earlier at Shell Point than at the St. Mark's River entrance. The average water temperature at Apalachicola was 82.4 degrees. Sunrise and sunset in Tallahassee. June 30, 2026, sunrise 6:39 a.m. Eastern Daylight Time, sunset 8:44 p.m. Eastern Daylight Time. 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The latest weather and forecast information can also be accessed by calling our automated forecast line at 850-942-8851. The current time is 11:52 p.m. Eastern Daylight Time. 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

conditions. At the Tallahassee airport, it was clear. The temperature was 83 degrees. The wind was calm. At Florida State University, the temperature was 88 degrees. The wind was north at 3 miles an hour. At Apalachicola, it was partly cloudy. The temperature was 81 degrees. The wind was calm. At Panama City Northwest, it was clear. The temperature was 82 degrees. The wind was variable at 3 miles an hour. At Dothan, it was clear. The temperature was 81 degrees. The wind was north at 3 miles an hour. At Albany, it was clear. The temperature was 83 degrees. The wind was west at 5 miles an hour. At Valdosta, it was clear. The temperature was 79 degrees. The wind was calm. Over the marine area, at the buoy south of Apalachicola, winds were northwest at 10 knots and seas were 1 foot. At the buoy south of Panama City, winds were northwest at 4 knots and seas were 1 foot. At the buoy south of Pensacola, winds were west at 6 knots and seas were 1 foot. The forecast for the local area. Tonight, mostly clear. Lows in the upper 70s. North winds around 5 miles per hour, becoming west around 5 miles per hour after midnight. Heat index values up to 108 early this evening. Tuesday, mostly sunny. A slight chance of showers and thunderstorms in the morning, then showers and thunderstorms likely in the afternoon. Humid with highs in the mid-90s. North winds around 5 miles per hour, becoming northeast around 5 miles per hour in the afternoon. Chance of rain 70%. Heat index values up to 108. Tuesday night, mostly cloudy with showers and thunderstorms likely in the evening, then partly cloudy after midnight. Humid with lows in the mid-70s. East winds around 5 miles per hour. Chance of rain 70%. Heat index values up to 105 early in the evening. Wednesday, sunny. A slight chance of showers and thunderstorms in the afternoon. Highs in the mid-90s. East winds 5 to 10 miles per hour. Chance of rain 20%. Wednesday night, mostly clear. A slight chance of showers and thunderstorms in the evening. Lows in the mid-70s. East winds around 5 miles per hour. Chance of rain 20%. Thursday and Thursday night, mostly clear. Highs in the mid-90s. Lows in the mid-70s. Friday, sunny. A chance of showers and thunderstorms in the afternoon. Highs in the mid-90s. Chance of rain 30%. Friday night, partly cloudy with a chance of showers and thunderstorms in the evening, then mostly clear after midnight. Lows in the mid-70s. Chance of rain 30%. Independence Day, sunny. A chance of showers and thunderstorms in the afternoon. Highs in the mid-90s. Chance of rain 40%. Heat index values up to 105. Saturday night, partly cloudy. A chance of showers and thunderstorms, mainly in the evening. Lows in the mid-70s. Chance of rain 40%. Heat index values up to 105 early in the evening. Sunday through Monday, partly cloudy with a chance of showers and thunderstorms. Highs in the mid-90s. Lows in the mid-70s. Chance of rain 50%. Heat index values up to 105. The coastal waters forecast for the following waters from Suwannee River to Apalachicola, Florida, extending from 20 to 60 nautical miles. Coastal waters from Okaloosa, Walton County line to Mexico Beach out to 20 nautical miles. Coastal waters from Mexico Beach to Apalachicola out to 20 nautical miles. Waters from Okaloosa, Walton County line to Mexico Beach 20 to 60 nautical miles. And waters from Mexico Beach to Apalachicola 20 to 60 nautical miles. Rest of tonight, west winds 5 to 10 knots. Seas around 2 feet. Wave detail, west 1 foot at 3 seconds and south 1 foot at 9 seconds. Protected waters a light chop. Tuesday, northwest winds 5 to 10 knots. Seas around 2 feet. Wave detail, northwest 1 foot at 3 seconds and south 1 foot at 8 seconds. Protected waters a light chop. A slight chance of showers and thunderstorms in the morning, then a chance of showers and thunderstorms in the afternoon. Tuesday night, north winds 5 to 10 knots, becoming east after midnight. Seas around 2 feet. Wave detail, northwest 1 foot at 4 seconds and south 1 foot at 8 seconds. Protected waters a light chop. A chance of showers with a slight chance of thunderstorms.
Wednesday, east winds 10 to 15 knots. Seas around 2 feet. Wave detail, east 2 feet at 4 seconds and west 1 foot at 3 seconds. Protected waters a moderate chop. A chance of showers and thunderstorms, mainly in the morning. Wednesday night, east winds 5 to 10 knots. Seas around 2 feet. Wave detail, east 2 feet at 4 seconds. Protected waters a light chop. A slight chance of showers. A slight chance of thunderstorms after midnight. Thursday, east winds 5 to 10 knots. Seas around 2 feet. Wave detail, east 2 feet at 4 seconds. Protected waters a light chop. A slight chance of showers and thunderstorms in the morning. Thursday night, south winds 5 to 10 knots, becoming east after midnight. Seas around 2 feet in the evening, then 1 foot or less. Protected waters a light chop. A slight chance of showers and thunderstorms after midnight. Friday, northeast winds around 5 knots, becoming south in the afternoon. Waves 1 foot or less. Protected waters a light chop. A slight chance of showers and thunderstorms in the morning. Friday night, southwest winds 5 to 10 knots. Waves 1 foot or less. Protected waters a light chop. A slight chance of showers and thunderstorms after midnight. Saturday, west winds 5 to 10 knots. Waves 1 foot or less. Protected waters a light chop. A slight chance of showers and thunderstorms. Saturday night, southwest winds 5 to 10 knots. Waves 1 foot or less. Protected waters a light chop. A slight chance of showers and thunderstorms. Winds and waves higher in and near thunderstorms. The coastal waters forecast for the following St. Andrews Bay waterways. Rest of tonight, west winds 5 to 10 knots, diminishing to around 5 knots late. Protected waters a light chop. Tuesday, northwest winds around 5 knots. Protected waters smooth, a slight chance of showers and thunderstorms in the morning, then showers and thunderstorms likely in the afternoon. Tuesday night, east winds around 5 knots. Protected waters smooth, showers and thunderstorms in the evening. Wednesday, east winds 5 to 10 knots, becoming southeast in the afternoon. Protected waters a light chop. A slight chance of showers and thunderstorms in the afternoon. Wednesday night, southwest winds around 5 knots, becoming north after midnight. Protected waters smooth, a slight chance of showers and thunderstorms in the evening. Thursday, east winds around 5 knots, becoming southeast in the afternoon. Protected waters a light chop. Thursday night, southwest winds 5 to 10 knots, becoming northwest after midnight. Protected waters a light chop. Friday, north winds around 5 knots, becoming southwest in the afternoon. Protected waters a light chop. A slight chance of showers and thunderstorms in the afternoon. Friday night, southwest winds 5 to 10 knots, becoming west after midnight. Protected waters a light chop. A slight chance of showers and thunderstorms in the evening. Saturday, northwest winds around 5 knots, becoming southwest in the afternoon. Protected waters a light chop. A slight chance of showers and thunderstorms in the afternoon. Saturday night, southwest winds 5 to 10 knots, diminishing to around 5 knots after midnight. Protected waters a light chop. A slight chance of showers and thunderstorms. Winds and waves higher in and near thunderstorms. The Tropical Weather Outlook. For the North Atlantic, Caribbean Sea and the Gulf of America, offshore of the southeastern United States coast, disorganized showers and thunderstorms located off the southeastern United States coast are associated with an area of low pressure along a frontal boundary. Environmental conditions appear only marginally favorable for some tropical development over the next day or two as the system drifts southward and then westward before conditions become even less favorable later this week. Formation chance through 48 hours, low, 10%. Formation chance through 7 days, low, 10%. The surf zone forecast general outlook, a high risk of rip currents is forecast this afternoon along Walton and Bay County beaches. Surf will build to 2 feet along these beaches as the afternoon sea breeze advances inland and the swell period increases to 8 to 10 seconds. All other beaches will have a moderate risk today. High risks of rip currents will continue along some area beaches through the week with surf around 2 feet and bouts of longer period swells. Based on communication with area beach officials, the following flags are flying at area beaches: Walton, Yellow Bay, Yellow State Park Gulf Beaches,
yellow west-facing Gulf beaches.

Yellow South Facing Gulf Beaches, Yellow Franklin, Yellow. Tide information for Tuesday, June 30th, 2026. St. Mark's River entrance. High 3:54 a.m., low 8:47 a.m., high 2:47 p.m., low 10:04 p.m. Apalachicola. High 7:20 a.m., low 10:25 a.m., high 3:18 p.m. St. Andrews Bay of Panama City. High 10:17 a.m., low 9:26 p.m. Note that the times of high and low tide are 3 minutes earlier at Shell Point than at the St. Mark's River entrance. The average water temperature at Apalachicola was 82.4 degrees. Sunrise and sunset in Tallahassee. June 30, 2026, sunrise 6:39 a.m. Eastern Daylight Time, sunset 8:44 p.m. Eastern Daylight Time. 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This broadcast originates from your National Weather Service office in Tallahassee, Florida. The latest weather and forecast information can also be accessed by calling our automated forecast line at 850-942-8851. The current time is 12:03 a.m. Eastern Daylight Time. These are the midnight Eastern Daylight Time conditions. At the Tallahassee Airport, it was clear. The temperature was 81 degrees. The wind was calm. The report from Florida State University was not available. At Apalachicola, it was partly cloudy. The temperature was 80 degrees. The wind was calm. At Panama City Northwest, it was clear. The temperature was 81 degrees. The wind was calm. At Dothan, it was clear. The temperature was 81 degrees. The wind was northwest at 3 miles an hour. At Albany, it was clear. The temperature was 81 degrees. The wind was northwest at 3 miles an hour. At Valdosta, it was clear. The temperature was 78 degrees. The wind was calm. Over the marine area, at the buoy south of Apalachicola, winds were northwest at 10 knots. At the buoy south of Panama City, winds were west at 4 knots. At the buoy south of Pensacola, winds were west at 6 knots. The forecast for the local area. Tonight, mostly clear. Lows in the upper 70s. North winds around 5 miles per hour, becoming west around 5 miles per hour after midnight. Heat index values up to 108 early this evening. Tuesday, mostly sunny. A slight chance of showers and thunderstorms in the morning, then showers and thunderstorms likely in the afternoon. Humid with highs in the mid-90s. North winds around 5 miles per hour, becoming northeast around 5 miles per hour in the afternoon. Chance of rain 70%. Heat index values up to 108. Tuesday night, mostly cloudy with showers and thunderstorms likely in the evening, then partly cloudy after midnight. Humid with lows in the mid-70s. East winds around 5 miles per hour. Chance of rain 70%. Heat index values up to 105 early in the evening. Wednesday, sunny. A slight chance of showers and thunderstorms in the afternoon. Highs in the mid-90s. East winds 5 to 10 miles per hour. Chance of rain 20%. Wednesday night, mostly clear. A slight chance of showers and thunderstorms in the evening. Lows in the mid-70s. East winds around 5 miles per hour. Chance of rain 20%. Thursday and Thursday night, mostly clear. Highs in the mid-90s. Lows in the mid-70s. Friday, sunny. A chance of showers and thunderstorms in the afternoon. Highs in the mid-90s. Chance of rain 30%. Friday night, partly cloudy with a chance of showers and thunderstorms in the evening, then mostly clear after midnight. Lows in the mid-70s. Chance of rain 30%. Independence Day, sunny. A chance of showers and thunderstorms in the afternoon. Highs in the mid-90s. Chance of rain 40%. Heat index values up to 105. Saturday night, partly cloudy. A chance of showers and thunderstorms, mainly in the evening. Lows in the mid-70s. Chance of rain 40%. Heat index values up to 105 early in the evening. Sunday through Monday, partly cloudy with a chance of showers and thunderstorms. Highs in the mid-90s. Lows in the mid-70s. Chance of rain 50%. Heat index values up to 105. The coastal

hours and thunderstorms in the afternoon. Tuesday night, north winds 5 to 10 knots, becoming east after midnight. Seas around 2 feet. Wave detail, northwest 1 foot at 4 seconds and south 1 foot at 8 seconds. Protected waters, a light chop. A chance of showers with a slight chance of thunderstorms. Wednesday, east winds 10 to 15 knots. Seas around 2 feet. Wave detail, east 2 feet at 4 seconds and west 1 foot at 3 seconds. Protected waters, a moderate chop. A chance of showers and thunderstorms, mainly in the morning. Wednesday night, east winds 5 to 10 knots. Seas around 2 feet. Wave detail, east 2 feet at 4 seconds. Protected waters, a light chop. A slight chance of showers. A slight chance of thunderstorms after midnight. Thursday, east winds 5 to 10 knots. Seas around 2 feet. Wave detail, east 2 feet at 4 seconds. Protected waters, a light chop. A slight chance of showers and thunderstorms in the morning. Thursday night, south winds 5 to 10 knots, becoming east after midnight. Seas around 2 feet in the evening, then 1 foot or less. Protected waters, a light chop. A slight chance of showers and thunderstorms after midnight. Friday, northeast winds around 5 knots, becoming south in the afternoon. Waves 1 foot or less. Protected waters, a light chop. A slight chance of showers and thunderstorms in the morning. Friday night, southwest winds 5 to 10 knots. Waves 1 foot or less. Protected waters, a light chop. A slight chance of showers and thunderstorms after midnight. Saturday, west winds 5 to 10 knots. Waves 1 foot or less. Protected waters, a light chop. A slight chance of showers and thunderstorms. Saturday night, southwest winds 5 to 10 knots. Waves 1 foot or less. Protected waters, a light chop. A slight chance of showers and thunderstorms. Winds and waves higher in and near thunderstorms. The coastal waters forecast for the following St. Andrews Bay waterways. Rest of tonight, west winds 5 to 10 knots, diminishing to around 5 knots late. Protected waters, a light chop. Tuesday, northwest winds around 5 knots. Protected waters, smooth. A slight chance of showers and thunderstorms in the morning, then showers and thunderstorms likely in the afternoon. Tuesday night, east winds around 5 knots. Protected waters, smooth. Showers and thunderstorms in the evening. Wednesday, east winds 5 to 10 knots, becoming southeast in the afternoon. Protected waters, a light chop. A slight chance of showers and thunderstorms in the afternoon. Wednesday night, southwest winds around 5 knots, becoming north after midnight. Protected waters, smooth. A slight chance of showers and thunderstorms in the evening. Thursday, east winds around 5 knots, becoming southeast in the afternoon. Protected waters, a light chop. Thursday night, southwest winds 5 to 10 knots, becoming northwest after midnight. Protected waters, a light chop. Friday, north winds around 5 knots, becoming southwest in the afternoon. Protected waters, a light chop. A slight chance of showers and thunderstorms in the afternoon. Friday night, southwest winds 5 to 10 knots, becoming west after midnight. Protected waters, a light chop. A slight chance of showers and thunderstorms in the evening. Saturday, northwest winds around 5 knots, becoming southwest in the afternoon. Protected waters, a light chop. A slight chance of showers and thunderstorms in the afternoon. Saturday night, southwest winds 5 to 10 knots, diminishing to around 5 knots after midnight. Protected waters, a light chop. A slight chance of showers and thunderstorms. Winds and waves higher in and near thunderstorms. The Tropical Weather Outlook. For the North Atlantic, Caribbean Sea and the Gulf of America, offshore of the southeastern United States coast, disorganized showers and thunderstorms located off the southeastern United States coast are associated with an area of low pressure along a frontal boundary. Environmental conditions appear only marginally favorable for some tropical development over the next day or two as the system drifts southward and then westward before conditions become even less favorable later this week. Formation chance through 48 hours, low, 10%. Formation chance through 7 days, low, 10%. The surf zone forecast general outlook, a high risk of rip currents is forecast this afternoon along Walton and Bay County beaches.
surf will build to 2 feet along these beaches as the afternoon sea breeze advances inland and the swell period increases to 8.

to 10 seconds. All other beaches will have a moderate risk today. High risks of rip currents will continue along some area beaches through the week with surf around 2 feet and bouts of longer period swells. Based on communication with area beach officials, the following flags are flying at area beaches: Walton, Yellow Bay, Yellow State Park Golf Beaches, Yellow West Facing Golf Beaches, Yellow South Facing Golf Beaches, Yellow Franklin, Yellow. Tide information for Tuesday, June 30th, 2026. St. Marks River entrance. High 3:54 a.m., low 8:47 a.m., high 2:47 p.m., low 10:04 p.m. Apalachicola. High 7:20 a.m., low 10:25 a.m., high 3:18 p.m. St. Andrews Bay at Panama City. High 10:17 a.m., low 9:26 p.m. Note that the times of high and low tide are 3 minutes earlier at Shell Point than at the St. Marks River entrance. The average water temperature at Apalachicola was 82.4 degrees. Sunrise and sunset in Tallahassee. June 30, 2026, sunrise 6:39 a.m. Eastern Daylight Time, sunset 8:44 p.m. Eastern Daylight Time. 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This broadcast originates from your National Weather Service office in Tallahassee, Florida. The latest weather and forecast information can also be accessed by calling our automated forecast line at 850-942-8851. The current time is 12:14 a.m. Eastern Daylight Time. These are the midnight Eastern Daylight Time conditions. At the Tallahassee Airport, it was partly cloudy. The temperature was 81 degrees. The wind was calm. At Florida State University, the temperature was 86 degrees. The wind was calm. At Apalachicola, it was partly cloudy. The temperature was 80 degrees. The wind was calm. At Panama City Northwest, it was clear. The temperature was 81 degrees. The wind was calm. At Dothan, it was clear. The temperature was 81 degrees. The wind was northwest at 3 miles an hour. At Albany, it was partly cloudy. The temperature was 81 degrees. The wind was northwest at 3 miles an hour. At Valdosta, it was partly cloudy. The temperature was 78 degrees. The wind was calm. Over the marine area, at the buoy south of Apalachicola, winds were northwest at 10 knots. At the buoy south of Panama City, winds were west at 4 knots. At the buoy south of Pensacola, winds were west at 6 knots. The forecast for the local area. Tonight, mostly clear. Lows in the upper 70s. North winds around 5 miles per hour, becoming west around 5 miles per hour after midnight. Heat index values up to 108 early this evening. Tuesday, mostly sunny. A slight chance of showers and thunderstorms in the morning, then showers and thunderstorms likely in the afternoon. Humid with highs in the mid-90s. North winds around 5 miles per hour, becoming northeast around 5 miles per hour in the afternoon. Chance of rain 70%. Heat index values up to 108. Tuesday night, mostly cloudy with showers and thunderstorms likely in the evening, then partly cloudy after midnight. Humid with lows in the mid-70s. East winds around 5 miles per hour. Chance of rain 70%. Heat index values up to 105 early in the evening. Wednesday, sunny. A slight chance of showers and thunderstorms in the afternoon. Highs in the mid-90s. East winds 5 to 10 miles per hour. Chance of rain 20%. Wednesday night, mostly clear. A slight chance of showers and thunderstorms in the evening. Lows in the mid-70s. East winds around 5 miles per hour. Chance of rain 20%. Thursday and Thursday night, mostly clear. Highs in the mid-90s. Lows in the mid-70s. Friday, sunny. A chance of showers and thunderstorms in the afternoon. Highs in the mid-90s. Chance of rain 30%. Friday night, partly cloudy with a chance of showers and thunderstorms in the evening, then mostly clear after midnight. Lows in the mid-70s. Chance of rain 30%. Independence Day, sunny. A chance of showers and thunderstorms in the afternoon. Highs in the mid-90s. Chance of rain 40%. Heat index values up to 105. Saturday night, partly cloudy. A chance of showers and

Thunderstorms, mainly in the evening. Lows in the mid-70s. Chance of rain 40%. Heat index values up to 105 early in the evening. Sunday through Monday, partly cloudy with a chance of showers and thunderstorms. Highs in the mid-90s. Lows in the mid-70s. Chance of rain 50%. Heat index values up to 105. The coastal waters forecast for the following: waters from Suwannee River to Apalachicola, Florida, extending from 20 to 60 nautical miles. Coastal waters from Okaloosa-Walton County line to Mexico Beach out to 20 nautical miles. Coastal waters from Mexico Beach to Apalachicola out to 20 nautical miles. Waters from Okaloosa-Walton County line to Mexico Beach 20 to 60 nautical miles. And waters from Mexico Beach to Apalachicola 20 to 60 nautical miles. Rest of tonight, west winds 5 to 10 knots. Seas around 2 feet. Wave detail, west 1 foot at 3 seconds and south 1 foot at 9 seconds. Protected waters a light chop. Tuesday, northwest winds 5 to 10 knots. Seas around 2 feet. Wave detail, northwest 1 foot at 3 seconds and south 1 foot at 8 seconds. Protected waters a light chop. A slight chance of showers and thunderstorms in the morning, then a chance of showers and thunderstorms in the afternoon. Tuesday night, north winds 5 to 10 knots, becoming east after midnight. Seas around 2 feet. Wave detail, northwest 1 foot at 4 seconds and south 1 foot at 8 seconds. Protected waters a light chop. A chance of showers with a slight chance of thunderstorms. Wednesday, east winds 10 to 15 knots. Seas around 2 feet. Wave detail, east 2 feet at 4 seconds and west 1 foot at 3 seconds. Protected waters a moderate chop. A chance of showers and thunderstorms, mainly in the morning. Wednesday night, east winds 5 to 10 knots. Seas around 2 feet. Wave detail, east 2 feet at 4 seconds. Protected waters a light chop. A slight chance of showers. A slight chance of thunderstorms after midnight. Thursday, east winds 5 to 10 knots. Seas around 2 feet. Wave detail, east 2 feet at 4 seconds. Protected waters a light chop. A slight chance of showers and thunderstorms in the morning. Thursday night, south winds 5 to 10 knots, becoming east after midnight. Seas around 2 feet in the evening, then 1 foot or less. Protected waters a light chop. A slight chance of showers and thunderstorms after midnight. Friday, northeast winds around 5 knots, becoming south in the afternoon. Waves 1 foot or less. Protected waters a light chop. A slight chance of showers and thunderstorms in the morning. Friday night, southwest winds 5 to 10 knots. Waves 1 foot or less. Protected waters a light chop. A slight chance of showers and thunderstorms after midnight. Saturday, west winds 5 to 10 knots. Waves 1 foot or less. Protected waters a light chop. A slight chance of showers and thunderstorms. Saturday night, southwest winds 5 to 10 knots. Waves 1 foot or less. Protected waters a light chop. A slight chance of showers and thunderstorms. Winds and waves higher in and near thunderstorms. The coastal waters forecast for the following St. Andrews Bay waterways. Rest of tonight, west winds 5 to 10 knots, diminishing to around 5 knots late. Protected waters a light chop. Tuesday, northwest winds around 5 knots. Protected waters smooth, a slight chance of showers and thunderstorms in the morning, then showers and thunderstorms likely in the afternoon. Tuesday night, east winds around 5 knots. Protected waters smooth, showers and thunderstorms in the evening. Wednesday, east winds 5 to 10 knots, becoming southeast in the afternoon. Protected waters a light chop. A slight chance of showers and thunderstorms in the afternoon. Wednesday night, southwest winds around 5 knots, becoming north after midnight. Protected waters smooth, a slight chance of showers and thunderstorms in the evening. Thursday, east winds around 5 knots, becoming southeast in the afternoon. Protected waters a light chop. Thursday night, southwest winds 5 to 10 knots, becoming northwest after midnight. Protected waters a light chop. Friday, north winds around 5 knots, becoming southwest in the afternoon. Protected waters a light chop. A slight chance of showers and thunderstorms in the afternoon. Friday night, southwest winds 5 to 10 knots, becoming west after midnight. Protected waters a light chop.

A slight chance of showers and thunderstorms in the evening. Saturday, northwest winds around 5 knots, becoming southwest in the afternoon. Protected waters, a light chop. A slight chance of showers and thunderstorms in the afternoon. Saturday night, southwest winds 5 to 10 knots, diminishing to around 5 knots after midnight. Protected waters, a light chop. A slight chance of showers and thunderstorms. Winds and waves higher in and near thunderstorms. The Tropical Weather Outlook. For the North Atlantic, Caribbean Sea, and the Gulf of America, offshore of the southeastern United States coast, disorganized showers and thunderstorms located off the southeastern United States coast are associated with an area of low pressure along a frontal boundary. Environmental conditions appear only marginally favorable for some tropical development over the next day or two as the system drifts southward and then westward before conditions become even less favorable later this week. Formation chance through 48 hours, low, 10%. Formation chance through 7 days, low, 10%. The Surf Zone Forecast General Outlook, a high risk of rip currents is forecast this afternoon along Walton and Bay County beaches. Surf will build to 2 feet along these beaches as the afternoon sea breeze advances inland and the swell period increases to 8 to 10 seconds. All other beaches will have a moderate risk today. High risks of rip currents will continue along some area beaches through the week with surf around 2 feet and bouts of longer period swells. Based on communication with area beach officials, the following flags are flying at area beaches: Walton, Yellow Bay, Yellow State Park Gulf Beaches, Yellow West Facing Gulf Beaches, Yellow South Facing Gulf Beaches, Yellow Franklin, Yellow. Tide information for Tuesday, June 30th, 2026. St. Marks River Entrance. High 3:54 a.m., low 8:47 a.m., high 2:47 p.m., low 10:04 p.m. Apalachicola. High 7:20 a.m., low 10:25 a.m., high 3:18 p.m. St. Andrews Bay at Panama City. High 10:17 a.m., low 9:26 p.m. Note that the times of high and low tide are 3 minutes earlier at Shell Point than at the St. Marks River entrance. The average water temperature at Apalachicola was 82.4 degrees. Sunrise and sunset in Tallahassee. June 30, 2026, sunrise 6:39 a.m. Eastern Daylight Time, sunset 8:44 p.m. Eastern Daylight Time. 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This broadcast originates from your National Weather Service office in Tallahassee, Florida. The latest weather and forecast information can also be accessed by calling our automated forecast line at 850-942-8851. The current time is 12:26 a.m. Eastern Daylight Time. These are the midnight Eastern Daylight Time conditions. At the Tallahassee Airport, it was partly cloudy. The temperature was 81 degrees. The wind was calm. At Florida State University, the temperature was 86 degrees. The wind was calm. At Apalachicola, it was partly cloudy. The temperature was 80 degrees. The wind was calm. At Panama City Northwest, it was clear. The temperature was 81 degrees. The wind was calm. At Dothan, it was clear. The temperature was 81 degrees. The wind was northwest at 3 miles an hour. At Albany, it was partly cloudy. The temperature was 81 degrees. The wind was northwest at 3 miles an hour. At Valdosta, it was partly cloudy. The temperature was 78 degrees. The wind was calm. Over the marine area, at the buoy south of Apalachicola, winds were northwest at 10 knots and seas were 1 foot. At the buoy south of Panama City, winds were northwest at 4 knots and seas were 1 foot. At the buoy south of Pensacola, winds were west at 6 knots and seas were 1 foot. The forecast for the local area. Tonight, mostly clear. Lows in the upper 70s. North winds around 5 miles per hour, becoming west around 5 miles per hour after midnight. Heat index values up to 108 early this evening. Tuesday, mostly sunny. A slight chance of showers and thunderstorms in the morning, then showers and thunderstorms likely in the afternoon. Humid with highs in the mid-90s. North winds around 5 miles per hour, becoming northeast around 5 miles per hour in the afternoon. Chance of rain 70%. Heat index values up to 108. Tuesday night, mostly cloudy with showers and thunderstorms likely in the evening.

then partly cloudy after midnight. Humid with lows in the mid-70s. East winds around 5 miles per hour. Chance of rain 70%. Heat index values up to 105 early in the evening. Wednesday, sunny. A slight chance of showers and thunderstorms in the afternoon. Highs in the mid-90s. East winds 5 to 10 miles per hour. Chance of rain 20%. Wednesday night, mostly clear. A slight chance of showers and thunderstorms in the evening. Lows in the mid-70s. East winds around 5 miles per hour. Chance of rain 20%. Thursday and Thursday night, mostly clear. Highs in the mid-90s. Lows in the mid-70s. Friday, sunny. A chance of showers and thunderstorms in the afternoon. Highs in the mid-90s. Chance of rain 30%. Friday night, partly cloudy with a chance of showers and thunderstorms in the evening, then mostly clear after midnight. Lows in the mid-70s. Chance of rain 30%. Independence Day, sunny. A chance of showers and thunderstorms in the afternoon. Highs in the mid-90s. Chance of rain 40%. Heat index values up to 105. Saturday night, partly cloudy. A chance of showers and thunderstorms, mainly in the evening. Lows in the mid-70s. Chance of rain 40%. Heat index values up to 105 early in the evening. Sunday through Monday, partly cloudy with a chance of showers and thunderstorms. Highs in the mid-90s. Lows in the mid-70s. Chance of rain 50%. Heat index values up to 105. The coastal waters forecast for the following waters from Suwannee River to Apalachicola, Florida, extending from 20 to 60 nautical miles. Coastal waters from Okaloosa-Walton County line to Mexico Beach out to 20 nautical miles. Coastal waters from Mexico Beach to Apalachicola out to 20 nautical miles. Waters from Okaloosa-Walton County line to Mexico Beach 20 to 60 nautical miles. And waters from Mexico Beach to Apalachicola 20 to 60 nautical miles. Rest of tonight, west winds 5 to 10 knots. Seas around 2 feet. Wave detail, west 1 foot at 3 seconds and south 1 foot at 9 seconds. Protected waters a light chop. Tuesday, northwest winds 5 to 10 knots. Seas around 2 feet. Wave detail, northwest 1 foot at 3 seconds and south 1 foot at 8 seconds. Protected waters a light chop. A slight chance of showers and thunderstorms in the morning, then a chance of showers and thunderstorms in the afternoon. Tuesday night, north winds 5 to 10 knots, becoming east after midnight. Seas around 2 feet. Wave detail, northwest 1 foot at 4 seconds and south 1 foot at 8 seconds. Protected waters a light chop. A chance of showers with a slight chance of thunderstorms. Wednesday, east winds 10 to 15 knots. Seas around 2 feet. Wave detail, east 2 feet at 4 seconds and west 1 foot at 3 seconds. Protected waters a moderate chop. A chance of showers and thunderstorms, mainly in the morning. Wednesday night, east winds 5 to 10 knots. Seas around 2 feet. Wave detail, east 2 feet at 4 seconds. Protected waters a light chop. A slight chance of showers. A slight chance of thunderstorms after midnight. Thursday, east winds 5 to 10 knots. Seas around 2 feet. Wave detail, east 2 feet at 4 seconds. Protected waters a light chop. A slight chance of showers and thunderstorms in the morning. Thursday night, south winds 5 to 10 knots, becoming east after midnight. Seas around 2 feet in the evening, then 1 foot or less. Protected waters a light chop. A slight chance of showers and thunderstorms after midnight. Friday, northeast winds around 5 knots, becoming south in the afternoon. Waves 1 foot or less. Protected waters a light chop. A slight chance of showers and thunderstorms in the morning. Friday night, southwest winds 5 to 10 knots. Waves 1 foot or less. Protected waters a light chop. A slight chance of showers and thunderstorms after midnight. Saturday, west winds 5 to 10 knots. Waves 1 foot or less. Protected waters a light chop. A slight chance of showers and thunderstorms. Saturday night, southwest winds 5 to 10 knots. Waves 1 foot or less. Protected waters a light chop. A slight chance of showers and thunderstorms. Winds and waves higher in and near thunderstorms. The coastal waters forecast for the following

Andrews Bay waterways. Rest of tonight, west winds 5 to winds and waves higher and near thunderstorms. The coastal waters forecast for the following St. Andrews Bay waterways. Rest of tonight, west winds 5 to 10 knots, diminishing to around 5 knots late. Protected waters a light chop. Tuesday, northwest winds around 5 knots. Protected waters smooth, a slight chance of showers and thunderstorms in the morning, then showers and thunderstorms likely in the afternoon. Tuesday night, east winds around 5 knots. Protected waters smooth, showers and thunderstorms in the evening. Wednesday, east winds 5 to 10 knots, becoming southeast in the afternoon. Protected waters a light chop. A slight chance of showers and thunderstorms in the afternoon. Wednesday night, southwest winds around 5 knots, becoming north after midnight. Protected waters smooth, a slight chance of showers and thunderstorms in the evening. Thursday, east winds around 5 knots, becoming southeast in the afternoon. Protected waters a light chop. Thursday night, southwest winds 5 to 10 knots, becoming northwest after midnight. Protected waters a light chop. Friday, north winds around 5 knots, becoming southwest in the afternoon. Protected waters a light chop. A slight chance of showers and thunderstorms in the afternoon. Friday night, southwest winds 5 to 10 knots, becoming west after midnight. Protected waters a light chop. A slight chance of showers and thunderstorms in the evening. Saturday, northwest winds around 5 knots, becoming southwest in the afternoon. Protected waters a light chop. A slight chance of showers and thunderstorms in the afternoon. Saturday night, southwest winds 5 to 10 knots, diminishing to around 5 knots after midnight. Protected waters a light chop. A slight chance of showers and thunderstorms. Winds and waves higher and near thunderstorms. The Tropical Weather Outlook. For the North Atlantic, Caribbean Sea and the Gulf of America, offshore of the southeastern United States coast, disorganized showers and thunderstorms located off the southeastern United States coast are associated with an area of low pressure along the frontal boundary. Environmental conditions appear only marginally favorable for some tropical development over the next day or two as the system drifts southward and then westward before conditions become even less favorable later this week. Formation chance through 48 hours, low, 10%. Formation chance through 7 days, low, 10%. The Surf Zone Forecast General Outlook, a high risk of rip currents is forecast this afternoon along Walton and Bay County beaches. Surf will build to 2 feet along these beaches as the afternoon sea breeze advances inland and the swell period increases to 8 to 10 seconds. All other beaches will have a moderate risk today. High risks of rip currents will continue along some area beaches through the week with surf around 2 feet and bouts of longer period swells. Based on communication with area beach officials, the following flags are flying at area beaches: Walton, Yellow Bay, Yellow State Park Golf Beaches, Yellow West Facing Golf Beaches, Yellow South Facing Golf Beaches, Yellow Franklin, Yellow. Tide information for Tuesday, June 30, 2026. St. Mark's River Entrance. High 3:54 a.m., low 8:47 a.m., high 2:47 p.m., low 10:04 p.m. Apalachicola. High 7:20 a.m., low 10:25 a.m., high 3:18 p.m. St. Andrews Bay at Panama City. High 10:17 a.m., low 9:26 p.m. Note that the times of high and low tide are 3 minutes earlier at Shell Point than at the St. Mark's River entrance. The average water temperature at Apalachicola was 82.4 degrees. Sunrise and sunset in Tallahassee. June 30, 2026, sunrise 6:39 a.m. Eastern Daylight Time, sunset 8:44 p.m. Eastern Daylight Time. 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This broadcast originates from your National Weather Service office in Tallahassee, Florida. The latest weather and forecast information can also be accessed by calling our automated forecast line at 850-942-8851. The current time is 12:37 a.m. Eastern Daylight Time. These are the midnight Eastern Daylight Time conditions. At the Tallahassee Airport, it was partly cloudy. The temperature was 81 degrees. The wind was calm. At Florida State University, the temperature was 86 degrees. The wind was calm. At Apalachicola, it was partly cloudy. The temperature

80 degrees. The wind was calm. At Panama City Northwest, it was clear. The temperature was 81 degrees. The wind was calm. At Dothan, it was clear. The temperature was 81 degrees. The wind was northwest at 3 miles an hour. At Albany, it was partly cloudy. The temperature was 81 degrees. The wind was northwest at 3 miles an hour. At Valdosta, it was partly cloudy. The temperature was 78 degrees. The wind was calm. Over the marine area, at the buoy south of Apalachicola, winds were northwest at 10 knots and seas were 1 foot. At the buoy south of Panama City, winds were northwest at 4 knots and seas were 1 foot. At the buoy south of Pensacola, winds were west at 6 knots and seas were 1 foot. The forecast for the local area. Tonight, mostly clear. Lows in the upper 70s. North winds around 5 miles per hour, becoming west around 5 miles per hour after midnight. Heat index values up to 108 early this evening. Tuesday, mostly sunny. A slight chance of showers and thunderstorms in the morning, then showers and thunderstorms likely in the afternoon. Humid with highs in the mid-90s. North winds around 5 miles per hour, becoming northeast around 5 miles per hour in the afternoon. Chance of rain 70%. Heat index values up to 108. Tuesday night, mostly cloudy with showers and thunderstorms likely in the evening, then partly cloudy after midnight. Humid with lows in the mid-70s. East winds around 5 miles per hour. Chance of rain 70%. Heat index values up to 105 early in the evening. Wednesday, sunny. A slight chance of showers and thunderstorms in the afternoon. Highs in the mid-90s. East winds 5 to 10 miles per hour. Chance of rain 20%. Wednesday night, mostly clear. A slight chance of showers and thunderstorms in the evening. Lows in the mid-70s. East winds around 5 miles per hour. Chance of rain 20%. Thursday and Thursday night, mostly clear. Highs in the mid-90s. Lows in the mid-70s. Friday, sunny. A chance of showers and thunderstorms in the afternoon. Highs in the mid-90s. Chance of rain 30%. Friday night, partly cloudy with a chance of showers and thunderstorms in the evening, then mostly clear after midnight. Lows in the mid-70s. Chance of rain 30%. Independence Day, sunny. A chance of showers and thunderstorms in the afternoon. Highs in the mid-90s. Chance of rain 40%. Heat index values up to 105. Saturday night, partly cloudy. A chance of showers and thunderstorms, mainly in the evening. Lows in the mid-70s. Chance of rain 40%. Heat index values up to 105 early in the evening. Sunday through Monday, partly cloudy with a chance of showers and thunderstorms. Highs in the mid-90s. Lows in the mid-70s. Chance of rain 50%. Heat index values up to 105. The coastal waters forecast for the following: waters from Suwannee River to Apalachicola, Florida, extending from 20 to 60 nautical miles. Coastal waters from Okaloosa, Walton County line to Mexico Beach out to 20 nautical miles. Coastal waters from Mexico Beach to Apalachicola out to 20 nautical miles. Waters from Okaloosa, Walton County line to Mexico Beach 20 to 60 nautical miles. And waters from Mexico Beach to Apalachicola 20 to 60 nautical miles. Rest of tonight, west winds 5 to 10 knots. Seas around 2 feet. Wave detail, west 1 foot at 3 seconds and south 1 foot at 9 seconds. Protected waters a light chop. Tuesday, northwest winds 5 to 10 knots. Seas around 2 feet. Wave detail, northwest 1 foot at 3 seconds and south 1 foot at 8 seconds. Protected waters a light chop. A slight chance of showers and thunderstorms in the morning, then a chance of showers and thunderstorms in the afternoon. Tuesday night, north winds 5 to 10 knots, becoming east after midnight. Seas around 2 feet. Wave detail, northwest 1 foot at 4 seconds and south 1 foot at 8 seconds. Protected waters a light chop. A chance of showers with a slight chance of thunderstorms. Wednesday, east winds 10 to 15 knots. Seas around 2 feet. Wave detail, east 2 feet at 4 seconds and west 1 foot at 3 seconds. Protected waters a moderate chop. A chance of showers and thunderstorms, mainly in the morning. Wednesday night, east winds 5 to 10 knots. Seas around 2 feet.

Wave detail. He's 2 feet at 4 seconds. Protected waters, a light chop. A slight chance of showers. A slight chance of thunderstorms after midnight. Thursday, east winds 5 to 10 knots. Seas around 2 feet. Wave detail, east 2 feet at 4 seconds. Protected waters, a light chop. A slight chance of showers and thunderstorms in the morning. Thursday night, south winds 5 to 10 knots, becoming east after midnight. Seas around 2 feet in the evening, then 1 foot or less. Protected waters, a light chop. A slight chance of showers and thunderstorms after midnight. Friday, northeast winds around 5 knots, becoming south in the afternoon. Waves 1 foot or less. Protected waters, a light chop. A slight chance of showers and thunderstorms in the morning. Friday night, southwest winds 5 to 10 knots. Waves 1 foot or less. Protected waters, a light chop. A slight chance of showers and thunderstorms after midnight. Saturday, west winds 5 to 10 knots. Waves 1 foot or less. Protected waters, a light chop. A slight chance of showers and thunderstorms. Saturday night, southwest winds 5 to 10 knots. Waves 1 foot or less. Protected waters, a light chop. A slight chance of showers and thunderstorms. Winds and waves higher in and near thunderstorms. The coastal waters forecast for the following St. Andrews Bay waterways. Rest of tonight, west winds 5 to 10 knots, diminishing to around 5 knots late. Protected waters, a light chop. Tuesday, northwest winds around 5 knots. Protected waters, smooth. A slight chance of showers and thunderstorms in the morning, then showers and thunderstorms likely in the afternoon. Tuesday night, east winds around 5 knots. Protected waters, smooth. Showers and thunderstorms in the evening. Wednesday, east winds 5 to 10 knots, becoming southeast in the afternoon. Protected waters, a light chop. A slight chance of showers and thunderstorms in the afternoon. Wednesday night, southwest winds around 5 knots, becoming north after midnight. Protected waters, smooth. A slight chance of showers and thunderstorms in the evening. Thursday, east winds around 5 knots, becoming southeast in the afternoon. Protected waters, a light chop. Thursday night, southwest winds 5 to 10 knots, becoming northwest after midnight. Protected waters, a light chop. Friday, north winds around 5 knots, becoming southwest in the afternoon. Protected waters, a light chop. A slight chance of showers and thunderstorms in the afternoon. Friday night, southwest winds 5 to 10 knots, becoming west after midnight. Protected waters, a light chop. A slight chance of showers and thunderstorms in the evening. Saturday, northwest winds around 5 knots, becoming southwest in the afternoon. Protected waters, a light chop. A slight chance of showers and thunderstorms in the afternoon. Saturday night, southwest winds 5 to 10 knots, diminishing to around 5 knots after midnight. Protected waters, a light chop. A slight chance of showers and thunderstorms. Winds and waves higher in and near thunderstorms. The Tropical Weather Outlook. For the North Atlantic, Caribbean Sea, and the Gulf of America, offshore of the southeastern United States coast, disorganized showers and thunderstorms located off the southeastern United States coast are associated with an area of low pressure along the frontal boundary. Environmental conditions appear only marginally favorable for some tropical development over the next day or two as the system drifts southward and then westward before conditions become even less favorable later this week. Formation chance through 48 hours, low, 10%. Formation chance through 7 days, low, 10%. The surf zone forecast general outlook, a high risk of rip currents is forecast this afternoon along Walton and Bay County beaches. Surf will build to 2 feet along these beaches as the afternoon sea breeze advances inland and the swell period increases to 8 to 10 seconds. All other beaches will have a moderate risk today. High risks of rip currents will continue along some area beaches through the week with surf around 2 feet and bouts of longer period swells. Based on communication with area beach officials, the following flags are flying at area beaches: Walton, Yellow Bay, Yellow State Park Gulf Beaches, Yellow West Facing Gulf Beaches, Yellow South Facing Gulf Beaches, Yellow Franklin, Yellow. Tide information for Tuesday, June 30th, 2026. St. Mark's River entrance. High 3:54 a.m., low 8:47 a.m., high 2:47 p.m., low 10:04 p.m. Apalachicola,

High 7:20 a.m. Low 10:25 a.m. High 3:18 p.m. St. Andrews Bay of Panama City. High 10:17 a.m. Low 9:26 p.m. Note that the times of high and low tide are 3 minutes earlier at Channel Point than at the St. Mark's River entrance. The average water temperature at Apalachicola was 82.4 degrees. Sunrise and sunset in Tallahassee. June 30, 2026, sunrise 6:39 a.m. Eastern Daylight Time, sunset 8:44 p.m. Eastern Daylight Time. 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This broadcast originates from your National Weather Service office in Tallahassee, Florida. 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The current time is 12:48 a.m. Eastern Daylight Time. These are the midnight Eastern Daylight Time conditions. At the Tallahassee Airport, it was partly cloudy. The temperature was 81 degrees. The wind was calm. At Florida State University, the temperature was 86 degrees. The wind was calm. At Apalachicola, it was partly cloudy. The temperature was 80 degrees. The wind was calm. At Panama City Northwest, it was clear. The temperature was 81 degrees. The wind was calm. At Dothan, it was clear. The temperature was 81 degrees. The wind was northwest at 3 miles an hour. At Albany, it was partly cloudy. The temperature was 81 degrees. The wind was northwest at 3 miles an hour. At Valdosta, it was partly cloudy. The temperature was 78 degrees. The wind was calm. Over the marine area, at the buoy south of Apalachicola, winds were northwest at 10 knots and seas were 1 foot. At the buoy south of Panama City, winds were northwest at 4 knots and seas were 1 foot. At the buoy south of Pensacola, winds were west at 6 knots and seas were 1 foot. The forecast for the local area. Tonight, mostly clear. Lows in the upper 70s. North winds around 5 miles per hour, becoming west around 5 miles per hour after midnight. Heat index values up to 108 early this evening. Tuesday, mostly sunny. A slight chance of showers and thunderstorms in the morning, then showers and thunderstorms likely in the afternoon. Humid with highs in the mid-90s. North winds around 5 miles per hour, becoming northeast around 5 miles per hour in the afternoon. Chance of rain 70%. Heat index values up to 108. Tuesday night, mostly cloudy with showers and thunderstorms likely in the evening, then partly cloudy after midnight. Humid with lows in the mid-70s. East winds around 5 miles per hour. Chance of rain 70%. Heat index values up to 105 early in the evening. Wednesday, sunny. A slight chance of showers and thunderstorms in the afternoon. Highs in the mid-90s. East winds 5 to 10 miles per hour. Chance of rain 20%. Wednesday night, mostly clear. A slight chance of showers and thunderstorms in the evening. Lows in the mid-70s. East winds around 5 miles per hour. Chance of rain 20%. Thursday and Thursday night, mostly clear. Highs in the mid-90s. Lows in the mid-70s. Friday, sunny. A chance of showers and thunderstorms in the afternoon. Highs in the mid-90s. Chance of rain 30%. Friday night, partly cloudy with a chance of showers and thunderstorms in the evening, then mostly clear after midnight. Lows in the mid-70s. Chance of rain 30%. Independence Day, sunny. A chance of showers and thunderstorms in the afternoon. Highs in the mid-90s. Chance of rain 40%. Heat index values up to 105. Saturday night, partly cloudy. A chance of showers and thunderstorms, mainly in the evening. Lows in the mid-70s. Chance of rain 40%. Heat index values up to 105 early in the evening. Sunday through Monday, partly cloudy with a chance of showers and thunderstorms. Highs in the mid-90s. Lows in the mid-70s. Chance of rain 50%. Heat index values up to 105. The coastal waters forecast for the following waters from Suwannee River to Apalachicola, Florida, extending from 20 to 60 nautical miles. Coastal waters from Okaloosa-Walton County line to Mexico Beach out to 20 nautical miles. Coastal waters from Mexico Beach.

Apalachicola, out to 20 nautical miles. Waters from Okaloosa, Walton County line to Mexico Beach, 20 to 60 nautical miles. And waters from Mexico Beach to Apalachicola, 20 to 60 nautical miles. Rest of tonight, west winds 5 to 10 knots. Seas around 2 feet. Wave detail, west 1 foot at 3 seconds and south 1 foot at 9 seconds. Protected waters, a light chop. Tuesday, northwest winds 5 to 10 knots. Seas around 2 feet. Wave detail, northwest 1 foot at 3 seconds and south 1 foot at 8 seconds. Protected waters, a light chop. A slight chance of showers and thunderstorms in the morning, then a chance of showers and thunderstorms in the afternoon. Tuesday night, north winds 5 to 10 knots, becoming east after midnight. Seas around 2 feet. Wave detail, northwest 1 foot at 4 seconds and south 1 foot at 8 seconds. Protected waters, a light chop. A chance of showers with a slight chance of thunderstorms. Wednesday, east winds 10 to 15 knots. Seas around 2 feet. Wave detail, east 2 feet at 4 seconds and west 1 foot at 3 seconds. Protected waters, a moderate chop. A chance of showers and thunderstorms, mainly in the morning. Wednesday night, east winds 5 to 10 knots. Seas around 2 feet. Wave detail, east 2 feet at 4 seconds. Protected waters, a light chop. A slight chance of showers. A slight chance of thunderstorms after midnight. Thursday, east winds 5 to 10 knots. Seas around 2 feet. Wave detail, east 2 feet at 4 seconds. Protected waters, a light chop. A slight chance of showers and thunderstorms in the morning. Thursday night, south winds 5 to 10 knots, becoming east after midnight. Seas around 2 feet in the evening, then 1 foot or less. Protected waters, a light chop. A slight chance of showers and thunderstorms after midnight. Friday, northeast winds around 5 knots, becoming south in the afternoon. Waves 1 foot or less. Protected waters, a light chop. A slight chance of showers and thunderstorms in the morning. Friday night, southwest winds 5 to 10 knots. Waves 1 foot or less. Protected waters, a light chop. A slight chance of showers and thunderstorms after midnight. Saturday, west winds 5 to 10 knots. Waves 1 foot or less. Protected waters, a light chop. A slight chance of showers and thunderstorms. Saturday night, southwest winds 5 to 10 knots. Waves 1 foot or less. Protected waters, a light chop. A slight chance of showers and thunderstorms. Winds and waves higher in and near thunderstorms. The coastal waters forecast for the following St. Andrews Bay waterways. Rest of tonight, west winds 5 to 10 knots, diminishing to around 5 knots late. Protected waters, a light chop. Tuesday, northwest winds around 5 knots. Protected waters, smooth. A slight chance of showers and thunderstorms in the morning, then showers and thunderstorms likely in the afternoon. Tuesday night, east winds around 5 knots. Protected waters, smooth. Showers and thunderstorms in the evening. Wednesday, east winds 5 to 10 knots, becoming southeast in the afternoon. Protected waters, a light chop. A slight chance of showers and thunderstorms in the afternoon. Wednesday night, southwest winds around 5 knots, becoming north after midnight. Protected waters, smooth. A slight chance of showers and thunderstorms in the evening. Thursday, east winds around 5 knots, becoming southeast in the afternoon. Protected waters, a light chop. Thursday night, southwest winds 5 to 10 knots, becoming northwest after midnight. Protected waters, a light chop. Friday, north winds around 5 knots, becoming southwest in the afternoon. Protected waters, a light chop. A slight chance of showers and thunderstorms in the afternoon. Friday night, southwest winds 5 to 10 knots, becoming west after midnight. Protected waters, a light chop. A slight chance of showers and thunderstorms in the evening. Saturday, northwest winds around 5 knots, becoming southwest in the afternoon. Protected waters, a light chop. A slight chance of showers and thunderstorms in the afternoon. Saturday night, southwest winds 5 to 10 knots, diminishing to around 5 knots after midnight. Protected waters, a light chop. A slight chance of showers and thunderstorms. Winds and waves higher in and near thunderstorms. The Tropical Weather Outlook.
for the North Atlantic, Caribbean Sea and the Gulf of America, offshore of the southeastern United States coast, disorganized showers and thunderstorms located off the southeastern United States coast are associated with an area of low pressure along a frontal boundary. Environmental conditions appear only marginally favorable for some tropical development over the next day or two as the system drifts southward and then westward before conditions become even less favorable later this week. Formation chance through 48 hours, low, 10%. Formation chance through 7 days, low, 10%. The surf zone forecast general outlook, a high risk of rip currents is forecast this afternoon along Walton and Bay County beaches. Surf will build to 2 feet along these beaches as the afternoon sea breeze advances inland, and the swell period increases to 8 to 10 seconds. All other beaches will have a moderate risk today. High risks of rip currents will continue along some area beaches through the week with surf around 2 feet and bouts of longer period swells. Based on communication with area beach officials, the following flags are flying at area beaches: Walton, Yellow Bay, Yellow State Park Gulf Beaches, Yellow West Facing Gulf Beaches, Yellow South Facing Gulf Beaches, Yellow Franklin, Yellow. Tide information for Tuesday, June 30th, 2026. St. Marks River entrance. High 3:54 a.m., low 8:47 a.m., high 2:47 p.m., low 10:04 p.m. Apalachicola. High 7:20 a.m., low 10:25 a.m., high 3:18 p.m. St. Andrews Bay at Panama City. High 10:17 a.m., low 9:26 p.m. Note that the times of high and low tide are 3 minutes earlier at Shell Point than at the St. Marks River entrance. The average water temperature at Apalachicola was 82.4 degrees. Sunrise and sunset in Tallahassee. June 30, 2026, sunrise 6:39 a.m. Eastern Daylight Time, sunset 8:44 p.m. Eastern Daylight Time. 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This broadcast originates from your National Weather Service office in Tallahassee, Florida. The latest weather and forecast information can also be accessed by calling our automated forecast line at 850-942-8851. The current time is 1 a.m. Eastern Daylight Time. These are the midnight Eastern Daylight Time conditions. At the Tallahassee Airport, it was partly cloudy. The temperature was 81 degrees. The wind was calm. At Florida State University, the temperature was 86 degrees. The wind was calm. At Apalachicola, it was partly cloudy. The temperature was 80 degrees. The wind was calm. At Panama City Northwest, it was clear. The temperature was 81 degrees. The wind was calm. At Dothan, it was clear. The temperature was 81 degrees. The wind was northwest at 3 miles an hour. At Albany, it was partly cloudy. The temperature was 81 degrees. The wind was northwest at 3 miles an hour. At Valdosta, it was partly cloudy. The temperature was 78 degrees. The wind was calm. Over the marine area, at the buoy south of Apalachicola, winds were northwest at 10 knots and seas were 1 foot. At the buoy south of Panama City, winds were northwest at 4 knots and seas were 1 foot. At the buoy south of Pensacola, winds were west at 6 knots and seas were 1 foot. The forecast for the local area. Tonight, mostly clear. Lows in the upper 70s. North winds around 5 miles per hour, becoming west around 5 miles per hour after midnight. Heat index values up to 108 early this evening. Tuesday, mostly sunny. A slight chance of showers and thunderstorms in the morning, then showers and thunderstorms likely in the afternoon. Humid with highs in the mid-90s. North winds around 5 miles per hour, becoming northeast around 5 miles per hour in the afternoon. Chance of rain 70%. Heat index values up to 108. Tuesday night, mostly cloudy with showers and thunderstorms likely in the evening, then partly cloudy after midnight. Humid with lows in the mid-70s. East winds around 5 miles per hour. Chance of rain 70%. Heat index values up to 105 early in the evening. Wednesday, sunny. A slight chance of showers and thunderstorms in the afternoon. Highs in the mid-90s. East winds 5 to 10 miles per hour. Chance of rain 20%. Wednesday night, mostly clear. A slight chance of showers and thunderstorms in the evening.
lows in the mid-70s. East winds around 5 miles per hour. Chance of rain 20%.

Thursday night, mostly clear. Highs in the mid-90s. Lows in the mid-70s. Friday, sunny. A chance of showers and thunderstorms in the afternoon. Highs in the mid-90s. Chance of rain 30%. Friday night, partly cloudy with a chance of showers and thunderstorms in the evening, then mostly clear after midnight. Lows in the mid-70s. Chance of rain 30%. Independence Day, sunny. A chance of showers and thunderstorms in the afternoon. Highs in the mid-90s. Chance of rain 40%. Heat index values up to 105. Saturday night, partly cloudy. A chance of showers and thunderstorms, mainly in the evening. Lows in the mid-70s. Chance of rain 40%. Heat index values up to 105 early in the evening. Sunday through Monday, partly cloudy with a chance of showers and thunderstorms. Highs in the mid-90s. Lows in the mid-70s. Chance of rain 50%. Heat index values up to 105. The coastal waters forecast for the following waters from Suwannee River to Apalachicola, Florida, extending from 20 to 60 nautical miles. Coastal waters from Okaloosa-Walton County line to Mexico Beach out to 20 nautical miles. Coastal waters from Mexico Beach to Apalachicola out to 20 nautical miles. Waters from Okaloosa-Walton County line to Mexico Beach 20 to 60 nautical miles. And waters from Mexico Beach to Apalachicola 20 to 60 nautical miles. Rest of tonight, west winds 5 to 10 knots. Seas around 2 feet. Wave detail, west 1 foot at 3 seconds and south 1 foot at 9 seconds. Protected waters a light chop. Tuesday, northwest winds 5 to 10 knots. Seas around 2 feet. Wave detail, northwest 1 foot at 3 seconds and south 1 foot at 8 seconds. Protected waters a light chop. A slight chance of showers and thunderstorms in the morning, then a chance of showers and thunderstorms in the afternoon. Tuesday night, north winds 5 to 10 knots, becoming east after midnight. Seas around 2 feet. Wave detail, northwest 1 foot at 4 seconds and south 1 foot at 8 seconds. Protected waters a light chop. A chance of showers with a slight chance of thunderstorms. Wednesday, east winds 10 to 15 knots. Seas around 2 feet. Wave detail, east 2 feet at 4 seconds and west 1 foot at 3 seconds. Protected waters a moderate chop. A chance of showers and thunderstorms, mainly in the morning. Wednesday night, east winds 5 to 10 knots. Seas around 2 feet. Wave detail, east 2 feet at 4 seconds. Protected waters a light chop. A slight chance of showers. A slight chance of thunderstorms after midnight. Thursday, east winds 5 to 10 knots. Seas around 2 feet. Wave detail, east 2 feet at 4 seconds. Protected waters a light chop. A slight chance of showers and thunderstorms in the morning. Thursday night, south winds 5 to 10 knots, becoming east after midnight. Seas around 2 feet in the evening, then 1 foot or less. Protected waters a light chop. A slight chance of showers and thunderstorms after midnight. Friday, northeast winds around 5 knots, becoming south in the afternoon. Waves 1 foot or less. Protected waters a light chop. A slight chance of showers and thunderstorms in the morning. Friday night, southwest winds 5 to 10 knots. Waves 1 foot or less. Protected waters a light chop. A slight chance of showers and thunderstorms after midnight. Saturday, west winds 5 to 10 knots. Waves 1 foot or less. Protected waters a light chop. A slight chance of showers and thunderstorms. Saturday night, southwest winds 5 to 10 knots. Waves 1 foot or less. Protected waters a light chop. A slight chance of showers and thunderstorms. Winds and waves higher in and near thunderstorms. The coastal waters forecast for the following St. Andrews Bay waterways. Rest of tonight, west winds 5 to 10 knots, diminishing to around 5 knots late. Protected waters a light chop. Tuesday, northwest winds around 5 knots. Protected waters smooth, a slight chance of showers and thunderstorms in the morning, then showers and thunderstorms likely in the afternoon. Tuesday night, east winds around 5 knots. Protected waters smooth, showers and thunderstorms in the evening. Wednesday, east winds 5 to 10 knots, becoming southeast in the afternoon. Protected waters a light chop. A slight chance of showers and thunderstorms in the afternoon. Wednesday

Thunderstorms in the afternoon. Saturday night, southwest winds 5 to 10 knots, diminishing to around 5 knots after midnight. Protected waters a light chop. A slight chance of showers and thunderstorms. Winds and waves higher in and near thunderstorms. The Surf Zone Forecast General Outlook, a high risk of rip currents is forecast this afternoon along Walton and Bay County beaches. Surf will build to 2 feet along these beaches as the afternoon sea breeze advances inland and the swell period increases to 8 to 10 seconds. All other beaches will have a moderate risk today. High risks of rip currents will continue along some area beaches through the week with surf around 2 feet and bouts of longer period swells. Based on communication with area beach officials, the following flags are flying at area beaches: Walton, Yellow Bay, Yellow State Park Golf Beaches, Yellow West Facing Golf Beaches, Yellow South Facing Golf Beaches, Yellow Franklin, Yellow. Tide information for Tuesday, June 30th, 2026. St. Mark's River Entrance. High 3:54 a.m., low 8:47 a.m., high 2:47 p.m., low 10:04 p.m. Apalachicola. High 7:20 a.m., low 10:25 a.m., high 3:18 p.m. St. Andrews Bay at Panama City. High 10:17 a.m., low 9:26 p.m. Note that the times of high and low tide are 3 minutes earlier at Shell Point than at the St. Mark's River entrance. The average water temperature at Apalachicola was 82.4 degrees. Sunrise and sunset in Tallahassee. June 30, 2026, sunrise 6:39 a.m. Eastern Daylight Time, sunset 8:44 p.m. Eastern Daylight Time. 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This broadcast originates from your National Weather Service office in Tallahassee, Florida. The latest weather and forecast information can also be accessed by calling our automated forecast line at 850-942-8851. The current time is 1:11 a.m. Eastern Daylight Time. These are the 1 a.m. Eastern Daylight Time conditions. At the Tallahassee Airport, it was partly cloudy. The temperature was 82 degrees. The wind was calm. The report from Florida State University was not available. At Apalachicola, it was partly cloudy. The temperature was 80 degrees. The wind was calm. At Panama City Northwest, it was clear. The temperature was 80 degrees. The wind was calm. At Dothan, it was clear. The temperature was 80 degrees. The wind was north at 3 miles an hour. At Albany, it was partly cloudy. The temperature was 80 degrees. The wind was calm. At Valdosta, it was partly cloudy. The temperature was 78 degrees. The wind was calm. Over the marine area, at the buoy south of Apalachicola, winds were northwest, at 10 knots. At the buoy south of Panama City, winds were west, at 4 knots. At the buoy south of Pensacola, winds were west, at 8 knots. These are the 1 a.m. Eastern Daylight Time conditions. At the Tallahassee Airport, it was partly cloudy. The temperature was 82 degrees. The wind was calm. At Florida State University, the temperature was 84 degrees. The wind was south at 2 miles an hour. At Apalachicola, it was partly cloudy. The temperature was 80 degrees. The wind was calm. At Panama City Northwest, it was clear. The temperature was 80 degrees. The wind was calm. At Dothan, it was clear. The temperature was 80 degrees. The wind was north at 3 miles an hour. At Albany, it was partly cloudy. The temperature was 80 degrees. The wind was calm. At Valdosta, it was partly cloudy. The temperature was 78 degrees. The wind was calm. Over the marine area, at the buoy south of Apalachicola, winds were northwest at 8 knots and seas were 1 foot. At the buoy south of Panama City, winds were west at 4 knots and seas were 1 foot. At the buoy south of Pensacola, winds were west at 8 knots, and seas were 1 foot. The forecast for the local area. Tonight, mostly clear. Lows in the upper 70s. North winds around 5 miles per hour, becoming west around 5 miles per hour after midnight. Heat index values up to 108 early this evening. Tuesday, mostly sunny. A slight chance of showers and thunderstorms in the morning, then showers and thunderstorms likely in the afternoon. Humid with highs in the mid-90s.
North winds around.

5 miles per hour, becoming northeast around 5 miles per hour in the afternoon. Chance of rain 70%. Heat index values up to 108. Tuesday night, mostly cloudy with showers and thunderstorms likely in the evening, then partly cloudy after midnight. Humid with lows in the mid-70s. East winds around 5 miles per hour. Chance of rain 70%. Heat index values up to 105 early in the evening. Wednesday, sunny. A slight chance of showers and thunderstorms in the afternoon. Highs in the mid-90s. East winds 5 to 10 miles per hour. Chance of rain 20%. Wednesday night, mostly clear. A slight chance of showers and thunderstorms in the evening. Lows in the mid-70s. East winds around 5 miles per hour. Chance of rain 20%. Thursday and Thursday night, mostly clear. Highs in the mid-90s. Lows in the mid-70s. Friday, sunny. A chance of showers and thunderstorms in the afternoon. Highs in the mid-90s. Chance of rain 30%. Friday night, partly cloudy with a chance of showers and thunderstorms in the evening, then mostly clear after midnight. Lows in the mid-70s. Chance of rain 30%. Independence Day, sunny. A chance of showers and thunderstorms in the afternoon. Highs in the mid-90s. Chance of rain 40%. Heat index values up to 105. Saturday night, partly cloudy. A chance of showers and thunderstorms, mainly in the evening. Lows in the mid-70s. Chance of rain 40%. Heat index values up to 105 early in the evening. Sunday through Monday, partly cloudy with a chance of showers and thunderstorms. Highs in the mid-90s. Lows in the mid-70s. Chance of rain 50%. Heat index values up to 105. The coastal waters forecast for the following: waters from Swanee River to Apalachicola, Florida, extending from 20 to 60 nautical miles. Coastal waters from Okaloosa-Walton County line to Mexico Beach out to 20 nautical miles. Coastal waters from Mexico Beach to Apalachicola out to 20 nautical miles. Waters from Okaloosa-Walton County line to Mexico Beach 20 to 60 nautical miles. And waters from Mexico Beach to Apalachicola 20 to 60 nautical miles. Rest of tonight, west winds 5 to 10 knots. Seas around 2 feet. Wave detail, west 1 foot at 3 seconds and south 1 foot at 9 seconds. Protected waters a light chop. Tuesday, northwest winds 5 to 10 knots. Seas around 2 feet. Wave detail, northwest 1 foot at 3 seconds and south 1 foot at 8 seconds. Protected waters a light chop. A slight chance of showers and thunderstorms in the morning, then a chance of showers and thunderstorms in the afternoon. Tuesday night, north winds 5 to 10 knots, becoming east after midnight. Seas around 2 feet. Wave detail, northwest 1 foot at 4 seconds and south 1 foot at 8 seconds. Protected waters a light chop. A chance of showers with a slight chance of thunderstorms. Wednesday, east winds 10 to 15 knots. Seas around 2 feet. Wave detail, east 2 feet at 4 seconds and west 1 foot at 3 seconds. Protected waters a moderate chop. A chance of showers and thunderstorms, mainly in the morning. Wednesday night, east winds 5 to 10 knots. Seas around 2 feet. Wave detail, east 2 feet at 4 seconds. Protected waters a light chop. A slight chance of showers. A slight chance of thunderstorms after midnight. Thursday, east winds 5 to 10 knots. Seas around 2 feet. Wave detail, east 2 feet at 4 seconds. Protected waters a light chop. A slight chance of showers and thunderstorms in the morning. Thursday night, south winds 5 to 10 knots, becoming east after midnight. Seas around 2 feet in the evening, then 1 foot or less. Protected waters a light chop. A slight chance of showers and thunderstorms after midnight. Friday, northeast winds around 5 knots, becoming south in the afternoon. Waves 1 foot or less. Protected waters a light chop. A slight chance of showers and thunderstorms in the morning. Friday night, southwest winds 5 to 10 knots. Waves 1 foot or less. Protected waters a light chop. A slight chance of showers and thunderstorms after midnight. Saturday, west winds 5 to 10 knots. Waves 1 foot or less. Protected waters a light chop. A slight chance of showers and thunderstorms. Saturday night, southwest winds 5 to 10 knots.

Waves 1 foot or less. Protected waters a light chop. A slight chance of showers and thunderstorms. Winds and waves higher in and near thunderstorms. The coastal waters forecast for the following St. Andrews Bay waterways. Rest of tonight, west winds 5 to 10 knots, diminishing to around 5 knots late. Protected waters a light chop. Tuesday, northwest winds around 5 knots. Protected waters smooth, a slight chance of showers and thunderstorms in the morning, then showers and thunderstorms likely in the afternoon. Tuesday night, east winds around 5 knots. Protected waters smooth, showers and thunderstorms in the evening. Wednesday, east winds 5 to 10 knots, becoming southeast in the afternoon. Protected waters a light chop. A slight chance of showers and thunderstorms in the afternoon. Wednesday night, southwest winds around 5 knots, becoming north after midnight. Protected waters smooth, a slight chance of showers and thunderstorms in the evening. Thursday, east winds around 5 knots, becoming southeast in the afternoon. Protected waters a light chop. Thursday night, southwest winds 5 to 10 knots, becoming northwest after midnight. Protected waters a light chop. Friday, north winds around 5 knots, becoming southwest in the afternoon. Protected waters a light chop. A slight chance of showers and thunderstorms in the afternoon. Friday night, southwest winds 5 to 10 knots, becoming west after midnight. Protected waters a light chop. A slight chance of showers and thunderstorms in the evening. Saturday, northwest winds around 5 knots, becoming southwest in the afternoon. Protected waters a light chop. A slight chance of showers and thunderstorms in the afternoon. Saturday night, southwest winds 5 to 10 knots, diminishing to around 5 knots after midnight. Protected waters a light chop. A slight chance of showers and thunderstorms. Winds and waves higher in and near thunderstorms. The Tropical Weather Outlook. For the North Atlantic, Caribbean Sea, and the Gulf of America, offshore of the southeastern United States coast, shower and thunderstorm activity remains limited and disorganized in association with an area of low pressure along a frontal boundary located off the southeastern United States coast. Environmental conditions appear only marginally favorable for some tropical development over the next day or two as the system drifts southward and then westward before conditions become even less favorable later this week. Formation chance through 48 hours, low, 10%. Formation chance through 7 days, low, 10%. The Surf Zone Forecast General Outlook, a high risk of rip currents is forecast this afternoon along Walton and Bay County beaches. Surf will build to 2 feet along these beaches as the afternoon sea breeze advances inland and the swell period increases to 8 to 10 seconds. All other beaches will have a moderate risk today. High risks of rip currents will continue along some area beaches through the week with surf around 2 feet and bouts of longer period swells. Based on communication with area beach officials, the following flags are flying at area beaches: Walton, Yellow Bay, Yellow State Park Gulf Beaches, Yellow West Facing Gulf Beaches, Yellow South Facing Gulf Beaches, Yellow Franklin, Yellow. Tide information for Tuesday, June 30th, 2026. St. Marks River Entrance. High 3:54 a.m., low 8:47 a.m., high 2:47 p.m., low 10:04 p.m. Apalachicola. High 7:20 a.m., low 10:25 a.m., high 3:18 p.m. St. Andrews Bay at Panama City. High 10:17 a.m., low 9:26 p.m. Note that the times of high and low tide are 3 minutes earlier at Shell Point than at the St. Marks River entrance. The average water temperature at Apalachicola was 82.4 degrees. Sunrise and sunset in Tallahassee. June 30, 2026, sunrise 6:39 a.m. Eastern Daylight Time, sunset 8:44 p.m. Eastern Daylight Time. 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The latest weather and forecast information can also be accessed by calling our automated forecast line at 850-942-8851. The current time is 1:23 a.m. Eastern Daylight Time. These are the 1 a.m. Eastern Daylight Time conditions. At the Tallahassee Airport, it was partly cloudy. The temperature was 82 degrees. The wind was calm. At Florida State University, the temperature was 84 degrees. The wind was

at 2 miles an hour. At Apalachicola, it was partly cloudy. The temperature was 80 degrees. The wind was calm. At Panama City Northwest, it was clear. The temperature was 80 degrees. The wind was calm. At Dothan, it was clear. The temperature was 80 degrees. The wind was north at 3 miles an hour. At Albany, it was partly cloudy. The temperature was 80 degrees. The wind was calm. At Valdosta, it was partly cloudy. The temperature was 78 degrees. The wind was calm. Over the marine area, at the buoy south of Apalachicola, winds were northwest at 8 knots and seas were 1 foot. At the buoy south of Panama City, winds were west at 4 knots and seas were 1 foot. At the buoy south of Pensacola, winds were west at 8 knots and seas were 1 foot. The forecast for the local area. Tonight, mostly clear. Lows in the upper 70s. North winds around 5 miles per hour, becoming west around 5 miles per hour after midnight. Heat index values up to 108 early this evening. Tuesday, mostly sunny. A slight chance of showers and thunderstorms in the morning, then showers and thunderstorms likely in the afternoon. Humid with highs in the mid-90s. North winds around 5 miles per hour, becoming northeast around 5 miles per hour in the afternoon. Chance of rain 70%. Heat index values up to 108. Tuesday night, mostly cloudy with showers and thunderstorms likely in the evening, then partly cloudy after midnight. Humid with lows in the mid-70s. East winds around 5 miles per hour. Chance of rain 70%. Heat index values up to 105 early in the evening. Wednesday, sunny. A slight chance of showers and thunderstorms in the afternoon. Highs in the mid-90s. East winds 5 to 10 miles per hour. Chance of rain 20%. Wednesday night, mostly clear. A slight chance of showers and thunderstorms in the evening. Lows in the mid-70s. East winds around 5 miles per hour. Chance of rain 20%. Thursday and Thursday night, mostly clear. Highs in the mid-90s. Lows in the mid-70s. Friday, sunny. A chance of showers and thunderstorms in the afternoon. Highs in the mid-90s. Chance of rain 30%. Friday night, partly cloudy with a chance of showers and thunderstorms in the evening, then mostly clear after midnight. Lows in the mid-70s. Chance of rain 30%. Independence Day, sunny. A chance of showers and thunderstorms in the afternoon. Highs in the mid-90s. Chance of rain 40%. Heat index values up to 105. Saturday night, partly cloudy. A chance of showers and thunderstorms, mainly in the evening. Lows in the mid-70s. Chance of rain 40%. Heat index values up to 105 early in the evening. Sunday through Monday, partly cloudy with a chance of showers and thunderstorms. Highs in the mid-90s. Lows in the mid-70s. Chance of rain 50%. Heat index values up to 105. The coastal waters forecast for the following: waters from Suwannee River to Apalachicola, Florida, extending from 20 to 60 nautical miles. Coastal waters from Okaloosa-Walton County line to Mexico Beach out to 20 nautical miles. Coastal waters from Mexico Beach to Apalachicola out to 20 nautical miles. Waters from Okaloosa-Walton County line to Mexico Beach 20 to 60 nautical miles. And waters from Mexico Beach to Apalachicola 20 to 60 nautical miles. Rest of tonight, west winds 5 to 10 knots. Seas around 2 feet. Wave detail, west 1 foot at 3 seconds and south 1 foot at 9 seconds. Protected waters a light chop. Tuesday, northwest winds 5 to 10 knots. Seas around 2 feet. Wave detail, northwest 1 foot at 3 seconds and south 1 foot at 8 seconds. Protected waters a light chop. A slight chance of showers and thunderstorms in the morning, then a chance of showers and thunderstorms in the afternoon. Tuesday night, north winds 5 to 10 knots, becoming east after midnight. Seas around 2 feet. Wave detail, northwest 1 foot at 4 seconds and south 1 foot at 8 seconds. Protected waters a light chop. A chance of showers with a slight chance of thunderstorms. Wednesday, east winds 10 to 15 knots. Seas around 2 feet. Wave detail, east 2 feet at 4 seconds and west 1 foot at 3 seconds. Protected waters a moderate chop. A chance of showers and thunderstorms, mainly in the morning. Wednesday night, east

winds 5 to 10 knots. Seas around 2 feet. Wave detail, east 2 feet at 4 seconds. Protected waters, a light chop. A slight chance of showers. A slight chance of thunderstorms after midnight. Thursday, east winds 5 to 10 knots. Seas around 2 feet. Wave detail, east 2 feet at 4 seconds. Protected waters, a light chop. A slight chance of showers and thunderstorms in the morning. Thursday night, south winds 5 to 10 knots, becoming east after midnight. Seas around 2 feet in the evening, then 1 foot or less. Protected waters, a light chop. A slight chance of showers and thunderstorms after midnight. Friday, northeast winds around 5 knots, becoming south in the afternoon. Waves 1 foot or less. Protected waters, a light chop. A slight chance of showers and thunderstorms in the morning. Friday night, southwest winds 5 to 10 knots. Waves 1 foot or less. Protected waters, a light chop. A slight chance of showers and thunderstorms after midnight. Saturday, west winds 5 to 10 knots. Waves 1 foot or less. Protected waters, a light chop. A slight chance of showers and thunderstorms. Saturday night, southwest winds 5 to 10 knots. Waves 1 foot or less. Protected waters, a light chop. A slight chance of showers and thunderstorms. Winds and waves higher in and near thunderstorms. The coastal waters forecast for the following St. Andrews Bay waterways. Rest of tonight, west winds 5 to 10 knots, diminishing to around 5 knots late. Protected waters, a light chop. Tuesday, northwest winds around 5 knots. Protected waters, smooth. A slight chance of showers and thunderstorms in the morning, then showers and thunderstorms likely in the afternoon. Tuesday night, east winds around 5 knots. Protected waters, smooth. Showers and thunderstorms in the evening. Wednesday, east winds 5 to 10 knots, becoming southeast in the afternoon. Protected waters, a light chop. A slight chance of showers and thunderstorms in the afternoon. Wednesday night, southwest winds around 5 knots, becoming north after midnight. Protected waters, smooth. A slight chance of showers and thunderstorms in the evening. Thursday, east winds around 5 knots, becoming southeast in the afternoon. Protected waters, a light chop. Thursday night, southwest winds 5 to 10 knots, becoming northwest after midnight. Protected waters, a light chop. Friday, north winds around 5 knots, becoming southwest in the afternoon. Protected waters, a light chop. A slight chance of showers and thunderstorms in the afternoon. Friday night, southwest winds 5 to 10 knots, becoming west after midnight. Protected waters, a light chop. A slight chance of showers and thunderstorms in the evening. Saturday, northwest winds around 5 knots, becoming southwest in the afternoon. Protected waters, a light chop. A slight chance of showers and thunderstorms in the afternoon. Saturday night, southwest winds 5 to 10 knots, diminishing to around 5 knots after midnight. Protected waters, a light chop. A slight chance of showers and thunderstorms. Winds and waves higher in and near thunderstorms. The Tropical Weather Outlook. For the North Atlantic, Caribbean Sea and the Gulf of America, offshore of the southeastern United States coast, shower and thunderstorm activity remains limited and disorganized in association with an area of low pressure along a frontal boundary located off the southeastern United States coast. Environmental conditions appear only marginally favorable for some tropical development over the next day or two as the system drifts southward and then westward before conditions become even less favorable later this week. Formation chance through 48 hours, low, 10%. Formation chance through 7 days, low, 10%. The Surf Zone Forecast General Outlook, a high risk of rip currents is forecast this afternoon along Walton and Bay County beaches. Surf will build to 2 feet along these beaches and forecast General Outlook, a high risk of rip currents is forecast this afternoon along Walton and Bay County beaches. Surf will build to 2 feet along these beaches as the afternoon sea breeze advances inland and the swell period increases to 8 to 10 seconds. All other beaches will have a moderate risk today. High risks of rip currents will continue along some area beaches through the week with surf around 2 feet and bouts of longer period swells. Based on communication with area beach officials, the following flags are flying at area beaches: Walton, Yellow Bay, Yellow State Park Golf Beaches, Yellow West Facing Golf Beaches, Yellow South Facing Golf Beaches, Yellow Franklin, Yellow. Tide information.

for Tuesday, June 30th, 2026. St. Mark's River entrance. High 3:54 a.m., low 8:47 a.m., high 2:47 p.m., low 10:04 p.m. Apalachicola. High 7:20 a.m., low 10:25 a.m., high 3:18 p.m. St. Andrews Bay of Panama City. High 10:17 a.m., low 9:26 p.m. Note that the times of high and low tide are 3 minutes earlier at Shell Point than at the St. Mark's River entrance. The average water temperature at Apalachicola was 82.4 degrees. Sunrise and sunset in Tallahassee. June 30, 2026, sunrise 6:39 a.m. Eastern Daylight Time, sunset 8:44 p.m. Eastern Daylight Time. 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The latest weather and forecast information can also be accessed by calling our automated forecast line at 850-942-8851. The current time is 1:34 a.m. Eastern Daylight Time. These are the 1 a.m. Eastern Daylight Time conditions. At the Tallahassee Airport, it was partly cloudy. The temperature was 82 degrees. The wind was calm. At Florida State University, the temperature was 84 degrees. The wind was south at 2 miles an hour. At Apalachicola, it was partly cloudy. The temperature was 80 degrees. The wind was calm. At Panama City Northwest, it was clear. The temperature was 80 degrees. The wind was calm. At Dothan, it was clear. The temperature was 80 degrees. The wind was north at 3 miles an hour. At Albany, it was partly cloudy. The temperature was 80 degrees. The wind was calm. At Valdosta, it was partly cloudy. The temperature was 78 degrees. The wind was calm. Over the marine area, at the buoy south of Apalachicola, winds were northwest at 8 knots and seas were 1 foot. At the buoy south of Panama City, winds were west at 4 knots and seas were 1 foot. At the buoy south of Pensacola, winds were west at 8 knots and seas were 1 foot. The forecast for the local area. Tonight, mostly clear. Lows in the upper 70s. North winds around 5 miles per hour, becoming west around 5 miles per hour after midnight. Heat index values up to 108 early this evening. Tuesday, mostly sunny. A slight chance of showers and thunderstorms in the morning, then showers and thunderstorms likely in the afternoon. Humid with highs in the mid-90s. North winds around 5 miles per hour, becoming northeast around 5 miles per hour in the afternoon. Chance of rain 70%. Heat index values up to 108. Tuesday night, mostly cloudy with showers and thunderstorms likely in the evening, then partly cloudy after midnight. Humid with lows in the mid-70s. East winds around 5 miles per hour. Chance of rain 70%. Heat index values up to 105 early in the evening. Wednesday, sunny. A slight chance of showers and thunderstorms in the afternoon. Highs in the mid-90s. East winds 5 to 10 miles per hour. Chance of rain 20%. Wednesday night, mostly clear. A slight chance of showers and thunderstorms in the evening. Lows in the mid-70s. East winds around 5 miles per hour. Chance of rain 20%. Thursday and Thursday night, mostly clear. Highs in the mid-90s. Lows in the mid-70s. Friday, sunny. A chance of showers and thunderstorms in the afternoon. Highs in the mid-90s. Chance of rain 30%. Friday night, partly cloudy with a chance of showers and thunderstorms in the evening, then mostly clear after midnight. Lows in the mid-70s. Chance of rain 30%. Independence Day, sunny. A chance of showers and thunderstorms in the afternoon. Highs in the mid-90s. Chance of rain 40%. Heat index values up to 105. Saturday night, partly cloudy. A chance of showers and thunderstorms, mainly in the evening. Lows in the mid-70s. Chance of rain 40%. Heat index values up to 105 early in the evening. Sunday through Monday, partly cloudy with a chance of showers and thunderstorms. Highs in the mid-90s. Lows in the mid-70s. Chance of rain 50%. Heat index values up to 105. The coastal waters forecast.
for the following waters from Suwannee River to Apalachicola, Florida, extending from 20 to 60 nautical miles, coastal waters from Okaloosa, Walton County line to Mexico Beach out to 20 nautical miles, coastal waters from Mexico Beach to Apalachicola out to 20 nautical miles, waters from Okaloosa, Walton County line to Mexico Beach 20 to 60 nautical miles, and waters from Mexico Beach to Apalachicola 20 to 60 nautical miles. Rest of tonight, west winds 5 to 10 knots. Seas around 2 feet. Wave detail, west 1 foot at 3 seconds and south 1 foot at 9 seconds. Protected waters a light chop. Tuesday, northwest winds 5 to 10 knots. Seas around 2 feet. Wave detail, northwest 1 foot at 3 seconds and south 1 foot at 8 seconds. Protected waters a light chop. A slight chance of showers and thunderstorms in the morning, then a chance of showers and thunderstorms in the afternoon. Tuesday night, north winds 5 to 10 knots, becoming east after midnight. Seas around 2 feet. Wave detail, northwest 1 foot at 4 seconds and south 1 foot at 8 seconds. Protected waters a light chop. A chance of showers with a slight chance of thunderstorms. Wednesday, east winds 10 to 15 knots. Seas around 2 feet. Wave detail, east 2 feet at 4 seconds and west 1 foot at 3 seconds. Protected waters a moderate chop. A chance of showers and thunderstorms, mainly in the morning. Wednesday night, east winds 5 to 10 knots. Seas around 2 feet. Wave detail, east 2 feet at 4 seconds. Protected waters a light chop. A slight chance of showers. A slight chance of thunderstorms after midnight. Thursday, east winds 5 to 10 knots. Seas around 2 feet. Wave detail, east 2 feet at 4 seconds. Protected waters a light chop. A slight chance of showers and thunderstorms in the morning. Thursday night, south winds 5 to 10 knots, becoming east after midnight. Seas around 2 feet in the evening, then 1 foot or less. Protected waters a light chop. A slight chance of showers and thunderstorms after midnight. Friday, northeast winds around 5 knots, becoming south in the afternoon. Waves 1 foot or less. Protected waters a light chop. A slight chance of showers and thunderstorms in the morning. Friday night, southwest winds 5 to 10 knots. Waves 1 foot or less. Protected waters a light chop. A slight chance of showers and thunderstorms after midnight. Saturday, west winds 5 to 10 knots. Waves 1 foot or less. Protected waters a light chop. A slight chance of showers and thunderstorms. Saturday night, southwest winds 5 to 10 knots. Waves 1 foot or less. Protected waters a light chop. A slight chance of showers and thunderstorms. Winds and waves higher in and near thunderstorms. The coastal waters forecast for the following St. Andrews Bay waterways. Rest of tonight, west winds 5 to 10 knots, diminishing to around 5 knots late. Protected waters a light chop. Tuesday, northwest winds around 5 knots. Protected waters smooth, a slight chance of showers and thunderstorms in the morning, then showers and thunderstorms likely in the afternoon. Tuesday night, east winds around 5 knots. Protected waters smooth, showers and thunderstorms in the evening. Wednesday, east winds 5 to 10 knots, becoming southeast in the afternoon. Protected waters a light chop. A slight chance of showers and thunderstorms in the afternoon. Wednesday night, southwest winds around 5 knots, becoming north after midnight. Protected waters smooth, a slight chance of showers and thunderstorms in the evening. Thursday, east winds around 5 knots, becoming southeast in the afternoon. Protected waters a light chop. Thursday night, southwest winds 5 to 10 knots, becoming northwest after midnight. Protected waters a light chop. Friday, north winds around 5 knots, becoming southwest in the afternoon. Protected waters a light chop. A slight chance of showers and thunderstorms in the afternoon. Friday night, southwest winds 5 to 10 knots, becoming west after midnight. Protected waters a light chop. A slight chance of showers and thunderstorms in the evening. Saturday, northwest winds around 5 knots, becoming southwest in the afternoon. Protected waters a light chop. A slight chance of showers and thunderstorms in the afternoon. Saturday night, southwest winds 5 to 10 knots, diminishing to around 5 knots after midnight. Protected waters a light chop. A slight chance of showers and thunderstorms.

winds and waves higher and near thunderstorms. The tropical weather outlook. For the North Atlantic, Caribbean Sea, and the Gulf of America, offshore of the southeastern United States coast, shower and thunderstorm activity remains limited and disorganized in association with an area of low pressure along a frontal boundary located off the southeastern United States coast. Environmental conditions appear only marginally favorable for some tropical development over the next day or two as the system drifts southward and then westward before conditions become even less favorable later this week. Formation chance through 48 hours, low, 10%. Formation chance through 7 days, low, 10%. The surf zone forecast general outlook, a high risk of rip currents is forecast this afternoon along Walton and Bay County beaches. Surf will build to 2 feet along these beaches as the afternoon sea breeze advances inland and the swell period increases to 8 to 10 seconds. All other beaches will have a moderate risk today. High risks of rip currents will continue along some area beaches through the week with surf around 2 feet and bouts of longer period swells. Based on communication with area beach officials, the following flags are flying at area beaches: Walton, Yellow Bay, Yellow State Park Gulf Beaches, Yellow West Facing Gulf Beaches, Yellow South Facing Gulf Beaches, Yellow Franklin, Yellow. Tide information for Tuesday, June 30th, 2026. St. Marks River entrance. High 3:54 a.m., low 8:47 a.m., high 2:47 p.m., low 10:04 p.m. Apalachicola. High 7:20 a.m., low 10:25 a.m., high 3:18 p.m. St. Andrews Bay at Panama City. High 10:17 a.m., low 9:26 p.m. Note that the times of high and low tide are 3 minutes earlier at Shell Point than at the St. Marks River entrance. The average water temperature at Apalachicola was 82.4 degrees. Sunrise and sunset in Tallahassee. June 30, 2026, sunrise 6:39 a.m. Eastern Daylight Time, sunset 8:44 p.m. Eastern Daylight Time. 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This broadcast originates from your National Weather Service office in Tallahassee, Florida. The latest weather and forecast information can also be accessed by calling our automated forecast line at 850-942-8851. The current time is 1:46 a.m. Eastern Daylight Time. These are the 1 a.m. Eastern Daylight Time conditions. At the Tallahassee Airport, it was partly cloudy. The temperature was 82 degrees. The wind was calm. At Florida State University, the temperature was 84 degrees. The wind was south at 2 miles an hour. At Apalachicola, it was partly cloudy. The temperature was 80 degrees. The wind was calm. At Panama City Northwest, it was clear. The temperature was 80 degrees. The wind was calm. At Dothan, it was clear. The temperature was 80 degrees. The wind was north at 3 miles an hour. At Albany, it was partly cloudy. The temperature was 80 degrees. The wind was calm. At Valdosta, it was partly cloudy. The temperature was 78 degrees. The wind was calm. Over the marine area, at the buoy south of Apalachicola, winds were northwest at 8 knots and seas were 1 foot. At the buoy south of Panama City, winds were west at 4 knots and seas were 1 foot. At the buoy south of Pensacola, winds were west at 8 knots and seas were 1 foot. The forecast for the local area. Tonight, mostly clear. Lows in the upper 70s. North winds around 5 miles per hour, becoming west around 5 miles per hour after midnight. Heat index values up to 108 early this evening. Tuesday, mostly sunny. A slight chance of showers and thunderstorms in the morning, then showers and thunderstorms likely in the afternoon. Humid with highs in the mid-90s. North winds around 5 miles per hour, becoming northeast around 5 miles per hour in the afternoon. Chance of rain 70%. Heat index values up to 108. Tuesday night, mostly cloudy with showers and thunderstorms likely in the evening, then partly cloudy after midnight. Humid with lows in the mid-70s. East winds around 5 miles per hour. Chance of rain 70%. Heat index values up to 105 early in the evening. Wednesday, sunny. A slight chance of showers and thunderstorms in the afternoon. Highs in the mid-90s. East winds 5 to 10 miles per hour. Chance of rain 20%.

Day night, mostly clear. A slight chance of showers and thunderstorms in the evening. Lows in the mid-70s. East winds around 5 miles per hour. Chance of rain 20%. Thursday and Thursday night, mostly clear. Highs in the mid-90s. Lows in the mid-70s. Friday, sunny. A chance of showers and thunderstorms in the afternoon. Highs in the mid-90s. Chance of rain 30%. Friday night, partly cloudy with a chance of showers and thunderstorms in the evening, then mostly clear after midnight. Lows in the mid-70s. Chance of rain 30%. Independence Day, sunny. A chance of showers and thunderstorms in the afternoon. Highs in the mid-90s. Chance of rain 40%. Heat index values up to 105. Saturday night, partly cloudy. A chance of showers and thunderstorms, mainly in the evening. Lows in the mid-70s. Chance of rain 40%. Heat index values up to 105 early in the evening. Sunday through Monday, partly cloudy with a chance of showers and thunderstorms. Highs in the mid-90s. Lows in the mid-70s. Chance of rain 50%. Heat index values up to 105. The coastal waters forecast for the following: waters from Suwannee River to Apalachicola, Florida, extending from 20 to 60 nautical miles. Coastal waters from Okaloosa-Walton County line to Mexico Beach out to 20 nautical miles. Coastal waters from Mexico Beach to Apalachicola out to 20 nautical miles. Waters from Okaloosa-Walton County line to Mexico Beach 20 to 60 nautical miles. And waters from Mexico Beach to Apalachicola 20 to 60 nautical miles. Rest of tonight, west winds 5 to 10 knots. Seas around 2 feet. Wave detail, west 1 foot at 3 seconds and south 1 foot at 9 seconds. Protected waters a light chop. Tuesday, northwest winds 5 to 10 knots. Seas around 2 feet. Wave detail, northwest 1 foot at 3 seconds and south 1 foot at 8 seconds. Protected waters a light chop. A slight chance of showers and thunderstorms in the morning, then a chance of showers and thunderstorms in the afternoon. Tuesday night, north winds 5 to 10 knots, becoming east after midnight. Seas around 2 feet. Wave detail, northwest 1 foot at 4 seconds and south 1 foot at 8 seconds. Protected waters a light chop. A chance of showers with a slight chance of thunderstorms. Wednesday, east winds 10 to 15 knots. Seas around 2 feet. Wave detail, east 2 feet at 4 seconds and west 1 foot at 3 seconds. Protected waters a moderate chop. A chance of showers and thunderstorms, mainly in the morning. Wednesday night, east winds 5 to 10 knots. Seas around 2 feet. Wave detail, east 2 feet at 4 seconds. Protected waters a light chop. A slight chance of showers. A slight chance of thunderstorms after midnight. Thursday, east winds 5 to 10 knots. Seas around 2 feet. Wave detail, east 2 feet at 4 seconds. Protected waters a light chop. A slight chance of showers and thunderstorms in the morning. Thursday night, south winds 5 to 10 knots, becoming east after midnight. Seas around 2 feet in the evening, then 1 foot or less. Protected waters a light chop. A slight chance of showers and thunderstorms after midnight. Friday, northeast winds around 5 knots, becoming south in the afternoon. Waves 1 foot or less. Protected waters a light chop. A slight chance of showers and thunderstorms in the morning. Friday night, southwest winds 5 to 10 knots. Waves 1 foot or less. Protected waters a light chop. A slight chance of showers and thunderstorms after midnight. Saturday, west winds 5 to 10 knots. Waves 1 foot or less. Protected waters a light chop. A slight chance of showers and thunderstorms. Saturday night, southwest winds 5 to 10 knots. Waves 1 foot or less. Protected waters a light chop. A slight chance of showers and thunderstorms. Winds and waves higher in and near thunderstorms. The coastal waters forecast for the following: St. Andrews Bay waterways. Rest of tonight, west winds 5 to 10 knots, diminishing to around 5 knots late. Protected waters a light chop. Tuesday, northwest winds around 5 knots. Protected waters smooth, a slight chance of showers and thunderstorms in the morning, then showers and thunderstorms likely in the afternoon. Tuesday night, east winds around 5 knots. Protected waters smooth, showers and thunderstorms.

Storms in the evening. Wednesday, east winds 5 to 10 knots, becoming southeast in the afternoon. Protected waters, a light shop. A slight chance of showers and thunderstorms in the afternoon. Wednesday night, southwest winds around 5 knots, becoming north after midnight. Protected waters, smooth. A slight chance of showers and thunderstorms in the evening. Thursday, east winds around 5 knots, becoming southeast in the afternoon. Protected waters, a light shop. Thursday night, southwest winds 5 to 10 knots, becoming northwest after midnight. Protected waters, a light shop. Friday, north winds around 5 knots, becoming southwest in the afternoon. Protected waters, a light shop. A slight chance of showers and thunderstorms in the afternoon. Friday night, southwest winds 5 to 10 knots, becoming west after midnight. Protected waters, a light shop. A slight chance of showers and thunderstorms in the evening. Saturday, northwest winds around 5 knots, becoming southwest in the afternoon. Protected waters, a light shop. A slight chance of showers and thunderstorms in the afternoon. Saturday night, southwest winds 5 to 10 knots, diminishing to around 5 knots after midnight. Protected waters, a light shop. A slight chance of showers and thunderstorms. Winds and waves higher in and near thunderstorms. The Tropical Weather Outlook. For the North Atlantic, Caribbean Sea, and the Gulf of America, offshore of the southeastern United States coast, shower and thunderstorm activity remains limited and disorganized in association with an area of low pressure along a frontal boundary located off the southeastern United States coast. Environmental conditions appear only marginally favorable for some tropical development over the next day or two as the system drifts southward and then westward before conditions become even less favorable later this week. Formation chance through 48 hours, low, 10%. Formation chance through 7 days, low, 10%. The Surf Zone Forecast General Outlook, a high risk of rip currents is forecast this afternoon along Walton and Bay County beaches. Surf will build to 2 feet along these beaches as the afternoon sea breeze advances inland and the swell period increases to 8 to 10 seconds. All other beaches will have a moderate risk today. High risks of rip currents will continue along some area beaches through the week with surf around 2 feet and bouts of longer period swells. Based on communication with area beach officials, the following flags are flying at area beaches: Walton, Yellow Bay, Yellow State Park Gulf Beaches, Yellow West Facing Gulf Beaches, Yellow South Facing Gulf Beaches, Yellow Franklin, Yellow. Tide information for Tuesday, June 30th, 2026. St. Marks River Entrance. High 3:54 a.m., low 8:47 a.m., high 2:47 p.m., low 10:04 p.m. Apalachicola. High 7:20 a.m., low 10:25 a.m., high 3:18 p.m. St. Andrews Bay at Panama City. High 10:17 a.m., low 9:26 p.m. Note that the times of high and low tide are 3 minutes earlier at Shell Point than at the St. Marks River entrance. The average water temperature at Apalachicola was 82.4 degrees. Sunrise and sunset in Tallahassee. June 30, 2026, sunrise 6:39 a.m. Eastern Daylight Time, sunset 8:44 p.m. Eastern Daylight Time. 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The latest weather and forecast information can also be accessed by calling our automated forecast line at 850-942-8851. The current time is 1:57 a.m. Eastern Daylight Time. These are the 1 a.m. Eastern Daylight Time conditions. At the Tallahassee Airport, it was partly cloudy. The temperature was 82 degrees. The wind was calm. At Florida State University, the temperature was 84 degrees. The wind was south at 2 miles an hour. At Apalachicola, it was partly cloudy. The temperature was 80 degrees. The wind was calm. At Panama City Northwest, it was clear. The temperature was 80 degrees. The wind was calm. At Dothan, it was clear. The temperature was 80 degrees. The wind was north at 3 miles an hour. At Albany, it was partly cloudy. The temperature was 80 degrees. The wind was calm. At Valdosta, it was partly cloudy. The temperature was 78 degrees. The wind was calm.
Over the marine area, at the buoy south of Apalachicola, winds were northwest at 8 knots and seas were 1 foot. At the buoy south of Panama City, winds were west at 4 knots and seas were 1 foot. At the buoy south of Pensacola, winds were west at 8 knots and seas were 1 foot. The forecast for the local area. Tonight, mostly clear. Lows in the upper 70s. North winds around 5 miles per hour, becoming west around 5 miles per hour after midnight. Heat index values up to 108 early this evening. Tuesday, mostly sunny. A slight chance of showers and thunderstorms in the morning, then showers and thunderstorms likely in the afternoon. Humid with highs in the mid-90s. North winds around 5 miles per hour, becoming northeast around 5 miles per hour in the afternoon. Chance of rain 70%. Heat index values up to 108. Tuesday night, mostly cloudy with showers and thunderstorms likely in the evening, then partly cloudy after midnight. Humid with lows in the mid-70s. East winds around 5 miles per hour. Chance of rain 70%. Heat index values up to 105 early in the evening. Wednesday, sunny. A slight chance of showers and thunderstorms in the afternoon. Highs in the mid-90s. East winds 5 to 10 miles per hour. Chance of rain 20%. Wednesday night, mostly clear. A slight chance of showers and thunderstorms in the evening. Lows in the mid-70s. East winds around 5 miles per hour. Chance of rain 20%. Thursday and Thursday night, mostly clear. Highs in the mid-90s. Lows in the mid-70s. Friday, sunny. A chance of showers and thunderstorms in the afternoon. Highs in the mid-90s. Chance of rain 30%. Friday night, partly cloudy with a chance of showers and thunderstorms in the evening, then mostly clear after midnight. Lows in the mid-70s. Chance of rain 30%. Independence Day, sunny. A chance of showers and thunderstorms in the afternoon. Highs in the mid-90s. Chance of rain 40%. Heat index values up to 105. Saturday night, partly cloudy. A chance of showers and thunderstorms, mainly in the evening. Lows in the mid-70s. Chance of rain 40%. Heat index values up to 105 early in the evening. Sunday through Monday, partly cloudy with a chance of showers and thunderstorms. Highs in the mid-90s. Lows in the mid-70s. Chance of rain 50%. Heat index values up to 105. The coastal waters forecast for the following: waters from Suwannee River to Apalachicola, Florida, extending from 20 to 60 nautical miles. Coastal waters from Okaloosa-Walton County line to Mexico Beach out to 20 nautical miles. Coastal waters from Mexico Beach to Apalachicola out to 20 nautical miles. Waters from Okaloosa-Walton County line to Mexico Beach 20 to 60 nautical miles. And waters from Mexico Beach to Apalachicola 20 to 60 nautical miles. Rest of tonight, west winds 5 to 10 knots. Seas around 2 feet. Wave detail, west 1 foot at 3 seconds and south 1 foot at 9 seconds. Protected waters a light chop. Tuesday, northwest winds 5 to 10 knots. Seas around 2 feet. Wave detail, northwest 1 foot at 3 seconds and south 1 foot at 8 seconds. Protected waters a light chop. A slight chance of showers and thunderstorms in the morning, then a chance of showers and thunderstorms in the afternoon. Tuesday night, north winds 5 to 10 knots, becoming east after midnight. Seas around 2 feet. Wave detail, northwest 1 foot at 4 seconds and south 1 foot at 8 seconds. Protected waters a light chop. A chance of showers with a slight chance of thunderstorms. Wednesday, east winds 10 to 15 knots. Seas around 2 feet. Wave detail, east 2 feet at 4 seconds and west 1 foot at 3 seconds. Protected waters a moderate chop. A chance of showers and thunderstorms, mainly in the morning. Wednesday night, east winds 5 to 10 knots. Seas around 2 feet. Wave detail, east 2 feet at 4 seconds. Protected waters a light chop. A slight chance of showers. A slight chance of thunderstorms after midnight. Thursday, east winds 5 to 10 knots. Seas around 2 feet. Wave detail, east 2 feet at 4 seconds. Protected waters a light chop. A slight chance of showers and thunderstorms in the morning. Thursday night, south winds 5 to 10 knots, becoming east after midnight. Seas around 2 feet in the evening, then 1 foot or less.
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A slight chance of showers.

and thunderstorms after midnight. Friday, northeast winds around 5 knots, becoming south in the afternoon. Waves 1 foot or less. Protected waters a light chop. A slight chance of showers and thunderstorms in the morning. Friday night, southwest winds 5 to 10 knots. Waves 1 foot or less. Protected waters a light chop. A slight chance of showers and thunderstorms after midnight. Saturday, west winds 5 to 10 knots. Waves 1 foot or less. Protected waters a light chop. A slight chance of showers and thunderstorms. Saturday night, southwest winds 5 to 10 knots. Waves 1 foot or less. Protected waters a light chop. A slight chance of showers and thunderstorms. Winds and waves higher in and near thunderstorms. The coastal waters forecast for the following St. Andrews Bay waterways. Rest of tonight, west winds 5 to 10 knots, diminishing to around 5 knots late. Protected waters a light chop. Tuesday, northwest winds around 5 knots. Protected waters smooth, a slight chance of showers and thunderstorms in the morning, then showers and thunderstorms likely in the afternoon. Tuesday night, east winds around 5 knots. Protected waters smooth, showers and thunderstorms in the evening. Wednesday, east winds 5 to 10 knots, becoming southeast in the afternoon. Protected waters a light chop. A slight chance of showers and thunderstorms in the afternoon. Wednesday night, southwest winds around 5 knots, becoming north after midnight. Protected waters smooth, a slight chance of showers and thunderstorms in the evening. Thursday, east winds around 5 knots, becoming southeast in the afternoon. Protected waters a light chop. Thursday night, southwest winds 5 to 10 knots, becoming northwest after midnight. Protected waters a light chop. Friday, north winds around 5 knots, becoming southwest in the afternoon. Protected waters a light chop. A slight chance of showers and thunderstorms in the afternoon. Friday night, southwest winds 5 to 10 knots, becoming west after midnight. Protected waters a light chop. A slight chance of showers and thunderstorms in the evening. Saturday, northwest winds around 5 knots, becoming southwest in the afternoon. Protected waters a light chop. A slight chance of showers and thunderstorms in the afternoon. Saturday night, southwest winds 5 to 10 knots, diminishing to around 5 knots after midnight. Protected waters a light chop. A slight chance of showers and thunderstorms. Winds and waves higher in and near thunderstorms. The Tropical Weather Outlook. For the North Atlantic, Caribbean Sea, and the Gulf of America, offshore of the southeastern United States coast, shower and thunderstorm activity remains limited and disorganized in association with an area of low pressure along a frontal boundary located off the southeastern United States coast. Environmental conditions appear only marginally favorable for some tropical development over the next day or two as the system drifts southward and then westward before conditions become even less favorable later this week. Formation chance through 48 hours, low, 10%. Formation chance through 7 days, low, 10%. The surf zone forecast general outlook, a high risk of rip currents is forecast this afternoon along Walton and Bay County beaches. Surf will build to 2 feet along these beaches as the afternoon sea breeze advances inland and the swell period increases to 8 to 10 seconds. All other beaches will have a moderate risk today. High risks of rip currents will continue along some area beaches through the week with surf around 2 feet and bouts of longer period swells. Based on communication with area beach officials, the following flags are flying at area beaches: Walton, Yellow Bay, Yellow State Park Gulf Beaches, Yellow West Facing Gulf Beaches, Yellow South Facing Gulf Beaches, Yellow Franklin, Yellow. Tide information for Tuesday, June 30th, 2026. St. Marks River Entrance. High 3:54 a.m., low 8:47 a.m., high 2:47 p.m., low 10:04 p.m. Apalachicola. High 7:20 a.m., low 10:25 a.m., high 3:18 p.m. St. Andrews Bay at Panama City. High 10:17 a.m., low 9:26 p.m. Note that the times of high and low tide are 3 minutes earlier at Shell Point than at the St. Marks River entrance. The average water temperature at Apalachicola was 82.4 degrees. Sunrise and sunset in Tallahassee. June 30, 2026, sunrise 6:39 a.m. Eastern Daylight Time, sunset 8:44 p.m. Eastern Daylight Time. 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

west at 3 miles an hour. At Dothan, it was clear. The temperature was 79 degrees. The wind was calm. At Albany, it was partly cloudy. The temperature was 80 degrees. The wind was north at 5 miles an hour. At Valdosta, it was partly cloudy. The temperature was 79 degrees. The wind was calm. Over the marine area, at the buoy south of Apalachicola, winds were northwest at 8 knots. At the buoy south of Panama City, winds were west at 6 knots. At the buoy south of Pensacola, winds were west at 8 knots. The forecast for the local area. Tonight, mostly clear. Lows in the upper 70s. North winds around 5 miles per hour, becoming west around 5 miles per hour after midnight. Heat index values up to 108 early this evening. Tuesday, mostly sunny. A slight chance of showers and thunderstorms in the morning, then showers and thunderstorms likely in the afternoon. Humid with highs in the mid-90s. North winds around 5 miles per hour, becoming northeast around 5 miles per hour in the afternoon. Chance of rain 70%. Heat index values up to 108. Tuesday night, mostly cloudy with showers and thunderstorms likely in the evening, then partly cloudy after midnight. Humid with lows in the mid-70s. East winds around 5 miles per hour. Chance of rain 70%. Heat index values up to 105 early in the evening. Wednesday, sunny. A slight chance of showers and thunderstorms in the afternoon. Highs in the mid-90s. East winds 5 to 10 miles per hour. Chance of rain 20%. Wednesday night, mostly clear. A slight chance of showers and thunderstorms in the evening. Lows in the mid-70s. East winds around 5 miles per hour. Chance of rain 20%. Thursday and Thursday night, mostly clear. Highs in the mid-90s. Lows in the mid-70s. Friday, sunny. A chance of showers and thunderstorms in the afternoon. Highs in the mid-90s. Chance of rain 30%. Friday night, partly cloudy with a chance of showers and thunderstorms in the evening, then mostly clear after midnight. Lows in the mid-70s. Chance of rain 30%. Independence Day, sunny. A chance of showers and thunderstorms in the afternoon. Highs in the mid-90s. Chance of rain 40%. Heat index values up to 105. Saturday night, partly cloudy. A chance of showers and thunderstorms, mainly in the evening. Lows in the mid-70s. Chance of rain 40%. Heat index values up to 105 early in the evening. Sunday through Monday, partly cloudy with a chance of showers and thunderstorms. Highs in the mid-90s. Lows in the mid-70s. Chance of rain 50%. Heat index values up to 105. The coastal waters forecast for the following: waters from Suwannee River to Apalachicola, Florida, extending from 20 to 60 nautical miles. Coastal waters from Okaloosa-Walton County line to Mexico Beach out to 20 nautical miles. Coastal waters from Mexico Beach to Apalachicola out to 20 nautical miles. Waters from Okaloosa-Walton County line to Mexico Beach 20 to 60 nautical miles. And waters from Mexico Beach to Apalachicola 20 to 60 nautical miles. Rest of tonight, west winds 5 to 10 knots. Seas around 2 feet. Wave detail, west 1 foot at 3 seconds and south 1 foot at 9 seconds. Protected waters a light chop. Tuesday, northwest winds 5 to 10 knots. Seas around 2 feet. Wave detail, northwest 1 foot at 3 seconds and south 1 foot at 8 seconds. Protected waters a light chop. A slight chance of showers and thunderstorms in the morning, then a chance of showers and thunderstorms in the afternoon. Tuesday night, north winds 5 to 10 knots, becoming east after midnight. Seas around 2 feet. Wave detail, northwest 1 foot at 4 seconds and south 1 foot at 8 seconds. Protected waters a light chop. A chance of showers with a slight chance of thunderstorms. Wednesday, east winds 10 to 15 knots. Seas around 2 feet. Wave detail, east 2 feet at 4 seconds and west 1 foot at 3 seconds. Protected waters a moderate chop. A chance of showers and thunderstorms, mainly in the morning. Wednesday night, east winds 5 to 10 knots. Seas around 2 feet. Wave detail, east 2 feet at 4 seconds. Protected waters a light chop. A slight chance of showers. A slight chance of thunderstorms after midnight. Thursday.

east winds 5 to 10 knots. Seas around 2 feet. Wave detail, east 2 feet at 4 seconds. Protected waters, a light chop. A slight chance of showers and thunderstorms in the morning. Thursday night, south winds 5 to 10 knots, becoming east after midnight. Seas around 2 feet in the evening, then 1 foot or less. Protected waters, a light chop. A slight chance of showers and thunderstorms after midnight. Friday, northeast winds around 5 knots, becoming south in the afternoon. Waves 1 foot or less. Protected waters, a light chop. A slight chance of showers and thunderstorms in the morning. Friday night, southwest winds 5 to 10 knots. Waves 1 foot or less. Protected waters, a light chop. A slight chance of showers and thunderstorms after midnight. Saturday, west winds 5 to 10 knots. Waves 1 foot or less. Protected waters, a light chop. A slight chance of showers and thunderstorms. Saturday night, southwest winds 5 to 10 knots. Waves 1 foot or less. Protected waters, a light chop. A slight chance of showers and thunderstorms. Winds and waves higher in and near thunderstorms. The coastal waters forecast for the following St. Andrews Bay waterways. Rest of tonight, west winds 5 to 10 knots, diminishing to around 5 knots late. Protected waters, a light chop. Tuesday, northwest winds around 5 knots. Protected waters, smooth, a slight chance of showers and thunderstorms in the morning, then showers and thunderstorms likely in the afternoon. Tuesday night, east winds around 5 knots. Protected waters, smooth, showers and thunderstorms in the evening. Wednesday, east winds 5 to 10 knots, becoming southeast in the afternoon. Protected waters, a light chop. A slight chance of showers and thunderstorms in the afternoon. Wednesday night, southwest winds around 5 knots, becoming north after midnight. Protected waters, smooth, a slight chance of showers and thunderstorms in the evening. Thursday, east winds around 5 knots, becoming southeast in the afternoon. Protected waters, a light chop. Thursday night, southwest winds 5 to 10 knots, becoming northwest after midnight. Protected waters, a light chop. Friday, north winds around 5 knots, becoming southwest in the afternoon. Protected waters, a light chop. A slight chance of showers and thunderstorms in the afternoon. Friday night, southwest winds 5 to 10 knots, becoming west after midnight. Protected waters, a light chop. A slight chance of showers and thunderstorms in the evening. Saturday, northwest winds around 5 knots, becoming southwest in the afternoon. Protected waters, a light chop. A slight chance of showers and thunderstorms in the afternoon. Saturday night, southwest winds 5 to 10 knots, diminishing to around 5 knots after midnight. Protected waters, a light chop. A slight chance of showers and thunderstorms. Winds and waves higher in and near thunderstorms. The Tropical Weather Outlook. For the North Atlantic, Caribbean Sea and the Gulf of America, offshore of the southeastern United States coast, shower and thunderstorm activity remains limited and disorganized in association with an area of low pressure along a frontal boundary located off the southeastern United States coast. Environmental conditions appear only marginally favorable for some tropical development over the next day or two as the system drifts southward and then westward before conditions become even less favorable later this week. Formation chance through 48 hours, low, 10%. Formation chance through 7 days, low, 10%. The surf zone forecast general outlook, a high risk of rip currents is forecast this afternoon along Walton and Bay County beaches. Surf will build to 2 feet along these beaches as the afternoon sea breeze advances inland and the swell period increases to 8 to 10 seconds. All other beaches will have a moderate risk today. High risks of rip currents will continue along some area beaches through the week with surf around 2 feet and bouts of longer period swells. Based on communication with area beach officials, the following flags are flying at area beaches: Walton, Yellow Bay, Yellow State Park Gulf Beaches, Yellow West Facing Gulf Beaches, Yellow South Facing Gulf Beaches, Yellow Franklin, Yellow. Tide information for Tuesday, June 30, 2026. St. Marks River Entrance. High 3:54 a.m., low 8:47 a.m., high 2:47 p.m., low 10:04 p.m. Apalachicola. High 7:20 a.m., low 10:25 a.m., high 3:18 p.m. St. Andrews Bay at Panama City. High 10:17 a.m., low 9:26 p.m.

Note that the times of high and low tide are 3 minutes earlier at Shell Point than at the St. Mark's River entrance. The average water temperature at Apalachicola was 82.4 degrees. Sunrise and sunset in Tallahassee. June 30, 2026, sunrise 6:39 a.m. Eastern Daylight Time, sunset 8:44 p.m. Eastern Daylight Time. 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This broadcast originates from your National Weather Service office in Tallahassee, Florida. The latest weather and forecast information can also be accessed by calling our automated forecast line at 850-942-8851. The current time is 2:20 a.m. Eastern Daylight Time. These are the 2 a.m. Eastern Daylight Time conditions. At the Tallahassee Airport, it was partly cloudy. The temperature was 81 degrees. The wind was calm. At Florida State University, the temperature was 84 degrees. The wind was calm. At Apalachicola, it was partly cloudy. The temperature was 80 degrees. The wind was calm. At Panama City Northwest, it was partly cloudy. The temperature was 79 degrees. The wind was west at 3 miles an hour. At Dothan, it was clear. The temperature was 79 degrees. The wind was calm. At Albany, it was partly cloudy. The temperature was 80 degrees. The wind was north at 5 miles an hour. At Valdosta, it was partly cloudy. The temperature was 79 degrees. The wind was calm. Over the marine area, at the buoy south of Apalachicola, winds were northwest at 8 knots and seas were 1 foot. At the buoy south of Panama City, winds were northwest at 6 knots and seas were 1 foot. At the buoy south of Pensacola, winds were west at 8 knots and seas were 1 foot. The forecast for the local area. Tonight, mostly clear. Lows in the upper 70s. North winds around 5 miles per hour, becoming west around 5 miles per hour after midnight. Heat index values up to 108 early this evening. Tuesday, mostly sunny. A slight chance of showers and thunderstorms in the morning, then showers and thunderstorms likely in the afternoon. Humid with highs in the mid-90s. North winds around 5 miles per hour, becoming northeast around 5 miles per hour in the afternoon. Chance of rain 70%. Heat index values up to 108. Tuesday night, mostly cloudy with showers and thunderstorms likely in the evening, then partly cloudy after midnight. Humid with lows in the mid-70s. East winds around 5 miles per hour. Chance of rain 70%. Heat index values up to 105 early in the evening. Wednesday, sunny. A slight chance of showers and thunderstorms in the afternoon. Highs in the mid-90s. East winds 5 to 10 miles per hour. Chance of rain 20%. Wednesday night, mostly clear. A slight chance of showers and thunderstorms in the evening. Lows in the mid-70s. East winds around 5 miles per hour. Chance of rain 20%. Thursday and Thursday night, mostly clear. Highs in the mid-90s. Lows in the mid-70s. Friday, sunny. A chance of showers and thunderstorms in the afternoon. Highs in the mid-90s. Chance of rain 30%. Friday night, partly cloudy with a chance of showers and thunderstorms in the evening, then mostly clear after midnight. Lows in the mid-70s. Chance of rain 30%. Independence Day, sunny. A chance of showers and thunderstorms in the afternoon. Highs in the mid-90s. Chance of rain 40%. Heat index values up to 105. Saturday night, partly cloudy. A chance of showers and thunderstorms, mainly in the evening. Lows in the mid-70s. Chance of rain 40%. Heat index values up to 105 early in the evening. Sunday through Monday, partly cloudy with a chance of showers and thunderstorms. Highs in the mid-90s. Lows in the mid-70s. Chance of rain 50%. Heat index values up to 105. The coastal waters forecast for the following: waters from Swanee River to Apalachicola, Florida, extending from 20 to 60 nautical miles. Coastal waters from Okaloosa, Walton County line to Mexico Beach out to 20 nautical miles. Coastal waters from Mexico Beach to Apalachicola out to 20 nautical miles. Waters from Okaloosa, Walton County line to Mexico Beach 20 to 60 nautical miles. And waters from Mexico Beach to Apalachicola 20 to 60 nautical miles.

Rest of tonight, west winds 5 to 10 knots. Seas around 2 feet. Wave detail, west 1 foot at 3 seconds and south 1 foot at 9 seconds. Protected waters, a light chop. Tuesday, northwest winds 5 to 10 knots. Seas around 2 feet. Wave detail, northwest 1 foot at 3 seconds and south 1 foot at 8 seconds. Protected waters, a light chop. A slight chance of showers and thunderstorms in the morning, then a chance of showers and thunderstorms in the afternoon. Tuesday night, north winds 5 to 10 knots, becoming east after midnight. Seas around 2 feet. Wave detail, northwest 1 foot at 4 seconds and south 1 foot at 8 seconds. Protected waters, a light chop. A chance of showers with a slight chance of thunderstorms. Wednesday, east winds 10 to 15 knots. Seas around 2 feet. Wave detail, east 2 feet at 4 seconds and west 1 foot at 3 seconds. Protected waters, a moderate chop. A chance of showers and thunderstorms, mainly in the morning. Wednesday night, east winds 5 to 10 knots. Seas around 2 feet. Wave detail, east 2 feet at 4 seconds. Protected waters, a light chop. A slight chance of showers. A slight chance of thunderstorms after midnight. Thursday, east winds 5 to 10 knots. Seas around 2 feet. Wave detail, east 2 feet at 4 seconds. Protected waters, a light chop. A slight chance of showers and thunderstorms in the morning. Thursday night, south winds 5 to 10 knots, becoming east after midnight. Seas around 2 feet in the evening, then 1 foot or less. Protected waters, a light chop. A slight chance of showers and thunderstorms after midnight. Friday, northeast winds around 5 knots, becoming south in the afternoon. Waves 1 foot or less. Protected waters, a light chop. A slight chance of showers and thunderstorms in the morning. Friday night, southwest winds 5 to 10 knots. Waves 1 foot or less. Protected waters, a light chop. A slight chance of showers and thunderstorms after midnight. Saturday, west winds 5 to 10 knots. Waves 1 foot or less. Protected waters, a light chop. A slight chance of showers and thunderstorms. Saturday night, southwest winds 5 to 10 knots. Waves 1 foot or less. Protected waters, a light chop. A slight chance of showers and thunderstorms. Winds and waves higher and near thunderstorms. The coastal waters forecast for the following St. Andrews Bay waterways. Rest of tonight, west winds 5 to 10 knots, diminishing to around 5 knots late. Protected waters, a light chop. Tuesday, northwest winds around 5 knots. Protected waters, smooth, a slight chance of showers and thunderstorms in the morning, then showers and thunderstorms likely in the afternoon. Tuesday night, east winds around 5 knots. Protected waters, smooth, showers and thunderstorms in the evening. Wednesday, east winds 5 to 10 knots, becoming southeast in the afternoon. Protected waters, a light chop. A slight chance of showers and thunderstorms in the afternoon. Wednesday night, southwest winds around 5 knots, becoming north after midnight. Protected waters, smooth, a slight chance of showers and thunderstorms in the evening. Thursday, east winds around 5 knots, becoming southeast in the afternoon. Protected waters, a light chop. Thursday night, southwest winds 5 to 10 knots, becoming northwest after midnight. Protected waters, a light chop. Friday, north winds around 5 knots, becoming southwest in the afternoon. Protected waters, a light chop. A slight chance of showers and thunderstorms in the afternoon. Friday night, southwest winds 5 to 10 knots, becoming west after midnight. Protected waters, a light chop. A slight chance of showers and thunderstorms in the evening. Saturday, northwest winds around 5 knots, becoming southwest in the afternoon. Protected waters, a light chop. A slight chance of showers and thunderstorms in the afternoon. Saturday night, southwest winds 5 to 10 knots, diminishing to around 5 knots after midnight. Protected waters, a light chop. A slight chance of showers and thunderstorms. Winds and waves higher and near thunderstorms. The Tropical Weather Outlook. For the North Atlantic, Caribbean Sea and the Gulf of America, offshore of the southeastern United States coast, shower and thunderstorm activity remains limited and disorganized in association with an area of low pressure along a frontal boundary located off the southeastern United States coast. Environmental conditions appear only

Marginally favorable for some tropical development over the next day or two as the system drifts southward and then westward before conditions become even less favorable later this week. Formation chance through 48 hours, low, 10%. Formation chance through 7 days, low, 10%. The surf zone forecast general outlook, a high risk of rip currents is forecast this afternoon along Walton and Bay County beaches. Surf will build to 2 feet along these beaches as the afternoon sea breeze advances inland and the swell period increases to 8 to 10 seconds. All other beaches will have a moderate risk today. High risks of rip currents will continue along some area beaches through the week with surf around 2 feet and bouts of longer period swells. Based on communication with area beach officials, the following flags are flying at area beaches: Walton, Yellow Bay, Yellow State Park Golf Beaches, Yellow West Facing Golf Beaches, Yellow South Facing Golf Beaches, Yellow Franklin, Yellow. Tide information for Tuesday, June 30th, 2026. St. Mark's River entrance. High 3:54 a.m., low 8:47 a.m., high 2:47 p.m., low 10:04 p.m. Apalachicola. High 7:20 a.m., low 10:25 a.m., high 3:18 p.m. St. Andrews Bay at Panama City. High 10:17 a.m., low 9:26 p.m. Note that the times of high and low tide are 3 minutes earlier at Shell Point than at the St. Mark's River entrance. The average water temperature at Apalachicola was 82.4 degrees. Sunrise and sunset in Tallahassee. June 30th, 2026, sunrise 6:39 a.m. Eastern Daylight Time, sunset 8:44 p.m. Eastern Daylight Time. 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The latest weather and forecast information can also be accessed by calling our automated forecast line at 850-942-8851. The current time is 2:31 a.m. Eastern Daylight Time. These are the 2 a.m. Eastern Daylight Time conditions. At the Tallahassee Airport, it was partly cloudy. The temperature was 81 degrees. The wind was calm. At Florida State University, the temperature was 84 degrees. The wind was calm. At Apalachicola, it was partly cloudy. The temperature was 80 degrees. The wind was calm. At Panama City Northwest, it was partly cloudy. The temperature was 79 degrees. The wind was west at 3 miles an hour. At Dothan, it was clear. The temperature was 79 degrees. The wind was calm. At Albany, it was partly cloudy. The temperature was 80 degrees. The wind was north at 5 miles an hour. At Valdosta, it was partly cloudy. The temperature was 79 degrees. The wind was calm. Over the marine area, at the buoy south of Apalachicola, winds were northwest at 8 knots and seas were 1 foot. At the buoy south of Panama City, winds were northwest at 6 knots and seas were 1 foot. At the buoy south of Pensacola, winds were west at 8 knots and seas were 1 foot. The forecast for the local area. Heat advisory in effect from noon Eastern Daylight Time, or 11 a.m. Central Daylight Time today to 6 p.m. Eastern Daylight Time, or 5 p.m. Central 1 foot. The forecast for the local area. Heat advisory in effect from noon Eastern Daylight Time, or 11 a.m. Central Daylight Time today to 6 p.m. Eastern Daylight Time, or 5 p.m. Central Daylight Time this evening. Today, mostly sunny. Showers and thunderstorms likely this afternoon. Some thunderstorms may produce gusty winds this afternoon. Highs in the mid-90s. Northeast winds 5 to 10 miles per hour. Chance of rain 70%. Heat index values up to 108. Tonight, partly cloudy. A chance of showers and thunderstorms in the evening. Some thunderstorms may produce gusty winds in the evening. Lows in the mid-70s. East winds around 5 miles per hour. Chance of rain 50%. Wednesday, sunny. Highs in the mid-90s. Northeast winds 5 to 10 miles per hour. Wednesday night, clear. Lows in the mid-70s. East winds 5 to 10 miles per hour. Thursday, sunny. Highs in the upper 90s. Northeast winds 5 to 10 miles per hour. Thursday night, partly cloudy in the evening, then becoming mostly clear. Lows in the mid-70s. Friday, sunny. A slight chance of showers.

thunderstorms in the afternoon. Highs in the upper 90s. Chance of rain 20%. Heat index values up to 105. Friday night, partly cloudy with a slight chance of showers and thunderstorms in the evening, then mostly clear after midnight. Lows in the mid-70s. Chance of rain 20%. Independence Day, sunny. A chance of showers and thunderstorms in the afternoon. Highs in the mid-90s. Chance of rain 50%. Heat index values up to 105. Saturday night, partly cloudy. A chance of showers and thunderstorms in the evening. Lows in the mid-70s. Chance of rain 50%. Heat index values up to 105 early in the evening. Sunday and Sunday night, partly cloudy. Showers and thunderstorms likely. Highs in the lower 90s. Lows in the mid-70s. Chance of rain 70%. Heat index values up to 105. Monday, mostly sunny. A slight chance of showers and thunderstorms in the morning, then a chance of showers and thunderstorms in the afternoon. Highs in the lower 90s. Chance of rain 50%. Heat index values up to 105. The coastal waters forecast for the following waters from Suwannee River to Apalachicola, Florida, extending from 20 to 60 nautical miles, coastal waters from Okaloosa-Walton County line to Mexico Beach out to 20 nautical miles, coastal waters from Mexico Beach to Apalachicola out to 20 nautical miles, waters from Okaloosa-Walton County line to Mexico Beach 20 to 60 nautical miles, and waters from Mexico Beach to Apalachicola 20 to 60 nautical miles. Rest of tonight, west winds 5 to 10 knots. Seas around 2 feet. Wave detail, west 1 foot at 3 seconds and south 1 foot at 9 seconds. Protected waters a light chop. Tuesday, northwest winds 5 to 10 knots. Seas around 2 feet. Wave detail, northwest 1 foot at 3 seconds and south 1 foot at 8 seconds. Protected waters a light chop. A slight chance of showers and thunderstorms in the morning, then a chance of showers and thunderstorms in the afternoon. Tuesday night, north winds 5 to 10 knots, becoming east after midnight. Seas around 2 feet. Wave detail, northwest 1 foot at 4 seconds and south 1 foot at 8 seconds. Protected waters a light chop. A chance of showers with a slight chance of thunderstorms. Wednesday, east winds 10 to 15 knots. Seas around 2 feet. Wave detail, east 2 feet at 4 seconds and west 1 foot at 3 seconds. Protected waters a moderate chop. A chance of showers and thunderstorms, mainly in the morning. Wednesday night, east winds 5 to 10 knots. Seas around 2 feet. Wave detail, east 2 feet at 4 seconds. Protected waters a light chop. A slight chance of showers. A slight chance of thunderstorms after midnight. Thursday, east winds 5 to 10 knots. Seas around 2 feet. Wave detail, east 2 feet at 4 seconds. Protected waters a light chop. A slight chance of showers and thunderstorms in the morning. Thursday night, south winds 5 to 10 knots, becoming east after midnight. Seas around 2 feet in the evening, then 1 foot or less. Protected waters a light chop. A slight chance of showers and thunderstorms after midnight. Friday, northeast winds around 5 knots, becoming south in the afternoon. Waves 1 foot or less. Protected waters a light chop. A slight chance of showers and thunderstorms in the morning. Friday night, southwest winds 5 to 10 knots. Waves 1 foot or less. Protected waters a light chop. A slight chance of showers and thunderstorms after midnight. Saturday, west winds 5 to 10 knots. Waves 1 foot or less. Protected waters a light chop. A slight chance of showers and thunderstorms. Saturday night, southwest winds 5 to 10 knots. Waves 1 foot or less. Protected waters a light chop. A slight chance of showers and thunderstorms. Winds and waves higher in and near thunderstorms. The coastal waters forecast for the following St. Andrews Bay waterways. Rest of tonight, west winds 5 to 10 knots, diminishing to around 5 knots late. Protected waters a light chop. Tuesday, northwest winds around 5 knots. Protected waters smooth, a slight chance of showers and thunderstorms in the morning, then showers and thunderstorms likely in the afternoon. Tuesday night, east winds around 5 knots. Protected waters smooth, showers and thunderstorms in the evening. Wednesday, east winds
5 to 10 knots, becoming southeast in the afternoon. Protected waters, a light chop. A slight chance of showers and thunderstorms in the afternoon. Wednesday night, southwest winds around 5 knots, becoming north after midnight. Protected waters, smooth. A slight chance of showers and thunderstorms in the evening. Thursday, east winds around 5 knots, becoming southeast in the afternoon. Protected waters, a light chop. Thursday night, southwest winds 5 to 10 knots, becoming northwest after midnight. Protected waters, a light chop. Friday, north winds around 5 knots, becoming southwest in the afternoon. Protected waters, a light chop. A slight chance of showers and thunderstorms in the afternoon. Friday night, southwest winds 5 to 10 knots, becoming west after midnight. Protected waters, a light chop. A slight chance of showers and thunderstorms in the evening. Saturday, northwest winds around 5 knots, becoming southwest in the afternoon. Protected waters, a light chop. A slight chance of showers and thunderstorms in the afternoon. Saturday night, southwest winds 5 to 10 knots, diminishing to around 5 knots after midnight. Protected waters, a light chop. A slight chance of showers and thunderstorms. Winds and waves higher in and near thunderstorms. The Tallahassee Climate Summary for yesterday, June 29, 2026. Yesterday's high temperature was 98 degrees. This high was 6 degrees above the normal high of 92. Yesterday's low temperature was 73 degrees. This low was 1 degree above the normal low of 72. No precipitation fell yesterday, which leaves the monthly total at 5.14 inches. This is 2.36 inches below the normal amount of 7.50 inches for June. The total precipitation for the year still stands at 17.33 inches, which is 10.99 inches below normal. The normal high temperature for today is 92 degrees, and the normal low is 73. The record high for today is 102, which occurred in 1998, and the record low is 58, which occurred in 1974. Sunrise today is at 6:39 a.m. and sunset is at 8:44 p.m. The Tropical Weather Outlook. For the North Atlantic, Caribbean Sea and the Gulf of America, offshore of the southeastern United States coast, shower and thunderstorm activity remains limited and disorganized in association with an area of low pressure along a frontal boundary located off the southeastern United States coast. Environmental conditions appear only marginally favorable for some tropical development over the next day or two as the system drifts southward and then westward before conditions become even less favorable later this week. Formation chance through 48 hours, low, 10%. Formation chance through 7 days, low, 10%. The Surf Zone Forecast General Outlook, a high risk of rip currents is forecast this afternoon along Walton and Bay County beaches. Surf will build to 2 feet along these beaches as the afternoon sea breeze advances inland and the swell period increases to 8 to 10 seconds. All other beaches will have a moderate risk today. High risks of rip currents will continue along some area beaches through the week with surf around 2 feet and bouts of longer period swells. Based on communication with area beach officials, the following flags are flying at area beaches: Walton, Yellow Bay, Yellow State Park Golf Beaches, Yellow West Facing Golf Beaches, Yellow South Facing Golf Beaches, Yellow Franklin, Yellow. Tide information for Tuesday, June 30th, 2026. St. Mark's River Entrance. High 3:54 a.m., low 8:47 a.m., high 2:47 p.m., low 10:04 p.m. Apalachicola. High 7:20 a.m., low 10:25 a.m., high 3:18 p.m. St. Andrews Bay at Panama City. High 10:17 a.m., low 9:26 p.m. Note that the times of high and low tide are 3 minutes earlier at Shell Point than at the St. Mark's River entrance. The average water temperature at Apalachicola was 82.4 degrees. Sunrise and sunset in Tallahassee. June 30, 2026, sunrise 6:39 a.m. Eastern Daylight Time, sunset 8:44 p.m. Eastern Daylight Time. 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The latest weather and forecast information can also be accessed by calling our automated forecast line at 850-942-8851. The current time is 2:44 a.m. Eastern Daylight Time. These are the 2 a.m. Eastern Daylight Time conditions. At the Tallahassee

Airport, it was partly cloudy. The temperature was 81 degrees. The wind was calm. At Florida State University, the temperature was 84 degrees. The wind was calm. At Apalachicola, it was partly cloudy. The temperature was 80 degrees. The wind was calm. At Panama City Northwest, it was partly cloudy. The temperature was 79 degrees. The wind was west at 3 miles an hour. At Dothan, it was clear. The temperature was 79 degrees. The wind was calm. At Albany, it was partly cloudy. The temperature was 80 degrees. The wind was north at 5 miles an hour. At Valdosta, it was partly cloudy. The temperature was 79 degrees. The wind was calm. Over the marine area, at the buoy south of Apalachicola, winds were northwest at 8 knots and seas were 1 foot. At the buoy south of Panama City, winds were northwest at 6 knots and seas were 1 foot. At the buoy south of Pensacola, winds were west at 8 knots and seas were 1 foot. The forecast for the local area. Heat advisory in effect from noon Eastern Daylight Time, or 11 a.m. Central Daylight Time today to 6 p.m. Eastern Daylight Time, or 5 p.m. Central Daylight Time this evening. Today, mostly sunny. Showers and thunderstorms likely this afternoon. Some thunderstorms may produce gusty winds this afternoon. Highs in the mid-90s. Northeast winds 5 to 10 miles per hour. Chance of rain 70%. Heat index values up to 108. Tonight, partly cloudy. A chance of showers and thunderstorms in the evening. Some thunderstorms may produce gusty winds in the evening. Lows in the mid-70s. East winds around 5 miles per hour. Chance of rain 50%. Wednesday, sunny. Highs in the mid-90s. Northeast winds 5 to 10 miles per hour. Wednesday night, clear. Lows in the mid-70s. East winds 5 to 10 miles per hour. Thursday, sunny. Highs in the upper 90s. Northeast winds 5 to 10 miles per hour. Thursday night, partly cloudy in the evening, then becoming mostly clear. Lows in the mid-70s. Friday, sunny. A slight chance of showers and thunderstorms in the afternoon. Highs in the upper 90s. Chance of rain 20%. Heat index values up to 105. Friday night, partly cloudy with a slight chance of showers and thunderstorms in the evening, then mostly clear after midnight. Lows in the mid-70s. Chance of rain 20%. Independence Day, sunny. A chance of showers and thunderstorms in the afternoon. Highs in the mid-90s. Chance of rain 50%. Heat index values up to 105. Saturday night, partly cloudy. A chance of showers and thunderstorms in the evening. Lows in the mid-70s. Chance of rain 50%. Heat index values up to 105 early in the evening. Sunday and Sunday night, partly cloudy. Showers and thunderstorms likely. Highs in the lower 90s. Lows in the mid-70s. Chance of rain 70%. Heat index values up to 105. Monday, mostly sunny. A slight chance of showers and thunderstorms in the morning, then a chance of showers and thunderstorms in the afternoon. Highs in the lower 90s. Chance of rain 50%. Heat index values up to 105. The coastal waters forecast for the following: waters from Suwannee River to Apalachicola, Florida, extending from 20 to 60 nautical miles. Coastal waters from Okaloosa-Walton County line to Mexico Beach out to 20 nautical miles. Coastal waters from Mexico Beach to Apalachicola out to 20 nautical miles. Waters from Okaloosa-Walton County line to Mexico Beach 20 to 60 nautical miles. And waters from Mexico Beach to Apalachicola 20 to 60 nautical miles. Rest of tonight, west winds 5 to 10 knots. Seas around 2 feet. Wave detail, west 1 foot at 3 seconds and south 1 foot at 9 seconds. Protected waters a light chop. Tuesday, northwest winds 5 to 10 knots. Seas around 2 feet. Wave detail, northwest 1 foot at 3 seconds and south 1 foot at 8 seconds. Protected waters a light chop. A slight chance of showers and thunderstorms in the morning, then a chance of showers and thunderstorms in the afternoon. Tuesday night, north winds 5 to 10 knots, becoming east after midnight. Seas around 2 feet. Wave detail, northwest 1 foot at 4 seconds and south 1 foot at 8 seconds. Protected waters a light chop. A chance of showers.

with a slight chance of thunderstorms. Wednesday, east winds 10 to 15 knots. Seas around 2 feet. Wave detail, east 2 feet at 4 seconds and west 1 foot at 3 seconds. Protected waters a moderate chop. A chance of showers and thunderstorms, mainly in the morning. Wednesday night, east winds 5 to 10 knots. Seas around 2 feet. Wave detail, east 2 feet at 4 seconds. Protected waters a light chop. A slight chance of showers. A slight chance of thunderstorms after midnight. Thursday, east winds 5 to 10 knots. Seas around 2 feet. Wave detail, east 2 feet at 4 seconds. Protected waters a light chop. A slight chance of showers and thunderstorms in the morning. Thursday night, south winds 5 to 10 knots, becoming east after midnight. Seas around 2 feet in the evening, then 1 foot or less. Protected waters a light chop. A slight chance of showers and thunderstorms after midnight. Friday, northeast winds around 5 knots, becoming south in the afternoon. Waves 1 foot or less. Protected waters a light chop. A slight chance of showers and thunderstorms in the morning. Friday night, southwest winds 5 to 10 knots. Waves 1 foot or less. Protected waters a light chop. A slight chance of showers and thunderstorms after midnight. Saturday, west winds 5 to 10 knots. Waves 1 foot or less. Protected waters a light chop. A slight chance of showers and thunderstorms. Saturday night, southwest winds 5 to 10 knots. Waves 1 foot or less. Protected waters a light chop. A slight chance of showers and thunderstorms. Winds and waves higher in and near thunderstorms. The coastal waters forecast for the following St. Andrews Bay waterways. Rest of tonight, west winds 5 to 10 knots, diminishing to around 5 knots late. Protected waters a light chop. Tuesday, northwest winds around 5 knots. Protected waters smooth, a slight chance of showers and thunderstorms in the morning, then showers and thunderstorms likely in the afternoon. Tuesday night, east winds around 5 knots. Protected waters smooth, showers and thunderstorms in the evening. Wednesday, east winds 5 to 10 knots, becoming southeast in the afternoon. Protected waters a light chop. A slight chance of showers and thunderstorms in the afternoon. Wednesday night, southwest winds around 5 knots, becoming north after midnight. Protected waters smooth, a slight chance of showers and thunderstorms in the evening. Thursday, east winds around 5 knots, becoming southeast in the afternoon. Protected waters a light chop. Thursday night, southwest winds 5 to 10 knots, becoming northwest after midnight. Protected waters a light chop. Friday, north winds around 5 knots, becoming southwest in the afternoon. Protected waters a light chop. A slight chance of showers and thunderstorms in the afternoon. Friday night, southwest winds 5 to 10 knots, becoming west after midnight. Protected waters a light chop. A slight chance of showers and thunderstorms in the evening. Saturday, northwest winds around 5 knots, becoming southwest in the afternoon. Protected waters a light chop. A slight chance of showers and thunderstorms in the afternoon. Saturday night, southwest winds 5 to 10 knots, diminishing to around 5 knots after midnight. Protected waters a light chop. A slight chance of showers and thunderstorms. Winds and waves higher in and near thunderstorms. The Tropical Weather Outlook. For the North Atlantic, Caribbean Sea and the Gulf of America, offshore of the southeastern United States coast, shower and thunderstorm activity remains limited and disorganized in association with an area of low pressure along a frontal boundary located off the southeastern United States coast. Environmental conditions appear only marginally favorable for some tropical development over the next day or two as the system drifts southward and then westward before conditions become even less favorable later this week. Formation chance through 48 hours, low, 10%. Formation chance through 7 days, low, 10%. Tide information for Tuesday, June 30th, 2026. St. Mark's River entrance. High 3:54 a.m., low 8:47 a.m., high 2:47 p.m., low 10:04 p.m. Apalachicola. High 7:20 a.m., low 10:25 a.m., high 3:18 p.m. St. Andrews Bay at Panama City. High 10:17 a.m., low 9:26 p.m. Note that the times of high and low tide are 3 minutes earlier at Shell Point than at this

St. Mark's River entrance. The average water temperature at Apalachicola was 82.4 degrees. Sunrise and sunset in Tallahassee. June 30, 2026, sunrise 6:39 a.m. Eastern Daylight Time, sunset 8:44 p.m. Eastern Daylight Time. 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This broadcast originates from your National Weather Service office in Tallahassee, Florida. The latest weather and forecast information can also be accessed by calling our automated forecast line at 850-942-8851. The current time is 2:55 a.m. Eastern Daylight Time. These are the 2 a.m. Eastern Daylight Time conditions. At the Tallahassee Airport, it was partly cloudy. The temperature was 81 degrees. The wind was calm. At Florida State University, the temperature was 84 degrees. The wind was calm. At Apalachicola, it was partly cloudy. The temperature was 80 degrees. The wind was calm. At Panama City Northwest, it was partly cloudy. The temperature was 79 degrees. The wind was west at 3 miles an hour. At Dothan, it was clear. The temperature was 79 degrees. The wind was calm. At Albany, it was partly cloudy. The temperature was 80 degrees. The wind was north at 5 miles an hour. At Valdosta, it was partly cloudy. The temperature was 79 degrees. The wind was calm. Over the marine area, at the buoy south of Apalachicola, winds were northwest at 8 knots and seas were 1 foot. At the buoy south of Panama City, winds were northwest at 6 knots and seas were 1 foot. At the buoy south of Pensacola, winds were west at 8 knots and seas were 1 foot. The forecast for the local area. Heat advisory in effect from noon Eastern Daylight Time, or 11 a.m. Central Daylight Time today to 6 p.m. Eastern Daylight Time, or 5 p.m. Central Daylight Time this evening. Today, mostly sunny. Showers and thunderstorms likely this afternoon. Some thunderstorms may produce gusty winds this afternoon. Highs in the mid-90s. Northeast winds 5 to 10 miles per hour. Chance of rain 70%. Heat index values up to 108. Tonight, partly cloudy. A chance of showers and thunderstorms in the evening. Some thunderstorms may produce gusty winds in the evening. Lows in the mid-70s. East winds around 5 miles per hour. Chance of rain 50%. Wednesday, sunny. Highs in the mid-90s. Northeast winds 5 to 10 miles per hour. Wednesday night, clear. Lows in the mid-70s. East winds 5 to 10 miles per hour. Thursday, sunny. Highs in the upper 90s. Northeast winds 5 to 10 miles per hour. Thursday night, partly cloudy in the evening, then becoming mostly clear. Lows in the mid-70s. Friday, sunny. A slight chance of showers and thunderstorms in the afternoon. Highs in the upper 90s. Chance of rain 20%. Heat index values up to 105. Friday night, partly cloudy with a slight chance of showers and thunderstorms in the evening, then mostly clear after midnight. Lows in the mid-70s. Chance of rain 20%. Independence Day, sunny. A chance of showers and thunderstorms in the afternoon. Highs in the mid-90s. Chance of rain 50%. Heat index values up to 105. Saturday night, partly cloudy. A chance of showers and thunderstorms in the evening. Lows in the mid-70s. Chance of rain 50%. Heat index values up to 105 early in the evening. Sunday and Sunday night, partly cloudy. Showers and thunderstorms likely. Highs in the lower 90s. Lows in the mid-70s. Chance of rain 70%. Heat index values up to 105. Monday, mostly sunny. A slight chance of showers and thunderstorms in the morning, then a chance of showers and thunderstorms in the afternoon. Highs in the lower 90s. Chance of rain 50%. Heat index values up to 105. The coastal waters forecast for the following waters from Suwannee River to Apalachicola, Florida, extending from 20 to 60 nautical miles. Coastal waters from Okaloosa, Walton County line to Mexico Beach out to 20 nautical miles. Coastal waters from Mexico Beach to Apalachicola out to 20 nautical miles. Waters from Okaloosa, Walton County line to Mexico Beach 20 to 60 nautical miles. And waters from Mexico Beach to

Apalachicola, 20 to 60 nautical miles. Rest of tonight, west winds 5 to 10 knots. Seas around 2 feet. Wave detail, west 1 foot at 3 seconds and south 1 foot at 9 seconds. Protected waters, a light chop. Tuesday, northwest winds 5 to 10 knots. Seas around 2 feet. Wave detail, northwest 1 foot at 3 seconds and south 1 foot at 8 seconds. Protected waters, a light chop. A slight chance of showers and thunderstorms in the morning, then a chance of showers and thunderstorms in the afternoon. Tuesday night, north winds 5 to 10 knots, becoming east after midnight. Seas around 2 feet. Wave detail, northwest 1 foot at 4 seconds and south 1 foot at 8 seconds. Protected waters, a light chop. A chance of showers with a slight chance of thunderstorms. Wednesday, east winds 10 to 15 knots. Seas around 2 feet. Wave detail, east 2 feet at 4 seconds and west 1 foot at 3 seconds. Protected waters, a moderate chop. A chance of showers and thunderstorms, mainly in the morning. Wednesday night, east winds 5 to 10 knots. Seas around 2 feet. Wave detail, east 2 feet at 4 seconds. Protected waters, a light chop. A slight chance of showers. A slight chance of thunderstorms after midnight. Thursday, east winds 5 to 10 knots. Seas around 2 feet. Wave detail, east 2 feet at 4 seconds. Protected waters, a light chop. A slight chance of showers and thunderstorms in the morning. Thursday night, south winds 5 to 10 knots, becoming east after midnight. Seas around 2 feet in the evening, then 1 foot or less. Protected waters, a light chop. A slight chance of showers and thunderstorms after midnight. Friday, northeast winds around 5 knots, becoming south in the afternoon. Waves 1 foot or less. Protected waters, a light chop. A slight chance of showers and thunderstorms in the morning. Friday night, southwest winds 5 to 10 knots. Waves 1 foot or less. Protected waters, a light chop. A slight chance of showers and thunderstorms after midnight. Saturday, west winds 5 to 10 knots. Waves 1 foot or less. Protected waters, a light chop. A slight chance of showers and thunderstorms. Saturday night, southwest winds 5 to 10 knots. Waves 1 foot or less. Protected waters, a light chop. A slight chance of showers and thunderstorms. Winds and waves higher in and near thunderstorms. The Tallahassee Climate Summary for yesterday, June 29, 2026. Yesterday's high temperature was 98 degrees. This high was 6 degrees above the normal high of 92. Yesterday's low temperature was 73 degrees. This low was 1 degree above the normal low of 72. No precipitation fell yesterday, which leaves the monthly total at 5.14 inches. This is 2.36 inches below the normal amount of 7.50 inches for June. The total precipitation for the year still stands at 17.33 inches, which is 10.99 inches below normal. The normal high temperature for today is 92 degrees, and the normal low is 73. The record high for today is 102, which occurred in 1998, and the record low is 58, which occurred in 1974. Sunrise today is at 6:39 a.m. and sunset is at 8:44 p.m. The coastal waters forecast for the following St. Andrews Bay waterways. Rest of tonight, west winds 5 to 10 knots, diminishing to around 5 knots late. Protected waters, a light chop. Tuesday, northwest winds around 5 knots. Protected waters, smooth, a slight chance of showers and thunderstorms in the morning, then showers and thunderstorms likely in the afternoon. Tuesday night, east winds around 5 knots. Protected waters, smooth, showers and thunderstorms in the evening. Wednesday, east winds 5 to 10 knots, becoming southeast in the afternoon. Protected waters, a light chop. A slight chance of showers and thunderstorms in the afternoon. Wednesday night, southwest winds around 5 knots, becoming north after midnight. Protected waters, smooth, a slight chance of showers and thunderstorms in the evening. Thursday, east winds around 5 knots, becoming southeast in the afternoon. Protected waters, a light chop. Thursday night, southwest winds 5 to 10 knots, becoming northwest after midnight. Protected waters, a light chop. Friday, north winds around 5 knots, becoming southwest in the afternoon. Protected waters, a light chop.
a slight chance of showers and thunderstorms in the afternoon.

Friday night, southwest winds 5 to 10 knots, becoming west after midnight. Protected waters, a light chop. A slight chance of showers and thunderstorms in the evening. Saturday, northwest winds around 5 knots, becoming southwest in the afternoon. Protected waters, a light chop. A slight chance of showers and thunderstorms in the afternoon. Saturday night, southwest winds 5 to 10 knots, diminishing to around 5 knots after midnight. Protected waters, a light chop. A slight chance of showers and thunderstorms. Winds and waves higher in and near thunderstorms. The Tropical Weather Outlook. For the North Atlantic, Caribbean Sea, and the Gulf of America, offshore of the southeastern United States coast, shower and thunderstorm activity remains limited and disorganized in association with an area of low pressure along a frontal boundary located off the southeastern United States coast. Environmental conditions appear only marginally favorable for some tropical development over the next day or two as the system drifts southward and then westward before conditions become even less favorable later this week. Formation chance through 48 hours, low, 10%. Formation chance through 7 days, low, 10%. Tide information for Tuesday, June 30th, 2026. St. Mark's River entrance. High 3:54 a.m., low 8:47 a.m., high 2:47 p.m., low 10:04 p.m. Apalachicola. High 7:20 a.m., low 10:25 a.m., high 3:18 p.m. St. Andrews Bay of Panama City. High 10:17 a.m., low 9:26 p.m. Note that the times of high and low tide are 3 minutes earlier at Shell Point than at the St. Mark's River entrance. The average water temperature at Apalachicola was 82.4 degrees. Sunrise and sunset in Tallahassee. June 30, 2026, sunrise 6:39 a.m. Eastern Daylight Time, sunset 8:44 p.m. Eastern Daylight Time. 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The latest weather and forecast information can also be accessed by calling our automated forecast line at 850-942-8851. The current time is 3:06 a.m. Eastern Daylight Time. These are the 3 a.m. Eastern Daylight Time conditions. At the Tallahassee Airport, it was clear. The temperature was 78 degrees. The wind was west at 5 miles an hour. The report from Florida State University was not available. At Apalachicola, it was partly cloudy. The temperature was 78 degrees. The wind was calm. At Panama City Northwest, it was partly cloudy. The temperature was 78 degrees. The wind was calm. At Dothan, it was clear. The temperature was 78 degrees. The wind was calm. At Albany, it was partly cloudy. The temperature was 79 degrees. The wind was calm. At Valdosta, it was partly cloudy. The temperature was 77 degrees. The wind was calm. Over the marine area, at the buoy south of Apalachicola, winds were northwest at 6 knots. At the buoy south of Panama City, winds were northwest at 6 knots. At the buoy south of Pensacola, winds were west at 6 knots. The forecast for the local area. Heat advisory in effect from noon Eastern Daylight Time, or 11 a.m. Central Daylight Time today to 6 p.m. Eastern Daylight Time, or 5 p.m. Central Daylight Time this evening. Today, mostly sunny. Showers and thunderstorms likely this afternoon. Some thunderstorms may produce gusty winds this afternoon. Highs in the mid-90s. Northeast winds 5 to 10 miles per hour. Chance of rain 70%. Heat index values up to 108. Tonight, partly cloudy. A chance of showers and thunderstorms in the evening. Some thunderstorms may produce gusty winds in the evening. Lows in the mid-70s. East winds around 5 miles per hour. Chance of rain 50%. Wednesday, sunny. Highs in the mid-90s. Northeast winds 5 to 10 miles per hour. Wednesday night, clear. Lows in the mid-70s. East winds 5 to 10 miles per hour. Thursday, sunny. Highs in the upper 90s. Northeast winds 5 to 10 miles per hour. Thursday night, partly cloudy in the evening, then becoming mostly clear. Lows in the mid-70s. Friday, sunny.

70s. Chance of rain 70%. Heat index values up to 105. Monday, mostly sunny. A slight chance of showers and thunderstorms in the morning, then a chance of showers and thunderstorms in the afternoon. Highs in the lower 90s. Chance of rain 50%. Heat index values up to 105. The coastal waters forecast for the following: waters from Suwannee River to Apalachicola, Florida, extending from 20 to 60 nautical miles. Coastal waters from Okaloosa-Walton County line to Mexico Beach out to 20 nautical miles. Coastal waters from Mexico Beach to Apalachicola out to 20 nautical miles. Waters from Okaloosa-Walton County line to Mexico Beach 20 to 60 nautical miles. And waters from Mexico Beach to Apalachicola 20 to 60 nautical miles. Rest of tonight, west winds 5 to 10 knots. Seas around 2 feet. Wave detail, west 1 foot at 3 seconds and south 1 foot at 9 seconds. Protected waters a light chop. Tuesday, northwest winds 5 to 10 knots. Seas around 2 feet. Wave detail, northwest 1 foot at 3 seconds and south 1 foot at 8 seconds. Protected waters a light chop. A slight chance of showers and thunderstorms in the morning, then a chance of showers and thunderstorms in the afternoon. Tuesday night, north winds 5 to 10 knots, becoming east after midnight. Seas around 2 feet. Wave detail, northwest 1 foot at 4 seconds and south 1 foot at 8 seconds. Protected waters a light chop. A chance of showers with a slight chance of thunderstorms. Wednesday, east winds 10 to 15 knots. Seas around 2 feet. Wave detail, east 2 feet at 4 seconds and west 1 foot at 3 seconds. Protected waters a moderate chop. A chance of showers and thunderstorms, mainly in the morning. Wednesday night, east winds 5 to 10 knots. Seas around 2 feet. Wave detail, east 2 feet at 4 seconds. Protected waters a light chop. A slight chance of showers. A slight chance of thunderstorms after midnight. Thursday, east winds 5 to 10 knots. Seas around 2 feet. Wave detail, east 2 feet at 4 seconds. Protected waters a light chop. A slight chance of showers and thunderstorms in the morning. Thursday night, south winds 5 to 10 knots, becoming east after midnight. Seas around 2 feet in the evening, then 1 foot or less. Protected waters a light chop. A slight chance of showers and thunderstorms after midnight. Friday, northeast winds around 5 knots, becoming south in the afternoon. Waves 1 foot or less. Protected waters a light chop. A slight chance of showers and thunderstorms in the morning. Friday night, southwest winds 5 to 10 knots. Waves 1 foot or less. Protected waters a light chop. A slight chance of showers and thunderstorms after midnight. Saturday, west winds 5 to 10 knots. Waves 1 foot or less. Protected waters a light chop. A slight chance of showers and thunderstorms. Saturday night, southwest winds 5 to 10 knots. Waves 1 foot or less. Protected waters a light chop. A slight chance of showers and thunderstorms. Winds and waves higher in and near thunderstorms. The coastal waters forecast for the following St. Andrews Bay waterways. Rest of tonight, west winds 5 to 10 knots, diminishing to around 5 knots late. Protected waters a light chop. Tuesday, northwest winds around 5 knots. Protected waters smooth, a slight chance of showers and thunderstorms in the morning, then showers and thunderstorms likely in the afternoon. Tuesday night, east winds around 5 knots. Protected waters smooth, showers and thunderstorms in the evening. Wednesday, east winds 5 to 10 knots, becoming southeast in the afternoon. Protected waters a light chop. A slight chance of showers and thunderstorms in the afternoon. Wednesday night, southwest winds around 5 knots, becoming north after midnight. Protected waters smooth, a slight chance of showers and thunderstorms in the evening. Thursday, east winds around 5 knots, becoming southeast in the afternoon. Protected waters a light chop. Thursday night, southwest winds 5 to 10 knots, becoming northwest after midnight. Protected waters a light chop. Friday, north winds around 5 knots, becoming southwest in the afternoon. Protected waters a light chop. A slight chance of showers and thunderstorms in the afternoon. Friday night, southwest winds 5 to 10 knots, becoming west after midnight. Protected waters a light chop. A slight chance of showers and

Thunderstorms in the evening. Saturday, northwest winds around 5 knots, becoming southwest in the afternoon. Protected waters, a light chop. A slight chance of showers and thunderstorms in the afternoon. Saturday night, southwest winds 5 to 10 knots, diminishing to around 5 knots after midnight. Protected waters, a light chop. A slight chance of showers and thunderstorms. Winds and waves higher in and near thunderstorms. The Tropical Weather Outlook. For the North Atlantic, Caribbean Sea, and the Gulf of America, offshore of the southeastern United States coast, shower and thunderstorm activity remains limited and disorganized in association with an area of low pressure along a frontal boundary located off the southeastern United States coast. Environmental conditions appear only marginally favorable for some tropical development over the next day or two as the system drifts southward and then westward before conditions become even less favorable later this week. Formation chance through 48 hours, low, 10%. Formation chance through 7 days, low, 10%. Tide information for Tuesday, June 30th, 2026. St. Mark's River entrance. High 3:54 a.m., low 8:47 a.m., high 2:47 p.m., low 10:04 p.m. Apalachicola. High 7:20 a.m., low 10:25 a.m., high 3:18 p.m. St. Andrews Bay at Panama City. High 10:17 a.m., low 9:26 p.m. Note that the times of high and low tide are 3 minutes earlier at Shell Point than at the St. Mark's River entrance. The average water temperature at Apalachicola was 82.4 degrees. Sunrise and sunset in Tallahassee. June 30, 2026, sunrise 6:39 a.m. Eastern Daylight Time, sunset 8:44 p.m. Eastern Daylight Time. 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The latest weather and forecast information can also be accessed by calling our automated forecast line at 850-942-8851. The current time is 3:17 a.m. Eastern Daylight Time. These are the 3 a.m. Eastern Daylight Time conditions. At the Tallahassee Airport, it was partly cloudy. The temperature was 78 degrees. The wind was west at 5 miles an hour. At Florida State University, the temperature was 82 degrees. The wind was calm. At Apalachicola, it was clear. The temperature was 78 degrees. The wind was calm. At Panama City Northwest, it was partly cloudy. The temperature was 78 degrees. The wind was calm. At Dothan, it was clear. The temperature was 78 degrees. The wind was calm. At Albany, it was partly cloudy. The temperature was 79 degrees. The wind was calm. At Valdosta, it was partly cloudy. The temperature was 77 degrees. The wind was calm. Over the marine area, at the buoy south of Apalachicola, winds were northwest at 6 knots and seas were 1 foot. At the buoy south of Panama City, winds were northwest at 6 knots and seas were 1 foot. At the buoy south of Pensacola, winds were west at 8 knots and seas were 1 foot. The forecast for the local area. Heat advisory in effect from noon Eastern Daylight Time, or 11 a.m. Central Daylight Time today to 6 p.m. Eastern Daylight Time, or 5 p.m. Central Daylight Time this evening. Today, mostly sunny. Showers and thunderstorms likely this afternoon. Some thunderstorms may produce gusty winds this afternoon. Highs in the mid-90s. Northeast winds 5 to 10 miles per hour. Chance of rain 70%. Heat index values up to 108. Tonight, partly cloudy. A chance of showers and thunderstorms in the evening. Some thunderstorms may produce gusty winds in the evening. Lows in the mid-70s. East winds around 5 miles per hour. Chance of rain 50%. Wednesday, sunny. Highs in the mid-90s. Northeast winds 5 to 10 miles per hour. Wednesday night, clear. Lows in the mid-70s. East winds 5 to 10 miles per hour. Thursday, sunny. Highs in the upper 90s. Northeast winds 5 to 10 miles per hour. Thursday night, partly cloudy in the evening, then becoming mostly clear. Lows in the mid-70s. Friday, sunny. A slight chance of showers and thunderstorms in the afternoon. Highs in the upper 90s.

chance of rain 20%. Heat index values up to 105. Friday night, partly cloudy with a slight chance of showers and thunderstorms in the evening, then mostly clear after midnight. Lows in the mid-70s. Chance of rain 20%. Independence Day, sunny. A chance of showers and thunderstorms in the afternoon. Highs in the mid-90s. Chance of rain 50%. Heat index values up to 105. Saturday night, partly cloudy. A chance of showers and thunderstorms in the evening. Lows in the mid-70s. Chance of rain 50%. Heat index values up to 105 early in the evening. Sunday and Sunday night, partly cloudy. Showers and thunderstorms likely. Highs in the lower 90s. Lows in the mid-70s. Chance of rain 70%. Heat index values up to 105. Monday, mostly sunny. A slight chance of showers and thunderstorms in the morning, then a chance of showers and thunderstorms in the afternoon. Highs in the lower 90s. Chance of rain 50%. Heat index values up to 105. The forecast for the local area. Heat advisory in effect from noon Eastern Daylight Time, or 11 a.m. Central Daylight Time today to 6 p.m. Eastern Daylight Time, or 5 p.m. Central Daylight Time this evening. Today, mostly sunny. Showers and thunderstorms likely this afternoon. Some thunderstorms may produce gusty winds this afternoon. Highs in the mid-90s. Northeast winds 5 to 10 miles per hour. Chance of rain 70%. Heat index values up to 108. Tonight, partly cloudy. A chance of showers and thunderstorms in the evening. Some thunderstorms may produce gusty winds in the evening. Lows in the mid-70s. East winds around 5 miles per hour. Chance of rain 50%. Wednesday, sunny. Highs in the mid-90s. Northeast winds 5 to 10 miles per hour. Wednesday night, clear. Lows in the mid-70s. East winds 5 to 10 miles per hour. Thursday, sunny. Highs in the upper 90s. Northeast winds 5 to 10 miles per hour. Thursday night, partly cloudy in the evening, then becoming mostly clear. Lows in the mid-70s. Friday, sunny. A slight chance of showers and thunderstorms in the afternoon. Highs in the upper 90s. Chance of rain 20%. Heat index values up to 105. Friday night, partly cloudy with a slight chance of showers and thunderstorms in the evening, then mostly clear after midnight. Lows in the mid-70s. Chance of rain 20%. Independence Day, sunny. A chance of showers and thunderstorms in the afternoon. Highs in the mid-90s. Chance of rain 50%. Heat index values up to 105. Saturday night, partly cloudy. A chance of showers and thunderstorms in the evening. Lows in the mid-70s. Chance of rain 50%. Heat index values up to 105 early in the evening. Sunday and Sunday night, partly cloudy. Showers and thunderstorms likely. Highs in the lower 90s. Lows in the mid-70s. Chance of rain 70%. Heat index values up to 105. Monday, mostly sunny. A slight chance of showers and thunderstorms in the morning, then a chance of showers and thunderstorms in the afternoon. Highs in the lower 90s. Chance of rain 50%. Heat index values up to 105. The coastal waters forecast for the following waters from Suwannee River to Apalachicola, Florida, extending from 20 to 60 nautical miles. Coastal waters from Okaloosa, Walton County line to Mexico Beach out to 20 nautical miles. Coastal waters from Mexico Beach to Apalachicola out to 20 nautical miles. Waters from Okaloosa, Walton County line to Mexico Beach 20 to 60 nautical miles. And waters from Mexico Beach to Apalachicola 20 to 60 nautical miles. Rest of tonight, west winds 5 to 10 knots. Seas around 2 feet. Wave detail, west 1 foot at 3 seconds and south 1 foot at 9 seconds. Protected waters a light chop. Tuesday, northwest winds 5 to 10 knots. Seas around 2 feet. Wave detail, northwest 1 foot at 3 seconds and south 1 foot at 8 seconds. Protected waters a light chop. A slight chance of showers and thunderstorms in the morning, then a chance of showers and thunderstorms in the afternoon. Tuesday night, north winds 5 to 10 knots, becoming east after midnight. Seas around 2 feet. Wave detail, northwest 1 foot at 4 seconds.

and south 1 foot at 8 seconds. Protected waters, a light chop. A chance of showers with a slight chance of thunderstorms. Wednesday, east winds 10 to 15 knots. Seas around 2 feet. Wave detail, east 2 feet at 4 seconds and west 1 foot at 3 seconds. Protected waters, a moderate chop. A chance of showers and thunderstorms, mainly in the morning. Wednesday night, east winds 5 to 10 knots. Seas around 2 feet. Wave detail, east 2 feet at 4 seconds. Protected waters, a light chop. A slight chance of showers. A slight chance of thunderstorms after midnight. Thursday, east winds 5 to 10 knots. Seas around 2 feet. Wave detail, east 2 feet at 4 seconds. Protected waters, a light chop. A slight chance of showers and thunderstorms in the morning. Thursday night, south winds 5 to 10 knots, becoming east after midnight. Seas around 2 feet in the evening, then 1 foot or less. Protected waters, a light chop. A slight chance of showers and thunderstorms after midnight. Friday, northeast winds around 5 knots, becoming south in the afternoon. Waves 1 foot or less. Protected waters, a light chop. A slight chance of showers and thunderstorms in the morning. Friday night, southwest winds 5 to 10 knots. Waves 1 foot or less. Protected waters, a light chop. A slight chance of showers and thunderstorms after midnight. Saturday, west winds 5 to 10 knots. Waves 1 foot or less. Protected waters, a light chop. A slight chance of showers and thunderstorms. Saturday night, southwest winds 5 to 10 knots. Waves 1 foot or less. Protected waters, a light chop. A slight chance of showers and thunderstorms. Winds and waves higher and near thunderstorms. The coastal waters forecast for the following: coastal waters from Okaloosa, Walton County line to Mexico Beach out to 20 nautical miles, and coastal waters from Mexico Beach to Apalachicola out to 20 nautical miles. Today, northwest winds 10 to 15 knots, diminishing to 5 to 10 knots late this morning and early afternoon, then becoming west late. Seas around 2 feet. Wave detail, west 2 feet at 3 seconds and south 1 foot at 8 seconds. Protected waters, a moderate chop. A slight chance of showers and thunderstorms late this morning. A chance of showers and thunderstorms this afternoon. Tonight, northeast winds 5 to 10 knots, becoming east after midnight. Waves 1 foot or less, then around 2 feet after midnight. Wave detail, northwest 1 foot at 3 seconds and south 1 foot at 8 seconds, becoming east 1 foot at 3 seconds and south 1 foot at 8 seconds. Protected waters, a light chop. A chance of showers and thunderstorms in the evening. Wednesday, east winds 10 to 15 knots. Seas around 2 feet. Wave detail, east 2 feet at 3 seconds. Protected waters, a moderate chop. Wednesday night, southeast winds 5 to 10 knots, becoming east after midnight. Seas around 2 feet in the evening, then 1 foot or less. Wave detail, southeast 1 foot at 3 seconds and south 1 foot at 8 seconds, becoming east 1 foot at 4 seconds. Protected waters, a light chop. Thursday, east winds 5 to 10 knots, becoming southeast in the afternoon. Seas around 2 feet. Wave detail, east 1 foot at 3 seconds and south 1 foot at 7 seconds. Protected waters, a light chop. Thursday night, southwest winds 5 to 10 knots, diminishing to around 5 knots after midnight. Seas around 2 feet in the evening, then 1 foot or less. Wave detail, southeast 1 foot at 4 seconds and south 1 foot at 8 seconds. Protected waters, a light chop. Friday, northeast winds around 5 knots, becoming south in the afternoon. Waves 1 foot or less. Protected waters, a light chop. Friday night, southwest winds 5 to 10 knots. Waves 1 foot or less. Protected waters, a light chop. A slight chance of showers and thunderstorms after midnight. Saturday, west winds 5 to 10 knots. Waves 1 foot or less. Protected waters, a light chop. A slight chance of showers and thunderstorms. Saturday night, southwest winds 5 to 10 knots. Waves 1 foot or less. Protected waters, a light chop. A slight chance of showers and thunderstorms. Winds and waves higher and near thunderstorms. The coastal waters forecast for the following: waters from Suwannee River to Apalachicola, Florida, extending from 20 to 60 nautical miles, waters from Okaloosa.

Walton County line to Mexico Beach 20 to 60 nautical miles, and waters from Mexico Beach to Apalachicola 20 to 60 nautical miles. Today, northwest winds 5 to 10 knots. Seas around 2 feet. Wave detail, northwest 2 feet at 3 seconds and south 1 foot at 9 seconds. A slight chance of showers and thunderstorms until late afternoon, then a chance of showers with a slight chance of thunderstorms late. Tonight, north winds 5 to 10 knots, becoming east after midnight. Seas around 2 feet. Wave detail, northwest 1 foot at 4 seconds and south 1 foot at 8 seconds. A chance of showers and thunderstorms, mainly in the evening. Wednesday, east winds 10 to 15 knots. Seas around 2 feet. Wave detail, east 2 feet at 3 seconds and south 1 foot at 8 seconds. A slight chance of showers and thunderstorms in the morning. Wednesday night, east winds 5 to 10 knots. Seas around 2 feet. Wave detail, east 2 feet at 4 seconds and south 1 foot at 8 seconds. A slight chance of showers. A slight chance of thunderstorms after midnight. Thursday, east winds 5 to 10 knots. Seas around 2 feet. Wave detail, east 1 foot at 4 seconds and south 1 foot at 8 seconds. A slight chance of showers and thunderstorms in the morning. Thursday night, southeast winds around 5 knots. Seas around 2 feet in the evening, then 1 foot or less. Wave detail, east 1 foot at 4 seconds and south 1 foot at 8 seconds. Friday, northeast winds around 5 knots, becoming southeast in the afternoon. Seas 1 foot or less. A slight chance of showers and thunderstorms in the morning. Friday night, southwest winds around 5 knots. Seas 1 foot or less. Saturday, west winds 5 to 10 knots. Seas 1 foot or less. A slight chance of showers and thunderstorms. Saturday night, southwest winds 5 to 10 knots. Seas 1 foot or less. A slight chance of showers and thunderstorms after midnight. Winds and seas higher and near thunderstorms. The Tallahassee Climate Summary for yesterday, June 29, 2026. Yesterday's high temperature was 98 degrees. This high was 6 degrees above the normal high of 92. Yesterday's low temperature was 73 degrees. This low was 1 degree above the normal low of 72. No precipitation fell yesterday, which leaves the monthly total at 5.14 inches. This is 2.36 inches below the normal amount of 7.50 inches for June. The total precipitation for the year still stands at 17.33 inches, 4 inches. This is 2.36 inches below the normal amount of 7.50 inches for June. The total precipitation for the year still stands at 17.33 inches, which is 10.99 inches below normal. The normal high temperature for today is 92 degrees, and the normal low is 73. The record high for today is 102, which occurred in 1998, and the record low is 58, which occurred in 1974. Sunrise today is at 6:39 a.m. and sunset is at 8:44 p.m. The coastal waters forecast for the following St. Andrews Bay waterways. Today, northwest winds around 5 knots. Protected waters smooth, a chance of showers and thunderstorms early this afternoon. Showers and thunderstorms likely late. Tonight, northeast winds around 5 knots. Protected waters smooth, showers and thunderstorms likely in the evening. Wednesday, east winds 5 to 10 knots. Protected waters a light chop. Wednesday night, southwest winds around 5 knots, becoming north around 5 knots after midnight. Protected waters smooth. Thursday, east winds 5 to 10 knots. Protected waters a light chop. Thursday night, southwest winds 5 to 10 knots, becoming west after midnight. Protected waters a light chop. Friday, north winds around 5 knots, becoming southwest in the afternoon. Protected waters a light chop. Friday night, southwest winds 5 to 10 knots, becoming west after midnight. Protected waters a light chop. Saturday, west winds around 5 knots, becoming southwest in the afternoon. Protected waters a light chop. A chance of showers and thunderstorms in the afternoon. Saturday night, southwest winds 5 to 10 knots, diminishing to around 5 knots after midnight. Protected waters a light chop. A chance of showers and thunderstorms, mainly in the evening. Winds and waves higher and near thunderstorms. The Tropical Weather Outlook. For the North Atlantic, Caribbean Sea and the Gulf.

America, offshore of the southeastern United States coast, shower and thunderstorm activity remains limited and disorganized in association with an area of low pressure along a frontal boundary located off the southeastern United States coast. Environmental conditions appear only marginally favorable for some tropical development over the next day or two as the system drifts southward and then westward before conditions become even less favorable later this week. Formation chance through 48 hours, low, 10%. Formation chance through 7 days, low, 10%. The surf zone forecast general outlook, offshore winds and decreasing surf will lead to a moderate rip current risk along all beaches today. However, beachgoers should be aware that showers and thunderstorms will approach from the northeast later this afternoon. Remember, when thunder roars, go indoors. A moderate risk of rip currents will likely continue through the end of the week along the beaches with light winds and surf around 1 to 2 feet. Tide information for Tuesday, June 30th, 2026. St. Mark's River entrance. High 3:54 a.m., low 8:47 a.m., high 2:47 p.m., low 10:04 p.m. Apalachicola. High 7:20 a.m., low 10:25 a.m., high 3:18 p.m. St. Andrew's Bay at Panama City. High 10:17 a.m., low 9:26 p.m. Note that the times of high and low tide are 3 minutes earlier at Shell Point than at the St. Mark's River entrance. The average water temperature at Apalachicola was 82.4 degrees. Sunrise and sunset in Tallahassee. June 30, 2026, sunrise 6:39 a.m. Eastern Daylight Time, sunset 8:44 p.m. Eastern Daylight Time. 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This broadcast originates from your National Weather Service office in Tallahassee, Florida. The latest weather and forecast information can also be accessed by calling our automated forecast line at 850-942-8851. The current time is 3:37 a.m. Eastern Daylight Time. These are the 3 a.m. Eastern Daylight Time conditions. At the Tallahassee Airport, it was partly cloudy. The temperature was 78 degrees. The wind was west at 5 miles an hour. At Florida State University, the temperature was 82 degrees. The wind was calm. At Apalachicola, it was clear. The temperature was 78 degrees. The wind was calm. At Panama City Northwest, it was partly cloudy. The temperature was 78 degrees. The wind was calm. At Dothan, it was clear. The temperature was 78 degrees. The wind was calm. At Albany, it was partly cloudy. The temperature was 79 degrees. The wind was calm. At Valdosta, it was partly cloudy. The temperature was 77 degrees. The wind was calm. Over the marine area, at the buoy south of Apalachicola, winds were northwest at 6 knots and seas were 1 foot. At the buoy south of Panama City, winds were northwest at 6 knots and seas were 1 foot. At the buoy south of Pensacola, winds were west at 8 knots and seas were 1 foot. The forecast for the local area. Heat advisory in effect from noon Eastern Daylight Time, or 11 a.m. Central Daylight Time today to 6 p.m. Eastern Daylight Time, or 5 p.m. Central Daylight Time this evening. Today, mostly sunny. Showers and thunderstorms likely this afternoon. Some thunderstorms may produce gusty winds this afternoon. Highs in the mid-90s. Northeast winds 5 to 10 miles per hour. Chance of rain 70%. Heat index values up to 108. Tonight, partly cloudy. A chance of showers and thunderstorms in the evening. Some thunderstorms may produce gusty winds in the evening. Lows in the mid-70s. East winds around 5 miles per hour. Chance of rain 50%. Wednesday, sunny. Highs in the mid-90s. Northeast winds 5 to 10 miles per hour. Wednesday night, clear. Lows in the mid-70s. East winds 5 to 10 miles per hour. Thursday, sunny. Highs in the upper 90s. Northeast winds 5 to 10 miles per hour. Thursday night, partly cloudy in the evening, then becoming mostly clear. Lows in the mid-70s. Friday, sunny. A slight chance of showers and thunderstorms in the afternoon. Highs in the upper 90s. Chance of rain 20%. Heat index values up to 105.
Friday night, partly cloudy with a slight chance of showers and thunderstorms in the evening, then mostly clear after midnight. Lows in the mid-70s. Chance of rain 20%. Independence Day, sunny. A chance of showers and thunderstorms in the afternoon. Highs in the mid-90s. Chance of rain 50%. Heat index values up to 105. Saturday night, partly cloudy. A chance of showers and thunderstorms in the evening. Lows in the mid-70s. Chance of rain 50%. Heat index values up to 105 early in the evening. Sunday and Sunday night, partly cloudy. Showers and thunderstorms likely. Highs in the lower 90s. Lows in the mid-70s. Chance of rain 70%. Heat index values up to 105. Monday, mostly sunny. A slight chance of showers and thunderstorms in the morning, then a chance of showers and thunderstorms in the afternoon. Highs in the lower 90s. Chance of rain 50%. Heat index values up to 105. The coastal waters forecast for the following: coastal waters from Okaloosa Walton County line to Mexico Beach out to 20 nautical miles, and coastal waters from Mexico Beach to Apalachicola out to 20 nautical miles. Today, northwest winds 10 to 15 knots, diminishing to 5 to 10 knots late this morning and early afternoon, then becoming west late. Seas around 2 feet. Wave detail, west 2 feet at 3 seconds and south 1 foot at 8 seconds. Protected waters a moderate chop. A slight chance of showers and thunderstorms late this morning. A chance of showers and thunderstorms this afternoon. Tonight, northeast winds 5 to 10 knots, becoming east after midnight. Waves 1 foot or less, then around 2 feet after midnight. Wave detail, northwest 1 foot at 3 seconds and south 1 foot at 8 seconds, becoming east 1 foot at 3 seconds and south 1 foot at 8 seconds. Protected waters a light chop. A chance of showers and thunderstorms in the evening. Wednesday, east winds 10 to 15 knots. Seas around 2 feet. Wave detail, east 2 feet at 3 seconds. Protected waters a moderate chop. Wednesday night, southeast winds 5 to 10 knots, becoming east after midnight. Seas around 2 feet in the evening, then 1 foot or less. Wave detail, southeast 1 foot at 3 seconds and south 1 foot at 8 seconds, becoming east 1 foot at 4 seconds. Protected waters a light chop. Thursday, east winds 5 to 10 knots, becoming southeast in the afternoon. Seas around 2 feet. Wave detail, east 1 foot at 3 seconds and south 1 foot at 7 seconds. Protected waters a light chop. Thursday night, southwest winds 5 to 10 knots, diminishing to around 5 knots after midnight. Seas around 2 feet in the evening, then 1 foot or less. Wave detail, southeast 1 foot at 4 seconds and south 1 foot at 8 seconds. Protected waters a light chop. Friday, northeast winds around 5 knots, becoming south in the afternoon. Waves 1 foot or less. Protected waters a light chop. Friday night, southwest winds 5 to 10 knots. Waves 1 foot or less. Protected waters a light chop. A slight chance of showers and thunderstorms after midnight. Saturday, west winds 5 to 10 knots. Waves 1 foot or less. Protected waters a light chop. A slight chance of showers and thunderstorms. Saturday night, southwest winds 5 to 10 knots. Waves 1 foot or less. Protected waters a light chop. A slight chance of showers and thunderstorms. Winds and waves higher in and near thunderstorms. The coastal waters forecast for the following: waters from Suwannee River to Apalachicola, Florida, extending from 20 to 60 nautical miles, waters from Okaloosa Walton County line to Mexico Beach 20 to 60 nautical miles, and waters from Mexico Beach to Apalachicola 20 to 60 nautical miles. Today, northwest winds 5 to 10 knots. Seas around 2 feet. Wave detail, northwest 2 feet at 3 seconds and south 1 foot at 9 seconds. A slight chance of showers and thunderstorms until late afternoon, then a chance of showers with a slight chance of thunderstorms late. Tonight, north winds 5 to 10 knots, becoming east after midnight. Seas around 2 feet. Wave detail, northwest 1 foot at 4 seconds and south 1 foot at 8 seconds. A chance of showers and thunderstorms, mainly in the evening. Wednesday, east winds 10 to 15 knots. Seas around 2 feet. Wave detail, east 2 feet at 3 seconds and south 1 foot at 8 seconds.
a slight chance of showers and thunderstorms.

in the morning. Wednesday night, east winds 5 to 10 knots. Seas around 2 feet. Wave detail, east 2 feet at 4 seconds and south 1 foot at 8 seconds. A slight chance of showers. A slight chance of thunderstorms after midnight. Thursday, east winds 5 to 10 knots. Seas around 2 feet. Wave detail, east 1 foot at 4 seconds and south 1 foot at 8 seconds. A slight chance of showers and thunderstorms in the morning. Thursday night, southeast winds around 5 knots. Seas around 2 feet in the evening, then 1 foot or less. Wave detail, east 1 foot at 4 seconds and south 1 foot at 8 seconds. Friday, northeast winds around 5 knots, becoming southeast in the afternoon. Seas 1 foot or less. A slight chance of showers and thunderstorms in the morning. Friday night, southwest winds around 5 knots. Seas 1 foot or less. Saturday, west winds 5 to 10 knots. Seas 1 foot or less. A slight chance of showers and thunderstorms. Saturday night, southwest winds 5 to 10 knots. Seas 1 foot or less. A slight chance of showers and thunderstorms after midnight. Winds and seas higher in and near thunderstorms. The coastal waters forecast for the following St. Andrews Bay waterways. Today, northwest winds around 5 knots. Protected waters smooth. A chance of showers and thunderstorms early this afternoon. Showers and thunderstorms likely late. Tonight, northeast winds around 5 knots. Protected waters smooth. Showers and thunderstorms likely in the evening. Wednesday, east winds 5 to 10 knots. Protected waters a light chop. Wednesday night, southwest winds around 5 knots, becoming north around 5 knots after midnight. Protected waters smooth. Thursday, east winds 5 to 10 knots. Protected waters a light chop. Thursday night, southwest winds 5 to 10 knots, becoming west after midnight. Protected waters a light chop. Friday, north winds around 5 knots, becoming southwest in the afternoon. Protected waters a light chop. Friday night, southwest winds 5 to 10 knots, becoming west after midnight. Protected waters a light chop. Saturday, west winds around 5 knots, becoming southwest in the afternoon. Protected waters a light chop. A chance of showers and thunderstorms in the afternoon. Saturday night, southwest winds 5 to 10 knots, diminishing to around 5 knots after midnight. Protected waters a light chop. A chance of showers and thunderstorms, mainly in the evening. Winds and waves higher in and near thunderstorms. The tropical weather outlook. For the North Atlantic, Caribbean Sea and the Gulf of America, offshore of the southeastern United States coast, shower and thunderstorm activity remains limited and disorganized in association with an area of low pressure along a frontal boundary located off the southeastern United States coast. Environmental conditions appear only marginally favorable for some tropical development over the next day or two as the system drifts southward and then westward before conditions become even less favorable later this week. Formation chance through 48 hours, low, 10%. Formation chance through 7 days, low, 10%. The surf zone forecast general outlook, offshore winds and decreasing surf will lead to a moderate rip current risk along all beaches today. However, beachgoers should be aware that showers and thunderstorms will approach from the northeast later this afternoon. Remember, when thunder roars, go indoors. A moderate risk of rip currents will likely continue through the end of the week along the beaches with light winds and surf around 1 to 2 feet. Tide information for Tuesday, June 30th, 2026. St. Mark's River entrance. High 3:54 a.m., low 8:47 a.m., high 2:47 p.m., low 10:04 p.m. Apalachicola. High 7:20 a.m., low 10:25 a.m., high 3:18 p.m. St. Andrews Bay of Panama City. High 10:17 a.m., low 9:26 p.m. Note that the times of high and low tide are 3 minutes earlier at Shell Point than at the St. Mark's River entrance. The average water temperature at Apalachicola was 82.4 degrees. Sunrise and sunset in Tallahassee. June 30, 2026, sunrise 6:39 a.m. Eastern Daylight Time, sunset 8:44 p.m. Eastern Daylight Time. 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

The latest weather and forecast information can also be accessed by calling our automated forecast line at 850-942-8851. The current time is 3:50 a.m. Eastern Daylight Time. These are the 3 a.m. Eastern Daylight Time conditions. At the Tallahassee Airport, it was partly cloudy. The temperature was 78 degrees. The wind was west at 5 miles an hour. At Florida State University, the temperature was 82 degrees. The wind was calm. At Apalachicola, it was clear. The temperature was 78 degrees. The wind was calm. At Panama City Northwest, it was partly cloudy. The temperature was 78 degrees. The wind was calm. At Dothan, it was clear. The temperature was 78 degrees. The wind was calm. At Albany, it was partly cloudy. The temperature was 79 degrees. The wind was calm. At Valdosta, it was partly cloudy. The temperature was 77 degrees. The wind was calm. Over the marine area, at the buoy south of Apalachicola, winds were northwest at 6 knots and seas were 1 foot. At the buoy south of Panama City, winds were northwest at 6 knots and seas were 1 foot. At the buoy south of Pensacola, winds were west at 8 knots and seas were 1 foot. The forecast for the local area. Heat advisory in effect from noon Eastern Daylight Time, or 11 a.m. Central Daylight Time today to 6 p.m. Eastern Daylight Time, or 5 p.m. Central Daylight Time this evening. Today, mostly sunny. Showers and thunderstorms likely this afternoon. Some thunderstorms may produce gusty winds this afternoon. Highs in the mid-90s. Northeast winds 5 to 10 miles per hour. Chance of rain 70%. Heat index values up to 108. Tonight, partly cloudy. A chance of showers and thunderstorms in the evening. Some thunderstorms may produce gusty winds in the evening. Lows in the mid-70s. East winds around 5 miles per hour. Chance of rain 50%. Wednesday, sunny. Highs in the mid-90s. Northeast winds 5 to 10 miles per hour. Wednesday night, clear. Lows in the mid-70s. East winds 5 to 10 miles per hour. Thursday, sunny. Highs in the upper 90s. Northeast winds 5 to 10 miles per hour. Thursday night, partly cloudy in the evening, then becoming mostly clear. Lows in the mid-70s. Friday, sunny. A slight chance of showers and thunderstorms in the afternoon. Highs in the upper 90s. Chance of rain 20%. Heat index values up to 105. Friday night, partly cloudy with a slight chance of showers and thunderstorms in the evening, then mostly clear after midnight. Lows in the mid-70s. Chance of rain 20%. Independence Day, sunny. A chance of showers and thunderstorms in the afternoon. Highs in the mid-90s. Chance of rain 50%. Heat index values up to 105. Saturday night, partly cloudy. A chance of showers and thunderstorms in the evening. Lows in the mid-70s. Chance of rain 50%. Heat index values up to 105 early in the evening. Sunday and Sunday night, partly cloudy. Showers and thunderstorms likely. Highs in the lower 90s. Lows in the mid-70s. Chance of rain 70%. Heat index values up to 105. Monday, mostly sunny. A slight chance of showers and thunderstorms in the morning, then a chance of showers and thunderstorms in the afternoon. Highs in the lower 90s. Chance of rain 50%. Heat index values up to 105. The coastal waters forecast for the following. Coastal waters from Okaloosa Walton County line to Mexico Beach out to 20 nautical miles, and coastal waters from Mexico Beach to Apalachicola out to 20 nautical miles. Today, northwest winds 10 to 15 knots, diminishing to 5 to 10 knots late this morning and early afternoon, then becoming west late. Seas around 2 feet. Wave detail, west 2 feet at 3 seconds and south 1 foot at 8 seconds. Protected waters a moderate chop. A slight chance of showers and thunderstorms late this morning. A chance of showers and thunderstorms this afternoon. Tonight, northeast winds 5 to 10 knots, becoming east after midnight. Waves 1 foot or less, then around 2 feet after midnight. Wave detail, northwest 1 foot at 3 seconds and south 1 foot at 8 seconds, becoming east 1 foot at 3 seconds and south 1 foot at 8 seconds.

protected waters, a light shower. A chance of showers and thunderstorms in the evening. Wednesday, east winds 10 to 15 knots. Seas around 2 feet. Wave detail, east 2 feet at 3 seconds. Protected waters, a moderate chop. Wednesday night, southeast winds 5 to 10 knots, becoming east after midnight. Seas around 2 feet in the evening, then 1 foot or less. Wave detail, southeast 1 foot at 3 seconds and south 1 foot at 8 seconds, becoming east 1 foot at 4 seconds. Protected waters, a light chop. Thursday, east winds 5 to 10 knots, becoming southeast in the afternoon. Seas around 2 feet. Wave detail, east 1 foot at 3 seconds and south 1 foot at 7 seconds. Protected waters, a light chop. Thursday night, southwest winds 5 to 10 knots, diminishing to around 5 knots after midnight. Seas around 2 feet in the evening, then 1 foot or less. Wave detail, southeast 1 foot at 4 seconds and south 1 foot at 8 seconds. Protected waters, a light chop. Friday, northeast winds around 5 knots, becoming south in the afternoon. Waves 1 foot or less. Protected waters, a light chop. Friday night, southwest winds 5 to 10 knots. Waves 1 foot or less. Protected waters, a light chop. A slight chance of showers and thunderstorms after midnight. Saturday, west winds 5 to 10 knots. Waves 1 foot or less. Protected waters, a light chop. A slight chance of showers and thunderstorms. Saturday night, southwest winds 5 to 10 knots. Waves 1 foot or less. Protected waters, a light chop. A slight chance of showers and thunderstorms. Winds and waves higher and near thunderstorms. The coastal waters forecast for the following waters from Suwannee River to Apalachicola, Florida, extending from 20 to 60 nautical miles, waters from Okaloosa, Walton County line to Mexico Beach, 20 to 60 nautical miles, and waters from Mexico Beach to Apalachicola, 20 to 60 nautical miles. Today, northwest winds 5 to 10 knots. Seas around 2 feet. Wave detail, northwest 2 feet at 3 seconds and south 1 foot at 9 seconds. A slight chance of showers and thunderstorms until late afternoon, then a chance of showers with a slight chance of thunderstorms late. Tonight, north winds 5 to 10 knots, becoming east after midnight. Seas around 2 feet. Wave detail, northwest 1 foot at 4 seconds and south 1 foot at 8 seconds. A chance of showers and thunderstorms, mainly in the evening. Wednesday, east winds 10 to 15 knots. Seas around 2 feet. Wave detail, east 2 feet at 3 seconds and south 1 foot at 8 seconds. A slight chance of showers and thunderstorms in the morning. Wednesday night, east winds 5 to 10 knots. Seas around 2 feet. Wave detail, east 2 feet at 4 seconds and south 1 foot at 8 seconds. A slight chance of showers. A slight chance of thunderstorms after midnight. Thursday, east winds 5 to 10 knots. Seas around 2 feet. Wave detail, east 1 foot at 4 seconds and south 1 foot at 8 seconds. A slight chance of showers and thunderstorms in the morning. Thursday night, southeast winds around 5 knots. Seas around 2 feet in the evening, then 1 foot or less. Wave detail, east 1 foot at 4 seconds and south 1 foot at 8 seconds. Friday, northeast winds around 5 knots, becoming southeast in the afternoon. Seas 1 foot or less. A slight chance of showers and thunderstorms in the morning. Friday night, southwest winds around 5 knots. Seas 1 foot or less. Saturday, west winds 5 to 10 knots. Seas 1 foot or less. A slight chance of showers and thunderstorms. Saturday night, southwest winds 5 to 10 knots. Seas 1 foot or less. A slight chance of showers and thunderstorms after midnight. Winds and seas higher and near thunderstorms. The coastal waters forecast for the following St. Andrews Bay waterways. Today, northwest winds around 5 knots. Protected waters smooth. A chance of showers and thunderstorms early this afternoon. Showers and thunderstorms likely late. Tonight, northeast winds around 5 knots. Protected waters smooth. Showers and thunderstorms likely in the evening. Wednesday, east winds 5 to 10 knots. Protected waters a light chop. Wednesday night, southwest winds around 5 knots, becoming north around 5 knots after midnight. Protected waters smooth. Thursday, east winds 5 to 10 knots.
Protected waters, a light chop. Thursday night, southwest winds 5 to 10 knots, becoming west after midnight. Protected waters, a light chop. Friday, north winds around 5 knots, becoming southwest in the afternoon. Protected waters, a light chop. Friday night, southwest winds 5 to 10 knots, becoming west after midnight. Protected waters, a light chop. Saturday, west winds around 5 knots, becoming southwest in the afternoon. Protected waters, a light chop. A chance of showers and thunderstorms in the afternoon. Saturday night, southwest winds 5 to 10 knots, diminishing to around 5 knots after midnight. Protected waters, a light chop. A chance of showers and thunderstorms, mainly in the evening. Winds and waves higher in and near thunderstorms. The Tallahassee Climate Summary for yesterday, June 29, 2026. Yesterday's high temperature was 98 degrees. This high was 6 degrees above the normal high of 92. Yesterday's low temperature was 73 degrees. This low was 1 degree above the normal low of 72. No precipitation fell yesterday, which leaves the monthly total at 5.14 inches. This is 2.36 inches below the normal amount of 7.50 inches for June. The total precipitation for the year still stands at 17.33 inches, which is 10.99 inches below normal. The normal high temperature for today is 92 degrees, and the normal low is 73. The record high for today is 102, which occurred in 1998, and the record low is 58, which occurred in 1974. Sunrise today is at 6:39 a.m. and sunset is at 8:44 p.m. The Tropical Weather Outlook. For the North Atlantic, Caribbean Sea and the Gulf of America, offshore of the southeastern United States coast, shower and thunderstorm activity remains limited and disorganized in association with an area of low pressure along a frontal boundary located off the southeastern United States coast. Environmental conditions appear only marginally favorable for some tropical development over the next day or two as the system drifts southward and then westward before conditions become even less favorable later this week. Formation chance through 48 hours, low, 10%. Formation chance through 7 days, low, 10%. The surf zone forecast general outlook, offshore winds and decreasing surf will lead to a moderate rip current risk along all beaches today. However, beachgoers should be aware that showers and thunderstorms will approach from the northeast later this afternoon. Remember, when thunder roars, go indoors. A moderate risk of rip currents will likely continue through the end of the week along the beaches with light winds and surf around 1 to 2 feet. Tide information for Tuesday, June 30, 2026. St. Mark's River entrance. High 3:54 a.m., low 8:47 a.m., high 2:47 p.m., low 10:04 p.m. Apalachicola. High 7:20 a.m., low 10:25 a.m., high 3:18 p.m. St. Andrew's Bay at Panama City. High 10:17 a.m., low 9:26 p.m. Note that the times of high and low tide are 3 minutes earlier at Shell Point than at the St. Mark's River entrance. The average water temperature at Apalachicola was 82.4 degrees. Sunrise and sunset in Tallahassee. June 30, 2026, sunrise 6:39 a.m. Eastern Daylight Time, sunset 8:44 p.m. Eastern Daylight Time. 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This broadcast originates from your National Weather Service office in Tallahassee, Florida. The latest weather and forecast information can also be accessed by calling our automated forecast line at 850-942-8851. The current time is 4:04 a.m. Eastern Daylight Time. These are the 4 a.m. Eastern Daylight Time conditions. At the Tallahassee Airport, it was partly cloudy. The temperature was 79 degrees. The wind was calm. The report from Florida State University was not available. At Apalachicola, it was clear. The temperature was 78 degrees. The wind was calm. At Panama City Northwest, it was partly cloudy. The temperature was 77 degrees. The wind was northwest at 5 miles an hour. At Dothan, it was clear. The temperature was 79 degrees. The wind was north at 6 miles an hour. At Albany, it was partly cloudy. The temperature was 78 degrees. The wind was calm. At Valdosta, it was partly cloudy. The temperature was 77 degrees.

The wind was calm. Over the marine area, at the buoy south of Apalachicola, winds were northwest at 8 knots. At the buoy south of Panama City, winds were northwest at 6 knots. At the buoy south of Pensacola, winds were west at 10 knots. The forecast for the local area. Heat advisory in effect from noon Eastern Daylight Time, or 11 a.m. Central Daylight Time today to 6 p.m. Eastern Daylight Time, or 5 p.m. Central Daylight Time this evening. Today, mostly sunny. Showers and thunderstorms likely this afternoon. Some thunderstorms may produce gusty winds this afternoon. Highs in the mid-90s. Northeast winds 5 to 10 miles per hour. Chance of rain 70%. Heat index values up to 108. Tonight, partly cloudy. A chance of showers and thunderstorms in the evening. Some thunderstorms may produce gusty winds in the evening. Lows in the mid-70s. East winds around 5 miles per hour. Chance of rain 50%. Wednesday, sunny. Highs in the mid-90s. Northeast winds 5 to 10 miles per hour. Wednesday night, clear. Lows in the mid-70s. East winds 5 to 10 miles per hour. Thursday, sunny. Highs in the upper 90s. Northeast winds 5 to 10 miles per hour. Thursday night, partly cloudy in the evening, then becoming mostly clear. Lows in the mid-70s. Friday, sunny. A slight chance of showers and thunderstorms in the afternoon. Highs in the upper 90s. Chance of rain 20%. Heat index values up to 105. Friday night, partly cloudy with a slight chance of showers and thunderstorms in the evening, then mostly clear after midnight. Lows in the mid-70s. Chance of rain 20%. Independence Day, sunny. A chance of showers and thunderstorms in the afternoon. Highs in the mid-90s. Chance of rain 50%. Heat index values up to 105. Saturday night, partly cloudy. A chance of showers and thunderstorms in the evening. Lows in the mid-70s. Chance of rain 50%. Heat index values up to 105 early in the evening. Sunday and Sunday night, partly cloudy. Showers and thunderstorms likely. Highs in the lower 90s. Lows in the mid-70s. Chance of rain 70%. Heat index values up to 105. Monday, mostly sunny. A slight chance of showers and thunderstorms in the morning, then a chance of showers and thunderstorms in the afternoon. Highs in the lower 90s. Chance of rain 50%. Heat index values up to 105. The coastal waters forecast for the following: coastal waters from Okaloosa, Walton County line to Mexico Beach out to 20 nautical miles, and coastal waters from Mexico Beach to Apalachicola out to 20 nautical miles. Today, northwest winds 10 to 15 knots, diminishing to 5 to 10 knots late this morning and early afternoon, then becoming west late. Seas around 2 feet. Wave detail, west 2 feet at 3 seconds and south 1 foot at 8 seconds. Protected waters a moderate chop. A slight chance of showers and thunderstorms late this morning. A chance of showers and thunderstorms this afternoon. Tonight, northeast winds 5 to 10 knots, becoming east after midnight. Waves 1 foot or less, then around 2 feet after midnight. Wave detail, northwest 1 foot at 3 seconds and south 1 foot at 8 seconds, becoming east 1 foot at 3 seconds and south 1 foot at 8 seconds. Protected waters a light chop. A chance of showers and thunderstorms in the evening. Wednesday, east winds 10 to 15 knots. Seas around 2 feet. Wave detail, east 2 feet at 3 seconds. Protected waters a moderate chop. Wednesday night, southeast winds 5 to 10 knots, becoming east after midnight. Seas around 2 feet in the evening, then 1 foot or less. Wave detail, southeast 1 foot at 3 seconds and south 1 foot at 8 seconds, becoming east 1 foot at 4 seconds. Protected waters a light chop. Thursday, east winds 5 to 10 knots, becoming southeast in the afternoon. Seas around 2 feet. Wave detail, east 1 foot at 3 seconds and south 1 foot at 7 seconds. Protected waters a light chop. Thursday night, southwest winds 5 to 10 knots, diminishing to around 5 knots after midnight. Seas around 2 feet in the evening, then 1 foot or less. Wave detail, southeast 1 foot at 4 seconds and south 1 foot at 8 seconds. Protected waters a light chop.

Waters from Okaloosa, Walton County line to Mexico Beach, 20 to 60 nautical miles, and waters from Mexico Beach to Apalachicola, 20 to 60 nautical miles. Today, northwest winds 5 to 10 knots. Seas around 2 feet. Wave detail, northwest 2 feet at 3 seconds and south 1 foot at 9 seconds. A slight chance of showers and thunderstorms until late afternoon, then a chance of showers with a slight chance of thunderstorms late. Tonight, north winds 5 to 10 knots, becoming east after midnight. Seas around 2 feet. Wave detail, northwest 1 foot at 4 seconds and south 1 foot at 8 seconds. A chance of showers and thunderstorms, mainly in the evening. Wednesday, east winds 10 to 15 knots. Seas around 2 feet. Wave detail, east 2 feet at 3 seconds and south 1 foot at 8 seconds. A slight chance of showers and thunderstorms in the morning. Wednesday night, east winds 5 to 10 knots. Seas around 2 feet. Wave detail, east 2 feet at 4 seconds and south 1 foot at 8 seconds. A slight chance of showers. A slight chance of thunderstorms after midnight. Thursday, east winds 5 to 10 knots. Seas around 2 feet. Wave detail, east 1 foot at 4 seconds and south 1 foot at 8 seconds. A slight chance of showers and thunderstorms in the morning. Thursday night, southeast winds around 5 knots. Seas around 2 feet in the evening, then 1 foot or less. Wave detail, east 1 foot at 4 seconds and south 1 foot at 8 seconds. Friday, northeast winds around 5 knots, becoming southeast in the afternoon. Seas 1 foot or less. A slight chance of showers and thunderstorms in the morning. Friday night, southwest winds around 5 knots. Seas 1 foot or less. Saturday, west winds 5 to 10 knots. Seas 1 foot or less. A slight chance of showers and thunderstorms. Saturday night, southwest winds 5 to 10 knots. Seas 1 foot or less. A slight chance of showers and thunderstorms after midnight. Winds and seas higher and near thunderstorms. The coastal waters forecast for the following St. Andrews Bay waterways. Today, northwest winds around 5 knots. Protected waters smooth, a chance of showers and thunderstorms early this afternoon. Showers and thunderstorms likely late. Tonight, northeast winds around 5 knots. Protected waters smooth, showers and thunderstorms likely in the evening. Wednesday, east winds 5 to 10 knots. Protected waters a light chop. Wednesday night, southwest winds around 5 knots, becoming north around 5 knots after midnight. Protected waters smooth. Thursday, east winds 5 to 10 knots. Protected waters a light chop. Thursday night, southwest winds 5 to 10 knots, becoming west after midnight. Protected waters a light chop. Friday, north winds around 5 knots, becoming southwest in the afternoon. Protected waters a light chop. Friday night, southwest winds 5 to 10 knots, becoming west after midnight. Protected waters a light chop. Saturday, west winds around 5 knots, becoming southwest in the afternoon. Protected waters a light chop. A chance of showers and thunderstorms in the afternoon. Saturday night, southwest winds 5 to 10 knots, diminishing to around 5 knots after midnight. Protected waters a light chop. A chance of showers and thunderstorms, mainly in the evening. Winds and waves higher and near thunderstorms. The Tropical Weather Outlook. For the North Atlantic, Caribbean Sea and the Gulf of America, offshore of the southeastern United States coast, shower and thunderstorm activity remains limited and disorganized in association with an area of low pressure along a frontal boundary located off the southeastern United States coast. Environmental conditions appear only marginally favorable for some tropical development over the next day or two as the system drifts southward and then westward before conditions become even less favorable later this week. Formation chance through 48 hours, low, 10%. Formation chance through 7 days, low, 10%. The surf zone forecast general outlook, offshore winds and decreasing surf will lead to a moderate rip current risk along all beaches today. However, beachgoers should be aware that showers and thunderstorms will approach from the northeast later this afternoon. Remember, when thunder roars, go indoors. A moderate risk of rip currents will likely continue through the end of the week along the beaches with light winds and surf around 1 to 2 feet. Tide information for Tuesday, June 30th, 2026. St. Mark's River Entrance.

3:54 a.m., low 8:47 a.m., high 2:47 p.m., low 10:04 p.m. Apalachicola. High 7:20 a.m., low 10:25 a.m., high 3:18 p.m. St. Andrews Bay at Panama City. High 10:17 a.m., low 9:26 p.m. Note that the times of high and low tide are 3 minutes earlier at Shell Point than at the St. Mark's River entrance. The average water temperature at Apalachicola was 82.4 degrees. Sunrise and sunset in Tallahassee. June 30, 2026, sunrise 6:39 a.m. Eastern Daylight Time, sunset 8:44 p.m. Eastern Daylight Time. 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This broadcast originates from your National Weather Service office in Tallahassee, Florida. The latest weather and forecast information can also be accessed by calling our automated forecast line at 850-942-8851. The current time is 4:17 a.m. Eastern Daylight Time. These are the 4 a.m. Eastern Daylight Time conditions. At the Tallahassee Airport, it was clear. The temperature was 79 degrees. The wind was calm. At Florida State University, the temperature was 82 degrees. The wind was northwest at 2 miles an hour. At Apalachicola, it was clear. The temperature was 78 degrees. The wind was calm. At Panama City Northwest, it was clear. The temperature was 77 degrees. The wind was northwest at 5 miles an hour. At Dothan, it was clear. The temperature was 79 degrees. The wind was north at 6 miles an hour. At Albany, it was clear. The temperature was 78 degrees. The wind was calm. At Valdosta, it was partly cloudy. The temperature was 77 degrees. The wind was calm. Over the marine area, at the buoy south of Apalachicola, winds were northwest at 8 knots and seas were 1 foot. At the buoy south of Panama City, winds were northwest at 6 knots and seas were 1 foot. At the buoy south of Pensacola, winds were west at 10 knots and seas were 1 foot. The forecast for the local area. Heat advisory in effect from noon Eastern Daylight Time, or 11 a.m. Central Daylight Time today to 6 p.m. Eastern Daylight Time, or 5 p.m. Central Daylight Time this evening. Today, mostly sunny. Showers and thunderstorms likely this afternoon. Some thunderstorms may produce gusty winds this afternoon. Highs in the mid-90s. Northeast winds 5 to 10 miles per hour. Chance of rain 70%. Heat index values up to 108. Tonight, partly cloudy. A chance of showers and thunderstorms in the evening. Some thunderstorms may produce gusty winds in the evening. Lows in the mid-70s. East winds around 5 miles per hour. Chance of rain 50%. Wednesday, sunny. Highs in the mid-90s. Northeast winds 5 to 10 miles per hour. Wednesday night, clear. Lows in the mid-70s. East winds 5 to 10 miles per hour. Thursday, sunny. Highs in the upper 90s. Northeast winds 5 to 10 miles per hour. Thursday night, partly cloudy in the evening, then becoming mostly clear. Lows in the mid-70s. Friday, sunny. A slight chance of showers and thunderstorms in the afternoon. Highs in the upper 90s. Chance of rain 20%. Heat index values up to 105. Friday night, partly cloudy with a slight chance of showers and thunderstorms in the evening, then mostly clear after midnight. Lows in the mid-70s. Chance of rain 20%. Independence Day, sunny. A chance of showers and thunderstorms in the afternoon. Highs in the mid-90s. Chance of rain 50%. Heat index values up to 105. Saturday night, partly cloudy. A chance of showers and thunderstorms in the evening. Lows in the mid-70s. Chance of rain 50%. Heat index values up to 105 early in the evening. Sunday and Sunday night, partly cloudy. Showers and thunderstorms likely. Highs in the lower 90s. Lows in the mid-70s. Chance of rain 70%. Heat index values up to 105. Monday, mostly sunny. A slight chance of showers and thunderstorms in the morning, then a chance of showers and thunderstorms in the afternoon. Highs in the lower 90s. Chance of rain 50%.
heat index values up to 105. The coastal waters forecast for the following: coastal waters from Okaloosa Walton County line to Mexico Beach out to 20 nautical miles, and coastal waters from Mexico Beach to Apalachicola out to 20 nautical miles. Today, northwest winds 10 to 15 knots, diminishing to 5 to 10 knots late this morning and early afternoon, then becoming west late. Seas around 2 feet. Wave detail, west 2 feet at 3 seconds and south 1 foot at 8 seconds. Protected waters a moderate chop. A slight chance of showers and thunderstorms late this morning. A chance of showers and thunderstorms this afternoon. Tonight, northeast winds 5 to 10 knots, becoming east after midnight. Waves 1 foot or less, then around 2 feet after midnight. Wave detail, northwest 1 foot at 3 seconds and south 1 foot at 8 seconds, becoming east 1 foot at 3 seconds and south 1 foot at 8 seconds. Protected waters a light chop. A chance of showers and thunderstorms in the evening. Wednesday, east winds 10 to 15 knots. Seas around 2 feet. Wave detail, east 2 feet at 3 seconds. Protected waters a moderate chop. Wednesday night, southeast winds 5 to 10 knots, becoming east after midnight. Seas around 2 feet in the evening, then 1 foot or less. Wave detail, southeast 1 foot at 3 seconds and south 1 foot at 8 seconds, becoming east 1 foot at 4 seconds. Protected waters a light chop. Thursday, east winds 5 to 10 knots, becoming southeast in the afternoon. Seas around 2 feet. Wave detail, east 1 foot at 3 seconds and south 1 foot at 7 seconds. Protected waters a light chop. Thursday night, southwest winds 5 to 10 knots, diminishing to around 5 knots after midnight. Seas around 2 feet in the evening, then 1 foot or less. Wave detail, southeast 1 foot at 4 seconds and south 1 foot at 8 seconds. Protected waters a light chop. Friday, northeast winds around 5 knots, becoming south in the afternoon. Waves 1 foot or less. Protected waters a light chop. Friday night, southwest winds 5 to 10 knots. Waves 1 foot or less. Protected waters a light chop. A slight chance of showers and thunderstorms after midnight. Saturday, west winds 5 to 10 knots. Waves 1 foot or less. Protected waters a light chop. A slight chance of showers and thunderstorms. Saturday night, southwest winds 5 to 10 knots. Waves 1 foot or less. Protected waters a light chop. A slight chance of showers and thunderstorms. Winds and waves higher in and near thunderstorms. The coastal waters forecast for the following: waters from Suwannee River to Apalachicola, Florida, extending from 20 to 60 nautical miles, waters from Okaloosa Walton County line to Mexico Beach 20 to 60 nautical miles, and waters from Mexico Beach to Apalachicola 20 to 60 nautical miles. Today, northwest winds 5 to 10 knots. Seas around 2 feet. Wave detail, northwest 2 feet at 3 seconds and south 1 foot at 9 seconds. A slight chance of showers and thunderstorms until late afternoon, then a chance of showers with a slight chance of thunderstorms late. Tonight, north winds 5 to 10 knots, becoming east after midnight. Seas around 2 feet. Wave detail, northwest 1 foot at 4 seconds and south 1 foot at 8 seconds. A chance of showers and thunderstorms, mainly in the evening. Wednesday, east winds 10 to 15 knots. Seas around 2 feet. Wave detail, east 2 feet at 3 seconds and south 1 foot at 8 seconds. A slight chance of showers and thunderstorms in the morning. Wednesday night, east winds 5 to 10 knots. Seas around 2 feet. Wave detail, east 2 feet at 4 seconds and south 1 foot at 8 seconds. A slight chance of showers. A slight chance of thunderstorms after midnight. Thursday, east winds 5 to 10 knots. Seas around 2 feet. Wave detail, east 1 foot at 4 seconds and south 1 foot at 8 seconds. A slight chance of showers and thunderstorms in the morning. Thursday night, southeast winds around 5 knots. Seas around 2 feet in the evening, then 1 foot or less. Wave detail, east 1 foot at 4 seconds and south 1 foot at 8 seconds. Friday, northeast winds around 5 knots, becoming southeast in the afternoon. Seas 1 foot or less. A slight chance of showers and thunderstorms in the morning. Friday night, southwest winds around 5 knots. Seas 1 foot or less. Saturday, west winds 5 to 10 knots.
sees 1 foot or less.

a slight chance of showers and thunderstorms. Saturday night, southwest winds 5 to 10 knots. Seas 1 foot or less. A slight chance of showers and thunderstorms after midnight. Winds and seas higher and near thunderstorms. The coastal waters forecast for the following St. Andrews Bay waterways. Today, northwest winds around 5 knots. Protected waters smooth. A chance of showers and thunderstorms early this afternoon. Showers and thunderstorms likely late. Tonight, northeast winds around 5 knots. Protected waters smooth. Showers and thunderstorms likely in the evening. Wednesday, east winds 5 to 10 knots. Protected waters a light chop. Wednesday night, southwest winds around 5 knots, becoming north around 5 knots after midnight. Protected waters smooth. Thursday, east winds 5 to 10 knots. Protected waters a light chop. Thursday night, southwest winds 5 to 10 knots, becoming west after midnight. Protected waters a light chop. Friday, north winds around 5 knots, becoming southwest in the afternoon. Protected waters a light chop. Friday night, southwest winds 5 to 10 knots, becoming west after midnight. Protected waters a light chop. Saturday, west winds around 5 knots, becoming southwest in the afternoon. Protected waters a light chop. A chance of showers and thunderstorms in the afternoon. Saturday night, southwest winds 5 to 10 knots, diminishing to around 5 knots after midnight. Protected waters a light chop. A chance of showers and thunderstorms, mainly in the evening. Winds and waves higher and near thunderstorms. The Tropical Weather Outlook. For the North Atlantic, Caribbean Sea and the Gulf of America, offshore of the southeastern United States coast, shower and thunderstorm activity remains limited and disorganized in association with an area of low pressure along a frontal boundary located off the southeastern United States coast. Environmental conditions appear only marginally favorable for some tropical development over the next day or two as the system drifts southward and then westward before conditions become even less favorable later this week. Formation chance through 48 hours, low, 10%. Formation chance through 7 days, low, 10%. The surf zone forecast general outlook, offshore winds and decreasing surf will lead to a moderate rip current risk along all beaches today. However, beachgoers should be aware that showers and thunderstorms will approach from the northeast later this afternoon. Remember, when thunder roars, go indoors. A moderate risk of rip currents will likely continue through the end of the week along the beaches with light winds and surf around 1 to 2 feet. Tide information for Tuesday, June 30, 2026. St. Mark's River entrance. High 3:54 a.m., low 8:47 a.m., high 2:47 p.m., low 10:04 p.m. Apalachicola. High 7:20 a.m., low 10:25 a.m., high 3:18 p.m. St. Andrews Bay at Panama City. High 10:17 a.m., low 9:26 p.m. Note that the times of high and low tide are 3 minutes earlier at Shell Point than at the St. Mark's River entrance. The average water temperature at Apalachicola was 82.4 degrees. Sunrise and sunset in Tallahassee. June 30, 2026, sunrise 6:39 a.m. Eastern Daylight Time, sunset 8:44 p.m. Eastern Daylight Time. 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The latest weather and forecast information can also be accessed by calling our automated forecast line at 850-942-8851. The current time is 4:30 a.m. Eastern Daylight Time. These are the 4 a.m. Eastern Daylight Time conditions. At the Tallahassee Airport, it was clear. The temperature was 79 degrees. The wind was calm. At Florida State University, the temperature was 82 degrees. The wind was northwest at 2 miles an hour. At Apalachicola, it was clear. The temperature was 78 degrees. The wind was calm. At Panama City Northwest, it was clear. The temperature was 77 degrees. The wind was northwest at 5 miles an hour. At Dothan, it was clear. The temperature was 79 degrees. The wind was north at 6 miles an hour. At Albany, it was clear. The temperature was 78 degrees. The wind was calm.
At Valdosta, it was partly cloudy. The temperature was 77 degrees. The wind was calm. Over the marine area, at the buoy south of Apalachicola, winds were northwest at 8 knots and seas were 1 foot. At the buoy south of Panama City, winds were northwest at 6 knots and seas were 1 foot. At the buoy south of Pensacola, winds were west at 10 knots and seas were 1 foot. The Tallahassee Climate Summary for yesterday, June 29, 2026. Yesterday's high temperature was 98 degrees. This high was 6 degrees above the normal high of 92. Yesterday's low temperature was 73 degrees. This low was 1 degree above the normal low of 72. No precipitation fell yesterday, which leaves the monthly total at 5.14 inches. This is 2.36 inches below the normal amount of 7.50 inches for June. The total precipitation for the year still stands at 17.33 inches, which is 10.99 inches below normal. The normal high temperature for today is 92 degrees, and the normal low is 73. The record high for today is 102, which occurred in 1998, and the record low is 58, which occurred in 1974. Sunrise today is at 6:39 a.m. and sunset is at 8:44 p.m. The forecast for the local area. Heat advisory in effect from noon Eastern Daylight Time, or 11 a.m. Central Daylight Time today to 6 p.m. Eastern Daylight Time, or 5 p.m. Central Daylight Time this evening. Today, mostly sunny. Showers and thunderstorms likely this afternoon. Some thunderstorms may produce gusty winds this afternoon. Highs in the mid-90s. Northeast winds 5 to 10 miles per hour. Chance of rain 70%. Heat index values up to 108. Tonight, partly cloudy. A chance of showers and thunderstorms in the evening. Some thunderstorms may produce gusty winds in the evening. Lows in the mid-70s. East winds around. A chance of showers and thunderstorms in the evening. Some thunderstorms may produce gusty winds in the evening. Lows in the mid-70s. East winds around 5 miles per hour. Chance of rain 50%. Wednesday, sunny. Highs in the mid-90s. Northeast winds 5 to 10 miles per hour. Wednesday night, clear. Lows in the mid-70s. East winds 5 to 10 miles per hour. Thursday, sunny. Highs in the upper 90s. Northeast winds 5 to 10 miles per hour. Thursday night, partly cloudy in the evening, then becoming mostly clear. Lows in the mid-70s. Friday, sunny. A slight chance of showers and thunderstorms in the afternoon. Highs in the upper 90s. Chance of rain 20%. Heat index values up to 105. Friday night, partly cloudy with a slight chance of showers and thunderstorms in the evening, then mostly clear after midnight. Lows in the mid-70s. Chance of rain 20%. Independence Day, sunny. A chance of showers and thunderstorms in the afternoon. Highs in the mid-90s. Chance of rain 50%. Heat index values up to 105. Saturday night, partly cloudy. A chance of showers and thunderstorms in the evening. Lows in the mid-70s. Chance of rain 50%. Heat index values up to 105 early in the evening. Sunday and Sunday night, partly cloudy. Showers and thunderstorms likely. Highs in the lower 90s. Lows in the mid-70s. Chance of rain 70%. Heat index values up to 105. Monday, mostly sunny. A slight chance of showers and thunderstorms in the morning, then a chance of showers and thunderstorms in the afternoon. Highs in the lower 90s. Chance of rain 50%. Heat index values up to 105. The coastal waters forecast for the following: coastal waters from Okaloosa Walton County line to Mexico Beach out to 20 nautical miles, and coastal waters from Mexico Beach to Apalachicola out to 20 nautical miles. Today, northwest winds 10 to 15 knots, diminishing to 5 to 10 knots late this morning and early afternoon, then becoming west late. Seas around 2 feet. Wave detail, west 2 feet at 3 seconds and south 1 foot at 8 seconds. Protected waters a moderate chop. A slight chance of showers and thunderstorms late this morning. A chance of showers and thunderstorms this afternoon. Tonight, northeast winds 5 to 10 knots, becoming east after midnight. Waves 1 foot or less, then around 2 feet after midnight.
Wave detail, northwest 1 foot at 3 seconds and south 1 foot at 8 seconds. Becoming

0: 1 foot at 3 seconds and south 1 foot at 8 seconds. Protected waters, a light shop. A chance of showers and thunderstorms in the evening. Wednesday, east winds 10 to 15 knots. Seas around 2 feet. Wave detail, east 2 feet at 3 seconds. Protected waters, a moderate chop. Wednesday night, southeast winds 5 to 10 knots, becoming east after midnight. Seas around 2 feet in the evening, then 1 foot or less. Wave detail, southeast 1 foot at 3 seconds and south 1 foot at 8 seconds, becoming east 1 foot at 4 seconds. Protected waters, a light chop. Thursday, east winds 5 to 10 knots, becoming southeast in the afternoon. Seas around 2 feet. Wave detail, east 1 foot at 3 seconds and south 1 foot at 7 seconds. Protected waters, a light chop. Thursday night, southwest winds 5 to 10 knots, diminishing to around 5 knots after midnight. Seas around 2 feet in the evening, then 1 foot or less. Wave detail, southeast 1 foot at 4 seconds and south 1 foot at 8 seconds. Protected waters, a light chop. Friday, northeast winds around 5 knots, becoming south in the afternoon. Waves 1 foot or less. Protected waters, a light chop. Friday night, southwest winds 5 to 10 knots. Waves 1 foot or less. Protected waters, a light chop. A slight chance of showers and thunderstorms after midnight. Saturday, west winds 5 to 10 knots. Waves 1 foot or less. Protected waters, a light chop. A slight chance of showers and thunderstorms. Saturday night, southwest winds 5 to 10 knots. Waves 1 foot or less. Protected waters, a light chop. A slight chance of showers and thunderstorms. Winds and waves higher and near thunderstorms. The coastal waters forecast for the following waters from Suwannee River to Apalachicola, Florida, extending from 20 to 60 nautical miles, waters from Okaloosa-Walton County line to Mexico Beach 20 to 60 nautical miles, and waters from Mexico Beach to Apalachicola 20 to 60 nautical miles. Today, northwest winds 5 to 10 knots. Seas around 2 feet. Wave detail, northwest 2 feet at 3 seconds and south 1 foot at 9 seconds. A slight chance of showers and thunderstorms until late afternoon, then a chance of showers with a slight chance of thunderstorms late. Tonight, north winds 5 to 10 knots, becoming east after midnight. Seas around 2 feet. Wave detail, northwest 1 foot at 4 seconds and south 1 foot at 8 seconds. A chance of showers and thunderstorms, mainly in the evening. Wednesday, east winds 10 to 15 knots. Seas around 2 feet. Wave detail, east 2 feet at 3 seconds and south 1 foot at 8 seconds. A slight chance of showers and thunderstorms in the morning. Wednesday night, east winds 5 to 10 knots. Seas around 2 feet. Wave detail, east 2 feet at 4 seconds and south 1 foot at 8 seconds. A slight chance of showers. A slight chance of thunderstorms after midnight. Thursday, east winds 5 to 10 knots. Seas around 2 feet. Wave detail, east 1 foot at 4 seconds and south 1 foot at 8 seconds. A slight chance of showers and thunderstorms in the morning. Thursday night, southeast winds around 5 knots. Seas around 2 feet in the evening, then 1 foot or less. Wave detail, east 1 foot at 4 seconds and south 1 foot at 8 seconds. Friday, northeast winds around 5 knots, becoming southeast in the afternoon. Seas 1 foot or less. A slight chance of showers and thunderstorms in the morning. Friday night, southwest winds around 5 knots. Seas 1 foot or less. Saturday, west winds 5 to 10 knots. Seas 1 foot or less. A slight chance of showers and thunderstorms. Saturday night, southwest winds 5 to 10 knots. Seas 1 foot or less. A slight chance of showers and thunderstorms after midnight. Winds and seas higher and near thunderstorms. The coastal waters forecast for the following St. Andrews Bay waterways. Today, northwest winds around 5 knots. Protected waters smooth, a chance of showers and thunderstorms early this afternoon. Showers and thunderstorms likely late. Tonight, northeast winds around 5 knots. Protected waters smooth, showers and thunderstorms likely in the evening. Wednesday, east winds 5 to 10 knots. Protected waters a light chop. Wednesday night, southwest winds around 5 knots, becoming north around 5 knots after midnight. Protected waters
1: move.
0: Thursday, east winds 5 to 10 knots. Protected waters a light chop. Thursday night, southwest winds 5 to 10 knots, becoming west after midnight. Protected waters a light chop. Friday, north winds around 5 knots, becoming southwest in the afternoon. Protected waters a light chop. Friday night, southwest winds 5 to 10 knots, becoming west after midnight. Protected waters a light chop. Saturday, west winds around 5 knots, becoming southwest in the afternoon. Protected waters a light chop. A chance of showers and thunderstorms in the afternoon. Saturday night, southwest winds 5 to 10 knots, diminishing to around 5 knots after midnight. Protected waters a light chop. A chance of showers and thunderstorms, mainly in the evening. Winds and waves higher in and near thunderstorms. The Tropical Weather Outlook. For the North Atlantic, Caribbean Sea and the Gulf of America, offshore of the southeastern United States coast, shower and thunderstorm activity remains limited and disorganized in association with an area of low pressure along a frontal boundary located off the southeastern United States coast. Environmental conditions appear only marginally favorable for some tropical development over the next day or two as the system drifts southward and then westward before conditions become even less favorable later this week. Formation chance through 48 hours, low, 10%. Formation chance through 7 days, low, 10%. The surf zone forecast general outlook, offshore winds and decreasing surf will lead to a moderate rip current risk along all beaches today. However, beachgoers should be aware that showers and thunderstorms will approach from the northeast later this afternoon. Remember, when thunder roars, go indoors. A moderate risk of rip currents will likely continue through the end of the week along the beaches with light winds and surf around 1 to 2 feet. Tide information for Tuesday, June 30, 2026. St. Mark's River entrance. High 3:54 a.m., low 8:47 a.m., high 2:47 p.m., low 10:04 p.m. Apalachicola. High 7:20 a.m., low 10:25 a.m., high 3:18 p.m. St. Andrew's Bay at Panama City. High 10:17 a.m., low 9:26 p.m. Note that the times of high and low tide are 3 minutes earlier at Shell Point than at the St. Mark's River entrance. The average water temperature at Apalachicola was 82.4 degrees. Sunrise and sunset in Tallahassee. June 30, 2026, sunrise 6:39 a.m. Eastern Daylight Time, sunset 8:44 p.m. Eastern Daylight Time. 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The latest weather and forecast information can also be accessed by calling our automated forecast line at 850-942-8851. The current time is 4:44 a.m. Eastern Daylight Time. These are the 4 a.m. Eastern Daylight Time conditions. At the Tallahassee Airport, it was clear. The temperature was 79 degrees. The wind was calm. At Florida State University, the temperature was 82 degrees. The wind was northwest at 2 miles an hour. At Apalachicola, it was clear. The temperature was 78 degrees. The wind was calm. At Panama City Northwest, it was clear. The temperature was 77 degrees. The wind was northwest at 5 miles an hour. At Dothan, it was clear. The temperature was 79 degrees. The wind was north at 6 miles an hour. At Albany, it was clear. The temperature was 78 degrees. The wind was calm. At Valdosta, it was partly cloudy. The temperature was 77 degrees. The wind was calm. Over the marine area, at the buoy south of Apalachicola, winds were northwest at 8 knots and seas were 1 foot. At the buoy south of Panama City, winds were northwest at 6 knots and seas were 1 foot. At the buoy south of Pensacola, winds were west at 10 knots and seas were 1 foot. The forecast for the local area. Heat advisory in effect from noon Eastern Daylight Time, or 11 a.m. Central Daylight Time today to 6 p.m. Eastern Daylight Time, or 5 p.m. Central Daylight Time this evening. Today, mostly sunny. Showers and thunderstorms likely this afternoon. Some thunderstorms may produce gusty winds this afternoon. Highs in the mid-90s. Northeast winds 5 to 10 miles per hour. Chance of rain 70%. heat in

X values up to 108. Tonight, partly cloudy. A chance of showers and thunderstorms in the evening. Some thunderstorms may produce gusty winds in the evening. Lows in the mid-70s. East winds around 5 miles per hour. Chance of rain 50%. Wednesday, sunny. Highs in the mid-90s. Northeast winds 5 to 10 miles per hour. Wednesday night, clear. Lows in the mid-70s. East winds 5 to 10 miles per hour. Thursday, sunny. Highs in the upper 90s. Northeast winds 5 to 10 miles per hour. Thursday night, partly cloudy in the evening, then becoming mostly clear. Lows in the mid-70s. Friday, sunny. A slight chance of showers and thunderstorms in the afternoon. Highs in the upper 90s. Chance of rain 20%. Heat index values up to 105. Friday night, partly cloudy with a slight chance of showers and thunderstorms in the evening, then mostly clear after midnight. Lows in the mid-70s. Chance of rain 20%. Independence Day, sunny. A chance of showers and thunderstorms in the afternoon. Highs in the mid-90s. Chance of rain 50%. Heat index values up to 105. Saturday night, partly cloudy. A chance of showers and thunderstorms in the evening. Lows in the mid-70s. Chance of rain 50%. Heat index values up to 105 early in the evening. Sunday and Sunday night, partly cloudy. Showers and thunderstorms likely. Highs in the lower 90s. Lows in the mid-70s. Chance of rain 70%. Heat index values up to 105. Monday, mostly sunny. A slight chance of showers and thunderstorms in the morning, then a chance of showers and thunderstorms in the afternoon. Highs in the lower 90s. Chance of rain 50%. Heat index values up to 105. The coastal waters forecast for the following: coastal waters from Okaloosa, Walton County line to Mexico Beach out to 20 nautical miles, and coastal waters from Mexico Beach to Apalachicola out to 20 nautical miles. Today, northwest winds 10 to 15 knots, diminishing to 5 to 10 knots late this morning and early afternoon, then becoming west late. Seas around 2 feet. Wave detail, west 2 feet at 3 seconds and south 1 foot at 8 seconds. Protected waters a moderate chop. A slight chance of showers and thunderstorms late this morning. A chance of showers and thunderstorms this afternoon. Tonight, northeast winds 5 to 10 knots, becoming east after midnight. Waves 1 foot or less, then around 2 feet after midnight. Wave detail, northwest 1 foot at 3 seconds and south 1 foot at 8 seconds, becoming east 1 foot at 3 seconds and south 1 foot at 8 seconds. Protected waters a light chop. A chance of showers and thunderstorms in the evening. Wednesday, east winds 10 to 15 knots. Seas around 2 feet. Wave detail, east 2 feet at 3 seconds. Protected waters a moderate chop. Wednesday night, southeast winds 5 to 10 knots, becoming east after midnight. Seas around 2 feet in the evening, then 1 foot or less. Wave detail, southeast 1 foot at 3 seconds and south 1 foot at 8 seconds, becoming east 1 foot at 4 seconds. Protected waters a light chop. Thursday, east winds 5 to 10 knots, becoming southeast in the afternoon. Seas around 2 feet. Wave detail, east 1 foot at 3 seconds and south 1 foot at 7 seconds. Protected waters a light chop. Thursday night, southwest winds 5 to 10 knots, diminishing to around 5 knots after midnight. Seas around 2 feet in the evening, then 1 foot or less. Wave detail, southeast 1 foot at 4 seconds and south 1 foot at 8 seconds. Protected waters a light chop. Friday, northeast winds around 5 knots, becoming south in the afternoon. Waves 1 foot or less. Protected waters a light chop. Friday night, southwest winds 5 to 10 knots. Waves 1 foot or less. Protected waters a light chop. A slight chance of showers and thunderstorms after midnight. Saturday, west winds 5 to 10 knots. Waves 1 foot or less. Protected waters a light chop. A slight chance of showers and thunderstorms. Saturday night, southwest winds 5 to 10 knots. Waves 1 foot or less. Protected waters a light chop. A slight chance of showers and thunderstorms. Winds and waves higher and near thunderstorms. The coastal waters for

Cast for the following waters from Suwannee River to Apalachicola, Florida, extending from 20 to 60 nautical miles, waters from Okaloosa, Walton County line to Mexico Beach 20 to 60 nautical miles, and waters from Mexico Beach to Apalachicola 20 to 60 nautical miles. Today, northwest winds 5 to 10 knots. Seas around 2 feet. Wave detail, northwest 2 feet at 3 seconds and south 1 foot at 9 seconds. A slight chance of showers and thunderstorms until late afternoon, then a chance of showers with a slight chance of thunderstorms late. Tonight, north winds 5 to 10 knots, becoming east after midnight. Seas around 2 feet. Wave detail, northwest 1 foot at 4 seconds and south 1 foot at 8 seconds. A chance of showers and thunderstorms, mainly in the evening. Wednesday, east winds 10 to 15 knots. Seas around 2 feet. Wave detail, east 2 feet at 3 seconds and south 1 foot at 8 seconds. A slight chance of showers and thunderstorms in the morning. Wednesday night, east winds 5 to 10 knots. Seas around 2 feet. Wave detail, east 2 feet at 4 seconds and south 1 foot at 8 seconds. A slight chance of showers. A slight chance of thunderstorms after midnight. Thursday, east winds 5 to 10 knots. Seas around 2 feet. Wave detail, east 1 foot at 4 seconds and south 1 foot at 8 seconds. A slight chance of showers and thunderstorms in the morning. Thursday night, southeast winds around 5 knots. Seas around 2 feet in the evening, then 1 foot or less. Wave detail, east 1 foot at 4 seconds and south 1 foot at 8 seconds. Friday, northeast winds around 5 knots, becoming southeast in the afternoon. Seas 1 foot or less. A slight chance of showers and thunderstorms in the morning. Friday night, southwest winds around 5 knots. Seas 1 foot or less. Saturday, west winds 5 to 10 knots. Seas 1 foot or less. A slight chance of showers and thunderstorms. Saturday night, southwest winds 5 to 10 knots. Seas 1 foot or less. A slight chance of showers and thunderstorms after midnight. Winds and seas higher and near thunderstorms. The coastal waters forecast for the following St. Andrews Bay waterways. Today, northwest winds around 5 knots. Protected waters smooth, a chance of showers and thunderstorms early this afternoon. Showers and thunderstorms likely late. Tonight, northeast winds around 5 knots. Protected waters smooth, showers and thunderstorms likely in the evening. Wednesday, east winds 5 to 10 knots. Protected waters a light chop. Wednesday night, southwest winds around 5 knots, becoming north around 5 knots after midnight. Protected waters smooth. Thursday, east winds 5 to 10 knots. Protected waters a light chop. Thursday night, southwest winds 5 to 10 knots, becoming west after midnight. Protected waters a light chop. Friday, north winds around 5 knots, becoming southwest in the afternoon. Protected waters a light chop. Friday night, southwest winds 5 to 10 knots, becoming west after midnight. Protected waters a light chop. Saturday, west winds around 5 knots, becoming southwest in the afternoon. Protected waters a light chop. A chance of showers and thunderstorms in the afternoon. Saturday night, southwest winds 5 to 10 knots, diminishing to around 5 knots after midnight. Protected waters a light chop. A chance of showers and thunderstorms, mainly in the evening. Winds and waves higher and near thunderstorms. The Tropical Weather Outlook. For the North Atlantic, Caribbean Sea and the Gulf of America, offshore of the southeastern United States coast, shower and thunderstorm activity remains limited and disorganized in association with an area of low pressure along a frontal boundary located off the southeastern United States coast. Environmental conditions appear only marginally favorable for some tropical development over the next day or two as the system drifts southward and then westward before conditions become even less favorable later this week. Formation chance through 48 hours, low, 10%. Formation chance through 7 days, low, 10%. The surf zone forecast general outlook, offshore winds and decreasing surf will lead to a moderate rip current risk along all beaches today. However, beachgoers should be aware that showers and thunderstorms will approach from the northeast later this afternoon. Remember, when thunder roars, go indoors. A moderate risk of rip currents will likely continue through the end of the week along the beaches with light winds and surf around 1 to 2 feet.
tide information for Tuesday, June 30th, 2026. St. Mark's River entrance. High 3:54 a.m., low 8:47 a.m., high 2:47 p.m., low 10:04 p.m. Apalachicola. High 7:20 a.m., low 10:25 a.m., high 3:18 p.m. St. Andrews Bay of Panama City. High 10:17 a.m., low 9:26 p.m. Note that the times of high and low tide are 3 minutes earlier at Shell Point than at the St. Mark's River entrance. The average water temperature at Apalachicola was 82.4 degrees. Sunrise and sunset in Tallahassee. June 30, 2026, sunrise 6:39 a.m. Eastern Daylight Time, sunset 8:44 p.m. Eastern Daylight Time. 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The latest weather and forecast information can also be accessed by calling our automated forecast line at 850-942-8851. The current time is 4:57 a.m. Eastern Daylight Time. These are the 4 a.m. Eastern Daylight Time conditions. At the Tallahassee Airport, it was clear. The temperature was 79 degrees. The wind was calm. At Florida State University, the temperature was 82 degrees. The wind was northwest at 2 miles an hour. At Apalachicola, it was clear. The temperature was 78 degrees. The wind was calm. At Panama City Northwest, it was clear. The temperature was 77 degrees. The wind was northwest at 5 miles an hour. At Dothan, it was clear. The temperature was 79 degrees. The wind was north at 6 miles an hour. At Albany, it was clear. The temperature was 78 degrees. The wind was calm. At Valdosta, it was partly cloudy. The temperature was 77 degrees. The wind was calm. Over the marine area, at the buoy south of Apalachicola, winds were northwest at 8 knots and seas were 1 foot. At the buoy south of Panama City, winds were northwest at 6 knots and seas were 1 foot. At the buoy south of Pensacola, winds were west at 10 knots and seas were 1 foot. The forecast for the local area. Heat advisory in effect from noon Eastern Daylight Time, or 11 a.m. Central Daylight Time today to 6 p.m. Eastern Daylight Time, or 5 p.m. Central Daylight Time this evening. Today, mostly sunny. Showers and thunderstorms likely this afternoon. Some thunderstorms may produce gusty winds this afternoon. Highs in the mid-90s. Northeast winds 5 to 10 miles per hour. Chance of rain 70%. Heat index values up to 108. Tonight, partly cloudy. A chance of showers and thunderstorms in the evening. Some thunderstorms may produce gusty winds in the evening. Lows in the mid-70s. East winds around 5 miles per hour. Chance of rain 50%. Wednesday, sunny. Highs in the mid-90s. Northeast winds 5 to 10 miles per hour. Wednesday night, clear. Lows in the mid-70s. East winds 5 to 10 miles per hour. Thursday, sunny. Highs in the upper 90s. Northeast winds 5 to 10 miles per hour. Thursday night, partly cloudy in the evening, then becoming mostly clear. Lows in the mid-70s. Friday, sunny. A slight chance of showers and thunderstorms in the afternoon. Highs in the upper 90s. Chance of rain 20%. Heat index values up to 105. Friday night, partly cloudy with a slight chance of showers and thunderstorms in the evening, then mostly clear after midnight. Lows in the mid-70s. Chance of rain 20%. Independence Day, sunny. A chance of showers and thunderstorms in the afternoon. Highs in the mid-90s. Chance of rain 50%. Heat index values up to 105. Saturday night, partly cloudy. A chance of showers and thunderstorms in the evening. Lows in the mid-70s. Chance of rain 50%. Heat index values up to 105 early in the evening. Sunday and Sunday night, partly cloudy. Showers and thunderstorms likely. Highs in the lower 90s. Lows in the mid-70s. Chance of rain 70%. Heat index values up to 105. Monday, mostly sunny. A slight chance of showers and thunderstorms in the morning, then a chance of showers and thunderstorms in the afternoon.

Highs in the lower 90s. Chance of rain 50%. Heat index values up to 105. The Tallahassee climate summary for yesterday, June 29, 2026. Yesterday's high temperature was 98 degrees. This high was 6 degrees above the normal high of 92. Yesterday's low temperature was 73 degrees. This low was 1 degree above the normal low of 72. No precipitation fell yesterday, which leaves the monthly total at 5.14 inches. This is 2.36 inches below the normal amount of 7.50 inches for June. The total precipitation for the year still stands at 17.33 inches, which is 10.99 inches below normal. The normal high temperature for today is 92 degrees, and the normal low is 73. The record high for today is 102, which occurred in 1998, and the record low is 58, which occurred in 1974. Sunrise today is at 6:39 a.m. and sunset is at 8:44 p.m. The coastal waters forecast for the following: coastal waters from Okaloosa Walton County line to Mexico Beach out to 20 nautical miles, and coastal waters from Mexico Beach to Apalachicola out to 20 nautical miles. Today, northwest winds 10 to 15 knots, diminishing to 5 to 10 knots late this morning and early afternoon, then becoming west late. Seas around 2 feet. Wave detail, west 2 feet at 3 seconds and south 1 foot at 8 seconds. Protected waters a moderate chop. A slight chance of showers and thunderstorms late this morning. A chance of showers and thunderstorms this afternoon. Tonight, northeast winds 5 to 10 knots, becoming east after midnight. Waves 1 foot or less, then around 2 feet after midnight. Wave detail, northwest 1 foot at 3 seconds and south 1 foot at 8 seconds, becoming east 1 foot at 3 seconds and south 1 foot at 8 seconds. Protected waters a light chop. A chance of showers and thunderstorms in the evening. Wednesday, east winds 10 to 15 knots. Seas around 2 feet. Wave detail, east 2 feet at 3 seconds. Protected waters a moderate chop. Wednesday night, southeast winds 5 to 10 knots, becoming east after midnight. Seas around 2 feet in the evening, then 1 foot or less. Wave detail, southeast 1 foot at 3 seconds and south 1 foot at 8 seconds, becoming east 1 foot at 4 seconds. Protected waters a light chop. Thursday, east winds 5 to 10 knots, becoming southeast in the afternoon. Seas around 2 feet. Wave detail, east 1 foot at 3 seconds and south 1 foot at 7 seconds. Protected waters a light chop. Thursday night, southwest winds 5 to 10 knots, diminishing to around 5 knots after midnight. Seas around 2 feet in the evening, then 1 foot or less. Wave detail, southeast 1 foot at 4 seconds and south 1 foot at 8 seconds. Protected waters a light chop. Friday, northeast winds around 5 knots, becoming south in the afternoon. Waves 1 foot or less. Protected waters a light chop. Friday night, southwest winds 5 to 10 knots. Waves 1 foot or less. Protected waters a light chop. A slight chance of showers and thunderstorms after midnight. Saturday, west winds 5 to 10 knots. Waves 1 foot or less. Protected waters a light chop. A slight chance of showers and thunderstorms. Saturday night, southwest winds 5 to 10 knots. Waves 1 foot or less. Protected waters a light chop. A slight chance of showers and thunderstorms. Winds and waves higher in and near thunderstorms. The Tropical Weather Outlook. For the North Atlantic, Caribbean Sea and the Gulf of America, offshore of the southeastern United States coast, shower and thunderstorm activity remains limited and disorganized in association with an area of low pressure along a frontal boundary located off the southeastern United States coast. Environmental conditions appear only marginally favorable for some tropical development over the next day or two as the system drifts southward and then westward before conditions become even less favorable later this week. Formation chance through 48 hours, low, 10%. Formation chance through 7 days, low, 10%. The surf zone forecast general outlook, offshore winds and decreasing surf will lead to a moderate rip current risk along all beaches today. However, beachgoers should be aware that showers and thunderstorms will approach from the northeast later this afternoon. Remember, when thunder roars, go indoors. A moderate risk of rip currents will likely continue through the end of the week along the beaches with light winds and surf around 1 to 2 feet. Tide information for Tuesday.

Day, June 30th, 2026. St. Mark's River entrance. High 3:54 a.m., low 8:47 a.m., high 2:47 p.m., low 10:04 p.m. Apalachicola. High 7:20 a.m., low 10:25 a.m., high 3:18 p.m. St. Andrew's Bay at Panama City. High 10:17 a.m., low 9:26 p.m. Note that the times of high and low tide are 3 minutes earlier at Channel Point than at the St. Mark's River entrance. The average water temperature at Apalachicola was 82.4 degrees. Sunrise and sunset in Tallahassee. June 30, 2026, sunrise 6:39 a.m. Eastern Daylight Time, sunset 8:44 p.m. Eastern Daylight Time. 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The latest weather and forecast information can also be accessed by calling our automated forecast line at 850-942-8851. The current time is 5:07 a.m. Eastern Daylight Time. These are the 5 a.m. Eastern Daylight Time conditions. At the Tallahassee Airport, it was partly cloudy. The temperature was 78 degrees. The wind was west at 3 miles an hour. The report from Florida State University was not available. At Apalachicola, it was clear. The temperature was 78 degrees. The wind was northwest at 3 miles an hour. At Panama City Northwest, it was clear. The temperature was 77 degrees. The wind was northwest at 6 miles an hour. At Dothan, it was clear. The temperature was 78 degrees. The wind was northwest at 5 miles an hour. At Albany, it was clear. The temperature was 77 degrees. The wind was north at 3 miles an hour. At Valdosta, it was partly cloudy. The temperature was 77 degrees. The wind was northeast at 7 miles an hour. Over the marine area, at the buoy south of Apalachicola, winds were northwest at 8 knots. At the buoy south of Panama City, winds were northwest at 8 knots. At the buoy south of Pensacola, winds were northwest at 8 knots. The forecast for the local area. Heat advisory in effect from noon Eastern Daylight Time, or 11 a.m. Central Daylight Time today to 6 p.m. Eastern Daylight Time, or 5 p.m. Central Daylight Time this evening. Today, mostly sunny. Showers and thunderstorms likely this afternoon. Some thunderstorms may produce gusty winds this afternoon. Highs in the mid-90s. Northeast winds 5 to 10 miles per hour. Chance of rain 70%. Heat index values up to 108. Tonight, partly cloudy. A chance of showers and thunderstorms in the evening. Some thunderstorms may produce gusty winds in the evening. Lows in the mid-70s. East winds around 5 miles per hour. Chance of rain 50%. Wednesday, sunny. Highs in the mid-90s. Northeast winds 5 to 10 miles per hour. Wednesday night, clear. Lows in the mid-70s. East winds 5 to 10 miles per hour. Thursday, sunny. Highs in the upper 90s. Northeast winds 5 to 10 miles per hour. Thursday night, partly cloudy in the evening, then becoming mostly clear. Lows in the mid-70s. Friday, sunny. A slight chance of showers and thunderstorms in the afternoon. Highs in the upper 90s. Chance of rain 20%. Heat index values up to 105. Friday night, partly cloudy with a slight chance of showers and thunderstorms in the evening, then mostly clear after midnight. Lows in the mid-70s. Chance of rain 20%. Independence Day, sunny. A chance of showers and thunderstorms in the afternoon. Highs in the mid-90s. Chance of rain 50%. Heat index values up to 105. Saturday night, partly cloudy. A chance of showers and thunderstorms in the evening. Lows in the mid-70s. Chance of rain 50%. Heat index values up to 105 early in the evening. Sunday and Sunday night, partly cloudy. Showers and thunderstorms likely. Highs in the lower 90s. Lows in the mid-70s. Chance of rain 70%. Heat index values up to 105. Monday, mostly sunny. A slight chance of showers and thunderstorms in the morning, then a chance of showers and thunderstorms in the afternoon.

scale, northwest 1 foot at 3 seconds and south 1 foot at 8 seconds, becoming east 1 foot at 3 seconds and south 1 foot at 8 seconds. Protected waters, a light chop. A chance of showers and thunderstorms in the evening. Wednesday, east winds 10 to 15 knots. Seas around 2 feet. Wave detail, east 2 feet at 3 seconds. Protected waters, a moderate chop. Wednesday night, southeast winds 5 to 10 knots, becoming east after midnight. Seas around 2 feet in the evening, then 1 foot or less. Wave detail, southeast 1 foot at 3 seconds and south 1 foot at 8 seconds, becoming east 1 foot at 4 seconds. Protected waters, a light chop. Thursday, east winds 5 to 10 knots, becoming southeast in the afternoon. Seas around 2 feet. Wave detail, east 1 foot at 3 seconds and south 1 foot at 7 seconds. Protected waters, a light chop. Thursday night, southwest winds 5 to 10 knots, diminishing to around 5 knots after midnight. Seas around 2 feet in the evening, then 1 foot or less. Wave detail, southeast 1 foot at 4 seconds and south 1 foot at 8 seconds. Protected waters, a light chop. Friday, northeast winds around 5 knots, becoming south in the afternoon. Waves 1 foot or less. Protected waters, a light chop. Friday night, southwest winds 5 to 10 knots. Waves 1 foot or less. Protected waters, a light chop. A slight chance of showers and thunderstorms after midnight. Saturday, west winds 5 to 10 knots. Waves 1 foot or less. Protected waters, a light chop. A slight chance of showers and thunderstorms. Saturday night, southwest winds 5 to 10 knots. Waves 1 foot or less. Protected waters, a light chop. A slight chance of showers and thunderstorms. Winds and waves higher and near thunderstorms. The coastal waters forecast for the following waters from Suwannee River to Apalachicola, Florida, extending from 20 to 60 nautical miles, waters from Okaloosa-Walton County line to Mexico Beach 20 to 60 nautical miles, and waters from Mexico Beach to Apalachicola 20 to 60 nautical miles. Today, northwest winds 5 to 10 knots. Seas around 2 feet. Wave detail, northwest 2 feet at 3 seconds and south 1 foot at 9 seconds. A slight chance of showers and thunderstorms until late afternoon, then a chance of showers with a slight chance of thunderstorms late. Tonight, north winds 5 to 10 knots, becoming east after midnight. Seas around 2 feet. Wave detail, northwest 1 foot at 4 seconds and south 1 foot at 8 seconds. A chance of showers and thunderstorms, mainly in the evening. Wednesday, east winds 10 to 15 knots. Seas around 2 feet. Wave detail, east 2 feet at 3 seconds and south 1 foot at 8 seconds. A slight chance of showers and thunderstorms in the morning. Wednesday night, east winds 5 to 10 knots. Seas around 2 feet. Wave detail, east 2 feet at 4 seconds and south 1 foot at 8 seconds. A slight chance of showers. A slight chance of thunderstorms after midnight. Thursday, east winds 5 to 10 knots. Seas around 2 feet. Wave detail, east 1 foot at 4 seconds and south 1 foot at 8 seconds. A slight chance of showers and thunderstorms in the morning. Thursday night, southeast winds around 5 knots. Seas around 2 feet in the evening, then 1 foot or less. Wave detail, east 1 foot at 4 seconds and south 1 foot at 8 seconds. Friday, northeast winds around 5 knots, becoming southeast in the afternoon. Seas 1 foot or less. A slight chance of showers and thunderstorms in the morning. Friday night, southwest winds around 5 knots. Seas 1 foot or less. Saturday, west winds 5 to 10 knots. Seas 1 foot or less. A slight chance of showers and thunderstorms. Saturday night, southwest winds 5 to 10 knots. Seas 1 foot or less. A slight chance of showers and thunderstorms after midnight. Winds and seas higher and near thunderstorms. The coastal waters forecast for the following St. Andrews Bay waterways. Today, northwest winds around 5 knots. Protected waters smooth, a chance of showers and thunderstorms early this afternoon. Showers and thunderstorms likely late. Tonight, northeast winds around 5 knots. Protected waters smooth, showers and thunderstorms likely in the evening. Wednesday, east winds 5 to 10 knots. Protected waters a light chop. Wednesday night, southwest winds around 5.

knots, becoming north around 5 knots after midnight. Protected waters move on Thursday, east winds 5 to 10 knots. Protected waters a light chop. Thursday night, southwest winds 5 to 10 knots, becoming west after midnight. Protected waters a light chop. Friday, north winds around 5 knots, becoming southwest in the afternoon. Protected waters a light chop. Friday night, southwest winds 5 to 10 knots, becoming west after midnight. Protected waters a light chop. Saturday, west winds around 5 knots, becoming southwest in the afternoon. Protected waters a light chop. A chance of showers and thunderstorms in the afternoon. Saturday night, southwest winds 5 to 10 knots, diminishing to around 5 knots after midnight. Protected waters a light chop. A chance of showers and thunderstorms, mainly in the evening. Winds and waves higher in and near thunderstorms. The Tropical Weather Outlook. For the North Atlantic, Caribbean Sea and the Gulf of America, offshore of the southeastern United States coast, shower and thunderstorm activity remains limited and disorganized in association with an area of low pressure along a frontal boundary located off the southeastern United States coast. Environmental conditions appear only marginally favorable for some tropical development over the next day or two as the system drifts southward and then westward before conditions become even less favorable later this week. Formation chance through 48 hours, low, 10%. Formation chance through 7 days, low, 10%. The surf zone forecast general outlook, offshore winds and decreasing surf will lead to a moderate rip current risk along all beaches today. However, beachgoers should be aware that showers and thunderstorms will approach from the northeast later this afternoon. Remember, when thunder roars, go indoors. A moderate risk of rip currents will likely continue through the end of the week along the beaches with light winds and surf around 1 to 2 feet. Tide information for Tuesday, June 30, 2026. St. Mark's River entrance. High 3:54 a.m., low 8:47 a.m., high 2:47 p.m., low 10:04 p.m. Apalachicola. High 7:20 a.m., low 10:25 a.m., high 3:18 p.m. St. Andrews Bay at Panama City. High 10:17 a.m., low 9:26 p.m. Note that the times of high and low tide are 3 minutes earlier at Shell Point than at the St. Mark's River entrance. The average water temperature at Apalachicola was 82.4 degrees. Sunrise and sunset in Tallahassee. June 30, 2026, sunrise 6:39 a.m. Eastern Daylight Time, sunset 8:44 p.m. Eastern Daylight Time. 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This broadcast originates from your National Weather Service office in Tallahassee, Florida. The latest weather and forecast information can also be accessed by calling our automated forecast line at 850-942-8851. The current time is 5:20 a.m. Eastern Daylight Time. These are the 5 a.m. Eastern Daylight Time conditions. At the Tallahassee Airport, it was partly cloudy. The temperature was 78 degrees. The wind was west at 3 miles an hour. At Florida State University, the temperature was 81 degrees. The wind was northwest at 3 miles an hour. At Apalachicola, it was clear. The temperature was 78 degrees. The wind was northwest at 3 miles an hour. At Panama City Northwest, it was clear. The temperature was 77 degrees. The wind was northwest at 6 miles an hour. At Dothan, it was clear. The temperature was 78 degrees. The wind was northwest at 5 miles an hour. At Albany, it was clear. The temperature was 77 degrees. The wind was north at 3 miles an hour. At Valdosta, it was partly cloudy. The temperature was 77 degrees. The wind was northeast at 7 miles an hour. Over the marine area, at the buoys south of Apalachicola, winds were northwest at 8 knots and seas were 1 foot. At the buoys south of Panama City, winds were northwest at 10 knots and seas were 1 foot. At the buoys south of Pensacola, winds were northwest at 8 knots and seas were 1 foot. The forecast for the local area. Heat advisory in effect from noon Eastern Daylight Time, or 11 a.m. Central Daylight Time today to 6 p.m. Eastern Daylight Time, or 5 p.m. Central Daylight Time this evening. Today, mostly sunny. Showers and thunderstorms likely this afternoon. Some thunderstorms

A produced gusty winds this afternoon. Highs in the mid-90s. Northeast winds 5 to 10 miles per hour. Chance of rain 70%. Heat index values up to 108. Tonight, partly cloudy. A chance of showers and thunderstorms in the evening. Some thunderstorms may produce gusty winds in the evening. Lows in the mid-70s. East winds around 5 miles per hour. Chance of rain 50%. Wednesday, sunny. Highs in the mid-90s. Northeast winds 5 to 10 miles per hour. Wednesday night, clear. Lows in the mid-70s. East winds 5 to 10 miles per hour. Thursday, sunny. Highs in the upper 90s. Northeast winds 5 to 10 miles per hour. Thursday night, partly cloudy in the evening, then becoming mostly clear. Lows in the mid-70s. Friday, sunny. A slight chance of showers and thunderstorms in the afternoon. Highs in the upper 90s. Chance of rain 20%. Heat index values up to 105. Friday night, partly cloudy with a slight chance of showers and thunderstorms in the evening, then mostly clear after midnight. Lows in the mid-70s. Chance of rain 20%. Independence Day, sunny. A chance of showers and thunderstorms in the afternoon. Highs in the mid-90s. Chance of rain 50%. Heat index values up to 105. Saturday night, partly cloudy. A chance of showers and thunderstorms in the evening. Lows in the mid-70s. Chance of rain 50%. Heat index values up to 105 early in the evening. Sunday and Sunday night, partly cloudy. Showers and thunderstorms likely. Highs in the lower 90s. Lows in the mid-70s. Chance of rain 70%. Heat index values up to 105. Monday, mostly sunny. A slight chance of showers and thunderstorms in the morning, then a chance of showers and thunderstorms in the afternoon. Highs in the lower 90s. Chance of rain 50%. Heat index values up to 105. The coastal waters forecast for the following: coastal waters from Okaloosa, Walton County line to Mexico Beach out to 20 nautical miles, and coastal waters from Mexico Beach to Apalachicola out to 20 nautical miles. Today, northwest winds 10 to 15 knots, diminishing to 5 to 10 knots late this morning and early afternoon, then becoming west late. Seas around 2 feet. Wave detail, west 2 feet at 3 seconds and south 1 foot at 8 seconds. Protected waters a moderate chop. A slight chance of showers and thunderstorms late this morning. A chance of showers and thunderstorms this afternoon. Tonight, northeast winds 5 to 10 knots, becoming east after midnight. Waves 1 foot or less, then around 2 feet after midnight. Wave detail, northwest 1 foot at 3 seconds and south 1 foot at 8 seconds, becoming east 1 foot at 3 seconds and south 1 foot at 8 seconds. Protected waters a light chop. A chance of showers and thunderstorms in the evening. Wednesday, east winds 10 to 15 knots. Seas around 2 feet. Wave detail, east 2 feet at 3 seconds. Protected waters a moderate chop. Wednesday night, southeast winds 5 to 10 knots, becoming east after midnight. Seas around 2 feet in the evening, then 1 foot or less. Wave detail, southeast 1 foot at 3 seconds and south 1 foot at 8 seconds, becoming east 1 foot at 4 seconds. Protected waters a light chop. Thursday, east winds 5 to 10 knots, becoming southeast in the afternoon. Seas around 2 feet. Wave detail, east 1 foot at 3 seconds and south 1 foot at 7 seconds. Protected waters a light chop. Thursday night, southwest winds 5 to 10 knots, diminishing to around 5 knots after midnight. Seas around 2 feet in the evening, then 1 foot or less. Wave detail, southeast 1 foot at 4 seconds and south 1 foot at 8 seconds. Protected waters a light chop. Friday, northeast winds around 5 knots, becoming south in the afternoon. Waves 1 foot or less. Protected waters a light chop. Friday night, southwest winds 5 to 10 knots. Waves 1 foot or less. Protected waters a light chop. A slight chance of showers and thunderstorms after midnight. Saturday, west winds 5 to 10 knots. Waves 1 foot or less. Protected waters a light chop. A slight chance of showers and thunderstorms. Saturday night, southwest winds 5 to 10 knots. Waves 1 foot or less.

Protected water is a light shop. A slight chance of showers and thunderstorms. Winds and waves higher and near thunderstorms. The coastal waters forecast for the following. Waters from Suwannee River to Apalachicola, Florida, extending from 20 to 60 nautical miles. Waters from Okaloosa, Walton County line to Mexico Beach, 20 to 60 nautical miles. And waters from Mexico Beach to Apalachicola, 20 to 60 nautical miles. Today, northwest winds 5 to 10 knots. Seas around 2 feet. Wave detail, northwest 2 feet at 3 seconds and south 1 foot at 9 seconds. A slight chance of showers and thunderstorms until late afternoon, then a chance of showers with a slight chance of thunderstorms late. Tonight, north winds 5 to 10 knots, becoming east after midnight. Seas around 2 feet. Wave detail, northwest 1 foot at 4 seconds and south 1 foot at 8 seconds. A chance of showers and thunderstorms, mainly in the evening. Wednesday, east winds 10 to 15 knots. Seas around 2 feet. Wave detail, east 2 feet at 3 seconds and south 1 foot at 8 seconds. A slight chance of showers and thunderstorms in the morning. Wednesday night, east winds 5 to 10 knots. Seas around 2 feet. Wave detail, east 2 feet at 4 seconds and south 1 foot at 8 seconds. A slight chance of showers. A slight chance of thunderstorms after midnight. Thursday, east winds 5 to 10 knots. Seas around 2 feet. Wave detail, east 1 foot at 4 seconds and south 1 foot at 8 seconds. A slight chance of showers and thunderstorms in the morning. Thursday night, southeast winds around 5 knots. Seas around 2 feet in the evening, then 1 foot or less. Wave detail, east 1 foot at 4 seconds and south 1 foot at 8 seconds. Friday, northeast winds around 5 knots, becoming southeast in the afternoon. Seas 1 foot or less. A slight chance of showers and thunderstorms in the morning. Friday night, southwest winds around 5 knots. Seas 1 foot or less. Saturday, west winds 5 to 10 knots. Seas 1 foot or less. A slight chance of showers and thunderstorms. Saturday night, southwest winds 5 to 10 knots. Seas 1 foot or less. A slight chance of showers and thunderstorms after midnight. Winds and seas higher and near thunderstorms. The coastal waters forecast for the following St. Andrews Bay waterways. Today, northwest winds around 5 knots. Protected waters smooth. A chance of showers and thunderstorms early this afternoon. Showers and thunderstorms likely late. Tonight, northeast winds around 5 knots. Protected waters smooth. Showers and thunderstorms likely in the evening. Wednesday, east winds 5 to 10 knots. Protected waters a light shop. Wednesday night, southwest winds around 5 knots, becoming north around 5 knots after midnight. Protected waters smooth. Thursday, east winds 5 to 10 knots. Protected waters a light shop. Thursday night, southwest winds 5 to 10 knots, becoming west after midnight. Protected waters a light shop. Friday, north winds around 5 knots, becoming southwest in the afternoon. Protected waters a light shop. Friday night, southwest winds 5 to 10 knots, becoming west after midnight. Protected waters a light shop. Saturday, west winds around 5 knots, becoming southwest in the afternoon. Protected waters a light shop. A chance of showers and thunderstorms in the afternoon. Saturday night, southwest winds 5 to 10 knots, diminishing to around 5 knots after midnight. Protected waters a light shop. A chance of showers and thunderstorms, mainly in the evening. Winds and waves higher and near thunderstorms. The tropical weather outlook. For the North Atlantic, Caribbean Sea and the Gulf of America, offshore of the southeastern United States coast, shower and thunderstorm activity remains limited and disorganized in association with an area of low pressure along a frontal boundary located off the southeastern United States coast. Environmental conditions appear only marginally favorable for some tropical developments over the next day or two as the system drifts southward and then westward before conditions become even less favorable later this week. Formation chance through 48 hours, low, 10%. Formation chance through 7 days, low, 10%. The Tallahassee Climate Summary for yesterday, June 29, 2026. Yesterday's high temperature was 98 degrees. This high was 6 degrees above the normal high of 92. Yesterday's low temperature was 73 degrees.

was 1 degree above the normal low of 72. No precipitation fell yesterday, which leaves the monthly total at 5.14 inches. This is 2.36 inches below the normal amount of 7.50 inches for June. The total precipitation for the year still stands at 17.33 inches, which is 10.99 inches below normal. The normal high temperature for today is 92 degrees, and the normal low is 73. The record high for today is 102, which occurred in 1998, and the record low is 58, which occurred in 1974. Sunrise today is at 6:39 a.m. and sunset is at 8:44 p.m. The surf zone forecast general outlook, offshore winds and decreasing surf will lead to a moderate rip current risk along all beaches today. However, beachgoers should be aware that showers and thunderstorms will approach from the northeast later this afternoon. Remember, when thunder roars, go indoors. A moderate risk of rip currents will likely continue through the end of the week along the beaches with light winds and surf around 1 to 2 feet. Tide information for Tuesday, June 30th, 2026. St. Mark's River entrance. High 3:54 a.m., low 8:47 a.m., high 2:47 p.m., low 10:04 p.m. Apalachicola. High 7:20 a.m., low 10:25 Mark's River entrance. High 3:54 a.m., low 8:47 a.m., high 2:47 p.m., low 10:04 p.m. Apalachicola. High 7:20 a.m., low 10:25 a.m., high 3:18 p.m. St. Andrews Bay at Panama City. High 10:17 a.m., low 9:26 p.m. Note that the times of high and low tide are 3 minutes earlier at Shell Point than at the St. Mark's River entrance. The average water temperature at Apalachicola was 82.4 degrees. Sunrise and sunset in Tallahassee. June 30, 2026, sunrise 6:39 a.m. Eastern Daylight Time, sunset 8:44 p.m. Eastern Daylight Time. 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The latest weather and forecast information can also be accessed by calling our automated forecast line at 850-942-8851. The current time is 5:34 a.m. Eastern Daylight Time. These are the 5 a.m. Eastern Daylight Time conditions. At the Tallahassee Airport, it was partly cloudy. The temperature was 78 degrees. The wind was west at 3 miles an hour. At Florida State University, the temperature was 81 degrees. The wind was northwest at 3 miles an hour. At Apalachicola, it was clear. The temperature was 78 degrees. The wind was northwest at 3 miles an hour. At Panama City Northwest, it was clear. The temperature was 77 degrees. The wind was northwest at 6 miles an hour. At Dothan, it was clear. The temperature was 78 degrees. The wind was northwest at 5 miles an hour. At Albany, it was clear. The temperature was 77 degrees. The wind was north at 3 miles an hour. At Valdosta, it was partly cloudy. The temperature was 77 degrees. The wind was northeast at 7 miles an hour. Over the marine area, at the buoy south of Apalachicola, winds were northwest at 8 knots and seas were 1 foot. At the buoy south of Panama City, winds were northwest at 10 knots, and seas were 1 foot. At the buoy south of Pensacola, winds were northwest at 8 knots, and seas were 1 foot. The forecast for the local area. Heat advisory in effect from noon Eastern Daylight Time, or 11 a.m. Central Daylight Time today to 6 p.m. Eastern Daylight Time, or 5 p.m. Central Daylight Time this evening. Today, mostly sunny. Showers and thunderstorms likely this afternoon. Some thunderstorms may produce gusty winds this afternoon. Highs in the mid-90s. Northeast winds 5 to 10 miles per hour. Chance of rain 70%. Heat index values up to 108. Tonight, partly cloudy. A chance of showers and thunderstorms in the evening. Some thunderstorms may produce gusty winds in the evening. Lows in the mid-70s. East winds around 5 miles per hour. Chance of rain 50%. Wednesday, sunny. Highs in the mid-90s. Northeast winds 5 to 10 miles per hour. Wednesday night, clear. Lows in the mid-70s. East winds 5 to 10 miles per hour. Thursday, sunny.

highs in the upper 90s. Northeast winds 5 to 10 miles per hour. Thursday night, partly cloudy in the evening, then becoming mostly clear. Lows in the mid-70s. Friday, sunny. A slight chance of showers and thunderstorms in the afternoon. Highs in the upper 90s. Chance of rain 20%. Heat index values up to 105. Friday night, partly cloudy with a slight chance of showers and thunderstorms in the evening, then mostly clear after midnight. Lows in the mid-70s. Chance of rain 20%. Independence Day, sunny. A chance of showers and thunderstorms in the afternoon. Highs in the mid-90s. Chance of rain 50%. Heat index values up to 105. Saturday night, partly cloudy. A chance of showers and thunderstorms in the evening. Lows in the mid-70s. Chance of rain 50%. Heat index values up to 105 early in the evening. Sunday and Sunday night, partly cloudy. Showers and thunderstorms likely. Highs in the lower 90s. Lows in the mid-70s. Chance of rain 70%. Heat index values up to 105. Monday, mostly sunny. A slight chance of showers and thunderstorms in the morning, then a chance of showers and thunderstorms in the afternoon. Highs in the lower 90s. Chance of rain 50%. Heat index values up to 105. The coastal waters forecast for the following: coastal waters from Okaloosa Walton County line to Mexico Beach out to 20 nautical miles, and coastal waters from Mexico Beach to Apalachicola out to 20 nautical miles. Today, northwest winds 10 to 15 knots, diminishing to 5 to 10 knots late this morning and early afternoon, then becoming west late. Seas around 2 feet. Wave detail, west 2 feet at 3 seconds and south 1 foot at 8 seconds. Protected waters a moderate chop. A slight chance of showers and thunderstorms late this morning. A chance of showers and thunderstorms this afternoon. Tonight, northeast winds 5 to 10 knots, becoming east after midnight. Waves 1 foot or less, then around 2 feet after midnight. Wave detail, northwest 1 foot at 3 seconds and south 1 foot at 8 seconds, becoming east 1 foot at 3 seconds and south 1 foot at 8 seconds. Protected waters a light chop. A chance of showers and thunderstorms in the evening. Wednesday, east winds 10 to 15 knots. Seas around 2 feet. Wave detail, east 2 feet at 3 seconds. Protected waters a moderate chop. Wednesday night, southeast winds 5 to 10 knots, becoming east after midnight. Seas around 2 feet in the evening, then 1 foot or less. Wave detail, southeast 1 foot at 3 seconds and south 1 foot at 8 seconds, becoming east 1 foot at 4 seconds. Protected waters a light chop. Thursday, east winds 5 to 10 knots, becoming southeast in the afternoon. Seas around 2 feet. Wave detail, east 1 foot at 3 seconds and south 1 foot at 7 seconds. Protected waters a light chop. Thursday night, southwest winds 5 to 10 knots, diminishing to around 5 knots after midnight. Seas around 2 feet in the evening, then 1 foot or less. Wave detail, southeast 1 foot at 4 seconds and south 1 foot at 8 seconds. Protected waters a light chop. Friday, northeast winds around 5 knots, becoming south in the afternoon. Waves 1 foot or less. Protected waters a light chop. Friday night, southwest winds 5 to 10 knots. Waves 1 foot or less. Protected waters a light chop. A slight chance of showers and thunderstorms after midnight. Saturday, west winds 5 to 10 knots. Waves 1 foot or less. Protected waters a light chop. A slight chance of showers and thunderstorms. Saturday night, southwest winds 5 to 10 knots. Waves 1 foot or less. Protected waters a light chop. A slight chance of showers and thunderstorms. Winds and waves higher in and near thunderstorms. The coastal waters forecast for the following: waters from Suwannee River to Apalachicola, Florida, extending from 20 to 60 nautical miles, waters from Okaloosa Walton County line to Mexico Beach 20 to 60 nautical miles, and waters from Mexico Beach to Apalachicola 20 to 60 nautical miles. Today, northwest winds 5 to 10 knots. Seas around 2 feet. Wave detail, northwest 2 feet at 3 seconds and south 1 foot at 9 seconds. A slight chance of showers and thunderstorms until late afternoon, then a chance of showers with a slight chance of thunderstorms late. Tonight,

North winds 5 to 10 knots, becoming east after midnight. Seas around 2 feet. Wave detail, northwest 1 foot at 4 seconds and south 1 foot at 8 seconds. A chance of showers and thunderstorms, mainly in the evening. Wednesday, east winds 10 to 15 knots. Seas around 2 feet. Wave detail, east 2 feet at 3 seconds and south 1 foot at 8 seconds. A slight chance of showers and thunderstorms in the morning. Wednesday night, east winds 5 to 10 knots. Seas around 2 feet. Wave detail, east 2 feet at 4 seconds and south 1 foot at 8 seconds. A slight chance of showers. A slight chance of thunderstorms after midnight. Thursday, east winds 5 to 10 knots. Seas around 2 feet. Wave detail, east 1 foot at 4 seconds and south 1 foot at 8 seconds. A slight chance of showers and thunderstorms in the morning. Thursday night, southeast winds around 5 knots. Seas around 2 feet in the evening, then 1 foot or less. Wave detail, east 1 foot at 4 seconds and south 1 foot at 8 seconds. Friday, northeast winds around 5 knots, becoming southeast in the afternoon. Seas 1 foot or less. A slight chance of showers and thunderstorms in the morning. Friday night, southwest winds around 5 knots. Seas 1 foot or less. Saturday, west winds 5 to 10 knots. Seas 1 foot or less. A slight chance of showers and thunderstorms. Saturday night, southwest winds 5 to 10 knots. Seas 1 foot or less. A slight chance of showers and thunderstorms after midnight. Winds and seas higher and near thunderstorms. The coastal waters forecast for the following St. Andrews Bay waterways. Today, northwest winds around 5 knots. Protected waters smooth. A chance of showers and thunderstorms early this afternoon. Showers and thunderstorms likely late. Tonight, northeast winds around 5 knots. Protected waters smooth. Showers and thunderstorms likely in the evening. Wednesday, east winds 5 to 10 knots. Protected waters a light chop. Wednesday night, southwest winds around 5 knots, becoming north around 5 knots after midnight. Protected waters smooth. Thursday, east winds 5 to 10 knots. Protected waters a light chop. Thursday night, southwest winds 5 to 10 knots, becoming west after midnight. Protected waters a light chop. Friday, north winds around 5 knots, becoming southwest in the afternoon. Protected waters a light chop. Friday night, southwest winds 5 to 10 knots, becoming west after midnight. Protected waters a light chop. Saturday, west winds around 5 knots, becoming southwest in the afternoon. Protected waters a light chop. A chance of showers and thunderstorms in the afternoon. Saturday night, southwest winds 5 to 10 knots, diminishing to around 5 knots after midnight. Protected waters a light chop. A chance of showers and thunderstorms, mainly in the evening. Winds and waves higher and near thunderstorms. The Tropical Weather Outlook. For the North Atlantic, Caribbean Sea and the Gulf of America, offshore of the southeastern United States coast, shower and thunderstorm activity remains limited and disorganized in association with an area of low pressure along a frontal boundary located off the southeastern United States coast. Environmental conditions appear only marginally favorable for some tropical development over the next day or two as the system drifts southward and then westward before conditions become even less favorable later this week. Formation chance through 48 hours, low, 10%. Formation chance through 7 days, low, 10%. The surf zone forecast general outlook, offshore winds and decreasing surf will lead to a moderate rip current risk along all beaches today. However, beachgoers should be aware that showers and thunderstorms will approach from the northeast later this afternoon. Remember, when thunder roars, go indoors. A moderate risk of rip currents will likely continue through the end of the week along the beaches with light winds and surf around 1 to 2 feet. Tide information for Tuesday, June 30, 2026. St. Mark's River entrance. High 3:54 a.m., low 8:47 a.m., high 2:47 p.m., low 10:04 p.m. Apalachicola. High 7:20 a.m., low 10:25 a.m., high 3:18 p.m. St. Andrews Bay at Panama City. High 10:17 a.m., low 9:26 p.m. Note that the times of high and low tide are 3 minutes earlier at Shell Point than at the St. Mark's River entrance.
The average water temperature at Apalachicola was 82.4 degrees. Sunrise and sunset in Tallahassee. June 30, 2026, sunrise 6:39 a.m. Eastern Daylight Time, sunset 8:44 p.m. Eastern Daylight Time. 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The latest weather and forecast information can also be accessed by calling our automated forecast line at 850-942-8851. The current time is 5:47 a.m. Eastern Daylight Time. These are the 5 a.m. Eastern Daylight Time conditions. At the Tallahassee Airport, it was partly cloudy. The temperature was 78 degrees. The wind was west at 3 miles an hour. At Florida State University, the temperature was 81 degrees. The wind was northwest at 3 miles an hour. At Apalachicola, it was clear. The temperature was 78 degrees. The wind was northwest at 3 miles an hour. At Panama City Northwest, it was clear. The temperature was 77 degrees. The wind was northwest at 6 miles an hour. At Dothan, it was clear. The temperature was 78 degrees. The wind was northwest at 5 miles an hour. At Albany, it was clear. The temperature was 77 degrees. The wind was north at 3 miles an hour. At Valdosta, it was partly cloudy. The temperature was 77 degrees. The wind was northeast at 7 miles an hour. Over the marine area, at the buoy south of Apalachicola, winds were northwest at 8 knots and seas were 1 foot. At the buoy south of Panama City, winds were northwest at 10 knots and seas were 1 foot. At the buoy south of Pensacola, winds were northwest at 8 knots and seas were 1 foot. The forecast for the local area. Heat advisory in effect from noon Eastern Daylight Time, or 11 a.m. Central Daylight Time today to 6 p.m. Eastern Daylight Time, or 5 p.m. Central Daylight Time this evening. Today, mostly sunny. Showers and thunderstorms likely this afternoon. Some thunderstorms may produce gusty winds this afternoon. Highs in the mid-90s. Northeast winds 5 to 10 miles per hour. Chance of rain 70%. Heat index values up to 108. Tonight, partly cloudy. A chance of showers and thunderstorms in the evening. Some thunderstorms may produce gusty winds in the evening. Lows in the mid-70s. East winds around 5 miles per hour. Chance of rain 50%. Wednesday, sunny. Highs in the mid-90s. Northeast winds 5 to 10 miles per hour. Wednesday night, clear. Lows in the mid-70s. East winds 5 to 10 miles per hour. Thursday, sunny. Highs in the upper 90s. Northeast winds 5 to 10 miles per hour. Thursday night, partly cloudy in the evening, then becoming mostly clear. Lows in the mid-70s. Friday, sunny. A slight chance of showers and thunderstorms in the afternoon. Highs in the upper 90s. Chance of rain 20%. Heat index values up to 105. Friday night, partly cloudy with a slight chance of showers and thunderstorms in the evening, then mostly clear after midnight. Lows in the mid-70s. Chance of rain 20%. Independence Day, sunny. A chance of showers and thunderstorms in the afternoon. Highs in the mid-90s. Chance of rain 50%. Heat index values up to 105. Saturday night, partly cloudy. A chance of showers and thunderstorms in the evening. Lows in the mid-70s. Chance of rain 50%. Heat index values up to 105 early in the evening. Sunday and Sunday night, partly cloudy. Showers and thunderstorms likely. Highs in the lower 90s. Lows in the mid-70s. Chance of rain 70%. Heat index values up to 105. Monday, mostly sunny. A slight chance of showers and thunderstorms in the morning, then a chance of showers and thunderstorms in the afternoon. Highs in the lower 90s. Chance of rain 50%. Heat index values up to 105. The coastal waters forecast for the following: coastal waters from Okaloosa Walton County line to Mexico Beach out to 20 nautical miles, and coastal waters from Mexico Beach to Apalachicola out to 20 nautical miles. Today, northwest winds 10 to 15 knots,
diminishing to 5 to 10 knots late this morning and early afternoon, then becoming west.

late. Seas around 2 feet. Wave detail, west 2 feet at 3 seconds and south 1 foot at 8 seconds. Protected waters a moderate chop. A slight chance of showers and thunderstorms late this morning. A chance of showers and thunderstorms this afternoon. Tonight, northeast winds 5 to 10 knots, becoming east after midnight. Waves 1 foot or less, then around 2 feet after midnight. Wave detail, northwest 1 foot at 3 seconds and south 1 foot at 8 seconds, becoming east 1 foot at 3 seconds and south 1 foot at 8 seconds. Protected waters a light chop. A chance of showers and thunderstorms in the evening. Wednesday, east winds 10 to 15 knots. Seas around 2 feet. Wave detail, east 2 feet at 3 seconds. Protected waters a moderate chop. Wednesday night, southeast winds 5 to 10 knots, becoming east after midnight. Seas around 2 feet in the evening, then 1 foot or less. Wave detail, southeast 1 foot at 3 seconds and south 1 foot at 8 seconds, becoming east 1 foot at 4 seconds. Protected waters a light chop. Thursday, east winds 5 to 10 knots, becoming southeast in the afternoon. Seas around 2 feet. Wave detail, east 1 foot at 3 seconds and south 1 foot at 7 seconds. Protected waters a light chop. Thursday night, southwest winds 5 to 10 knots, diminishing to around 5 knots after midnight. Seas around 2 feet in the evening, then 1 foot or less. Wave detail, southeast 1 foot at 4 seconds and south 1 foot at 8 seconds. Protected waters a light chop. Friday, northeast winds around 5 knots, becoming south in the afternoon. Waves 1 foot or less. Protected waters a light chop. Friday night, southwest winds 5 to 10 knots. Waves 1 foot or less. Protected waters a light chop. A slight chance of showers and thunderstorms after midnight. Saturday, west winds 5 to 10 knots. Waves 1 foot or less. Protected waters a light chop. A slight chance of showers and thunderstorms. Saturday night, southwest winds 5 to 10 knots. Waves 1 foot or less. Protected waters a light chop. A slight chance of showers and thunderstorms. Winds and waves higher in and near thunderstorms. The coastal waters forecast for the following waters from Suwannee River to Apalachicola, Florida, extending from 20 to 60 nautical miles, waters from Okaloosa-Walton County line to Mexico Beach 20 to 60 nautical miles, and waters from Mexico Beach to Apalachicola 20 to 60 nautical miles. Today, northwest winds 5 to 10 knots. Seas around 2 feet. Wave detail, northwest 2 feet at 3 seconds and south 1 foot at 9 seconds. A slight chance of showers and thunderstorms until late afternoon, then a chance of showers with a slight chance of thunderstorms late. Tonight, north winds 5 to 10 knots, becoming east after midnight. Seas around 2 feet. Wave detail, northwest 1 foot at 4 seconds and south 1 foot at 8 seconds. A chance of showers and thunderstorms, mainly in the evening. Wednesday, east winds 10 to 15 knots. Seas around 2 feet. Wave detail, east 2 feet at 3 seconds and south 1 foot at 8 seconds. A slight chance of showers and thunderstorms in the morning. Wednesday night, east winds 5 to 10 knots. Seas around 2 feet. Wave detail, east 2 feet at 4 seconds and south 1 foot at 8 seconds. A slight chance of showers. A slight chance of thunderstorms after midnight. Thursday, east winds 5 to 10 knots. Seas around 2 feet. Wave detail, east 1 foot at 4 seconds and south 1 foot at 8 seconds. A slight chance of showers and thunderstorms in the morning. Thursday night, southeast winds around 5 knots. Seas around 2 feet in the evening, then 1 foot or less. Wave detail, east 1 foot at 4 seconds and south 1 foot at 8 seconds. Friday, northeast winds around 5 knots, becoming southeast in the afternoon. Seas 1 foot or less. A slight chance of showers and thunderstorms in the morning. Friday night, southwest winds around 5 knots. Seas 1 foot or less. Saturday, west winds 5 to 10 knots. Seas 1 foot or less. A slight chance of showers and thunderstorms. Saturday night, southwest winds 5 to 10 knots. Seas 1 foot or less. A slight chance of showers and thunderstorms after midnight. Winds and seas higher in and near thunderstorms. The coastal waters forecast for the following St. Andrews Bay waterways.
Today, northwest winds around 5 knots. Protected water is smooth. A chance of showers and thunderstorms early this afternoon. Showers and thunderstorms likely late. Tonight, northeast winds around 5 knots. Protected water is smooth. Showers and thunderstorms likely in the evening. Wednesday, east winds 5 to 10 knots. Protected water is a light chop. Wednesday night, southwest winds around 5 knots, becoming north around 5 knots after midnight. Protected water is smooth. Thursday, east winds 5 to 10 knots. Protected water is a light chop. Thursday night, southwest winds 5 to 10 knots, becoming west after midnight. Protected water is a light chop. Friday, north winds around 5 knots, becoming southwest in the afternoon. Protected water is a light chop. Friday night, southwest winds 5 to 10 knots, becoming west after midnight. Protected water is a light chop. Saturday, west winds around 5 knots, becoming southwest in the afternoon. Protected water is a light chop. A chance of showers and thunderstorms in the afternoon. Saturday night, southwest winds 5 to 10 knots, diminishing to around 5 knots after midnight. Protected water is a light chop. A chance of showers and thunderstorms, mainly in the evening. Winds and waves higher in and near thunderstorms. The Tropical Weather Outlook. For the North Atlantic, Caribbean Sea and the Gulf of America, offshore of the southeastern United States coast, shower and thunderstorm activity remains limited and disorganized in association with an area of low pressure along a frontal boundary located off the southeastern United States coast. Environmental conditions appear only marginally favorable for some tropical development over the next day or two as the system drifts southward and then westward before conditions become even less favorable later this week. Formation chance through 48 hours, low, 10%. Formation chance through 7 days, low, 10%. The surf zone forecast general outlook, offshore winds and decreasing surf will lead to a moderate rip current risk along all beaches today. However, beachgoers should be aware that showers and thunderstorms will approach from the northeast later this afternoon. Remember, when thunder roars, go indoors. A moderate risk of rip currents will likely continue through the end of the week along the beaches with light winds and surf around 1 to 2 feet. Tide information for Tuesday, June 30, 2026. St. Mark's River entrance. High 3:54 a.m., low 8:47 a.m., high 2:47 p.m., low 10:04 p.m. Apalachicola. High 7:20 a.m., low 10:25 a.m., high 3:18 p.m. St. Andrews Bay at Panama City. High 10:17 a.m., low 9:26 p.m. Note that the times of high and low tide are 3 minutes earlier at Shell Point than at the St. Mark's River entrance. The average water temperature at Apalachicola was 82.4 degrees. Sunrise and sunset in Tallahassee. June 30, 2026, sunrise 6:39 a.m. Eastern Daylight Time, sunset 8:44 p.m. Eastern Daylight Time. 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This broadcast originates from your National Weather Service office in Tallahassee, Florida. The latest weather and forecast information can also be accessed by calling our automated forecast line at 850-942-8851. The current time is 6 a.m. Eastern Daylight Time. These are the 5 a.m. Eastern Daylight Time conditions. At the Tallahassee Airport, it was partly cloudy. The temperature was 78 degrees. The wind was west at 3 miles an hour. At Florida State University, the temperature was 81 degrees. The wind was northwest at 3 miles an hour. At Apalachicola, it was clear. The temperature was 78 degrees. The wind was northwest at 3 miles an hour. At Panama City Northwest, it was clear. The temperature was 77 degrees. The wind was northwest at 6 miles an hour. At Dothan, it was clear. The temperature was 78 degrees. The wind was northwest at 5 miles an hour. At Albany, it was clear. The temperature was 77 degrees. The wind was north at 3 miles an hour. At Valdosta, it was partly cloudy. The temperature was 77 degrees. The wind was northeast at 7 miles an hour. Over the marine area, at the buoy south of Apalachicola, winds were northwest at 8 knots and seas were 1 foot. At the buoy south of Panama City, winds were northwest at 10 knots and seas

1 foot. At the buoy south of Pensacola, winds were northwest at 8 knots, and seas were 1 foot. The Tallahassee climate summary for yesterday, June 29, 2026. Yesterday's high temperature was 98 degrees. This high was 6 degrees above the normal high of 92. Yesterday's low temperature was 73 degrees. This low was 1 degree above the normal low of 72. No precipitation fell yesterday, which leaves the monthly total at 5.14 inches. This is 2.36 inches below the normal amount of 7.50 inches for June. The total precipitation for the year still stands at 17.33 inches, which is 10.99 inches below normal. The normal high temperature for today is 92 degrees, and the normal low is 73. The record high for today is 102, which occurred in 1998, and the record low is 58, which occurred in 1974. Sunrise today is at 6:39 a.m. and sunset is at 8:44 p.m. The forecast for the local area. Heat advisory in effect from noon Eastern Daylight Time, or 11 a.m. Central Daylight Time today to 6 p.m. Eastern Daylight Time, or 5 p.m. Central Daylight Time this evening. Today, mostly sunny. Showers and thunderstorms likely this afternoon. Some thunderstorms may produce gusty winds this afternoon. Highs in the mid-90s. Northeast winds 5 to 10 miles per hour. Chance of rain 70%. Heat index values up to 108. Tonight, partly cloudy. A chance of showers and thunderstorms in the evening. Some thunderstorms may produce gusty winds in the evening. Lows in the mid-70s. East winds around 5 miles per hour. Chance of rain 50%. Wednesday, sunny. Highs in the mid-90s. Northeast winds 5 to 10 miles per hour. Wednesday night, clear. Lows in the mid-70s. East winds 5 to 10 miles per hour. Thursday, sunny. Highs in the upper 90s. Northeast winds 5 to 10 miles per hour. Thursday night, partly cloudy in the evening, then becoming mostly clear. Lows in the mid-70s. Friday, sunny. A slight chance of showers and thunderstorms in the afternoon. Highs in the upper 90s. Chance of rain 20%. Heat index values up to 105. Friday night, partly cloudy with a slight chance of showers and thunderstorms in the evening, then mostly clear after midnight. Lows in the mid-70s. Chance of rain 20%. Independence Day, sunny. A chance of showers and thunderstorms in the afternoon. Highs in the mid-90s. Chance of rain 50%. Heat index values up to 105. Saturday night, partly cloudy. A chance of showers and thunderstorms in the evening. Lows in the mid-70s. Chance of rain 50%. Heat index values up to 105 early in the evening. Sunday and Sunday night, partly cloudy. Showers and thunderstorms likely. Highs in the lower 90s. Lows in the mid-70s. Chance of rain 70%. Heat index values up to 105. Monday, mostly sunny. A slight chance of showers and thunderstorms in the morning, then a chance of showers and thunderstorms in the afternoon. Highs in the lower 90s. Chance of rain 50%. Heat index values up to 105. The Tropical Weather Outlook. For the North Atlantic, Caribbean Sea and the Gulf of America, offshore of the southeastern United States coast, shower and thunderstorm activity remains limited and disorganized in association with an area of low pressure along a frontal boundary located off the southeastern United States coast. Environmental conditions appear only marginally favorable for some tropical development over the next day or two as the system drifts southward and then westward before conditions become even less favorable later this week. Formation chance through 48 hours, low, 10%. Formation chance through 7 days, low, 10%. The surf zone forecast general outlook, offshore winds and decreasing surf will lead to a moderate rip current risk along all beaches today. However, beachgoers should be aware that showers and thunderstorms will approach from the northeast later this afternoon. Remember, when thunder roars, go indoors. A moderate risk of rip currents will likely continue through the end of the week along the beaches with light winds and surf around 1 to 2 feet. Tide information for Tuesday, June 30, 2026. St. Mark's River entrance. High 3:54 a.m., low 8:47 a.m., high 2:47 p.m., low 10:04 p.m. Apalachicola,

High 7:20 a.m. Low 10:25 a.m. High 3:18 p.m. St. Andrews Bay of Panama City. High 10:17 a.m. Low 9:26 p.m. Note that the times of high and low tide are 3 minutes earlier at Shell Point than at the St. Mark's River entrance. The average water temperature at Apalachicola was 82.4 degrees. Sunrise and sunset in Tallahassee. June 30, 2026, sunrise 6:39 a.m. Eastern Daylight Time, sunset 8:44 p.m. Eastern Daylight Time. 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The latest weather and forecast information can also be accessed by calling our automated forecast line at 850-942-8851. The current time is 6:07 a.m. Eastern Daylight Time. These are the 6 a.m. Eastern Daylight Time conditions. At the Tallahassee Airport, it was partly cloudy. The temperature was 79 degrees. The wind was northwest at 3 miles an hour. The report from Florida State University was not available. At Apalachicola, it was clear. The temperature was 79 degrees. The wind was north at 6 miles an hour. At Panama City Northwest, it was clear. The temperature was 77 degrees. The wind was calm. At Dothan, it was clear. The temperature was 78 degrees. The wind was northwest at 5 miles an hour. At Albany, it was clear. The temperature was 76 degrees. The wind was calm. At Valdosta, it was partly cloudy. The temperature was 77 degrees. The wind was east at 3 miles an hour. Over the marine area, at the buoy south of Apalachicola, winds were northwest at 8 knots. At the buoy south of Panama City, winds were north at 10 knots. At the buoy south of Pensacola, winds were northwest at 10 knots. The forecast for the local area. Heat advisory in effect from noon Eastern Daylight Time, or 11 a.m. Central Daylight Time today to 6 p.m. Eastern Daylight Time, or 5 p.m. Central Daylight Time this evening. Today, mostly sunny. Showers and thunderstorms likely this afternoon. Some thunderstorms may produce gusty winds this afternoon. Highs in the mid-90s. Northeast winds 5 to 10 miles per hour. Chance of rain 70%. Heat index values up to 108. Tonight, partly cloudy. A chance of showers and thunderstorms in the evening. Some thunderstorms may produce gusty winds in the evening. Lows in the mid-70s. East winds around 5 miles per hour. Chance of rain 50%. Wednesday, sunny. Highs in the mid-90s. Northeast winds 5 to 10 miles per hour. Wednesday night, clear. Lows in the mid-70s. East winds 5 to 10 miles per hour. Thursday, sunny. Highs in the upper 90s. Northeast winds 5 to 10 miles per hour. Thursday night, partly cloudy in the evening, then becoming mostly clear. Lows in the mid-70s. Friday, sunny. A slight chance of showers and thunderstorms in the afternoon. Highs in the upper 90s. Chance of rain 20%. Heat index values up to 105. Friday night, partly cloudy with a slight chance of showers and thunderstorms in the evening, then mostly clear after midnight. Lows in the mid-70s. Chance of rain 20%. Independence Day, sunny. A chance of showers and thunderstorms in the afternoon. Highs in the mid-90s. Chance of rain 50%. Heat index values up to 105. Saturday night, partly cloudy. A chance of showers and thunderstorms in the evening. Lows in the mid-70s. Chance of rain 50%. Heat index values up to 105 early in the evening. Sunday and Sunday night, partly cloudy. Showers and thunderstorms likely. Highs in the lower 90s. Lows in the mid-70s. Chance of rain 70%. Heat index values up to 105. Monday, mostly sunny. A slight chance of showers and thunderstorms in the morning, then a chance of showers and thunderstorms in the afternoon. Highs in the lower 90s. Chance of rain 50%. Heat index values up to 105. The coastal waters forecast for the following: coastal waters from Okaloosa-Walton County line to Mexico Beach out to 20 nautical miles, and coastal waters from

feet. Wave detail, he's 2 feet at 3 seconds. Protected water is a moderate chop. Wednesday night, southeast winds 5 to 10 knots, becoming east after midnight. Seas around 2 feet in the evening, then 1 foot or less. Wave detail, southeast 1 foot at 3 seconds and south 1 foot at 8 seconds, becoming east 1 foot at 4 seconds. Protected water is a light chop. Thursday, east winds 5 to 10 knots, becoming southeast in the afternoon. Seas around 2 feet. Wave detail, east 1 foot at 3 seconds and south 1 foot at 7 seconds. Protected water is a light chop. Thursday night, southwest winds 5 to 10 knots, diminishing to around 5 knots after midnight. Seas around 2 feet in the evening, then 1 foot or less. Wave detail, southeast 1 foot at 4 seconds and south 1 foot at 8 seconds. Protected water is a light chop. Friday, northeast winds around 5 knots, becoming south in the afternoon. Waves 1 foot or less. Protected water is a light chop. Friday night, southwest winds 5 to 10 knots. Waves 1 foot or less. Protected water is a light chop. A slight chance of showers and thunderstorms after midnight. Saturday, west winds 5 to 10 knots. Waves 1 foot or less. Protected water is a light chop. A slight chance of showers and thunderstorms. Saturday night, southwest winds 5 to 10 knots. Waves 1 foot or less. Protected water is a light chop. A slight chance of showers and thunderstorms. Winds and waves higher and near thunderstorms. The coastal waters forecast for the following waters from Suwannee River to Apalachicola, Florida, extending from 20 to 60 nautical miles, waters from Okaloosa, Walton County line to Mexico Beach, 20 to 60 nautical miles, and waters from Mexico Beach to Apalachicola, 20 to 60 nautical miles. Today, northwest winds 5 to 10 knots. Seas around 2 feet. Wave detail, northwest 2 feet at 3 seconds and south 1 foot at 9 seconds. A slight chance of showers and thunderstorms until late afternoon, then a chance of showers with a slight chance of thunderstorms late. Tonight, north winds 5 to 10 knots, becoming east after midnight. Seas around 2 feet. Wave detail, northwest 1 foot at 4 seconds and south 1 foot at 8 seconds. A chance of showers and thunderstorms, mainly in the evening. Wednesday, east winds 10 to 15 knots. Seas around 2 feet. Wave detail, east 2 feet at 3 seconds and south 1 foot at 8 seconds. A slight chance of showers and thunderstorms in the morning. Wednesday night, east winds 5 to 10 knots. Seas around 2 feet. Wave detail, east 2 feet at 4 seconds and south 1 foot at 8 seconds. A slight chance of showers. A slight chance of thunderstorms after midnight. Thursday, east winds 5 to 10 knots. Seas around 2 feet. Wave detail, east 1 foot at 4 seconds and south 1 foot at 8 seconds. A slight chance of showers and thunderstorms in the morning. Thursday night, southeast winds around 5 knots. Seas around 2 feet in the evening, then 1 foot or less. Wave detail, east 1 foot at 4 seconds and south 1 foot at 8 seconds. Friday, northeast winds around 5 knots, becoming southeast in the afternoon. Seas 1 foot or less. A slight chance of showers and thunderstorms in the morning. Friday night, southwest winds around 5 knots. Seas 1 foot or less. Saturday, west winds 5 to 10 knots. Seas 1 foot or less. A slight chance of showers and thunderstorms. Saturday night, southwest winds 5 to 10 knots. Seas 1 foot or less. A slight chance of showers and thunderstorms after midnight. Winds and seas higher and near thunderstorms. The coastal waters forecast for the following St. Andrews Bay waterways. Today, northwest winds around 5 knots. Protected water is smooth, a chance of showers and thunderstorms early this afternoon. Showers and thunderstorms likely late. Tonight, northeast winds around 5 knots. Protected water is smooth, showers and thunderstorms likely in the evening. Wednesday, east winds 5 to 10 knots. Protected water is a light chop. Wednesday night, southwest winds around 5 knots, becoming north around 5 knots after midnight. Protected water is smooth. Thursday, east winds 5 to 10 knots. Protected water is a light chop. Thursday night, southwest winds 5 to 10 knots, becoming west after midnight. Protected water is a light chop.

Friday, north winds around 5 knots, becoming southwest in the afternoon. Protected waters, a light chop. Friday night, southwest winds 5 to 10 knots, becoming west after midnight. Protected waters, a light chop. Saturday, west winds around 5 knots, becoming southwest in the afternoon. Protected waters, a light chop. A chance of showers and thunderstorms in the afternoon. Saturday night, southwest winds 5 to 10 knots, diminishing to around 5 knots after midnight. Protected waters, a light chop. A chance of showers and thunderstorms, mainly in the evening. Winds and waves higher in and near thunderstorms. The Tropical Weather Outlook. For the North Atlantic, Caribbean Sea, and the Gulf of America, offshore of the southeastern United States coast, shower and thunderstorm activity remains limited and disorganized in association with an area of low pressure along a frontal boundary located off the southeastern United States coast. Environmental conditions appear only marginally favorable for some tropical development over the next day or two as the system drifts southward and then westward before conditions become even less favorable later this week. Formation chance through 48 hours, low, 10%. Formation chance through 7 days, low, 10%. The Surf Zone Forecast General Outlook, offshore winds and decreasing surf will lead to a moderate rip current risk along all beaches today. However, beachgoers should be aware that showers and thunderstorms will approach from the northeast later this afternoon. Remember, when thunder roars, go indoors. A moderate risk of rip currents will likely continue through the end of the week along the beaches with light winds and surf around 1 to 2 feet. Tide information for Tuesday, June 30, 2026. St. Marks River entrance. High 3:54 a.m., low 8:47 a.m., high 2:47 p.m., low 10:04 p.m. Apalachicola. High 7:20 a.m., low 10:25 a.m., high 3:18 p.m. St. Andrews Bay at Panama City. High 10:17 a.m., low 9:26 p.m. Note that the times of high and low tide are 3 minutes earlier at Shell Point than at the St. Marks River entrance. The average water temperature at Apalachicola was 82.4 degrees. Sunrise and sunset in Tallahassee. June 30, 2026, sunrise 6:39 a.m. Eastern Daylight Time, sunset 8:44 p.m. Eastern Daylight Time. 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The latest weather and forecast information can also be accessed by calling our automated forecast line at 850-942-8851. The current time is 6:20 a.m. Eastern Daylight Time. These are the 6 a.m. Eastern Daylight Time conditions. At the Tallahassee Airport, it was partly cloudy. The temperature was 79 degrees. The wind was northwest at 3 miles an hour. At Florida State University, the temperature was 81 degrees. The wind was northwest at 5 miles an hour. At Apalachicola, it was clear. The temperature was 79 degrees. The wind was north at 6 miles an hour. At Panama City Northwest, it was clear. The temperature was 77 degrees. The wind was calm. At Dothan, it was clear. The temperature was 78 degrees. The wind was northwest at 5 miles an hour. At Albany, it was clear. The temperature was 76 degrees. The wind was calm. At Valdosta, it was partly cloudy. The temperature was 77 degrees. The wind was east at 3 miles an hour. Over the marine area, at the buoy south of Apalachicola, winds were northwest at 10 knots and seas were 1 foot. At the buoy south of Panama City, winds were north at 10 knots, and seas were 1 foot. At the buoy south of Pensacola, winds were northwest at 10 knots, and seas were 1 foot. The forecast for the local area. Heat advisory in effect from noon Eastern Daylight Time, or 11 a.m. Central Daylight Time today to 6 p.m. Eastern Daylight Time, or 5 p.m. Central Daylight Time this evening. Today, mostly sunny. Showers and thunderstorms likely this afternoon. Some thunderstorms may produce gusty winds this afternoon. Highs in the mid-90s. Northeast winds 5 to 10 miles per hour. Chance of rain 70%. Heat index values up to 108. Tonight, partly cloudy. A chance of showers and thunderstorms in the evening. Some thunderstorms may produce gusty winds in the evening.

Lows in the mid-70s. East winds around 5 miles per hour. Chance of rain 50%. Wednesday, sunny. Highs in the mid-90s. Northeast winds 5 to 10 miles per hour. Wednesday night, clear. Lows in the mid-70s. East winds 5 to 10 miles per hour. Thursday, sunny. Highs in the upper 90s. Northeast winds 5 to 10 miles per hour. Thursday night, partly cloudy in the evening, then becoming mostly clear. Lows in the mid-70s. Friday, sunny. A slight chance of showers and thunderstorms in the afternoon. Highs in the upper 90s. Chance of rain 20%. Heat index values up to 105. Friday night, partly cloudy with a slight chance of showers and thunderstorms in the evening, then mostly clear after midnight. Lows in the mid-70s. Chance of rain 20%. Independence Day, sunny. A chance of showers and thunderstorms in the afternoon. Highs in the mid-90s. Chance of rain 50%. Heat index values up to 105. Saturday night, partly cloudy. A chance of showers and thunderstorms in the evening. Lows in the mid-70s. Chance of rain 50%. Heat index values up to 105 early in the evening. Sunday and Sunday night, partly cloudy. Showers and thunderstorms likely. Highs in the lower 90s. Lows in the mid-70s. Chance of rain 70%. Heat index values up to 105. Monday, mostly sunny. A slight chance of showers and thunderstorms in the morning, then a chance of showers and thunderstorms in the afternoon. Highs in the lower 90s. Chance of rain 50%. Heat index values up to 105. The coastal waters forecast for the following: coastal waters from Okaloosa Walton County line to Mexico Beach out to 20 nautical miles, and coastal waters from Mexico Beach to Apalachicola out to 20 nautical miles. Today, northwest winds 10 to 15 knots, diminishing to 5 to 10 knots late this morning and early afternoon, then becoming west late. Seas around 2 feet. Wave detail, west 2 feet at 3 seconds and south 1 foot at 8 seconds. Protected waters a moderate chop. A slight chance of showers and thunderstorms late this morning. A chance of showers and thunderstorms this afternoon. Tonight, northeast winds 5 to 10 knots, becoming east after midnight. Waves 1 foot or less, then around 2 feet after midnight. Wave detail, northwest 1 foot at 3 seconds and south 1 foot at 8 seconds, becoming east 1 foot at 3 seconds and south 1 foot at 8 seconds. Protected waters a light chop. A chance of showers and thunderstorms in the evening. Wednesday, east winds 10 to 15 knots. Seas around 2 feet. Wave detail, east 2 feet at 3 seconds. Protected waters a moderate chop. Wednesday night, southeast winds 5 to 10 knots, becoming east after midnight. Seas around 2 feet in the evening, then 1 foot or less. Wave detail, southeast 1 foot at 3 seconds and south 1 foot at 8 seconds, becoming east 1 foot at 4 seconds. Protected waters a light chop. Thursday, east winds 5 to 10 knots, becoming southeast in the afternoon. Seas around 2 feet. Wave detail, east 1 foot at 3 seconds and south 1 foot at 7 seconds. Protected waters a light chop. Thursday night, southwest winds 5 to 10 knots, diminishing to around 5 knots after midnight. Seas around 2 feet in the evening, then 1 foot or less. Wave detail, southeast 1 foot at 4 seconds and south 1 foot at 8 seconds. Protected waters a light chop. Friday, northeast winds around 5 knots, becoming south in the afternoon. Waves 1 foot or less. Protected waters a light chop. Friday night, southwest winds 5 to 10 knots. Waves 1 foot or less. Protected waters a light chop. A slight chance of showers and thunderstorms after midnight. Saturday, west winds 5 to 10 knots. Waves 1 foot or less. Protected waters a light chop. A slight chance of showers and thunderstorms. Saturday night, southwest winds 5 to 10 knots. Waves 1 foot or less. Protected waters a light chop. A slight chance of showers and thunderstorms. Winds and waves higher and near thunderstorms. The coastal waters forecast for the following: waters from Suwannee River to Apalachicola, Florida, extending from 20 to 60 nautical miles, waters from Okaloosa Walton County line to Mexico Beach 20 to 60 nautical miles.

and waters from Mexico Beach to Apalachicola 20 to 60 nautical miles. Today, northwest winds 5 to 10 knots. Seas around 2 feet. Wave detail, northwest 2 feet at 3 seconds and south 1 foot at 9 seconds. A slight chance of showers and thunderstorms until late afternoon, then a chance of showers with a slight chance of thunderstorms late. Tonight, north winds 5 to 10 knots, becoming east after midnight. Seas around 2 feet. Wave detail, northwest 1 foot at 4 seconds and south 1 foot at 8 seconds. A chance of showers and thunderstorms, mainly in the evening. Wednesday, east winds 10 to 15 knots. Seas around 2 feet. Wave detail, east 2 feet at 3 seconds and south 1 foot at 8 seconds. A slight chance of showers and thunderstorms in the morning. Wednesday night, east winds 5 to 10 knots. Seas around 2 feet. Wave detail, east 2 feet at 4 seconds and south 1 foot at 8 seconds. A slight chance of showers. A slight chance of thunderstorms after midnight. Thursday, east winds 5 to 10 knots. Seas around 2 feet. Wave detail, east 1 foot at 4 seconds and south 1 foot at 8 seconds. A slight chance of showers and thunderstorms in the morning. Thursday night, southeast winds around 5 knots. Seas around 2 feet in the evening, then 1 foot or less. Wave detail, east 1 foot at 4 seconds and south 1 foot at 8 seconds. Friday, northeast winds around 5 knots, becoming southeast in the afternoon. Seas 1 foot or less. A slight chance of showers and thunderstorms in the morning. Friday night, southwest winds around 5 knots. Seas 1 foot or less. Saturday, west winds 5 to 10 knots. Seas 1 foot or less. A slight chance of showers and thunderstorms. Saturday night, southwest winds 5 to 10 knots. Seas 1 foot or less. A slight chance of showers and thunderstorms after midnight. Winds and seas higher and near thunderstorms. The coastal waters forecast for the following St. Andrews Bay waterways. Today, northwest winds around 5 knots. Protected waters smooth, a chance of showers and thunderstorms early this afternoon. Showers and thunderstorms likely late. Tonight, northeast winds around 5 knots. Protected waters smooth, showers and thunderstorms likely in the evening. Wednesday, east winds 5 to 10 knots. Protected waters a light chop. Wednesday night, southwest winds around 5 knots, becoming north around 5 knots after midnight. Protected waters smooth. Thursday, east winds 5 to 10 knots. Protected waters a light chop. Thursday night, southwest winds 5 to 10 knots, becoming west after midnight. Protected waters a light chop. Friday, north winds around 5 knots, becoming southwest in the afternoon. Protected waters a light chop. Friday night, southwest winds 5 to 10 knots, becoming west after midnight. Protected waters a light chop. Saturday, west winds around 5 knots, becoming southwest in the afternoon. Protected waters a light chop. A chance of showers and thunderstorms in the afternoon. Saturday night, southwest winds 5 to 10 knots, diminishing to around 5 knots after midnight. Protected waters a light chop. A chance of showers and thunderstorms, mainly in the evening. Winds and waves higher and near thunderstorms. The Tallahassee climate summary for yesterday, June 29, 2026. Yesterday's high temperature was 98 degrees. This high was 6 degrees above the normal high of 92. Yesterday's low temperature was 73 degrees. This low was 1 degree above the normal low of 72. No precipitation fell yesterday, which leaves the monthly total at 5.14 inches. This is 2.36 inches below the normal amount of 7.50 inches for June. The total precipitation for the year still stands at 17.33 inches, which is 10.99 inches below normal. The normal high temperature for today is 92 degrees, and the normal low is 73. The record high for today is 102, which occurred in 1998, and the record low is 58, which occurred in 1974. Sunrise today is at 6:39 a.m. and sunset is at 8:44 p.m. The Tropical Weather Outlook. For the North Atlantic, Caribbean Sea and the Gulf of America, offshore of the southeastern United States coast, shower and thunderstorm activity remains limited and disorganized in association with an area of low pressure along a frontal boundary located off the southeastern United States coast. Environment.

conditions appear only marginally favorable for some tropical development over the next day or two as the system drifts southward and then westward before conditions become even less favorable later this week. Formation chance through 48 hours, low, 10%. Formation chance through 7 days, low, 10%. The surf zone forecast general outlook, offshore winds and decreasing surf will lead to a moderate rip current risk along all beaches today. However, beachgoers should be aware that showers and thunderstorms will approach from the northeast later this afternoon. Remember, when thunder roars, go indoors. A moderate risk of rip current goer should be aware that showers and thunderstorms will approach from the northeast later this afternoon. Remember, when thunder roars, go indoors. A moderate risk of rip currents will likely continue through the end of the week along the beaches with light winds and surf around 1 to 2 feet. Tide information for Tuesday, June 30th, 2026. St. Mark's River entrance. High 3:54 a.m., low 8:47 a.m., high 2:47 p.m., low 10:04 p.m. Apalachicola. High 7:20 a.m., low 10:25 a.m., high 3:18 p.m. St. Andrew's Bay at Panama City. High 10:17 a.m., low 9:26 p.m. Note that the times of high and low tide are 3 minutes earlier at Shell Point than at the St. Mark's River entrance. The average water temperature at Apalachicola was 82.4 degrees. Sunrise and sunset in Tallahassee. June 30, 2026, sunrise 6:39 a.m. Eastern Daylight Time, sunset 8:44 p.m. Eastern Daylight Time. 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This broadcast originates from your National Weather Service office in Tallahassee, Florida. The latest weather and forecast information can also be accessed by calling our automated forecast line at 850-942-8851. The current time is 6:34 a.m. Eastern Daylight Time. These are the 6 a.m. Eastern Daylight Time conditions. At the Tallahassee Airport, it was partly cloudy. The temperature was 79 degrees. The wind was northwest at 3 miles an hour. At Florida State University, the temperature was 81 degrees. The wind was northwest at 5 miles an hour. At Apalachicola, it was clear. The temperature was 79 degrees. The wind was north at 6 miles an hour. At Panama City Northwest, it was clear. The temperature was 77 degrees. The wind was calm. At Dothan, it was clear. The temperature was 78 degrees. The wind was northwest at 5 miles an hour. At Albany, it was clear. The temperature was 76 degrees. The wind was calm. At Valdosta, it was partly cloudy. The temperature was 77 degrees. The wind was east at 3 miles an hour. Over the marine area, at the buoy south of Apalachicola, winds were northwest at 10 knots and seas were 1 foot. At the buoy south of Panama City, winds were north at 10 knots and seas were 1 foot. At the buoy south of Pensacola, winds were northwest at 10 knots and seas were 1 foot. The forecast for the local area. Heat advisory in effect from noon Eastern Daylight Time, or 11 a.m. Central Daylight Time today to 6 p.m. Eastern Daylight Time, or 5 p.m. Central Daylight Time this evening. Today, mostly sunny. Showers and thunderstorms likely this afternoon. Some thunderstorms may produce gusty winds this afternoon. Highs in the mid-90s. Northeast winds 5 to 10 miles per hour. Chance of rain 70%. Heat index values up to 108. Tonight, partly cloudy. A chance of showers and thunderstorms in the evening. Some thunderstorms may produce gusty winds in the evening. Lows in the mid-70s. East winds around 5 miles per hour. Chance of rain 50%. Wednesday, sunny. Highs in the mid-90s. Northeast winds 5 to 10 miles per hour. Wednesday night, clear. Lows in the mid-70s. East winds 5 to 10 miles per hour. Thursday, sunny. Highs in the upper 90s. Northeast winds 5 to 10 miles per hour. Thursday night, partly cloudy in the evening, then becoming mostly clear. Lows in the mid-70s. Friday, sunny. A slight chance of showers and thunderstorms in the afternoon. Highs in the upper 90s. Chance of rain 20%. Heat index values up to 105. Friday night, partly cloudy with a slight

chance of showers and thunderstorms in the evening, then mostly clear after midnight. Lows in the mid-70s. Chance of rain 20%. Independence Day, sunny. A chance of showers and thunderstorms in the afternoon. Highs in the mid-90s. Chance of rain 50%. Heat index values up to 105. Saturday night, partly cloudy. A chance of showers and thunderstorms in the evening. Lows in the mid-70s. Chance of rain 50%. Heat index values up to 105 early in the evening. Sunday and Sunday night, partly cloudy. Showers and thunderstorms likely. Highs in the lower 90s. Lows in the mid-70s. Chance of rain 70%. Heat index values up to 105. Monday, mostly sunny. A slight chance of showers and thunderstorms in the morning, then a chance of showers and thunderstorms in the afternoon. Highs in the lower 90s. Chance of rain 50%. Heat index values up to 105. The coastal waters forecast for the following: coastal waters from Okaloosa, Walton County line to Mexico Beach out to 20 nautical miles, and coastal waters from Mexico Beach to Apalachicola out to 20 nautical miles. Today, northwest winds 10 to 15 knots, diminishing to 5 to 10 knots late this morning and early afternoon, then becoming west late. Seas around 2 feet. Wave detail, west 2 feet at 3 seconds and south 1 foot at 8 seconds. Protected waters a moderate chop. A slight chance of showers and thunderstorms late this morning. A chance of showers and thunderstorms this afternoon. Tonight, northeast winds 5 to 10 knots, becoming east after midnight. Waves 1 foot or less, then around 2 feet after midnight. Wave detail, northwest 1 foot at 3 seconds and south 1 foot at 8 seconds, becoming east 1 foot at 3 seconds and south 1 foot at 8 seconds. Protected waters a light chop. A chance of showers and thunderstorms in the evening. Wednesday, east winds 10 to 15 knots. Seas around 2 feet. Wave detail, east 2 feet at 3 seconds. Protected waters a moderate chop. Wednesday night, southeast winds 5 to 10 knots, becoming east after midnight. Seas around 2 feet in the evening, then 1 foot or less. Wave detail, southeast 1 foot at 3 seconds and south 1 foot at 8 seconds, becoming east 1 foot at 4 seconds. Protected waters a light chop. Thursday, east winds 5 to 10 knots, becoming southeast in the afternoon. Seas around 2 feet. Wave detail, east 1 foot at 3 seconds and south 1 foot at 7 seconds. Protected waters a light chop. Thursday night, southwest winds 5 to 10 knots, diminishing to around 5 knots after midnight. Seas around 2 feet in the evening, then 1 foot or less. Wave detail, southeast 1 foot at 4 seconds and south 1 foot at 8 seconds. Protected waters a light chop. Friday, northeast winds around 5 knots, becoming south in the afternoon. Waves 1 foot or less. Protected waters a light chop. Friday night, southwest winds 5 to 10 knots. Waves 1 foot or less. Protected waters a light chop. A slight chance of showers and thunderstorms after midnight. Saturday, west winds 5 to 10 knots. Waves 1 foot or less. Protected waters a light chop. A slight chance of showers and thunderstorms. Saturday night, southwest winds 5 to 10 knots. Waves 1 foot or less. Protected waters a light chop. A slight chance of showers and thunderstorms. Winds and waves higher in and near thunderstorms. The coastal waters forecast for the following: waters from Suwannee River to Apalachicola, Florida, extending from 20 to 60 nautical miles, waters from Okaloosa, Walton County line to Mexico Beach, 20 to 60 nautical miles, and waters from Mexico Beach to Apalachicola, 20 to 60 nautical miles. Today, northwest winds 5 to 10 knots. Seas around 2 feet. Wave detail, northwest 2 feet at 3 seconds and south 1 foot at 9 seconds. A slight chance of showers and thunderstorms until late afternoon, then a chance of showers with a slight chance of thunderstorms late. Tonight, north winds 5 to 10 knots, becoming east after midnight. Seas around 2 feet. Wave detail, northwest 1 foot at 4 seconds and south 1 foot at 8 seconds. A chance of showers and thunderstorms, mainly in the evening. Wednesday, east winds 10 to 15 knots. Seas around 2 feet. Wave detail, east 2 feet at 3 seconds and south 1 foot at 8 seconds. A slight chance of showers and thunderstorms.

Thunderstorms in the morning. Wednesday night, east winds 5 to 10 knots. Seas around 2 feet. Wave detail, east 2 feet at 4 seconds and south 1 foot at 8 seconds. A slight chance of showers. A slight chance of thunderstorms after midnight. Thursday, east winds 5 to 10 knots. Seas around 2 feet. Wave detail, east 1 foot at 4 seconds and south 1 foot at 8 seconds. A slight chance of showers and thunderstorms in the morning. Thursday night, southeast winds around 5 knots. Seas around 2 feet in the evening, then 1 foot or less. Wave detail, east 1 foot at 4 seconds and south 1 foot at 8 seconds. Friday, northeast winds around 5 knots, becoming southeast in the afternoon. Seas 1 foot or less. A slight chance of showers and thunderstorms in the morning. Friday night, southwest winds around 5 knots. Seas 1 foot or less. Saturday, west winds 5 to 10 knots. Seas 1 foot or less. A slight chance of showers and thunderstorms. Saturday night, southwest winds 5 to 10 knots. Seas 1 foot or less. A slight chance of showers and thunderstorms after midnight. Winds and seas higher and near thunderstorms. The coastal waters forecast for the following St. Andrews Bay waterways. Today, northwest winds around 5 knots. Protected waters smooth. A chance of showers and thunderstorms early this afternoon. Showers and thunderstorms likely late. Tonight, northeast winds around 5 knots. Protected waters smooth. Showers and thunderstorms likely in the evening. Wednesday, east winds 5 to 10 knots. Protected waters a light chop. Wednesday night, southwest winds around 5 knots, becoming north around 5 knots after midnight. Protected waters smooth. Thursday, east winds 5 to 10 knots. Protected waters a light chop. Thursday night, southwest winds 5 to 10 knots, becoming west after midnight. Protected waters a light chop. Friday, north winds around 5 knots, becoming southwest in the afternoon. Protected waters a light chop. Friday night, southwest winds 5 to 10 knots, becoming west after midnight. Protected waters a light chop. Saturday, west winds around 5 knots, becoming southwest in the afternoon. Protected waters a light chop. A chance of showers and thunderstorms in the afternoon. Saturday night, southwest winds 5 to 10 knots, diminishing to around 5 knots after midnight. Protected waters a light chop. A chance of showers and thunderstorms, mainly in the evening. Winds and waves higher and near thunderstorms. The Tropical Weather Outlook. For the North Atlantic, Caribbean Sea and the Gulf of America, offshore of the southeastern United States coast, shower and thunderstorm activity remains limited and disorganized in association with an area of low pressure along a frontal boundary located off the southeastern United States coast. Environmental conditions appear only marginally favorable for some tropical development over the next day or two as the system drifts southward and then westward before conditions become even less favorable later this week. Formation chance through 48 hours, low, 10%. Formation chance through 7 days, low, 10%. The surf zone forecast general outlook, offshore winds and decreasing surf will lead to a moderate rip current risk along all beaches today. However, beachgoers should be aware that showers and thunderstorms will approach from the northeast later this afternoon. Remember, when thunder roars, go indoors. A moderate risk of rip currents will likely continue through the end of the week along the beaches with light winds and surf around 1 to 2 feet. Tide information for Tuesday, June 30, 2026. St. Mark's River entrance. High 3:54 a.m., low 8:47 a.m., high 2:47 p.m., low 10:04 p.m. Apalachicola. High 7:20 a.m., low 10:25 a.m., high 3:18 p.m. St. Andrews Bay of Panama City. High 10:17 a.m., low 9:26 p.m. Note that the times of high and low tide are 3 minutes earlier at Shell Point than at the St. Mark's River entrance. The average water temperature at Apalachicola was 82.4 degrees. Sunrise and sunset in Tallahassee. June 30, 2026, sunrise 6:39 a.m. Eastern Daylight Time, sunset 8:44 p.m. Eastern Daylight Time. 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
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The latest weather and forecast information can also be accessed by calling our automated forecast line at 850-942-8851. The current time is 6:47 a.m. Eastern Daylight Time. These are the 6 a.m. Eastern Daylight Time conditions. At the Tallahassee Airport, it was partly cloudy. The temperature was 79 degrees. The wind was northwest at 3 miles an hour. At Florida State University, the temperature was 81 degrees. The wind was northwest at 5 miles an hour. At Apalachicola, it was clear. The temperature was 79 degrees. At 37 degrees. The wind was calm. At Dothan, it was clear. The temperature was 78 degrees. The wind was northwest at 5 miles an hour. At Albany, it was clear. The temperature was 76 degrees. The wind was calm. At Valdosta, it was partly cloudy. The temperature was 77 degrees. The wind was east at 3 miles an hour. Over the marine area, at the buoy south of Apalachicola, winds were northwest at 10 knots and seas were 1 foot. At the buoy south of Panama City, winds were north at 10 knots and seas were 1 foot. At the buoy south of Pensacola, winds were northwest at 10 knots and seas were 1 foot. The forecast for the local area. Heat advisory in effect from noon Eastern Daylight Time or 11 a.m. Central Daylight Time today to 6 p.m. Eastern Daylight Time or 5 p.m. Central Daylight Time this evening. Today, mostly sunny. Showers and thunderstorms likely this afternoon. Some thunderstorms may produce gusty winds this afternoon. Highs in the mid-90s. Northeast winds 5 to 10 miles per hour. Chance of rain 70%. Heat index values up to 108. Tonight, partly cloudy. A chance of showers and thunderstorms in the evening. Some thunderstorms may produce gusty winds in the evening. Lows in the mid-70s. East winds around 5 miles per hour. Chance of rain 50%. Wednesday, sunny. Highs in the mid-90s. Northeast winds 5 to 10 miles per hour. Wednesday night, clear. Lows in the mid-70s. East winds 5 to 10 miles per hour. Thursday, sunny. Highs in the upper 90s. Northeast winds 5 to 10 miles per hour. Thursday night, partly cloudy in the evening, then becoming mostly clear. Lows in the mid-70s. Friday, sunny. A slight chance of showers and thunderstorms in the afternoon. Highs in the upper 90s. Chance of rain 20%. Heat index values up to 105. Friday night, partly cloudy with a slight chance of showers and thunderstorms in the evening, then mostly clear after midnight. Lows in the mid-70s. Chance of rain 20%. Independence Day, sunny. A chance of showers and thunderstorms in the afternoon. Highs in the mid-90s. Chance of rain 50%. Heat index values up to 105. Saturday night, partly cloudy. A chance of showers and thunderstorms in the evening. Lows in the mid-70s. Chance of rain 50%. Heat index values up to 105 early in the evening. Sunday and Sunday night, partly cloudy. Showers and thunderstorms likely. Highs in the lower 90s. Lows in the mid-70s. Chance of rain 70%. Heat index values up to 105. Monday, mostly sunny. A slight chance of showers and thunderstorms in the morning, then a chance of showers and thunderstorms in the afternoon. Highs in the lower 90s. Chance of rain 50%. Heat index values up to 105. The coastal waters forecast for the following: coastal waters from Okaloosa Walton County line to Mexico Beach out to 20 nautical miles, and coastal waters from Mexico Beach to Apalachicola out to 20 nautical miles. Today, northwest winds 10 to 15 knots, diminishing to 5 to 10 knots late this morning and early afternoon, then becoming west late. Seas around 2 feet. Wave detail, west 2 feet at 3 seconds and south 1 foot at 8 seconds. Protected waters a moderate chop. A slight chance of showers and thunderstorms late this morning. A chance of showers and thunderstorms this afternoon. Tonight, northeast winds 5 to 10 knots, becoming east after midnight.
waves 1 foot or less, then around 2 feet after midnight. Wave detail, northwest 1 foot at 3 seconds.

south 1 foot at 8 seconds, becoming east 1 foot at 3 seconds, and south 1 foot at 8 seconds. Protected waters, a light shop. A chance of showers and thunderstorms in the evening. Wednesday, east winds 10 to 15 knots. Seas around 2 feet. Wave detail, east 2 feet at 3 seconds. Protected waters, a moderate chop. Wednesday night, southeast winds 5 to 10 knots, becoming east after midnight. Seas around 2 feet in the evening, then 1 foot or less. Wave detail, southeast 1 foot at 3 seconds and south 1 foot at 8 seconds, becoming east 1 foot at 4 seconds. Protected waters, a light chop. Thursday, east winds 5 to 10 knots, becoming southeast in the afternoon. Seas around 2 feet. Wave detail, east 1 foot at 3 seconds and south 1 foot at 7 seconds. Protected waters, a light chop. Thursday night, southwest winds 5 to 10 knots, diminishing to around 5 knots after midnight. Seas around 2 feet in the evening, then 1 foot or less. Wave detail, southeast 1 foot at 4 seconds and south 1 foot at 8 seconds. Protected waters, a light chop. Friday, northeast winds around 5 knots, becoming south in the afternoon. Waves 1 foot or less. Protected waters, a light chop. Friday night, southwest winds 5 to 10 knots. Waves 1 foot or less. Protected waters, a light chop. A slight chance of showers and thunderstorms after midnight. Saturday, west winds 5 to 10 knots. Waves 1 foot or less. Protected waters, a light chop. A slight chance of showers and thunderstorms. Saturday night, southwest winds 5 to 10 knots. Waves 1 foot or less. Protected waters, a light chop. A slight chance of showers and thunderstorms. Winds and waves higher in and near thunderstorms. The coastal waters forecast for the following waters from Suwannee River to Apalachicola, Florida, extending from 20 to 60 nautical miles, waters from Okaloosa-Walton County line to Mexico Beach 20 to 60 nautical miles, and waters from Mexico Beach to Apalachicola 20 to 60 nautical miles. Today, northwest winds 5 to 10 knots. Seas around 2 feet. Wave detail, northwest 2 feet at 3 seconds and south 1 foot at 9 seconds. A slight chance of showers and thunderstorms until late afternoon, then a chance of showers with a slight chance of thunderstorms late. Tonight, north winds 5 to 10 knots, becoming east after midnight. Seas around 2 feet. Wave detail, northwest 1 foot at 4 seconds and south 1 foot at 8 seconds. A chance of showers and thunderstorms, mainly in the evening. Wednesday, east winds 10 to 15 knots. Seas around 2 feet. Wave detail, east 2 feet at 3 seconds and south 1 foot at 8 seconds. A slight chance of showers and thunderstorms in the morning. Wednesday night, east winds 5 to 10 knots. Seas around 2 feet. Wave detail, east 2 feet at 4 seconds and south 1 foot at 8 seconds. A slight chance of showers. A slight chance of thunderstorms after midnight. Thursday, east winds 5 to 10 knots. Seas around 2 feet. Wave detail, east 1 foot at 4 seconds and south 1 foot at 8 seconds. A slight chance of showers and thunderstorms in the morning. Thursday night, southeast winds around 5 knots. Seas around 2 feet in the evening, then 1 foot or less. Wave detail, east 1 foot at 4 seconds and south 1 foot at 8 seconds. Friday, northeast winds around 5 knots, becoming southeast in the afternoon. Seas 1 foot or less. A slight chance of showers and thunderstorms in the morning. Friday night, southwest winds around 5 knots. Seas 1 foot or less. Saturday, west winds 5 to 10 knots. Seas 1 foot or less. A slight chance of showers and thunderstorms. Saturday night, southwest winds 5 to 10 knots. Seas 1 foot or less. A slight chance of showers and thunderstorms after midnight. Winds and seas higher in and near thunderstorms. The coastal waters forecast for the following St. Andrews Bay waterways. Today, northwest winds around 5 knots. Protected waters smooth. A chance of showers and thunderstorms early this afternoon. Showers and thunderstorms likely late. Tonight, northeast winds around 5 knots. Protected waters smooth. Showers and thunderstorms likely in the evening. Wednesday, east winds 5 to 10 knots. Protected waters a light chop. Wednesday night, southwest winds around 5 knots,
becoming north around 5 knots after midnight. Protected waters Muon, Thursday, east winds 5 to 10 knots. Protected waters Electchop, Thursday night, southwest winds 5 to 10 knots, becoming west after midnight. Protected waters Electchop, Friday, north winds around 5 knots, becoming southwest in the afternoon. Protected waters Electchop, Friday night, southwest winds 5 to 10 knots, becoming west after midnight. Protected waters Electchop, Saturday, west winds around 5 knots, becoming southwest in the afternoon. Protected waters Electchop, a chance of showers and thunderstorms in the afternoon. Saturday night, southwest winds 5 to 10 knots, diminishing to around 5 knots after midnight. Protected waters Electchop, a chance of showers and thunderstorms, mainly in the evening. Winds and waves higher and near thunderstorms. The Tropical Weather Outlook. For the North Atlantic, Caribbean Sea and the Gulf of America, offshore of the southeastern United States coast, shower and thunderstorm activity remains limited and disorganized in association with an area of low pressure along a frontal boundary located off the southeastern United States coast. Environmental conditions appear only marginally favorable for some tropical development over the next day or two as the system drifts southward and then westward before conditions become even less favorable later this week. Formation chance through 48 hours, low, 10%. Formation chance through 7 days, low, 10%. The surf zone forecast general outlook, offshore winds and decreasing surf will lead to a moderate rip current risk along all beaches today. However, beachgoers should be aware that showers and thunderstorms will approach from the northeast later this afternoon. Remember, when thunder roars, go indoors. A moderate risk of rip currents will likely continue through the end of the week along the beaches with light winds and surf around 1 to 2 feet. Tide information for Tuesday, June 30, 2026. St. Mark's River entrance. High 3:54 a.m., low 8:47 a.m., high 2:47 p.m., low 10:04 p.m. Apalachicola. High 7:20 a.m., low 10:25 a.m., high 3:18 p.m. St. Andrews Bay at Panama City. High 10:17 a.m., low 9:26 p.m. Note that the times of high and low tide are 3 minutes earlier at Shell Point than at the St. Mark's River entrance. The average water temperature at Apalachicola was 82.4 degrees. Sunrise and sunset in Tallahassee. June 30, 2026, sunrise 6:39 a.m. Eastern Daylight Time, sunset 8:44 p.m. Eastern Daylight Time. 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This broadcast originates from your National Weather Service office in Tallahassee, Florida. The latest weather and forecast information can also be accessed by calling our automated forecast line at 850-942-8851. The current time is 7 a.m. Eastern Daylight Time. These are the 6 a.m. Eastern Daylight Time conditions. At the Tallahassee Airport, it was partly cloudy. The temperature was 79 degrees. The wind was northwest at 3 miles an hour. At Florida State University, the temperature was 81 degrees. The wind was northwest at 5 miles an hour. At Apalachicola, it was clear. The temperature was 79 degrees. The wind was north at 6 miles an hour. At Panama City Northwest, it was clear. The temperature was 77 degrees. The wind was calm. At Dothan, it was clear. The temperature was 78 degrees. The wind was northwest at 5 miles an hour. At Albany, it was clear. The temperature was 76 degrees. The wind was calm. At Valdosta, it was partly cloudy. The temperature was 77 degrees. The wind was east at 3 miles an hour. Over the marine area, at the buoy south of Apalachicola, winds were northwest at 10 knots and seas were 1 foot. At the buoy south of Panama City, winds were north at 10 knots and seas were 1 foot. At the buoy south of Pensacola, winds were northwest at 10 knots and seas were 1 foot. The Tallahassee Climate Summary for yesterday, June 29, 2026. Yesterday's high temperature was 98 degrees. This high was 6 degrees above the normal high of 92. Yesterday's low temperature was 73 degrees. This low was 1 degree above the normal low of 72.
No precipitation fell yesterday, which leaves the monthly total at 5.14 inches. This is 2.36.

inches below the normal amount of 7.50 inches for June. The total precipitation for the year still stands at 17.33 inches, which is 10.99 inches below normal. The normal high temperature for today is 92 degrees, and the normal low is 73. The record high for today is 102, which occurred in 1998, and the record low is 58, which occurred in 1974. Sunrise today is at 6:39 a.m. and sunset is at 8:44 p.m. The forecast for the local area. Heat advisory in effect from noon Eastern Daylight Time, or 11 a.m. Central Daylight Time today to 6 p.m. Eastern Daylight Time, or 5 p.m. Central Daylight Time this evening. Today, mostly sunny. Showers and thunderstorms likely this afternoon. Some thunderstorms may produce gusty winds this afternoon. Highs in the mid-90s. Northeast winds 5 to 10 miles per hour. Chance of rain 70%. Heat index values up to 108. Tonight, partly cloudy. A chance of showers and thunderstorms in the evening. Some thunderstorms may produce gusty winds in the evening. Lows in the mid-70s. East winds around 5 miles per hour. Chance of rain 50%. Wednesday, sunny. Highs in the mid-90s. Northeast winds 5 to 10 miles per hour. Wednesday night, clear. Lows in the mid-70s. East winds 5 to 10 miles per hour. Thursday, sunny. Highs in the upper 90s. Northeast winds 5 to 10 miles per hour. Thursday night, partly cloudy in the evening, then becoming mostly clear. Lows in the mid-70s. Friday, sunny. A slight chance of showers and thunderstorms in the afternoon. Highs in the upper 90s. Chance of rain 20%. Heat index values up to 105. Friday night, partly cloudy with a slight chance of showers and thunderstorms in the evening, then mostly clear after midnight. Lows in the mid-70s. Chance of rain 20%. Independence Day, sunny. A chance of showers and thunderstorms in the afternoon. Highs in the mid-90s. Chance of rain 50%. Heat index values up to 105. Saturday night, partly cloudy. A chance of showers and thunderstorms in the evening. Lows in the mid-70s. Chance of rain 50%. Heat index values up to 105 early in the evening. Sunday and Sunday night, partly cloudy. Showers and thunderstorms likely. Highs in the lower 90s. Lows in the mid-70s. Chance of rain 70%. Heat index values up to 105. Monday, mostly sunny. A slight chance of showers and thunderstorms in the morning, then a chance of showers and thunderstorms in the afternoon. Highs in the lower 90s. Chance of rain 50%. Heat index values up to 105. The Tropical Weather Outlook. For the North Atlantic, Caribbean Sea and the Gulf of America, offshore of the southeastern United States coast, shower and thunderstorm activity remains limited and disorganized in association with an area of low pressure along a frontal boundary located off the southeastern United States coast. Environmental conditions appear only marginally favorable for some tropical development over the next day or two as the system drifts southward and then westward before conditions become even less favorable later this week. Formation chance through 48 hours, low, 10%. Formation chance through 7 days, low, 10%. The surf zone forecast general outlook, offshore winds and decreasing surf will lead to a moderate rip current risk along all beaches today. However, beachgoers should be aware that showers and thunderstorms will approach from the northeast later this afternoon. Remember, when thunder roars, go indoors. A moderate risk of rip currents will likely continue through the end of the week along the beaches with light winds and surf around 1 to 2 feet. Tide information for Tuesday, June 30, 2026. St. Mark's River entrance. High 3:54 a.m., low 8:47 a.m., high 2:47 p.m., low 10:04 p.m. Apalachicola. High 7:20 a.m., low 10:25 a.m., high 3:18 p.m. St. Andrews Bay of Panama City. High 10:17 a.m., low 9:26 p.m. Note that the times of high and low tide are 3 minutes earlier at Shell Point than at the St. Mark's River entrance. The average water temperature at Apalachicola was 82.4 degrees. Sunrise and sunset in Tallahassee. June 30, 2026, sunrise 6:39 a.m. Eastern Daylight Time, sunset 8:44 p.m. Eastern Daylight Time.

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The latest weather and forecast information can also be accessed by calling our automated forecast line at 850-942-8851. The current time is 7:07 a.m. Eastern Daylight Time. These are the 7 a.m. Eastern Daylight Time conditions. At the Tallahassee Airport, it was partly cloudy. The temperature was 79 degrees. The wind was calm. The report from Florida State University was not available. At Apalachicola, it was clear. The temperature was 79 degrees. The wind was northwest at 5 miles an hour. At Panama City Northwest, it was clear. The temperature was 77 degrees. The wind was west at 3 miles an hour. At Dothan, it was clear. The temperature was 78 degrees. The wind was north at 6 miles an hour. At Albany, it was clear. The temperature was 75 degrees. The wind was calm. At Valdosta, it was partly cloudy. The temperature was 76 degrees. The wind was calm. Over the marine area, at the buoy south of Apalachicola, winds were northwest at 10 knots. At the buoy south of Panama City, winds were north at 10 knots. At the buoy south of Pensacola, winds were northwest at 8 knots. The forecast for the local area. Heat advisory in effect from noon Eastern Daylight Time, or 11 a.m. Central Daylight Time today to 6 p.m. Eastern Daylight Time, or 5 p.m. Central Daylight Time this evening. Today, mostly sunny. Showers and thunderstorms likely this afternoon. Some thunderstorms may produce gusty winds this afternoon. Highs in the mid-90s. Northeast winds 5 to 10 miles per hour. Chance of rain 70%. Heat index values up to 108. Tonight, partly cloudy. A chance of showers and thunderstorms in the evening. Some thunderstorms may produce gusty winds in the evening. Lows in the mid-70s. East winds around 5 miles per hour. Chance of rain 50%. Wednesday, sunny. Highs in the mid-90s. Northeast winds 5 to 10 miles per hour. Wednesday night, clear. Lows in the mid-70s. East winds 5 to 10 miles per hour. Thursday, sunny. Highs in the upper 90s. Northeast winds 5 to 10 miles per hour. Thursday night, partly cloudy in the evening, then becoming mostly clear. Lows in the mid-70s. Friday, sunny. A slight chance of showers and thunderstorms in the afternoon. Highs in the upper 90s. Chance of rain 20%. Heat index values up to 105. Friday night, partly cloudy with a slight chance of showers and thunderstorms in the evening, then mostly clear after midnight. Lows in the mid-70s. Chance of rain 20%. Independence Day, sunny. A chance of showers and thunderstorms in the afternoon. Highs in the mid-90s. Chance of rain 50%. Heat index values up to 105. Saturday night, partly cloudy. A chance of showers and thunderstorms in the evening. Lows in the mid-70s. Chance of rain 50%. Heat index values up to 105 early in the evening. Sunday and Sunday night, partly cloudy. Showers and thunderstorms likely. Highs in the lower 90s. Lows in the mid-70s. Chance of rain 70%. Heat index values up to 105. Monday, mostly sunny. A slight chance of showers and thunderstorms in the morning, then a chance of showers and thunderstorms in the afternoon. Highs in the lower 90s. Chance of rain 50%. Heat index values up to 105. The coastal waters forecast for the following: coastal waters from Okaloosa Walton County line to Mexico Beach out to 20 nautical miles, and coastal waters from Mexico Beach to Apalachicola out to 20 nautical miles. Today, northwest winds 10 to 15 knots, diminishing to 5 to 10 knots late this morning and early afternoon, then becoming west late. Seas around 2 feet. Wave detail, west 2 feet at 3 seconds and south 1 foot at 8 seconds. Protected waters a moderate chop. A slight chance of showers and thunderstorms late this morning. A chance of showers and thunderstorms this afternoon. Tonight, northeast winds 5 to 10 knots, becoming east after midnight. Waves 1.

3 seconds and south 1 foot at 7 seconds. Protected waters a light shop. Thursday night, southwest winds 5 to 10 knots, diminishing to around 5 knots after midnight. Seas around 2 feet in the evening, then 1 foot or less. Wave detail, southeast 1 foot at 4 seconds and south 1 foot at 8 seconds. Protected waters a light shop. Friday, northeast winds around 5 knots, becoming south in the afternoon. 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Friday night, southwest winds 5 to 10 knots. 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A slight chance of showers and thunderstorms after midnight. Saturday, west winds 5 to 10 knots. Waves 1 foot or less. 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A slight chance of showers and thunderstorms. Saturday night, southwest winds 5 to 10 knots. 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A slight chance of showers and thunderstorms. Winds and waves higher in and near thunderstorms. The coastal waters forecast for the following waters from Suwannee River to Apalachicola, Florida, extending from 20 to 60 nautical miles, waters from Okaloosa-Walton County line to Mexico Beach 20 to 60 nautical miles, and waters from Mexico Beach to Apalachicola 20 to 60 nautical miles. Today, northwest winds 5 to 10 knots. Seas around 2 feet. Wave detail, northwest 2 feet at 3 seconds and south 1 foot at 9 seconds. A slight chance of showers and thunderstorms until late afternoon, then a chance of showers with a slight chance of thunderstorms late. Tonight, north winds 5 to 10 knots, becoming east after midnight. Seas around 2 feet. Wave detail, northwest 1 foot at 4 seconds and south 1 foot at 8 seconds. A chance of showers and thunderstorms, mainly in the evening. Wednesday, east winds 10 to 15 knots. Seas around 2 feet. Wave detail, east 2 feet at 3 seconds and south 1 foot at 8 seconds. A slight chance of showers and thunderstorms in the morning. Wednesday night, east winds 5 to 10 knots. Seas around 2 feet. Wave detail, east 2 feet at 4 seconds and south 1 foot at 8 seconds. A slight chance of showers. A slight chance of thunderstorms after midnight. Thursday, east winds 5 to 10 knots. Seas around 2 feet. Wave detail, east 1 foot at 4 seconds and south 1 foot at 8 seconds. A slight chance of showers and thunderstorms in the morning. Thursday night, southeast winds around 5 knots. Seas around 2 feet in the evening, then 1 foot or less. Wave detail, east 1 foot at 4 seconds and south 1 foot at 8 seconds. Friday, northeast winds around 5 knots, becoming southeast in the afternoon. Seas 1 foot or less. A slight chance of showers and thunderstorms in the morning. Friday night, southwest winds around 5 knots. Seas 1 foot or less. Saturday, west winds 5 to 10 knots. Seas 1 foot or less. A slight chance of showers and thunderstorms. Saturday night, southwest winds 5 to 10 knots. Seas 1 foot or less. A slight chance of showers and thunderstorms after midnight. Winds and seas higher in and near thunderstorms. The coastal waters forecast for the following St. Andrews Bay waterways. Today, northwest winds around 5 knots. Protected waters smooth. A chance of showers and thunderstorms early this afternoon. Showers and thunderstorms likely late. Tonight, northeast winds around 5 knots. Protected waters smooth. Showers and thunderstorms likely in the evening. Wednesday, east winds 5 to 10 knots. Protected waters a light shop. Wednesday night, southwest winds around 5 knots, becoming north around 5 knots after midnight. Protected waters smooth. Thursday, east winds 5 to 10 knots. Protected waters a light shop. Thursday night, southwest winds 5 to 10 knots, becoming west after midnight. Protected waters a light shop. Friday, north winds around 5 knots, becoming southwest in the afternoon. Protected waters a light shop. Friday night, southwest winds 5 to 10 knots, becoming west after midnight. Protected waters a light shop. Saturday, west winds around 5 knots, becoming southwest in the afternoon. Protected waters a light shop. A chance of showers and thunderstorms in the afternoon. Saturday night, southwest winds 5 to 10 knots, diminishing to around 5 knots after midnight. Protected waters a light shop.

chance of showers and thunderstorms, mainly in the evening. Winds and waves higher and near thunderstorms. The surf zone forecast. General outlook. Offshore winds and decreasing surf will lead to a moderate rip current risk along all beaches today. However, beachgoers should be aware that showers and thunderstorms will approach from the northeast later this afternoon. Remember, when thunder roars, go indoors. A moderate risk of rip currents will likely continue through the end of the week along the beaches with light winds and surf around 1 to 2 feet. Tide information for Tuesday, June 30th, 2026. St. Mark's River entrance. High 3:54 a.m., low 8:47 a.m., high 2:47 p.m., low 10:04 p.m. Apalachicola. High 7:20 a.m., low 10:25 a.m., high 3:18 p.m. St. Andrews Bay of Panama City. High 10:17 a.m., low 9:26 p.m. Note that the times of high and low tide are 3 minutes earlier at Shell Point than at the St. Mark's River entrance. The average water temperature at Apalachicola was 82.4 degrees. Sunrise and sunset in Tallahassee. June 30th, 2026, sunrise 6:39 a.m. Eastern Daylight Time, sunset 8:44 p.m. Eastern Daylight Time. 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The latest weather and forecast information can also be accessed by calling our automated forecast line at 850-942-8851. The current time is 7:20 a.m. Eastern Daylight Time. These are the 7 a.m. Eastern Daylight Time conditions. At the Tallahassee Airport, it was partly cloudy. The temperature was 79 degrees. The wind was calm. At Florida State University, the temperature was 81 degrees. The wind was north at 2 miles an hour. At Apalachicola, it was clear. The temperature was 79 degrees. The wind was northwest at 5 miles an hour. At Panama City Northwest, it was partly cloudy. The temperature was 77 degrees. The wind was west at 3 miles an hour. At Dothan, it was clear. The temperature was 78 degrees. The wind was north at 6 miles an hour. At Albany, it was clear. The temperature was 75 degrees. The wind was calm. At Valdosta, it was partly cloudy. The temperature was 76 degrees. The wind was calm. Over the marine area, at the buoy south of Apalachicola, winds were northwest at 10 knots and seas were 1 foot. At the buoy south of Panama City, winds were north at 12 knots and seas were 1 foot. At the buoy south of Pensacola, winds were northwest at 8 knots and seas were 1 foot. The forecast for the local area. Heat advisory in effect from noon Eastern Daylight Time, or 11 a.m. Central Daylight Time today to 6 p.m. Eastern Daylight Time, or 5 p.m. Central Daylight Time this evening. Today, mostly sunny. Showers and thunderstorms likely this afternoon. Some thunderstorms may produce gusty winds this afternoon. Highs in the mid-90s. Northeast winds 5 to 10 miles per hour. Chance of rain 70%. Heat index values up to 108. Tonight, partly cloudy. A chance of showers and thunderstorms in the evening. Some thunderstorms may produce gusty winds in the evening. Lows in the mid-70s. East winds around 5 miles per hour. Chance of rain 50%. Wednesday, sunny. Highs in the mid-90s. Northeast winds 5 to 10 miles per hour. Wednesday night, clear. Lows in the mid-70s. East winds 5 to 10 miles per hour. Thursday, sunny. Highs in the upper 90s. Northeast winds 5 to 10 miles per hour. Thursday night, partly cloudy in the evening, then becoming mostly clear. Lows in the mid-70s. Friday, sunny. A slight chance of showers and thunderstorms in the afternoon. Highs in the upper 90s. Chance of rain 20%. Heat index values up to 105. Friday night, partly cloudy with a slight chance of showers and thunderstorms in the evening, then mostly clear after midnight. Lows in the mid-70s. Chance of rain 20%. Independence Day, sunny. A chance of showers and thunderstorms in the afternoon. Highs in the mid-90s. Chance of rain 50%. Heat index values up to 105. Saturday night, partly cloudy.

a chance of showers and thunderstorms in the evening. Lows in the mid-70s. Chance of rain 50%. Heat index values up to 105 early in the evening. Sunday and Sunday night, partly cloudy. Showers and thunderstorms likely. Highs in the lower 90s. Lows in the mid-70s. Chance of rain 70%. Heat index values up to 105. Monday, mostly sunny. A slight chance of showers and thunderstorms in the morning, then a chance of showers and thunderstorms in the afternoon. Highs in the lower 90s. Chance of rain 50%. Heat index values up to 105. The coastal waters forecast for the following: coastal waters from Okaloosa, Walton County line to Mexico Beach out to 20 nautical miles, and coastal waters from Mexico Beach to Apalachicola out to 20 nautical miles. Today, northwest winds 10 to 15 knots, diminishing to 5 to 10 knots late this morning and early afternoon, then becoming west late. Seas around 2 feet. Wave detail, west 2 feet at 3 seconds and south 1 foot at 8 seconds. Protected waters a moderate chop. A slight chance of showers and thunderstorms late this morning. A chance of showers and thunderstorms this afternoon. Tonight, northeast winds 5 to 10 knots, becoming east after midnight. Waves 1 foot or less, then around 2 feet after midnight. Wave detail, northwest 1 foot at 3 seconds and south 1 foot at 8 seconds, becoming east 1 foot at 3 seconds and south 1 foot at 8 seconds. Protected waters a light chop. A chance of showers and thunderstorms in the evening. Wednesday, east winds 10 to 15 knots. Seas around 2 feet. Wave detail, east 2 feet at 3 seconds. Protected waters a moderate chop. Wednesday night, southeast winds 5 to 10 knots, becoming east after midnight. Seas around 2 feet in the evening, then 1 foot or less. Wave detail, southeast 1 foot at 3 seconds and south 1 foot at 8 seconds, becoming east 1 foot at 4 seconds. Protected waters a light chop. Thursday, east winds 5 to 10 knots, becoming southeast in the afternoon. Seas around 2 feet. Wave detail, east 1 foot at 3 seconds and south 1 foot at 7 seconds. Protected waters a light chop. Thursday night, southwest winds 5 to 10 knots, diminishing to around 5 knots after midnight. Seas around 2 feet in the evening, then 1 foot or less. Wave detail, southeast 1 foot at 4 seconds and south 1 foot at 8 seconds. Protected waters a light chop. Friday, northeast winds around 5 knots, becoming south in the afternoon. Waves 1 foot or less. Protected waters a light chop. Friday night, southwest winds 5 to 10 knots. Waves 1 foot or less. Protected waters a light chop. A slight chance of showers and thunderstorms after midnight. Saturday, west winds 5 to 10 knots. Waves 1 foot or less. Protected waters a light chop. A slight chance of showers and thunderstorms. Saturday night, southwest winds 5 to 10 knots. Waves 1 foot or less. Protected waters a light chop. A slight chance of showers and thunderstorms. Winds and waves higher in and near thunderstorms. The coastal waters forecast for the following: waters from Suwannee River to Apalachicola, Florida, extending from 20 to 60 nautical miles, waters from Okaloosa, Walton County line to Mexico Beach, 20 to 60 nautical miles, and waters from Mexico Beach to Apalachicola, 20 to 60 nautical miles. Today, northwest winds 5 to 10 knots. Seas around 2 feet. Wave detail, northwest 2 feet at 3 seconds and south 1 foot at 9 seconds. A slight chance of showers and thunderstorms until late afternoon, then a chance of showers with a slight chance of thunderstorms late. Tonight, north winds 5 to 10 knots, becoming east after midnight. Seas around 2 feet. Wave detail, northwest 1 foot at 4 seconds and south 1 foot at 8 seconds. A chance of showers and thunderstorms, mainly in the evening. Wednesday, east winds 10 to 15 knots. Seas around 2 feet. Wave detail, east 2 feet at 3 seconds and south 1 foot at 8 seconds. A slight chance of showers and thunderstorms in the morning. Wednesday night, east winds 5 to 10 knots. Seas around 2 feet. Wave detail, east 2 feet at 4 seconds and south 1 foot at 8 seconds. A slight chance of showers. A slight chance of thunderstorms after midnight. Thursday, east winds 5 to 10 knots. Seas around 2 feet. Wave detail.

east 1 foot at 4 seconds and south 1 foot at 8 seconds. A slight chance of showers and thunderstorms in the morning. Thursday night, southeast winds around 5 knots. Seas around 2 feet in the evening, then 1 foot or less. Wave detail, east 1 foot at 4 seconds and south 1 foot at 8 seconds. Friday, northeast winds around 5 knots, becoming southeast in the afternoon. Seas 1 foot or less. A slight chance of showers and thunderstorms in the morning. Friday night, southwest winds around 5 knots. Seas 1 foot or less. Saturday, west winds 5 to 10 knots. Seas 1 foot or less. A slight chance of showers and thunderstorms. Saturday night, southwest winds 5 to 10 knots. Seas 1 foot or less. A slight chance of showers and thunderstorms after midnight. Winds and seas higher and near thunderstorms. The coastal waters forecast for the following St. Andrews Bay waterways. Today, northwest winds around 5 knots. Protected waters smooth. A chance of showers and thunderstorms early this afternoon. Showers and thunderstorms likely late. Tonight, northeast winds around 5 knots. Protected waters smooth. Showers and thunderstorms likely in the evening. Wednesday, east winds 5 to 10 knots. Protected waters a light chop. Wednesday night, southwest winds around 5 knots, becoming north around 5 knots after midnight. Protected waters smooth. Thursday, east winds 5 to 10 knots. Protected waters a light chop. Thursday night, southwest winds 5 to 10 knots, becoming west after midnight. Protected waters a light chop. Friday, north winds around 5 knots, becoming southwest in the afternoon. Protected waters a light chop. Friday night, southwest winds 5 to 10 knots, becoming west after midnight. Protected waters a light chop. Saturday, west winds around 5 knots, becoming southwest in the afternoon. Protected waters a light chop. A chance of showers and thunderstorms in the afternoon. Saturday night, southwest winds 5 to 10 knots, diminishing to around 5 knots after midnight. Protected waters a light chop. A chance of showers and thunderstorms, mainly in the evening. Winds and waves higher and near thunderstorms. The surf zone forecast general outlook, offshore winds and decreasing surf will lead to a moderate rip current risk along all beaches today. However, beachgoers should be aware that showers and thunderstorms will approach from the northeast later this afternoon. Remember, when thunder roars, go indoors. A moderate risk of rip currents will likely continue through the end of the week along the beaches with light winds and surf around 1 to 2 feet. The Tallahassee Climate Summary for yesterday, June 29, 2026. Yesterday's high temperature was 98 degrees. This high was 6 degrees above the normal high of 92. Yesterday's low temperature was 73 degrees. This low was 1 degree above the normal low of 72. No precipitation fell yesterday, which leaves the monthly total at 5.14 inches. This is 2.36 inches below the normal amount of 7.50 inches for June. The total precipitation for the year still stands at 17.33 inches, which is 10.99 inches below normal. The normal high temperature for today is 92 degrees, and the normal low is 73. The record high for today is 102, which occurred in 1998, and the record low is 58, which occurred in 1974. Sunrise today is at 6:39 a.m. and sunset is at 8:44 p.m. Tide information for Tuesday, June 30th, 2026. St. Mark's River entrance. High 3:54 a.m., low 8:47 a.m., high 2:47 p.m., low 10:04 p.m. Apalachicola. High 7:20 a.m., low 10:25 a.m., high 3:18 p.m. St. Andrews Bay of Panama City. High 10:17 a.m., low 9:26 p.m. Note that the times of high and low tide are 3 minutes earlier at Shell Point than at the St. Mark's River entrance. The average water temperature at Apalachicola was 82.4 degrees. Sunrise and sunset in Tallahassee. June 30th, 2026, sunrise 6:39 a.m. Eastern Daylight Time, sunset 8:44 p.m. Eastern Daylight Time. 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

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This broadcast originates from your National Weather Service office in Tallahassee, Florida. The latest weather and forecast information can also be accessed by calling our automated forecast line at 850-942-8851. The current time is 7:33 a.m. Eastern Daylight Time. These are the 7 a.m. Eastern Daylight Time conditions. At the Tallahassee Airport, it was partly cloudy. The temperature was 79 degrees. The wind was calm. At Florida State University, the temperature was 81 degrees. The wind was north at 2 miles an hour. At Apalachicola, it was clear. The temperature was 79 degrees. The wind was northwest at 5 miles an hour. At Panama City Northwest, it was partly cloudy. The temperature was 77 degrees. The wind was west at 3 miles an hour. At Dothan, it was clear. The temperature was 78 degrees. The wind was north at 6 miles an hour. At Albany, it was clear. The temperature was 75 degrees. The wind was calm. At Valdosta, it was partly cloudy. The temperature was 76 degrees. The wind was calm. Over the marine area, at the buoy south of Apalachicola, winds were northwest at 10 knots and seas were 1 foot. At the buoy south of Panama City, winds were north at 12 knots and seas were 1 foot. At the buoy south of Pensacola, winds were northwest at 8 knots and seas were 1 foot. The forecast for the local area. Heat advisory in effect from noon Eastern Daylight Time, or 11 a.m. Central Daylight Time today to 6 p.m. Eastern Daylight Time, or 5 p.m. Central Daylight Time this evening. Today, mostly sunny. Showers and thunderstorms likely this afternoon. Some thunderstorms may produce gusty winds this afternoon. Highs in the mid-90s. Northeast winds 5 to 10 miles per hour. Chance of rain 70%. Heat index values up to 108. Tonight, partly cloudy. A chance of showers and thunderstorms in the evening. Some thunderstorms may produce gusty winds in the evening. Lows in the mid-70s. East winds around 5 miles per hour. Chance of rain 50%. Wednesday, sunny. Highs in the mid-90s. Northeast winds 5 to 10 miles per hour. Wednesday night, clear. Lows in the mid-70s. East winds 5 to 10 miles per hour. Thursday, sunny. Highs in the upper 90s. Northeast winds 5 to 10 miles per hour. Thursday night, partly cloudy in the evening, then becoming mostly clear. Lows in the mid-70s. Friday, sunny. A slight chance of showers and thunderstorms in the afternoon. Highs in the upper 90s. Chance of rain 20%. Heat index values up to 105. Friday night, partly cloudy with a slight chance of showers and thunderstorms in the evening, then mostly clear after midnight. Lows in the mid-70s. Chance of rain 20%. Independence Day, sunny. A chance of showers and thunderstorms in the afternoon. Highs in the mid-90s. Chance of rain 50%. Heat index values up to 105. Saturday night, partly cloudy. A chance of showers and thunderstorms in the evening. Lows in the mid-70s. Chance of rain 50%. Heat index values up to 105 early in the evening. Sunday and Sunday night, partly cloudy. Showers and thunderstorms likely. Highs in the lower 90s. Lows in the mid-70s. Chance of rain 70%. Heat index values up to 105. Monday, mostly sunny. A slight chance of showers and thunderstorms in the morning, then a chance of showers and thunderstorms in the afternoon. Highs in the lower 90s. Chance of rain 50%. Heat index values up to 105. The coastal waters forecast for the following: coastal waters from Okaloosa, Walton County line to Mexico Beach out to 20 nautical miles, and coastal waters from Mexico Beach to Apalachicola out to 20 nautical miles. Today, northwest winds 10 to 15 knots, diminishing to 5 to 10 knots late this morning and early afternoon, then becoming west late. Seas around 2 feet. Wave detail, west 2 feet at 3 seconds and south 1 foot at 8 seconds. Protected waters a moderate chop. A slight chance of showers and thunderstorms late this morning. A chance of showers and thunderstorms this afternoon. Tonight, northeast winds 5 to 10 knots, becoming east after midnight.
waves 1 foot or less, then around 2 feet after midnight. Wave detail, northwest 1 foot at 3 seconds and south 1 foot at 8 seconds, becoming east 1 foot at 3 seconds and south 1 foot at 8 seconds. Protected waters, a light chop. A chance of showers and thunderstorms in the evening. Wednesday, east winds 10 to 15 knots. Seas around 2 feet. Wave detail, east 2 feet at 3 seconds. Protected waters, a moderate chop. Wednesday night, southeast winds 5 to 10 knots, becoming east after midnight. Seas around 2 feet in the evening, then 1 foot or less. Wave detail, southeast 1 foot at 3 seconds and south 1 foot at 8 seconds, becoming east 1 foot at 4 seconds. Protected waters, a light chop. Thursday, east winds 5 to 10 knots, becoming southeast in the afternoon. Seas around 2 feet. Wave detail, east 1 foot at 3 seconds and south 1 foot at 7 seconds. Protected waters, a light chop. Thursday night, southwest winds 5 to 10 knots, diminishing to around 5 knots after midnight. Seas around 2 feet in the evening, then 1 foot or less. Wave detail, southeast 1 foot at 4 seconds and south 1 foot at 8 seconds. Protected waters, a light chop. Friday, northeast winds around 5 knots, becoming south in the afternoon. Waves 1 foot or less. Protected waters, a light chop. Friday night, southwest winds 5 to 10 knots. Waves 1 foot or less. Protected waters, a light chop. A slight chance of showers and thunderstorms after midnight. Saturday, west winds 5 to 10 knots. Waves 1 foot or less. Protected waters, a light chop. A slight chance of showers and thunderstorms. Saturday night, southwest winds 5 to 10 knots. Waves 1 foot or less. Protected waters, a light chop. A slight chance of showers and thunderstorms. Winds and waves higher in and near thunderstorms. The coastal waters forecast for the following waters from Suwannee River to Apalachicola, Florida, extending from 20 to 60 nautical miles, waters from Okaloosa, Walton County line to Mexico Beach, 20 to 60 nautical miles, and waters from Mexico Beach to Apalachicola, 20 to 60 nautical miles. Today, northwest winds 5 to 10 knots. Seas around 2 feet. Wave detail, northwest 2 feet at 3 seconds and south 1 foot at 9 seconds. A slight chance of showers and thunderstorms until late afternoon, then a chance of showers with a slight chance of thunderstorms late. Tonight, north winds 5 to 10 knots, becoming east after midnight. Seas around 2 feet. Wave detail, northwest 1 foot at 4 seconds and south 1 foot at 8 seconds. A chance of showers and thunderstorms, mainly in the evening. Wednesday, east winds 10 to 15 knots. Seas around 2 feet. Wave detail, east 2 feet at 3 seconds and south 1 foot at 8 seconds. A slight chance of showers and thunderstorms in the morning. Wednesday night, east winds 5 to 10 knots. Seas around 2 feet. Wave detail, east 2 feet at 4 seconds and south 1 foot at 8 seconds. A slight chance of showers. A slight chance of thunderstorms after midnight. Thursday, east winds 5 to 10 knots. Seas around 2 feet. Wave detail, east 1 foot at 4 seconds and south 1 foot at 8 seconds. A slight chance of showers and thunderstorms in the morning. Thursday night, southeast winds around 5 knots. Seas around 2 feet in the evening, then 1 foot or less. Wave detail, east 1 foot at 4 seconds and south 1 foot at 8 seconds. Friday, northeast winds around 5 knots, becoming southeast in the afternoon. Seas 1 foot or less. A slight chance of showers and thunderstorms in the morning. Friday night, southwest winds around 5 knots. Seas 1 foot or less. Saturday, west winds 5 to 10 knots. Seas 1 foot or less. A slight chance of showers and thunderstorms. Saturday night, southwest winds 5 to 10 knots. Seas 1 foot or less. A slight chance of showers and thunderstorms after midnight. Winds and seas higher in and near thunderstorms. The coastal waters forecast for the following St. Andrews Bay waterways. Today, northwest winds around 5 knots. Protected waters smooth, a chance of showers and thunderstorms early this afternoon. Showers and thunderstorms likely late. Tonight, northeast winds around 5 knots. Protected waters smooth, showers and thunderstorms likely in the evening. Wednesday, east winds 5 to 10 knots.
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Wednesday night.

Southwest winds around 5 knots, becoming north around 5 knots after midnight. Protected waters smooth. Thursday, east winds 5 to 10 knots. Protected waters a light chop. Thursday night, southwest winds 5 to 10 knots, becoming west after midnight. Protected waters a light chop. Friday, north winds around 5 knots, becoming southwest in the afternoon. Protected waters a light chop. Friday night, southwest winds 5 to 10 knots, becoming west after midnight. Protected waters a light chop. Saturday, west winds around 5 knots, becoming southwest in the afternoon. Protected waters a light chop. A chance of showers and thunderstorms in the afternoon. Saturday night, southwest winds 5 to 10 knots, diminishing to around 5 knots after midnight. Protected waters a light chop. A chance of showers and thunderstorms, mainly in the evening. Winds and waves higher and near thunderstorms. The Tropical Weather Outlook. For the North Atlantic, Caribbean Sea and the Gulf of America, offshore of the southeastern United States coast, a weak area of low pressure located along a frontal boundary off the southeastern United States coast is associated with limited shower and thunderstorm activity. Environmental conditions are becoming less conducive for significant development of this system as it drifts southward and then westward later this week. Formation chance through 48 hours, low, 10%. Formation chance through 7 days, low, 10%. The surf zone forecast general outlook, offshore winds and decreasing surf will lead to a moderate rip current risk along all beaches today. However, beachgoers should be aware that showers and thunderstorms will approach from the northeast later this afternoon. Remember, when thunder roars, go indoors. A moderate risk of rip currents will likely continue through the end of the week along the beaches with light winds and surf around 1 to 2 feet. Tide information for Tuesday, June 30, 2026. St. Mark's River entrance. High 3:54 a.m., low 8:47 a.m., high 2:47 p.m., low 10:04 p.m. Apalachicola. High 7:20 a.m., low 10:25 a.m., high 3:18 p.m. St. Andrews Bay at Panama City. High 10:17 a.m., low 9:26 p.m. Note that the times of high and low tide are 3 minutes earlier at Shell Point than at the St. Mark's River entrance. The average water temperature at Apalachicola was 82.4 degrees. Sunrise and sunset in Tallahassee. June 30, 2026, sunrise 6:39 a.m. Eastern Daylight Time, sunset 8:44 p.m. Eastern Daylight Time. 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This broadcast originates from your National Weather Service office in Tallahassee, Florida. The latest weather and forecast information can also be accessed by calling our automated forecast line at 850-942-8851. The current time is 7:46 a.m. Eastern Daylight Time. These are the 7 a.m. Eastern Daylight Time conditions. At the Tallahassee Airport, it was partly cloudy. The temperature was 79 degrees. The wind was calm. At Florida State University, the temperature was 81 degrees. The wind was north at 2 miles an hour. At Apalachicola, it was clear. The temperature was 79 degrees. The wind was northwest at 5 miles an hour. At Panama City Northwest, it was partly cloudy. The temperature was 77 degrees. The wind was west at 3 miles an hour. At Dothan, it was clear. The temperature was 78 degrees. The wind was north at 6 miles an hour. At Albany, it was clear. The temperature was 75 degrees. The wind was calm. At Valdosta, it was partly cloudy. The temperature was 76 degrees. The wind was calm. Over the marine area, at the buoy south of Apalachicola, winds were northwest at 10 knots and seas were 1 foot. At the buoy south of Panama City, winds were north at 12 knots and seas were 1 foot. At the buoy south of Pensacola, winds were northwest at 8 knots and seas were 1 foot. The forecast for the local area. Heat advisory in effect from noon Eastern Daylight Time, or 11 a.m. Central Daylight Time today to 6 p.m. Eastern Daylight Time, or 5 p.m. Central Daylight Time this evening. Today, mostly sunny. Showers and thunderstorms likely this afternoon. Some thunderstorms may produce gusty winds this afternoon. Highs in the mid-90s. Northeast winds 5 to 10 miles per hour.
Chance of rain 70%. Heat index values up to 108. Tonight, partly cloudy. A chance of showers and thunderstorms in the evening. Some thunderstorms may produce gusty winds in the evening. Lows in the mid-70s. East winds around 5 miles per hour. Chance of rain 50%. Wednesday, sunny. Highs in the mid-90s. Northeast winds 5 to 10 miles per hour. Wednesday night, clear. Lows in the mid-70s. East winds 5 to 10 miles per hour. Thursday, sunny. Highs in the upper 90s. Northeast winds 5 to 10 miles per hour. Thursday night, partly cloudy in the evening, then becoming mostly clear. Lows in the mid-70s. Friday, sunny. A slight chance of showers and thunderstorms in the afternoon. Highs in the upper 90s. Chance of rain 20%. Heat index values up to 105. Friday night, partly cloudy with a slight chance of showers and thunderstorms in the evening, then mostly clear after midnight. Lows in the mid-70s. Chance of rain 20%. Independence Day, sunny. A chance of showers and thunderstorms in the afternoon. Highs in the mid-90s. Chance of rain 50%. Heat index values up to 105. Saturday night, partly cloudy. A chance of showers and thunderstorms in the evening. Lows in the mid-70s. Chance of rain 50%. Heat index values up to 105 early in the evening. Sunday and Sunday night, partly cloudy. Showers and thunderstorms likely. Highs in the lower 90s. Lows in the mid-70s. Chance of rain 70%. Heat index values up to 105. Monday, mostly sunny. A slight chance of showers and thunderstorms in the morning, then a chance of showers and thunderstorms in the afternoon. Highs in the lower 90s. Chance of rain 50%. Heat index values up to 105. The coastal waters forecast for the following: coastal waters from Okaloosa, Walton County line to Mexico Beach out to 20 nautical miles, and coastal waters from Mexico Beach to Apalachicola out to 20 nautical miles. Today, northwest winds 10 to 15 knots, diminishing to 5 to 10 knots late this morning and early afternoon, then becoming west late. Seas around 2 feet. Wave detail, west 2 feet at 3 seconds and south 1 foot at 8 seconds. Protected waters a moderate chop. A slight chance of showers and thunderstorms late this morning. A chance of showers and thunderstorms this afternoon. Tonight, northeast winds 5 to 10 knots, becoming east after midnight. Waves 1 foot or less, then around 2 feet after midnight. Wave detail, northwest 1 foot at 3 seconds and south 1 foot at 8 seconds, becoming east 1 foot at 3 seconds and south 1 foot at 8 seconds. Protected waters a light chop. A chance of showers and thunderstorms in the evening. Wednesday, east winds 10 to 15 knots. Seas around 2 feet. Wave detail, east 2 feet at 3 seconds. Protected waters a moderate chop. Wednesday night, southeast winds 5 to 10 knots, becoming east after midnight. Seas around 2 feet in the evening, then 1 foot or less. Wave detail, southeast 1 foot at 3 seconds and south 1 foot at 8 seconds, becoming east 1 foot at 4 seconds. Protected waters a light chop. Thursday, east winds 5 to 10 knots, becoming southeast in the afternoon. Seas around 2 feet. Wave detail, east 1 foot at 3 seconds and south 1 foot at 7 seconds. Protected waters a light chop. Thursday night, southwest winds 5 to 10 knots, diminishing to around 5 knots after midnight. Seas around 2 feet in the evening, then 1 foot or less. Wave detail, southeast 1 foot at 4 seconds and south 1 foot at 8 seconds. Protected waters a light chop. Friday, northeast winds around 5 knots, becoming south in the afternoon. Waves 1 foot or less. Protected waters a light chop. Friday night, southwest winds 5 to 10 knots. Waves 1 foot or less. Protected waters a light chop. A slight chance of showers and thunderstorms after midnight. Saturday, west winds 5 to 10 knots. Waves 1 foot or less. Protected waters a light chop. A slight chance of showers and thunderstorms. Saturday night, southwest winds 5 to 10 knots. Waves 1 foot or less. Protected waters a light chop. A slight chance of showers and thunderstorms. Winds and waves higher and near thunderstorms.

storms. The coastal waters forecast for the following: waters from Suwannee River to Apalachicola, Florida, extending from 20 to 60 nautical miles, waters from Okaloosa, Walton County line to Mexico Beach, 20 to 60 nautical miles, and waters from Mexico Beach to Apalachicola, 20 to 60 nautical miles. Today, northwest winds 5 to 10 knots. Seas around 2 feet. Wave detail, northwest 2 feet at 3 seconds and south 1 foot at 9 seconds. A slight chance of showers and thunderstorms until late afternoon, then a chance of showers with a slight chance of thunderstorms late. Tonight, north winds 5 to 10 knots, becoming east after midnight. Seas around 2 feet. Wave detail, northwest 1 foot at 4 seconds and south 1 foot at 8 seconds. A chance of showers and thunderstorms, mainly in the evening. Wednesday, east winds 10 to 15 knots. Seas around 2 feet. Wave detail, east 2 feet at 3 seconds and south 1 foot at 8 seconds. A slight chance of showers and thunderstorms in the morning. Wednesday night, east winds 5 to 10 knots. Seas around 2 feet. Wave detail, east 2 feet at 4 seconds and south 1 foot at 8 seconds. A slight chance of showers. A slight chance of thunderstorms after midnight. Thursday, east winds 5 to 10 knots. Seas around 2 feet. Wave detail, east 1 foot at 4 seconds and south 1 foot at 8 seconds. A slight chance of showers and thunderstorms in the morning. Thursday night, southeast winds around 5 knots. Seas around 2 feet in the evening, then 1 foot or less. Wave detail, east 1 foot at 4 seconds and south 1 foot at 8 seconds. Friday, northeast winds around 5 knots, becoming southeast in the afternoon. Seas 1 foot or less. A slight chance of showers and thunderstorms in the morning. Friday night, southwest winds around 5 knots. Seas 1 foot or less. Saturday, west winds 5 to 10 knots. Seas 1 foot or less. A slight chance of showers and thunderstorms. Saturday night, southwest winds 5 to 10 knots. Seas 1 foot or less. A slight chance of showers and thunderstorms after midnight. Winds and seas higher and near thunderstorms. The coastal waters forecast for the following St. Andrews Bay waterways. Today, northwest winds around 5 knots. Protected waters smooth. A chance of showers and thunderstorms early this afternoon. Showers and thunderstorms likely late. Tonight, northeast winds around 5 knots. Protected waters smooth. Showers and thunderstorms likely in the evening. Wednesday, east winds 5 to 10 knots. Protected waters a light chop. Wednesday night, southwest winds around 5 knots, becoming north around 5 knots after midnight. Protected waters smooth. Thursday, east winds 5 to 10 knots. Protected waters a light chop. Thursday night, southwest winds 5 to 10 knots, becoming west after midnight. Protected waters a light chop. Friday, north winds around 5 knots, becoming southwest in the afternoon. Protected waters a light chop. Friday night, southwest winds 5 to 10 knots, becoming west after midnight. Protected waters a light chop. Saturday, west winds around 5 knots, becoming southwest in the afternoon. Protected waters a light chop. A chance of showers and thunderstorms in the afternoon. Saturday night, southwest winds 5 to 10 knots, diminishing to around 5 knots after midnight. Protected waters a light chop. A chance of showers and thunderstorms, mainly in the evening. Winds and waves higher and near thunderstorms. The tropical weather outlook. For the North Atlantic, Caribbean Sea and the Gulf of America, offshore of the southeastern United States coast, a weak area of low pressure located along a frontal boundary off the southeastern United States coast is associated with limited shower and thunderstorm activity. Environmental conditions are becoming less conducive for significant development of this system as it drifts southward and then westward later this week. Formation chance through 48 hours, low, 10%. Formation chance through 7 days, low, 10%. The surf zone forecast general outlook, offshore winds and decreasing surf will lead to a moderate rip current risk along all beaches today. However, beachgoers should be aware that showers and thunderstorms will approach from the northeast later this afternoon. Remember, when thunder roars, go indoors. A moderate risk of rip currents will likely continue through the end of the week along the beaches with light winds and surf around 1 to 2 feet. Tide information for Tuesday,
June 30th, 2026. St. Mark's River entrance. High 3:54 a.m., low 8:47 a.m., high 2:47 p.m., low 10:04 p.m. Apalachicola. High 7:20 a.m., low 10:25 a.m., high 3:18 p.m. St. Andrews Bay at Panama City. High 10:17 a.m., low 9:26 p.m. Note that the times of high and low tide are 3 minutes earlier at Channel Point than at the St. Mark's River entrance. The average water temperature at Apalachicola was 82.4 degrees. Sunrise and sunset in Tallahassee. June 30, 2026, sunrise 6:39 a.m. Eastern Daylight Time, sunset 8:44 p.m. Eastern Daylight Time. 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This broadcast originates from your National Weather Service office in Tallahassee, Florida. The latest weather and forecast information can also be accessed by calling our automated forecast line at 850-942-8851. The current time is 7:59 a.m. Eastern Daylight Time. These are the 7 a.m. Eastern Daylight Time conditions. At the Tallahassee Airport, it was partly cloudy. The temperature was 79 degrees. The wind was calm. At Florida State University, the temperature was 81 degrees. The wind was north at 2 miles an hour. At Apalachicola, it was clear. The temperature was 79 degrees. The wind was northwest at 5 miles an hour. At Panama City Northwest, it was partly cloudy. The temperature was 77 degrees. The wind was west at 3 miles an hour. At Dothan, it was clear. The temperature was 78 degrees. The wind was north at 6 miles an hour. At Albany, it was clear. The temperature was 75 degrees. The wind was calm. At Valdosta, it was partly cloudy. The temperature was 76 degrees. The wind was calm. Over the marine area, at the buoy south of Apalachicola, winds were northwest at 10 knots and seas were 1 foot. At the buoy south of Panama City, winds were north at 12 knots and seas were 1 foot. At the buoy south of Pensacola, winds were northwest at 8 knots and seas were 1 foot. The forecast for the local area. Heat advisory in effect from noon Eastern Daylight Time, or 11 a.m. Central Daylight Time today to 6 p.m. Eastern Daylight Time, or 5 p.m. Central Daylight Time this evening. Today, mostly sunny. Showers and thunderstorms likely this afternoon. Some thunderstorms may produce gusty winds this afternoon. Highs in the mid-90s. Northeast winds 5 to 10 miles per hour. Chance of rain 70%. Heat index values up to 108. Tonight, partly cloudy. A chance of showers and thunderstorms in the evening. Some thunderstorms may produce gusty winds in the evening. Lows in the mid-70s. East winds around 5 miles per hour. Chance of rain 50%. Wednesday, sunny. Highs in the mid-90s. Northeast winds 5 to 10 miles per hour. Wednesday night, clear. Lows in the mid-70s. East winds 5 to 10 miles per hour. Thursday, sunny. Highs in the upper 90s. Northeast winds 5 to 10 miles per hour. Thursday night, partly cloudy in the evening, then becoming mostly clear. Lows in the mid-70s. Friday, sunny. A slight chance of showers and thunderstorms in the afternoon. Highs in the upper 90s. Chance of rain 20%. Heat index values up to 105. Friday night, partly cloudy with a slight chance of showers and thunderstorms in the evening, then mostly clear after midnight. Lows in the mid-70s. Chance of rain 20%. Independence Day, sunny. A chance of showers and thunderstorms in the afternoon. Highs in the mid-90s. Chance of rain 50%. Heat index values up to 105. Saturday night, partly cloudy. A chance of showers and thunderstorms in the evening. Lows in the mid-70s. Chance of rain 50%. Heat index values up to 105 early in the evening. Sunday and Sunday night, partly cloudy. Showers and thunderstorms likely. Highs in the lower 90s. Lows in the mid-70s. Chance of rain 70%. Heat index values up to 105. Monday, mostly sunny. A slight chance of showers and thunderstorms in the morning, then a chance of showers and thunderstorms in the afternoon.

Highs in the lower 90s. Chance of rain 50%. Heat index values up to 105. The Tallahassee climate summary for yesterday, June 29, 2026. Yesterday's high temperature was 98 degrees. This high was 6 degrees above the normal high of 92. Yesterday's low temperature was 73 degrees. This low was 1 degree above the normal low of 72. No precipitation fell yesterday, which leaves the monthly total at 5.14 inches. This is 2.36 inches below the normal amount of 7.50 inches for June. The total precipitation for the year still stands at 17.33 inches, which is 10.99 inches below normal. The normal high temperature for today is 92 degrees, and the normal low is 73. The record high for today is 102, which occurred in 1998, and the record low is 58, which occurred in 1974. Sunrise today is at 6:39 a.m. and sunset is at 8:44 p.m. The Tropical Weather Outlook. For the North Atlantic, Caribbean Sea, and the Gulf of America, offshore of the southeastern United States coast, a weak area of low pressure located along a frontal boundary off the southeastern United States coast is associated with limited shower and thunderstorm activity. Environmental conditions are becoming less conducive for significant development of this system as it drifts southward and then westward later this week. Formation chance through 48 hours, low, 10%. Formation chance through 7 days, low, 10%. The surf zone forecast general outlook, offshore winds and decreasing surf will lead to a moderate rip current risk along all beaches today. However, beachgoers should be aware that showers and thunderstorms will approach from the northeast later this afternoon. Remember, when thunder roars, go indoors. A moderate risk of rip currents will likely continue through the end of the week along the beaches with light winds and surf around 1 to 2 feet. Tide information for Tuesday, June 30, 2026. St. Mark's River entrance. High 3:54 a.m., low 8:47 a.m., high 2:47 p.m., low 10:04 p.m. Apalachicola. High 7:20 a.m., low 10:25 a.m., high 3:18 p.m. St. Andrew's Bay at Panama City. High 10:17 a.m., low 9:26 p.m. Note that the times of high and low tide are 3 minutes earlier at Shell Point than at the St. Mark's River entrance. The average water temperature at Apalachicola was 82.4 degrees. Sunrise and sunset in Tallahassee. June 30, 2026, sunrise 6:39 a.m. Eastern Daylight Time, sunset 8:44 p.m. Eastern Daylight Time. 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The latest weather and forecast information can also be accessed by calling our automated forecast line at 850-942-8851. The current time is 8:06 a.m. Eastern Daylight Time. These are the 8 a.m. Eastern Daylight Time conditions. At the Tallahassee Airport, it was partly sunny. The temperature was 82 degrees. The wind was north at 5 miles an hour. The report from Florida State University was not available. At Apalachicola, it was sunny. The temperature was 80 degrees. The wind was north at 7 miles an hour. At Panama City Northwest, it was mostly sunny. The temperature was 79 degrees. The wind was northwest at 3 miles an hour. At Dothan, it was sunny. The temperature was 81 degrees. The wind was north at 6 miles an hour. At Albany, it was sunny. The temperature was 78 degrees. The wind was northeast at 7 miles an hour. At Valdosta, it was mostly sunny. The temperature was 79 degrees. The wind was northeast at 5 miles an hour. Over the marine area, at the buoy south of Apalachicola, winds were north at 10 knots. At the buoy south of Panama City, winds were north at 10 knots. At the buoy south of Pensacola, winds were northwest at 10 knots. The forecast for the local area. Heat advisory in effect from noon Eastern Daylight Time, or 11 a.m. Central Daylight Time today to 6 p.m. Eastern Daylight Time, or 5 p.m. Central Daylight Time this evening. Today, mostly sunny. Showers and thunderstorms likely this afternoon. Some thunderstorms may produce gusty winds this afternoon. Highs in the mid-90s. Northeast winds 5 to 10 miles per hour. Chance of rain.

70%. Heat index values up to 108. Tonight, partly cloudy. A chance of showers and thunderstorms in the evening. Some thunderstorms may produce gusty winds in the evening. Lows in the mid-70s. East winds around 5 miles per hour. Chance of rain 50%. Wednesday, sunny. Highs in the mid-90s. Northeast winds 5 to 10 miles per hour. Wednesday night, clear. Lows in the mid-70s. East winds 5 to 10 miles per hour. Thursday, sunny. Highs in the upper 90s. Northeast winds 5 to 10 miles per hour. Thursday night, partly cloudy in the evening, then becoming mostly clear. Lows in the mid-70s. Friday, sunny. A slight chance of showers and thunderstorms in the afternoon. Highs in the upper 90s. Chance of rain 20%. Heat index values up to 105. Friday night, partly cloudy with a slight chance of showers and thunderstorms in the evening, then mostly clear after midnight. Lows in the mid-70s. Chance of rain 20%. Independence Day, sunny. A chance of showers and thunderstorms in the afternoon. Highs in the mid-90s. Chance of rain 50%. Heat index values up to 105. Saturday night, partly cloudy. A chance of showers and thunderstorms in the evening. Lows in the mid-70s. Chance of rain 50%. Heat index values up to 105 early in the evening. Sunday and Sunday night, partly cloudy. Showers and thunderstorms likely. Highs in the lower 90s. Lows in the mid-70s. Chance of rain 70%. Heat index values up to 105. Monday, mostly sunny. A slight chance of showers and thunderstorms in the morning, then a chance of showers and thunderstorms in the afternoon. Highs in the lower 90s. Chance of rain 50%. Heat index values up to 105. The coastal waters forecast for the following. Coastal waters from Okaloosa Walton County line to Mexico Beach out to 20 nautical miles, and coastal waters from Mexico Beach to Apalachicola out to 20 nautical miles. Today, northwest winds 10 to 15 knots, diminishing to 5 to 10 knots late this morning and early afternoon, then becoming west late. Seas around 2 feet. Wave detail, west 2 feet at 3 seconds and south 1 foot at 8 seconds. Protected waters a moderate chop. A slight chance of showers and thunderstorms late this morning. A chance of showers and thunderstorms this afternoon. Tonight, northeast winds 5 to 10 knots, becoming east after midnight. Waves 1 foot or less, then around 2 feet after midnight. Wave detail, northwest 1 foot at 3 seconds and south 1 foot at 8 seconds, becoming east 1 foot at 3 seconds and south 1 foot at 8 seconds. Protected waters a light chop. A chance of showers and thunderstorms in the evening. Wednesday, east winds 10 to 15 knots. Seas around 2 feet. Wave detail, east 2 feet at 3 seconds. Protected waters a moderate chop. Wednesday night, southeast winds 5 to 10 knots, becoming east after midnight. Seas around 2 feet in the evening, then 1 foot or less. Wave detail, southeast 1 foot at 3 seconds and south 1 foot at 8 seconds, becoming east 1 foot at 4 seconds. Protected waters a light chop. Thursday, east winds 5 to 10 knots, becoming southeast in the afternoon. Seas around 2 feet. Wave detail, east 1 foot at 3 seconds and south 1 foot at 7 seconds. Protected waters a light chop. Thursday night, southwest winds 5 to 10 knots, diminishing to around 5 knots after midnight. Seas around 2 feet in the evening, then 1 foot or less. Wave detail, southeast 1 foot at 4 seconds and south 1 foot at 8 seconds. Protected waters a light chop. Friday, northeast winds around 5 knots, becoming south in the afternoon. Waves 1 foot or less. Protected waters a light chop. Friday night, southwest winds 5 to 10 knots. Waves 1 foot or less. Protected waters a light chop. A slight chance of showers and thunderstorms after midnight. Saturday, west winds 5 to 10 knots. Waves 1 foot or less. Protected waters a light chop. A slight chance of showers and thunderstorms. Saturday night, southwest winds 5 to 10 knots. Waves 1 foot or less. Protected waters a light chop. A slight chance of showers and thunderstorms. Winds and waves higher and near thunderstorms.

He's around 2 feet. Wave detail. He's 2 feet at 3 seconds and south 1 foot at 8 seconds. A slight chance of showers and thunderstorms in the morning. Wednesday night, east winds 5 to 10 knots. Seas around 2 feet. Wave detail, east 2 feet at 4 seconds and south 1 foot at 8 seconds. A slight chance of showers. A slight chance of thunderstorms after midnight. Thursday, east winds 5 to 10 knots. Seas around 2 feet. Wave detail, east 1 foot at 4 seconds and south 1 foot at 8 seconds. A slight chance of showers and thunderstorms in the morning. Thursday night, southeast winds around 5 knots. Seas around 2 feet in the evening, then 1 foot or less. Wave detail, east 1 foot at 4 seconds and south 1 foot at 8 seconds. Friday, northeast winds around 5 knots, becoming southeast in the afternoon. Seas 1 foot or less. A slight chance of showers and thunderstorms in the morning. Friday night, southwest winds around 5 knots. Seas 1 foot or less. Saturday, west winds 5 to 10 knots. Seas 1 foot or less. A slight chance of showers and thunderstorms. Saturday night, southwest winds 5 to 10 knots. Seas 1 foot or less. A slight chance of showers and thunderstorms after midnight. Winds and seas higher and near thunderstorms. The coastal waters forecast for the following St. Andrews Bay waterways. Today, northwest winds around 5 knots. Protected waters smooth, a chance of showers and thunderstorms early this afternoon. Showers and thunderstorms likely late. Tonight, northeast winds around 5 knots. Protected waters smooth, showers and thunderstorms likely in the evening. Wednesday, east winds 5 to 10 knots. Protected waters a light chop. Wednesday night, southwest winds around 5 knots, becoming north around 5 knots after midnight. Protected waters smooth. Thursday, east winds 5 to 10 knots. Protected waters a light chop. Thursday night, southwest winds 5 to 10 knots, becoming west after midnight. Protected waters a light chop. Friday, north winds around 5 knots, becoming southwest in the afternoon. Protected waters a light chop. Friday night, southwest winds 5 to 10 knots, becoming west after midnight. Protected waters a light chop. Saturday, west winds around 5 knots, becoming southwest in the afternoon. Protected waters a light chop. A chance of showers and thunderstorms in the afternoon. Saturday night, southwest winds 5 to 10 knots, diminishing to around 5 knots after midnight. Protected waters a light chop. A chance of showers and thunderstorms, mainly in the evening. Winds and waves higher and near thunderstorms. The Tropical Weather Outlook. For the North Atlantic, Caribbean Sea and the Gulf of America, offshore of the southeastern United States coast, a weak area of low pressure located along the frontal boundary off the southeastern United States coast is associated with limited shower and thunderstorm activity. Environmental conditions are becoming less conducive for significant development of this system as it drifts southward and then westward later this week. Formation chance through 48 hours, low, 10%. Formation chance through 7 days, low, 10%. The surf zone forecast general outlook, offshore winds and decreasing surf will lead to a moderate rip current risk along all beaches today. However, beachgoers should be aware that showers and thunderstorms will approach from the northeast later this afternoon. Remember, when thunder roars, go indoors. A moderate risk of rip currents will likely continue through the end of the week along the beaches with light winds and surf around 1 to 2 feet. Tide information for Tuesday, June 30, 2026. St. Mark's River entrance. High 3:54 a.m., low 8:47 a.m., high 2:47 p.m., low 10:04 p.m. Apalachicola. High 7:20 a.m., low 10:25 a.m., high 3:18 p.m. St. Andrews Bay at Panama City. High 10:17 a.m., low 9:26 p.m. Note that the times of high and low tide are 3 minutes earlier at Shell Point than at the St. Mark's River entrance. The average water temperature at Apalachicola was 82.4 degrees. Sunrise and sunset in Tallahassee. June 30, 2026, sunrise 6:39 a.m. Eastern Daylight Time, sunset 8:44 p.m. Eastern Daylight Time. 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

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The latest weather and forecast information can also be accessed by calling our automated forecast line at 850-942-8851. The current time is 8:19 a.m. Eastern Daylight Time. These are the 8 a.m. Eastern Daylight Time conditions. At the Tallahassee Airport, it was partly sunny. The temperature was 82 degrees. The wind was north at 5 miles an hour. At Florida State University, the temperature was 82 degrees. The wind was north at 3 miles an hour. At Apalachicola, it was mostly sunny. The temperature was 80 degrees. The wind was north at 7 miles an hour. At Panama City Northwest, it was sunny. The temperature was 79 degrees. The wind was northwest at 3 miles an hour. At Dothan, it was sunny. The temperature was 81 degrees. The wind was north at 6 miles an hour. At Albany, it was sunny. The temperature was 78 degrees. The wind was northeast at 7 miles an hour. At Valdosta, it was sunny. The temperature was 79 degrees. The wind was northeast at 5 miles an hour. Over the marine area, at the buoy south of Apalachicola, winds were north at 10 knots and seas were 1 foot. At the buoy south of Panama City, winds were north at 10 knots and seas were 1 foot. At the buoy south of Pensacola, winds were northwest at 10 knots and seas were 1 foot. The forecast for the local area. Heat advisory in effect from noon Eastern Daylight Time, or 11 a.m. Central Daylight Time today to 6 p.m. Eastern Daylight Time, or 5 p.m. Central Daylight Time this evening. Today, mostly sunny. Showers and thunderstorms likely this afternoon. Some thunderstorms may produce gusty winds this afternoon. Highs in the mid-90s. Northeast winds 5 to 10 miles per hour. Chance of rain 70%. Heat index values up to 108. Tonight, partly cloudy. A chance of showers and thunderstorms in the evening. Some thunderstorms may produce gusty winds in the evening. Lows in the mid-70s. East winds around 5 miles per hour. Chance of rain 50%. Wednesday, sunny. Highs in the mid-90s. Northeast winds 5 to 10 miles per hour. Wednesday night, clear. Lows in the mid-70s. East winds 5 to 10 miles per hour. Thursday, sunny. Highs in the upper 90s. Northeast winds 5 to 10 miles per hour. Thursday night, partly cloudy in the evening, then becoming mostly clear. Lows in the mid-70s. Friday, sunny. A slight chance of showers and thunderstorms in the afternoon. Highs in the upper 90s. Chance of rain 20%. Heat index values up to 105. Friday night, partly cloudy with a slight chance of showers and thunderstorms in the evening, then mostly clear after midnight. Lows in the mid-70s. Chance of rain 20%. Independence Day, sunny. A chance of showers and thunderstorms in the afternoon. Highs in the mid-90s. Chance of rain 50%. Heat index values up to 105. Saturday night, partly cloudy. A chance of showers and thunderstorms in the evening. Lows in the mid-70s. Chance of rain 50%. Heat index values up to 105 early in the evening. Sunday and Sunday night, partly cloudy. Showers and thunderstorms likely. Highs in the lower 90s. Lows in the mid-70s. Chance of rain 70%. Heat index values up to 105. Monday, mostly sunny. A slight chance of showers and thunderstorms in the morning, then a chance of showers and thunderstorms in the afternoon. Highs in the lower 90s. Chance of rain 50%. Heat index values up to 105. The coastal waters forecast for the following: coastal waters from Okaloosa, Walton County line to Mexico Beach out to 20 nautical miles, and coastal waters from Mexico Beach to Apalachicola out to 20 nautical miles. Today, northwest winds 10 to 15 knots, diminishing to 5 to 10 knots late this morning and early afternoon, then becoming west late. Seas around 2 feet. Wave detail, west 2 feet at 3 seconds and south 1 foot at 8 seconds. Protected waters a moderate chop. A slight chance of showers and thunderstorms late this morning. A chance of showers and thunderstorms this afternoon. Tonight, northeast winds 5 to 10 knots, becoming east after midnight. Waves 1 foot or less, then around 2 feet after midnight.

Wave detail, northwest 1 foot at 3 seconds and south 1 foot at 8 seconds. Becoming east 1 foot at 3 seconds and south 1 foot at 8 seconds. Protected waters, a light shop. A chance of showers and thunderstorms in the evening. Wednesday, east winds 10 to 15 knots. Seas around 2 feet. Wave detail, east 2 feet at 3 seconds. Protected waters, a moderate chop. Wednesday night, southeast winds 5 to 10 knots, becoming east after midnight. Seas around 2 feet in the evening, then 1 foot or less. Wave detail, southeast 1 foot at 3 seconds and south 1 foot at 8 seconds, becoming east 1 foot at 4 seconds. Protected waters, a light chop. Thursday, east winds 5 to 10 knots, becoming southeast in the afternoon. Seas around 2 feet. Wave detail, east 1 foot at 3 seconds and south 1 foot at 7 seconds. Protected waters, a light chop. Thursday night, southwest winds 5 to 10 knots, diminishing to around 5 knots after midnight. Seas around 2 feet in the evening, then 1 foot or less. Wave detail, southeast 1 foot at 4 seconds and south 1 foot at 8 seconds. Protected waters, a light chop. Friday, northeast winds around 5 knots, becoming south in the afternoon. Waves 1 foot or less. Protected waters, a light chop. Friday night, southwest winds 5 to 10 knots. Waves 1 foot or less. Protected waters, a light chop. A slight chance of showers and thunderstorms after midnight. Saturday, west winds 5 to 10 knots. Waves 1 foot or less. Protected waters, a light chop. A slight chance of showers and thunderstorms. Saturday night, southwest winds 5 to 10 knots. Waves 1 foot or less. Protected waters, a light chop. A slight chance of showers and thunderstorms. Winds and waves higher in and near thunderstorms. The coastal waters forecast for the following waters from Suwannee River to Apalachicola, Florida, extending from 20 to 60 nautical miles, waters from Okaloosa, Walton County line to Mexico Beach, 20 to 60 nautical miles, and waters from Mexico Beach to Apalachicola, 20 to 60 nautical miles. Today, northwest winds 5 to 10 knots. Seas around 2 feet. Wave detail, northwest 2 feet at 3 seconds and south 1 foot at 9 seconds. A slight chance of showers and thunderstorms until late afternoon, then a chance of showers with a slight chance of thunderstorms late. Tonight, north winds 5 to 10 knots, becoming east after midnight. Seas around 2 feet. Wave detail, northwest 1 foot at 4 seconds and south 1 foot at 8 seconds. A chance of showers and thunderstorms, mainly in the evening. Wednesday, east winds 10 to 15 knots. Seas around 2 feet. Wave detail, east 2 feet at 3 seconds and south 1 foot at 8 seconds. A slight chance of showers and thunderstorms in the morning. Wednesday night, east winds 5 to 10 knots. Seas around 2 feet. Wave detail, east 2 feet at 4 seconds and south 1 foot at 8 seconds. A slight chance of showers. A slight chance of thunderstorms after midnight. Thursday, east winds 5 to 10 knots. Seas around 2 feet. Wave detail, east 1 foot at 4 seconds and south 1 foot at 8 seconds. A slight chance of showers and thunderstorms in the morning. Thursday night, southeast winds around 5 knots. Seas around 2 feet in the evening, then 1 foot or less. Wave detail, east 1 foot at 4 seconds and south 1 foot at 8 seconds. Friday, northeast winds around 5 knots, becoming southeast in the afternoon. Seas 1 foot or less. A slight chance of showers and thunderstorms in the morning. Friday night, southwest winds around 5 knots. Seas 1 foot or less. Saturday, west winds 5 to 10 knots. Seas 1 foot or less. A slight chance of showers and thunderstorms. Saturday night, southwest winds 5 to 10 knots. Seas 1 foot or less. A slight chance of showers and thunderstorms after midnight. Winds and seas higher in and near thunderstorms. The coastal waters forecast for the following St. Andrews Bay waterways. Today, northwest winds around 5 knots. Protected waters smooth. A chance of showers and thunderstorms early this afternoon. Showers and thunderstorms likely late. Tonight, northeast winds around 5 knots. Protected waters smooth. Showers and thunderstorms likely in the evening. Wednesday, east winds 5 to 10 knots. Protected waters a light chop. Wednesday night, southwest winds.

around 5 knots, becoming north around 5 knots after midnight. Protected waters Moon, Thursday, east winds 5 to 10 knots. Protected waters a light chop. Thursday night, southwest winds 5 to 10 knots, becoming west after midnight. Protected waters a light chop. Friday, north winds around 5 knots, becoming southwest in the afternoon. Protected waters a light chop. Friday night, southwest winds 5 to 10 knots, becoming west after midnight. Protected waters a light chop. Saturday, west winds around 5 knots, becoming southwest in the afternoon. Protected waters a light chop. A chance of showers and thunderstorms in the afternoon. Saturday night, southwest winds 5 to 10 knots, diminishing to around 5 knots after midnight. Protected waters a light chop. A chance of showers and thunderstorms, mainly in the evening. Winds and waves higher in and near thunderstorms. The Tropical Weather Outlook. For the North Atlantic, Caribbean Sea and the Gulf of America, offshore of the southeastern United States coast, a weak area of low pressure located along the frontal boundary off the southeastern United States coast is associated with limited shower and thunderstorm activity. Environmental conditions are becoming less conducive for significant development of this system as it drifts southward and then westward later this week. Formation chance through 48 hours, low, 10%. Formation chance through 7 days, low, 10%. The surf zone forecast general outlook, offshore winds and decreasing surf will lead to a moderate rip current risk along all beaches today. However, beachgoers should be aware that showers and thunderstorms will approach from the northeast later this afternoon. Remember, when thunder roars, go indoors. A moderate risk of rip currents will likely continue through the end of the week along the beaches with light winds and surf around 1 to 2 feet. The Tallahassee Climate Summary for yesterday, June 29, 2026. Yesterday's high temperature was 98 degrees. This high was 6 degrees above the normal high of 92. Yesterday's low temperature was 73 degrees. This low was 1 degree above the normal low of 72. No precipitation fell yesterday, which leaves the monthly total at 5.14 inches. This is 2.36 inches below the normal amount of 7.50 inches for June. The total precipitation for the year still stands at 17.33 inches, which is 10.99 inches below normal. The normal high temperature for today is 92 degrees, and the normal low is 73. The record high for today is 102, which occurred in 1998, and the record low is 58, which occurred in 1974. Sunrise today is at 6:39 a.m. and sunset is at 8:44 p.m. Tide information for Tuesday, June 30th, 2026. St. Mark's River entrance. High 3:54 a.m., low 8:47 a.m., high 2:47 p.m., low 10:04 p.m. Apalachicola. High 7:20 a.m., low 10:25 a.m., high 3:18 p.m. St. Andrews Bay at Panama City. High 10:17 a.m., low 9:26 p.m. Note that the times of high and low tide are 3 minutes earlier at Shell Point than at the St. Mark's River entrance. The average water temperature at Apalachicola was 82.4 degrees. Sunrise and sunset in Tallahassee. June 30, 2026, sunrise 6:39 a.m. Eastern Daylight Time, sunset 8:44 p.m. Eastern Daylight Time. 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The current time is 8:33 a.m. Eastern Daylight Time. These are the 8 a.m. Eastern Daylight Time conditions. At the Tallahassee Airport, it was partly sunny. The temperature was 82 degrees. The wind was north at 5 miles an hour. At Florida State University, the temperature was 82 degrees. The wind was north at 3 miles an hour. At Apalachicola, it was mostly sunny. The temperature was 80 degrees. The wind was north at 7 miles an hour. At Panama City Northwest, it was sunny. The temperature was 79 degrees. The wind

was northwest at 3 miles an hour. At Dothan, it was sunny. The temperature was 81 degrees. The wind was north at 6 miles an hour. At Albany, it was sunny. The temperature was 78 degrees. The wind was northeast at 7 miles an hour. At Valdosta, it was sunny. The temperature was 79 degrees. The wind was northeast at 5 miles an hour. Over the marine area, at the buoys south of Apalachicola, winds were north at 10 knots and seas were 1 foot. At the buoys south of Panama City, winds were north at 10 knots and seas were 1 foot. At the buoys south of Pensacola, winds were northwest at 10 knots and seas were 1 foot. The forecast for the local area. Heat advisory in effect from noon Eastern Daylight Time, or 11 a.m. Central Daylight Time today to 6 p.m. Eastern Daylight Time, or 5 p.m. Central Daylight Time this evening. Today, mostly sunny. Showers and thunderstorms likely this afternoon. Some thunderstorms may produce gusty winds this afternoon. Highs in the mid-90s. Northeast winds 5 to 10 miles per hour. Chance of rain 70%. Heat index values up to 108. Tonight, partly cloudy. A chance of showers and thunderstorms in the evening. Some thunderstorms may produce gusty winds in the evening. Lows in the mid-70s. East winds around 5 miles per hour. Chance of rain 50%. Wednesday, sunny. Highs in the mid-90s. Northeast winds 5 to 10 miles per hour. Wednesday night, clear. Lows in the mid-70s. East winds 5 to 10 miles per hour. Thursday, sunny. Highs in the upper 90s. Northeast winds 5 to 10 miles per hour. Thursday night, partly cloudy in the evening, then becoming mostly clear. Lows in the mid-70s. Friday, sunny. A slight chance of showers and thunderstorms in the afternoon. Highs in the upper 90s. Chance of rain 20%. Heat index values up to 105. Friday night, partly cloudy with a slight chance of showers and thunderstorms in the evening, then mostly clear after midnight. Lows in the mid-70s. Chance of rain 20%. Independence Day, sunny. A chance of showers and thunderstorms in the afternoon. Highs in the mid-90s. Chance of rain 50%. Heat index values up to 105. Saturday night, partly cloudy. A chance of showers and thunderstorms in the evening. Lows in the mid-70s. Chance of rain 50%. Heat index values up to 105 early in the evening. Sunday and Sunday night, partly cloudy. Showers and thunderstorms likely. Highs in the lower 90s. Lows in the mid-70s. Chance of rain 70%. Heat index values up to 105. Monday, mostly sunny. A slight chance of showers and thunderstorms in the morning, then a chance of showers and thunderstorms in the afternoon. Highs in the lower 90s. Chance of rain 50%. Heat index values up to 105. The coastal waters forecast for the following: coastal waters from Okaloosa, Walton County line to Mexico Beach out to 20 nautical miles, and coastal waters from Mexico Beach to Apalachicola out to 20 nautical miles. Today, northwest winds 10 to 15 knots, diminishing to 5 to 10 knots late this morning and early afternoon, then becoming west late. Seas around 2 feet. Wave detail, west 2 feet at 3 seconds and south 1 foot at 8 seconds. Protected waters a moderate chop. A slight chance of showers and thunderstorms late this morning. A chance of showers and thunderstorms this afternoon. Tonight, northeast winds 5 to 10 knots, becoming east after midnight. Waves 1 foot or less, then around 2 feet after midnight. Wave detail, northwest 1 foot at 3 seconds and south 1 foot at 8 seconds, becoming east 1 foot at 3 seconds and south 1 foot at 8 seconds. Protected waters a light chop. A chance of showers and thunderstorms in the evening. Wednesday, east winds 10 to 15 knots. Seas around 2 feet. Wave detail, east 2 feet at 3 seconds. Protected waters a moderate chop. Wednesday night, southeast winds 5 to 10 knots, becoming east after midnight. Seas around 2 feet in the evening, then 1 foot or less. Wave detail, southeast 1 foot at 3 seconds and south 1 foot at 8 seconds, becoming east 1 foot at 4 seconds. Protected waters a light chop. Thursday, east winds 5 to 10 knots, becoming southeast in the afternoon. Seas around 2 feet. Wave detail.

Gale, east 1 foot at 3 seconds and south 1 foot at 7 seconds. Protected waters, a light chop. Thursday night, southwest winds 5 to 10 knots, diminishing to around 5 knots after midnight. Seas around 2 feet in the evening, then 1 foot or less. Wave detail, southeast 1 foot at 4 seconds and south 1 foot at 8 seconds. Protected waters, a light chop. Friday, northeast winds around 5 knots, becoming south in the afternoon. Waves 1 foot or less. Protected waters, a light chop. Friday night, southwest winds 5 to 10 knots. Waves 1 foot or less. Protected waters, a light chop. A slight chance of showers and thunderstorms after midnight. Saturday, west winds 5 to 10 knots. Waves 1 foot or less. Protected waters, a light chop. A slight chance of showers and thunderstorms. Saturday night, southwest winds 5 to 10 knots. Waves 1 foot or less. Protected waters, a light chop. A slight chance of showers and thunderstorms. Winds and waves higher in and near thunderstorms. The coastal waters forecast for the following waters from Suwannee River to Apalachicola, Florida, extending from 20 to 60 nautical miles, waters from Okaloosa-Walton County line to Mexico Beach 20 to 60 nautical miles, and waters from Mexico Beach to Apalachicola 20 to 60 nautical miles. Today, northwest winds 5 to 10 knots. Seas around 2 feet. Wave detail, northwest 2 feet at 3 seconds and south 1 foot at 9 seconds. A slight chance of showers and thunderstorms until late afternoon, then a chance of showers with a slight chance of thunderstorms late. Tonight, north winds 5 to 10 knots, becoming east after midnight. Seas around 2 feet. Wave detail, northwest 1 foot at 4 seconds and south 1 foot at 8 seconds. A chance of showers and thunderstorms, mainly in the evening. Wednesday, east winds 10 to 15 knots. Seas around 2 feet. Wave detail, east 2 feet at 3 seconds and south 1 foot at 8 seconds. A slight chance of showers and thunderstorms in the morning. Wednesday night, east winds 5 to 10 knots. Seas around 2 feet. Wave detail, east 2 feet at 4 seconds and south 1 foot at 8 seconds. A slight chance of showers. A slight chance of thunderstorms after midnight. Thursday, east winds 5 to 10 knots. Seas around 2 feet. Wave detail, east 1 foot at 4 seconds and south 1 foot at 8 seconds. A slight chance of showers and thunderstorms in the morning. Thursday night, southeast winds around 5 knots. Seas around 2 feet in the evening, then 1 foot or less. Wave detail, east 1 foot at 4 seconds and south 1 foot at 8 seconds. Friday, northeast winds around 5 knots, becoming southeast in the afternoon. Seas 1 foot or less. A slight chance of showers and thunderstorms in the morning. Friday night, southwest winds around 5 knots. Seas 1 foot or less. Saturday, west winds 5 to 10 knots. Seas 1 foot or less. A slight chance of showers and thunderstorms. Saturday night, southwest winds 5 to 10 knots. Seas 1 foot or less. A slight chance of showers and thunderstorms after midnight. Winds and seas higher in and near thunderstorms. The coastal waters forecast for the following St. Andrews Bay waterways. Today, northwest winds around 5 knots. Protected waters smooth. A chance of showers and thunderstorms early this afternoon. Showers and thunderstorms likely late. Tonight, northeast winds around 5 knots. Protected waters smooth. Showers and thunderstorms likely in the evening. Wednesday, east winds 5 to 10 knots. Protected waters a light chop. Wednesday night, southwest winds around 5 knots, becoming north around 5 knots after midnight. Protected waters smooth. Thursday, east winds 5 to 10 knots. Protected waters a light chop. Thursday night, southwest winds 5 to 10 knots, becoming west after midnight. Protected waters a light chop. Friday, north winds around 5 knots, becoming southwest in the afternoon. Protected waters a light chop. Friday night, southwest winds 5 to 10 knots, becoming west after midnight. Protected waters a light chop. Saturday, west winds around 5 knots, becoming southwest in the afternoon. Protected waters a light chop. A chance of showers and thunderstorms in the afternoon. Saturday night, southwest winds 5 to 10 knots, diminishing to around 5 knots after midnight.
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A chance of showers and thunderstorms, mainly in the evening. Winds and waves higher in and near thunderstorms. The Tropical Weather Outlook. For the North Atlantic, Caribbean Sea, and the Gulf of America, offshore of the southeastern United States coast, a weak area of low pressure located along the frontal boundary off the southeastern United States coast is associated with limited shower and thunderstorm activity. Environmental conditions are becoming less conducive for significant development of this system as it drifts southward and then westward later this week. Formation chance through 48 hours, low, 10%. Formation chance through 7 days, low, 10%. The surf zone forecast general outlook, offshore winds and decreasing surf will lead to a moderate rip current risk along all beaches today. However, beachgoers should be aware that showers and thunderstorms will approach from the northeast later this afternoon. Remember, when thunder roars, go indoors. A moderate risk of rip currents will likely continue through the end of the week along the beaches with light winds and surf around 1 to 2 feet. Tide information for Tuesday, June 30th, 2026. St. Mark's River entrance. High 3:54 a.m., low 8:47 a.m., high 2:47 p.m., low 10:04 p.m. Apalachicola. High 7:20 a.m., low 10:25 a.m., high 3:18 p.m. St. Andrews Bay at Panama City. High 10:17 a.m., low 9:26 p.m. Note that the times of high and low tide are 3 minutes earlier at Shell Point than at the St. Mark's River entrance. The average water temperature at Apalachicola was 82.4 degrees. Sunrise and sunset in Tallahassee. June 30, 2026, sunrise 6:39 a.m. Eastern Daylight Time, sunset 8:44 p.m. Eastern Daylight Time. 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The latest weather and forecast information can also be accessed by calling our automated forecast line at 850-942-8851. The current time is 8:46 a.m. Eastern Daylight Time. These are the 8 a.m. Eastern Daylight Time conditions. At the Tallahassee Airport, it was partly sunny. The temperature was 82 degrees. The wind was north at 5 miles an hour. At Florida State University, the temperature was 82 degrees. The wind was north at 3 miles an hour. At Apalachicola, it was mostly sunny. The temperature was 80 degrees. The wind was north at 7 miles an hour. At Panama City Northwest, it was sunny. The temperature was 79 degrees. The wind was northwest at 3 miles an hour. At Dothan, it was sunny. The temperature was 81 degrees. The wind was north at 6 miles an hour. At Albany, it was sunny. The temperature was 78 degrees. The wind was northeast at 7 miles an hour. At Valdosta, it was sunny. The temperature was 79 degrees. The wind was northeast at 5 miles an hour. Over the marine area, at the buoy south of Apalachicola, winds were north at 10 knots and seas were 1 foot. At the buoy south of Panama City, winds were north at 10 knots and seas were 1 foot. At the buoy south of Pensacola, winds were northwest at 10 knots and seas were 1 foot. The forecast for the local area. Heat advisory in effect from noon Eastern Daylight Time, or 11 a.m. Central Daylight Time today to 6 p.m. Eastern Daylight Time, or 5 p.m. Central Daylight Time this evening. Today, mostly sunny. Showers and thunderstorms likely this afternoon. Some thunderstorms may produce gusty winds this afternoon. Highs in the mid-90s. Northeast winds 5 to 10 miles per hour. Chance of rain 70%. Heat index values up to 108. Tonight, partly cloudy. A chance of showers and thunderstorms in the evening. Some thunderstorms may produce gusty winds in the evening. Lows in the mid-70s. East winds around 5 miles per hour. Chance of rain 50%. Wednesday, sunny. Highs in the mid-90s. Northeast winds 5 to 10 miles per hour. Wednesday night, clear. Lows in the mid-70s. East winds 5 to 10 miles per hour. Thursday, sunny. Highs in the upper 90s. Northeast winds 5 to 10 miles per hour. Thursday night, partly cloudy in the evening, then becoming mostly clear. Lows in the mid-70s. Friday, sunny.
a slight chance of showers and thunderstorms in the afternoon. Highs in the upper 90s. Chance of rain 20%. Heat index values up to 105. Friday night, partly cloudy with a slight chance of showers and thunderstorms in the evening, then mostly clear after midnight. Lows in the mid-70s. Chance of rain 20%. Independence Day, sunny. A chance of showers and thunderstorms in the afternoon. Highs in the mid-90s. Chance of rain 50%. Heat index values up to 105. Saturday night, partly cloudy. A chance of showers and thunderstorms in the evening. Lows in the mid-70s. Chance of rain 50%. Heat index values up to 105 early in the evening. Sunday and Sunday night, partly cloudy. Showers and thunderstorms likely. Highs in the lower 90s. Lows in the mid-70s. Chance of rain 70%. Heat index values up to 105. Monday, mostly sunny. A slight chance of showers and thunderstorms in the morning, then a chance of showers and thunderstorms in the afternoon. Highs in the lower 90s. Chance of rain 50%. Heat index values up to 105. The coastal waters forecast for the following: coastal waters from Okaloosa Walton County line to Mexico Beach out to 20 nautical miles, and coastal waters from Mexico Beach to Apalachicola out to 20 nautical miles. Today, northwest winds 10 to 15 knots, diminishing to 5 to 10 knots late this morning and early afternoon, then becoming west late. Seas around 2 feet. Wave detail, west 2 feet at 3 seconds and south 1 foot at 8 seconds. Protected waters a moderate chop. A slight chance of showers and thunderstorms late this morning. A chance of showers and thunderstorms this afternoon. Tonight, northeast winds 5 to 10 knots, becoming east after midnight. Waves 1 foot or less, then around 2 feet after midnight. Wave detail, northwest 1 foot at 3 seconds and south 1 foot at 8 seconds, becoming east 1 foot at 3 seconds and south 1 foot at 8 seconds. Protected waters a light chop. A chance of showers and thunderstorms in the evening. Wednesday, east winds 10 to 15 knots. Seas around 2 feet. Wave detail, east 2 feet at 3 seconds. Protected waters a moderate chop. Wednesday night, southeast winds 5 to 10 knots, becoming east after midnight. Seas around 2 feet in the evening, then 1 foot or less. Wave detail, southeast 1 foot at 3 seconds and south 1 foot at 8 seconds, becoming east 1 foot at 4 seconds. Protected waters a light chop. Thursday, east winds 5 to 10 knots, becoming southeast in the afternoon. Seas around 2 feet. Wave detail, east 1 foot at 3 seconds and south 1 foot at 7 seconds. Protected waters a light chop. Thursday night, southwest winds 5 to 10 knots, diminishing to around 5 knots after midnight. Seas around 2 feet in the evening, then 1 foot or less. Wave detail, southeast 1 foot at 4 seconds and south 1 foot at 8 seconds. Protected waters a light chop. Friday, northeast winds around 5 knots, becoming south in the afternoon. Waves 1 foot or less. Protected waters a light chop. Friday night, southwest winds 5 to 10 knots. Waves 1 foot or less. Protected waters a light chop. A slight chance of showers and thunderstorms after midnight. Saturday, west winds 5 to 10 knots. Waves 1 foot or less. Protected waters a light chop. A slight chance of showers and thunderstorms. Saturday night, southwest winds 5 to 10 knots. Waves 1 foot or less. Protected waters a light chop. A slight chance of showers and thunderstorms. Winds and waves higher and near thunderstorms. The coastal waters forecast for the following: waters from Suwannee River to Apalachicola, Florida, extending from 20 to 60 nautical miles, waters from Okaloosa Walton County line to Mexico Beach 20 to 60 nautical miles, and waters from Mexico Beach to Apalachicola 20 to 60 nautical miles. Today, northwest winds 5 to 10 knots. Seas around 2 feet. Wave detail, northwest 2 feet at 3 seconds and south 1 foot at 9 seconds. A slight chance of showers and thunderstorms until late afternoon, then a chance of showers with a slight chance of thunderstorms late. Tonight, north winds 5 to 10 knots, becoming east after midnight. Seas around 2 feet. Wave detail, northwest 1 foot at 4 seconds and south 1 foot at 8 seconds.
a chance of showers and thunderstorms, mainly in the evening. Wednesday, east winds 10 to 15 knots. Seas around 2 feet. Wave detail, east 2 feet at 3 seconds and south 1 foot at 8 seconds. A slight chance of showers and thunderstorms in the morning. Wednesday night, east winds 5 to 10 knots. Seas around 2 feet. Wave detail, east 2 feet at 4 seconds and south 1 foot at 8 seconds. A slight chance of showers. A slight chance of thunderstorms after midnight. Thursday, east winds 5 to 10 knots. Seas around 2 feet. Wave detail, east 1 foot at 4 seconds and south 1 foot at 8 seconds. A slight chance of showers and thunderstorms in the morning. Thursday night, southeast winds around 5 knots. Seas around 2 feet in the evening, then 1 foot or less. Wave detail, east 1 foot at 4 seconds and south 1 foot at 8 seconds. Friday, northeast winds around 5 knots, becoming southeast in the afternoon. Seas 1 foot or less. A slight chance of showers and thunderstorms in the morning. Friday night, southwest winds around 5 knots. Seas 1 foot or less. Saturday, west winds 5 to 10 knots. Seas 1 foot or less. A slight chance of showers and thunderstorms. Saturday night, southwest winds 5 to 10 knots. Seas 1 foot or less. A slight chance of showers and thunderstorms after midnight. Winds and seas higher in and near thunderstorms. The coastal waters forecast for the following St. Andrews Bay waterways. Today, northwest winds around 5 knots. Protected waters smooth. A chance of showers and thunderstorms early this afternoon. Showers and thunderstorms likely late. Tonight, northeast winds around 5 knots. Protected waters smooth. Showers and thunderstorms likely in the evening. Wednesday, east winds 5 to 10 knots. Protected waters a light chop. Wednesday night, southwest winds around 5 knots, becoming north around 5 knots after midnight. Protected waters smooth. Thursday, east winds 5 to 10 knots. Protected waters a light chop. Thursday night, southwest winds 5 to 10 knots, becoming west after midnight. Protected waters a light chop. Friday, north winds around 5 knots, becoming southwest in the afternoon. Protected waters a light chop. Friday night, southwest winds 5 to 10 knots, becoming west after midnight. Protected waters a light chop. Saturday, west winds around 5 knots, becoming southwest in the afternoon. Protected waters a light chop. A chance of showers and thunderstorms in the afternoon. Saturday night, southwest winds 5 to 10 knots, diminishing to around 5 knots after midnight. Protected waters a light chop. A chance of showers and thunderstorms, mainly in the evening. Winds and waves higher in and near thunderstorms. The tropical weather outlook. For the North Atlantic, Caribbean Sea and the Gulf of America, offshore of the southeastern United States coast, a weak area of low pressure located along a frontal boundary off the southeastern United States coast is associated with limited shower and thunderstorm activity. Environmental conditions are becoming less conducive for significant development of this system as it drifts southward and then westward later this week. Formation chance through 48 hours, low, 10%. Formation chance through 7 days, low, 10%. The surf zone forecast general outlook, offshore winds and decreasing surf will lead to a moderate rip current risk along all beaches today. However, beachgoers should be aware that showers and thunderstorms will approach from the northeast later this afternoon. Remember, when thunder roars, go indoors. A moderate risk of rip currents will likely continue through the end of the week along the beaches with light winds and surf around 1 to 2 feet. Tide information for Tuesday, June 30, 2026. St. Mark's River entrance. High 3:54 a.m., low 8:47 a.m., high 2:47 p.m., low 10:04 p.m. Apalachicola. High 7:20 a.m., low 10:25 a.m., high 3:18 p.m. St. Andrews Bay at Panama City. High 10:17 a.m., low 9:26 p.m. Note that the times of high and low tide are 3 minutes earlier at Shell Point than at the St. Mark's River entrance. The average water temperature at Apalachicola was 82.4 degrees. Sunrise and sunset in Tallahassee. June 30, 2026, sunrise 6:39 a.m. Eastern Daylight Time, sunset 8:44 p.m. Eastern Daylight Time.
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The latest weather and forecast information can also be accessed by calling our automated forecast line at 850-942-8851. The current time is 8:59 a.m. Eastern Daylight Time. These are the 8 a.m. Eastern Daylight Time conditions. At the Tallahassee Airport, it was partly sunny. The temperature was 82 degrees. The wind was north at 5 miles an hour. At Florida State University, the temperature was 82 degrees. The wind was north at 3 miles an hour. At Apalachicola, it was mostly sunny. The temperature was 80 degrees. The wind was north at 7 miles an hour. At Panama City Northwest, it was sunny. The temperature was 79 degrees. The wind was northwest at 3 miles an hour. At Dothan, it was sunny. The temperature was 81 degrees. The wind was north at 6 miles an hour. At Albany, it was sunny. The temperature was 78 degrees. The wind was northeast at 7 miles an hour. At Valdosta, it was sunny. The temperature was 79 degrees. The wind was northeast at 5 miles an hour. Over the marine area, at the buoy south of Apalachicola, winds were north at 10 knots and seas were 1 foot. At the buoy south of Panama City, winds were north at 10 knots and seas were 1 foot. At the buoy south of Pensacola, winds were northwest at 10 knots and seas were 1 foot. The forecast for the local area. Heat advisory in effect from noon Eastern Daylight Time, or 11 a.m. Central Daylight Time today to 6 p.m. Eastern Daylight Time, or 5 p.m. Central Daylight Time this evening. Today, mostly sunny. Showers and thunderstorms likely this afternoon. Some thunderstorms may produce gusty winds this afternoon. Highs in the mid-90s. Northeast winds 5 to 10 miles per hour. Chance of rain 70%. Heat index values up to 108. Tonight, partly cloudy. A chance of showers and thunderstorms in the evening. Some thunderstorms may produce gusty winds in the evening. Lows in the mid-70s. East winds around 5 miles per hour. Chance of rain 50%. Wednesday, sunny. Highs in the mid-90s. Northeast winds 5 to 10 miles per hour. Wednesday night, clear. Lows in the mid-70s. East winds 5 to 10 miles per hour. Thursday, sunny. Highs in the upper 90s. Northeast winds 5 to 10 miles per hour. Thursday night, partly cloudy in the evening, then becoming mostly clear. Lows in the mid-70s. Friday, sunny. A slight chance of showers and thunderstorms in the afternoon. Highs in the upper 90s. Chance of rain 20%. Heat index values up to 105. Friday night, partly cloudy with a slight chance of showers and thunderstorms in the evening, then mostly clear after midnight. Lows in the mid-70s. Chance of rain 20%. Independence Day, sunny. A chance of showers and thunderstorms in the afternoon. Highs in the mid-90s. Chance of rain 50%. Heat index values up to 105. Saturday night, partly cloudy. A chance of showers and thunderstorms in the evening. Lows in the mid-70s. Chance of rain 50%. Heat index values up to 105 early in the evening. Sunday and Sunday night, partly cloudy. Showers and thunderstorms likely. Highs in the lower 90s. Lows in the mid-70s. Chance of rain 70%. Heat index values up to 105. Monday, mostly sunny. A slight chance of showers and thunderstorms in the morning, then a chance of showers and thunderstorms in the afternoon. Highs in the lower 90s. Chance of rain 50%. Heat index values up to 105. The Tallahassee Climate Summary for yesterday, June 29, 2026. Yesterday's high temperature was 98 degrees. This high was 6 degrees above the normal high of 92. Yesterday's low temperature was 73 degrees. This low was 1 degree above the normal low of 72. No precipitation fell yesterday, which leaves the monthly total at 5.14 inches. This is 2.36 inches below the normal amount of 7.50 inches for June. The total precipitation for the year still stands at 17.33 inches, which is 10.99 inches below normal.
The normal high temperature for today is 92 degrees, and the normal low is 73. The record high for today is 102, which occurred in 1998, and the record low is 58, which occurred in 1974. Sunrise today is at 6:39 a.m. and sunset is at 8:44 p.m. The Tropical Weather Outlook. For the North Atlantic, Caribbean Sea, and the Gulf of America, offshore of the southeastern United States coast, a weak area of low pressure located along a frontal boundary off the southeastern United States coast is associated with limited shower and thunderstorm activity. Environmental conditions are becoming less conducive for significant development of this system as it drifts southward and then westward later this week. Formation chance through 48 hours, low, 10%. Formation chance through 7 days, low, 10%. The surf zone forecast general outlook, offshore winds and decreasing surf will lead to a moderate rip current risk along all beaches today. However, beachgoers should be aware that showers and thunderstorms will approach from the northeast later this afternoon. Remember, when thunder roars, go indoors. A moderate risk of rip currents will likely continue through the end of the week along the beaches with light winds and surf around 1 to 2 feet. Tide information for Tuesday, June 30, 2026. St. Mark's River entrance. High 3:54 a.m., low 8:47 a.m., high 2:47 p.m., low 10:04 p.m. Apalachicola. High 7:20 a.m., low 10:25 a.m., high 3:18 p.m. St. Andrew's Bay of Panama City. High 10:17 a.m., low 9:26 p.m. Note that the times of high and low tide are 3 minutes earlier at Shell Point than at the St. Mark's River entrance. The average water temperature at Apalachicola was 82.4 degrees. Sunrise and sunset in Tallahassee. June 30, 2026, sunrise 6:39 a.m. Eastern Daylight Time, sunset 8:44 p.m. Eastern Daylight Time. 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This broadcast originates from your National Weather Service office in Tallahassee, Florida. The latest weather and forecast information can also be accessed by calling our automated forecast line at 850-942-8851. The current time is 9:06 a.m. Eastern Daylight Time. These are the 9 a.m. Eastern Daylight Time conditions. At the Tallahassee Airport, it was mostly sunny. The temperature was 84 degrees. The wind was north at 6 miles an hour. The report from Florida State University was not available. At Apalachicola, it was mostly sunny. The temperature was 84 degrees. The wind was north at 7 miles an hour. At Panama City Northwest, it was sunny. The temperature was 84 degrees. The wind was northwest at 6 miles an hour. At Dothan, it was sunny. The temperature was 84 degrees. The wind was north at 8 miles an hour. At Albany, it was sunny. The temperature was 82 degrees. The wind was northeast at 6 miles an hour. At Valdosta, it was sunny. The temperature was 83 degrees. The wind was northeast at 5 miles an hour. Over the marine area, at the buoy south of Apalachicola, winds were northwest at 8 knots. At the buoy south of Panama City, winds were north at 10 knots. At the buoy south of Pensacola, winds were northwest at 12 knots. The forecast for the local area. Heat advisory in effect from noon Eastern Daylight Time, or 11 a.m. Central Daylight Time today to 6 p.m. Eastern Daylight Time, or 5 p.m. Central Daylight Time this evening. Today, mostly sunny. Showers and thunderstorms likely this afternoon. Some thunderstorms may produce gusty winds this afternoon. Highs in the mid-90s. Northeast winds 5 to 10 miles per hour. Chance of rain 70%. Heat index values up to 108. Tonight, partly cloudy. A chance of showers and thunderstorms in the evening. Some thunderstorms may produce gusty winds in the evening. Lows in the mid-70s. East winds around 5 miles per hour. Chance of rain 50%. Wednesday, sunny. Highs in the mid-90s. Northeast winds 5 to 10 miles per hour. Wednesday night, clear. Lows in the mid-70s. East winds 5 to 10 miles per hour. Thursday, sunny. Highs in the upper 90s. Northeast winds 5 to 10 miles per hour. Thursday night,
partly cloudy in the evening, then becoming mostly clear. Lows in the mid-70s. Friday, sunny.

slight chance of showers and thunderstorms in the afternoon. Highs in the upper 90s. Chance of rain 20%. Heat index values up to 105. Friday night, partly cloudy with a slight chance of showers and thunderstorms in the evening, then mostly clear after midnight. Lows in the mid-70s. Chance of rain 20%. Independence Day, sunny. A chance of showers and thunderstorms in the afternoon. Highs in the mid-90s. Chance of rain 50%. Heat index values up to 105. Saturday night, partly cloudy. A chance of showers and thunderstorms in the evening. Lows in the mid-70s. Chance of rain 50%. Heat index values up to 105 early in the evening. Sunday and Sunday night, partly cloudy. Showers and thunderstorms likely. Highs in the lower 90s. Lows in the mid-70s. Chance of rain 70%. Heat index values up to 105. Monday, mostly sunny. A slight chance of showers and thunderstorms in the morning, then a chance of showers and thunderstorms in the afternoon. Highs in the lower 90s. Chance of rain 50%. Heat index values up to 105. The coastal waters forecast for the following: coastal waters from Okaloosa Walton County line to Mexico Beach out to 20 nautical miles, and coastal waters from Mexico Beach to Apalachicola out to 20 nautical miles. Today, northwest winds 10 to 15 knots, diminishing to 5 to 10 knots late this morning and early afternoon, then becoming west late. Seas around 2 feet. Wave detail, west 2 feet at 3 seconds and south 1 foot at 8 seconds. Protected waters a moderate chop. A slight chance of showers and thunderstorms late this morning. A chance of showers and thunderstorms this afternoon. Tonight, northeast winds 5 to 10 knots, becoming east after midnight. Waves 1 foot or less, then around 2 feet after midnight. Wave detail, northwest 1 foot at 3 seconds and south 1 foot at 8 seconds, becoming east 1 foot at 3 seconds and south 1 foot at 8 seconds. Protected waters a light chop. A chance of showers and thunderstorms in the evening. Wednesday, east winds 10 to 15 knots. Seas around 2 feet. Wave detail, east 2 feet at 3 seconds. Protected waters a moderate chop. Wednesday night, southeast winds 5 to 10 knots, becoming east after midnight. Seas around 2 feet in the evening, then 1 foot or less. Wave detail, southeast 1 foot at 3 seconds and south 1 foot at 8 seconds, becoming east 1 foot at 4 seconds. Protected waters a light chop. Thursday, east winds 5 to 10 knots, becoming southeast in the afternoon. Seas around 2 feet. Wave detail, east 1 foot at 3 seconds and south 1 foot at 7 seconds. Protected waters a light chop. Thursday night, southwest winds 5 to 10 knots, diminishing to around 5 knots after midnight. Seas around 2 feet in the evening, then 1 foot or less. Wave detail, southeast 1 foot at 4 seconds and south 1 foot at 8 seconds. Protected waters a light chop. Friday, northeast winds around 5 knots, becoming south in the afternoon. Waves 1 foot or less. Protected waters a light chop. Friday night, southwest winds 5 to 10 knots. Waves 1 foot or less. Protected waters a light chop. A slight chance of showers and thunderstorms after midnight. Saturday, west winds 5 to 10 knots. Waves 1 foot or less. Protected waters a light chop. A slight chance of showers and thunderstorms. Saturday night, southwest winds 5 to 10 knots. Waves 1 foot or less. Protected waters a light chop. A slight chance of showers and thunderstorms. Winds and waves higher and near thunderstorms. The coastal waters forecast for the following: waters from Suwannee River to Apalachicola, Florida, extending from 20 to 60 nautical miles, waters from Okaloosa Walton County line to Mexico Beach 20 to 60 nautical miles, and waters from Mexico Beach to Apalachicola 20 to 60 nautical miles. Today, northwest winds 5 to 10 knots. Seas around 2 feet. Wave detail, northwest 2 feet at 3 seconds and south 1 foot at 9 seconds. A slight chance of showers and thunderstorms until late afternoon, then a chance of showers with a slight chance of thunderstorms late. Tonight, north winds 5 to 10 knots, becoming east after midnight. Seas around 2 feet. Wave detail, northwest 1 foot at 4 seconds and south 1 foot at 8 seconds. A chance of showers and thunderstorms, mainly in the evening.

knots, becoming southeast in the afternoon. Seas 1 foot or less. A slight chance of showers and thunderstorms in the morning. Friday night, southwest winds around 5 knots. Seas 1 foot or less. Saturday, west winds 5 to 10 knots. Seas 1 foot or less. A slight chance of showers and thunderstorms. Saturday night, southwest winds 5 to 10 knots. Seas 1 foot or less. A slight chance of showers and thunderstorms after midnight. Winds and seas higher and near thunderstorms. The coastal waters forecast for the following St. Andrews Bay waterways. Today, northwest winds around 5 knots. Protected waters smooth. A chance of showers and thunderstorms early this afternoon. Showers and thunderstorms likely late. Tonight, northeast winds around 5 knots. Protected waters smooth. Showers and thunderstorms likely in the evening. Wednesday, east winds 5 to 10 knots. Protected waters a light chop. Wednesday night, southwest winds around 5 knots, becoming north around 5 knots after midnight. Protected waters smooth. Thursday, east winds 5 to 10 knots. Protected waters a light chop. Thursday night, southwest winds 5 to 10 knots, becoming west after midnight. Protected waters a light chop. Friday, north winds around 5 knots, becoming southwest in the afternoon. Protected waters a light chop. Friday night, southwest winds 5 to 10 knots, becoming west after midnight. Protected waters a light chop. Saturday, west winds around 5 knots, becoming southwest in the afternoon. Protected waters a light chop. A chance of showers and thunderstorms in the afternoon. Saturday night, southwest winds 5 to 10 knots, diminishing to around 5 knots after midnight. Protected waters a light chop. A chance of showers and thunderstorms, mainly in the evening. Winds and waves higher and near thunderstorms. The tropical weather outlook. For the North Atlantic, Caribbean Sea and the Gulf of America, offshore of the southeastern United States coast, a weak area of low pressure located along a frontal boundary off the southeastern United States coast is associated with limited shower and thunderstorm activity. Environmental conditions are becoming less conducive for significant development of this system as it drifts southward and then westward later this week. Formation chance through 48 hours, low, 10%. Formation chance through 7 days, low, 10%. The surf zone forecasts general outlook, offshore winds and decreasing surf will lead to a moderate rip current risk along all beaches today. However, beachgoers should be aware that showers and thunderstorms will approach from the northeast later this afternoon. Remember, when thunder roars, go indoors. A moderate risk of rip currents will likely continue through the end of the week along the beaches with light winds and surf around 1 to 2 feet. Tide information for Tuesday, June 30, 2026. St. Mark's River entrance. High 3:54 a.m., low 8:47 a.m., high 2:47 p.m., low 10:04 p.m. Apalachicola. High 7:20 a.m., low 10:25 a.m., high 3:18 p.m. St. Andrews Bay at Panama City. High 10:17 a.m., low 9:26 p.m. Note that the times of high and low tide are 3 minutes earlier at Shell Point than at the St. Mark's River entrance. The average water temperature at Apalachicola was 82.4 degrees. Sunrise and sunset in Tallahassee. June 30, 2026, sunrise 6:39 a.m. Eastern Daylight Time, sunset 8:44 p.m. Eastern Daylight Time. 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The latest weather and forecast information can also be accessed by calling our automated forecast line at 850-942-8851. The current time is 9:19 a.m. Eastern Daylight Time. These are the 9 a.m. Eastern Daylight Time conditions. At the Tallahassee Airport, it was mostly sunny. The temperature was 84 degrees. The wind was north at 6 miles an hour. At Florida State University, the temperature was 84 degrees. The wind was east at 3 miles an hour. At Apalachicola, it was sunny. The temperature was 84 degrees. The wind was north at 7 miles an hour. At Panama City Northwest, it was sunny. The temperature was 84 degrees.
The wind was northwest at 6 miles an hour.

at Dothan, it was sunny. The temperature was 84 degrees. The wind was north at 8 miles an hour. At Albany, it was sunny. The temperature was 82 degrees. The wind was northeast at 6 miles an hour. At Valdosta, it was sunny. The temperature was 83 degrees. The wind was northeast at 5 miles an hour. Over the marine area, at the buoys south of Apalachicola, winds were north at 10 knots and seas were 1 foot. At the buoys south of Panama City, winds were north at 10 knots and seas were 1 foot. At the buoys south of Pensacola, winds were northwest at 12 knots and seas were 1 foot. The forecast for the local area. Heat advisory in effect from noon Eastern Daylight Time, or 11 a.m. Central Daylight Time today to 6 p.m. Eastern Daylight Time, or 5 p.m. Central Daylight Time this evening. Today, mostly sunny. Showers and thunderstorms likely this afternoon. Some thunderstorms may produce gusty winds this afternoon. Highs in the mid-90s. Northeast winds 5 to 10 miles per hour. Chance of rain 70%. Heat index values up to 108. Tonight, partly cloudy. A chance of showers and thunderstorms in the evening. Some thunderstorms may produce gusty winds in the evening. Lows in the mid-70s. East winds around 5 miles per hour. Chance of rain 50%. Wednesday, sunny. Highs in the mid-90s. Northeast winds 5 to 10 miles per hour. Wednesday night, clear. Lows in the mid-70s. East winds 5 to 10 miles per hour. Thursday, sunny. Highs in the upper 90s. Northeast winds 5 to 10 miles per hour. Thursday night, partly cloudy in the evening, then becoming mostly clear. Lows in the mid-70s. Friday, sunny. A slight chance of showers and thunderstorms in the afternoon. Highs in the upper 90s. Chance of rain 20%. Heat index values up to 105. Friday night, partly cloudy with a slight chance of showers and thunderstorms in the evening, then mostly clear after midnight. Lows in the mid-70s. Chance of rain 20%. Independence Day, sunny. A chance of showers and thunderstorms in the afternoon. Highs in the mid-90s. Chance of rain 50%. Heat index values up to 105. Saturday night, partly cloudy. A chance of showers and thunderstorms in the evening. Lows in the mid-70s. Chance of rain 50%. Heat index values up to 105 early in the evening. Sunday and Sunday night, partly cloudy. Showers and thunderstorms likely. Highs in the lower 90s. Lows in the mid-70s. Chance of rain 70%. Heat index values up to 105. Monday, mostly sunny. A slight chance of showers and thunderstorms in the morning, then a chance of showers and thunderstorms in the afternoon. Highs in the lower 90s. Chance of rain 50%. Heat index values up to 105. The coastal waters forecast for the following: coastal waters from Okaloosa, Walton County line to Mexico Beach out to 20 nautical miles, and coastal waters from Mexico Beach to Apalachicola out to 20 nautical miles. Today, northwest winds 10 to 15 knots, diminishing to 5 to 10 knots late this morning and early afternoon, then becoming west late. Seas around 2 feet. Wave detail, west 2 feet at 3 seconds and south 1 foot at 8 seconds. Protected waters a moderate chop. A slight chance of showers and thunderstorms late this morning. A chance of showers and thunderstorms this afternoon. Tonight, northeast winds 5 to 10 knots, becoming east after midnight. Waves 1 foot or less, then around 2 feet after midnight. Wave detail, northwest 1 foot at 3 seconds and south 1 foot at 8 seconds, becoming east 1 foot at 3 seconds and south 1 foot at 8 seconds. Protected waters a light chop. A chance of showers and thunderstorms in the evening. Wednesday, east winds 10 to 15 knots. Seas around 2 feet. Wave detail, east 2 feet at 3 seconds. Protected waters a moderate chop. Wednesday night, southeast winds 5 to 10 knots, becoming east after midnight. Seas around 2 feet in the evening, then 1 foot or less. Wave detail, southeast 1 foot at 3 seconds and south 1 foot at 8 seconds, becoming east 1 foot at 4 seconds. Protected waters a light chop. Thursday, east winds 5 to 10 knots, becoming southeast in the afternoon. Seas around 2 feet. Wave detail,
east 1 foot at 3 seconds and south 1 foot at 7 seconds. Protected waters a light chop. Thursday night, southwest winds 5 to 10 knots, diminishing to around 5 knots after midnight. Seas around 2 feet in the evening, then 1 foot or less. Wave detail, southeast 1 foot at 4 seconds and south 1 foot at 8 seconds. Protected waters a light chop. Friday, northeast winds around 5 knots, becoming south in the afternoon. Waves 1 foot or less. Protected waters a light chop. Friday night, southwest winds 5 to 10 knots. Waves 1 foot or less. Protected waters a light chop. A slight chance of showers and thunderstorms after midnight. Saturday, west winds 5 to 10 knots. Waves 1 foot or less. Protected waters a light chop. A slight chance of showers and thunderstorms. Saturday night, southwest winds 5 to 10 knots. Waves 1 foot or less. Protected waters a light chop. A slight chance of showers and thunderstorms. Winds and waves higher and near thunderstorms. The coastal waters forecast for the following waters from Suwannee River to Apalachicola, Florida, extending from 20 to 60 nautical miles, waters from Okaloosa, Walton County line to Mexico Beach, 20 to 60 nautical miles, and waters from Mexico Beach to Apalachicola, 20 to 60 nautical miles. Today, northwest winds 5 to 10 knots. Seas around 2 feet. Wave detail, northwest 2 feet at 3 seconds and south 1 foot at 9 seconds. A slight chance of showers and thunderstorms until late afternoon, then a chance of showers with a slight chance of thunderstorms late. Tonight, north winds 5 to 10 knots, becoming east after midnight. Seas around 2 feet. Wave detail, northwest 1 foot at 4 seconds and south 1 foot at 8 seconds. A chance of showers and thunderstorms, mainly in the evening. Wednesday, east winds 10 to 15 knots. Seas around 2 feet. Wave detail, east 2 feet at 3 seconds and south 1 foot at 8 seconds. A slight chance of showers and thunderstorms in the morning. Wednesday night, east winds 5 to 10 knots. Seas around 2 feet. Wave detail, east 2 feet at 4 seconds and south 1 foot at 8 seconds. A slight chance of showers. A slight chance of thunderstorms after midnight. Thursday, east winds 5 to 10 knots. Seas around 2 feet. Wave detail, east 1 foot at 4 seconds and south 1 foot at 8 seconds. A slight chance of showers and thunderstorms in the morning. Thursday night, southeast winds around 5 knots. Seas around 2 feet in the evening, then 1 foot or less. Wave detail, east 1 foot at 4 seconds and south 1 foot at 8 seconds. Friday, northeast winds around 5 knots, becoming southeast in the afternoon. Seas 1 foot or less. A slight chance of showers and thunderstorms in the morning. Friday night, southwest winds around 5 knots. Seas 1 foot or less. Saturday, west winds 5 to 10 knots. Seas 1 foot or less. A slight chance of showers and thunderstorms. Saturday night, southwest winds 5 to 10 knots. Seas 1 foot or less. A slight chance of showers and thunderstorms after midnight. Winds and seas higher and near thunderstorms. The coastal waters forecast for the following St. Andrews Bay waterways. Today, northwest winds around 5 knots. Protected waters smooth, a chance of showers and thunderstorms early this afternoon. Showers and thunderstorms likely late. Tonight, northeast winds around 5 knots. Protected waters smooth, showers and thunderstorms likely in the evening. Wednesday, east winds 5 to 10 knots. Protected waters a light chop. Wednesday night, southwest winds around 5 knots, becoming north around 5 knots after midnight. Protected waters smooth. Thursday, east winds 5 to 10 knots. Protected waters a light chop. Thursday night, southwest winds 5 to 10 knots, becoming west after midnight. Protected waters a light chop. Friday, north winds around 5 knots, becoming southwest in the afternoon. Protected waters a light chop. Friday night, southwest winds 5 to 10 knots, becoming west after midnight. Protected waters a light chop. Saturday, west winds around 5 knots, becoming southwest in the afternoon. Protected waters a light chop. A chance of showers and thunderstorms in the afternoon. Saturday night, southwest winds 5 to 10 knots, diminishing to around 5 knots after midnight.
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A chance of

showers and thunderstorms, mainly in the evening. Winds and waves higher and near thunderstorms. The tropical weather outlook. For the North Atlantic, Caribbean Sea, and the Gulf of America, offshore of the southeastern United States coast, a weak area of low pressure located along a frontal boundary off the southeastern United States coast is associated with limited shower and thunderstorm activity. Environmental conditions are becoming less conducive for significant development of this system as it drifts southward and then westward later this week. Formation chance through 48 hours, low, 10%. Formation chance through 7 days, low, 10%. The surf zone forecast general outlook, offshore winds and decreasing surf will lead to a moderate rip current risk along all beaches today. However, beachgoers should be aware that showers and thunderstorms will approach from the northeast later this afternoon. Remember, when thunder roars, go indoors. A moderate risk of rip currents will likely continue through the end of the week along the beaches with light winds and surf around 1 to 2 feet. Tide information for Tuesday, June 30, 2026. St. Mark's River entrance. High 3:54 a.m., low 8:47 a.m., high 2:47 p.m., low 10:04 p.m. Apalachicola. High 7:20 a.m., low 10:25 a.m., high 3:18 p.m. St. Andrews Bay at Panama City. High 10:17 a.m., low 9:26 p.m. Note that the times of high and low tide are 3 minutes earlier at Shell Point than at the St. Mark's River entrance. The average water temperature at Apalachicola was 82.4 degrees. Sunrise and sunset in Tallahassee. June 30, 2026, sunrise 6:39 a.m. Eastern Daylight Time, sunset 8:44 p.m. Eastern Daylight Time. The Tallahassee climate summary for yesterday, June 29, 2026. Yesterday's high temperature was 98 degrees. This high was 6 degrees above the normal high of 92. Yesterday's low temperature was 73 degrees. This low was 1 degree above the normal low of 72. No precipitation fell yesterday, which leaves the monthly total at 5.14 inches. This is 2.36 inches below the normal amount of 7.50 inches for June. The total precipitation for the year still stands at 17.33 inches, which is 10.99 inches below normal. The normal high temperature for today is 92 degrees, and the normal low is 73. The record high for today is 102, which occurred in 1998, and the record low is 58, which occurred in 1974. Sunrise today is at 6:39 a.m. and sunset is at 8:44 p.m. You are listening to NOAA Weather Radio Station KIH-24 in Tallahassee, Florida, operating 24 hours a day on a frequency of 162.40 MHz. 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The latest weather and forecast information can also be accessed by calling our automated forecast line at 850-942-8851. The current time is 9:33 a.m. Eastern Daylight Time. These are the 9 a.m. Eastern Daylight Time conditions. At the Tallahassee forecast line at 850-942-8851. The current time is 9:33 a.m. Eastern Daylight Time. These are the 9 a.m. Eastern Daylight Time conditions. At the Tallahassee Airport, it was mostly sunny. The temperature was 84 degrees. The wind was north at 6 miles an hour. At Florida State University, the temperature was 84 degrees. The wind was east at 3 miles an hour. At Apalachicola, it was sunny. The temperature was 84 degrees. The wind was north at 7 miles an hour. At Panama City Northwest, it was sunny. The temperature was 84 degrees. The wind was northwest at 6 miles an hour. At Dothan, it was sunny. The temperature was 84 degrees. The wind was north at 8 miles an hour. At Albany, it was sunny. The temperature was 82 degrees. The wind was northeast at 6 miles an hour. At Valdosta, it was sunny. The temperature was 83 degrees. The wind was northeast at 5 miles an hour. Over the marine area, at the buoy south of Apalachicola, winds were north at 10 knots and seas were 1 foot. At the buoy south of Panama City, winds were north at 10 knots and seas were 1 foot. At the buoy south of Pensacola, winds were northwest at 12 knots and seas were 1 foot. The forecast for the local area. Heat advisory in effect from noon Eastern Daylight Time, or 11 a.m. Central Daylight Time today to 6 p.m. Eastern Daylight Time, or 5.

p.m. Central Daylight Time this evening. Today, mostly sunny. Showers and thunderstorms likely this afternoon. Some thunderstorms may produce gusty winds this afternoon. Highs in the mid-90s. Northeast winds 5 to 10 miles per hour. Chance of rain 70%. Heat index values up to 108. Tonight, partly cloudy. A chance of showers and thunderstorms in the evening. Some thunderstorms may produce gusty winds in the evening. Lows in the mid-70s. East winds around 5 miles per hour. Chance of rain 50%. Wednesday, sunny. Highs in the mid-90s. Northeast winds 5 to 10 miles per hour. Wednesday night, clear. Lows in the mid-70s. East winds 5 to 10 miles per hour. Thursday, sunny. Highs in the upper 90s. Northeast winds 5 to 10 miles per hour. Thursday night, partly cloudy in the evening, then becoming mostly clear. Lows in the mid-70s. Friday, sunny. A slight chance of showers and thunderstorms in the afternoon. Highs in the upper 90s. Chance of rain 20%. Heat index values up to 105. Friday night, partly cloudy with a slight chance of showers and thunderstorms in the evening, then mostly clear after midnight. Lows in the mid-70s. Chance of rain 20%. Independence Day, sunny. A chance of showers and thunderstorms in the afternoon. Highs in the mid-90s. Chance of rain 50%. Heat index values up to 105. Saturday night, partly cloudy. A chance of showers and thunderstorms in the evening. Lows in the mid-70s. Chance of rain 50%. Heat index values up to 105 early in the evening. Sunday and Sunday night, partly cloudy. Showers and thunderstorms likely. Highs in the lower 90s. Lows in the mid-70s. Chance of rain 70%. Heat index values up to 105. Monday, mostly sunny. A slight chance of showers and thunderstorms in the morning, then a chance of showers and thunderstorms in the afternoon. Highs in the lower 90s. Chance of rain 50%. Heat index values up to 105. The coastal waters forecast for the following: coastal waters from Okaloosa Walton County line to Mexico Beach out to 20 nautical miles, and coastal waters from Mexico Beach to Apalachicola out to 20 nautical miles. Today, northwest winds 10 to 15 knots, diminishing to 5 to 10 knots late this morning and early afternoon, then becoming west late. Seas around 2 feet. Wave detail, west 2 feet at 3 seconds and south 1 foot at 8 seconds. Protected waters a moderate chop. A slight chance of showers and thunderstorms late this morning. A chance of showers and thunderstorms this afternoon. Tonight, northeast winds 5 to 10 knots, becoming east after midnight. Waves 1 foot or less, then around 2 feet after midnight. Wave detail, northwest 1 foot at 3 seconds and south 1 foot at 8 seconds, becoming east 1 foot at 3 seconds and south 1 foot at 8 seconds. Protected waters a light chop. A chance of showers and thunderstorms in the evening. Wednesday, east winds 10 to 15 knots. Seas around 2 feet. Wave detail, east 2 feet at 3 seconds. Protected waters a moderate chop. Wednesday night, southeast winds 5 to 10 knots, becoming east after midnight. Seas around 2 feet in the evening, then 1 foot or less. Wave detail, southeast 1 foot at 3 seconds and south 1 foot at 8 seconds, becoming east 1 foot at 4 seconds. Protected waters a light chop. Thursday, east winds 5 to 10 knots, becoming southeast in the afternoon. Seas around 2 feet. Wave detail, east 1 foot at 3 seconds and south 1 foot at 7 seconds. Protected waters a light chop. Thursday night, southwest winds 5 to 10 knots, diminishing to around 5 knots after midnight. Seas around 2 feet in the evening, then 1 foot or less. Wave detail, southeast 1 foot at 4 seconds and south 1 foot at 8 seconds. Protected waters a light chop. Friday, northeast winds around 5 knots, becoming south in the afternoon. Waves 1 foot or less. Protected waters a light chop. Friday night, southwest winds 5 to 10 knots. Waves 1 foot or less. Protected waters a light chop. A slight chance of showers and thunderstorms after midnight. Saturday, west winds 5 to 10 knots. Waves 1 foot or less. Protected waters a light chop.

a slight chance of showers and thunderstorms. Saturday night, southwest winds 5 to 10 knots. Waves 1 foot or less. Protected waters, a light chop. A slight chance of showers and thunderstorms. Winds and waves higher and near thunderstorms. The coastal waters forecast for the following: waters from Suwannee River to Apalachicola, Florida, extending from 20 to 60 nautical miles, waters from Okaloosa, Walton County line to Mexico Beach, 20 to 60 nautical miles, and waters from Mexico Beach to Apalachicola, 20 to 60 nautical miles. Today, northwest winds 5 to 10 knots. Seas around 2 feet. Wave detail, northwest 2 feet at 3 seconds and south 1 foot at 9 seconds. A slight chance of showers and thunderstorms until late afternoon, then a chance of showers with a slight chance of thunderstorms late. Tonight, north winds 5 to 10 knots, becoming east after midnight. Seas around 2 feet. Wave detail, northwest 1 foot at 4 seconds and south 1 foot at 8 seconds. A chance of showers and thunderstorms, mainly in the evening. Wednesday, east winds 10 to 15 knots. Seas around 2 feet. Wave detail, east 2 feet at 3 seconds and south 1 foot at 8 seconds. A slight chance of showers and thunderstorms in the morning. Wednesday night, east winds 5 to 10 knots. Seas around 2 feet. Wave detail, east 2 feet at 4 seconds and south 1 foot at 8 seconds. A slight chance of showers. A slight chance of thunderstorms after midnight. Thursday, east winds 5 to 10 knots. Seas around 2 feet. Wave detail, east 1 foot at 4 seconds and south 1 foot at 8 seconds. A slight chance of showers and thunderstorms in the morning. Thursday night, southeast winds around 5 knots. Seas around 2 feet in the evening, then 1 foot or less. Wave detail, east 1 foot at 4 seconds and south 1 foot at 8 seconds. Friday, northeast winds around 5 knots, becoming southeast in the afternoon. Seas 1 foot or less. A slight chance of showers and thunderstorms in the morning. Friday night, southwest winds around 5 knots. Seas 1 foot or less. Saturday, west winds 5 to 10 knots. Seas 1 foot or less. A slight chance of showers and thunderstorms. Saturday night, southwest winds 5 to 10 knots. Seas 1 foot or less. A slight chance of showers and thunderstorms after midnight. Winds and seas higher and near thunderstorms. The coastal waters forecast for the following St. Andrews Bay waterways. Today, northwest winds around 5 knots. Protected waters smooth. A chance of showers and thunderstorms early this afternoon. Showers and thunderstorms likely late. Tonight, northeast winds around 5 knots. Protected waters smooth. Showers and thunderstorms likely in the evening. Wednesday, east winds 5 to 10 knots. Protected waters a light chop. Wednesday night, southwest winds around 5 knots, becoming north around 5 knots after midnight. Protected waters smooth. Thursday, east winds 5 to 10 knots. Protected waters a light chop. Thursday night, southwest winds 5 to 10 knots, becoming west after midnight. Protected waters a light chop. Friday, north winds around 5 knots, becoming southwest in the afternoon. Protected waters a light chop. Friday night, southwest winds 5 to 10 knots, becoming west after midnight. Protected waters a light chop. Saturday, west winds around 5 knots, becoming southwest in the afternoon. Protected waters a light chop. A chance of showers and thunderstorms in the afternoon. Saturday night, southwest winds 5 to 10 knots, diminishing to around 5 knots after midnight. Protected waters a light chop. A chance of showers and thunderstorms, mainly in the evening. Winds and waves higher and near thunderstorms. The Tropical Weather Outlook. For the North Atlantic, Caribbean Sea and the Gulf of America, offshore of the southeastern United States coast, a weak area of low pressure located along a frontal boundary off the southeastern United States coast is associated with limited shower and thunderstorm activity. Environmental conditions are becoming less conducive for significant development of this system as it drifts southward and then westward later this week. Formation chance through 48 hours, low, 10%. Formation chance through 7 days, low, 10%. The surf zone forecast general outlook, offshore winds and decreasing surf will lead to a moderate rip current risk along all beaches today. However, beachgoers should be aware that showers and thunder

storms will approach from the northeast later this afternoon. Remember, when thunder roars, go indoors. A moderate risk of rip currents will likely continue through the end of the week along the beaches with light winds and surf around 1 to 2 feet. Tide information for Tuesday, June 30th, 2026. St. Mark's River entrance. High 3:54 a.m., low 8:47 a.m., high 2:47 p.m., low 10:04 p.m. Apalachicola. High 7:20 a.m., low 10:25 a.m., high 3:18 p.m. St. Andrews Bay of Panama City. High 10:17 a.m., low 9:26 p.m. Note that the times of high and low tide are 3 minutes earlier at Channel Point than at the St. Mark's River entrance. The average water temperature at Apalachicola was 82.4 degrees. Sunrise and sunset in Tallahassee. June 30th, 2026, sunrise 6:39 a.m. Eastern Daylight Time, sunset 8:44 p.m. Eastern Daylight Time. 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The current time is 9:46 a.m. Eastern Daylight Time. These are the 9 a.m. Eastern Daylight Time conditions. At the Tallahassee Airport, it was mostly sunny. The temperature was 84 degrees. The wind was north at 6 miles an hour. At Florida State University, the temperature was 84 degrees. The wind was east at 3 miles an hour. At Apalachicola, it was sunny. The temperature was 84 degrees. The wind was north at 7 miles an hour. At Panama City Northwest, it was sunny. The temperature was 84 degrees. The wind was northwest at 6 miles an hour. At Dothan, it was sunny. The temperature was 84 degrees. The wind was north at 8 miles an hour. At Albany, it was sunny. The temperature was 82 degrees. The wind was northeast at 6 miles an hour. At Valdosta, it was sunny. The temperature was 83 degrees. The wind was northeast at 5 miles an hour. Over the marine area, at the buoy south of Apalachicola, winds were north at 10 knots and seas were 1 foot. At the buoy south of Panama City, winds were north at 10 knots and seas were 1 foot. At the buoy south of Pensacola, winds were northwest at 12 knots and seas were 1 foot. The forecast for the local area. Heat advisory in effect from noon Eastern Daylight Time, or 11 a.m. Central Daylight Time today to 6 p.m. Eastern Daylight Time, or 5 p.m. Central Daylight Time this evening. Today, mostly sunny. Showers and thunderstorms likely this afternoon. Some thunderstorms may produce gusty winds this afternoon. Highs in the mid-90s. Northeast winds 5 to 10 miles per hour. Chance of rain 70%. Heat index values up to 108. Tonight, partly cloudy. A chance of showers and thunderstorms in the evening. Some thunderstorms may produce gusty winds in the evening. Lows in the mid-70s. East winds around 5 miles per hour. Chance of rain 50%. Wednesday, sunny. Highs in the mid-90s. Northeast winds 5 to 10 miles per hour. Wednesday night, clear. Lows in the mid-70s. East winds 5 to 10 miles per hour. Thursday, sunny. Highs in the upper 90s. Northeast winds 5 to 10 miles per hour. Thursday night, partly cloudy in the evening, then becoming mostly clear. Lows in the mid-70s. Friday, sunny. A slight chance of showers and thunderstorms in the afternoon. Highs in the upper 90s. Chance of rain 20%. Heat index values up to 105. Friday night, partly cloudy with a slight chance of showers and thunderstorms in the evening, then mostly clear after midnight. Lows in the mid-70s. Chance of rain 20%. Independence Day, sunny. A chance of showers and thunderstorms in the afternoon. Highs in the mid-90s. Chance of rain 50%. Heat index values up to 105. Saturday night, partly cloudy. A chance of showers and thunderstorms in the evening. Lows in the mid-70s. Chance of rain 50%. Heat index values up to 105 early in the evening. Sunday and Sunday night, partly cloudy. Showers and thunderstorms likely.
Highs in the lower 90s. Lows in the mid-70s. Chance of rain 70%. Heat index values up to 105. Monday, mostly sunny. A slight chance of showers and thunderstorms in the morning, then a chance of showers and thunderstorms in the afternoon. Highs in the lower 90s. Chance of rain 50%. Heat index values up to 105. The coastal waters forecast for the following: coastal waters from Okaloosa Walton County line to Mexico Beach out to 20 nautical miles, and coastal waters from Mexico Beach to Apalachicola out to 20 nautical miles. Today, northwest winds 10 to 15 knots, diminishing to 5 to 10 knots late this morning and early afternoon, then becoming west late. Seas around 2 feet. Wave detail, west 2 feet at 3 seconds and south 1 foot at 8 seconds. Protected waters a moderate chop. A slight chance of showers and thunderstorms late this morning. A chance of showers and thunderstorms this afternoon. Tonight, northeast winds 5 to 10 knots, becoming east after midnight. Waves 1 foot or less, then around 2 feet after midnight. Wave detail, northwest 1 foot at 3 seconds and south 1 foot at 8 seconds, becoming east 1 foot at 3 seconds and south 1 foot at 8 seconds. Protected waters a light chop. A chance of showers and thunderstorms in the evening. Wednesday, east winds 10 to 15 knots. Seas around 2 feet. Wave detail, east 2 feet at 3 seconds. Protected waters a moderate chop. Wednesday night, southeast winds 5 to 10 knots, becoming east after midnight. Seas around 2 feet in the evening, then 1 foot or less. Wave detail, southeast 1 foot at 3 seconds and south 1 foot at 8 seconds, becoming east 1 foot at 4 seconds. Protected waters a light chop. Thursday, east winds 5 to 10 knots, becoming southeast in the afternoon. Seas around 2 feet. Wave detail, east 1 foot at 3 seconds and south 1 foot at 7 seconds. Protected waters a light chop. Thursday night, southwest winds 5 to 10 knots, diminishing to around 5 knots after midnight. Seas around 2 feet in the evening, then 1 foot or less. Wave detail, southeast 1 foot at 4 seconds and south 1 foot at 8 seconds. Protected waters a light chop. Friday, northeast winds around 5 knots, becoming south in the afternoon. Waves 1 foot or less. Protected waters a light chop. Friday night, southwest winds 5 to 10 knots. Waves 1 foot or less. Protected waters a light chop. A slight chance of showers and thunderstorms after midnight. Saturday, west winds 5 to 10 knots. Waves 1 foot or less. Protected waters a light chop. A slight chance of showers and thunderstorms. Saturday night, southwest winds 5 to 10 knots. Waves 1 foot or less. Protected waters a light chop. A slight chance of showers and thunderstorms. Winds and waves higher in and near thunderstorms. The coastal waters forecast for the following: waters from Suwannee River to Apalachicola, Florida, extending from 20 to 60 nautical miles, waters from Okaloosa Walton County line to Mexico Beach 20 to 60 nautical miles, and waters from Mexico Beach to Apalachicola 20 to 60 nautical miles. Today, northwest winds 5 to 10 knots. Seas around 2 feet. Wave detail, northwest 2 feet at 3 seconds and south 1 foot at 9 seconds. A slight chance of showers and thunderstorms until late afternoon, then a chance of showers with a slight chance of thunderstorms late. Tonight, north winds 5 to 10 knots, becoming east after midnight. Seas around 2 feet. Wave detail, northwest 1 foot at 4 seconds and south 1 foot at 8 seconds. A chance of showers and thunderstorms, mainly in the evening. Wednesday, east winds 10 to 15 knots. Seas around 2 feet. Wave detail, east 2 feet at 3 seconds and south 1 foot at 8 seconds. A slight chance of showers and thunderstorms in the morning. Wednesday night, east winds 5 to 10 knots. Seas around 2 feet. Wave detail, east 2 feet at 4 seconds and south 1 foot at 8 seconds. A slight chance of showers. A slight chance of thunderstorms after midnight. Thursday, east winds 5 to 10 knots. Seas around 2 feet. Wave detail, east 1 foot at 4 seconds and south 1 foot at 8 seconds. A slight chance of showers and thunderstorms in the morning. Thursday night, southeast winds around 5 knots. Seas around 2 feet in the evening, then 1 foot or less. Wave detail, east 1 foot at

seconds and south 1 foot at 8 seconds. Friday, northeast winds around 5 knots, becoming southeast in the afternoon. Seas 1 foot or less. A slight chance of showers and thunderstorms in the morning. Friday night, southwest winds around 5 knots. Seas 1 foot or less. Saturday, west winds 5 to 10 knots. Seas 1 foot or less. A slight chance of showers and thunderstorms. Saturday night, southwest winds 5 to 10 knots. Seas 1 foot or less. A slight chance of showers and thunderstorms after midnight. Winds and seas higher and near thunderstorms. The coastal waters forecast for the following St. Andrews Bay waterways. Today, northwest winds around 5 knots. Protected waters smooth. A chance of showers and thunderstorms early this afternoon. Showers and thunderstorms likely late. Tonight, northeast winds around 5 knots. Protected waters smooth. Showers and thunderstorms likely in the evening. Wednesday, east winds 5 to 10 knots. Protected waters a light chop. Wednesday night, southwest winds around 5 knots, becoming north around 5 knots after midnight. Protected waters smooth. Thursday, east winds 5 to 10 knots. Protected waters a light chop. Thursday night, southwest winds 5 to 10 knots, becoming west after midnight. Protected waters a light chop. Friday, north winds around 5 knots, becoming southwest in the afternoon. Protected waters a light chop. Friday night, southwest winds 5 to 10 knots, becoming west after midnight. Protected waters a light chop. Saturday, west winds around 5 knots, becoming southwest in the afternoon. Protected waters a light chop. A chance of showers and thunderstorms in the afternoon. Saturday night, southwest winds 5 to 10 knots, diminishing to around 5 knots after midnight. Protected waters a light chop. A chance of showers and thunderstorms, mainly in the evening. Winds and waves higher and near thunderstorms. The Tropical Weather Outlook. For the North Atlantic, Caribbean Sea and the Gulf of America, offshore of the southeastern United States coast, a weak area of low pressure located along a frontal boundary off the southeastern United States coast is associated with limited shower and thunderstorm activity. Environmental conditions are becoming less conducive for significant development of this system as it drifts southward and then westward later this week. Formation chance through 48 hours, low, 10%. Formation chance through 7 days, low, 10%. The surf zone forecast general outlook. Offshore winds and decreasing surf will lead to a moderate rip current risk along all beaches today. However, beachgoers should be aware that showers and thunderstorms will approach from the northeast later this afternoon. Remember, when thunder roars, go indoors. A moderate risk of rip currents will likely continue through the end of the week along the beaches with light winds and surf around 1 to 2 feet. Tide information for Tuesday, June 30, 2026. St. Marks River entrance. High 3:54 a.m., low 8:47 a.m., high 2:47 p.m., low 10:04 p.m. Apalachicola. High 7:20 a.m., low 10:25 a.m., high 3:18 p.m. St. Andrews Bay at Panama City. High 10:17 a.m., low 9:26 p.m. Note that the times of high and low tide are 3 minutes earlier at Shell Point than at the St. Marks River entrance. The average water temperature at Apalachicola was 82.4 degrees. Sunrise and sunset in Tallahassee. June 30, 2026, sunrise 6:39 a.m. Eastern Daylight Time, sunset 8:44 p.m. Eastern Daylight Time. 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The latest weather and forecast information can also be accessed by calling our automated forecast line at 850-942-8851. The current time is 9:59 a.m. Eastern Daylight Time. These are the 9 a.m. Eastern Daylight Time conditions. At the Tallahassee Airport, it was mostly sunny. The temperature was 84 degrees. The wind was north at 6 miles an hour. At Florida State University, the temperature was 84 degrees. The wind was east at 3 miles an hour. At Apalachicola, it was sunny. The temperature was 84 degrees. The wind was north at 7 miles an hour. At Panama City Northwest, it was sunny.

The temperature was 84 degrees. The wind was northwest at 6 miles an hour. At Dothan, it was sunny. The temperature was 84 degrees. The wind was north at 8 miles an hour. At Albany, it was sunny. The temperature was 82 degrees. The wind was northeast at 6 miles an hour. At Valdosta, it was sunny. The temperature was 83 degrees. The wind was northeast at 5 miles an hour. Over the marine area, at the buoy south of Apalachicola, winds were north at 10 knots and seas were 1 foot. At the buoy south of Panama City, winds were north at 10 knots and seas were 1 foot. At the buoy south of Pensacola, winds were northwest at 12 knots and seas were 1 foot. The forecast for the local area. Heat advisory in effect from noon Eastern Daylight Time, or 11 a.m. Central Daylight Time today to 6 p.m. Eastern Daylight Time, or 5 p.m. Central Daylight Time this evening. Today, mostly sunny. Showers and thunderstorms likely this afternoon. Some thunderstorms may produce gusty winds this afternoon. Highs in the mid-90s. Northeast winds 5 to 10 miles per hour. Chance of rain 70%. Heat index values up to 108. Tonight, partly cloudy. A chance of showers and thunderstorms in the evening. Some thunderstorms may produce gusty winds in the evening. Lows in the mid-70s. East winds around 5 miles per hour. Chance of rain 50%. Wednesday, sunny. Highs in the mid-90s. Northeast winds 5 to 10 miles per hour. Wednesday night, clear. Lows in the mid-70s. East winds 5 to 10 miles per hour. Thursday, sunny. Highs in the upper 90s. Northeast winds 5 to 10 miles per hour. Thursday night, partly cloudy in the evening, then becoming mostly clear. Lows in the mid-70s. Friday, sunny. A slight chance of showers and thunderstorms in the afternoon. Highs in the upper 90s. Chance of rain 20%. Heat index values up to 105. Friday night, partly cloudy with a slight chance of showers and thunderstorms in the evening, then mostly clear after midnight. Lows in the mid-70s. Chance of rain 20%. Independence Day, sunny. A chance of showers and thunderstorms in the afternoon. Highs in the mid-90s. Chance of rain 50%. Heat index values up to 105. Saturday night, partly cloudy. A chance of showers and thunderstorms in the evening. Lows in the mid-70s. Chance of rain 50%. Heat index values up to 105 early in the evening. Sunday and Sunday night, partly cloudy. Showers and thunderstorms likely. Highs in the lower 90s. Lows in the mid-70s. Chance of rain 70%. Heat index values up to 105. Monday, mostly sunny. A slight chance of showers and thunderstorms in the morning, then a chance of showers and thunderstorms in the afternoon. Highs in the lower 90s. Chance of rain 50%. Heat index values up to 105. The Tallahassee Climate Summary for yesterday, June 29, 2026. Yesterday's high temperature was 98 degrees. This high was 6 degrees above the normal high of 92. Yesterday's low temperature was 73 degrees. This low was 1 degree above the normal low of 72. No precipitation fell yesterday, which leaves the monthly total at 5.14 inches. This is 2.36 inches below the normal amount of 7.50 inches for June. The total precipitation for the year still stands at 17.33 inches, which is 10.99 inches below normal. The normal high temperature for today is 92 degrees, and the normal low is 73. The record high for today is 102, which occurred in 1998, and the record low is 58, which occurred in 1974. Sunrise today is at 6:39 a.m. and sunset is at 8:44 p.m. The Tropical Weather Outlook. For the North Atlantic, Caribbean Sea and the Gulf of America, offshore of the southeastern United States coast, a weak area of low pressure located along a frontal boundary off the southeastern United States coast is associated with limited shower and thunderstorm activity. Environmental conditions are becoming less conducive for significant development of this system as it drifts southward and then westward later this week. Formation chance through 48 hours, low, 10%. Formation chance through 7 days, low, 10%. The Surf Zone Forecast General Outlook,
Offshore winds and decreasing surf will lead to a moderate rip current risk along all beaches today. However, beachgoers should be aware that showers and thunderstorms will approach from the northeast later this afternoon. Remember, when thunder roars, go indoors. A moderate risk of rip currents will likely continue through the end of the week along the beaches with light winds and surf around 1 to 2 feet. Tide information for Tuesday, June 30, 2026. St. Mark's River entrance. High 3:54 a.m., low 8:47 a.m., high 2:47 p.m., low 10:04 p.m. Apalachicola. High 7:20 a.m., low 10:25 a.m., high 3:18 p.m. St. Andrews Bay at Panama City. High 10:17 a.m., low 9:26 p.m. Note that the times of high and low tide are 3 minutes earlier at Shell Point than at the St. Mark's River entrance. The average water temperature at Apalachicola was 82.4 degrees. Sunrise and sunset in Tallahassee. June 30, 2026, sunrise 6:39 a.m. Eastern Daylight Time, sunset 8:44 p.m. Eastern Daylight Time. 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The latest weather and forecast information can also be accessed by calling our automated forecast line at 850-942-8851. The current time is 10:06 a.m. Eastern Daylight Time. These are the 10 a.m. Eastern Daylight Time conditions. At the Tallahassee Airport, it was mostly sunny. The temperature was 88 degrees. The wind was northeast at 3 miles an hour. The report from Florida State University was not available. At Apalachicola, it was sunny. The temperature was 88 degrees. The wind was north at 8 miles an hour. At Panama City Northwest, it was sunny. The temperature was 88 degrees. The wind was north at 7 miles an hour. At Dothan, it was sunny. The temperature was 88 degrees. The wind was northeast at 8 miles an hour. At Albany, it was sunny. The temperature was 86 degrees. The wind was east at 7 miles an hour. At Valdosta, it was sunny. The temperature was 85 degrees. The wind was northeast at 7 miles an hour. Over the marine area, at the buoys south of Apalachicola, winds were north at 10 knots. At the buoys south of Panama City, winds were north at 10 knots. At the buoys south of Pensacola, winds were northwest at 12 knots. The forecast for the local area. Heat advisory in effect from noon Eastern Daylight Time, or 11 a.m. Central Daylight Time today to 6 p.m. Eastern Daylight Time, or 5 p.m. Central Daylight Time this evening. Today, mostly sunny. Showers and thunderstorms likely this afternoon. Some thunderstorms may produce gusty winds this afternoon. Highs in the mid-90s. Northeast winds 5 to 10 miles per hour. Chance of rain 70%. Heat index values up to 108. Tonight, partly cloudy. A chance of showers and thunderstorms in the evening. Some thunderstorms may produce gusty winds in the evening. Lows in the mid-70s. East winds around 5 miles per hour. Chance of rain 50%. Wednesday, sunny. Highs in the mid-90s. Northeast winds 5 to 10 miles per hour. Wednesday night, clear. Lows in the mid-70s. East winds 5 to 10 miles per hour. Thursday, sunny. Highs in the upper 90s. Northeast winds 5 to 10 miles per hour. Thursday night, partly cloudy in the evening, then becoming mostly clear. Lows in the mid-70s. Friday, sunny. A slight chance of showers and thunderstorms in the afternoon. Highs in the upper 90s. Chance of rain 20%. Heat index values up to 105. Friday night, partly cloudy with a slight chance of showers and thunderstorms in the evening, then mostly clear after midnight. Lows in the mid-70s. Chance of rain 20%. Independence Day, sunny. A chance of showers and thunderstorms in the afternoon. Highs in the mid-90s. Chance of rain 50%. Heat index values up to 105. Saturday night, partly cloudy. A chance of showers and thunderstorms in the evening. Lows in the mid-70s. Chance of rain 50%. Heat index values up to 105 early in the evening.
Sunday and Sunday night, partly cloudy. Showers and thunderstorms likely.

Highs in the lower 90s. Lows in the mid-70s. Chance of rain 70%. Heat index values up to 105. Monday, mostly sunny. A slight chance of showers and thunderstorms in the morning, then a chance of showers and thunderstorms in the afternoon. Highs in the lower 90s. Chance of rain 50%. Heat index values up to 105. The coastal waters forecast for the following: coastal waters from Okaloosa Walton County line to Mexico Beach out to 20 nautical miles, and coastal waters from Mexico Beach to Apalachicola out to 20 nautical miles. Today, northwest winds 10 to 15 knots, diminishing to 5 to 10 knots late this morning and early afternoon, then becoming west late. Seas around 2 feet. Wave detail, west 2 feet at 3 seconds and south 1 foot at 8 seconds. Protected waters a moderate chop. A slight chance of showers and thunderstorms late this morning. A chance of showers and thunderstorms this afternoon. Tonight, northeast winds 5 to 10 knots, becoming east after midnight. Waves 1 foot or less, then around 2 feet after midnight. Wave detail, northwest 1 foot at 3 seconds and south 1 foot at 8 seconds, becoming east 1 foot at 3 seconds and south 1 foot at 8 seconds. Protected waters a light chop. A chance of showers and thunderstorms in the evening. Wednesday, east winds 10 to 15 knots. Seas around 2 feet. Wave detail, east 2 feet at 3 seconds. Protected waters a moderate chop. Wednesday night, southeast winds 5 to 10 knots, becoming east after midnight. Seas around 2 feet in the evening, then 1 foot or less. Wave detail, southeast 1 foot at 3 seconds and south 1 foot at 8 seconds, becoming east 1 foot at 4 seconds. Protected waters a light chop. Thursday, east winds 5 to 10 knots, becoming southeast in the afternoon. Seas around 2 feet. Wave detail, east 1 foot at 3 seconds and south 1 foot at 7 seconds. Protected waters a light chop. Thursday night, southwest winds 5 to 10 knots, diminishing to around 5 knots after midnight. Seas around 2 feet in the evening, then 1 foot or less. Wave detail, southeast 1 foot at 4 seconds and south 1 foot at 8 seconds. Protected waters a light chop. Friday, northeast winds around 5 knots, becoming south in the afternoon. Waves 1 foot or less. Protected waters a light chop. Friday night, southwest winds 5 to 10 knots. Waves 1 foot or less. Protected waters a light chop. A slight chance of showers and thunderstorms after midnight. Saturday, west winds 5 to 10 knots. Waves 1 foot or less. Protected waters a light chop. A slight chance of showers and thunderstorms. Saturday night, southwest winds 5 to 10 knots. Waves 1 foot or less. Protected waters a light chop. A slight chance of showers and thunderstorms. Winds and waves higher and near thunderstorms. The coastal waters forecast for the following: waters from Suwannee River to Apalachicola, Florida, extending from 20 to 60 nautical miles, waters from Okaloosa Walton County line to Mexico Beach 20 to 60 nautical miles, and waters from Mexico Beach to Apalachicola 20 to 60 nautical miles. Today, northwest winds 5 to 10 knots. Seas around 2 feet. Wave detail, northwest 2 feet at 3 seconds and south 1 foot at 9 seconds. A slight chance of showers and thunderstorms until late afternoon, then a chance of showers with a slight chance of thunderstorms late. Tonight, north winds 5 to 10 knots, becoming east after midnight. Seas around 2 feet. Wave detail, northwest 1 foot at 4 seconds and south 1 foot at 8 seconds. A chance of showers and thunderstorms, mainly in the evening. Wednesday, east winds 10 to 15 knots. Seas around 2 feet. Wave detail, east 2 feet at 3 seconds and south 1 foot at 8 seconds. A slight chance of showers and thunderstorms in the morning. Wednesday night, east winds 5 to 10 knots. Seas around 2 feet. Wave detail, east 2 feet at 4 seconds and south 1 foot at 8 seconds. A slight chance of showers. A slight chance of thunderstorms after midnight. Thursday, east winds 5 to 10 knots. Seas around 2 feet. Wave detail, east 1 foot at 4 seconds and south 1 foot at 8 seconds. A slight chance of showers and thunderstorms in the morning. Thursday night, southeast winds around 5 knots. Seas around 2 feet in the evening, then 1 foot or less. Wave detail, east 1 foot at 4 seconds.

around the 5 knots. Protected waters smooth. Showers and thunderstorms likely in the evening. Wednesday, east winds 5 to 10 knots. Protected waters a light chop. Wednesday night, southwest winds around the 5 knots, becoming north around 5 knots after midnight. Protected waters smooth. Thursday, east winds 5 to 10 knots. Protected waters a light chop. Thursday night, southwest winds 5 to 10 knots, becoming west after midnight. Protected waters a light chop. Friday, north winds around 5 knots, becoming southwest in the afternoon. Protected waters a light chop. Friday night, southwest winds 5 to 10 knots, becoming west after midnight. Protected waters a light chop. Saturday, west winds around 5 knots, becoming southwest in the afternoon. Protected waters a light chop. A chance of showers and thunderstorms in the afternoon. Saturday night, southwest winds 5 to 10 knots, diminishing to around 5 knots after midnight. Protected waters a light chop. A chance of showers and thunderstorms, mainly in the evening. Winds and waves higher in and near thunderstorms. The coastal waters forecast for the following: coastal waters from Okaloosa Walton County line to Mexico Beach out to 20 nautical miles, and coastal waters from Mexico Beach to Apalachicola out to 20 nautical miles. Rest of today, north winds 5 to 10 knots, becoming west this afternoon. Seas around 2 feet. Wave detail, west 1 foot at 3 seconds and south 1 foot at 8 seconds. Protected waters a light chop. A chance of showers and thunderstorms this afternoon. Tonight, northeast winds 5 to 10 knots, becoming east after midnight. Waves 1 foot or less, then around 2 feet after midnight. Wave detail, northwest 1 foot at 3 seconds and south 1 foot at 8 seconds, becoming east 1 foot at 3 seconds and south 1 foot at 8 seconds. Protected waters a light chop. A chance of showers and thunderstorms in the evening. Wednesday, east winds 10 to 15 knots. Seas around 2 feet. Wave detail, east 2 feet at 3 seconds. Protected waters a moderate chop. Wednesday night, southeast winds 5 to 10 knots, becoming east after midnight. Seas around 2 feet in the evening, then 1 foot or less. Wave detail, southeast 1 foot at 3 seconds and south 1 foot at 8 seconds, becoming east 1 foot at 4 seconds. Protected waters a light chop. Thursday, east winds 5 to 10 knots, becoming southeast in the afternoon. Seas around 2 feet. Wave detail, east 1 foot at 3 seconds and south 1 foot at 7 seconds. Protected waters a light chop. Thursday night, southwest winds 5 to 10 knots, diminishing to around 5 knots after midnight. Seas around 2 feet in the evening, then 1 foot or less. Wave detail, southeast 1 foot at 4 seconds and south 1 foot at 8 seconds. Protected waters a light chop. Friday, northeast winds around 5 knots, becoming south in the afternoon. Waves 1 foot or less. Protected waters a light chop. Friday night, southwest winds 5 to 10 knots. Waves 1 foot or less. Protected waters a light chop. A slight chance of showers and thunderstorms after midnight. Saturday, west winds 5 to 10 knots. Waves 1 foot or less. Protected waters a light chop. A slight chance of showers and thunderstorms. Saturday night, southwest winds 5 to 10 knots. Waves 1 foot or less. Protected waters a light chop. A slight chance of showers and thunderstorms. Winds and waves higher in and near thunderstorms. The coastal waters forecast for the following: waters from Suwannee River to Apalachicola, Florida, extending from 20 to 60 nautical miles, waters from Okaloosa Walton County line to Mexico Beach 20 to 60 nautical miles, and waters from Mexico Beach to Apalachicola 20 to 60 nautical miles. Rest of today, northwest winds 5 to 10 knots. Seas around 2 feet. Wave detail, northwest 2 feet at 3 seconds and south 1 foot at 9 seconds. A chance of showers with a slight chance of thunderstorms this afternoon. Tonight, north winds 5 to 10 knots, becoming east after midnight. Seas around 2 feet. Wave detail, northwest 1 foot at 4 seconds and south 1 foot at 8 seconds. A chance of showers and thunderstorms, mainly in the evening. Wednesday, east winds 10 to 15 knots. Seas around 2 feet. Wave detail, east 2 feet at 3 seconds and south 1 foot at 8 seconds. A slight chance of showers and thunderstorms in the morning.

Wednesday night, east winds 5 to 10 knots. Seas around 2 feet. Wave detail, east 2 feet at 4 seconds and south 1 foot at 8 seconds. A slight chance of showers. A slight chance of thunderstorms after midnight. Thursday, east winds 5 to 10 knots. Seas around 2 feet. Wave detail, east 1 foot at 4 seconds and south 1 foot at 8 seconds. A slight chance of showers and thunderstorms in the morning. Thursday night, southeast winds around 5 knots. Seas around 2 feet in the evening, then 1 foot or less. Wave detail, east 1 foot at 4 seconds and south 1 foot at 8 seconds. Friday, northeast winds around 5 knots, becoming southeast in the afternoon. Seas 1 foot or less. A slight chance of showers and thunderstorms in the morning. Friday night, southwest winds around 5 knots. Seas 1 foot or less. Saturday, west winds 5 to 10 knots. Seas 1 foot or less. A slight chance of showers and thunderstorms. Saturday night, southwest winds 5 to 10 knots. Seas 1 foot or less. A slight chance of showers and thunderstorms after midnight. Winds and seas higher and near thunderstorms. The coastal waters forecast for the following St. Andrews Bay waterways. Rest of today, northwest winds around 5 knots, becoming west late. Protected waters smooth, a chance of showers and thunderstorms early this afternoon. Showers and thunderstorms likely by late this afternoon. Tonight, northeast winds around 5 knots. Protected waters smooth, showers and thunderstorms likely in the evening. Wednesday, east winds 5 to 10 knots. Protected waters a light chop. Wednesday night, southwest winds around 5 knots, becoming north around 5 knots after midnight. Protected waters smooth. Thursday, east winds 5 to 10 knots. Protected waters a light chop. Thursday night, southwest winds 5 to 10 knots, becoming west after midnight. Protected waters a light chop. Friday, north winds around 5 knots, becoming southwest in the afternoon. Protected waters a light chop. Friday night, southwest winds 5 to 10 knots, becoming west after midnight. Protected waters a light chop. Saturday, west winds around 5 knots, becoming southwest in the afternoon. Protected waters a light chop. A chance of showers and thunderstorms in the afternoon. Saturday night, southwest winds 5 to 10 knots, diminishing to around 5 knots after midnight. Protected waters a light chop. A chance of showers and thunderstorms, mainly in the evening. Winds and waves higher and near thunderstorms. The Tropical Weather Outlook. For the North Atlantic, Caribbean Sea and the Gulf of America, offshore of the southeastern United States coast, a weak area of low pressure located along a frontal boundary off the southeastern United States coast is associated with limited shower and thunderstorm activity. Environmental conditions are becoming less conducive for significant development of this system as it drifts southward and then westward later this week. Formation chance through 48 hours, low, 10%. Formation chance through 7 days, low, 10%. The surf zone forecast general outlook, offshore winds and decreasing surf will lead to a moderate rip current risk along all beaches today. However, beachgoers should be aware that showers and thunderstorms will approach from the northeast later this afternoon. Remember, when thunder roars, go indoors. A moderate risk of rip currents will likely continue through the end of the week along the beaches with light winds and surf around 1 to 2 feet. Tide information for Tuesday, June 30, 2026. St. Mark's River entrance. High 3:54 a.m., low 8:47 a.m., high 2:47 p.m., low 10:04 p.m. Apalachicola. High 7:20 a.m., low 10:25 a.m., high 3:18 p.m. St. Andrews Bay at Panama City. High 10:17 a.m., low 9:26 p.m. Note that the times of high and low tide are 3 minutes earlier at Shell Point than at the St. Mark's River entrance. The average water temperature at Apalachicola was 82.4 degrees. Sunrise and sunset in Tallahassee. June 30, 2026, sunrise 6:39 a.m. Eastern Daylight Time, sunset 8:44 p.m. Eastern Daylight Time. 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

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The current time is 10:25 a.m. Eastern Daylight Time. These are the 10 a.m. Eastern Daylight Time conditions. At the Tallahassee Airport, it was mostly sunny. The temperature was 88 degrees. The wind was northeast at 3 miles an hour. At Florida State University, the temperature was 88 degrees. The wind was northeast at 5 miles an hour. At Apalachicola, it was sunny. The temperature was 88 degrees. The wind was north at 8 miles an hour. At Panama City Northwest, it was sunny. The temperature was 88 degrees. The wind was north at 7 miles an hour. At Dothan, it was sunny. The temperature was 88 degrees. The wind was northeast at 8 miles an hour. At Albany, it was sunny. The temperature was 86 degrees. The wind was east at 7 miles an hour. At Valdosta, it was sunny. The temperature was 85 degrees. The wind was northeast at 7 miles an hour. Over the marine area, at the buoys south of Apalachicola, winds were north at 10 knots and seas were 2 feet. At the buoys south of Panama City, winds were north at 10 knots and seas were 2 feet. At the buoys south of Pensacola, winds were northwest at 12 knots and seas were 1 foot. The forecast for the local area. Heat advisory in effect from noon Eastern Daylight Time, or 11 a.m. Central Daylight Time today to 6 p.m. Eastern Daylight Time, or 5 p.m. Central Daylight Time this evening. Today, mostly sunny. Showers and thunderstorms likely this afternoon. Some thunderstorms may produce gusty winds this afternoon. Highs in the mid-90s. Northeast winds 5 to 10 miles per hour. Chance of rain 70%. Heat index values up to 108. Tonight, partly cloudy. A chance of showers and thunderstorms in the evening. Some thunderstorms may produce gusty winds in the evening. Lows in the mid-70s. East winds around 5 miles per hour. Chance of rain 50%. Wednesday, sunny. Highs in the mid-90s. Northeast winds 5 to 10 miles per hour. Wednesday night, clear. Lows in the mid-70s. East winds 5 to 10 miles per hour. Thursday, sunny. Highs in the upper 90s. Northeast winds 5 to 10 miles per hour. Thursday night, partly cloudy in the evening, then becoming mostly clear. Lows in the mid-70s. Friday, sunny. A slight chance of showers and thunderstorms in the afternoon. Highs in the upper 90s. Chance of rain 20%. Heat index values up to 105. Friday night, partly cloudy with a slight chance of showers and thunderstorms in the evening, then mostly clear after midnight. Lows in the mid-70s. Chance of rain 20%. Independence Day, sunny. A chance of showers and thunderstorms in the afternoon. Highs in the mid-90s. Chance of rain 50%. Heat index values up to 105. Saturday night, partly cloudy. A chance of showers and thunderstorms in the evening. Lows in the mid-70s. Chance of rain 50%. Heat index values up to 105 early in the evening. Sunday and Sunday night, partly cloudy. Showers and thunderstorms likely. Highs in the lower 90s. Lows in the mid-70s. Chance of rain 70%. Heat index values up to 105. Monday, mostly sunny. A slight chance of showers and thunderstorms in the morning, then a chance of showers and thunderstorms in the afternoon. Highs in the lower 90s. Chance of rain 50%. Heat index values up to 105. The coastal waters forecast for the following: coastal waters from Okaloosa, Walton County line to Mexico Beach out to 20 nautical miles, and coastal waters from Mexico Beach to Apalachicola out to 20 nautical miles. Rest of today, north winds 5 to 10 knots, becoming west this afternoon. Seas around 2 feet. Wave detail, west 1 foot at 3 seconds and south 1 foot at 8 seconds. Protected waters a light chop. A chance of showers and thunderstorms this afternoon. Tonight, northeast winds 5 to 10 knots, becoming east after midnight. Waves 1 foot or less, then around 2 feet after midnight. Wave detail, northwest 1 foot at 3 seconds and south 1 foot at 8 seconds, becoming east 1 foot at 3 seconds and south 1 foot at 8 seconds. Protected waters a light chop. A chance of showers and thunderstorms in the evening.

Wednesday, east winds 10 to 15 knots. Seas around 2 feet. Wave detail, east 2 feet at 3 seconds. Protected waters a moderate chop. Wednesday night, southeast winds 5 to 10 knots, becoming east after midnight. Seas around 2 feet on the evening, then 1 foot or less. Wave detail, southeast 1 foot at 3 seconds and south 1 foot at 8 seconds, becoming east 1 foot at 4 seconds. Protected waters a light chop. Thursday, east winds 5 to 10 knots, becoming southeast in the afternoon. Seas around 2 feet. Wave detail, east 1 foot at 3 seconds and south 1 foot at 7 seconds. Protected waters a light chop. Thursday night, southwest winds 5 to 10 knots, diminishing to around 5 knots after midnight. Seas around 2 feet on the evening, then 1 foot or less. Wave detail, southeast 1 foot at 4 seconds and south 1 foot at 8 seconds. Protected waters a light chop. Friday, northeast winds around 5 knots, becoming south in the afternoon. Waves 1 foot or less. Protected waters a light chop. Friday night, southwest winds 5 to 10 knots. Waves 1 foot or less. Protected waters a light chop. A slight chance of showers and thunderstorms after midnight. Saturday, west winds 5 to 10 knots. Waves 1 foot or less. Protected waters a light chop. A slight chance of showers and thunderstorms. Saturday night, southwest winds 5 to 10 knots. Waves 1 foot or less. Protected waters a light chop. A slight chance of showers and thunderstorms. Winds and waves higher in and near thunderstorms. The Tallahassee Climate Summary for yesterday, June 29, 2026. Yesterday's high temperature was 98 degrees. This high was 6 degrees above the normal high of 92. Yesterday's low temperature was 73 degrees. This low was 1 degree above the normal low of 72. No precipitation fell yesterday, which leaves the monthly total at 5.14 inches. This is 2.36 inches below the normal amount of 7.50 inches for June. The total precipitation for the year still stands at 17.33 inches, which is 10.99 inches below normal. The normal high temperature for today is 92 degrees, and the normal low is 73. The record high for today is 102 inches below normal. The normal high temperature for today is 92 degrees, and the normal low is 73. The record high for today is 102, which occurred in 1998, and the record low is 58, which occurred in 1974. Sunrise today is at 6:39 a.m. and sunset is at 8:44 p.m. The coastal waters forecast for the following: waters from Suwannee River to Apalachicola, Florida, extending from 20 to 60 nautical miles, waters from Okaloosa-Walton County line to Mexico Beach 20 to 60 nautical miles, and waters from Mexico Beach to Apalachicola 20 to 60 nautical miles. Rest of today, northwest winds 5 to 10 knots. Seas around 2 feet. Wave detail, northwest 2 feet at 3 seconds and south 1 foot at 9 seconds. A chance of showers with a slight chance of thunderstorms this afternoon. Tonight, north winds 5 to 10 knots, becoming east after midnight. Seas around 2 feet. Wave detail, northwest 1 foot at 4 seconds and south 1 foot at 8 seconds. A chance of showers and thunderstorms, mainly in the evening. Wednesday, east winds 10 to 15 knots. Seas around 2 feet. Wave detail, east 2 feet at 3 seconds and south 1 foot at 8 seconds. A slight chance of showers and thunderstorms in the morning. Wednesday night, east winds 5 to 10 knots. Seas around 2 feet. Wave detail, east 2 feet at 4 seconds and south 1 foot at 8 seconds. A slight chance of showers. A slight chance of thunderstorms after midnight. Thursday, east winds 5 to 10 knots. Seas around 2 feet. Wave detail, east 1 foot at 4 seconds and south 1 foot at 8 seconds. A slight chance of showers and thunderstorms in the morning. Thursday night, southeast winds around 5 knots. Seas around 2 feet on the evening, then 1 foot or less. Wave detail, east 1 foot at 4 seconds and south 1 foot at 8 seconds. Friday, northeast winds around 5 knots, becoming southeast in the afternoon. Seas 1 foot or less. A slight chance of showers and thunderstorms in the morning. Friday night, southwest winds around 5 knots. Seas 1 foot or less. Saturday, west winds 5 to 10 knots. Seas 1 foot or less.

a slight chance of showers and thunderstorms. Saturday night, southwest winds 5 to 10 knots. Seas 1 foot or less. A slight chance of showers and thunderstorms after midnight. Winds and seas higher and near thunderstorms. The coastal waters forecast for the following St. Andrews Bay waterways. Rest of today, northwest winds around 5 knots, becoming west late. Protected waters smooth, a chance of showers and thunderstorms early this afternoon. Showers and thunderstorms likely by late this afternoon. Tonight, northeast winds around 5 knots. Protected waters smooth, showers and thunderstorms likely in the evening. Wednesday, east winds 5 to 10 knots. Protected waters a light chop. Wednesday night, southwest winds around 5 knots, becoming north around 5 knots after midnight. Protected waters smooth. Thursday, east winds 5 to 10 knots. Protected waters a light chop. Thursday night, southwest winds 5 to 10 knots, becoming west after midnight. Protected waters a light chop. Friday, north winds around 5 knots, becoming southwest in the afternoon. Protected waters a light chop. Friday night, southwest winds 5 to 10 knots, becoming west after midnight. Protected waters a light chop. Saturday, west winds around 5 knots, becoming southwest in the afternoon. Protected waters a light chop. A chance of showers and thunderstorms in the afternoon. Saturday night, southwest winds 5 to 10 knots, diminishing to around 5 knots after midnight. Protected waters a light chop. A chance of showers and thunderstorms, mainly in the evening. Winds and waves higher and near thunderstorms. The Tropical Weather Outlook. For the North Atlantic, Caribbean Sea and the Gulf of America, offshore of the southeastern United States coast, a weak area of low pressure located along the frontal boundary off the southeastern United States coast is associated with limited shower and thunderstorm activity. Environmental conditions are becoming less conducive for significant development of this system as it drifts southward and then westward later this week. Formation chance through 48 hours, low, 10%. Formation chance through 7 days, low, 10%. The surf zone forecast general outlook, offshore winds and decreasing surf will lead to a moderate rip current risk along all beaches today. However, beachgoers should be aware that showers and thunderstorms will approach from the northeast later this afternoon. Remember, when thunder roars, go indoors. A moderate risk of rip currents will likely continue through the end of the week along the beaches with light winds and surf around 1 to 2 feet. Tide information for Tuesday, June 30, 2026. St. Mark's River entrance. High 3:54 a.m., low 8:47 a.m., high 2:47 p.m., low 10:04 p.m. Apalachicola. High 7:20 a.m., low 10:25 a.m., high 3:18 p.m. St. Andrews Bay at Panama City. High 10:17 a.m., low 9:26 p.m. Note that the times of high and low tide are 3 minutes earlier at Shell Point than at the St. Mark's River entrance. The average water temperature at Apalachicola was 82.4 degrees. Sunrise and sunset in Tallahassee. June 30, 2026, sunrise 6:39 a.m. Eastern Daylight Time, sunset 8:44 p.m. Eastern Daylight Time. 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The latest weather and forecast information can also be accessed by calling our automated forecast line at 850-942-8851. The current time is 10:39 a.m. Eastern Daylight Time. These are the 10 a.m. Eastern Daylight Time conditions. At the Tallahassee Airport, it was mostly sunny. The temperature was 88 degrees. The wind was northeast at 3 miles an hour. At Florida State University, the temperature was 88 degrees. The wind was northeast at 5 miles an hour. At Apalachicola, it was sunny. The temperature was 88 degrees. The wind was north at 8 miles an hour. At Panama City Northwest, it was sunny. The temperature was 88 degrees. The wind was north at 7 miles an hour. At Dothan, it was sunny. The temperature was 88 degrees. The wind was northeast at 8 miles an hour. At Albany, it was sunny. The temperature was 86 degrees. The wind was east at 7 miles an hour. At Valdosta,

was sunny. The temperature was 85 degrees. The wind was northeast at 7 miles an hour. Over the marine area, at the buoy south of Apalachicola, winds were north at 10 knots and seas were 2 feet. At the buoy south of Panama City, winds were north at 10 knots and seas were 2 feet. At the buoy south of Pensacola, winds were northwest at 12 knots and seas were 1 foot. The forecast for the local area. Heat advisory in effect from noon Eastern Daylight Time, or 11 a.m. Central Daylight Time today to 6 p.m. Eastern Daylight Time, or 5 p.m. Central Daylight Time this evening. Today, mostly sunny. Showers and thunderstorms likely this afternoon. Some thunderstorms may produce gusty winds this afternoon. Highs in the mid-90s. Northeast winds 5 to 10 miles per hour. Chance of rain 70%. Heat index values up to 108. Tonight, partly cloudy. A chance of showers and thunderstorms in the evening. Some thunderstorms may produce gusty winds in the evening. Lows in the mid-70s. East winds around 5 miles per hour. Chance of rain 50%. Wednesday, sunny. Highs in the mid-90s. Northeast winds 5 to 10 miles per hour. Wednesday night, clear. Lows in the mid-70s. East winds 5 to 10 miles per hour. Thursday, sunny. Highs in the upper 90s. Northeast winds 5 to 10 miles per hour. Thursday night, partly cloudy in the evening, then becoming mostly clear. Lows in the mid-70s. Friday, sunny. A slight chance of showers and thunderstorms in the afternoon. Highs in the upper 90s. Chance of rain 20%. Heat index values up to 105. Friday night, partly cloudy with a slight chance of showers and thunderstorms in the evening, then mostly clear after midnight. Lows in the mid-70s. Chance of rain 20%. Independence Day, sunny. A chance of showers and thunderstorms in the afternoon. Highs in the mid-90s. Chance of rain 50%. Heat index values up to 105. Saturday night, partly cloudy. A chance of showers and thunderstorms in the evening. Lows in the mid-70s. Chance of rain 50%. Heat index values up to 105 early in the evening. Sunday and Sunday night, partly cloudy. Showers and thunderstorms likely. Highs in the lower 90s. Lows in the mid-70s. Chance of rain 70%. Heat index values up to 105. Monday, mostly sunny. A slight chance of showers and thunderstorms in the morning, then a chance of showers and thunderstorms in the afternoon. Highs in the lower 90s. Chance of rain 50%. Heat index values up to 105. The coastal waters forecast for the following. Coastal waters from Okaloosa, Walton County line to Mexico Beach out to 20 nautical miles, and coastal waters from Mexico Beach to Apalachicola out to 20 nautical miles. Rest of today, north winds 5 to 10 knots, becoming west this afternoon. Seas around 2 feet. Wave detail, west 1 foot at 3 seconds and south 1 foot at 8 seconds. Protected waters a light chop. A chance of showers and thunderstorms this afternoon. Tonight, northeast winds 5 to 10 knots, becoming east after midnight. Waves 1 foot or less, then around 2 feet after midnight. Wave detail, northwest 1 foot at 3 seconds and south 1 foot at 8 seconds, becoming east 1 foot at 3 seconds and south 1 foot at 8 seconds. Protected waters a light chop. A chance of showers and thunderstorms in the evening. Wednesday, east winds 10 to 15 knots. Seas around 2 feet. Wave detail, east 2 feet at 3 seconds. Protected waters a moderate chop. Wednesday night, southeast winds 5 to 10 knots, becoming east after midnight. Seas around 2 feet in the evening, then 1 foot or less. Wave detail, southeast 1 foot at 3 seconds and south 1 foot at 8 seconds, becoming east 1 foot at 4 seconds. Protected waters a light chop. Thursday, east winds 5 to 10 knots, becoming southeast in the afternoon. Seas around 2 feet. Wave detail, east 1 foot at 3 seconds and south 1 foot at 7 seconds. Protected waters a light chop. Thursday night, southwest winds 5 to 10 knots, diminishing to around 5 knots after midnight. Seas around 2 feet in the evening, then 1 foot or less. Wave detail, southeast 1 foot at 4 seconds and south 1 foot at 8 seconds. Protected waters a light chop. Friday, northeast.

around the 5 knots, becoming south in the afternoon. Waves 1 foot or less. Protected waters a light chop. Friday night, southwest winds 5 to 10 knots. Waves 1 foot or less. Protected waters a light chop. A slight chance of showers and thunderstorms after midnight. Saturday, west winds 5 to 10 knots. Waves 1 foot or less. Protected waters a light chop. A slight chance of showers and thunderstorms. Saturday night, southwest winds 5 to 10 knots. Waves 1 foot or less. Protected waters a light chop. A slight chance of showers and thunderstorms. Winds and waves higher in and near thunderstorms. The coastal waters forecast for the following waters from Suwannee River to Apalachicola, Florida, extending from 20 to 60 nautical miles, waters from Okaloosa-Walton County line to Mexico Beach 20 to 60 nautical miles, and waters from Mexico Beach to Apalachicola 20 to 60 nautical miles. Rest of today, northwest winds 5 to 10 knots. Seas around 2 feet. Wave detail, northwest 2 feet at 3 seconds and south 1 foot at 9 seconds. A chance of showers with a slight chance of thunderstorms this afternoon. Tonight, north winds 5 to 10 knots, becoming east after midnight. Seas around 2 feet. Wave detail, northwest 1 foot at 4 seconds and south 1 foot at 8 seconds. A chance of showers and thunderstorms, mainly in the evening. Wednesday, east winds 10 to 15 knots. Seas around 2 feet. Wave detail, east 2 feet at 3 seconds and south 1 foot at 8 seconds. A slight chance of showers and thunderstorms in the morning. Wednesday night, east winds 5 to 10 knots. Seas around 2 feet. Wave detail, east 2 feet at 4 seconds and south 1 foot at 8 seconds. A slight chance of showers. A slight chance of thunderstorms after midnight. Thursday, east winds 5 to 10 knots. Seas around 2 feet. Wave detail, east 1 foot at 4 seconds and south 1 foot at 8 seconds. A slight chance of showers and thunderstorms in the morning. Thursday night, southeast winds around 5 knots. Seas around 2 feet in the evening, then 1 foot or less. Wave detail, east 1 foot at 4 seconds and south 1 foot at 8 seconds. Friday, northeast winds around 5 knots, becoming southeast in the afternoon. Seas 1 foot or less. A slight chance of showers and thunderstorms in the morning. Friday night, southwest winds around 5 knots. Seas 1 foot or less. Saturday, west winds 5 to 10 knots. Seas 1 foot or less. A slight chance of showers and thunderstorms. Saturday night, southwest winds 5 to 10 knots. Seas 1 foot or less. A slight chance of showers and thunderstorms after midnight. Winds and seas higher in and near thunderstorms. The coastal waters forecast for the following St. Andrews Bay waterways. Rest of today, northwest winds around 5 knots, becoming west late. Protected waters smooth, a chance of showers and thunderstorms early this afternoon. Showers and thunderstorms likely by late this afternoon. Tonight, northeast winds around 5 knots. Protected waters smooth, showers and thunderstorms likely in the evening. Wednesday, east winds 5 to 10 knots. Protected waters a light chop. Wednesday night, southwest winds around 5 knots, becoming north around 5 knots after midnight. Protected waters smooth. Thursday, east winds 5 to 10 knots. Protected waters a light chop. Thursday night, southwest winds 5 to 10 knots, becoming west after midnight. Protected waters a light chop. Friday, north winds around 5 knots, becoming southwest in the afternoon. Protected waters a light chop. Friday night, southwest winds 5 to 10 knots, becoming west after midnight. Protected waters a light chop. Saturday, west winds around 5 knots, becoming southwest in the afternoon. Protected waters a light chop. A chance of showers and thunderstorms in the afternoon. Saturday night, southwest winds 5 to 10 knots, diminishing to around 5 knots after midnight. Protected waters a light chop. A chance of showers and thunderstorms, mainly in the evening. Winds and waves higher in and near thunderstorms. The Tropical Weather Outlook. For the North Atlantic, Caribbean Sea and the Gulf of America, offshore of the southeastern United States coast, a weak area of low pressure located along a frontal boundary off the southeastern United States coast is associated with limited shower and thunderstorm activity,

Environmental conditions are becoming less conducive for significant development of this system as it drifts southward and then westward later this week. Formation chance through 48 hours, low, 10%. Formation chance through 7 days, low, 10%. The surf zone forecast general outlook, offshore winds and decreasing surf will lead to a moderate rip current risk along all beaches today. However, beachgoers should be aware that showers and thunderstorms will approach from the northeast later this afternoon. Remember, when thunder roars, go indoors. A moderate risk of rip currents will likely continue through the end of the week along the beaches with light winds and surf around 1 to 2 feet. Tide information for Tuesday, June 30th, 2026. St. Mark's River entrance. High 3:54 a.m., low 8:47 a.m., high 2:47 p.m., low 10:04 p.m. Apalachicola. High 7:20 a.m., low 10:25 a.m., high 3:18 p.m. St. Andrews Bay of Panama City. High 10:17 a.m., low 9:26 p.m. Note that the times of high and low tide are 3 minutes earlier at Shell Point than at the St. Mark's River entrance. The average water temperature at Apalachicola was 82.4 degrees. Sunrise and sunset in Tallahassee. June 30th, 2026, sunrise 6:39 a.m. Eastern Daylight Time, sunset 8:44 p.m. Eastern Daylight Time. 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The latest weather and forecast information can also be accessed by calling our automated forecast line at 850-942-8851. The current time is 10:52 a.m. Eastern Daylight Time. These are the 10 a.m. Eastern Daylight Time conditions. At the Tallahassee Airport, it was mostly sunny. The temperature was 88 degrees. The wind was northeast at 3 miles an hour. At Florida State University, the temperature was 88 degrees. The wind was northeast at 5 miles an hour. At Apalachicola, it was sunny. The temperature was 88 degrees. The wind was north at 8 miles an hour. At Panama City Northwest, it was sunny. The temperature was 88 degrees. The wind was north at 7 miles an hour. At Dothan, it was sunny. The temperature was 88 degrees. The wind was northeast at 8 miles an hour. At Albany, it was sunny. The temperature was 86 degrees. The wind was east at 7 miles an hour. At Valdosta, it was sunny. The temperature was 85 degrees. The wind was northeast at 7 miles an hour. Over the marine area, at the buoy south of Apalachicola, winds were north at 10 knots and seas were 2 feet. At the buoy south of Panama City, winds were north at 10 knots and seas were 2 feet. At the buoy south of Pensacola, winds were northwest at 12 knots and seas were 1 foot. The forecast for the local area. Heat advisory in effect from noon Eastern Daylight Time, or 11 a.m. Central Daylight Time today to 6 p.m. Eastern Daylight Time, or 5 p.m. Central Daylight Time this evening. Today, mostly sunny. Showers and thunderstorms likely this afternoon. Some thunderstorms may produce gusty winds this afternoon. Highs in the mid-90s. Northeast winds 5 to 10 miles per hour. Chance of rain 70%. Heat index values up to 108. Tonight, partly cloudy. A chance of showers and thunderstorms in the evening. Some thunderstorms may produce gusty winds in the evening. Lows in the mid-70s. East winds around 5 miles per hour. Chance of rain 50%. Wednesday, sunny. Highs in the mid-90s. Northeast winds 5 to 10 miles per hour. Wednesday night, clear. Lows in the mid-70s. East winds 5 to 10 miles per hour. Thursday, sunny. Highs in the upper 90s. Northeast winds 5 to 10 miles per hour. Thursday night, partly cloudy in the evening, then becoming mostly clear. Lows in the mid-70s. Friday, sunny. A slight chance of showers and thunderstorms in the afternoon. Highs in the upper 90s. Chance of rain 20%. Heat index values up to 105. Friday night, partly cloudy with a slight chance of showers and thunderstorms in the evening, then mostly clear after midnight. Lows in the mid-70s. Chance of rain 20%. Independence Day, sunny. A chance of showers and thunderstorms in the

Afternoon. Highs in the mid-90s. Chance of rain 50%. Heat index values up to 105. Saturday night, partly cloudy. A chance of showers and thunderstorms in the evening. Lows in the mid-70s. Chance of rain 50%. Heat index values up to 105 early in the evening. Sunday and Sunday night, partly cloudy. Showers and thunderstorms likely. Highs in the lower 90s. Lows in the mid-70s. Chance of rain 70%. Heat index values up to 105. Monday, mostly sunny. A slight chance of showers and thunderstorms in the morning, then a chance of showers and thunderstorms in the afternoon. Highs in the lower 90s. Chance of rain 50%. Heat index values up to 105. The coastal waters forecast for the following: coastal waters from Okaloosa, Walton County line to Mexico Beach out to 20 nautical miles, and coastal waters from Mexico Beach to Apalachicola out to 20 nautical miles. Rest of today, north winds 5 to 10 knots, becoming west this afternoon. Seas around 2 feet. Wave detail, west 1 foot at 3 seconds and south 1 foot at 8 seconds. Protected waters a light chop. A chance of showers and thunderstorms this afternoon. Tonight, northeast winds 5 to 10 knots, becoming east after midnight. Waves 1 foot or less, then around 2 feet after midnight. Wave detail, northwest 1 foot at 3 seconds and south 1 foot at 8 seconds, becoming east 1 foot at 3 seconds and south 1 foot at 8 seconds. Protected waters a light chop. A chance of showers and thunderstorms in the evening. Wednesday, east winds 10 to 15 knots. Seas around 2 feet. Wave detail, east 2 feet at 3 seconds. Protected waters a moderate chop. Wednesday night, southeast winds 5 to 10 knots, becoming east after midnight. Seas around 2 feet in the evening, then 1 foot or less. Wave detail, southeast 1 foot at 3 seconds and south 1 foot at 8 seconds, becoming east 1 foot at 4 seconds. Protected waters a light chop. Thursday, east winds 5 to 10 knots, becoming southeast in the afternoon. Seas around 2 feet. Wave detail, east 1 foot at 3 seconds and south 1 foot at 7 seconds. Protected waters a light chop. Thursday night, southwest winds 5 to 10 knots, diminishing to around 5 knots after midnight. Seas around 2 feet in the evening, then 1 foot or less. Wave detail, southeast 1 foot at 4 seconds and south 1 foot at 8 seconds. Protected waters a light chop. Friday, northeast winds around 5 knots, becoming south in the afternoon. Waves 1 foot or less. Protected waters a light chop. Friday night, southwest winds 5 to 10 knots. Waves 1 foot or less. Protected waters a light chop. A slight chance of showers and thunderstorms after midnight. Saturday, west winds 5 to 10 knots. Waves 1 foot or less. Protected waters a light chop. A slight chance of showers and thunderstorms. Saturday night, southwest winds 5 to 10 knots. Waves 1 foot or less. Protected waters a light chop. A slight chance of showers and thunderstorms. Winds and waves higher in and near thunderstorms. The coastal waters forecast for the following: waters from Suwannee River to Apalachicola, Florida, extending from 20 to 60 nautical miles, waters from Okaloosa, Walton County line to Mexico Beach, 20 to 60 nautical miles, and waters from Mexico Beach to Apalachicola, 20 to 60 nautical miles. Rest of today, northwest winds 5 to 10 knots. Seas around 2 feet. Wave detail, northwest 2 feet at 3 seconds and south 1 foot at 9 seconds. A chance of showers with a slight chance of thunderstorms this afternoon. Tonight, north winds 5 to 10 knots, becoming east after midnight. Seas around 2 feet. Wave detail, northwest 1 foot at 4 seconds and south 1 foot at 8 seconds. A chance of showers and thunderstorms, mainly in the evening. Wednesday, east winds 10 to 15 knots. Seas around 2 feet. Wave detail, east 2 feet at 3 seconds and south 1 foot at 8 seconds. A slight chance of showers and thunderstorms in the morning. Wednesday night, east winds 5 to 10 knots. Seas around 2 feet. Wave detail, east 2 feet at 4 seconds and south 1 foot at 8 seconds. A slight chance of showers. A slight chance of thunderstorms after midnight. Thursday, east winds 5 to 10 knots. Seas around 2 feet.
Wave detail.

east 1 foot at 4 seconds and south 1 foot at 8 seconds. A slight chance of showers and thunderstorms in the morning. Thursday night, southeast winds around 5 knots. Seas around 2 feet in the evening, then 1 foot or less. Wave detail, east 1 foot at 4 seconds and south 1 foot at 8 seconds. Friday, northeast winds around 5 knots, becoming southeast in the afternoon. Seas 1 foot or less. A slight chance of showers and thunderstorms in the morning. Friday night, southwest winds around 5 knots. Seas 1 foot or less. Saturday, west winds 5 to 10 knots. Seas 1 foot or less. A slight chance of showers and thunderstorms. Saturday night, southwest winds 5 to 10 knots. Seas 1 foot or less. A slight chance of showers and thunderstorms after midnight. Winds and seas higher and near thunderstorms. The Tallahassee Climate Summary for yesterday, June 29, 2026. Yesterday's high temperature was 98 degrees. This high was 6 degrees above the normal high of 92. Yesterday's low temperature was 73 degrees. This low was 1 degree above the normal low of 72. No precipitation fell yesterday, which leaves the monthly total at 5.14 inches. This is 2.36 inches below the normal amount of 7.50 inches for June. The total precipitation for the year still stands at 17.33 inches, which is 10.99 inches below normal. The normal high temperature for today is 92 degrees, and the normal low is 73. The record high for today is 102, which occurred in 1998, and the record low is 58, which occurred in 1974. Sunrise today is at 6:39 a.m. and sunset is at 8:44 p.m. The coastal waters forecast for the following St. Andrews Bay waterways. Rest of today, northwest winds around 5 knots, becoming west late. Protected waters smooth, a chance of showers and thunderstorms early this afternoon. Showers and thunderstorms likely by late this afternoon. Tonight, northeast winds around 5 knots. Protected waters smooth, showers and thunderstorms likely in the evening. Wednesday, east winds 5 to 10 knots. Protected waters a light chop. Wednesday night, southwest winds around 5 knots, becoming north around 5 knots after midnight. Protected waters smooth. Thursday, east winds 5 to 10 knots. Protected waters a light chop. Thursday night, southwest winds 5 to 10 knots, becoming west after midnight. Protected waters a light chop. Friday, north winds around 5 knots, becoming southwest in the afternoon. Protected waters a light chop. Friday night, southwest winds 5 to 10 knots, becoming west after midnight. Protected waters a light chop. Saturday, west winds around 5 knots, becoming southwest in the afternoon. Protected waters a light chop. A chance of showers and thunderstorms in the afternoon. Saturday night, southwest winds 5 to 10 knots, diminishing to around 5 knots after midnight. Protected waters a light chop. A chance of showers and thunderstorms, mainly in the evening. Winds and waves higher and near thunderstorms. The Tropical Weather Outlook. For the North Atlantic, Caribbean Sea and the Gulf of America, offshore of the southeastern United States coast, a weak area of low pressure located along a frontal boundary off the southeastern United States coast is associated with limited shower and thunderstorm activity. Environmental conditions are becoming less conducive for significant development of this system as it drifts southward and then westward later this week. Formation chance through 48 hours, low, 10%. Formation chance through 7 days, low, 10%. The Surf Zone Forecast General Outlook, offshore winds and decreasing surf will lead to a moderate rip current risk along all beaches today. However, beachgoers should be aware that showers and thunderstorms will approach from the northeast later this afternoon. Remember, when thunder roars, go indoors. A moderate risk of rip currents will likely continue through the end of the week along the beaches with light winds and surf around 1 to 2 feet. Tide information for Tuesday, June 30th, 2026. St. Mark's River entrance. High 3:54 a.m., low 8:47 a.m., high 2:47 p.m., low 10:04 p.m. Apalachicola. High 7:20 a.m., low 10:25 a.m., high 3:18 p.m. St. Andrews Bay at Panama City. High 10:17 a.m., low 9:26 p.m.
Note that the times of high and low tide are 3 minutes earlier at Shell Point than at the St. Mark's River entrance. The average water temperature at Apalachicola was 82.4 degrees. Sunrise and sunset in Tallahassee. June 30, 2026, sunrise 6:39 a.m. Eastern Daylight Time, sunset 8:44 p.m. Eastern Daylight Time. 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The latest weather and forecast information can also be accessed by calling our automated forecast line at 850-942-8851. The current time is 11:06 a.m. Eastern Daylight Time. These are the 11 a.m. Eastern Daylight Time conditions. At the Tallahassee Airport, it was mostly sunny. The temperature was 91 degrees. The wind was northeast at 7 miles an hour. The report from Florida State University was not available. At Apalachicola, it was sunny. The temperature was 91 degrees. The wind was north at 7 miles an hour. At Panama City Northwest, it was sunny. The temperature was 90 degrees. The wind was northwest at 9 miles an hour. At Dothan, it was sunny. The temperature was 91 degrees. The wind was northeast at 8 miles an hour. At Albany, it was sunny. The temperature was 87 degrees. The wind was east at 6 miles an hour. At Valdosta, it was sunny. The temperature was 88 degrees. The wind was variable at 5 miles an hour. Over the marine area, at the buoy south of Apalachicola, winds were north at 8 knots. At the buoy south of Panama City, winds were north at 10 knots. At the buoy south of Pensacola, winds were northwest at 10 knots. The forecast for the local area. Heat advisory in effect from noon Eastern Daylight Time, or 11 a.m. Central Daylight Time today to 6 p.m. Eastern Daylight Time, or 5 p.m. Central Daylight Time this evening. Today, mostly sunny. Showers and thunderstorms likely this afternoon. Some thunderstorms may produce gusty winds this afternoon. Highs in the mid-90s. Northeast winds 5 to 10 miles per hour. Chance of rain 70%. Heat index values up to 108. Tonight, partly cloudy. A chance of showers and thunderstorms in the evening. Some thunderstorms may produce gusty winds in the evening. Lows in the mid-70s. East winds around 5 miles per hour. Chance of rain 50%. Wednesday, sunny. Highs in the mid-90s. Northeast winds 5 to 10 miles per hour. Wednesday night, clear. Lows in the mid-70s. East winds 5 to 10 miles per hour. Thursday, sunny. Highs in the upper 90s. Northeast winds 5 to 10 miles per hour. Thursday night, partly cloudy in the evening, then becoming mostly clear. Lows in the mid-70s. Friday, sunny. A slight chance of showers and thunderstorms in the afternoon. Highs in the upper 90s. Chance of rain 20%. Heat index values up to 105. Friday night, partly cloudy with a slight chance of showers and thunderstorms in the evening, then mostly clear after midnight. Lows in the mid-70s. Chance of rain 20%. Independence Day, sunny. A chance of showers and thunderstorms in the afternoon. Highs in the mid-90s. Chance of rain 50%. Heat index values up to 105. Saturday night, partly cloudy. A chance of showers and thunderstorms in the evening. Lows in the mid-70s. Chance of rain 50%. Heat index values up to 105 early in the evening. Sunday and Sunday night, partly cloudy. Showers and thunderstorms likely. Highs in the lower 90s. Lows in the mid-70s. Chance of rain 70%. Heat index values up to 105. Monday, mostly sunny. A slight chance of showers and thunderstorms in the morning, then a chance of showers and thunderstorms in the afternoon. Highs in the lower 90s. Chance of rain 50%. Heat index values up to 105. The coastal waters forecast for the following: coastal waters from Okaloosa Walton County line to Mexico Beach out to 20 nautical miles, and coastal waters from Mexico Beach to Apalachicola out to 20 nautical miles. Rest of today, north winds 5 to 10 knots, becoming west this afternoon. Seas around 2 feet.
Wave detail, west 1 foot at 3 seconds and south 1 foot at 8 seconds.

Protected waters, a light shop. A chance of showers and thunderstorms this afternoon. Tonight, northeast winds 5 to 10 knots, becoming east after midnight. Waves 1 foot or less, then around 2 feet after midnight. Wave detail, northwest 1 foot at 3 seconds and south 1 foot at 8 seconds, becoming east 1 foot at 3 seconds and south 1 foot at 8 seconds. Protected waters, a light shop. A chance of showers and thunderstorms in the evening. Wednesday, east winds 10 to 15 knots. Seas around 2 feet. Wave detail, east 2 feet at 3 seconds. Protected waters, a moderate chop. Wednesday night, southeast winds 5 to 10 knots, becoming east after midnight. Seas around 2 feet in the evening, then 1 foot or less. Wave detail, southeast 1 foot at 3 seconds and south 1 foot at 8 seconds, becoming east 1 foot at 4 seconds. Protected waters, a light chop. Thursday, east winds 5 to 10 knots, becoming southeast in the afternoon. Seas around 2 feet. Wave detail, east 1 foot at 3 seconds and south 1 foot at 7 seconds. Protected waters, a light chop. Thursday night, southwest winds 5 to 10 knots, diminishing to around 5 knots after midnight. Seas around 2 feet in the evening, then 1 foot or less. Wave detail, southeast 1 foot at 4 seconds and south 1 foot at 8 seconds. Protected waters, a light chop. Friday, northeast winds around 5 knots, becoming south in the afternoon. Waves 1 foot or less. Protected waters, a light chop. Friday night, southwest winds 5 to 10 knots. Waves 1 foot or less. Protected waters, a light chop. A slight chance of showers and thunderstorms after midnight. Saturday, west winds 5 to 10 knots. Waves 1 foot or less. Protected waters, a light chop. A slight chance of showers and thunderstorms. Saturday night, southwest winds 5 to 10 knots. Waves 1 foot or less. Protected waters, a light chop. A slight chance of showers and thunderstorms. Winds and waves higher and near thunderstorms. The coastal waters forecast for the following waters from Suwannee River to Apalachicola, Florida, extending from 20 to 60 nautical miles, waters from Okaloosa, Walton County line to Mexico Beach, 20 to 60 nautical miles, and waters from Mexico Beach to Apalachicola, 20 to 60 nautical miles. Rest of today, northwest winds 5 to 10 knots. Seas around 2 feet. Wave detail, northwest 2 feet at 3 seconds and south 1 foot at 9 seconds. A chance of showers with a slight chance of thunderstorms this afternoon. Tonight, north winds 5 to 10 knots, becoming east after midnight. Seas around 2 feet. Wave detail, northwest 1 foot at 4 seconds and south 1 foot at 8 seconds. A chance of showers and thunderstorms, mainly in the evening. Wednesday, east winds 10 to 15 knots. Seas around 2 feet. Wave detail, east 2 feet at 3 seconds and south 1 foot at 8 seconds. A slight chance of showers and thunderstorms in the morning. Wednesday night, east winds 5 to 10 knots. Seas around 2 feet. Wave detail, east 2 feet at 4 seconds and south 1 foot at 8 seconds. A slight chance of showers. A slight chance of thunderstorms after midnight. Thursday, east winds 5 to 10 knots. Seas around 2 feet. Wave detail, east 1 foot at 4 seconds and south 1 foot at 8 seconds. A slight chance of showers and thunderstorms in the morning. Thursday night, southeast winds around 5 knots. Seas around 2 feet in the evening, then 1 foot or less. Wave detail, east 1 foot at 4 seconds and south 1 foot at 8 seconds. Friday, northeast winds around 5 knots, becoming southeast in the afternoon. Seas 1 foot or less. A slight chance of showers and thunderstorms in the morning. Friday night, southwest winds around 5 knots. Seas 1 foot or less. Saturday, west winds 5 to 10 knots. Seas 1 foot or less. A slight chance of showers and thunderstorms. Saturday night, southwest winds 5 to 10 knots. Seas 1 foot or less. A slight chance of showers and thunderstorms after midnight. Winds and seas higher and near thunderstorms. The coastal waters forecast for the following St. Andrews Bay waterways. Rest of today, northwest winds around 5 knots, becoming west late. Protected waters smooth, a chance of showers and thunderstorms early this afternoon. Showers and thunderstorms likely by late this afternoon. Tonight,

a chance of showers and thunderstorms in the afternoon. Saturday night, southwest winds 5 to 10 knots, diminishing to around 5 knots after midnight. Protected waters a light chop. A chance of showers and thunderstorms, mainly in the evening. Winds and waves higher in and near thunderstorms. The Tropical Weather Outlook. For the North Atlantic, Caribbean Sea, and the Gulf of America, offshore of the southeastern United States coast, a weak area of low pressure located along a frontal boundary off the southeastern United States coast is associated with limited shower and thunderstorm activity. Environmental conditions are becoming less conducive for significant development of this system as it drifts southward and then westward later this week. Formation chance through 48 hours, low, 10%. Formation chance through 7 days, low, 10%. The Surf Zone Forecast General Outlook, offshore winds and decreasing surf will lead to a moderate rip current risk along all beaches today. However, beachgoers should be aware that showers and thunderstorms will approach from the northeast later this afternoon. Remember, when thunder roars, go indoors. A moderate risk of rip currents will likely continue through the end of the week along the beaches with light winds and surf around 1 to 2 feet. Tide information for Tuesday, June 30th, 2026. St. Mark's River entrance. High 3:54 a.m., low 8:47 a.m., high 2:47 p.m., low 10:04 p.m. Apalachicola. High 7:20 a.m., low 10:25 a.m., high 3:18 p.m. St. Andrews Bay at Panama City. High 10:17 a.m., low 9:26 p.m. Note that the times of high and low tide are 3 minutes earlier at Shell Point than at the St. Mark's River entrance. The average water temperature at Apalachicola was 82.4 degrees. Sunrise and sunset in Tallahassee. June 30, 2026, sunrise 6:39 a.m. Eastern Daylight Time, sunset 8:44 p.m. Eastern Daylight Time. 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The latest weather and forecast information can also be accessed by calling our automated forecast line at 850-942-8851. The current time is 11:18 a.m. Eastern Daylight Time. These are the 11 a.m. Eastern Daylight Time conditions. At the Tallahassee Airport, it was mostly sunny. The temperature was 91 degrees. The wind was northeast at 7 miles an hour. At Florida State University, the temperature was 91 degrees. The wind was east at 3 miles an hour. At Apalachicola, it was sunny. The temperature was 91 degrees. The wind was north at 7 miles an hour. At Panama City Northwest, it was sunny. The temperature was 90 degrees. The wind was northwest at 9 miles an hour. At Dothan, it was sunny. The temperature was 91 degrees. The wind was northeast at 8 miles an hour. At Albany, it was sunny. The temperature was 87 degrees. The wind was east at 6 miles an hour. At Valdosta, it was sunny. The temperature was 88 degrees. The wind was variable at 5 miles an hour. Over the marine area, at the buoy south of Apalachicola, winds were north at 8 knots and seas were 2 feet. At the buoy south of Panama City, winds were north at 10 knots and seas were 2 feet. At the buoy south of Pensacola, winds were north at 10 knots and seas were 1 foot. The forecast for the local area. Heat advisory in effect from noon Eastern Daylight Time, or 11 a.m. Central Daylight Time today to 6 p.m. Eastern Daylight Time, or 5 p.m. Central Daylight Time this evening. Today, mostly sunny. Showers and thunderstorms likely this afternoon. Some thunderstorms may produce gusty winds this afternoon. Highs in the mid-90s. Northeast winds 5 to 10 miles per hour. Chance of rain 70%. Heat index values up to 108. Tonight, partly cloudy. A chance of showers and thunderstorms in the evening. Some thunderstorms may produce gusty winds in the evening. Lows in the mid-70s. East winds around 5 miles per hour. Chance of rain 50%. Wednesday, sunny. Highs in the mid-90s. Northeast winds 5 to 10 miles per hour. Wednesday night, clear. Lows in the mid-70s. East winds 5 to 10 miles per hour. Thursday, sunny. Highs in the upper 90s. Northeast winds 5

to 10 miles per hour. Thursday night, partly cloudy in the evening, then becoming mostly clear. Lows in the mid-70s. Friday, sunny. A slight chance of showers and thunderstorms in the afternoon. Highs in the upper 90s. Chance of rain 20%. Heat index values up to 105. Friday night, partly cloudy with a slight chance of showers and thunderstorms in the evening, then mostly clear after midnight. Lows in the mid-70s. Chance of rain 20%. Independence Day, sunny. A chance of showers and thunderstorms in the afternoon. Highs in the mid-90s. Chance of rain 50%. Heat index values up to 105. Saturday night, partly cloudy. A chance of showers and thunderstorms in the evening. Lows in the mid-70s. Chance of rain 50%. Heat index values up to 105 early in the evening. Sunday and Sunday night, partly cloudy. Showers and thunderstorms likely. Highs in the lower 90s. Lows in the mid-70s. Chance of rain 70%. Heat index values up to 105. Monday, mostly sunny. A slight chance of showers and thunderstorms in the morning, then a chance of showers and thunderstorms in the afternoon. Highs in the lower 90s. Chance of rain 50%. Heat index values up to 105. The coastal waters forecast for the following: coastal waters from Okaloosa Walton County line to Mexico Beach out to 20 nautical miles, and coastal waters from Mexico Beach to Apalachicola out to 20 nautical miles. Rest of today, north winds 5 to 10 knots, becoming west this afternoon. Seas around 2 feet. Wave detail, west 1 foot at 3 seconds and south 1 foot at 8 seconds. Protected waters a light chop. A chance of showers and thunderstorms this afternoon. Tonight, northeast winds 5 to 10 knots, becoming east after midnight. Waves 1 foot or less, then around 2 feet after midnight. Wave detail, northwest 1 foot at 3 seconds and south 1 foot at 8 seconds, becoming east 1 foot at 3 seconds and south 1 foot at 8 seconds. Protected waters a light chop. A chance of showers and thunderstorms in the evening. Wednesday, east winds 10 to 15 knots. Seas around 2 feet. Wave detail, east 2 feet at 3 seconds. Protected waters a moderate chop. Wednesday night, southeast winds 5 to 10 knots, becoming east after midnight. Seas around 2 feet in the evening, then 1 foot or less. Wave detail, southeast 1 foot at 3 seconds and south 1 foot at 8 seconds, becoming east 1 foot at 4 seconds. Protected waters a light chop. Thursday, east winds 5 to 10 knots, becoming southeast in the afternoon. Seas around 2 feet. Wave detail, east 1 foot at 3 seconds and south 1 foot at 7 seconds. Protected waters a light chop. Thursday night, southwest winds 5 to 10 knots, diminishing to around 5 knots after midnight. Seas around 2 feet in the evening, then 1 foot or less. Wave detail, southeast 1 foot at 4 seconds and south 1 foot at 8 seconds. Protected waters a light chop. Friday, northeast winds around 5 knots, becoming south in the afternoon. Waves 1 foot or less. Protected waters a light chop. Friday night, southwest winds 5 to 10 knots. Waves 1 foot or less. Protected waters a light chop. A slight chance of showers and thunderstorms after midnight. Saturday, west winds 5 to 10 knots. Waves 1 foot or less. Protected waters a light chop. A slight chance of showers and thunderstorms. Saturday night, southwest winds 5 to 10 knots. Waves 1 foot or less. Protected waters a light chop. A slight chance of showers and thunderstorms. Winds and waves higher in and near thunderstorms. The coastal waters forecast for the following: waters from Suwannee River to Apalachicola, Florida, extending from 20 to 60 nautical miles, waters from Okaloosa Walton County line to Mexico Beach 20 to 60 nautical miles, and waters from Mexico Beach to Apalachicola 20 to 60 nautical miles. Rest of today, northwest winds 5 to 10 knots. Seas around 2 feet. Wave detail, northwest 2 feet at 3 seconds and south 1 foot at 9 seconds. A chance of showers with a slight chance of thunderstorms this afternoon. Tonight, north winds 5 to 10 knots, becoming east after midnight. Seas around 2 feet. Wave detail, northwest 1 foot at 4 seconds and south 1 foot at 8 seconds. A chance of showers and thunderstorms.
mainly in the evening. Wednesday, east winds 10 to 15 knots. Seas around 2 feet. Wave detail, east 2 feet at 3 seconds and south 1 foot at 8 seconds. A slight chance of showers and thunderstorms in the morning. Wednesday night, east winds 5 to 10 knots. Seas around 2 feet. Wave detail, east 2 feet at 4 seconds and south 1 foot at 8 seconds. A slight chance of showers. A slight chance of thunderstorms after midnight. Thursday, east winds 5 to 10 knots. Seas around 2 feet. Wave detail, east 1 foot at 4 seconds and south 1 foot at 8 seconds. A slight chance of showers and thunderstorms in the morning. Thursday night, southeast winds around 5 knots. Seas around 2 feet in the evening, then 1 foot or less. Wave detail, east 1 foot at 4 seconds and south 1 foot at 8 seconds. Friday, northeast winds around 5 knots, becoming southeast in the afternoon. Seas 1 foot or less. A slight chance of showers and thunderstorms in the morning. Friday night, southwest winds around 5 knots. Seas 1 foot or less. Saturday, west winds 5 to 10 knots. Seas 1 foot or less. A slight chance of showers and thunderstorms. Saturday night, southwest winds 5 to 10 knots. Seas 1 foot or less. A slight chance of showers and thunderstorms after midnight. Winds and seas higher and near thunderstorms. The coastal waters forecast for the following St. Andrews Bay waterways. West of today, northwest winds around 5 knots, becoming west late. Protected waters smooth, a chance of showers and thunderstorms early this afternoon. Showers and thunderstorms likely by late this afternoon. Tonight, northeast winds around 5 knots. Protected waters smooth, showers and thunderstorms likely in the evening. Wednesday, east winds 5 to 10 knots. Protected waters a light chop. Wednesday night, southwest winds around 5 knots, becoming north around 5 knots after midnight. Protected waters smooth. Thursday, east winds 5 to 10 knots. Protected waters a light chop. Thursday night, southwest winds 5 to 10 knots, becoming west after midnight. Protected waters a light chop. Friday, north winds around 5 knots, becoming southwest in the afternoon. Protected waters a light chop. Friday night, southwest winds 5 to 10 knots, becoming west after midnight. Protected waters a light chop. Saturday, west winds around 5 knots, becoming southwest in the afternoon. Protected waters a light chop. A chance of showers and thunderstorms in the afternoon. Saturday night, southwest winds 5 to 10 knots, diminishing to around 5 knots after midnight. Protected waters a light chop. A chance of showers and thunderstorms, mainly in the evening. Winds and waves higher and near thunderstorms. The Tropical Weather Outlook. For the North Atlantic, Caribbean Sea and the Gulf of America, offshore of the southeastern United States coast, a weak area of low pressure located along a frontal boundary off the southeastern United States coast is associated with limited shower and thunderstorm activity. Environmental conditions are becoming less conducive for significant development of this system as it drifts southward and then westward later this week. Formation chance through 48 hours, low, 10%. Formation chance through 7 days, low, 10%. The surf zone forecast general outlook, offshore winds and decreasing surf will lead to a moderate rip current risk along all beaches today. However, beachgoers should be aware that showers and thunderstorms will approach from the northeast later this afternoon. Remember, when thunder roars, go indoors. A moderate risk of rip currents will likely continue through the end of the week along the beaches with light winds and surf around 1 to 2 feet. Tide information for Tuesday, June 30th, 2026. St. Mark's River entrance. High 3:54 a.m., low 8:47 a.m., high 2:47 p.m., low 10:04 p.m. Apalachicola. High 7:20 a.m., low 10:25 a.m., high 3:18 p.m. St. Andrews Bay at Panama City. High 10:17 a.m., low 9:26 p.m. Note that the times of high and low tide are 3 minutes earlier at Shell Point than at the St. Mark's River entrance. The average water temperature at Apalachicola was 82.4 degrees. Sunrise and sunset in Tallahassee. June 30, 2026, sunrise 6:39 a.m. Eastern Daylight Time, sunset 8:44 p.m. Eastern Daylight Time. The Tallahassee Climate Summary for yesterday.

29th, 2026. Yesterday's high temperature was 98 degrees. This high was 6 degrees above the normal high of 92. Yesterday's low temperature was 73 degrees. This low was 1 degree above the normal low of 72. No precipitation fell yesterday, which leaves the monthly total at 5.14 inches. This is 2.36 inches below the normal amount of 7.50 inches for June. The total precipitation for the year still stands at 17.33 inches, which is 10.99 inches below normal. The normal high temperature for today is 92 degrees, and the normal low is 73. The record high for today is 102, which occurred in 1998, and the record low is 58, which occurred in 1974. Sunrise today is at 6:39 a.m. and sunset is at 8:44 p.m. You are listening to NOAA Weather Radio Station KIH24 in Tallahassee, Florida, operating 24 hours a day on a frequency of 162.40 MHz. 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The latest weather and forecast information can also be accessed by calling our automated forecast line at 850-942-8851. The current time is 11:32 a.m. Eastern Daylight Time. These are the 11 a.m. Eastern Daylight Time conditions. At the Tallahassee Airport, it was mostly sunny. The temperature was 91 degrees. The wind was northeast at 7 miles an hour. At Florida State University, the temperature was 91 degrees. The wind was east at 3 miles an hour. At Apalachicola, it was sunny. The temperature was 91 degrees. The wind was north at 7 miles an hour. At Panama City Northwest, it was sunny. At Apalachicola, it was sunny. The temperature was 91 degrees. The wind was north at 7 miles an hour. At Panama City Northwest, it was sunny. The temperature was 90 degrees. The wind was northwest at 9 miles an hour. At Dothan, it was sunny. The temperature was 91 degrees. The wind was northeast at 8 miles an hour. At Albany, it was sunny. The temperature was 87 degrees. The wind was east at 6 miles an hour. At Valdosta, it was sunny. The temperature was 88 degrees. The wind was variable at 5 miles an hour. Over the marine area, at the buoy south of Apalachicola, winds were north at 8 knots and seas were 2 feet. At the buoy south of Panama City, winds were north at 10 knots and seas were 2 feet. At the buoy south of Pensacola, winds were north at 10 knots and seas were 1 foot. The forecast for the local area. Heat advisory in effect from noon Eastern Daylight Time, or 11 a.m. Central Daylight Time today to 6 p.m. Eastern Daylight Time, or 5 p.m. Central Daylight Time this evening. Today, mostly sunny. Showers and thunderstorms likely this afternoon. Some thunderstorms may produce gusty winds this afternoon. Highs in the mid-90s. Northeast winds 5 to 10 miles per hour. Chance of rain 70%. Heat index values up to 108. Tonight, partly cloudy. A chance of showers and thunderstorms in the evening. Some thunderstorms may produce gusty winds in the evening. Lows in the mid-70s. East winds around 5 miles per hour. Chance of rain 50%. Wednesday, sunny. Highs in the mid-90s. Northeast winds 5 to 10 miles per hour. Wednesday night, clear. Lows in the mid-70s. East winds 5 to 10 miles per hour. Thursday, sunny. Highs in the upper 90s. Northeast winds 5 to 10 miles per hour. Thursday night, partly cloudy in the evening, then becoming mostly clear. Lows in the mid-70s. Friday, sunny. A slight chance of showers and thunderstorms in the afternoon. Highs in the upper 90s. Chance of rain 20%. Heat index values up to 105. Friday night, partly cloudy with a slight chance of showers and thunderstorms in the evening, then mostly clear after midnight. Lows in the mid-70s. Chance of rain 20%. Independence Day, sunny. A chance of showers and thunderstorms in the afternoon. Highs in the mid-90s. Chance of rain 50%. Heat index values up to 105. Saturday night, partly cloudy. A chance of showers and thunderstorms in the evening. Lows in the mid-70s. Chance of rain 50%. Heat index values up to 105 early in the evening. Sunday and Sunday night, partly cloudy.

cloudy. Showers and thunderstorms likely. Highs in the lower 90s. Lows in the mid-70s. Chance of rain 70%. Heat index values up to 105. Monday, mostly sunny. A slight chance of showers and thunderstorms in the morning, then a chance of showers and thunderstorms in the afternoon. Highs in the lower 90s. Chance of rain 50%. Heat index values up to 105. The coastal waters forecast for the following: coastal waters from Okaloosa Walton County line to Mexico Beach out to 20 nautical miles, and coastal waters from Mexico Beach to Apalachicola out to 20 nautical miles. Rest of today, north winds 5 to 10 knots, becoming west this afternoon. Seas around 2 feet. Wave detail, west 1 foot at 3 seconds and south 1 foot at 8 seconds. Protected waters a light chop. A chance of showers and thunderstorms this afternoon. Tonight, northeast winds 5 to 10 knots, becoming east after midnight. Waves 1 foot or less, then around 2 feet after midnight. Wave detail, northwest 1 foot at 3 seconds and south 1 foot at 8 seconds, becoming east 1 foot at 3 seconds and south 1 foot at 8 seconds. Protected waters a light chop. A chance of showers and thunderstorms in the evening. Wednesday, east winds 10 to 15 knots. Seas around 2 feet. Wave detail, east 2 feet at 3 seconds. Protected waters a moderate chop. Wednesday night, southeast winds 5 to 10 knots, becoming east after midnight. Seas around 2 feet in the evening, then 1 foot or less. Wave detail, southeast 1 foot at 3 seconds and south 1 foot at 8 seconds, becoming east 1 foot at 4 seconds. Protected waters a light chop. Thursday, east winds 5 to 10 knots, becoming southeast in the afternoon. Seas around 2 feet. Wave detail, east 1 foot at 3 seconds and south 1 foot at 7 seconds. Protected waters a light chop. Thursday night, southwest winds 5 to 10 knots, diminishing to around 5 knots after midnight. Seas around 2 feet in the evening, then 1 foot or less. Wave detail, southeast 1 foot at 4 seconds and south 1 foot at 8 seconds. Protected waters a light chop. Friday, northeast winds around 5 knots, becoming south in the afternoon. Waves 1 foot or less. Protected waters a light chop. Friday night, southwest winds 5 to 10 knots. Waves 1 foot or less. Protected waters a light chop. A slight chance of showers and thunderstorms after midnight. Saturday, west winds 5 to 10 knots. Waves 1 foot or less. Protected waters a light chop. A slight chance of showers and thunderstorms. Saturday night, southwest winds 5 to 10 knots. Waves 1 foot or less. Protected waters a light chop. A slight chance of showers and thunderstorms. Winds and waves higher in and near thunderstorms. The coastal waters forecast for the following: waters from Suwannee River to Apalachicola, Florida, extending from 20 to 60 nautical miles, waters from Okaloosa Walton County line to Mexico Beach 20 to 60 nautical miles, and waters from Mexico Beach to Apalachicola 20 to 60 nautical miles. Rest of today, northwest winds 5 to 10 knots. Seas around 2 feet. Wave detail, northwest 2 feet at 3 seconds and south 1 foot at 9 seconds. A chance of showers with a slight chance of thunderstorms this afternoon. Tonight, north winds 5 to 10 knots, becoming east after midnight. Seas around 2 feet. Wave detail, northwest 1 foot at 4 seconds and south 1 foot at 8 seconds. A chance of showers and thunderstorms, mainly in the evening. Wednesday, east winds 10 to 15 knots. Seas around 2 feet. Wave detail, east 2 feet at 3 seconds and south 1 foot at 8 seconds. A slight chance of showers and thunderstorms in the morning. Wednesday night, east winds 5 to 10 knots. Seas around 2 feet. Wave detail, east 2 feet at 4 seconds and south 1 foot at 8 seconds. A slight chance of showers. A slight chance of thunderstorms after midnight. Thursday, east winds 5 to 10 knots. Seas around 2 feet. Wave detail, east 1 foot at 4 seconds and south 1 foot at 8 seconds. A slight chance of showers and thunderstorms in the morning. Thursday night, southeast winds around 5 knots. Seas around 2 feet in the evening, then 1 foot or less. Wave detail, east 1 foot at 4 seconds and south 1 foot at 8 seconds. Friday, northeast winds around 5 knots, becoming southeast.

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0: A slight chance of showers and thunderstorms in the morning. Friday night, southwest winds around 5 knots.
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0: Saturday, west winds 5 to 10 knots.
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0: A slight chance of showers and thunderstorms. Saturday night, southwest winds 5 to 10 knots.
1: Seas 1 foot or less.
0: A slight chance of showers and thunderstorms after midnight. Winds and seas higher and near thunderstorms. The coastal waters forecast for the following St. Andrews Bay waterways. Rest of today, northwest winds around 5 knots, becoming west late. Protected waters smooth. A chance of showers and thunderstorms early this afternoon. Showers and thunderstorms likely by late this afternoon. Tonight, northeast winds around 5 knots. Protected waters smooth. Showers and thunderstorms likely in the evening. Wednesday, east winds 5 to 10 knots. Protected waters a light chop. Wednesday night, southwest winds around 5 knots, becoming north around 5 knots after midnight. Protected waters smooth. Thursday, east winds 5 to 10 knots. Protected waters a light chop. Thursday night, southwest winds 5 to 10 knots, becoming west after midnight. Protected waters a light chop. Friday, north winds around 5 knots, becoming southwest in the afternoon. Protected waters a light chop. Friday night, southwest winds 5 to 10 knots, becoming west after midnight. Protected waters a light chop. Saturday, west winds around 5 knots, becoming southwest in the afternoon. Protected waters a light chop. A chance of showers and thunderstorms in the afternoon. Saturday night, southwest winds 5 to 10 knots, diminishing to around 5 knots after midnight. Protected waters a light chop. A chance of showers and thunderstorms, mainly in the evening. Winds and waves higher and near thunderstorms. The Tropical Weather Outlook. For the North Atlantic, Caribbean Sea and the Gulf of America, offshore of the southeastern United States coast, a weak area of low pressure located along a frontal boundary off the southeastern United States coast is associated with limited shower and thunderstorm activity. Environmental conditions are becoming less conducive for significant development of this system as it drifts southward and then westward later this week. Formation chance through 48 hours, low, 10%. Formation chance through 7 days, low, 10%. The surf zone forecast general outlook. Offshore winds and decreasing surf will lead to a moderate rip current risk along all beaches today. However, beachgoers should be aware that showers and thunderstorms will approach from the northeast later this afternoon. Remember, when thunder roars, go indoors. A moderate risk of rip currents will likely continue through the end of the week along the beaches with light winds and surf around 1 to 2 feet. Tide information for Tuesday, June 30, 2026. St. Mark's River entrance. High 3:54 a.m., low 8:47 a.m., high 2:47 p.m., low 10:04 p.m. Apalachicola. High 7:20 a.m., low 10:25 a.m., high 3:18 p.m. St. Andrews Bay at Panama City. High 10:17 a.m., low 9:26 p.m. Note that the times of high and low tide are 3 minutes earlier at Shell Point than at the St. Mark's River entrance. The average water temperature at Apalachicola was 82.4 degrees. Sunrise and sunset in Tallahassee. June 30, 2026, sunrise 6:39 a.m. Eastern Daylight Time, sunset 8:44 p.m. Eastern Daylight Time. 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The latest weather and forecast information can also be accessed by calling our automated forecast line at 850-942-8851. The current time is 11:45 a.m. Eastern Daylight Time. These are the 11 a.m. Eastern Daylight Time conditions. At the Tallahassee Airport, it was mostly sunny. The temperature was 91 degrees. The wind was northeast at 7 miles an hour. At Florida State University, the temperature was 91 degrees. The wind was east at 3 miles an hour. At Apalachicola, it was sunny. The temperature was 91 degrees. The wind was north at 7 miles an hour. At Panama City Northwest, it was sunny. The temperature was 90 degrees. The wind was northwest.

9 miles an hour. At Dothan, it was sunny. The temperature was 91 degrees. The wind was northeast at 8 miles an hour. At Albany, it was sunny. The temperature was 87 degrees. The wind was east at 6 miles an hour. At Valdosta, it was sunny. The temperature was 88 degrees. The wind was variable at 5 miles an hour. Over the marine area, at the buoy south of Apalachicola, winds were north at 8 knots and seas were 2 feet. At the buoy south of Panama City, winds were north at 10 knots and seas were 2 feet. At the buoy south of Pensacola, winds were north at 10 knots and seas were 1 foot. The forecast for the local area. Heat advisory in effect from noon Eastern Daylight Time, or 11 a.m. Central Daylight Time today to 6 p.m. Eastern Daylight Time, or 5 p.m. Central Daylight Time this evening. Today, mostly sunny. Showers and thunderstorms likely this afternoon. Some thunderstorms may produce gusty winds this afternoon. Highs in the mid-90s. Northeast winds 5 to 10 miles per hour. Chance of rain 70%. Heat index values up to 108. Tonight, partly cloudy. A chance of showers and thunderstorms in the evening. Some thunderstorms may produce gusty winds in the evening. Lows in the mid-70s. East winds around 5 miles per hour. Chance of rain 50%. Wednesday, sunny. Highs in the mid-90s. Northeast winds 5 to 10 miles per hour. Wednesday night, clear. Lows in the mid-70s. East winds 5 to 10 miles per hour. Thursday, sunny. Highs in the upper 90s. Northeast winds 5 to 10 miles per hour. Thursday night, partly cloudy in the evening, then becoming mostly clear. Lows in the mid-70s. Friday, sunny. A slight chance of showers and thunderstorms in the afternoon. Highs in the upper 90s. Chance of rain 20%. Heat index values up to 105. Friday night, partly cloudy with a slight chance of showers and thunderstorms in the evening, then mostly clear after midnight. Lows in the mid-70s. Chance of rain 20%. Independence Day, sunny. A chance of showers and thunderstorms in the afternoon. Highs in the mid-90s. Chance of rain 50%. Heat index values up to 105. Saturday night, partly cloudy. A chance of showers and thunderstorms in the evening. Lows in the mid-70s. Chance of rain 50%. Heat index values up to 105 early in the evening. Sunday and Sunday night, partly cloudy. Showers and thunderstorms likely. Highs in the lower 90s. Lows in the mid-70s. Chance of rain 70%. Heat index values up to 105. Monday, mostly sunny. A slight chance of showers and thunderstorms in the morning, then a chance of showers and thunderstorms in the afternoon. Highs in the lower 90s. Chance of rain 50%. Heat index values up to 105. The coastal waters forecast for the following: coastal waters from Okaloosa, Walton County line to Mexico Beach out to 20 nautical miles, and coastal waters from Mexico Beach to Apalachicola out to 20 nautical miles. Rest of today, north winds 5 to 10 knots, becoming west this afternoon. Seas around 2 feet. Wave detail, west 1 foot at 3 seconds and south 1 foot at 8 seconds. Protected waters a light chop. A chance of showers and thunderstorms this afternoon. Tonight, northeast winds 5 to 10 knots, becoming east after midnight. Waves 1 foot or less, then around 2 feet after midnight. Wave detail, northwest 1 foot at 3 seconds and south 1 foot at 8 seconds, becoming east 1 foot at 3 seconds and south 1 foot at 8 seconds. Protected waters a light chop. A chance of showers and thunderstorms in the evening. Wednesday, east winds 10 to 15 knots. Seas around 2 feet. Wave detail, east 2 feet at 3 seconds. Protected waters a moderate chop. Wednesday night, southeast winds 5 to 10 knots, becoming east after midnight. Seas around 2 feet in the evening, then 1 foot or less. Wave detail, southeast 1 foot at 3 seconds and south 1 foot at 8 seconds, becoming east 1 foot at 4 seconds. Protected waters a light chop. Thursday, east winds 5 to 10 knots, becoming southeast in the afternoon. Seas around 2 feet. Wave detail, east 1 foot at 3 seconds and south 1 foot at 7 seconds. Protected waters a light chop. Thursday night,

Southwest winds 5 to 10 knots, diminishing to around 5 knots after midnight. Seas around 2 feet in the evening, then 1 foot or less. Wave detail, southeast 1 foot at 4 seconds and south 1 foot at 8 seconds. Protected waters a light chop. Friday, northeast winds around 5 knots, becoming south in the afternoon. Waves 1 foot or less. Protected waters a light chop. Friday night, southwest winds 5 to 10 knots. Waves 1 foot or less. Protected waters a light chop. A slight chance of showers and thunderstorms after midnight. Saturday, west winds 5 to 10 knots. Waves 1 foot or less. Protected waters a light chop. A slight chance of showers and thunderstorms. Saturday night, southwest winds 5 to 10 knots. Waves 1 foot or less. Protected waters a light chop. A slight chance of showers and thunderstorms. Winds and waves higher and near thunderstorms. The coastal waters forecast for the following: waters from Suwannee River to Apalachicola, Florida, extending from 20 to 60 nautical miles, waters from Okaloosa, Walton County line to Mexico Beach, 20 to 60 nautical miles, and waters from Mexico Beach to Apalachicola, 20 to 60 nautical miles. Rest of today, northwest winds 5 to 10 knots. Seas around 2 feet. Wave detail, northwest 2 feet at 3 seconds and south 1 foot at 9 seconds. A chance of showers with a slight chance of thunderstorms this afternoon. Tonight, north winds 5 to 10 knots, becoming east after midnight. Seas around 2 feet. Wave detail, northwest 1 foot at 4 seconds and south 1 foot at 8 seconds. A chance of showers and thunderstorms, mainly in the evening. Wednesday, east winds 10 to 15 knots. Seas around 2 feet. Wave detail, east 2 feet at 3 seconds and south 1 foot at 8 seconds. A slight chance of showers and thunderstorms in the morning. Wednesday night, east winds 5 to 10 knots. Seas around 2 feet. Wave detail, east 2 feet at 4 seconds and south 1 foot at 8 seconds. A slight chance of showers. A slight chance of thunderstorms after midnight. Thursday, east winds 5 to 10 knots. Seas around 2 feet. Wave detail, east 1 foot at 4 seconds and south 1 foot at 8 seconds. A slight chance of showers and thunderstorms in the morning. Thursday night, southeast winds around 5 knots. Seas around 2 feet in the evening, then 1 foot or less. Wave detail, east 1 foot at 4 seconds and south 1 foot at 8 seconds. Friday, northeast winds around 5 knots, becoming southeast in the afternoon. Seas 1 foot or less. A slight chance of showers and thunderstorms in the morning. Friday night, southwest winds around 5 knots. Seas 1 foot or less. Saturday, west winds 5 to 10 knots. Seas 1 foot or less. A slight chance of showers and thunderstorms. Saturday night, southwest winds 5 to 10 knots. Seas 1 foot or less. A slight chance of showers and thunderstorms after midnight. Winds and seas higher and near thunderstorms. The coastal waters forecast for the following: St. Andrews Bay waterways. Rest of today, northwest winds around 5 knots, becoming west late. Protected waters smooth, a chance of showers and thunderstorms early this afternoon. Showers and thunderstorms likely by late this afternoon. Tonight, northeast winds around 5 knots. Protected waters smooth, showers and thunderstorms likely in the evening. Wednesday, east winds 5 to 10 knots. Protected waters a light chop. Wednesday night, southwest winds around 5 knots, becoming north around 5 knots after midnight. Protected waters smooth. Thursday, east winds 5 to 10 knots. Protected waters a light chop. Thursday night, southwest winds 5 to 10 knots, becoming west after midnight. Protected waters a light chop. Friday, north winds around 5 knots, becoming southwest in the afternoon. Protected waters a light chop. Friday night, southwest winds 5 to 10 knots, becoming west after midnight. Protected waters a light chop. Saturday, west winds around 5 knots, becoming southwest in the afternoon. Protected waters a light chop. A chance of showers and thunderstorms in the afternoon. Saturday night, southwest winds 5 to 10 knots, diminishing to around 5 knots after midnight. Protected waters a light chop. A chance of showers and thunderstorms, mainly in the evening. Winds and waves higher and near thunderstorms.

the tropical weather outlook. For the North Atlantic, Caribbean Sea, and the Gulf of America, offshore of the southeastern United States coast, a weak area of low pressure located along a frontal boundary off the southeastern United States coast is associated with limited shower and thunderstorm activity. Environmental conditions are becoming less conducive for significant development of this system as it drifts southward and then westward later this week. Formation chance through 48 hours, low, 10%. Formation chance through 7 days, low, 10%. The surf zone forecast general outlook, offshore winds and decreasing surf will lead to a moderate rip current risk along all beaches today. However, beachgoers should be aware that showers and thunderstorms will approach from the northeast later this afternoon. Remember, when thunder roars, go indoors. A moderate risk of rip currents will likely continue through the end of the week along the beaches with light winds and surf around 1 to 2 feet. Tide information for Tuesday, June 30, 2026. St. Mark's River entrance. High 3:54 a.m., low 8:47 a.m., high 2:47 p.m., low 10:04 p.m. Apalachicola. High 7:20 a.m., low 10:25 a.m., high 3:18 p.m. St. Andrew's Bay of Panama City. High 10:17 a.m., low 9:26 p.m. Note that the times of high and low tide are 3 minutes earlier at Shell Point than at the St. Mark's River entrance. The average water temperature at Apalachicola was 82.4 degrees. Sunrise and sunset in Tallahassee. June 30, 2026, sunrise 6:39 a.m. Eastern Daylight Time, sunset 8:44 p.m. Eastern Daylight Time. 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The latest weather and forecast information can also be accessed by calling our automated forecast line at 850-942-8851. The current time is 11:58 a.m. Eastern Daylight Time. These are the 11 a.m. Eastern Daylight Time conditions. At the Tallahassee Airport, it was mostly sunny. The temperature was 91 degrees. The wind was northeast at 7 miles an hour. At Florida State University, the temperature was 91 degrees. The wind was east at 3 miles an hour. At Apalachicola, it was sunny. The temperature was 91 degrees. The wind was north at 7 miles an hour. At Panama City Northwest, it was sunny. The temperature was 90 degrees. The wind was northwest at 9 miles an hour. At Dothan, it was sunny. The temperature was 91 degrees. The wind was northeast at 8 miles an hour. At Albany, it was sunny. The temperature was 87 degrees. The wind was east at 6 miles an hour. At Valdosta, it was sunny. The temperature was 88 degrees. The wind was variable at 5 miles an hour. Over the marine area, at the buoy south of Apalachicola, winds were north at 8 knots and seas were 2 feet. At the buoy south of Panama City, winds were north at 10 knots and seas were 2 feet. At the buoy south of Pensacola, winds were north at 10 knots and seas were 1 foot. The forecast for the local area. Heat advisory in effect from noon Eastern Daylight Time, or 11 a.m. Central Daylight Time today to 6 p.m. Eastern Daylight Time, or 5 p.m. Central Daylight Time this evening. Today, mostly sunny. Showers and thunderstorms likely this afternoon. Some thunderstorms may produce gusty winds this afternoon. Highs in the mid-90s. Northeast winds 5 to 10 miles per hour. Chance of rain 70%. Heat index values up to 108. Tonight, partly cloudy. A chance of showers and thunderstorms in the evening. Some thunderstorms may produce gusty winds in the evening. Lows in the mid-70s. East winds around 5 miles per hour. Chance of rain 50%. Wednesday, sunny. Highs in the mid-90s. Northeast winds 5 to 10 miles per hour. Wednesday night, clear. Lows in the mid-70s. East winds 5 to 10 miles per hour. Thursday, sunny. Highs in the upper 90s. Northeast winds 5 to 10 miles per hour. Thursday night, partly cloudy in the evening, then becoming mostly clear. Lows in the mid-70s. Friday, sunny. A slight chance of showers and thunderstorms in the afternoon. Highs in the upper 90s. Chance of rain 20%. Heat index

values up to 105. Friday night, partly cloudy with a slight chance of showers and thunderstorms in the evening, then mostly clear after midnight. Lows in the mid-70s. Chance of rain 20%. Independence Day, sunny. A chance of showers and thunderstorms in the afternoon. Highs in the mid-90s. Chance of rain 50%. Heat index values up to 105. Saturday night, partly cloudy. A chance of showers and thunderstorms in the evening. Lows in the mid-70s. Chance of rain 50%. Heat index values up to 105 early in the evening. Sunday and Sunday night, partly cloudy. Showers and thunderstorms likely. Highs in the lower 90s. Lows in the mid-70s. Chance of rain 70%. Heat index values up to 105. Monday, mostly sunny. A slight chance of showers and thunderstorms in the morning, then a chance of showers and thunderstorms in the afternoon. Highs in the lower 90s. Chance of rain 50%. Heat index values up to 105. The Tallahassee Climate Summary for yesterday, June 29, 2026. Yesterday's high temperature was 98 degrees. This high was 6 degrees above the normal high of 92. Yesterday's low temperature was 73 degrees. This low was 1 degree above the normal low of 72. No precipitation fell yesterday, which leaves the monthly total at 5.14 inches. This is 2.36 inches below the normal amount of 7.50 inches for June. The total precipitation for the year still stands at 17.33 inches, which is 10.99 inches below normal. The normal high temperature for today is 92 degrees, and the normal low is 73. The record high for today is 102, which occurred in 1998, and the record low is 58, which occurred in 1974. Sunrise today is at 6:39 a.m. and sunset is at 8:44 p.m. The coastal waters forecast for the following: coastal waters from Okaloosa Walton County line to Mexico Beach out to 20 nautical miles, and coastal waters from Mexico Beach to Apalachicola out to 20 nautical miles. Rest of today, north winds 5 to 10 knots, becoming west this afternoon. Seas around 2 feet. Wave detail, west 1 foot at 3 seconds and south 1 foot at 8 seconds. Protected waters a light chop. A chance of showers and thunderstorms this afternoon. Tonight, northeast winds 5 to 10 knots, becoming east after midnight. Waves 1 foot or less, then around 2 feet after midnight. Wave detail, northwest 1 foot at 3 seconds and south 1 foot at 8 seconds, becoming east 1 foot at 3 seconds and south 1 foot at 8 seconds. Protected waters a light chop. A chance of showers and thunderstorms in the evening. Wednesday, east winds 10 to 15 knots. Seas around 2 feet. Wave detail, east 2 feet at 3 seconds. Protected waters a moderate chop. Wednesday night, southeast winds 5 to 10 knots, becoming east after midnight. Seas around 2 feet in the evening, then 1 foot or less. Wave detail, southeast 1 foot at 3 seconds and south 1 foot at 8 seconds, becoming east 1 foot at 4 seconds. Protected waters a light chop. Thursday, east winds 5 to 10 knots, becoming southeast in the afternoon. Seas around 2 feet. Wave detail, east 1 foot at 3 seconds and south 1 foot at 7 seconds. Protected waters a light chop. Thursday night, southwest winds 5 to 10 knots, diminishing to around 5 knots after midnight. Seas around 2 feet in the evening, then 1 foot or less. Wave detail, southeast 1 foot at 4 seconds and south 1 foot at 8 seconds. Protected waters a light chop. Friday, northeast winds around 5 knots, becoming south in the afternoon. Waves 1 foot or less. Protected waters a light chop. Friday night, southwest winds 5 to 10 knots. Waves 1 foot or less. Protected waters a light chop. A slight chance of showers and thunderstorms after midnight. Saturday, west winds 5 to 10 knots. Waves 1 foot or less. Protected waters a light chop. A slight chance of showers and thunderstorms. Saturday night, southwest winds 5 to 10 knots. Waves 1 foot or less. Protected waters a light chop. A slight chance of showers and thunderstorms. Winds and waves higher and near thunderstorms. The Tropical Weather Outlook.
for the North Atlantic, Caribbean Sea, and the Gulf of America, offshore of the southeastern United States coast, a weak area of low pressure located along a frontal boundary off the southeastern United States coast is associated with limited shower and thunderstorm activity. Environmental conditions are becoming less conducive for significant development of this system as it drifts southward and then westward later this week. Formation chance through 48 hours, low, 10%. Formation chance through 7 days, low, 10%. The surf zone forecast general outlook, offshore winds and decreasing surf will lead to a moderate rip current risk along all beaches today. However, beachgoers should be aware that showers and thunderstorms will approach from the northeast later this afternoon. Remember, when thunder roars, go indoors. A moderate risk of rip currents will likely continue through the end of the week along the beaches with light winds and surf around 1 to 2 feet. Tide information for Tuesday, June 30, 2026. St. Mark's River entrance. High 3:54 a.m., low 8:47 a.m., high 2:47 p.m., low 10:04 p.m. Apalachicola. High 7:20 a.m., low 10:25 a.m., high 3:18 p.m. St. Andrews Bay at Panama City. High 10:17 a.m., low 9:26 p.m. Note that the times of high and low tide are 3 minutes earlier at Shell Point than at the St. Mark's River entrance. The average water temperature at Apalachicola was 82.4 degrees. Sunrise and sunset in Tallahassee. June 30, 2026, sunrise 6:39 a.m. Eastern Daylight Time, sunset 8:44 p.m. Eastern Daylight Time. 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The latest weather and forecast information can also be accessed by calling our automated forecast line at 850-942-8851. The current time is 12:08 p.m. Eastern Daylight Time. These are the noon Eastern Daylight Time conditions. At the Tallahassee Airport, it was mostly sunny. The temperature was 93 degrees. The wind was east at 6 miles an hour. The report from Florida State University was not available. At Apalachicola, it was mostly sunny. The temperature was 94 degrees. The wind was northwest at 8 miles an hour. At Panama City Northwest, it was sunny. The temperature was 93 degrees. The wind was north at 9 miles an hour. At Dothan, it was mostly sunny. The temperature was 91 degrees. The wind was northeast at 7 miles an hour. At Albany, it was sunny. The temperature was 90 degrees. The wind was east at 6 miles an hour. At Valdosta, it was sunny. The temperature was 91 degrees. The wind was northeast at 8 miles an hour. Over the marine area, at the buoy south of Apalachicola, winds were north at 8 knots. At the buoy south of Panama City, winds were north at 10 knots. At the buoy south of Pensacola, winds were north at 8 knots. The forecast for the local area. Heat advisory in effect from noon Eastern Daylight Time, or 11 a.m. Central Daylight Time today to 6 p.m. Eastern Daylight Time, or 5 p.m. Central Daylight Time this evening. Today, mostly sunny. Showers and thunderstorms likely this afternoon. Some thunderstorms may produce gusty winds this afternoon. Highs in the mid-90s. Northeast winds 5 to 10 miles per hour. Chance of rain 70%. Heat index values up to 108. Tonight, partly cloudy. A chance of showers and thunderstorms in the evening. Some thunderstorms may produce gusty winds in the evening. Lows in the mid-70s. East winds around 5 miles per hour. Chance of rain 50%. Wednesday, sunny. Highs in the mid-90s. Northeast winds 5 to 10 miles per hour. Wednesday night, clear. Lows in the mid-70s. East winds 5 to 10 miles per hour. Thursday, sunny. Highs in the east. Northeast winds 5 to 10 miles per hour. Thursday night, partly cloudy in the evening, then becoming mostly clear. Lows in the mid-70s. Friday, sunny. A slight chance of showers and thunderstorms in the afternoon. Highs in the upper 90s. Chance of rain 20%. Heat index values up to 105. Friday night,
partly cloudy with a slight chance of showers and thunderstorms in the evening, then mostly clear after midnight. Lows in the mid-70s. Chance of rain 20%.

10%. Independence Day, sunny. A chance of showers and thunderstorms in the afternoon. Highs in the mid-90s. Chance of rain 50%. Heat index values up to 105. Saturday night, partly cloudy. A chance of showers and thunderstorms in the evening. Lows in the mid-70s. Chance of rain 50%. Heat index values up to 105 early in the evening. Sunday and Sunday night, partly cloudy. Showers and thunderstorms likely. Highs in the lower 90s. Lows in the mid-70s. Chance of rain 70%. Heat index values up to 105. Monday, mostly sunny. A slight chance of showers and thunderstorms in the morning, then a chance of showers and thunderstorms in the afternoon. Highs in the lower 90s. Chance of rain 50%. Heat index values up to 105. The coastal waters forecast for the following. Coastal waters from Okaloosa Walton County line to Mexico Beach out to 20 nautical miles, and coastal waters from Mexico Beach to Apalachicola out to 20 nautical miles. Rest of today, north winds 5 to 10 knots, becoming west this afternoon. Seas around 2 feet. Wave detail, west 1 foot at 3 seconds and south 1 foot at 8 seconds. Protected waters a light chop. A chance of showers and thunderstorms this afternoon. Tonight, northeast winds 5 to 10 knots, becoming east after midnight. Waves 1 foot or less, then around 2 feet after midnight. Wave detail, northwest 1 foot at 3 seconds and south 1 foot at 8 seconds, becoming east 1 foot at 3 seconds and south 1 foot at 8 seconds. Protected waters a light chop. A chance of showers and thunderstorms in the evening. Wednesday, east winds 10 to 15 knots. Seas around 2 feet. Wave detail, east 2 feet at 3 seconds. Protected waters a moderate chop. Wednesday night, southeast winds 5 to 10 knots, becoming east after midnight. Seas around 2 feet in the evening, then 1 foot or less. Wave detail, southeast 1 foot at 3 seconds and south 1 foot at 8 seconds, becoming east 1 foot at 4 seconds. Protected waters a light chop. Thursday, east winds 5 to 10 knots, becoming southeast in the afternoon. Seas around 2 feet. Wave detail, east 1 foot at 3 seconds and south 1 foot at 7 seconds. Protected waters a light chop. Thursday night, southwest winds 5 to 10 knots, diminishing to around 5 knots after midnight. Seas around 2 feet in the evening, then 1 foot or less. Wave detail, southeast 1 foot at 4 seconds and south 1 foot at 8 seconds. Protected waters a light chop. Friday, northeast winds around 5 knots, becoming south in the afternoon. Waves 1 foot or less. Protected waters a light chop. Friday night, southwest winds 5 to 10 knots. Waves 1 foot or less. Protected waters a light chop. A slight chance of showers and thunderstorms after midnight. Saturday, west winds 5 to 10 knots. Waves 1 foot or less. Protected waters a light chop. A slight chance of showers and thunderstorms. Saturday night, southwest winds 5 to 10 knots. Waves 1 foot or less. Protected waters a light chop. A slight chance of showers and thunderstorms. Winds and waves higher and near thunderstorms. The coastal waters forecast for the following. Waters from Suwannee River to Apalachicola, Florida, extending from 20 to 60 nautical miles. Waters from Okaloosa Walton County line to Mexico Beach, 20 to 60 nautical miles. And waters from Mexico Beach to Apalachicola, 20 to 60 nautical miles. Rest of today, northwest winds 5 to 10 knots. Seas around 2 feet. Wave detail, northwest 2 feet at 3 seconds and south 1 foot at 9 seconds. A chance of showers with a slight chance of thunderstorms this afternoon. Tonight, north winds 5 to 10 knots, becoming east after midnight. Seas around 2 feet. Wave detail, northwest 1 foot at 4 seconds and south 1 foot at 8 seconds. A chance of showers and thunderstorms, mainly in the evening. Wednesday, east winds 10 to 15 knots. Seas around 2 feet. Wave detail, east 2 feet at 3 seconds and south 1 foot at 8 seconds. A slight chance of showers and thunderstorms in the morning. Wednesday night, east winds 5 to 10 knots. Seas around 2 feet. Wave detail, east 2 feet at 4 seconds and south 1 foot at 8 seconds. A slight chance of showers. A slight chance of thunderstorms after midnight.

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1: A slight chance of showers and thunderstorms after midnight. Winds and seas higher and near thunderstorms. The coastal waters forecast for the following St. Andrews Bay waterways. Rest of today, northwest winds around 5 knots, becoming west late. Protected waters move. A chance of showers and thunderstorms early this afternoon. Showers and thunderstorms likely by late this afternoon. Tonight, northeast winds around 5 knots. Protected waters move. Showers and thunderstorms likely in the evening. Wednesday, east winds 5 to 10 knots. Protected waters a light chop. Wednesday night, southwest winds around 5 knots, becoming north around 5 knots after midnight. Protected waters move. Thursday, east winds 5 to 10 knots. Protected waters a light chop. Thursday night, southwest winds 5 to 10 knots, becoming west after midnight. Protected waters a light chop. Friday, north winds around 5 knots, becoming southwest in the afternoon. Protected waters a light chop. Friday night, southwest winds 5 to 10 knots, becoming west after midnight. Protected waters a light chop. Saturday, west winds around 5 knots, becoming southwest in the afternoon. Protected waters a light chop. A chance of showers and thunderstorms in the afternoon. Saturday night, southwest winds 5 to 10 knots, diminishing to around 5 knots after midnight. Protected waters a light chop. A chance of showers and thunderstorms, mainly in the evening. Winds and waves higher and near thunderstorms. The Tropical Weather Outlook. For the North Atlantic, Caribbean Sea and the Gulf of America, offshore of the southeastern United States coast, a weak area of low pressure located along a frontal boundary off the southeastern United States coast is associated with limited shower and thunderstorm activity. Environmental conditions are becoming less conducive for significant development of this system as it drifts southward and then westward later this week. Formation chance through 48 hours, low, 10%. Formation chance through 7 days, low, 10%. The surf zone forecast general outlook, offshore winds and decreasing surf will lead to a moderate rip current risk along all beaches today. However, beachgoers should be aware that showers and thunderstorms will approach from the northeast later this afternoon. Remember, when thunder roars, go indoors. Based on communication with area beach officials, the following flags are flying at area beaches: Walton, Yellow Bay, Yellow State Park Golf Beaches, Yellow West Facing Golf Beaches, Yellow South Facing Golf Beaches, Yellow Franklin, Yellow. Tide information for Tuesday, June 30th, 2026. St. Mark's River entrance. High 3:54 a.m., low 8:47 a.m., high 2:47 p.m., low 10:04 p.m. Apalachicola. High 7:20 a.m., low 10:25 a.m., high 3:18 p.m. St. Andrews Bay of Panama City. High 10:17 a.m., low 9:26 p.m. Note that the times of high and low tide are 3 minutes earlier at Shell Point than at the St. Mark's River entrance. The average water temperature at Apalachicola was 82.4 degrees. Sunrise and sunset in Tallahassee. June 30, 2026, sunrise 6:39 a.m. Eastern Daylight Time, sunset 8:44 p.m. Eastern Daylight Time. 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The latest weather and forecast information can also be accessed by calling our automated forecast line at 850-942-8851. The current time is 12:21 p.m. Eastern Daylight Time. These are the noon Eastern Daylight Time conditions. At the Tallahassee Airport, it was mostly sunny. The temperature was 93 degrees. The wind was east at 6 miles an hour. At Florida State University, the temperature was 93 degrees. The wind was east at 3 miles an hour. At Apalachicola, it was mostly sunny. The temperature was 94 degrees. The wind was northwest at 8 miles an hour. At Panama City Northwest, it was sunny. The temperature was 93 degrees. The wind was north at 9 miles an hour. At Dothan, it was mostly sunny. The temperature was 91 degrees. The wind was northeast at 7 miles an hour. At Albany, it was sunny. The temperature was 90 degrees. The wind was east at 6 miles an hour. At Valdosta,

It was sunny. The temperature was 91 degrees. The wind was northeast at 8 miles an hour. Over the marine area, at the buoy south of Apalachicola, winds were north at 8 knots. At the buoy south of Panama City, winds were north at 10 knots, and seas were 2 feet. At the buoy south of Pensacola, winds were north at 8 knots. The forecast for the local area. Heat advisory in effect from noon Eastern Daylight Time, or 11 a.m. Central Daylight Time today to 6 p.m. Eastern Daylight Time, or 5 p.m. Central Daylight Time this evening. Today, mostly sunny. Showers and thunderstorms likely this afternoon. Some thunderstorms may produce gusty winds this afternoon. Highs in the mid-90s. Northeast winds 5 to 10 miles per hour. Chance of rain 70%. Heat index values up to 108. Tonight, partly cloudy. A chance of showers and thunderstorms in the evening. Some thunderstorms may produce gusty winds in the evening. Lows in the mid-70s. East winds around 5 miles per hour. Chance of rain 50%. Wednesday, sunny. Highs in the mid-90s. Northeast winds 5 to 10 miles per hour. Wednesday night, clear. Lows in the mid-70s. East winds 5 to 10 miles per hour. Thursday, sunny. Highs in the upper 90s. Northeast winds 5 to 10 miles per hour. Thursday night, partly cloudy in the evening, then becoming mostly clear. Lows in the mid-70s. Friday, sunny. A slight chance of showers and thunderstorms in the afternoon. Highs in the upper 90s. Chance of rain 20%. Heat index values up to 105. Friday night, partly cloudy with a slight chance of showers and thunderstorms in the evening, then mostly clear after midnight. Lows in the mid-70s. Chance of rain 20%. Independence Day, sunny. A chance of showers and thunderstorms in the afternoon. Highs in the mid-90s. Chance of rain 50%. Heat index values up to 105. Saturday night, partly cloudy. A chance of showers and thunderstorms in the evening. Lows in the mid-70s. Chance of rain 50%. Heat index values up to 105 early in the evening. Sunday and Sunday night, partly cloudy. Showers and thunderstorms likely. Highs in the lower 90s. Lows in the mid-70s. Chance of rain 70%. Heat index values up to 105. Monday, mostly sunny. A slight chance of showers and thunderstorms in the morning, then a chance of showers and thunderstorms in the afternoon. Highs in the lower 90s. Chance of rain 50%. Heat index values up to 105. The coastal waters forecast for the following: coastal waters from Okaloosa Walton County line to Mexico Beach out to 20 nautical miles, and coastal waters from Mexico Beach to Apalachicola out to 20 nautical miles. Rest of today, north winds 5 to 10 knots, becoming west this afternoon. Seas around 2 feet. Wave detail, west 1 foot at 3 seconds and south 1 foot at 8 seconds. Protected waters a light chop. A chance of showers and thunderstorms this afternoon. Tonight, northeast winds 5 to 10 knots, becoming east after midnight. Waves 1 foot or less, then around 2 feet after midnight. Wave detail, northwest 1 foot at 3 seconds and south 1 foot at 8 seconds, becoming east 1 foot at 3 seconds and south 1 foot at 8 seconds. Protected waters a light chop. A chance of showers and thunderstorms in the evening. Wednesday, east winds 10 to 15 knots. Seas around 2 feet. Wave detail, east 2 feet at 3 seconds. Protected waters a moderate chop. Wednesday night, southeast winds 5 to 10 knots, becoming east after midnight. Seas around 2 feet in the evening, then 1 foot or less. Wave detail, southeast 1 foot at 3 seconds and south 1 foot at 8 seconds, becoming east 1 foot at 4 seconds. Protected waters a light chop. Thursday, east winds 5 to 10 knots, becoming southeast in the afternoon. Seas around 2 feet. Wave detail, east 1 foot at 3 seconds and south 1 foot at 7 seconds. Protected waters a light chop. Thursday night, southwest winds 5 to 10 knots, diminishing to around 5 knots after midnight. Seas around 2 feet in the evening, then 1 foot or less. Wave detail, southeast 1 foot at 4 seconds and south 1 foot at 8 seconds. Protected waters a light chop. Friday, northeast winds around 5 knots.

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Friday night, southwest winds 5 to 10 knots. 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A slight chance of showers and thunderstorms after midnight. Saturday, west winds 5 to 10 knots. 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A slight chance of showers and thunderstorms. Saturday night, southwest winds 5 to 10 knots. Waves 1 foot or less. Protected waters, a light shop. A slight chance of showers and thunderstorms. Winds and waves higher in and near thunderstorms. The coastal waters forecast for the following waters from Suwannee River to Apalachicola, Florida, extending from 20 to 60 nautical miles, waters from Okaloosa, Walton County line to Mexico Beach, 20 to 60 nautical miles, and waters from Mexico Beach to Apalachicola, 20 to 60 nautical miles. Rest of today, northwest winds 5 to 10 knots. Seas around 2 feet. Wave detail, northwest 2 feet at 3 seconds and south 1 foot at 9 seconds. A chance of showers with a slight chance of thunderstorms this afternoon. Tonight, north winds 5 to 10 knots, becoming east after midnight. Seas around 2 feet. Wave detail, northwest 1 foot at 4 seconds and south 1 foot at 8 seconds. A chance of showers and thunderstorms, mainly in the evening. Wednesday, east winds 10 to 15 knots. Seas around 2 feet. Wave detail, east 2 feet at 3 seconds and south 1 foot at 8 seconds. A slight chance of showers and thunderstorms in the morning. Wednesday night, east winds 5 to 10 knots. Seas around 2 feet. Wave detail, east 2 feet at 4 seconds and south 1 foot at 8 seconds. A slight chance of showers. A slight chance of thunderstorms after midnight. Thursday, east winds 5 to 10 knots. Seas around 2 feet. Wave detail, east 1 foot at 4 seconds and south 1 foot at 8 seconds. A slight chance of showers and thunderstorms in the morning. Thursday night, southeast winds around 5 knots. Seas around 2 feet in the evening, then 1 foot or less. Wave detail, east 1 foot at 4 seconds and south 1 foot at 8 seconds. Friday, northeast winds around 5 knots, becoming southeast in the afternoon. Seas 1 foot or less. A slight chance of showers and thunderstorms in the morning. Friday night, southwest winds around 5 knots. Seas 1 foot or less. Saturday, west winds 5 to 10 knots. Seas 1 foot or less. A slight chance of showers and thunderstorms. Saturday night, southwest winds 5 to 10 knots. Seas 1 foot or less. A slight chance of showers and thunderstorms after midnight. Winds and seas higher in and near thunderstorms. The coastal waters forecast for the following St. Andrews Bay waterways. Rest of today, northwest winds around 5 knots, becoming west late. Protected waters smooth, a chance of showers and thunderstorms early this afternoon. Showers and thunderstorms likely by late this afternoon. Tonight, northeast winds around 5 knots. Protected waters smooth, showers and thunderstorms likely in the evening. Wednesday, east winds 5 to 10 knots. Protected waters, a light shop. Wednesday night, southwest winds around 5 knots, becoming north around 5 knots after midnight. Protected waters smooth. Thursday, east winds 5 to 10 knots. Protected waters, a light shop. Thursday night, southwest winds 5 to 10 knots, becoming west after midnight. Protected waters, a light shop. Friday, north winds around 5 knots, becoming southwest in the afternoon. Protected waters, a light shop. Friday night, southwest winds 5 to 10 knots, becoming west after midnight. Protected waters, a light shop. Saturday, west winds around 5 knots, becoming southwest in the afternoon. Protected waters, a light shop. A chance of showers and thunderstorms in the afternoon. Saturday night, southwest winds 5 to 10 knots, diminishing to around 5 knots after midnight. Protected waters, a light shop. A chance of showers and thunderstorms, mainly in the evening. Winds and waves higher in and near thunderstorms. The Tallahassee Climate Summary for yesterday, June 29, 2026. Yesterday's high temperature was 98 degrees. This high was 6 degrees above the normal high of 92. Yesterday's low temperature was 73 degrees. This low was 1 degree above the normal low of 72.

No precipitation fell yesterday, which leaves the monthly total at 5.14 inches. This is 2.36 inches below the normal amount of 7.50 inches for June. The total precipitation for the year still stands at 17.33 inches, which is 10.99 inches below normal. The normal high temperature for today is 92 degrees, and the normal low is 73. The record high for today is 102, which occurred in 1998, and the record low is 58, which occurred in 1974. Sunrise today is at 6:39 a.m. and sunset is at 8:44 p.m. The Tropical Weather Outlook. For the North Atlantic, Caribbean Sea, and the Gulf of America, offshore of the southeastern United States coast, a weak area of low pressure located along the frontal boundary off the southeastern United States coast is associated with limited shower and thunderstorm activity. Environmental conditions are becoming less conducive for significant development of this system as it drifts southward and then westward later this week. Formation chance through 48 hours. Lows are becoming less conducive for significant development of this system as it drifts southward and then westward later this week. Formation chance through 48 hours. Low, 10%. Formation chance through 7 days. Low, 10%. The surf zone forecast. General outlook. Offshore winds and decreasing surf will lead to a moderate rip current risk along all beaches today. However, beachgoers should be aware that showers and thunderstorms will approach from the northeast later this afternoon. Remember, when thunder roars, go indoors. Based on communication with area beach officials, the following flags are flying at area beaches: Walton, Yellow Bay, Yellow State Park Golf Beaches, Yellow West Facing Golf Beaches, Yellow South Facing Golf Beaches, Yellow Franklin, Yellow. Tide information for Tuesday, June 30th, 2026. St. Mark's River entrance. High 3:54 a.m., low 8:47 a.m., high 2:47 p.m., low 10:04 p.m. Apalachicola. High 7:20 a.m., low 10:25 a.m., high 3:18 p.m. St. Andrew's Bay at Panama City. High 10:17 a.m., low 9:26 p.m. Note that the times of high and low tide are 3 minutes earlier at Shell Point than at the St. Mark's River entrance. The average water temperature at Apalachicola was 82.4 degrees. Sunrise and sunset in Tallahassee. June 30, 2026, sunrise 6:39 a.m. Eastern Daylight Time, sunset 8:44 p.m. Eastern Daylight Time. 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This broadcast originates from your National Weather Service office in Tallahassee, Florida. The latest weather and forecast information can also be accessed by calling our automated forecast line at 850-942-8851. The current time is 12:34 p.m. Eastern Daylight Time. These are the noon Eastern Daylight Time conditions. At the Tallahassee Airport, it was mostly sunny. The temperature was 93 degrees. The wind was east at 6 miles an hour. At Florida State University, the temperature was 93 degrees. The wind was east at 3 miles an hour. At Apalachicola, it was mostly sunny. The temperature was 94 degrees. The wind was northwest at 8 miles an hour. At Panama City Northwest, it was sunny. The temperature was 93 degrees. The wind was north at 9 miles an hour. At Dothan, it was mostly sunny. The temperature was 91 degrees. The wind was northeast at 7 miles an hour. At Albany, it was sunny. The temperature was 90 degrees. The wind was east at 6 miles an hour. At Valdosta, it was sunny. The temperature was 91 degrees. The wind was northeast at 8 miles an hour. Over the marine area, at the buoy south of Apalachicola, winds were north at 8 knots. At the buoy south of Panama City, winds were north at 10 knots, and seas were 2 feet. At the buoy south of Pensacola, winds were north at 8 knots. The forecast for the local area. Heat advisory in effect from noon Eastern Daylight Time, or 11 a.m. Central Daylight Time today to 6 p.m. Eastern Daylight Time, or 5 p.m. Central Daylight Time this evening. Today, mostly sunny. Showers and thunderstorms likely this afternoon. Some thunderstorms may produce gusty winds this afternoon. Highs in the mid-90s. Northeast winds 5 to 10 miles per hour. Chance of rain 70%. Heat index values up to 108. Tonight, partly cloudy,

chance of showers and thunderstorms in the evening. Some thunderstorms may produce gusty winds in the evening. Lows in the mid-70s. East winds around 5 miles per hour. Chance of rain 50%. Wednesday, sunny. Highs in the mid-90s. Northeast winds 5 to 10 miles per hour. Wednesday night, clear. Lows in the mid-70s. East winds 5 to 10 miles per hour. Thursday, sunny. Highs in the upper 90s. Northeast winds 5 to 10 miles per hour. Thursday night, partly cloudy in the evening, then becoming mostly clear. Lows in the mid-70s. Friday, sunny. A slight chance of showers and thunderstorms in the afternoon. Highs in the upper 90s. Chance of rain 20%. Heat index values up to 105. Friday night, partly cloudy with a slight chance of showers and thunderstorms in the evening, then mostly clear after midnight. Lows in the mid-70s. Chance of rain 20%. Independence Day, sunny. A chance of showers and thunderstorms in the afternoon. Highs in the mid-90s. Chance of rain 50%. Heat index values up to 105. Saturday night, partly cloudy. A chance of showers and thunderstorms in the evening. Lows in the mid-70s. Chance of rain 50%. Heat index values up to 105 early in the evening. Sunday and Sunday night, partly cloudy. Showers and thunderstorms likely. Highs in the lower 90s. Lows in the mid-70s. Chance of rain 70%. Heat index values up to 105. Monday, mostly sunny. A slight chance of showers and thunderstorms in the morning, then a chance of showers and thunderstorms in the afternoon. Highs in the lower 90s. Chance of rain 50%. Heat index values up to 105. The coastal waters forecast for the following: coastal waters from Okaloosa Walton County line to Mexico Beach out to 20 nautical miles, and coastal waters from Mexico Beach to Apalachicola out to 20 nautical miles. Rest of today, north winds 5 to 10 knots, becoming west this afternoon. Seas around 2 feet. Wave detail, west 1 foot at 3 seconds and south 1 foot at 8 seconds. Protected waters a light chop. A chance of showers and thunderstorms this afternoon. Tonight, northeast winds 5 to 10 knots, becoming east after midnight. Waves 1 foot or less, then around 2 feet after midnight. Wave detail, northwest 1 foot at 3 seconds and south 1 foot at 8 seconds, becoming east 1 foot at 3 seconds and south 1 foot at 8 seconds. Protected waters a light chop. A chance of showers and thunderstorms in the evening. Wednesday, east winds 10 to 15 knots. Seas around 2 feet. Wave detail, east 2 feet at 3 seconds. Protected waters a moderate chop. Wednesday night, southeast winds 5 to 10 knots, becoming east after midnight. Seas around 2 feet in the evening, then 1 foot or less. Wave detail, southeast 1 foot at 3 seconds and south 1 foot at 8 seconds, becoming east 1 foot at 4 seconds. Protected waters a light chop. Thursday, east winds 5 to 10 knots, becoming southeast in the afternoon. Seas around 2 feet. Wave detail, east 1 foot at 3 seconds and south 1 foot at 7 seconds. Protected waters a light chop. Thursday night, southwest winds 5 to 10 knots, diminishing to around 5 knots after midnight. Seas around 2 feet in the evening, then 1 foot or less. Wave detail, southeast 1 foot at 4 seconds and south 1 foot at 8 seconds. Protected waters a light chop. Friday, northeast winds around 5 knots, becoming south in the afternoon. Waves 1 foot or less. Protected waters a light chop. Friday night, southwest winds 5 to 10 knots. Waves 1 foot or less. Protected waters a light chop. A slight chance of showers and thunderstorms after midnight. Saturday, west winds 5 to 10 knots. Waves 1 foot or less. Protected waters a light chop. A slight chance of showers and thunderstorms. Saturday night, southwest winds 5 to 10 knots. Waves 1 foot or less. Protected waters a light chop. A slight chance of showers and thunderstorms. Winds and waves higher in and near thunderstorms. The coastal waters forecast for the following: waters from Suwannee River to Apalachicola, Florida, extending from 20 to 60 nautical miles, waters from Okaloosa Walton County line to Mexico Beach 20 to 60 nautical miles, and waters from

Mexico Beach to Apalachicola, 20 to 60 nautical miles. Rest of today, northwest winds 5 to 10 knots. Seas around 2 feet. Wave detail, northwest 2 feet at 3 seconds and south 1 foot at 9 seconds. A chance of showers with a slight chance of thunderstorms this afternoon. Tonight, north winds 5 to 10 knots, becoming east after midnight. Seas around 2 feet. Wave detail, northwest 1 foot at 4 seconds and south 1 foot at 8 seconds. A chance of showers and thunderstorms, mainly in the evening. Wednesday, east winds 10 to 15 knots. Seas around 2 feet. Wave detail, east 2 feet at 3 seconds and south 1 foot at 8 seconds. A slight chance of showers and thunderstorms in the morning. Wednesday night, east winds 5 to 10 knots. Seas around 2 feet. Wave detail, east 2 feet at 4 seconds and south 1 foot at 8 seconds. A slight chance of showers. A slight chance of thunderstorms after midnight. Thursday, east winds 5 to 10 knots. Seas around 2 feet. Wave detail, east 1 foot at 4 seconds and south 1 foot at 8 seconds. A slight chance of showers and thunderstorms in the morning. Thursday night, southeast winds around 5 knots. Seas around 2 feet in the evening, then 1 foot or less. Wave detail, east 1 foot at 4 seconds and south 1 foot at 8 seconds. Friday, northeast winds around 5 knots, becoming southeast in the afternoon. Seas 1 foot or less. A slight chance of showers and thunderstorms in the morning. Friday night, southwest winds around 5 knots. Seas 1 foot or less. Saturday, west winds 5 to 10 knots. Seas 1 foot or less. A slight chance of showers and thunderstorms. Saturday night, southwest winds 5 to 10 knots. Seas 1 foot or less. A slight chance of showers and thunderstorms after midnight. Winds and seas higher and near thunderstorms. The coastal waters forecast for the following St. Andrews Bay waterways. Rest of today, northwest winds around 5 knots, becoming west late. Protected waters smooth, a chance of showers and thunderstorms early this afternoon. Showers and thunderstorms likely by late this afternoon. Tonight, northeast winds around 5 knots. Protected waters smooth, showers and thunderstorms likely in the evening. Wednesday, east winds 5 to 10 knots. Protected waters a light chop. Wednesday night, southwest winds around 5 knots, becoming north around 5 knots after midnight. Protected waters smooth. Thursday, east winds 5 to 10 knots. Protected waters a light chop. Thursday night, southwest winds 5 to 10 knots, becoming west after midnight. Protected waters a light chop. Friday, north winds around 5 knots, becoming southwest in the afternoon. Protected waters a light chop. Friday night, southwest winds 5 to 10 knots, becoming west after midnight. Protected waters a light chop. Saturday, west winds around 5 knots, becoming southwest in the afternoon. Protected waters a light chop. A chance of showers and thunderstorms in the afternoon. Saturday night, southwest winds 5 to 10 knots, diminishing to around 5 knots after midnight. Protected waters a light chop. A chance of showers and thunderstorms, mainly in the evening. Winds and waves higher and near thunderstorms. The Tropical Weather Outlook. For the North Atlantic, Caribbean Sea and the Gulf of America, offshore of the southeastern United States coast, a weak area of low pressure located along a frontal boundary off the southeastern United States coast is associated with limited shower and thunderstorm activity. Environmental conditions are becoming less conducive for significant development of this system as it drifts southward and then westward later this week. Formation chance through 48 hours, low, 10%. Formation chance through 7 days, low, 10%. The surf zone forecast general outlook, offshore winds and decreasing surf will lead to a moderate rip current risk along all beaches today. However, beachgoers should be aware that showers and thunderstorms will approach from the northeast later this afternoon. Remember, when thunder roars, go indoors. Based on communication with area beach officials, the following flags are flying at area beaches: Walton, Yellow Bay, Yellow State Park Golf Beaches, Yellow West Facing Golf Beaches, Yellow South Facing Golf Beaches, Yellow Franklin, Yellow. Tide information for Tuesday, June 30th, 2026. St. Marks River Entrance. High 3:54 a.m., low 8:47 a.m.,
high 2:47 p.m., low 10:04 p.m. Apalachicola, high 7:20 a.m., low 10:25 a.m., high 3:18 p.m. St. Andrews Bay at Panama City, high 10:17 a.m., low 9:26 p.m. Note that the times of high and low tide are 3 minutes earlier at Shell Point than at the St. Mark's River entrance. The average water temperature at Apalachicola was 82.4 degrees. Sunrise and sunset in Tallahassee. June 30, 2026, sunrise 6:39 a.m. Eastern Daylight Time, sunset 8:44 p.m. Eastern Daylight Time. 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This broadcast originates from your National Weather Service office in Tallahassee, Florida. The latest weather and forecast information can also be accessed by calling our automated forecast line at 850-942-8851. The current time is 12:47 p.m. Eastern Daylight Time. These are the noon Eastern Daylight Time conditions. At the Tallahassee Airport, it was mostly sunny. The temperature was 93 degrees. The wind was east at 6 miles an hour. At Florida State University, the temperature was 93 degrees. The wind was east at 3 miles an hour. At Apalachicola, it was mostly sunny. The temperature was 94 degrees. The wind was northwest at 8 miles an hour. At Panama City Northwest, it was sunny. The temperature was 93 degrees. The wind was north at 9 miles an hour. At Dothan, it was mostly sunny. The temperature was 91 degrees. The wind was northeast at 7 miles an hour. At Albany, it was sunny. The temperature was 90 degrees. The wind was east at 6 miles an hour. At Valdosta, it was sunny. The temperature was 91 degrees. The wind was northeast at 8 miles an hour. Over the marine area, at the buoy south of Apalachicola, winds were north at 8 knots. At the buoy south of Panama City, winds were north at 10 knots, and seas were 2 feet. At the buoy south of Pensacola, winds were north at 8 knots. The forecast for the local area. Heat advisory in effect from noon Eastern Daylight Time, or 11 a.m. Central Daylight Time today to 6 p.m. Eastern Daylight Time, or 5 p.m. Central Daylight Time this evening. Today, mostly sunny. Showers and thunderstorms likely this afternoon. Some thunderstorms may produce gusty winds this afternoon. Highs in the mid-90s. Northeast winds 5 to 10 miles per hour. Chance of rain 70%. Heat index values up to 108. Tonight, partly cloudy. A chance of showers and thunderstorms in the evening. Some thunderstorms may produce gusty winds in the evening. Lows in the mid-70s. East winds around 5 miles per hour. Chance of rain 50%. Wednesday, sunny. Highs in the mid-90s. Northeast winds 5 to 10 miles per hour. Wednesday night, clear. Lows in the mid-70s. East winds 5 to 10 miles per hour. Thursday, sunny. Highs in the upper 90s. Northeast winds 5 to 10 miles per hour. Thursday night, partly cloudy in the evening, then becoming mostly clear. Lows in the mid-70s. Friday, sunny. A slight chance of showers and thunderstorms in the afternoon. Highs in the upper 90s. Chance of rain 20%. Heat index values up to 105. Friday night, partly cloudy with a slight chance of showers and thunderstorms in the evening, then mostly clear after midnight. Lows in the mid-70s. Chance of rain 20%. Independence Day, sunny. A chance of showers and thunderstorms in the afternoon. Highs in the mid-90s. Chance of rain 50%. Heat index values up to 105. Saturday night, partly cloudy. A chance of showers and thunderstorms in the evening. Lows in the mid-70s. Chance of rain 50%. Heat index values up to 105 early in the evening. Sunday and Sunday night, partly cloudy. Showers and thunderstorms likely. Highs in the lower 90s. Lows in the mid-70s. Chance of rain 70%. Heat index values up to 105. Monday, mostly sunny. A slight chance of showers and thunderstorms in the morning, then a chance of showers and thunderstorms in the afternoon. Highs in the lower 90s. Chance of rain 50%. Heat index values up to 105.

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Coastal waters from Okaloosa, Walton County line to Mexico Beach out to 20 nautical miles, and coastal waters from Mexico Beach to Apalachicola out to 20 nautical miles. Rest of today, north winds 5 to 10 knots, becoming west this afternoon. Seas around 2 feet. Wave detail, west 1 foot at 3 seconds and south 1 foot at 8 seconds. Protected waters a light chop. A chance of showers and thunderstorms this afternoon. Tonight, northeast winds 5 to 10 knots, becoming east after midnight. Waves 1 foot or less, then around 2 feet after midnight. Wave detail, northwest 1 foot at 3 seconds and south 1 foot at 8 seconds, becoming east 1 foot at 3 seconds and south 1 foot at 8 seconds. Protected waters a light chop. A chance of showers and thunderstorms in the evening. Wednesday, east winds 10 to 15 knots. Seas around 2 feet. Wave detail, east 2 feet at 3 seconds. Protected waters a moderate chop. Wednesday night, southeast winds 5 to 10 knots, becoming east after midnight. Seas around 2 feet in the evening, then 1 foot or less. Wave detail, southeast 1 foot at 3 seconds and south 1 foot at 8 seconds, becoming east 1 foot at 4 seconds. Protected waters a light chop. Thursday, east winds 5 to 10 knots, becoming southeast in the afternoon. Seas around 2 feet. Wave detail, east 1 foot at 3 seconds and south 1 foot at 7 seconds. Protected waters a light chop. Thursday night, southwest winds 5 to 10 knots, diminishing to around 5 knots after midnight. Seas around 2 feet in the evening, then 1 foot or less. Wave detail, southeast 1 foot at 4 seconds and south 1 foot at 8 seconds. Protected waters a light chop. Friday, northeast winds around 5 knots, becoming south in the afternoon. Waves 1 foot or less. Protected waters a light chop. Friday night, southwest winds 5 to 10 knots. Waves 1 foot or less. Protected waters a light chop. A slight chance of showers and thunderstorms after midnight. Saturday, west winds 5 to 10 knots. Waves 1 foot or less. Protected waters a light chop. A slight chance of showers and thunderstorms. Saturday night, southwest winds 5 to 10 knots. Waves 1 foot or less. Protected waters a light chop. A slight chance of showers and thunderstorms. Winds and waves higher and near thunderstorms. The coastal waters forecast for the following. Waters from Suwannee River to Apalachicola, Florida, extending from 20 to 60 nautical miles. Waters from Okaloosa, Walton County line to Mexico Beach, 20 to 60 nautical miles. And waters from Mexico Beach to Apalachicola, 20 to 60 nautical miles. Rest of today, northwest winds 5 to 10 knots. Seas around 2 feet. Wave detail, northwest 2 feet at 3 seconds and south 1 foot at 9 seconds. A chance of showers with a slight chance of thunderstorms this afternoon. Tonight, north winds 5 to 10 knots, becoming east after midnight. Seas around 2 feet. Wave detail, northwest 1 foot at 4 seconds and south 1 foot at 8 seconds. A chance of showers and thunderstorms, mainly in the evening. Wednesday, east winds 10 to 15 knots. Seas around 2 feet. Wave detail, east 2 feet at 3 seconds and south 1 foot at 8 seconds. A slight chance of showers and thunderstorms in the morning. Wednesday night, east winds 5 to 10 knots. Seas around 2 feet. Wave detail, east 2 feet at 4 seconds and south 1 foot at 8 seconds. A slight chance of showers. A slight chance of thunderstorms after midnight. Thursday, east winds 5 to 10 knots. Seas around 2 feet. Wave detail, east 1 foot at 4 seconds and south 1 foot at 8 seconds. A slight chance of showers and thunderstorms in the morning. Thursday night, southeast winds around 5 knots. Seas around 2 feet in the evening, then 1 foot or less. Wave detail, east 1 foot at 4 seconds and south 1 foot at 8 seconds. Friday, northeast winds around 5 knots, becoming southeast in the afternoon. Seas 1 foot or less. A slight chance of showers and thunderstorms in the morning. Friday night, southwest winds around 5 knots. Seas 1 foot or less. Saturday, west winds 5 to 10 knots. Seas 1 foot or less. A slight chance of showers and thunderstorms. Saturday night, southwest winds 5 to 10 knots. Seas 1 foot or less. A slight chance of showers and thunderstorms after

midnight. Winds and seas higher and near thunderstorms. The coastal waters forecast for the following St. Andrews Bay waterways. Rest of today, northwest winds around 5 knots, becoming west late. Protected waters smooth, a chance of showers and thunderstorms early this afternoon. Showers and thunderstorms likely by late this afternoon. Tonight, northeast winds around 5 knots. Protected waters smooth, showers and thunderstorms likely in the evening. Wednesday, east winds 5 to 10 knots. Protected waters a light chop. Wednesday night, southwest winds around 5 knots, becoming north around 5 knots after midnight. Protected waters smooth. Thursday, east winds 5 to 10 knots. Protected waters a light chop. Thursday night, southwest winds 5 to 10 knots, becoming west after midnight. Protected waters a light chop. Friday, north winds around 5 knots, becoming southwest in the afternoon. Protected waters a light chop. Friday night, southwest winds 5 to 10 knots, becoming west after midnight. Protected waters a light chop. Saturday, west winds around 5 knots, becoming southwest in the afternoon. Protected waters a light chop. A chance of showers and thunderstorms in the afternoon. Saturday night, southwest winds 5 to 10 knots, diminishing to around 5 knots after midnight. Protected waters a light chop. A chance of showers and thunderstorms, mainly in the evening. Winds and waves higher and near thunderstorms. The Tropical Weather Outlook. For the North Atlantic, Caribbean Sea and the Gulf of America, offshore of the southeastern United States coast, a weak area of low pressure located along a frontal boundary off the southeastern United States coast is associated with limited shower and thunderstorm activity. Environmental conditions are becoming less conducive for significant development of this system as it drifts southward and then westward later this week. Formation chance through 48 hours, low, 10%. Formation chance through 7 days, low, 10%. The surf zone forecast general outlook, offshore winds and decreasing surf will lead to a moderate rip current risk along all beaches today. However, beachgoers should be aware that showers and thunderstorms will approach from the northeast later this afternoon. Remember, when thunder roars, go indoors. Based on communication with area beach officials, the following flags are flying at area beaches: Walton, Yellow Bay, Yellow State Park Golf Beaches, Yellow West Facing Golf Beaches, Yellow South Facing Golf Beaches, Yellow Franklin, Yellow. Tide information for Tuesday, June 30th, 2026. St. Marks River Entrance. High 3:54 a.m., low 8:47 a.m., high 2:47 p.m., low 10:04 p.m. Apalachicola. High 7:20 a.m., low 10:25 a.m., high 3:18 p.m. St. Andrews Bay at Panama City. High 10:17 a.m., low 9:26 p.m. Note that the times of high and low tide are 3 minutes earlier at Shell Point than at the St. Marks River entrance. The average water temperature at Apalachicola was 82.4 degrees. Sunrise and sunset in Tallahassee. June 30, 2026, sunrise 6:39 a.m. Eastern Daylight Time, sunset 8:44 p.m. Eastern Daylight Time. 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This broadcast originates from your National Weather Service office in Tallahassee, Florida. The latest weather and forecast information can also be accessed by calling our automated forecast line at 850-942-8851. The current time is 1 p.m. Eastern Daylight Time. These are the noon Eastern Daylight Time conditions. At the Tallahassee Airport, it was mostly sunny. The temperature was 93 degrees. The wind was east at 6 miles an hour. At Florida State University, the temperature was 93 degrees. The wind was east at 3 miles an hour. At Apalachicola, it was mostly sunny. The temperature was 94 degrees. The wind was northwest at 8 miles an hour. At Panama City Northwest, it was sunny. The temperature was 93 degrees. The wind was north at 9 miles an hour. At Dothan, it was mostly sunny. The temperature was 91 degrees. The wind was northeast at 7 miles an hour. At Albany, it was sunny. The temperature was 90 degrees. The wind was east at 6 miles an hour. At Valdosta, it was sunny. The temperature was 91 degrees. The wind was northeast.

speeds at 8 miles an hour. Over the marine area, at the buoy south of Apalachicola, winds were north at 8 knots. At the buoy south of Panama City, winds were north at 10 knots, and seas were 2 feet. At the buoy south of Pensacola, winds were north at 8 knots. The Tallahassee climate summary for yesterday, June 29, 2026. Yesterday's high temperature was 98 degrees. This high was 6 degrees above the normal high of 92. Yesterday's low temperature was 73 degrees. This low was 1 degree above the normal low of 72. No precipitation fell yesterday, which leaves the monthly total at 5.14 inches. This is 2.36 inches below the normal amount of 7.50 inches for June. The total precipitation for the year still stands at 17.33 inches, which is 10.99 inches below normal. The normal high temperature for today is 92 degrees, and the normal low is 73. The record high for today is 102, which occurred in 1998, and the record low is 58, which occurred in 1974. Sunrise today is at 6:39 a.m. and sunset is at 8:44 p.m. The forecast for the local area. Heat advisory in effect from noon Eastern Daylight Time, or 11 a.m. Central Daylight Time today to 6 p.m. Eastern Daylight Time, or 5 p.m. Central Daylight Time this evening. Today, mostly sunny. Showers and thunderstorms likely this afternoon. Some thunderstorms may produce gusty winds this afternoon. Highs in the mid-90s. Northeast winds 5 to 10 miles per hour. Chance of rain 70%. Heat index values up to 108. Tonight, partly cloudy. A chance of showers and thunderstorms in the evening. Some thunderstorms may produce gusty winds in the evening. Lows in the mid-70s. East winds around 5 miles per hour. Chance of rain 50%. Wednesday, sunny. Highs in the mid-90s. Northeast winds 5 to 10 miles per hour. Wednesday night, clear. Lows in the mid-70s. East winds 5 to 10 miles per hour. Thursday, sunny. Highs in the upper 90s. Northeast winds 5 to 10 miles per hour. Thursday night, partly cloudy in the evening, then becoming mostly clear. Lows in the mid-70s. Friday, sunny. A slight chance of showers and thunderstorms in the afternoon. Highs in the upper 90s. Chance of rain 20%. Heat index values up to 105. Friday night, partly cloudy with a slight chance of showers and thunderstorms in the evening, then mostly clear after midnight. Lows in the mid-70s. Chance of rain 20%. Independence Day, sunny. A chance of showers and thunderstorms in the afternoon. Highs in the mid-90s. Chance of rain 50%. Heat index values up to 105. Saturday night, partly cloudy. A chance of showers and thunderstorms in the evening. Lows in the mid-70s. Chance of rain 50%. Heat index values up to 105 early in the evening. Sunday and Sunday night, partly cloudy. Showers and thunderstorms likely. Highs in the lower 90s. Lows in the mid-70s. Chance of rain 70%. Heat index values up to 105. Monday, mostly sunny. A slight chance of showers and thunderstorms in the morning, then a chance of showers and thunderstorms in the afternoon. Highs in the lower 90s. Chance of rain 50%. Heat index values up to 105. The Tropical Weather Outlook. For the North Atlantic, Caribbean Sea and the Gulf of America, offshore of the southeastern United States coast, a weak area of low pressure located along a frontal boundary off the southeastern United States coast. The following broadcast is a special weather statement issued by the National Weather Service in Tallahassee, Florida. A strong thunderstorm will impact southern Gulf and southwestern Franklin counties through 1:45 p.m. Eastern Daylight Time, or 12:45 p.m. Central Daylight Time. At 1:05 p.m. Eastern Daylight Time, or 12:05 p.m. Central Daylight Time, Doppler radar was tracking a strong thunderstorm near East Point. The strong thunderstorm is nearly stationary. Hazard, wind gusts up to 40 miles per hour. Source, radar indicated. Impact, gusty winds could knock down tree limbs and blow around unsecured objects. Locations impacted include St. George Island, East Point, Port St. Joe, Apalachicola, Franklin, 9 Mile, High Bluff, 11 Mile, St. Joseph State Park, St. George Island, St. Park, 13 Mile, Odina, Cape San Blas, Indian Pass,
Tilton, Beverly, Jones Homestead, Ward Ridge, Green Point, and Bay City. If outdoors, consider seeking shelter inside a building. Frequent cloud-to-ground lightning is occurring with this storm. Lightning can strike 10 miles away from a thunderstorm. Seek a safe shelter inside a building or vehicle. The Tropical Weather Outlook. For the North Atlantic, Caribbean Sea, and the Gulf of America, offshore of the southeastern United States coast, a weak area of low pressure located along a frontal boundary off the southeastern United States coast is associated with limited shower and thunderstorm activity. Environmental conditions are becoming less conducive for significant development of this system as it drifts southward and then westward later this week. Formation chance through 48 hours, low, 10%. Formation chance through 7 days, low, 10%. The surf zone forecast. General outlook, offshore winds and decreasing surf will lead to a moderate rip current risk along all beaches today. However, beachgoers should be aware that showers and thunderstorms will approach from the northeast later this afternoon. Remember, when thunder roars, go indoors. Based on communication with area beach officials, the following flags are flying at area beaches: Walton, Yellow Bay, Yellow State Park Golf Beaches, Yellow West Facing Golf Beaches, Yellow South Facing Golf Beaches, Yellow Franklin, Yellow. Tide information for Tuesday, June 30th, 2026. St. Mark's River entrance. High 3:54 a.m., low 8:47 a.m., high 2:47 p.m., low 10:04 p.m. Apalachicola. High 7:20 a.m., low 10:25 a.m., high 3:18 p.m. St. Andrews Bay at Panama City. High 10:17 a.m., low 9:26 p.m. Note that the times of high and low tide are 3 minutes earlier at Shell Point than at the St. Mark's River entrance. The average water temperature at Apalachicola was 82.4 degrees. Sunrise and sunset in Tallahassee. June 30, 2026, sunrise 6:39 a.m. Eastern Daylight Time, sunset 8:44 p.m. Eastern Daylight Time. 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The following broadcast is a special weather statement issued by the National Weather Service in Tallahassee, Florida. A strong thunderstorm will impact southern Gulf and southwestern Franklin counties through 1:45 p.m. Eastern Daylight Time, or 12:45 p.m. Central Daylight Time. At 1:05 p.m. Eastern Daylight Time, or 12:05 p.m. Central Daylight Time, Doppler radar was tracking a strong thunderstorm near East Point. The strong thunderstorm is nearly stationary. Hazard, wind gusts up to 40 miles per hour. Source, radar indicated. Impact, gusty winds could knock down tree limbs and blow around unsecured objects. Locations impacted include St. George Island, East Point, Port St. Joe, Apalachicola, Franklin, 9 Mile, High Bluff, 11 Mile, St. Joseph State Park, St. George Island State Park, 13 Mile, Odina, Cape San Blas, Indian Pass, Tilton, Beverly, Jones Homestead, Ward Ridge, Green Point, and Bay City. If outdoors, consider seeking shelter inside a building. Frequent cloud-to-ground lightning is occurring with this storm. Lightning can strike 10 miles away from a thunderstorm. Seek a safe shelter inside a building or vehicle. These are the 1 p.m. Eastern Daylight Time conditions. At the Tallahassee Airport, it was mostly sunny. The temperature was 95 degrees. The wind was variable at 6 miles an hour. The report from Florida State University was not available. At Apalachicola, thunder was reported. The temperature was 84 degrees. The wind was west at 9 miles an hour. At Panama City Northwest, it was partly sunny. The temperature was 91 degrees. The wind was northwest at 8 miles an hour. At Dothan, it was mostly sunny. The temperature was 92 degrees. The wind was variable at 3 miles an hour. At Albany, it was sunny. The temperature was 91 degrees. The wind was northeast at 9 miles an hour. At Valdosta, it was partly sunny. The temperature was 93 degrees. The wind was east at 5 miles an hour. Over the marine area, at the buoy south of Apalachicola, winds were north at 6 knots.

At the buoy south of Panama City, winds were north at 10 knots. At the buoy south of Pensacola, winds were north at 6 knots. These are the 1 p.m. Eastern Daylight Time conditions. At the Tallahassee Airport, it was mostly sunny. The temperature was 95 degrees. The wind was variable at 6 miles an hour. At Florida State University, the temperature was 95 degrees. The wind was northeast at 5 miles an hour. At Apalachicola, thunder was reported. The temperature was 84 degrees. The wind was west at 9 miles an hour. At Panama City Northwest, it was partly sunny. The temperature was 91 degrees. The wind was northwest at 8 miles an hour. At Dothan, it was mostly sunny. The temperature was 92 degrees. The wind was variable at 3 miles an hour. At Albany, it was sunny. The temperature was 91 degrees. The wind was northeast at 9 miles an hour. At Valdosta, it was partly sunny. The temperature was 93 degrees. The wind was east at 5 miles an hour. Over the marine area, at the buoy south of Apalachicola, winds were north at 6 knots and seas were 2 feet. At the buoy south of Panama City, winds were north at 10 knots and seas were 2 feet. At the buoy south of Pensacola, winds were north at 6 knots and seas were 1 foot. The forecast for the local area. Heat advisory in effect from noon Eastern Daylight Time, or 11 a.m. Central Daylight Time today to 6 p.m. Eastern Daylight Time, or 5 p.m. Central Daylight Time this evening. Today, mostly sunny. Showers and thunderstorms likely this afternoon. Some thunderstorms may produce gusty winds this afternoon. Highs in the mid-90s. Northeast winds 5 to 10 miles per hour. Chance of rain 70%. Heat index values up to 108. Tonight, partly cloudy. A chance of showers and thunderstorms in the evening. Some thunderstorms may produce gusty winds in the evening. Lows in the mid-70s. East winds around 5 miles per hour. Chance of rain 50%. Wednesday, sunny. Highs in the mid-90s. Northeast winds 5 to 10 miles per hour. Wednesday night, clear. Lows in the mid-70s. East winds 5 to 10 miles per hour. Thursday, sunny. Highs in the upper 90s. Northeast winds 5 to 10 miles per hour. Thursday night, partly cloudy in the evening, then becoming mostly clear. Lows in the mid-70s. Friday, sunny. A slight chance of showers and thunderstorms in the afternoon. Highs in the upper 90s. Chance of rain 20%. Heat index values up to 105. Friday night, partly cloudy with a slight chance of showers and thunderstorms in the evening, then mostly clear after midnight. Lows in the mid-70s. Chance of rain 20%. Independence Day, sunny. A chance of showers and thunderstorms in the afternoon. Highs in the mid-90s. Chance of rain 50%. Heat index values up to 105. Saturday night, partly cloudy. A chance of showers and thunderstorms in the evening. Lows in the mid-70s. Chance of rain 50%. Heat index values up to 105 early in the evening. Sunday and Sunday night, partly cloudy. Showers and thunderstorms likely. Highs in the lower 90s. Lows in the mid-70s. Chance of rain 70%. Heat index values up to 105. Monday, mostly sunny. A slight chance of showers and thunderstorms in the morning, then a chance of showers and thunderstorms in the afternoon. Highs in the lower 90s. Chance of rain 50%. Heat index values up to 105. The coastal waters forecast for the following: coastal waters from Okaloosa, Walton County line to Mexico Beach out to 20 nautical miles, and coastal waters from Mexico Beach to Apalachicola out to 20 nautical miles. Rest of today, north winds 5 to 10 knots, becoming west this afternoon. Seas around 2 feet. Wave detail, west 1 foot at 3 seconds and south 1 foot at 8 seconds. Protected waters a light chop. A chance of showers and thunderstorms this afternoon. Tonight, northeast winds 5 to 10 knots, becoming east after midnight. Waves 1 foot or less, then around 2 feet after midnight. Wave detail, northwest 1 foot at 3 seconds and south 1 foot at 8 seconds, becoming east 1 foot at 3 seconds and south 1 foot at 8 seconds. Protected waters a light chop. A chance of showers and thunderstorms in the evening.

1 foot or less. Wave detail, southeast 1 foot at 4 seconds and south 1 foot at 8 seconds. Protected waters, a light chop. Friday, northeast winds around 5 knots, becoming south in the afternoon. Waves 1 foot or less. Protected waters, a light chop. Friday night, southwest winds 5 to 10 knots. Waves 1 foot or less. Protected waters, a light chop. A slight chance of showers and thunderstorms after midnight. Saturday, west winds 5 to 10 knots. Waves 1 foot or less. Protected waters, a light chop. A slight chance of showers and thunderstorms. Saturday night, southwest winds 5 to 10 knots. Waves 1 foot or less. Protected waters, a light chop. A slight chance of showers and thunderstorms. Winds and waves higher and near thunderstorms. The coastal waters forecast for the following waters from Suwannee River to Apalachicola, Florida, extending from 20 to 60 nautical miles, waters from Okaloosa, Walton County line to Mexico Beach, 20 to 60 nautical miles, and waters from Mexico Beach to Apalachicola, 20 to 60 nautical miles. Rest of today, northwest winds 5 to 10 knots. Seas around 2 feet. Wave detail, northwest 2 feet at 3 seconds and south 1 foot at 9 seconds. A chance of showers with a slight chance of thunderstorms this afternoon. Tonight, north winds 5 to 10 knots, becoming east after midnight. Seas around 2 feet. Wave detail, northwest 1 foot at 4 seconds and south 1 foot at 8 seconds. A chance of showers and thunderstorms, mainly in the evening. Wednesday, east winds 10 to 15 knots. Seas around 2 feet. Wave detail, east 2 feet at 3 seconds and south 1 foot at 8 seconds. A slight chance of showers and thunderstorms in the morning. Wednesday night, east winds 5 to 10 knots. Seas around 2 feet. Wave detail, east 2 feet at 4 seconds and south 1 foot at 8 seconds. A slight chance of showers. A slight chance of thunderstorms after midnight. Thursday, east winds 5 to 10 knots. Seas around 2 feet. Wave detail, east 1 foot at 4 seconds and south 1 foot at 8 seconds. A slight chance of showers and thunderstorms in the morning. Thursday night, southeast winds around 5 knots. Seas around 2 feet in the evening, then 1 foot or less. Wave detail, east 1 foot at 4 seconds and south 1 foot at 8 seconds. Friday, northeast winds around 5 knots, becoming southeast in the afternoon. Seas 1 foot or less. A slight chance of showers and thunderstorms in the morning. Friday night, southwest winds around 5 knots. Seas 1 foot or less. Saturday, west winds 5 to 10 knots. Seas 1 foot or less. A slight chance of showers and thunderstorms. Saturday night, southwest winds 5 to 10 knots. Seas 1 foot or less. A slight chance of showers and thunderstorms after midnight. Winds and seas higher and near thunderstorms. The coastal waters forecast for the following St. Andrews Bay waterways. Rest of today, northwest winds around 5 knots, becoming west late. Protected waters smooth, a chance of showers and thunderstorms early this afternoon. Showers and thunderstorms likely by late this afternoon. Tonight, northeast winds around 5 knots. Protected waters smooth, showers and thunderstorms likely in the evening. Wednesday, east winds 5 to 10 knots. Protected waters a light chop. Wednesday night, southwest winds around 5 knots, becoming north around 5 knots after midnight. Protected waters smooth. Thursday, east winds 5 to 10 knots. Protected waters a light chop. Thursday night, southwest winds 5 to 10 knots, becoming west after midnight. Protected waters a light chop. Friday, north winds around 5 knots, becoming southwest in the afternoon. Protected waters a light chop. Friday night, southwest winds 5 to 10 knots, becoming west after midnight. Protected waters a light chop. Saturday, west winds around 5 knots, becoming southwest in the afternoon. Protected waters a light chop. A chance of showers and thunderstorms in the afternoon. Saturday night, southwest winds 5 to 10 knots, diminishing to around 5 knots after midnight. Protected waters a light chop. A chance of showers and thunderstorms, mainly in the evening. Winds and waves higher and near thunderstorms. The Tropical Weather Outlook.
for the North Atlantic, Caribbean Sea, and the Gulf of America, offshore of the southeastern United States.

States coast, a weak area of low pressure located along the frontal boundary off the southeastern United States coast is associated with limited shower and thunderstorm activity. Environmental conditions are becoming less conducive for significant development of this system as it drifts southward and then westward later this week. Formation chance through 48 hours, low, 10%. Formation chance through 7 days, low, 10%. The surf zone forecast, general outlook, offshore winds and decreasing surf will lead to a moderate rip current risk along all beaches today. However, beachgoers should be aware that showers and thunderstorms will approach from the northeast later this afternoon. Remember, when thunder roars, go indoors. Based on communication with area beach officials, the following flags are flying at area beaches: Walton, Yellow Bay, Yellow State Park Golf Beaches, Yellow West Facing Golf Beaches, Yellow South Facing Golf Beaches, Yellow Franklin, Yellow. Tide information for Tuesday, June 30th, 2026. St. Mark's River entrance. High 3:54 a.m., low 8:47 a.m., high 2:47 p.m., low 10. Apalachicola. High 7:20 a.m., low 10:25 a.m., high 3:18 p.m. St. Andrews Bay of Panama City. High 10:17 a.m., low 9:26 p.m. Note that the times of high and low tide are 3 minutes earlier at Shell Point than at the St. Mark's River entrance. The average water temperature at Apalachicola was 82.4 degrees. Sunrise and sunset in Tallahassee. June 30th, 2026, sunrise 6:39 a.m. Eastern Daylight Time, sunset 8:44 p.m. Eastern Daylight Time. 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The current time is 1:24 p.m. Eastern Daylight Time. The following broadcast is a special weather statement issued by the National Weather Service in Tallahassee, Florida. A strong thunderstorm will impact southern Gulf and southwestern Franklin counties through 1:45 p.m. Eastern Daylight Time or 12:45 p.m. Central Daylight Time. At 1:05 p.m. Eastern Daylight Time or 12:05 p.m. Central Daylight Time, Doppler radar was tracking a strong thunderstorm near East Point. The strong thunderstorm is nearly stationary. Hazard, wind gusts up to 40 miles per hour. Source, radar indicated. Impact, gusty winds could knock down tree limbs and blow around unsecured objects. Locations impacted include St. George Island, East Point, Port St. Joe, Apalachicola, Franklin, 9 Mile, High Bluff, 11 Mile, St. Joseph State Park, St. George Island St. Park, 13 Mile, Odina, Cape San Blas, Indian Pass, Fulton, Beverly, Jones Homestead, Ward Ridge, Green Point, and Bay City. If outdoors, consider seeking shelter inside a building. Frequent cloud-to-ground lightning is occurring with this storm. Lightning can strike 10 miles away from a thunderstorm. Seek a safe shelter inside a building or vehicle. These are the 1 p.m. Eastern Daylight Time conditions. At the Tallahassee Airport, it was mostly sunny. The temperature was 95 degrees. The wind was variable at 6 miles an hour. At Florida State University, the temperature was 95 degrees. The wind was northeast at 5 miles an hour. At Apalachicola, thunder was reported. The temperature was 84 degrees. The wind was west at 9 miles an hour. At Panama City Northwest, it was partly sunny. The temperature was 91 degrees. The wind was northwest at 8 miles an hour. At Dothan, it was mostly sunny. The temperature was 92 degrees. The wind was variable at 3 miles an hour. At Albany, it was sunny. The temperature was 91 degrees. The wind was northeast at 9 miles an hour. At Valdosta, it was partly sunny. The temperature was 93 degrees. The wind was east at 5 miles an hour. Over the marine area, at the buoy south of Apalachicola, winds were north at 6 knots and seas were 2 feet. At the buoy south of Panama City, winds were north at 10 knots, and seas were 2 feet. At the buoy south of Pensacola, winds were north at 6 knots, and seas were 1 foot. The forecast for the local area. Heat advisory in effect from noon Eastern Daylight Time, or 11 a.m. Central Daylight Time today to 6 p.m. Eastern Daylight Time, or 5 p.m. Central Daylight Time this evening.

today, mostly sunny. Showers and thunderstorms likely this afternoon. Some thunderstorms may produce gusty winds this afternoon. Highs in the mid-90s. Northeast winds 5 to 10 miles per hour. Chance of rain 70%. Heat index values up to 108. Tonight, partly cloudy. A chance of showers and thunderstorms in the evening. Some thunderstorms may produce gusty winds in the evening. Lows in the mid-70s. East winds around 5 miles per hour. Chance of rain 50%. Wednesday, sunny. Highs in the mid-90s. Northeast winds 5 to 10 miles per hour. Wednesday night, clear. Lows in the mid-70s. East winds 5 to 10 miles per hour. Thursday, sunny. Highs in the upper 90s. Northeast winds 5 to 10 miles per hour. Thursday night, partly cloudy in the evening, then becoming mostly clear. Lows in the mid-70s. Friday, sunny. A slight chance of showers and thunderstorms in the afternoon. Highs in the upper 90s. Chance of rain 20%. Heat index values up to 105. Friday night, partly cloudy with a slight chance of showers and thunderstorms in the evening, then mostly clear after midnight. Lows in the mid-70s. Chance of rain 20%. Independence Day, sunny. A chance of showers and thunderstorms in the afternoon. Highs in the mid-90s. Chance of rain 50%. Heat index values up to 105. Saturday night, partly cloudy. A chance of showers and thunderstorms in the evening. Lows in the mid-70s. Chance of rain 50%. Heat index values up to 105 early in the evening. Sunday and Sunday night, partly cloudy. Showers and thunderstorms likely. Highs in the lower 90s. Lows in the mid-70s. Chance of rain 70%. Heat index values up to 105. Monday, mostly sunny. A slight chance of showers and thunderstorms in the morning, then a chance of showers and thunderstorms in the afternoon. Highs in the lower 90s. Chance of rain 50%. Heat index values up to 105. The coastal waters forecast for the following: coastal waters from Okaloosa, Walton County line to Mexico Beach out to 20 nautical miles, and coastal waters from Mexico Beach to Apalachicola out to 20 nautical miles. Rest of today, north winds 5 to 10 knots, becoming west this afternoon. Seas around 2 feet. Wave detail, west 1 foot at 3 seconds and south 1 foot at 8 seconds. Protected waters a light chop. A chance of showers and thunderstorms this afternoon. Tonight, northeast winds 5 to 10 knots, becoming east after midnight. Waves 1 foot or less, then around 2 feet after midnight. Wave detail, northwest 1 foot at 3 seconds and south 1 foot at 8 seconds, becoming east 1 foot at 3 seconds and south 1 foot at 8 seconds. Protected waters a light chop. A chance of showers and thunderstorms in the evening. Wednesday, east winds 10 to 15 knots. Seas around 2 feet. Wave detail, east 2 feet at 3 seconds. Protected waters a moderate chop. Wednesday night, southeast winds 5 to 10 knots, becoming east after midnight. Seas around 2 feet in the evening, then 1 foot or less. Wave detail, southeast 1 foot at 3 seconds and south 1 foot at 8 seconds, becoming east 1 foot at 4 seconds. Protected waters a light chop. Thursday, east winds 5 to 10 knots, becoming southeast in the afternoon. Seas around 2 feet. Wave detail, east 1 foot at 3 seconds and south 1 foot at 7 seconds. Protected waters a light chop. Thursday night, southwest winds 5 to 10 knots, diminishing to around 5 knots after midnight. Seas around 2 feet in the evening, then 1 foot or less. Wave detail, southeast 1 foot at 4 seconds and... The following broadcast is a special weather statement issued by the National Weather Service in Tallahassee, Florida. A strong thunderstorm will impact southwestern Gulf and southwestern Franklin counties through 2 p.m. Eastern Daylight Time, or 1 p.m. Central Daylight Time. At 1:31 p.m. Eastern Daylight Time, or 12:31 p.m. Central Daylight Time, Doppler radar was tracking a strong thunderstorm over Apalachicola, moving southwest at 10 miles per hour. Hazard, wind gusts up to 40 miles per hour. Source, radar indicated. Impact, gusty winds could knock down tree limbs and blow around unsecured objects. Locations impacted include East Point, Apalachicola, Franklin, 9 miles.

11 Mile, 13 Mile, Odina, Cape San Blas, Indian Pass, Fulton, Bay City, Apalachicola Airport, Creels, and Simmons Bay Oil. If outdoors, consider seeking shelter inside a building. Frequent cloud-to-ground lightning is occurring with this storm. Lightning can strike 10 miles away from a thunderstorm. Seek a safe shelter inside a building or vehicle. Frequent cloud-to-ground lightning is occurring with this storm. Lightning can strike 10 miles away from a thunderstorm. Seek a safe shelter inside a building or vehicle. The coastal waters forecast for the following: coastal waters from Okaloosa Walton County line to Mexico Beach out to 20 nautical miles, and coastal waters from Mexico Beach to Apalachicola out to 20 nautical miles. Rest of today, north winds 5 to 10 knots, becoming west this afternoon. Seas around 2 feet. Wave detail, west 1 foot at 3 seconds and south 1 foot at 8 seconds. Protected waters a light shop. A chance of showers and thunderstorms this afternoon. Tonight, northeast winds 5 to 10 knots, becoming east after midnight. Waves 1 foot or less, then around 2 feet after midnight. Wave detail, northwest 1 foot at 3 seconds and south 1 foot at 8 seconds, becoming east 1 foot at 3 seconds and south 1 foot at 8 seconds. Protected waters a light shop. A chance of showers and thunderstorms in the evening. Wednesday, east winds 10 to 15 knots. Seas around 2 feet. Wave detail, east 2 feet at 3 seconds. Protected waters a moderate chop. Wednesday night, southeast winds 5 to 10 knots, becoming east after midnight. Seas around 2 feet in the evening, then 1 foot or less. Wave detail, southeast 1 foot at 3 seconds and south 1 foot at 8 seconds, becoming east 1 foot at 4 seconds. Protected waters a light chop. Thursday, east winds 5 to 10 knots, becoming southeast in the afternoon. Seas around 2 feet. Wave detail, east 1 foot at 3 seconds and south 1 foot at 7 seconds. Protected waters a light chop. Thursday night, southwest winds 5 to 10 knots, diminishing to around 5 knots after midnight. Seas around 2 feet in the evening, then 1 foot or less. Wave detail, southeast 1 foot at 4 seconds and south 1 foot at 8 seconds. Protected waters a light chop. Friday, northeast winds around 5 knots, becoming south in the afternoon. Waves 1 foot or less. Protected waters a light chop. Friday night, southwest winds 5 to 10 knots. Waves 1 foot or less. Protected waters a light chop. A slight chance of showers and thunderstorms after midnight. Saturday, west winds 5 to 10 knots. Waves 1 foot or less. Protected waters a light chop. A slight chance of showers and thunderstorms. Saturday night, southwest winds 5 to 10 knots. Waves 1 foot or less. Protected waters a light chop. A slight chance of showers and thunderstorms. Winds and waves higher in and near thunderstorms. The coastal waters forecast for the following: waters from Suwannee River to Apalachicola, Florida, extending from 20 to 60 nautical miles, waters from Okaloosa Walton County line to Mexico Beach 20 to 60 nautical miles, and waters from Mexico Beach to Apalachicola 20 to 60 nautical miles. Rest of today, northwest winds 5 to 10 knots. Seas around 2 feet. Wave detail, northwest 2 feet at 3 seconds and south 1 foot at 9 seconds. A chance of showers with a slight chance of thunderstorms this afternoon. Tonight, north winds 5 to 10 knots, becoming east after midnight. Seas around 2 feet. Wave detail, northwest 1 foot at 4 seconds and south 1 foot at 8 seconds. A chance of showers and thunderstorms, mainly in the evening. Wednesday, east winds 10 to 15 knots. Seas around 2 feet. Wave detail, east 2 feet at 3 seconds and south 1 foot at 8 seconds. A slight chance of showers and thunderstorms in the morning. Wednesday night, east winds 5 to 10 knots. Seas around 2 feet. Wave detail, east 2 feet at 4 seconds and south 1 foot at 8 seconds. A slight chance of showers. A slight chance of thunderstorms after midnight. Thursday, east winds 5 to 10 knots. Seas around 2 feet. Wave detail, east 1 foot at 4 seconds and south 1 foot at 8 seconds. A slight chance of showers and thunderstorms in the morning. Thursday night, southeast winds around 5 knots. Seas around 2 feet in the evening, then 1 foot or less. Wave detail, east 1 foot at 4 seconds and

Up 1 foot at 8 seconds. Friday, northeast winds around 5 knots, becoming southeast in the afternoon. Seas 1 foot or less. A slight chance of showers and thunderstorms in the morning. Friday night, southwest winds around 5 knots. Seas 1 foot or less. Saturday, west winds 5 to 10 knots. Seas 1 foot or less. A slight chance of showers and thunderstorms. Saturday night, southwest winds 5 to 10 knots. Seas 1 foot or less. A slight chance of showers and thunderstorms after midnight. Winds and seas higher and near thunderstorms. The Tropical Weather Outlook. For the North Atlantic, Caribbean Sea, and the Gulf of America, offshore of the southeastern United States coast, a weak area of low pressure located along a frontal boundary off the southeastern United States coast is associated with limited shower and thunderstorm activity. The proximity of nearby dry air is expected to prevent development of this system as it drifts southward and then westward later this week. Formation chance through 48 hours, low, near 0%. Formation chance through 7 days, low, near 0%. The surf zone forecast general outlook, offshore winds and decreasing surf will lead to a moderate rip current risk along all beaches today. However, beachgoers should be aware that showers and thunderstorms will approach from the northeast later this afternoon. Remember, when thunder roars, go indoors. Based on communication with area beach officials, the following flags are flying at area beaches: Walton, Yellow Bay, Yellow State Park Golf Beaches, Yellow West Facing Golf Beaches, Yellow South Facing Golf Beaches, Yellow Franklin, Yellow. The Tallahassee Climate Summary for yesterday, June 29, 2026. Yesterday's high temperature was 98 degrees. This high was 6 degrees above the normal high of 92. Yesterday's low temperature was 73 degrees. This low was 1 degree above the normal low of 72. No precipitation fell yesterday, which leaves the monthly total at 5.14 inches. This is 2.36 inches below the normal amount of 7.50 inches for June. The total precipitation for the year still stands at 17.33 inches, which is 10.99 inches below normal. The normal high temperature for today is 92 degrees, and the normal low is 73. The record high for today is 102, which occurred in 1998, and the record low is 58, which occurred in 1974. Sunrise today is at 6:39 a.m. and sunset is at 8:44 p.m. Tide information for Tuesday, June 30th, 2026. St. Mark's River entrance. High 3:54 a.m., low 8:47 a.m., high 2:47 p.m., low 10:04 p.m. Apalachicola. High 7:20 a.m., low 10:25 a.m., high 3:18 p.m. St. Andrews Bay at Panama City. High 10:17 a.m., low 9:26 p.m. Note that the times of high and low tide are 3 minutes earlier at Shell Point than at the St. Mark's River entrance. The average water temperature at Apalachicola was 82.4 degrees. Sunrise and sunset in Tallahassee. June 30, 2026, sunrise 6:39 a.m. Eastern Daylight Time, sunset 8:44 p.m. Eastern Daylight Time. 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This broadcast originates from your National Weather Service office in Tallahassee, Florida. 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The current time is 1:41 p.m. Eastern Daylight Time. The following broadcast is a special weather statement issued by the National Weather Service in Tallahassee, Florida. A strong thunderstorm will impact southwestern Gulf and southwestern Franklin counties through 2 p.m. Eastern Daylight Time or 1 p.m. Central Daylight Time. At 1:31 p.m. Eastern Daylight Time or 12:31 p.m. Central Daylight Time, Doppler radar was tracking a strong thunderstorm over Apalachicola, moving southwest at 10 miles per hour. Hazard: wind gusts up to 40 miles per hour. Source: radar indicated. Impact: gusty winds could knock down tree limbs and blow around unsecured objects. Locations impacted include East Point, Apalachicola, Franklin, 9 Mile, 11 Mile, 13 Mile, Odina, Cape San Blas, Indian Pass, Tilton, Bay City, Apalachicola Airport, Creels, and Simmons Bay Oil. If outdoors, consider seeking shelter inside a building. Frequent cloud-to-ground lightning is occurring with this storm. Lightning can strike 10

miles away from a thunderstorm. Seek a safe shelter inside a building or vehicle. These are the 1 p.m. Eastern Daylight Time conditions. At the Tallahassee Airport, it was mostly sunny. The temperature was 95 degrees. The wind was variable at 6 miles an hour. At Florida State University, the temperature was 95 degrees. The wind was northeast at 5 miles an hour. At Apalachicola, thunder was reported. The temperature was 84 degrees. The wind was west at 9 miles an hour. At Panama City Northwest, it was partly sunny. The temperature was 91 degrees. The wind was northwest at 8 miles an hour. At Dothan, it was mostly sunny. The temperature was 92 degrees. The wind was variable at 3 miles an hour. At Albany, it was sunny. The temperature was 91 degrees. The wind was northeast at 9 miles an hour. At Valdosta, it was partly sunny. The temperature was 93 degrees. The wind was east at 5 miles an hour. Over the marine area, at the buoys south of Apalachicola, winds were north at 6 knots and seas were 2 feet. At the buoys south of Panama City, winds were north at 10 knots and seas were 2 feet. At the buoys south of Pensacola, winds were north at 6 knots and seas were 1 foot. The forecast for the local area. Heat advisory in effect from noon Eastern Daylight Time, or 11 a.m. Central Daylight Time today to 6 p.m. Eastern Daylight Time, or 5 p.m. Central Daylight Time this evening. Today, mostly sunny. Showers and thunderstorms likely this afternoon. Some thunderstorms may produce gusty winds this afternoon. Highs in the mid-90s. Northeast winds 5 to 10 miles per hour. Chance of rain 70%. Heat index values up to 108. Tonight, partly cloudy. A chance of showers and thunderstorms in the evening. Some thunderstorms may produce gusty winds in the evening. Lows in the mid-70s. East winds around 5 miles per hour. Chance of rain 50%. Wednesday, sunny. Highs in the mid-90s. Northeast winds 5 to 10 miles per hour. Wednesday night, clear. Lows in the mid-70s. East winds 5 to 10 miles per hour. Thursday, sunny. Highs in the upper 90s. Northeast winds 5 to 10 miles per hour. Thursday night, partly cloudy in the evening, then becoming mostly clear. Lows in the mid-70s. Friday, sunny. A slight chance of showers and thunderstorms in the afternoon. Highs in the upper 90s. Chance of rain 20%. Heat index values up to 105. Friday night, partly cloudy with a slight chance of showers and thunderstorms in the evening, then mostly clear after midnight. Lows in the mid-70s. Chance of rain 20%. Independence Day, sunny. A chance of showers and thunderstorms in the afternoon. Highs in the mid-90s. Chance of rain 50%. Heat index values up to 105. Saturday night, partly cloudy. A chance of showers and thunderstorms in the evening. Lows in the mid-70s. Chance of rain 50%. Heat index values up to 105 early in the evening. Sunday and Sunday night, partly cloudy. Showers and thunderstorms likely. Highs in the lower 90s. Lows in the mid-70s. Chance of rain 70%. Heat index values up to 105. Monday, mostly sunny. A slight chance of showers and thunderstorms in the morning, then a chance of showers and thunderstorms in the afternoon. Highs in the lower 90s. Chance of rain 50%. Heat index values up to 105. The coastal waters forecast for the following: coastal waters from Okaloosa Walton County line to Mexico Beach out to 20 nautical miles, and coastal waters from Mexico Beach to Apalachicola out to 20 nautical miles. Rest of today, north winds 5 to 10 knots, becoming west this afternoon. Seas around 2 feet. Wave detail, west 1 foot at 3 seconds and south 1 foot at 8 seconds. Protected waters a light chop. A chance of showers and thunderstorms this afternoon. Tonight, northeast winds 5 to 10 knots, becoming east after midnight. Waves 1 foot or less, then around 2 feet after midnight. Wave detail, northwest 1 foot at 3 seconds and south 1 foot at 8 seconds, becoming east 1 foot at 3 seconds and south 1 foot at 8 seconds. Protected waters a light chop. A chance of showers and thunderstorms in the evening. Wednesday, east winds 10 to 15 knots.
He is around 2 feet. Wave detail, he's 2 feet at 3 seconds. Protected water is a moderate chop. Wednesday night, southeast winds 5 to 10 knots, becoming east after midnight. Seas around 2 feet on the evening, then 1 foot or less. Wave detail, southeast 1 foot at 3 seconds and south 1 foot at 8 seconds, becoming east 1 foot at 4 seconds. Protected water is a light chop. Thursday, east winds 5 to 10 knots, becoming southeast in the afternoon. Seas around 2 feet. Wave detail, east 1 foot at 3 seconds and south 1 foot at 7 seconds. Protected water is a light chop. Thursday night, southwest winds 5 to 10 knots, diminishing to around 5 knots after midnight. Seas around 2 feet on the evening, then 1 foot or less. Wave detail, southeast 1 foot at 4 seconds and south 1 foot at 8 seconds. Protected water is a light chop. Friday, northeast winds around 5 knots, becoming south in the afternoon. Waves 1 foot or less. Protected water is a light chop. Friday night, southwest winds 5 to 10 knots. Waves 1 foot or less. Protected water is a light chop. A slight chance of showers and thunderstorms after midnight. Saturday, west winds 5 to 10 knots. Waves 1 foot or less. Protected water is a light chop. A slight chance of showers and thunderstorms. Saturday night, southwest winds 5 to 10 knots. Waves 1 foot or less. Protected water is a light chop. A slight chance of showers and thunderstorms. Winds and waves higher in and near thunderstorms. The coastal waters forecast for the following: waters from Suwannee River to Apalachicola, Florida, extending from 20 to 60 nautical miles, waters from Okaloosa, Walton County line to Mexico Beach, 20 to 60 nautical miles, and waters from Mexico Beach to Apalachicola, 20 to 60 nautical miles. Rest of today, northwest winds 5 to 10 knots. Seas around 2 feet. Wave detail, northwest 2 feet at 3 seconds and south 1 foot at 9 seconds. A chance of showers with a slight chance of thunderstorms this afternoon. Tonight, north winds 5 to 10 knots, becoming east after midnight. Seas around 2 feet. Wave detail, northwest 1 foot at 4 seconds and south 1 foot at 8 seconds. A chance of showers and thunderstorms, mainly in the evening. Wednesday, east winds 10 to 15 knots. Seas around 2 feet. Wave detail, east 2 feet at 3 seconds and south 1 foot at 8 seconds. A slight chance of showers and thunderstorms in the morning. Wednesday night, east winds 5 to 10 knots. Seas around 2 feet. Wave detail, east 2 feet at 4 seconds and south 1 foot at 8 seconds. A slight chance of showers. A slight chance of thunderstorms after midnight. Thursday, east winds 5 to 10 knots. Seas around 2 feet. Wave detail, east 1 foot at 4 seconds and south 1 foot at 8 seconds. A slight chance of showers and thunderstorms in the morning. Thursday night, southeast winds around 5 knots. Seas around 2 feet on the evening, then 1 foot or less. Wave detail, east 1 foot at 4 seconds and south 1 foot at 8 seconds. Friday, northeast winds around 5 knots, becoming southeast in the afternoon. Seas 1 foot or less. A slight chance of showers and thunderstorms in the morning. Friday night, southwest winds around 5 knots. Seas 1 foot or less. Saturday, west winds 5 to 10 knots. Seas 1 foot or less. A slight chance of showers and thunderstorms. Saturday night, southwest winds 5 to 10 knots. Seas 1 foot or less. A slight chance of showers and thunderstorms after midnight. Winds and seas higher in and near thunderstorms. The coastal waters forecast for the following: St. Andrews Bay waterways. Rest of today, northwest winds around 5 knots, becoming west late. Protected water is smooth, a chance of showers and thunderstorms early this afternoon. Showers and thunderstorms likely by late this afternoon. Tonight, northeast winds around 5 knots. Protected water is smooth, showers and thunderstorms likely in the evening. Wednesday, east winds 5 to 10 knots. Protected water is a light chop. Wednesday night, southwest winds around 5 knots, becoming north around 5 knots after midnight. Protected water is smooth. Thursday, east winds 5 to 10 knots. Protected water is a light chop. Thursday night, southwest winds 5 to 10 knots, becoming west after midnight. Protected water is a light chop.

Friday, north winds around 5 knots, becoming southwest in the afternoon. Protected waters a light chop. Friday night, southwest winds 5 to 10 knots, becoming west after midnight. Protected waters a light chop. Saturday, west winds around 5 knots, becoming southwest in the afternoon. Protected waters a light chop. A chance of showers and thunderstorms in the afternoon. Saturday night, southwest winds 5 to 10 knots, diminishing to around 5 knots after midnight. Protected waters a light chop. A chance of showers and thunderstorms, mainly in the evening. Winds and waves higher in and near thunderstorms. The Tropical Weather Outlook. For the North Atlantic, Caribbean Sea, and the Gulf of America, offshore of the southeastern United States coast, a weak area of low pressure located along the frontal boundary off the southeastern United States coast is associated with limited shower and thunderstorm activity. The proximity of nearby dry air is expected to prevent development of this system as it drifts southward and then westward later this week. Formation chance through 48 hours, low, near 0%. Formation chance through 7 days, low, near 0%. The surf zone forecast general outlook, offshore winds and decreasing surf will lead to a moderate rip current risk along all beaches today. However, beachgoers should be aware that showers and thunderstorms will approach from the northeast later this afternoon. Remember, when thunder roars, go indoors. Based on communication with area beach officials, the following flags are flying at area beaches: Walton, Yellow Bay, Yellow State Park Golf Beaches, Yellow West Facing Golf Beaches, Yellow South Facing Golf Beaches, Yellow Franklin, Yellow. Tide information for Tuesday, June 30th, 2026. St. Mark's River entrance. High 3:54 a.m., low 8:47 a.m., high 2:47 p.m., low 10:04 p.m. Apalachicola. High 7:20 a.m., low 10:25 a.m., high 3:18 p.m. St. Andrews Bay at Panama City. High 10:17 a.m., low 9:26 p.m. Note that the times of high and low tide are 3 minutes earlier at Shell Point than at the St. Mark's River entrance. The average water temperature at Apalachicola was 82.4 degrees. Sunrise and sunset in Tallahassee. June 30, 2026, sunrise 6:39 a.m. Eastern Daylight Time, sunset 8:44 p.m. Eastern Daylight Time. 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The current time is 1:55 p.m. Eastern Daylight Time. The following broadcast is a special weather statement issued by the National Weather Service in Tallahassee, Florida. A strong thunderstorm will impact southwestern Gulf and southwestern Franklin counties through 2 p.m. Eastern Daylight Time or 1 p.m. Central Daylight Time. At 1:31 p.m. Eastern Daylight Time or 12:31 p.m. Central Daylight Time, Doppler radar was tracking a strong thunderstorm over Apalachicola, moving southwest at 10 miles per hour. Hazard: wind gusts up to 40 miles per hour. Source: radar indicated. Impact: gusty winds could knock down tree limbs and blow around unsecured objects. Locations impacted include East Point, Apalachicola, Franklin, 9 Mile, 11 Mile, 13 Mile, Odina, Cape San Blas, Indian Pass, Fulton, Bay City, Apalachicola Airport, Creels, and Simmons Bay Oil. If outdoors, consider seeking shelter inside a building. Frequent cloud-to-ground lightning is occurring with this storm. Lightning can strike 10 miles away from a thunderstorm. Seek a safe shelter inside a building or vehicle. These are the 1 p.m. Eastern Daylight Time conditions. At the Tallahassee Airport, it was mostly sunny. The temperature was 95 degrees. The wind was variable at 6 miles an hour. At Florida State University, the temperature was 95 degrees. The wind was northeast at 5 miles an hour. At Apalachicola, thunder was reported. The temperature was 84 degrees. The wind was west at 9 miles an hour. At Panama City Northwest, it was partly sunny. The temperature was 91 degrees. The wind was northwest at 8 miles an hour. The following broadcast is a special weather statement issued by the National Weather Service in Tallahassee, Florida. A strong thunderstorm will impact southern Gulf and southwestern Franklin counties through

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At 1:56 p.m. Eastern Daylight Time, or 12:56 p.m. Central Daylight Time, Doppler radar was tracking a strong thunderstorm near Port St. Joe, moving southwest at 10 miles per hour. Hazard, wind gusts up to 40 miles per hour. Source, radar indicated. Impact, gusty winds could knock down tree limbs and blow around unsecured objects. Locations impacted include Port St. Joe, Apalachicola, 9 Mile, Highland View, 11 Mile, St. Joseph State Park, 13 Mile, Odina, Cape San Blas, Indian Pass, Tilton, Jones Homestead, Ward Ridge, Apalachicola Airport, and Simmons Bay Oil. If outdoors, consider seeking shelter inside a building. Torrential rainfall is also occurring with this storm and may lead to localized flooding. Do not drive your vehicle through flooded roadways. These are the 1 p.m. Eastern Daylight Time conditions. At the Tallahassee Airport, it was mostly sunny. The temperature was 95 degrees. The wind was variable at 6 miles an hour. At Florida State University, the temperature was 95 degrees. The wind was northeast at 5 miles an hour. At Apalachicola, thunder was reported. The temperature was 84 degrees. The wind was west at 9 miles an hour. At Panama City Northwest, it was partly sunny. The temperature was 91 degrees. The wind was northwest at 8 miles an hour. At Dothan, it was mostly sunny. The temperature was 92 degrees. The wind was variable at 3 miles an hour. At Albany, it was sunny. The temperature was 91 degrees. The wind was northeast at 9 miles an hour. At Valdosta, it was partly sunny. The temperature was 93 degrees. The wind was east at 5 miles an hour. Over the marine area, at the buoy south of Apalachicola, winds were north at 6 knots and seas were 2 feet. At the buoy south of Panama City, winds were north at 10 knots and seas were 2 feet. At the buoy south of Pensacola, winds were north at 6 knots and seas were 1 foot. The Tallahassee climate summary for yesterday, June 29, 2026. Yesterday's high temperature was 98 degrees. This high was 6 degrees above the normal high of 92. Yesterday's low temperature was 73 degrees. This low was 1 degree above the normal low of 72. No precipitation fell yesterday, which leaves the monthly total at 5.14 inches. This is 2.36 inches below the normal amount of 7.50 inches for June. The total precipitation for the year still stands at 17.33 inches, which is 10.99 inches below normal. The normal high temperature for today is 92 degrees, and the normal low is 73. The record high for today is 102, which occurred in 1998, and the record low is 58, which occurred in 1974. Sunrise today is at 6:39 a.m. and sunset is at 8:44 p.m. The forecast for the local area. Heat advisory in effect from noon Eastern Daylight Time, or 11 a.m. Central Daylight Time today to 6 p.m. Eastern Daylight Time, or 5 p.m. Central Daylight Time this evening. Today, mostly sunny. Showers and thunderstorms likely this afternoon. Some thunderstorms may produce gusty winds this afternoon. Highs in the mid-90s. Northeast winds 5 to 10 miles per hour. Chance of rain 70%. Heat index values up to 108. Tonight, partly cloudy. A chance of showers and thunderstorms in the evening. Some thunderstorms may produce gusty winds in the evening. Lows in the mid-70s. East winds around 5 miles per hour. Chance of rain 50%. Wednesday, sunny. Highs in the mid-90s. Northeast winds 5 to 10 miles per hour. Wednesday night, clear. Lows in the mid-70s. East winds 5 to 10 miles per hour. Thursday, sunny. Highs in the upper 90s. Northeast winds 5 to 10 miles per hour. Thursday night, partly cloudy in the evening, then becoming mostly clear. Lows in the mid-70s. Friday, sunny. A slight chance of showers and thunderstorms in the afternoon. Highs in the upper 90s. Chance of rain 20%. Heat index values up to 105. Friday night, partly cloudy with a slight chance of showers and thunderstorms in the evening, then mostly clear after midnight. Lows in the mid-70s. Chance of rain 20%. Independence Day, sunny. A chance of showers and thunderstorms in the afternoon. Highs in the mid-90s. Chance of rain 50%.

80%. Heat index values up to 105. Saturday night, partly cloudy. A chance of showers and thunderstorms in the evening. Lows in the mid-70s. Chance of rain 50%. Heat index values up to 105 early in the evening. Sunday and Sunday night, partly cloudy. Showers and thunderstorms likely. Highs in the lower 90s. Lows in the mid-70s. Chance of rain 70%. Heat index values up to 105. Monday, mostly sunny. A slight chance of showers and thunderstorms in the morning, then a chance of showers and thunderstorms in the afternoon. Highs in the lower 90s. Chance of rain 50%. Heat index values up to 105. The coastal waters forecast for the following. Coastal waters from Okaloosa Walton County line to Mexico Beach out to 20 nautical miles, and coastal waters from Mexico Beach to Apalachicola out to 20 nautical miles. Rest of today, north winds 5 to 10 knots, becoming west this afternoon. Seas around 2 feet. Wave detail, west 1 foot at 3 seconds and south 1 foot at 8 seconds. Protected waters a light chop. A chance of showers and thunderstorms this afternoon. Tonight, northeast winds 5 to 10 knots, becoming east after midnight. Waves 1 foot or less, then around 2 feet after midnight. Wave detail, northwest 1 foot at 3 seconds and south 1 foot at 8 seconds, becoming east 1 foot at 3 seconds and south 1 foot at 8 seconds. Protected waters a light chop. A chance of showers and thunderstorms in the evening. Wednesday, east winds 10 to 15 knots. Seas around 2 feet. Wave detail, east 2 feet at 3 seconds. Protected waters a moderate chop. Wednesday night, southeast winds 5 to 10 knots, becoming east after midnight. Seas around 2 feet in the evening, then 1 foot or less. Wave detail, southeast 1 foot at 3 seconds and south 1 foot at 8 seconds, becoming east 1 foot at 4 seconds. Protected waters a light chop. Thursday, east winds 5 to 10 knots, becoming southeast in the afternoon. Seas around 2 feet. Wave detail, east 1 foot at 3 seconds and south 1 foot at 7 seconds. Protected waters a light chop. Thursday night, southwest winds 5 to 10 knots, diminishing to around 5 knots after midnight. Seas around 2 feet in the evening, then 1 foot or less. Wave detail, southeast 1 foot at 4 seconds and south 1 foot at 8 seconds. Protected waters a light chop. Friday, northeast winds around 5 knots, becoming south in the afternoon. Waves 1 foot or less. Protected waters a light chop. Friday night, southwest winds 5 to 10 knots. Waves 1 foot or less. Protected waters a light chop. A slight chance of showers and thunderstorms after midnight. Saturday, west winds 5 to 10 knots. Waves 1 foot or less. Protected waters a light chop. A slight chance of showers and thunderstorms. Saturday night, southwest winds 5 to 10 knots. Waves 1 foot or less. Protected waters a light chop. A slight chance of showers and thunderstorms. Winds and waves higher in and near thunderstorms. The Tropical Weather Outlook. For the North Atlantic, Caribbean Sea and the Gulf of America, offshore of the southeastern United States coast, a weak area of low pressure located along the frontal boundary off the southeastern United States coast is associated with limited shower and thunderstorm activity. The proximity of nearby dry air is expected to prevent development of this system as it drifts southward and then westward later this week. Formation chance through 48 hours, low, near 0%. Formation chance through 7 days, low, near 0%. The surf zone forecasts general outlook, offshore winds and decreasing surf will lead to a moderate rip current risk along all beaches today. However, beachgoers should be aware that showers and thunderstorms will approach from the northeast later this afternoon. Remember, when thunder roars, go indoors. Based on communication with area beach officials, the following flags are flying at area beaches: Walton, Yellow Bay, Yellow State Park Golf Beaches, Yellow West Facing Golf Beaches, Yellow South Facing Golf Beaches, Yellow Franklin, Yellow. The Tallahassee Climate Summary for yesterday, June 29, 2026. Yesterday's high temperature was 98 degrees. This high was 6 degrees above the normal high of 92. Yesterday's low temperature was 73 degrees. This low was 1 degree above the normal low of 72.
No precipitation fell yesterday, which leaves a monthly total at 5.14 inches. This is 2.36 inches below the normal amount of 7.50 inches for June. The total precipitation for the year still stands at 17.33 inches, which is 10.99 inches below normal. The normal high temperature for today is 92 degrees, and the normal low is 73. The record high for today is 102, which occurred in 1998, and the record low is 58, which occurred in 1974. Sunrise today is at 6:39 a.m. and sunset is at 8:44 p.m. Tide information for Tuesday, June 30, 2026. St. Mark's River entrance. High 3:54 a.m., low 8:47 a.m., high 2:47 p.m., low 10:04 p.m. Apalachicola. High 7:20 a.m., low 10:25 a.m., high 3:18 p.m. St. Andrew's Bay at Panama City. High 10:17 a.m., low 9:26 p.m. Note that the times of high and low tide are 3 minutes earlier at Shell Point than at the St. Mark's River entrance. The average water temperature at Apalachicola was 82.4 degrees. Sunrise and sunset in Tallahassee. June 30, 2026, sunrise 6:39 a.m. Eastern Daylight Time, sunset 8:44 p.m. Eastern Daylight Time. 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The current time is 2:09 p.m. Eastern Daylight Time. The following broadcast is a special weather statement issued by the National Weather Service in Tallahassee, Florida. A strong thunderstorm will impact southern Gulf and southwestern Franklin counties through 2:30 p.m. Eastern Daylight Time, or 1:30 p.m. Central Daylight Time. At 1:56 p.m. Eastern Daylight Time, or 12:56 p.m. Central Daylight Time, Doppler radar was tracking a strong thunderstorm near Port St. Joe, moving southwest at 10 miles per hour. Hazard, wind gusts up to 40 miles per hour. Source, radar indicated. Impact, gusty winds could knock down tree limbs and blow around unsecured objects. Locations impacted include Port St. Joe, Apalachicola, 9 Mile, Highland View, 11 Mile, St. Joseph State Park, 13 Mile, Odina, Cape San Blas, Indian Pass, Tilton, Jones Homestead, Ward Ridge, Apalachicola Airport, and Simmons Bay Oil. If outdoors, consider seeking shelter inside a building. Torrential rainfall is also occurring with this storm and may lead to localized flooding. Do not drive your vehicle through flooded roadways. These are the 2 p.m. Eastern Daylight Time conditions. At the Tallahassee Airport, it was partly sunny. The temperature was 96 degrees. The wind was north at 9 miles an hour. The report from Florida State University was not available. At Apalachicola, thunder and haze were reported. The temperature was 79 degrees. The wind was northwest at 17 miles an hour. At Panama City Northwest, light rain was falling. The temperature was 92 degrees. The wind was northwest at 7 miles an hour. At Dothan, it was mostly sunny. The temperature was 94 degrees. The wind was north at 9 miles an hour. At Albany, it was mostly sunny. The temperature was 92 degrees. The wind was variable at 6 miles an hour. At Valdosta, it was mostly sunny. The temperature was 93 degrees. The wind was variable at 7 miles an hour. Over the marine area, at the buoy south of Apalachicola, winds were northwest at 4 knots. At the buoy south of Panama City, winds were north at 8 knots. At the buoy south of Pensacola, winds were north at 2 knots. The Tropical Weather Outlook. For the North Atlantic, Caribbean Sea and the Gulf of America, offshore of the southeastern United States coast, a weak area of low pressure located along a frontal boundary off the southeastern United States coast is associated with limited shower and thunderstorm activity. The proximity of nearby dry air is expected to prevent development of this system as it drifts southward and then westward later this week. Formation chance through 48 hours, low, near 0%. Formation chance through 7 days, low, near 0%. The surf zone forecast general outlook, offshore winds and decreasing surf will lead to a moderate rip current risk along all beaches today. However,
Beachgoers should be aware that showers and thunderstorms will approach from the northeast later this afternoon.

Remember, when thunder roars, go indoors. Based on communication with area beach officials, the following flags are flying at area beaches: Walton, Yellow Bay, Yellow State Park Golf Beaches, Yellow West Facing Golf Beaches, Yellow South Facing Golf Beaches, Yellow Franklin, Yellow. Tide information for Tuesday, June 30th, 2026. St. Mark's River entrance. High 3:54 a.m., low 8:47 a.m., high 2:47 p.m., low 10:04 p.m. Apalachicola. High 7:20 a.m., low 10:25 a.m., high 3:18 p.m. St. Andrews Bay at Panama City. High 10:17 a.m., low 9:26 p.m. Note that the times of high and low tide are 3 minutes earlier at Shell Point than at the St. Mark's River entrance. The average water temperature at Apalachicola was 82.4 degrees. Sunrise and sunset in Tallahassee. June 30, 2026, sunrise 6:39 a.m. Eastern Daylight Time, sunset 8:44 p.m. Eastern Daylight Time. 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This broadcast originates from your National Weather Service office in Tallahassee, Florida. 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The current time is 2:14 p.m. Eastern Daylight Time. The following broadcast is a special weather statement issued by the National Weather Service in Tallahassee, Florida. A strong thunderstorm will impact southern Gulf and southwestern Franklin counties through 2:30 p.m. Eastern Daylight Time or 1:30 p.m. Central Daylight Time. At 1:56 p.m. Eastern Daylight Time or 12:56 p.m. Central Daylight Time, Doppler radar was tracking a strong thunderstorm near Port St. Joe, moving southwest at 10 miles per hour. Hazard: wind gusts up to 40 miles per hour. Source: radar indicated. Impact: gusty winds could knock down tree limbs and blow around unsecured objects. Locations impacted include Port St. Joe, Apalachicola, 9 Mile, Highland View, 11 Mile, St. Joseph State Park, 13 Mile, Odina, Cape San Blas, Indian Pass, Tilton, Jones Homestead, Ward Ridge, Apalachicola Airport, and Simmons Bay Oil. If outdoors, consider seeking shelter inside a building. Torrential rainfall is also occurring with this storm and may lead to localized flooding. Do not drive your vehicle through flooded roadways. These are the 2 p.m. Eastern Daylight Time conditions. At the Tallahassee Airport, it was partly sunny. The temperature was 96 degrees. The wind was north at 9 miles an hour. At Florida State University, the temperature was 95 degrees. The wind was northeast at 6 miles an hour. At Apalachicola, thunder and haze were reported. The temperature was 79 degrees. The wind was northwest at 17 miles an hour. At Panama City Northwest, light rain was falling. The temperature was 92 degrees. The wind was northwest at 7 miles an hour. At Dothan, it was mostly sunny. The temperature was 94 degrees. The wind was north at 9 miles an hour. At Albany, it was mostly sunny. The temperature was 92 degrees. The wind was variable at 6 miles an hour. At Valdosta, it was mostly sunny. The temperature was 93 degrees. The wind was variable at 7 miles an hour. Over the marine area, at the buoys south of Apalachicola, winds were northwest at 4 knots and seas were 2 feet. At the buoys south of Panama City, winds were north at 8 knots. At the buoys south of Pensacola, winds were north at 2 knots and seas were 1 foot. These are the 2 p.m. Eastern Daylight Time conditions. At the Tallahassee Airport, it was partly sunny. The temperature was 96 degrees. The wind was north at 9 miles an hour. At Florida State University, the temperature was 95 degrees. The wind was northeast at 6 miles an hour. At Apalachicola, thunder and haze were reported. The temperature was 79 degrees. The wind was northwest at 17 miles an hour. At Panama City Northwest, light rain was falling. The temperature was 92 degrees. The wind was northwest at 7 miles an hour. At Dothan, it was mostly sunny. The temperature was 94 degrees. The wind was north at 9 miles an hour. At Albany, it was mostly sunny. The temperature was 92 degrees. The wind was variable at 6 miles an hour. At Valdosta, it was mostly sunny. The temperature was 93.

showers and thunderstorms in the evening. Some thunderstorms may produce gusty winds in the evening. Lows in the mid-70s. East winds around 5 miles per hour. Chance of rain 50%. Wednesday, sunny. Highs in the mid-90s. Northeast winds 5 to 10 miles per hour. Wednesday night, clear. Lows in the mid-70s. East winds 5 to 10 miles per hour. Thursday, sunny. Highs in the upper 90s. Northeast winds 5 to 10 miles per hour. Thursday night, partly cloudy in the evening, then becoming mostly clear. Lows in the mid-70s. Friday, sunny. A slight chance of showers and thunderstorms in the afternoon. Highs in the upper 90s. Chance of rain 20%. Heat index values up to 105. Friday night, partly cloudy with a slight chance of showers and thunderstorms in the evening, then mostly clear after midnight. Lows in the mid-70s. Chance of rain 20%. Independence Day, sunny. A chance of showers and thunderstorms in the afternoon. Highs in the mid-90s. Chance of rain 50%. Heat index values up to 105. Saturday night, partly cloudy. A chance of showers and thunderstorms in the evening. Lows in the mid-70s. Chance of rain 50%. Heat index values up to 105 early in the evening. Sunday and Sunday night, partly cloudy. Showers and thunderstorms likely. Highs in the lower 90s. Lows in the mid-70s. Chance of rain 70%. Heat index values up to 105. Monday, mostly sunny. A slight chance of showers and thunderstorms in the morning, then a chance of showers and thunderstorms in the afternoon. Highs in the lower 90s. Chance of rain 50%. Heat index values up to 105. The coastal waters forecast for the following: coastal waters from Okaloosa Walton County line to Mexico Beach out to 20 nautical miles, and coastal waters from Mexico Beach to Apalachicola out to 20 nautical miles. Rest of today, north winds 5 to 10 knots, becoming west this afternoon. Seas around 2 feet. Wave detail, west 1 foot at 3 seconds and south 1 foot at 8 seconds. Protected waters a light chop. A chance of showers and thunderstorms this afternoon. Tonight, northeast winds 5 to 10 knots, becoming east after midnight. Waves 1 foot or less, then around 2 feet after midnight. Wave detail, northwest 1 foot at 3 seconds and south 1 foot at 8 seconds, becoming east 1 foot at 3 seconds and south 1 foot at 8 seconds. Protected waters a light chop. A chance of showers and thunderstorms in the evening. Wednesday, east winds 10 to 15 knots. Seas around 2 feet. Wave detail, east 2 feet at 3 seconds. Protected waters a moderate chop. Wednesday night, southeast winds 5 to 10 knots, becoming east after midnight. Seas around 2 feet in the evening, then 1 foot or less. Wave detail, southeast 1 foot at 3 seconds and south 1 foot at 8 seconds, becoming east 1 foot at 4 seconds. Protected waters a light chop. Thursday, east winds 5 to 10 knots, becoming southeast in the afternoon. Seas around 2 feet. Wave detail, east 1 foot at 3 seconds and south 1 foot at 7 seconds. Protected waters a light chop. Thursday night, southwest winds 5 to 10 knots, diminishing to around 5 knots after midnight. Seas around 2 feet in the evening, then 1 foot or less. Wave detail, southeast 1 foot at 4 seconds and south 1 foot at 8 seconds. Protected waters a light chop. Friday, northeast winds around 5 knots, becoming south in the afternoon. Waves 1 foot or less. Protected waters a light chop. Friday night, southwest winds 5 to 10 knots. Waves 1 foot or less. Protected waters a light chop. A slight chance of showers and thunderstorms after midnight. Saturday, west winds 5 to 10 knots. Waves 1 foot or less. Protected waters a light chop. A slight chance of showers and thunderstorms. Saturday night, southwest winds 5 to 10 knots. Waves 1 foot or less. Protected waters a light chop. A slight chance of showers and thunderstorms. Winds and waves higher and near thunderstorms. The coastal waters forecast
for the following: waters from Suwannee River to Apalachicola, Florida, extending from 20 to 60 nautical miles, waters from Okaloosa, Walton County line to Mexico Beach, 20 to 60 nautical miles, and waters from Mexico

Beach to Apalachicola, 20 to 60 nautical miles. Rest of today, northwest winds 5 to 10 knots. Seas around 2 feet. Wave detail, northwest 2 feet at 3 seconds and south 1 foot at 9 seconds. A chance of showers with a slight chance of thunderstorms this afternoon. Tonight, north winds 5 to 10 knots, becoming east after midnight. Seas around 2 feet. Wave detail, northwest 1 foot at 4 seconds and south 1 foot at 8 seconds. A chance of showers and thunderstorms, mainly in the evening. Wednesday, east winds 10 to 15 knots. Seas around 2 feet. Wave detail, east 2 feet at 3 seconds and south 1 foot at 8 seconds. A slight chance of showers and thunderstorms in the morning. Wednesday night, east winds 5 to 10 knots. Seas around 2 feet. Wave detail, east 2 feet at 4 seconds and south 1 foot at 8 seconds. A slight chance of showers. A slight chance of thunderstorms after midnight. Thursday, east winds 5 to 10 knots. Seas around 2 feet. Wave detail, east 1 foot at 4 seconds and south 1 foot at 8 seconds. A slight chance of showers and thunderstorms in the morning. Thursday night, southeast winds around 5 knots. Seas around 2 feet in the evening, then 1 foot or less. Wave detail, east 1 foot at 4 seconds and south 1 foot at 8 seconds. Friday, northeast winds around 5 knots, becoming southeast in the afternoon. Seas 1 foot or less. A slight chance of showers and thunderstorms in the morning. Friday night, southwest winds around 5 knots. Seas 1 foot or less. Saturday, west winds 5 to 10 knots. Seas 1 foot or less. A slight chance of showers and thunderstorms. Saturday night, southwest winds 5 to 10 knots. Seas 1 foot or less. A slight chance of showers and thunderstorms after midnight. Winds and seas higher and near thunderstorms. The coastal waters forecast for the following St. Andrews Bay waterways. Rest of today, northwest winds around 5 knots, becoming west late. Protected waters smooth, a chance of showers and thunderstorms early this afternoon. Showers and thunderstorms likely by late this afternoon. Tonight, northeast winds around 5 knots. Protected waters smooth, showers and thunderstorms likely in the evening. Wednesday, east winds 5 to 10 knots. Protected waters a light chop. Wednesday night, southwest winds around 5 knots, becoming north around 5 knots after midnight. Protected waters smooth. Thursday, east winds 5 to 10 knots. Protected waters a light chop. Thursday night, southwest winds 5 to 10 knots, becoming west after midnight. Protected waters a light chop. Friday, north winds around 5 knots, becoming southwest in the afternoon. Protected waters a light chop. Friday night, southwest winds 5 to 10 knots, becoming west after midnight. Protected waters a light chop. Saturday, west winds around 5 knots, becoming southwest in the afternoon. Protected waters a light chop. A chance of showers and thunderstorms in the afternoon. Saturday night, southwest winds 5 to 10 knots, diminishing to around 5 knots after midnight. Protected waters a light chop. A chance of showers and thunderstorms, mainly in the evening. Winds and waves higher and near thunderstorms. The Tropical Weather Outlook. For the North Atlantic, Caribbean Sea and the Gulf of America, offshore of the southeastern United States coast, a weak area of low pressure located along a frontal boundary off the southeastern United States coast is associated with limited shower and thunderstorm activity. The proximity of nearby dry air is expected to prevent development of this system as it drifts southward and then westward later this week. Formation chance through 48 hours, low, near 0%. Formation chance through 7 days, low, near 0%. The surf zone forecast general outlook, offshore winds and decreasing surf will lead to a moderate rip current risk along all beaches today. However, beachgoers should be aware that showers and thunderstorms will approach from the northeast later this afternoon. Remember, when thunder roars, go indoors. Based on communication with area beach officials, the following flags are flying at area beaches: Walton, Yellow Bay, Yellow State Park Golf Beaches, Yellow West Facing Golf Beaches, Yellow South Facing Golf Beaches, Yellow Franklin, Yellow. Tide information for Tuesday, June 30th, 2026. St. Mark's River Entrance. High 3:54 a.m., low 8:47 a.m.,
high 2:47 p.m., low 10:04 p.m. Apalachicola, high 7:20 a.m., low 10:25 a.m., high 3:18 p.m. St. Andrews Bay at Panama City, high 10:17 a.m., low 9:26 p.m. Note that the times of high and low tide are 3 minutes earlier at Shell Point than at the St. Mark's River entrance. The average water temperature at Apalachicola was 82.4 degrees. Sunrise and sunset in Tallahassee. June 30, 2026, sunrise 6:39 a.m. Eastern Daylight Time, sunset 8:44 p.m. Eastern Daylight Time. 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This broadcast originates from your National Weather Service office in Tallahassee, Florida. The latest weather and forecast information can also be accessed by calling our automated forecast line at 850-942-8851. The current time is 2:29 p.m. Eastern Daylight Time. These are the 2 p.m. Eastern Daylight Time conditions. At the Tallahassee Airport, it was partly sunny. The temperature was 96 degrees. The wind was north at 9 miles an hour. At Florida State University, the temperature was 95 degrees. The wind was northeast at 6 miles an hour. At Apalachicola, thunder and haze were reported. The temperature was 79 degrees. The wind was northwest at 17 miles an hour. At Panama City Northwest, light rain was falling. The temperature was 92 degrees. The wind was northwest at 7 miles an hour. At Dothan, it was mostly sunny. The temperature was 94 degrees. The wind was north at 9 miles an hour. At Albany, it was mostly sunny. The temperature was 92 degrees. The wind was variable at 6 miles an hour. At Valdosta, it was mostly sunny. The temperature was 93 degrees. The wind was variable at 7 miles an hour. Over the marine area, at the buoy south of Apalachicola, winds were northwest at 4 knots and seas were 2 feet. At the buoy south of Panama City, winds were north at 8 knots. At the buoy south of Pensacola, winds were north at 2 knots and seas were 1 foot. The forecast for the local area. Heat advisory in effect until 6 p.m. Eastern Daylight Time or 5 p.m. Central Daylight Time this evening. Tonight, partly cloudy. Numerous showers and thunderstorms this evening. Lows in the mid-70s. East winds 5 to 10 miles per hour. Chance of rain 70%. Wednesday, sunny. Highs in the mid-90s. Northeast winds 5 to 10 miles per hour. Wednesday night, mostly clear. Lows in the lower 70s. East winds 5 to 10 miles per hour. Thursday, sunny. Isolated showers and thunderstorms in the afternoon. Highs in the mid-90s. Northeast winds 5 to 10 miles per hour. Chance of rain 20%. Thursday night, partly cloudy in the evening, then becoming mostly clear. Lows in the mid-70s. Southeast winds around 5 miles per hour in the evening, becoming light and variable. Friday, sunny. Scattered showers and thunderstorms in the afternoon. Highs in the mid-90s. Chance of rain 40%. Friday night, partly cloudy. Scattered showers and thunderstorms in the evening. Lows in the mid-70s. Chance of rain 40%. Independence Day through Sunday night, partly cloudy with showers and thunderstorms likely. Highs in the mid-90s. Lows in the mid-70s. Chance of rain 70%. Heat index values up to 105. Monday and Monday night, partly cloudy. A chance of showers and thunderstorms. Highs in the lower 90s. Lows in the mid-70s. Chance of rain 50%. Heat index values up to 105. Tuesday, sunny. A slight chance of showers and thunderstorms in the morning, then a chance of showers and thunderstorms in the afternoon. Highs in the mid-90s. Chance of rain 50%. Heat index values up to 105. The Tallahassee climate summary for yesterday, June 29, 2026. Yesterday's high temperature was 98 degrees. This high was the Tallahassee climate summary for yesterday, June 29, 2026. Yesterday's high temperature was 98 degrees. This high was 6 degrees above the normal high of 92. Yesterday's low temperature was 73 degrees. This low was 1 degree above the normal low of 72.
No precipitation fell yesterday.

leaves the monthly total at 5.14 inches. This is 2.36 inches below the normal amount of 7.50 inches for June. The total precipitation for the year still stands at 17.33 inches, which is 10.99 inches below normal. The normal high temperature for today is 92 degrees, and the normal low is 73. The record high for today is 102, which occurred in 1998, and the record low is 58, which occurred in 1974. Sunrise today is at 6:39 a.m. and sunset is at 8:44 p.m. The coastal waters forecast for the following: coastal waters from Okaloosa Walton County line to Mexico Beach out to 20 nautical miles, and coastal waters from Mexico Beach to Apalachicola out to 20 nautical miles. Rest of today, north winds 5 to 10 knots, becoming west this afternoon. Seas around 2 feet. Wave detail, west 1 foot at 3 seconds and south 1 foot at 8 seconds. Protected waters a light chop. A chance of showers and thunderstorms this afternoon. Tonight, northeast winds 5 to 10 knots, becoming east after midnight. Waves 1 foot or less, then around 2 feet after midnight. Wave detail, northwest 1 foot at 3 seconds and south 1 foot at 8 seconds, becoming east 1 foot at 3 seconds and south 1 foot at 8 seconds. Protected waters a light chop. A chance of showers and thunderstorms in the evening. Wednesday, east winds 10 to 15 knots. Seas around 2 feet. Wave detail, east 2 feet at 3 seconds. Protected waters a moderate chop. Wednesday night, southeast winds 5 to 10 knots, becoming east after midnight. Seas around 2 feet in the evening, then 1 foot or less. Wave detail, southeast 1 foot at 3 seconds and south 1 foot at 8 seconds, becoming east 1 foot at 4 seconds. Protected waters a light chop. Thursday, east winds 5 to 10 knots, becoming southeast in the afternoon. Seas around 2 feet. Wave detail, east 1 foot at 3 seconds and south 1 foot at 7 seconds. Protected waters a light chop. Thursday night, southwest winds 5 to 10 knots, diminishing to around 5 knots after midnight. Seas around 2 feet in the evening, then 1 foot or less. Wave detail, southeast 1 foot at 4 seconds and south 1 foot at 8 seconds. Protected waters a light chop. Friday, northeast winds around 5 knots, becoming south in the afternoon. Waves 1 foot or less. Protected waters a light chop. Friday night, southwest winds 5 to 10 knots. Waves 1 foot or less. Protected waters a light chop. A slight chance of showers and thunderstorms after midnight. Saturday, west winds 5 to 10 knots. Waves 1 foot or less. Protected waters a light chop. A slight chance of showers and thunderstorms. Saturday night, southwest winds 5 to 10 knots. Waves 1 foot or less. Protected waters a light chop. A slight chance of showers and thunderstorms. Winds and waves higher in and near thunderstorms. The Tropical Weather Outlook. For the North Atlantic, Caribbean Sea and the Gulf of America, offshore of the southeastern United States coast, a weak area of low pressure located along a frontal boundary off the southeastern United States coast is associated with limited shower and thunderstorm activity. The proximity of nearby dry air is expected to prevent development of this system as it drifts southward and then westward later this week. Formation chance through 48 hours, low, near 0%. Formation chance through 7 days, low, near 0%. The surf zone forecast general outlook, offshore winds and decreasing surf will lead to a moderate rip current risk along all beaches today. However, beachgoers should be aware that showers and thunderstorms will approach from the northeast later this afternoon. Remember, when thunder roars, go indoors. Based on communication with area beach officials, the following flags are flying at area beaches: Walton, Yellow Bay, Yellow State Park Gulf Beaches, Yellow West Facing Gulf Beaches, Yellow South Facing Gulf Beaches, Yellow Franklin, Yellow. Tide information for Tuesday, June 30th, 2026. St. Mark's River entrance. High 3:54 a.m., low 8:47 a.m., high 2:47 p.m., low 10:04 p.m. Apalachicola. High 7:20 a.m., low 10:25 a.m., high 3:18 p.m. St. Andrews Bay at Panama City. High 10:17 a.m., low 9:26 p.m. Note that the times of high and low tide are 3 minutes earlier at Channel Point than at the St. Mark's River entrance.
the average water temperature at Apalachicola was 82.4 degrees. Sunrise and sunset in Tallahassee. June 30, 2026, sunrise 6:39 a.m. Eastern Daylight Time, sunset 8:44 p.m. Eastern Daylight Time. 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The latest weather and forecast information can also be accessed by calling our automated forecast line at 850-942-8851. The current time is 2:38 p.m. Eastern Daylight Time. These are the 2 p.m. Eastern Daylight Time conditions. At the Tallahassee Airport, it was partly sunny. The temperature was 96 degrees. The wind was north at 9 miles an hour. At Florida State University, the temperature was 95 degrees. The wind was northeast at 6 miles an hour. At Apalachicola, thunder and haze were reported. The temperature was 79 degrees. The wind was northwest at 17 miles an hour. At Panama City Northwest, light rain was falling. The temperature was 92 degrees. The wind was northwest at 7 miles an hour. At Dothan, it was mostly sunny. The temperature was 94 degrees. The wind was north at 9 miles an hour. At Albany, it was mostly sunny. The temperature was 92 degrees. The wind was variable at 6 miles an hour. At Valdosta, it was mostly sunny. The temperature was 93 degrees. The wind was variable at 7 miles an hour. Over the marine area, at the buoy south of Apalachicola, winds were northwest at 4 knots and seas were 2 feet. At the buoy south of Panama City, winds were north at 8 knots. At the buoy south of Pensacola, winds were north at 2 knots and seas were 1 foot. The forecast for the local area. Heat advisory in effect until 6 p.m. Eastern Daylight Time, or 5 p.m. Central Daylight Time this evening. Tonight, partly cloudy. Numerous showers and thunderstorms this evening. Lows in the mid-70s. East winds 5 to 10 miles per hour. Chance of rain 70%. Wednesday, sunny. Highs in the mid-90s. Northeast winds 5 to 10 miles per hour. Wednesday night, mostly clear. Lows in the lower 70s. East winds 5 to 10 miles per hour. Thursday, sunny. Isolated showers and thunderstorms in the afternoon. Highs in the mid-90s. Northeast winds 5 to 10 miles per hour. Chance of rain 20%. Thursday night, partly cloudy in the evening, then becoming mostly clear. Lows in the mid-70s. Southeast winds around 5 miles per hour in the evening, becoming light and variable. Friday, sunny. Scattered showers and thunderstorms in the afternoon. Highs in the mid-90s. Chance of rain 40%. Friday night, partly cloudy. Scattered showers and thunderstorms in the evening. Lows in the mid-70s. Chance of rain 40%. Independence Day through Sunday night, partly cloudy with showers and thunderstorms likely. Highs in the mid-90s. Lows in the mid-70s. Chance of rain 70%. Heat index values up to 105. Monday and Monday night, partly cloudy. A chance of showers and thunderstorms. Highs in the lower 90s. Lows in the mid-70s. Chance of rain 50%. Heat index values up to 105. Tuesday, sunny. A slight chance of showers and thunderstorms in the morning, then a chance of showers and thunderstorms in the afternoon. Highs in the mid-90s. Chance of rain 50%. Heat index values up to 105. The coastal waters forecast for the following. Coastal waters from Okaloosa, Walton County line to Mexico Beach out to 20 nautical miles, and coastal waters from Mexico Beach to Apalachicola out to 20 nautical miles. Tonight, northwest winds 5 to 10 knots, becoming east late this evening and overnight. Waves 1 foot or less, then around 2 feet after midnight. Wave detail, northwest 1 foot at 3 seconds and south 1 foot at 8 seconds, becoming east 1 foot at 3 seconds and south 1 foot at 8 seconds. Protected waters a light chop. Scattered showers and thunderstorms early this evening, then isolated showers and thunderstorms late this evening. Wednesday, east winds 10 to 15 knots with gusts up to 20 knots. Seas around 2 feet. Wave detail, east 2 feet at 3 seconds.
Protected Waters, a moderate chop. Wednesday night, Southeast.

winds 5 to 10 knots, becoming east after midnight. Seas around 2 feet in the evening, then 1 foot or less. Wave detail, southeast 1 foot at 3 seconds and south 1 foot at 8 seconds, becoming east 1 foot at 4 seconds. Protected waters, a light chop. Thursday, east winds 5 to 10 knots, becoming southeast in the afternoon. Seas around 2 feet. Wave detail, east 1 foot at 3 seconds and south 1 foot at 7 seconds. Protected waters, a light chop. Thursday night, south winds 5 to 10 knots, becoming southeast after midnight. Seas around 2 feet in the evening, then 1 foot or less. Wave detail, southeast 1 foot at 4 seconds and south 1 foot at 8 seconds. Protected waters, a light chop. Isolated showers and thunderstorms. Friday, east winds around 5 knots, becoming south in the afternoon. Waves 1 foot or less. Wave detail, southeast 1 foot at 4 seconds and south 1 foot at 8 seconds. Protected waters, a light chop. Scattered showers and thunderstorms, mainly in the morning. Friday night, southwest winds 5 to 10 knots. Waves 1 foot or less. Protected waters, a light chop. A chance of showers and thunderstorms. Saturday, west winds around 5 knots, becoming southwest in the afternoon. Waves 1 foot or less. Protected waters, a light chop. A slight chance of showers and thunderstorms. Saturday night, southwest winds 5 to 10 knots. Waves 1 foot or less. Protected waters, a light chop. A slight chance of showers and thunderstorms. Sunday, southwest winds 5 to 10 knots. Waves 1 foot or less. Protected waters, a light chop. A chance of showers and thunderstorms, mainly in the morning. Sunday night, southwest winds 5 to 10 knots. Waves 1 foot or less. Protected waters, a light chop. A slight chance of showers and thunderstorms in the evening, then a chance of showers and thunderstorms after midnight. Winds and waves higher in and near thunderstorms. The coastal waters forecast for the following: waters from Suwannee River to Apalachicola, Florida, extending from 20 to 60 nautical miles, waters from Okaloosa-Walton County line to Mexico Beach 20 to 60 nautical miles, and waters from Mexico Beach to Apalachicola 20 to 60 nautical miles. Tonight, north winds 5 to 10 knots, becoming east late. Seas around 2 feet. Wave detail, northwest 1 foot at 4 seconds and south 1 foot at 8 seconds. Scattered showers and thunderstorms early this evening, then isolated showers and thunderstorms late this evening and overnight. Wednesday, east winds 10 to 15 knots. Seas around 2 feet. Wave detail, east 2 feet at 3 seconds and south 1 foot at 8 seconds. Isolated showers and thunderstorms in the morning. Wednesday night, east winds 5 to 10 knots. Seas around 2 feet. Wave detail, east 2 feet at 4 seconds and south 1 foot at 8 seconds. Isolated showers and thunderstorms after midnight. Thursday, east winds 5 to 10 knots. Seas around 2 feet. Wave detail, east 1 foot at 4 seconds and south 1 foot at 8 seconds. Isolated showers and thunderstorms. Thursday night, southeast winds 5 to 10 knots, diminishing to around 5 knots after midnight. Seas around 2 feet in the evening, then 1 foot or less. Wave detail, east 1 foot at 4 seconds and south 1 foot at 8 seconds. Isolated showers and thunderstorms after midnight. Friday, southeast winds around 5 knots. Seas 1 foot or less. Wave detail, east 1 foot at 4 seconds and south 1 foot at 8 seconds. Isolated showers and thunderstorms in the morning. Friday night, southwest winds around 5 knots. Seas 1 foot or less. A slight chance of showers and thunderstorms after midnight. Saturday, southwest winds around 5 knots. Seas 1 foot or less. A slight chance of showers and thunderstorms. Saturday night, southwest winds around 5 knots. Seas 1 foot or less. A chance of showers and thunderstorms after midnight. Sunday, southwest winds 5 to 10 knots. Seas 1 foot or less. A chance of showers and thunderstorms. Sunday night, southwest winds 5 to 10 knots. Seas 1 foot or less. A slight chance of showers and thunderstorms after midnight. Winds and seas higher in and near thunderstorms. The coastal waters forecast for the following: St. Andrews Bay waterways. Tonight, north winds around 5 knots,
becoming northeast after midnight. Protected waters move. Numerous showers and thunderstorms early this evening, then isolated showers and thunderstorms late this evening. Wednesday, east winds 5 to 10 knots. Protected waters a light chop. Wednesday night, southwest winds 5 to 10 knots, becoming northeast after midnight. Protected waters a light chop. Thursday, east winds 5 to 10 knots. Protected waters a light chop. Thursday night, south winds 5 to 10 knots in the evening, becoming light and variable. Protected waters a light chop. Friday, east winds around 5 knots, becoming south in the afternoon. Protected waters a light chop. Isolated showers and thunderstorms in the afternoon. Friday night, southwest winds 5 to 10 knots, diminishing to around 5 knots after midnight. Protected waters a light chop. Isolated showers and thunderstorms in the evening. Saturday, west winds around 5 knots, becoming southwest in the afternoon. Protected waters a light chop. A slight chance of showers and thunderstorms in the morning, then a chance of showers and thunderstorms in the afternoon. Saturday night, southwest winds 5 to 10 knots, diminishing to around 5 knots after midnight. Protected waters a light chop. A chance of showers and thunderstorms, mainly in the evening. Sunday, southwest winds around 5 knots, increasing to 5 to 10 knots in the afternoon. Protected waters a light chop. A chance of showers and thunderstorms. Sunday night, southwest winds 5 to 10 knots, diminishing to around 5 knots after midnight. Protected waters a light chop. A chance of showers and thunderstorms. Winds and waves higher in and near thunderstorms. The Tropical Weather Outlook. For the North Atlantic, Caribbean Sea and the Gulf of America, offshore of the southeastern United States coast, a weak area of low pressure located along a frontal boundary off the southeastern United States coast is associated with limited shower and thunderstorm activity. The proximity of nearby dry air is expected to prevent development of this system as it drifts southward and then westward later this week. Formation chance through 48 hours, low, near 0%. Formation chance through 7 days, low, near 0%. The surf zone forecast general outlook, offshore winds and decreasing surf will lead to a moderate rip current risk along all beaches today. However, beachgoers should be aware that showers and thunderstorms will approach from the northeast later this afternoon. Remember, when thunder roars, go indoors. Based on communication with area beach officials, the following flags are flying at area beaches: Walton, Yellow Bay, Yellow State Park Golf Beaches, Yellow West Facing Golf Beaches, Yellow South Facing Golf Beaches, Yellow Franklin, Yellow. Tide information for Tuesday, June 30th, 2026. St. Mark's River entrance. High 3:54 a.m., low 8:47 a.m., high 2:47 p.m., low 10:04 p.m. Apalachicola. High 7:20 a.m., low 10:25 a.m., high 3:18 p.m. St. Andrews Bay at Panama City. High 10:17 a.m., low 9:26 p.m. Note that the times of high and low tide are 3 minutes earlier at Shell Point than at the St. Mark's River entrance. The average water temperature at Apalachicola was 82.4 degrees. Sunrise and sunset in Tallahassee. June 30, 2026, sunrise 6:39 a.m. Eastern Daylight Time, sunset 8:44 p.m. Eastern Daylight Time. 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This broadcast originates from your National Weather Service office in Tallahassee, Florida. The latest weather and forecast information can also be accessed by calling our automated forecast line at 850-942-8851. The current time is 2:52 p.m. Eastern Daylight Time. These are the 2 p.m. Eastern Daylight Time conditions. At the Tallahassee Airport, it was partly sunny. The temperature was 96 degrees. The wind was north at 9 miles an hour. At Florida State University, the temperature was 95 degrees. The wind was northeast at 6 miles an hour. At Apalachicola, thunder and haze were reported. The temperature was 79 degrees. The wind was northwest at 17 miles an hour. At Panama City Northwest, light rain was falling. The temperature was 92 degrees. The wind was northwest at 7 miles an hour. At Dothan, it was mostly sunny. The temperature was 94 degrees. The wind was north at 9 miles an hour. At Albany,

It was mostly sunny. The temperature was 92 degrees. The wind was variable at 6 miles an hour. At Valdosta, it was mostly sunny. The temperature was 93 degrees. The wind was variable at 7 miles an hour. Over the marine area, at the buoy south of Apalachicola, winds were northwest at 4 knots and seas were 2 feet. At the buoy south of Panama City, winds were north at 8 knots. At the buoy south of Pensacola, winds were north at 2 knots and seas were 1 foot. The forecast for the local area. Heat advisory in effect until 6 p.m. Eastern Daylight Time or 5 p.m. Central Daylight Time this evening. Tonight, partly cloudy. Numerous showers and thunderstorms this evening. Lows in the mid-70s. East winds 5 to 10 miles per hour. The following broadcast is a special weather statement issued by the National Weather Service in Tallahassee, Florida. A strong thunderstorm will impact southeastern Gulf and northwestern Franklin counties through 3:30 p.m. Eastern Daylight Time or 2:30 p.m. Central Daylight Time. At 2:53 p.m. Eastern Daylight Time or 1:53 p.m. Central Daylight Time, Doppler radar was tracking a strong thunderstorm 9 miles north of East Point, moving southwest at 20 miles per hour. Hazard: wind gusts up to 40 miles per hour. Source: radar indicated. Impact: gusty winds could knock down tree limbs and blow around unsecured objects. Locations impacted include Carrabelle, White City, Franklin, Buck Siding, Bay City, High Bluff, Howard Creek, Yen Place, Creels, Beverly, Hayes Place, and Fort Gadsden. If outdoors, consider seeking shelter inside a building. The forecast for the local area. Heat advisory in effect until 6 p.m. Eastern Daylight Time or 5 p.m. Central Daylight Time this evening. Tonight, partly cloudy. Numerous showers and thunderstorms this evening. Lows in the mid-70s. East winds 5 to 10 miles per hour. Chance of rain 70%. Wednesday, sunny. Highs in the mid-90s. Northeast winds 5 to 10 miles per hour. Wednesday night, mostly clear. Lows in the lower 70s. East winds 5 to 10 miles per hour. Thursday, sunny. Isolated showers and thunderstorms in the afternoon. Highs in the mid-90s. Northeast winds 5 to 10 miles per hour. Chance of rain 20%. Thursday night, partly cloudy in the evening, then becoming mostly clear. Lows in the mid-70s. Southeast winds around 5 miles per hour in the evening, becoming light and variable. Friday, sunny. Scattered showers and thunderstorms in the afternoon. Highs in the mid-90s. Chance of rain 40%. Friday night, partly cloudy. Scattered showers and thunderstorms in the evening. Lows in the mid-70s. Chance of rain 40%. Independence Day through Sunday night, partly cloudy with showers and thunderstorms likely. Highs in the mid-90s. Lows in the mid-70s. Chance of rain 70%. Heat index values up to 105. Monday and Monday night, partly cloudy. A chance of showers and thunderstorms. Highs in the lower 90s. Lows in the mid-70s. Chance of rain 50%. Heat index values up to 105. Tuesday, sunny. A slight chance of showers and thunderstorms in the morning, then a chance of showers and thunderstorms in the afternoon. Highs in the mid-90s. Chance of rain 50%. Heat index values up to 105. The coastal waters forecast for the following: coastal waters from Okaloosa, Walton County line to Mexico Beach out to 20 nautical miles, and coastal waters from Mexico Beach to Apalachicola out to 20 nautical miles. Tonight, northwest winds 5 to 10 knots, becoming east late this evening and overnight. Waves 1 foot or less, then around 2 feet after midnight. Wave detail: northwest 1 foot at 3 seconds and south 1 foot at 8 seconds, becoming east 1 foot at 3 seconds and south 1 foot at 8 seconds. Protected waters: a light chop. Scattered showers and thunderstorms early this evening, then isolated showers and thunderstorms late this evening. Wednesday, east winds 10 to 15 knots with gusts up to 20 knots. Seas around 2 feet. Wave detail: east 2 feet at 3 seconds. Protected waters: a moderate chop. Wednesday night, southeast winds 5 to 10 knots, becoming east after midnight. Seas around 2 feet in the evening, then 1 foot or less. Wave detail: southeast 1 foot at 3 seconds and south 1 foot at 8 seconds, becoming east 1 foot.

It's 4 seconds. Protected water is a light chop. Thursday, east winds 5 to 10 knots, becoming southeast in the afternoon. Seas around 2 feet. Wave detail, east 1 foot at 3 seconds and south 1 foot at 7 seconds. Protected water is a light chop. Thursday night, south winds 5 to 10 knots, becoming southeast after midnight. Seas around 2 feet in the evening, then 1 foot or less. Wave detail, southeast 1 foot at 4 seconds and south 1 foot at 8 seconds. Protected water is a light chop. Isolated showers and thunderstorms. Friday, east winds around 5 knots, becoming south in the afternoon. Waves 1 foot or less. Wave detail, southeast 1 foot at 4 seconds and south 1 foot at 8 seconds. Protected water is a light chop. Scattered showers and thunderstorms, mainly in the morning. Friday night, southwest winds 5 to 10 knots. Waves 1 foot or less. Protected water is a light chop. A chance of showers and thunderstorms. Saturday, west winds around 5 knots, becoming southwest in the afternoon. Waves 1 foot or less. Protected water is a light chop. A slight chance of showers and thunderstorms. Saturday night, southwest winds 5 to 10 knots. Waves 1 foot or less. Protected water is a light chop. A slight chance of showers and thunderstorms. Sunday, southwest winds 5 to 10 knots. Waves 1 foot or less. Protected water is a light chop. A chance of showers and thunderstorms, mainly in the morning. Sunday night, southwest winds 5 to 10 knots. Waves 1 foot or less. Protected water is a light chop. A slight chance of showers and thunderstorms in the evening, then a chance of showers and thunderstorms after midnight. Winds and waves higher and near thunderstorms. The coastal waters forecast for the following waters from Suwannee River to Apalachicola, Florida, extending from 20 to 60 nautical miles, waters from Okaloosa-Walton County line to Mexico Beach 20 to 60 nautical miles, and waters from Mexico Beach to Apalachicola 20 to 60 nautical miles. Tonight, north winds 5 to 10 knots, becoming east late. Seas around 2 feet. Wave detail, northwest 1 foot at 4 seconds and south 1 foot at 8 seconds. Scattered showers and thunderstorms early this evening, then isolated showers and thunderstorms late this evening and overnight. Wednesday, east winds 10 to 15 knots. Seas around 2 feet. Wave detail, east 2 feet at 3 seconds and south 1 foot at 8 seconds. Isolated showers and thunderstorms in the morning. Wednesday night, east winds 5 to 10 knots. Seas around 2 feet. Wave detail, east 2 feet at 4 seconds and south 1 foot at 8 seconds. Isolated showers and thunderstorms after midnight. Thursday, east winds 5 to 10 knots. Seas around 2 feet. Wave detail, east 1 foot at 4 seconds and south 1 foot at 8 seconds. Isolated showers and thunderstorms. Thursday night, southeast winds 5 to 10 knots, diminishing to around 5 knots after midnight. Seas around 2 feet in the evening, then 1 foot or less. Wave detail, east 1 foot at 4 seconds and south 1 foot at 8 seconds. Isolated showers and thunderstorms after midnight. Friday, southeast winds around 5 knots. Seas 1 foot or less. Wave detail, east 1 foot at 4 seconds and south 1 foot at 8 seconds. Isolated showers and thunderstorms in the morning. Friday night, southwest winds around 5 knots. Seas 1 foot or less. A slight chance of showers and thunderstorms after midnight. Saturday, southwest winds around 5 knots. Seas 1 foot or less. A slight chance of showers and thunderstorms. Saturday night, southwest winds around 5 knots. Seas 1 foot or less. A chance of showers and thunderstorms after midnight. Sunday, southwest winds 5 to 10 knots. Seas 1 foot or less. A chance of showers and thunderstorms. Sunday night, southwest winds 5 to 10 knots. Seas 1 foot or less. A slight chance of showers and thunderstorms after midnight. Winds and seas higher and near thunderstorms. The coastal waters forecast for the following St. Andrews Bay waterways. Tonight, north winds around 5 knots. Becoming northeast after midnight. Protected water is smooth. Numerous showers and thunderstorms early this evening, then isolated showers and thunderstorms late this evening. Wednesday, east winds 5 to 10 knots.
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Wednesday night, southwest winds 5 to 10 knots, becoming northeast after midnight. 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Thursday, east winds 5 to 10 knots. 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Thursday night, south winds 5 to 10 knots in the evening, becoming light and variable. 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Friday, east winds around 5 knots, becoming south in the afternoon. 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Isolated showers and thunderstorms in the afternoon. Friday night, southwest winds 5 to 10 knots, diminishing to around 5 knots after midnight. 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Isolated showers and thunderstorms in the evening. Saturday, west winds around 5 knots, becoming southwest in the afternoon. 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A slight chance of showers and thunderstorms in the morning, then a chance of showers and thunderstorms in the afternoon. Saturday night, southwest winds 5 to 10 knots, diminishing to around 5 knots after midnight. 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A chance of showers and thunderstorms, mainly in the evening. Sunday, southwest winds around 5 knots, increasing to 5 to 10 knots in the afternoon. 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A chance of showers and thunderstorms. Sunday night, southwest winds 5 to 10 knots, diminishing to around 5 knots after midnight. Protected Waters Electshop. A chance of showers and thunderstorms. Winds and waves higher in and near thunderstorms. The Tropical Weather Outlook. For the North Atlantic, Caribbean Sea, and the Gulf of America, offshore of the southeastern United States coast, a weak area of low pressure located along a frontal boundary off the southeastern United States coast is associated with limited shower and thunderstorm activity. The proximity of nearby dry air is expected to prevent development of this system as it drifts southward and then westward later this week. Formation chance through 48 hours, low, near 0%. Formation chance through 7 days, low, near 0%. The surf zone forecast general outlook, offshore winds and decreasing surf will lead to a moderate rip current risk along all beaches today. However, beachgoers should be aware that showers and thunderstorms will approach from the northeast later this afternoon. Remember, when thunder roars, go indoors. Based on communication with area beach officials, the following flags are flying at area beaches: Walton, Yellow Bay, Yellow State Park Golf Beaches, Yellow West Facing Golf Beaches, Yellow South Facing Golf Beaches, Yellow Franklin, Yellow. Tide information for Tuesday, June 30th, 2026. St. Mark's River entrance. High 3:54 a.m., low 8:47 a.m., high 2:47 p.m., low 10:04 p.m. Apalachicola. High 7:20 a.m., low 10:25 a.m., high 3:18 p.m. St. Andrews Bay at Panama City. High 10:17 a.m., low 9:26 p.m. Note that the times of high and low tide are 3 minutes earlier at Shell Point than at the St. Mark's River entrance. The average water temperature at Apalachicola was 82.4 degrees. Sunrise and sunset in Tallahassee. June 30, 2026, sunrise 6:39 a.m. Eastern Daylight Time, sunset 8:44 p.m. Eastern Daylight Time. 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The following broadcast is a special weather statement issued by the National Weather Service in Tallahassee, Florida. A strong thunderstorm will impact southeastern Gulf and northwestern Franklin counties through 3:30 p.m. Eastern Daylight Time or 2:30 p.m. Central Daylight Time. At 2:53 p.m. Eastern Daylight Time or 1:53 p.m. Central Daylight Time, Doppler radar was tracking a strong thunderstorm 9 miles north of East Point, moving southwest at 20 miles per hour. Hazard: wind gusts up to 40 miles per hour. Source: radar indicated. Impact: gusty winds could knock down tree limbs and blow around unsecured objects. Locations impacted include Carrabelle, White City, Franklin, Buck's Landing, Bay City, High Bluff, Howard Creek, Yen Place, Creels, Beverly, Hayes Place, and Fort Gadsden. If outdoors, consider seeking shelter inside a building. These are the 3 p.m. Eastern Daylight Time conditions. At the Tallahassee

airport, it was partly sunny. The temperature was 97 degrees. The wind was northeast at 10 miles an hour. The report from Florida State University was not available. At Apalachicola, fog was reported. The temperature was 78 degrees. The wind was west at 16 miles an hour. At Panama City Northwest, it was mostly sunny. The temperature was 94 degrees. The wind was northwest at 9 miles an hour. At Dothan, it was mostly sunny. The temperature was 93 degrees. The wind was northeast at 9 miles an hour. At Albany, it was mostly sunny. The temperature was 94 degrees. The wind was east at 8 miles an hour. At Valdosta, a thunderstorm was reported. The temperature was 77 degrees. The wind was calm. Over the marine area, at the buoy south of Apalachicola, winds were northwest at 6 knots. At the buoy south of Panama City, winds were northwest at 6 knots. At the buoy south of Pensacola, winds were south at 4 knots. The forecast for the local area. Heat advisory in effect until 6 p.m. Eastern Daylight Time or 5 p.m. Central Daylight Time this evening. Tonight, partly cloudy. Numerous showers and thunderstorms this evening. Lows in the mid-70s. East winds 5 to 10 miles per hour. Chance of rain 70%. Wednesday, sunny. Highs in the mid-90s. Northeast winds 5 to 10 miles per hour. Wednesday night, mostly clear. Lows in the lower 70s. East winds 5 to 10 miles per hour. Thursday, sunny. Isolated showers and thunderstorms in the afternoon. Highs in the mid-90s. Northeast winds 5 to 10 miles per hour. Chance of rain 20%. Thursday night, partly cloudy in the evening, then becoming mostly clear. Lows in the mid-70s. Southeast winds around 5 miles per hour in the evening, becoming light and variable. Friday, sunny. Scattered showers and thunderstorms in the afternoon. Highs in the mid-90s. Chance of rain 40%. Friday night, partly cloudy. Scattered showers and thunderstorms in the evening. Lows in the mid-70s. Chance of rain 40%. Independence Day through Sunday night, partly cloudy with showers and thunderstorms likely. Highs in the mid-90s. Lows in the mid-70s. Chance of rain 70%. Heat index values up to 105. Monday and Monday night, partly cloudy. A chance of showers and thunderstorms. Highs in the lower 90s. Lows in the mid-70s. Chance of rain 50%. Heat index values up to 105. Tuesday, sunny. A slight chance of showers and thunderstorms in the morning, then a chance of showers and thunderstorms in the afternoon. Highs in the mid-90s. Chance of rain 50%. Heat index values up to 105. The coastal waters forecast for the following. Coastal waters from Okaloosa Walton County line to Mexico Beach out to 20 nautical miles, and coastal waters from Mexico Beach to Apalachicola out to 20 nautical miles. Tonight, northwest winds 5 to 10 knots, becoming east late this evening and overnight. Waves 1 foot or less, then around 2 feet after midnight. Wave detail, northwest 1 foot at 3 seconds and south 1 foot at 8 seconds, becoming east 1 foot at 3 seconds and south 1 foot at 8 seconds. Protected waters a light chop. Scattered showers and thunderstorms early this evening, then isolated showers and thunderstorms late this evening. Wednesday, east winds 10 to 15 knots with gusts up to 20 knots. Seas around 2 feet. Wave detail, east 2 feet at 3 seconds. Protected waters a moderate chop. Wednesday night, southeast winds 5 to 10 knots, becoming east after midnight. Seas around 2 feet in the evening, then 1 foot or less. Wave detail, southeast 1 foot at 3 seconds and south 1 foot at 8 seconds, becoming east 1 foot at 4 seconds. Protected waters a light chop. Thursday, east winds 5 to 10 knots, becoming southeast in the afternoon. Seas around 2 feet. Wave detail, east 1 foot at 3 seconds and south 1 foot at 7 seconds. Protected waters a light chop. Thursday night, south winds 5 to 10 knots, becoming southeast after midnight. Seas around 2 feet in the evening, then 1 foot or less. Wave detail, southeast 1 foot at 4 seconds and south 1 foot at 8 seconds. Protected waters a light chop. Isolated showers and thunderstorms.

Friday, east winds around 5 knots, becoming south in the afternoon. Waves 1 foot or less. Wave detail, southeast 1 foot at 4 seconds and south 1 foot at 8 seconds. Protected waters a light chop. Scattered showers and thunderstorms, mainly in the morning. Friday night, southwest winds 5 to 10 knots. Waves 1 foot or less. Protected waters a light chop. A chance of showers and thunderstorms. Saturday, west winds around 5 knots, becoming southwest in the afternoon. Waves 1 foot or less. Protected waters a light chop. A slight chance of showers and thunderstorms. Saturday night, southwest winds 5 to 10 knots. Waves 1 foot or less. Protected waters a light chop. A slight chance of showers and thunderstorms. Sunday, southwest winds 5 to 10 knots. Waves 1 foot or less. Protected waters a light chop. A chance of showers and thunderstorms, mainly in the morning. Sunday night, southwest winds 5 to 10 knots. Waves 1 foot or less. Protected waters a light chop. A slight chance of showers and thunderstorms in the evening, then a chance of showers and thunderstorms after midnight. Winds and waves higher and near thunderstorms. The coastal waters forecast for the following: waters from Suwannee River to Apalachicola, Florida, extending from 20 to 60 nautical miles, waters from Okaloosa, Walton County line to Mexico Beach, 20 to 60 nautical miles, and waters from Mexico Beach to Apalachicola, 20 to 60 nautical miles. Tonight, north winds 5 to 10 knots, becoming east late. Seas around 2 feet. Wave detail, northwest 1 foot at 4 seconds and south 1 foot at 8 seconds. Scattered showers and thunderstorms early this evening, then isolated showers and thunderstorms late this evening and overnight. Wednesday, east winds 10 to 15 knots. Seas around 2 feet. Wave detail, east 2 feet at 3 seconds and south 1 foot at 8 seconds. Isolated showers and thunderstorms in the morning. Wednesday night, east winds 5 to 10 knots. Seas around 2 feet. Wave detail, east 2 feet at 4 seconds and south 1 foot at 8 seconds. Isolated showers and thunderstorms after midnight. Thursday, east winds 5 to 10 knots. Seas around 2 feet. Wave detail, east 1 foot at 4 seconds and south 1 foot at 8 seconds. Isolated showers and thunderstorms. Thursday night, southeast winds 5 to 10 knots, diminishing to around 5 knots after midnight. Seas around 2 feet in the evening, then 1 foot or less. Wave detail, east 1 foot at 4 seconds and south 1 foot at 8 seconds. Isolated showers and thunderstorms after midnight. Friday, southeast winds around 5 knots. Seas 1 foot or less. Wave detail, east 1 foot at 4 seconds and south 1 foot at 8 seconds. Isolated showers and thunderstorms in the morning. Friday night, southwest winds around 5 knots. Seas 1 foot or less. A slight chance of showers and thunderstorms after midnight. Saturday, southwest winds around 5 knots. Seas 1 foot or less. A slight chance of showers and thunderstorms. Saturday night, southwest winds around 5 knots. Seas 1 foot or less. A chance of showers and thunderstorms after midnight. Sunday, southwest winds 5 to 10 knots. Seas 1 foot or less. A chance of showers and thunderstorms. Sunday night, southwest winds 5 to 10 knots. Seas 1 foot or less. A slight chance of showers and thunderstorms after midnight. Winds and seas higher and near thunderstorms. The coastal waters forecast for the following: St. Andrews Bay waterways. Tonight, north winds around 5 knots, becoming northeast after midnight. Protected waters smooth, numerous showers and thunderstorms early this evening, then isolated showers and thunderstorms late this evening. Wednesday, east winds 5 to 10 knots. Protected waters a light chop. Wednesday night, southwest winds 5 to 10 knots, becoming northeast after midnight. Protected waters a light chop. Thursday, east winds 5 to 10 knots. Protected waters a light chop. Thursday night, south winds 5 to 10 knots in the evening, becoming light and variable. Protected waters a light chop. Friday, east winds around 5 knots, becoming south in the afternoon. Protected waters a light chop. Isolated showers and thunderstorms in the afternoon. Friday night, southwest winds 5 to 10 knots, diminishing to around

and thunderstorms. Winds and waves higher and near thunderstorms. The Tropical Weather Outlook. For the North Atlantic, Caribbean Sea, and the Gulf of America, offshore of the southeastern United States coast, a weak area of low pressure located along a frontal boundary off the southeastern United States coast is associated with limited shower and thunderstorm activity. The proximity of nearby dry air is expected to prevent development of this system as it drifts southward and then westward later this week. Formation chance through 48 hours, low, near 0%. Formation chance through 7 days, low, near 0%. The surf zone forecast general outlook, offshore winds and decreasing surf will lead to a moderate rip current risk along all beaches today. However, beachgoers should be aware that showers and thunderstorms will approach from the northeast later this afternoon. Remember, when thunder roars, go indoors. Based on communication with area beach officials, the following flags are flying at area beaches: Walton, Yellow Bay, Yellow State Park Golf Beaches, Yellow West Facing Golf Beaches, Yellow South Facing Golf Beaches, Yellow Franklin, Yellow. Tide information for Tuesday, June 30th, 2026. St. Mark's River entrance. High 3:54 a.m., low 8:47 a.m., high 2:47 p.m., low 10:04 p.m. Apalachicola. High 7:20 a.m., low 10:25 a.m., high 3:18 p.m. St. Andrews Bay at Panama City. High 10:17 a.m., low 9:26 p.m. Note that the times of high and low tide are 3 minutes earlier at Shell Point than at the St. Mark's River entrance. The average water temperature at Apalachicola was 82.4 degrees. Sunrise and sunset in Tallahassee. June 30, 2026, sunrise 6:39 a.m. Eastern Daylight Time, sunset 8:44 p.m. Eastern Daylight Time. 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The current time is 3:21 p.m. Eastern Daylight Time. The following broadcast is a special weather statement issued by the National Weather Service in Tallahassee, Florida. A strong thunderstorm will impact southeastern Gulf and northwestern Franklin counties through 3:30 p.m. Eastern Daylight Time or 2:30 p.m. Central Daylight Time. At 2:53 p.m. Eastern Daylight Time or 1:53 p.m. Central Daylight Time, Doppler radar was tracking a strong thunderstorm 9 miles north of East Point, moving southwest at 20 miles per hour. Hazard, wind gusts up to 40 miles per hour. Source, radar indicated. Impact, gusty winds could knock down tree limbs and blow around unsecured objects. Locations impacted include Carnival, White City, Franklin, Buck Siding, Bay City, High Bluff, Howard Creek, Yen Place, Creels, Beverly, Hayes Place, and Fort Gadsden. If outdoors, consider seeking shelter inside a building. These are the 3 p.m. Eastern Daylight Time conditions. At the Tallahassee Airport, it was partly sunny. The temperature was 97 degrees. The wind was northeast at 10 miles an hour. At Florida State University, the following broadcast is a special weather statement issued by the National Weather Service in Tallahassee, Florida. Strong thunderstorms will impact northwestern Lafayette, northeastern Jefferson, northeastern Taylor, and Madison counties through 4 p.m. Eastern Daylight Time. At 3:22 p.m. Eastern Daylight Time, Doppler radar was tracking strong thunderstorms along a line extending from 9 miles southwest of Quitman to 8 miles southwest of Madison to 7 miles northeast of Dowling Park. Movement was southwest at 25 miles per hour. Hazard, wind gusts up to 40 miles per hour. Source, radar indicated. Impact, gusty winds could knock down tree limbs and blow around unsecured objects. Locations impacted include Monticello, Perry, Madison, Greenville, Alma, Dills, Ebb, Lamont, Hamburg, Buckville, Iridu, Nash, Driffin, Lovett, Casablanca, Foley, Perry Foley Airport, Hampton Springs, Sermons, and Shady Grove. If outdoors, consider seeking shelter inside a building. These are the 3 p.m. Eastern Daylight Time conditions. At the Tallahassee Airport, it was partly sunny. The temperature was 97 degrees. The wind was northeast at 10 miles an hour. At Florida State University, the temperature was 95 degrees. The wind was northeast at 6.

miles an hour. At Apalachicola, it was partly sunny. The temperature was 79 degrees. The wind was west at 8 miles an hour. At Panama City Northwest, it was mostly sunny. The temperature was 94 degrees. The wind was northwest at 9 miles an hour. At Dothan, it was mostly sunny. The temperature was 93 degrees. The wind was northeast at 9 miles an hour. At Albany, it was mostly sunny. The temperature was 94 degrees. The wind was east at 8 miles an hour. At Valdosta, a thunderstorm was reported. The temperature was 77 degrees. The wind was calm. Over the marine area, at the buoys south of Apalachicola, winds were northwest at 4 knots and seas were 2 feet. At the buoys south of Panama City, winds were northwest at 6 knots and seas were 2 feet. At the buoys south of Pensacola, winds were south at 2 knots and seas were 1 foot. The forecast for the local area. Heat advisory in effect until 6 p.m. Eastern Daylight Time or 5 p.m. Central Daylight Time this evening. Tonight, partly cloudy. Numerous showers and thunderstorms this evening. Lows in the mid-70s. East winds 5 to 10 miles per hour. Chance of rain 70%. Wednesday, sunny. Highs in the mid-90s. Northeast winds 5 to 10 miles per hour. Wednesday night, mostly clear. Lows in the lower 70s. East winds 5 to 10 miles per hour. Thursday, sunny. Isolated showers and thunderstorms in the afternoon. Highs in the mid-90s. Northeast winds 5 to 10 miles per hour. Chance of rain 20%. Thursday night, partly cloudy in the evening, then becoming mostly clear. Lows in the mid-70s. Southeast winds around 5 miles per hour in the evening, becoming light and variable. Friday, sunny. Scattered showers and thunderstorms in the afternoon. Highs in the mid-90s. Chance of rain 40%. Friday night, partly cloudy. Scattered showers and thunderstorms in the evening. Lows in the mid-70s. Chance of rain 40%. Independence Day through Sunday night, partly cloudy with showers and thunderstorms likely. Highs in the mid-90s. Lows in the mid-70s. Chance of rain 70%. Heat index values up to 105. Monday and Monday night, partly cloudy. A chance of showers and thunderstorms. Highs in the lower 90s. Lows in the mid-70s. Chance of rain 50%. Heat index values up to 105. Tuesday, sunny. A slight chance of showers and thunderstorms in the morning, then a chance of showers and thunderstorms in the afternoon. Highs in the mid-90s. Chance of rain 50%. Heat index values up to 105. The coastal waters forecast for the following. Coastal waters from Okaloosa Walton County line to Mexico Beach out to 20 nautical miles, and coastal waters from Mexico Beach to Apalachicola out to 20 nautical miles. Tonight, northwest winds 5 to 10 knots, becoming east late this evening and overnight. Waves 1 foot or less, then around 2 feet after midnight. Wave detail, northwest 1 foot at 3 seconds and south 1 foot at 8 seconds, becoming east 1 foot at 3 seconds and south 1 foot at 8 seconds. Protected waters a light chop. Scattered showers and thunderstorms early this evening, then isolated showers and thunderstorms late this evening. Wednesday, east winds 10 to 15 knots with gusts up to 20 knots. Seas around 2 feet. Wave detail, east 2 feet at 3 seconds. Protected waters a moderate chop. Wednesday night, southeast winds 5 to 10 knots, becoming east after midnight. Seas around 2 feet in the evening, then 1 foot or less. Wave detail, southeast 1 foot at 3 seconds and south 1 foot at 8 seconds, becoming east 1 foot at 4 seconds. Protected waters a light chop. Thursday, east winds 5 to 10 knots, becoming southeast in the afternoon. Seas around 2 feet. Wave detail, east 1 foot at 3 seconds and south 1 foot at 7 seconds. Protected waters a light chop. Thursday night, south winds 5 to 10 knots, becoming southeast after midnight. Seas around 2 feet in the evening, then 1 foot or less. Wave detail, southeast 1 foot at 4 seconds and south 1 foot at 8 seconds. Protected waters a light chop. Isolated showers and thunderstorms. Friday, east winds around 5 knots, becoming south in the afternoon. Waves 1 foot or less. Wave detail, southeast

one foot at 4 seconds and south 1 foot at 8 seconds. Protected waters, a light chop. Scattered showers and thunderstorms, mainly in the morning. Friday night, southwest winds 5 to 10 knots. Waves 1 foot or less. Protected waters, a light chop. A chance of showers and thunderstorms. Saturday, west winds around 5 knots, becoming southwest in the afternoon. Waves 1 foot or less. Protected waters, a light chop. A slight chance of showers and thunderstorms. Saturday night, southwest winds 5 to 10 knots. Waves 1 foot or less. Protected waters, a light chop. A slight chance of showers and thunderstorms. Sunday, southwest winds 5 to 10 knots. Waves 1 foot or less. Protected waters, a light chop. A chance of showers and thunderstorms, mainly in the morning. Sunday night, southwest winds 5 to 10 knots. Waves 1 foot or less. Protected waters, a light chop. A slight chance of showers and thunderstorms in the evening, then a chance of showers and thunderstorms after midnight. Winds and waves higher and near thunderstorms. The coastal waters forecast for the following waters from Suwannee River to Apalachicola, Florida, extending from 20 to 60 nautical miles, waters from Okaloosa, Walton County line to Mexico Beach, 20 to 60 nautical miles, and waters from Mexico Beach to Apalachicola, 20 to 60 nautical miles. Tonight, north winds 5 to 10 knots, becoming east late. Seas around 2 feet. Wave detail, northwest 1 foot at 4 seconds and south 1 foot at 8 seconds. Scattered showers and thunderstorms early this evening, then isolated showers and thunderstorms late this evening and overnight. Wednesday, east winds 10 to 15 knots. Seas around 2 feet. Wave detail, east 2 feet at 3 seconds and south 1 foot at 8 seconds. Isolated showers and thunderstorms in the morning. Wednesday night, east winds 5 to 10 knots. Seas around 2 feet. Wave detail, east 2 feet at 4 seconds and south 1 foot at 8 seconds. Isolated showers and thunderstorms after midnight. Thursday, east winds 5 to 10 knots. Seas around 2 feet. Wave detail, east 1 foot at 4 seconds and south 1 foot at 8 seconds. Isolated showers and thunderstorms. Thursday night, southeast winds 5 to 10 knots, diminishing to around 5 knots after midnight. Seas around 2 feet in the evening, then 1 foot or less. Wave detail, east 1 foot at 4 seconds and south 1 foot at 8 seconds. Isolated showers and thunderstorms after midnight. Friday, southeast winds around 5 knots. Seas 1 foot or less. Wave detail, east 1 foot at 4 seconds and south 1 foot at 8 seconds. Isolated showers and thunderstorms in the morning. Friday night, southwest winds around 5 knots. Seas 1 foot or less. A slight chance of showers and thunderstorms after midnight. Saturday, southwest winds around 5 knots. Seas 1 foot or less. A slight chance of showers and thunderstorms. Saturday night, southwest winds around 5 knots. Seas 1 foot or less. A chance of showers and thunderstorms after midnight. Sunday, southwest winds 5 to 10 knots. Seas 1 foot or less. A chance of showers and thunderstorms. Sunday night, southwest winds 5 to 10 knots. Seas 1 foot or less. A slight chance of showers and thunderstorms after midnight. Winds and seas higher and near thunderstorms. The coastal waters 5 to 10 knots. Seas 1 foot or less. A slight chance of showers and thunderstorms after midnight. Winds and seas higher and near thunderstorms. The coastal waters forecast for the following St. Andrews Bay waterways. Tonight, north winds around 5 knots, becoming northeast after midnight. Protected waters smooth, numerous showers and thunderstorms early this evening, then isolated showers and thunderstorms late this evening. Wednesday, east winds 5 to 10 knots. Protected waters a light chop. Wednesday night, southwest winds 5 to 10 knots, becoming northeast after midnight. Protected waters a light chop. Thursday, east winds 5 to 10 knots. Protected waters a light chop. Thursday night, south winds 5 to 10 knots in the evening, becoming light and variable. Protected waters a light chop. Friday, east winds around 5 knots, becoming south in the afternoon. Protected waters a light chop. Isolated showers and thunderstorms in the afternoon.

Friday night, southwest winds 5 to 10 knots, diminishing to around 5 knots after midnight. Protected waters a light shop. Isolated showers and thunderstorms in the evening. Saturday, west winds around 5 knots, becoming southwest in the afternoon. Protected waters a light shop. A slight chance of showers and thunderstorms in the morning, then a chance of showers and thunderstorms in the afternoon. Saturday night, southwest winds 5 to 10 knots, diminishing to around 5 knots after midnight. Protected waters a light shop. A chance of showers and thunderstorms, mainly in the evening. Sunday, southwest winds around 5 knots, increasing to 5 to 10 knots in the afternoon. Protected waters a light shop. A chance of showers and thunderstorms. Sunday night, southwest winds 5 to 10 knots, diminishing to around 5 knots after midnight. Protected waters a light shop. A chance of showers and thunderstorms. Winds and waves higher and near thunderstorms. The Tropical Weather Outlook. For the North Atlantic, Caribbean Sea and the Gulf of America, offshore of the southeastern United States coast, a weak area of low pressure located along the frontal boundary off the southeastern United States coast is associated with limited shower and thunderstorm activity. The proximity of nearby dry air is expected to prevent development of this system as it drifts southward and then westward later this week. Formation chance through 48 hours, low, near 0%. Formation chance through 7 days, low, near 0%. The surf zone forecast general outlook, offshore winds and decreasing surf will lead to a moderate rip current risk along all beaches today. However, beachgoers should be aware that showers and thunderstorms will approach from the northeast later this afternoon. Remember, when thunder roars, go indoors. Based on communication with area beach officials, the following flags are flying at area beaches: Waltham, Yellow Bay, Yellow State Park Golf Beaches, Yellow West Facing Golf Beaches, Yellow South Facing Golf Beaches, Yellow Franklin, Yellow. Tide information for Tuesday, June 30th, 2026. St. Mark's River entrance. High 3:54 a.m., low 8:47 a.m., high 2:47 p.m., low 10:04 p.m. Apalachicola. High 7:20 a.m., low 10:25 a.m., high 3:18 p.m. St. Andrews Bay at Panama City. High 10:17 a.m., low 9:26 p.m. Note that the times of high and low tide are 3 minutes earlier at Shell Point than at the St. Mark's River entrance. The average water temperature at Apalachicola was 82.4 degrees. Sunrise and sunset in Tallahassee. June 30, 2026, sunrise 6:39 a.m. Eastern Daylight Time, sunset 8:44 p.m. Eastern Daylight Time. 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The latest weather and forecast information can also be accessed by calling our automated forecast line at 850-942-8851. The current time is 3:37 p.m. Eastern Daylight Time. The following broadcast is a special weather statement issued by the National Weather Service in Tallahassee, Florida. Strong thunderstorms will impact northwestern Lafayette, northeastern Jefferson, northeastern Taylor and Madison counties through 4 p.m. Eastern Daylight Time. At 3:22 p.m. Eastern Daylight Time, Doppler radar was tracking strong thunderstorms along a line extending from 9 miles southwest of Quitman to 8 miles southwest of Madison to 7 miles northeast of Dowling Park. Movement was southwest at 25 miles per hour. Hazard, wind gusts up to 40 miles per hour. Source, radar indicated. Impact, gusty winds could knock down tree limbs and blow around unsecured objects. Locations impacted include Monticello, Perry, Madison, Greenville, Alma, Dills, Ebb, Lamont, Hamburg, Buckville, Iridu, Nash, Driffin, Lovett, Casablanca, Foley, Perry Foley Airport, Hampton Springs, Sermons, and Shady Grove. If outdoors, consider seeking shelter inside a building. These are the 3 p.m. Eastern Daylight Time conditions. At the Tallahassee Airport, it was partly sunny. The temperature was 97 degrees. The wind was northeast at 10 miles an hour. At Florida State University, the temperature was 95 degrees. The wind was northeast at 6 miles an hour. At Apalachicola, it was partly sunny. The temperature was 79 degrees. The wind was west at 8 miles an hour. At Panama City Northwest,
It was mostly sunny. The temperature was 94 degrees. The wind was northwest at 9 miles an hour. At Dothan, it was mostly sunny. The temperature was 93 degrees. The wind was northeast at 9 miles an hour. At Albany, it was mostly sunny. The temperature was 94 degrees. The wind was east at 8 miles an hour. At Valdosta, a thunderstorm was reported. The temperature was 77 degrees. The wind was calm. Over the marine area, at the buoy south of Apalachicola, winds were northwest at 4 knots and seas were 2 feet. At the buoy south of Panama City, winds were northwest at 6 knots and seas were 2 feet. At the buoy south of Pensacola, winds were south at 2 knots and seas were 1 foot. The forecast for the local area. Heat advisory in effect until 6 p.m. Eastern Daylight Time, or 5 p.m. Central Daylight Time this evening. Tonight, partly cloudy. Numerous showers and thunderstorms this evening. Lows in the mid-70s. East winds 5 to 10 miles per hour. Chance of rain 70%. Wednesday, sunny. Highs in the mid-90s. Northeast winds 5 to 10 miles per hour. Wednesday night, mostly clear. Lows in the lower 70s. East winds 5 to 10 miles per hour. Thursday, sunny. Isolated showers and thunderstorms in the afternoon. Highs in the mid-90s. Northeast winds 5 to 10 miles per hour. Chance of rain 20%. Thursday night, partly cloudy in the evening, then becoming mostly clear. Lows in the mid-70s. Southeast winds around 5 miles per hour in the evening, becoming light and variable. Friday, sunny. Scattered showers and thunderstorms in the afternoon. Highs in the mid-90s. Chance of rain 40%. Friday night, partly cloudy. Scattered showers and thunderstorms in the evening. Lows in the mid-70s. Chance of rain 40%. Independence Day through Sunday night, partly cloudy with showers and thunderstorms likely. Highs in the mid-90s. Lows in the mid-70s. Chance of rain 70%. Heat index values up to 105. Monday and Monday night, partly cloudy. A chance of showers and thunderstorms. Highs in the lower 90s. Lows in the mid-70s. Chance of rain 50%. Heat index values up to 105. Tuesday, sunny. A slight chance of showers and thunderstorms in the morning, then a chance of showers and thunderstorms in the afternoon. Highs in the mid-90s. Chance of rain 50%. Heat index values up to 105. The coastal waters forecast for the following: coastal waters from Okaloosa, Walton County line to Mexico Beach out to 20 nautical miles, and coastal waters from Mexico Beach to Apalachicola out to 20 nautical miles. Tonight, northwest winds 5 to 10 knots, becoming east late this evening and overnight. Waves 1 foot or less, then around 2 feet after midnight. Wave detail, northwest 1 foot at 3 seconds and south 1 foot at 8 seconds, becoming east 1 foot at 3 seconds and south 1 foot at 8 seconds. Protected waters a light chop. Scattered showers and thunderstorms early this evening, then isolated showers and thunderstorms late this evening. Wednesday, east winds 10 to 15 knots with gusts up to 20 knots. Seas around 2 feet. Wave detail, east 2 feet at 3 seconds. Protected waters a moderate chop. Wednesday night, southeast winds 5 to 10 knots, becoming east after midnight. Seas around 2 feet in the evening, then 1 foot or less. Wave detail, southeast 1 foot at 3 seconds and south 1 foot at 8 seconds, becoming east 1 foot at 4 seconds. Protected waters a light chop. Thursday, east winds 5 to 10 knots, becoming southeast in the afternoon. Seas around 2 feet. Wave detail, east 1 foot at 3 seconds and south 1 foot at 7 seconds. Protected waters a light chop. Thursday night, south winds 5 to 10 knots, becoming southeast after midnight. Seas around 2 feet in the evening, then 1 foot or less. Wave detail, southeast 1 foot at 4 seconds and south 1 foot at 8 seconds. Protected waters a light chop. Isolated showers and thunderstorms. Friday, east winds around 5 knots, becoming south in the afternoon. Waves 1 foot or less. Wave detail, southeast 1 foot at 4 seconds and south 1 foot at 8 seconds. Protected waters a light chop. Scattered showers and thunderstorms, mainly in the morning. Friday night, southwest

winds 5 to 10 knots. Waves 1 foot or less. Protected waters, a light shop. A chance of showers and thunderstorms. Saturday, west winds around 5 knots, becoming southwest in the afternoon. Waves 1 foot or less. Protected waters, a light shop. A slight chance of showers and thunderstorms. Saturday night, southwest winds 5 to 10 knots. Waves 1 foot or less. Protected waters, a light shop. A slight chance of showers and thunderstorms. Sunday, southwest winds 5 to 10 knots. Waves 1 foot or less. Protected waters, a light shop. A chance of showers and thunderstorms, mainly in the morning. Sunday night, southwest winds 5 to 10 knots. Waves 1 foot or less. Protected waters, a light shop. A slight chance of showers and thunderstorms in the evening, then a chance of showers and thunderstorms after midnight. Winds and waves higher and near thunderstorms. The coastal waters forecast for the following: waters from Suwannee River to Apalachicola, Florida, extending from 20 to 60 nautical miles, waters from Okaloosa-Walton County line to Mexico Beach 20 to 60 nautical miles, and waters from Mexico Beach to Apalachicola 20 to 60 nautical miles. Tonight, north winds 5 to 10 knots, becoming east late. Seas around 2 feet. Wave detail, northwest 1 foot at 4 seconds and south 1 foot at 8 seconds. Scattered showers and thunderstorms early this evening, then isolated showers and thunderstorms late this evening and overnight. Wednesday, east winds 10 to 15 knots. Seas around 2 feet. Wave detail, east 2 feet at 3 seconds and south 1 foot at 8 seconds. Isolated showers and thunderstorms in the morning. Wednesday night, east winds 5 to 10 knots. Seas around 2 feet. Wave detail, east 2 feet at 4 seconds and south 1 foot at 8 seconds. Isolated showers and thunderstorms after midnight. Thursday, east winds 5 to 10 knots. Seas around 2 feet. Wave detail, east 1 foot at 4 seconds and south 1 foot at 8 seconds. Isolated showers and thunderstorms. Thursday night, southeast winds 5 to 10 knots, diminishing to around 5 knots after midnight. Seas around 2 feet in the evening, then 1 foot or less. Wave detail, east 1 foot at 4 seconds and south 1 foot at 8 seconds. Isolated showers and thunderstorms after midnight. Friday, southeast winds around 5 knots. Seas 1 foot or less. Wave detail, east 1 foot at 4 seconds and south 1 foot at 8 seconds. Isolated showers and thunderstorms in the morning. Friday night, southwest winds around 5 knots. Seas 1 foot or less. A slight chance of showers and thunderstorms after midnight. Saturday, southwest winds around 5 knots. Seas 1 foot or less. A slight chance of showers and thunderstorms. Saturday night, southwest winds around 5 knots. Seas 1 foot or less. A chance of showers and thunderstorms after midnight. Sunday, southwest winds 5 to 10 knots. Seas 1 foot or less. A chance of showers and thunderstorms. Sunday night, southwest winds 5 to 10 knots. Seas 1 foot or less. A slight chance of showers and thunderstorms after midnight. Winds and seas higher and near thunderstorms. The coastal waters forecast for the following: St. Andrews Bay waterways. Tonight, north winds around 5 knots, becoming northeast after midnight. Protected waters smooth, numerous showers and thunderstorms early this evening, then isolated showers and thunderstorms late this evening. Wednesday, east winds 5 to 10 knots. Protected waters a light shop. Wednesday night, southwest winds 5 to 10 knots, becoming northeast after midnight. Protected waters a light shop. Thursday, east winds 5 to 10 knots. Protected waters a light shop. Thursday night, south winds 5 to 10 knots in the evening, becoming light and variable. Protected waters a light shop. Friday, east winds around 5 knots, becoming south in the afternoon. Protected waters a light shop. Isolated showers and thunderstorms in the afternoon. Friday night, southwest winds 5 to 10 knots, diminishing to around 5 knots after midnight. Protected waters a light shop. Isolated showers and thunderstorms in the evening. Saturday, west winds around 5 knots, becoming southwest in the afternoon. Protected waters a light shop.
a slight chance of showers and thunderstorms in the morning, then a chance of showers and thunderstorms in the afternoon. Saturday night, southwest winds 5 to 10 knots, diminishing to around 5 knots after midnight. Protected waters, a light chop. A chance of showers and thunderstorms, mainly in the evening. Sunday, southwest winds around 5 knots, increasing to 5 to 10 knots in the afternoon. Protected waters, a light chop. A chance of showers and thunderstorms. Sunday night, southwest winds 5 to 10 knots, diminishing to around 5 knots after midnight. Protected waters, a light chop. A chance of showers and thunderstorms. Winds and waves higher in and near thunderstorms. The Tropical Weather Outlook. For the North Atlantic, Caribbean Sea, and the Gulf of America, offshore of the southeastern United States coast, a weak area of low pressure located along a frontal boundary off the southeastern United States coast is associated with limited shower and thunderstorm activity. The proximity of nearby dry air is expected to prevent development of this system as it drifts southward and then westward later this week. Formation chance through 48 hours, low, near 0%. Formation chance through 7 days, low, near 0%. The surf zone forecast general outlook, offshore winds and decreasing surf will lead to a moderate rip current risk along all beaches today. However, beachgoers should be aware that showers and thunderstorms will approach from the northeast later this afternoon. Remember, when thunder roars, go indoors. Based on communication with area beach officials, the following flags are flying at area beaches: Walton, Yellow Bay, Yellow State Park Golf Beaches, Yellow West Facing Golf Beaches, Yellow South Facing Golf Beaches, Yellow Franklin, Yellow. Tide information for Tuesday, June 30th, 2026. St. Mark's River entrance. High 3:54 a.m., low 8:47 a.m., high 2:47 p.m., low 10:04 p.m. Apalachicola. High 7:20 a.m., low 10:25 a.m., high 3:18 p.m. St. Andrews Bay at Panama City. High 10:17 a.m., low 9:26 p.m. Note that the times of high and low tide are 3 minutes earlier at Shell Point than at the St. Mark's River entrance. The average water temperature at Apalachicola was 82.4 degrees. Sunrise and sunset in Tallahassee. June 30, 2026, sunrise 6:39 a.m. Eastern Daylight Time, sunset 8:44 p.m. Eastern Daylight Time. 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The current time is 3:52 p.m. Eastern Daylight Time. The following broadcast is a special weather statement issued by the National Weather Service in Tallahassee, Florida. Strong thunderstorms will impact northwestern Lafayette, northeastern Jefferson, northeastern Taylor, and Madison counties through 4 p.m. Eastern Daylight Time. At 3:22 p.m. Eastern Daylight Time, Doppler radar was tracking strong thunderstorms along a line extending from 9 miles southwest of Quitman to 8 miles southwest of Madison to 7 miles northeast of Dowling Park. Movement was southwest at 25 miles per hour. Hazard, wind gusts up to 40 miles per hour. Source, radar indicated. Impact, gusty winds could knock down tree limbs and blow around unsecured objects. Locations impacted include Monticello, Perry, Madison, Greenville, Alma, Dills, Ebb, Lamont, Hamburg, Buckville, Iribu, Nash, Driffin, Lovett, Casablanca, Foley, Perry Foley Airport, Hampton Springs, Sermons, and Shady Grove. If outdoors, consider seeking shelter inside a building. These are the 3 p.m. Eastern Daylight Time conditions. At the Tallahassee Airport, it was partly sunny. The temperature was 97 degrees. The wind was northeast at 10 miles an hour. At Florida State University, the temperature was 95 degrees. The wind was northeast at 6 miles an hour. At Apalachicola, it was partly sunny. The temperature was 79 degrees. The wind was west at 8 miles an hour. At Panama City Northwest, it was mostly sunny. The temperature was 94 degrees. The wind was northwest at 9 miles an hour. At Dothan, it was mostly sunny. The temperature was 93 degrees. The wind was northeast at 9 miles an hour. At Albany, it was mostly sunny.
The temperature was 94 degrees. The wind was east at 8 miles an hour.

Austin, a thunderstorm was reported. The temperature was 77 degrees. The wind was calm. Over the marine area, at the buoy south of Apalachicola, winds were northwest at 4 knots and seas were 2 feet. At the buoy south of Panama City, winds were northwest at 6 knots and seas were 2 feet. At the buoy south of Pensacola, winds were south at 2 knots and seas were 1 foot. The forecast for the local area. Heat advisory in effect until 6 p.m. Eastern Daylight Time, or 5 p.m. Central Daylight Time this evening. Tonight, partly cloudy. Numerous showers and thunderstorms this evening. Lows in the mid-70s. East winds 5 to 10 miles per hour. Chance of rain 70%. Wednesday, sunny. Highs in the mid-90s. Northeast winds 5 to 10 miles per hour. Wednesday night, mostly clear. Lows in the lower 70s. East winds 5 to 10 miles per hour. Thursday, sunny. Isolated showers and thunderstorms in the afternoon. Highs in the mid-90s. Northeast winds 5 to 10 miles per hour. Chance of rain 20%. Thursday night, partly cloudy in the evening, then becoming mostly clear. Lows in the mid-70s. Southeast winds around 5 miles per hour in the evening, becoming light and variable. Friday, sunny. Scattered showers and thunderstorms in the afternoon. Highs in the mid-90s. Chance of rain 40%. Friday night, partly cloudy. Scattered showers and thunderstorms in the evening. Lows in the mid-70s. Chance of rain 40%. Independence Day through Sunday night, partly cloudy with showers and thunderstorms likely. Highs in the mid-90s. Lows in the mid-70s. Chance of rain 70%. Heat index values up to 105. Monday and Monday night, partly cloudy. A chance of showers and thunderstorms. Highs in the lower 90s. Lows in the mid-70s. Chance of rain 50%. Heat index values up to 105. Tuesday, sunny. A slight chance of showers and thunderstorms in the morning, then a chance of showers and thunderstorms in the afternoon. Highs in the mid-90s. Chance of rain 50%. Heat index values up to 105. The coastal waters forecast for the following. Coastal waters from Okaloosa Walton County line to Mexico Beach out to 20 nautical miles, and coastal waters from Mexico Beach to Apalachicola out to 20 nautical miles. Tonight, northwest winds 5 to 10 knots, becoming east late this evening and overnight. Waves 1 foot or less, then around 2 feet after midnight. Wave detail, northwest 1 foot at 3 seconds and south 1 foot at 8 seconds, becoming east 1 foot at 3 seconds and south 1 foot at 8 seconds. Protected waters a light chop. Scattered showers and thunderstorms early this evening, then isolated showers and thunderstorms late this evening. Wednesday, east winds 10 to 15 knots with gusts up to 20 knots. Seas around 2 feet. Wave detail, east 2 feet at 3 seconds. Protected waters a moderate chop. Wednesday night, southeast winds 5 to 10 knots, becoming east after midnight. Seas around 2 feet in the evening, then 1 foot or less. Wave detail, southeast 1 foot at 3 seconds and south 1 foot at 8 seconds, becoming east 1 foot at 4 seconds. Protected waters a light chop. Thursday, east winds 5 to 10 knots, becoming southeast in the afternoon. Seas around 2 feet. Wave detail, east 1 foot at 3 seconds and south 1 foot at 7 seconds. Protected waters a light chop. Thursday night, south wind. The following broadcast is a special weather statement issued by the National Weather Service in Tallahassee, Florida. Strong thunderstorms will impact Lafayette, northwestern Jefferson, Taylor, and southwestern Madison counties through 4:30 p.m. Eastern Daylight Time. At 3:57 p.m. Eastern Daylight Time, Doppler radar was tracking strong thunderstorms along a line extending from 10 miles southeast of Monticello to 7 miles north of Perry to 10 miles southwest of Dowling Park to Lurieville. Movement was southwest at 20 miles per hour. Hazard, wind gusts up to 40 miles per hour. Source, radar indicated. Impact, gusty winds could knock down tree limbs and blow around unsecured objects. Locations impacted include Monticello, Mayo, Perry, Greenville, Finland, Cody, Hell's Half Acre, Ebb, Lamont, Buckville, Iridu, Nash, Cabbage Grove, Thomas City, Driffin, Scanlon, Casablanca, Hawkina, Foley, and Salem. If outdoors, consider seeking shelter inside a building.

The coastal waters forecast for the following. Coastal waters from Okaloosa, Walton County line to Mexico Beach out to 20 nautical miles, and coastal waters from Mexico Beach to Apalachicola out to 20 nautical miles. Tonight, northwest winds 5 to 10 knots, becoming east late this evening and overnight. Waves 1 foot or less, then around 2 feet after midnight. Wave detail, northwest 1 foot at 3 seconds and south 1 foot at 8 seconds, becoming east 1 foot at 3 seconds and south 1 foot at 8 seconds. Protected waters, a light chop. Scattered showers and thunderstorms early this evening, then isolated showers and thunderstorms late this evening. Wednesday, east winds 10 to 15 knots with gusts up to 20 knots. Seas around 2 feet. Wave detail, east 2 feet at 3 seconds. Protected waters, a moderate chop. Wednesday night, southeast winds 5 to 10 knots, becoming east after midnight. Seas around 2 feet in the evening, then 1 foot or less. Wave detail, southeast 1 foot at 3 seconds and south 1 foot at 8 seconds, becoming east 1 foot at 4 seconds. Protected waters, a light chop. Thursday, east winds 5 to 10 knots, becoming southeast in the afternoon. Seas around 2 feet. Wave detail, east 1 foot at 3 seconds and south 1 foot at 7 seconds. Protected waters, a light chop. Thursday night, south winds 5 to 10 knots, becoming southeast after midnight. Seas around 2 feet in the evening, then 1 foot or less. Wave detail, southeast 1 foot at 4 seconds and south 1 foot at 8 seconds. Protected waters, a light chop.

National Weather Service in Tallahassee has issued a special marine warning for Apalachee Bay or coastal waters from Keaton Beach to Ocklockney River, Florida, out to 20 nautical miles. Coastal waters from Ocklockney River to Apalachicola, Florida, out to 20 nautical miles. Coastal waters from Suwannee River to Keaton Beach, out 20 nautical miles. Waters from Suwannee River to Apalachicola, Florida, from 20 to 60 nautical miles until 5:30 p.m. Eastern Daylight Time. At 4 p.m. Eastern Daylight Time, strong thunderstorms were located along a line extending from 27 nautical miles northeast of St. Marks to 35 nautical miles northeast of Marker 24 Barge to 36 nautical miles northeast of Buckeye Reef to 49 nautical miles north of Suwannee River, moving southwest at 20 knots. Hazard, wind gusts 34 knots or greater. Source, radar indicated. Impact, expect wind gusts in excess of 34 knots, suddenly higher waves, frequent lightning, and heavy downpours. Make sure all on board are wearing life jackets. Locations impacted include Buckeye Reef and Marker 24 Barge. Move to safe harbor immediately as gusty winds and high waves are expected. The National Weather Service in Tallahassee has issued a special marine warning for Apalachee Bay or coastal waters from Keaton Beach to Ocklockney River, Florida, out to 20 nautical miles. Coastal waters from Ocklockney River to Apalachicola, Florida, out to 20 nautical miles. Coastal waters from Suwannee River to Keaton Beach, out 20 nautical miles. Waters from Suwannee River to Apalachicola, Florida, from 20 to 60 nautical miles until 5:30 p.m. Eastern Daylight Time. At 4 p.m. Eastern Daylight Time, strong thunderstorms were located along a line extending from 27 nautical miles northeast of St. Marks to 35 nautical miles northeast of Marker 24 Barge to 36 nautical miles northeast of Buckeye Reef to 49 nautical miles north of Suwannee River, moving southwest at 20 knots. Hazard, wind gusts 34 knots or greater. Source, radar indicated. Impact, expect wind gusts in excess of 34 knots, suddenly higher waves, frequent lightning, and heavy downpours. Make sure all on board are wearing life jackets. Locations impacted include Buckeye Reef and Marker 24 Barge. Move to safe harbor immediately as gusty winds and high waves are expected. 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The following broadcast is a special weather statement issued by the National Weather Service in Tallahassee, Florida.

A strong thunderstorm will impact southern Gulf, southeastern Bay, and west central Franklin counties through 4:30 p.m. Eastern Daylight Time, or 3:30 p.m. Central Daylight Time. At 4:03 p.m. Eastern Daylight Time, or 3:03 p.m. Central Daylight Time, Doppler radar was tracking a strong thunderstorm over White City, or near Fort St. Joe, moving west at 15 miles per hour. Hazard, wind gusts up to 40 miles per hour and pea-sized hail. Source, radar indicated. Impact, gusty winds could knock down tree limbs and blow around unsecured objects. Minor hail damage to vegetation is possible. Locations impacted include Port St. Joe, Mexico Beach, White City, Tyndall Air Force Base, Highland View, St. Joseph State Park, Odina, Tilton, Jones Homestead, Ward Ridge, Davis Beach, Simmons Bay Isle, Beacon Hill, and St. Joe Beach. If outdoors, consider seeking shelter inside a building. Frequent cloud-to-ground lightning is occurring with this storm. Lightning can strike 10 miles away from a thunderstorm. Seek a safe shelter inside a building or vehicle. The following broadcast is a special weather statement issued by the National Weather Service in Tallahassee, Florida. Strong thunderstorms will impact Lafayette, northwestern Jefferson, Taylor, and southwestern Madison counties through 4:30 p.m. Eastern Daylight Time. At 3:57 p.m. Eastern Daylight Time, Doppler radar was tracking strong thunderstorms along a line extending from 10 miles southeast of Monticello to 7 miles north of Perry to 10 miles southwest of Dowling Park to Lurieville. Movement was southwest at 20 miles per hour. Hazard, wind gusts up to 40 miles per hour. Source, radar indicated. Impact, gusty winds could knock down tree limbs and blow around unsecured objects. Locations impacted include Monticello, Mayo, Perry, Greenville, Pinland, Cody, Hell's Half Acre, Ebb, Lamont, Buckville, Iridu, Nash, Cabbage Grove, Thomas City, Driffin, Scanlon, Casablanca, Hawkina, Foley, and Salem. If outdoors, consider seeking shelter inside a building. The following broadcast is a special weather statement issued by the National Weather Service in Tallahassee, Florida. A strong thunderstorm will impact southern Gulf, southeastern Bay, and west central Franklin counties through 4:30 p.m. Eastern Daylight Time, or 3:30 p.m. Central Daylight Time. At 4:03 p.m. Eastern Daylight Time, or 3:03 p.m. Central Daylight Time, Doppler radar was tracking a strong thunderstorm over White City, or near Port St. Joe, moving west at 15 miles per hour. Hazard, wind gusts up to 40 miles per hour and pea-sized hail. Source, radar indicated. Impact, gusty winds could knock down tree limbs and blow around unsecured objects. Minor hail damage to vegetation is possible. Locations impacted include Port St. Joe, Mexico Beach, White City, Tyndall Air Force Base, Highland View, St. Joseph State Park, Odina, Tilton, Jones Homestead, Ward Ridge, Davis Beach, Simmons Bay Isle, Beacon Hill, and St. Joe Beach. If outdoors, consider seeking shelter inside a building. Frequent cloud-to-ground lightning is occurring with this storm. Lightning can strike 10 miles away from a thunderstorm. Seek a safe shelter inside a building or vehicle. These are the 4 p.m. Eastern Daylight Time conditions. At the Tallahassee Airport, it was partly sunny. The temperature was 98 degrees. The wind was northeast at 12 miles an hour. The report from Florida State University was not available. At Apalachicola, it was partly sunny. The temperature was 78 degrees. The wind was northwest at 9 miles an hour. At Panama City Northwest, it was mostly sunny. The temperature was 94 degrees. The wind was northwest at 10 miles an hour. At Dothan, it was mostly sunny. The temperature was 95 degrees. The wind was northeast at 7 miles an hour. At Albany, it was mostly sunny. The temperature was 95 degrees. The wind was east at 12 miles an hour. At Valdosta, it was mostly sunny. The temperature was 81 degrees. The wind was calm. The current time is 4:08 p.m. Eastern Daylight Time. The National Weather Service in Tallahassee has issued a special marine warning for Apalachee Bay or coastal waters from Keaton Beach to Ocklockney River, Florida out to 20 nautical miles, coastal waters from Ocklockney River to Apalachicola, Florida out to 20 nautical miles, coastal waters from Swanee River to Keaton Beach out 20 nautical miles, waters from Swanee River to Apalachicola, Florida from 20 to 60 nautical miles until 5:30 p.m. Eastern Daylight Time. At 4 p.m. Eastern Daylight Time, strong thunderstorms were located along a line extending from 27 nautical miles

northeast of St. Marks to 35 nautical miles northeast of Marker 24 Barge to 36 nautical miles northeast of Buckeye Reef to 49 nautical miles north of Swanee River, moving southwest at 20 knots. Hazard, wind gusts 34 knots or greater. Source, radar indicated. Impact, expect wind gusts in excess of 34 knots, suddenly higher waves, frequent lightning, and heavy downpours. Make sure all on board are wearing life jackets. Locations impacted include Buckeye Reef and Marker 24 Barge. Move to safe harbor immediately as gusty winds and high waves are expected. 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This broadcast originates from your National Weather Service office in Tallahassee, Florida. The latest weather and forecast information can also be accessed by calling our automated forecast line at 850-942-8851. The following broadcast is a special weather statement issued by the National Weather Service in Tallahassee, Florida. Strong thunderstorms will impact Lafayette, northwestern Jefferson, Taylor, and southwestern Madison counties through 4:30 p.m. Eastern Daylight Time. At 3:57 p.m. Eastern Daylight Time, Doppler radar was tracking strong thunderstorms along a line extending from 10 miles southeast of Monticello to 7 miles north of Perry to 10 miles southwest of Dowling Park to Lurieville. Movement was southwest at 20 miles per hour. Hazard, wind gusts up to 40 miles per hour. Source, radar indicated. Impact, gusty winds could knock down tree limbs and blow around unsecured objects. Locations impacted include Monticello, Mayo, Perry, Greenville, Pinland, Cody, Hell's Half Acre, Ebb, Lamont, Buckville, Eridu, Nash, Cabbage Grove, Thomas City, Driffin, Scanlon, Casablanca, Hawkina, Foley, and Salem. If outdoors, consider seeking shelter inside a building. The following broadcast is a special weather statement issued by the National Weather Service in Tallahassee, Florida. A strong thunderstorm will impact Southern Gulf, southeastern Bay and west central Franklin counties through 4:30 p.m. Eastern Daylight Time or 3:30 p.m. Central Daylight Time. At 4:03 p.m. Eastern Daylight Time or 3:03 p.m. Central Daylight Time, Doppler radar was tracking a strong thunderstorm over White City or near Port St. Joe, moving west at 15 miles per hour. Hazard, wind gusts up to 40 miles per hour and pea-sized hail. Source, radar indicated. Impact, gusty winds could knock down tree limbs and blow around unsecured objects. Minor hail damage to vegetation is possible. Locations impacted include Port St. Joe, Mexico Beach, White City, Tyndall Air Force Base, Highland View, St. Joseph State Park, Odina, Tilton, Jones Homestead, Ward Ridge, Davis Beach, Simmons Bay Isle, Beacon Hill, and St. Joe Beach. If outdoors, consider seeking shelter inside a building. Frequent cloud-to-ground lightning is occurring with this storm. Lightning can strike 10 miles away from a thunderstorm. Seek a safe shelter inside a building or vehicle. These are the 4 p.m. Eastern Daylight Time conditions. At the Tallahassee Airport, it was partly sunny. The temperature was 98 degrees. The wind was northeast at 12 miles an hour. At Florida State University, the temperature was 97 degrees. The wind was northeast at 5 miles an hour. At Apalachicola, it was partly sunny. The temperature was 78 degrees. The wind was northwest at 9 miles an hour. At Panama City Northwest, it was mostly sunny. The temperature was 94 degrees. The wind was northwest at 10 miles an hour. At Dothan, it was mostly sunny. The temperature was 95 degrees. The wind was northeast at 7 miles an hour. At Albany, it was mostly sunny. The temperature was 95 degrees. The wind was east at 12 miles an hour. At Valdosta, it was partly sunny. The temperature was 81 degrees. The wind was calm. The current time is 4:13 p.m. Eastern Daylight Time. The National Weather Service in Tallahassee has issued a special marine warning for Apalachee Bay or coastal waters from Keaton Beach to Ocklockney River, Florida out to 20 nautical miles, coastal waters from Ocklockney River to Apalachicola, Florida out to 20 nautical miles, coastal waters from Swanee River to Keaton Beach out 20 nautical miles, waters from Swanee River to Apalachicola, Florida from 20 to 60 nautical miles until 5:30 p.m. Eastern Daylight Time. At 4 p.m. Eastern Daylight Time, strong thunderstorms were located along a line extending from 27 nautical miles northeast of St. Marks to 35 nautical miles.

nautical miles northeast of marker 24 barge to 36 nautical miles northeast of Buckeye Reef to 49 nautical miles north of Swanee River, moving southwest at 20 knots. Hazard, wind gusts 34 knots or greater. Source, radar indicated. Impact, expect wind gusts in excess of 34 knots, suddenly higher waves, frequent lightning, and heavy downpours. Make sure all on board are wearing life jackets. Locations impacted include Buckeye Reef and Marker 24 Barge. Move to safe harbor immediately as gusty winds and high waves are expected. 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The latest weather and forecast information can also be accessed by calling our automated forecast line at 850-942-8851. The following broadcast is a special weather statement issued by the National Weather Service in Tallahassee, Florida. Strong thunderstorms will impact Lafayette, northwestern Jefferson, Taylor, and southwestern Madison counties through 4:30 p.m. Eastern Daylight Time. At 3:57 p.m. Eastern Daylight Time, Doppler radar was tracking strong thunderstorms along a line extending from 10 miles southeast of Monticello to 7 miles north of Perry to 10 miles southwest of Dowling Park to Lurieville. Movement was southwest at 20 miles per hour. Hazard, wind gusts up to 40 miles per hour. Source, radar indicated. Impact, gusty winds could knock down tree limbs and blow around unsecured objects. Locations impacted include Monticello, Mayo, Perry, Greenville, Pinlan, Cody, Hell's Half Acre, Ebb, Lamont, Buckville, Iribu, Nash, Cabbage Grove, Thomas City, Driffin, Scanlon, Casablanca, Hawkina, Foley, and Salem. If outdoors, consider seeking shelter inside a building. The following broadcast is a special weather statement issued by the National Weather Service in Tallahassee, Florida. A strong thunderstorm will impact Southern Gulf, southeastern Bay and west central Franklin counties through 4:30 p.m. Eastern Daylight Time or 3:30 p.m. Central Daylight Time. At 4:03 p.m. Eastern Daylight Time or 3:03 p.m. Central Daylight Time, Doppler radar was tracking a strong thunderstorm over White City or near Port St. Joe, moving west at 15 miles per hour. Hazard, wind gusts up to 40 miles per hour and pea-sized hail. Source, radar indicated. Impact, gusty winds could knock down tree limbs and blow around unsecured objects. Minor hail damage to vegetation is possible. Locations impacted include Port St. Joe, Mexico Beach, White City, Tyndall Air Force Base, Highland View, St. Joseph State Park, Odina, Tilton, Jones Homestead, Ward Ridge, Davis Beach, Simmons Bay Isle, Beacon Hill, and St. Joe Beach. If outdoors, consider seeking shelter inside a building. Frequent cloud-to-ground lightning is occurring with this storm. Lightning can strike 10 miles away from a thunderstorm. Seek a safe shelter inside a building or vehicle. These are the 4 p.m. Eastern Daylight Time conditions. At the Tallahassee Airport, it was partly sunny. The temperature was 98 degrees. The wind was northeast at 12 miles an hour. At Florida State University, the temperature was 97 degrees. The wind was northeast at 5 miles an hour. At Apalachicola, it was partly sunny. The temperature was 78 degrees. The wind was northwest at 9 miles an hour. At Panama City Northwest, it was mostly sunny. The temperature was 94 degrees. The wind was northwest at 10 miles an hour. At Dothan, it was mostly sunny. The temperature was 95 degrees. The wind was northeast at 7 miles an hour. At Albany, it was mostly sunny. The temperature was 95 degrees. The wind was east at 12 miles an hour. At Valdosta, it was partly sunny. The temperature was 81 degrees. The wind was calm. The current time is 4:18 p.m. Eastern Daylight Time. The National Weather Service in Tallahassee has issued a special marine warning for Apalachee Bay or coastal waters from Keaton Beach to Occlocknee River, Florida out to 20 nautical miles, coastal waters from Occlocknee River to Apalachicola, Florida out to 20 nautical miles, coastal waters from Swanee River to Keaton Beach out 20 nautical miles, waters from Swanee River to Apalachicola, Florida from 20 to 60 nautical miles until 5:30 p.m. Eastern Daylight Time. At 4 p.m. Eastern Daylight Time, strong thunderstorms were located along a line extending from 27 nautical miles northeast of St. Marks to 35 nautical miles northeast of Marker 24.

The following broadcast is a special weather statement issued by the National Weather Service in Tallahassee, Florida. Strong thunderstorms will impact Lafayette, northwestern Jefferson, Taylor, and southwestern Madison counties through 4:30 p.m. Eastern Daylight Time. At 3:57 p.m. Eastern Daylight Time, Doppler radar was tracking strong thunderstorms along a line extending from 10 miles southeast of Monticello to 7 miles north of Perry to 10 miles southwest of Dowling Park to Lurieville. Movement was southwest at 20 miles per hour. Hazard, wind gusts up to 40 miles per hour. Source, radar indicated. Impact, gusty winds could knock down tree limbs and blow around unsecured objects. Locations impacted include Monticello, Mayo, Perry, Greenville, Pinlan, Cody, Hell's Half Acre, Epp, Lamont, Buckville, Iridu, Nash, Cabbage Grove, Thomas City, Driffin, Scanlon, Casablanca, Hawkina, Foley, and Salem. If outdoors, consider seeking shelter inside a building. The following broadcast is a special weather statement issued by the National Weather Service in Tallahassee, Florida. A strong thunderstorm will impact Southern Gulf, southeastern Bay, and west central Franklin counties through 4:30 p.m. Eastern Daylight Time or 3:30 p.m. Central Daylight Time. At 4:03 p.m. Eastern Daylight Time or 3:03 p.m. Central Daylight Time, Doppler radar was tracking a strong thunderstorm over White City or near Port St. Joe, moving west at 15 miles per hour. Hazard, wind gusts up to 40 miles per hour and pea-sized hail. Source, radar indicated. Impact, gusty winds could knock down tree limbs and blow around unsecured objects. Minor hail damage to vegetation is possible. Locations impacted include Port St. Joe, Mexico Beach, White City, Tyndall Air Force Base, Highland View, St. Joseph State Park, Odina, Fulton, Jones Homestead, Ward Ridge, Davis Beach, Simmons Bay Isle, Beacon Hill, and St. Joe Beach. If outdoors, consider seeking shelter inside a building. Frequent cloud-to-ground lightning is occurring with this storm. Lightning can strike 10 miles away from a thunderstorm. Seek a safe shelter inside a building or vehicle. These are the 4 p.m. Eastern Daylight Time conditions. At the Tallahassee Airport, it was partly sunny. The temperature was 98 degrees. The wind was northeast at 12 miles an hour. At Florida State University, the temperature was 97 degrees. The wind was northeast at 5 miles an hour. At Apalachicola, it was partly sunny. The temperature was 78 degrees. The wind was northwest at 9 miles an hour. At Panama City Northwest, it was mostly sunny. The temperature was 94 degrees. The wind was northwest at 10 miles an hour. At Dothan, it was mostly sunny. The following broadcast is a special weather statement issued by the National Weather Service in Tallahassee, Florida. Strong thunderstorms will impact southwestern Lafayette, northeastern Wakulla, Dixie, western Jefferson, and Taylor counties through 5 p.m. Eastern Daylight Time. At 4:22 p.m. Eastern Daylight Time, Doppler radar was tracking strong thunderstorms along a line extending from 10 miles southwest of Monticello to 19 miles east of St. Marks to 12 miles south of Perry to 11 miles northeast of Steinhatchee. Movement was southwest at 30 miles per hour. Hazard, wind gusts up to 40 miles per hour. Source, radar indicated. Impact, gusty winds could knock down tree limbs and blow around unsecured objects. Locations impacted include Woodville, Monticello, St. Marks, Perry, Steinhatchee, Cross City, Horseshoe Point, Suwannee, Wakulla, Horseshoe Beach, Pinlan, Cody, Shamrock, Jug Island, Old Town, Driffin, Scanlon, Foley, Perry Foley Airport, and Hampton Springs. If outdoors, consider seeking shelter inside a building. These are the 4 p.m. Eastern Daylight Time conditions. At the Tallahassee Airport, it was partly sunny. The temperature was 98 degrees. The wind was northeast at 12 miles an hour. At Florida State University, the temperature was 97 degrees. The wind was northeast at 5 miles an hour. At Apalachicola, it was partly sunny. The temperature was 78 degrees. The wind was northwest at 9 miles an hour. At Panama City Northwest, it was mostly sunny. The temperature was 94 degrees. The wind was northwest at 10 miles an hour. At Dothan, it was mostly sunny. The temperature was 95 degrees. The wind was northeast at 7 miles an hour. At Albany, it was mostly sunny. The temperature was 95 degrees. The wind was east at 12 miles an hour. At Valdosta, it was

hardly sunny. The temperature was 81 degrees. The wind was calm. The current time is 4:25 p.m. Eastern Daylight Time. The National Weather Service in Tallahassee has issued a special marine warning for Apalachee Bay or coastal waters from Keaton Beach to Ocklockney River, Florida, out to 20 nautical miles, coastal waters from Ocklockney River to Apalachicola, Florida, out to 20 nautical miles, coastal waters from Suwannee River to Keaton Beach, out 20 nautical miles, waters from Suwannee River to Apalachicola, Florida, from 20 to 60 nautical miles, until 5:30 p.m. Eastern Daylight Time. At 4 p.m. Eastern Daylight Time, strong thunderstorms were located along a line extending from 27 nautical miles northeast of St. Marks to 35 nautical miles northeast of Marker 24 Barge to 36 nautical miles northeast of Buckeye Reef to 49 nautical miles north of Suwannee River, moving southwest at 20 knots. Hazard, wind gusts 34 knots or greater. Source, radar indicated. Impact, expect wind gusts in excess of 34 knots, suddenly high waves, frequent lightning, and heavy downpours. Make sure all on board are wearing life jackets. Locations impacted include Buckeye Reef and Marker 24 Barge. Move to safe harbor immediately as gusty winds and high waves are expected. 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This broadcast originates from your National Weather Service office in Tallahassee, Florida. The latest weather and forecast information can also be accessed by calling our automated forecast line at 850-942-8851. The following broadcast is a special weather statement issued by the National Weather Service in Tallahassee, Florida. A strong thunderstorm will impact Southern Gulf, Southeastern Bay, and West Central Franklin counties through 4:30 p.m. Eastern Daylight Time or 3:30 p.m. Central Daylight Time. At 4:03 p.m. Eastern Daylight Time, or 3:03 p.m. Central Daylight Time, Doppler radar was tracking a strong thunderstorm over White City, or near Port St. Joe, moving west at 15 miles per hour. Hazard, wind gusts up to 40 miles per hour and pea-size hail. Source, radar indicated. Impact, gusty winds could knock down tree limbs and blow around unsecured objects. Minor hail damage to vegetation is possible. Locations impacted include Port St. Joe, Mexico Beach, White City, Tyndall Air Force Base, Highland View, St. Joseph State Park, Odina, Tilton, Jones Homestead, Ward Ridge, Davis Beach, Simmons Bay Isle, Beacon Hill, and St. Joe Beach. If outdoors, consider seeking shelter inside a building. Frequent cloud-to-ground lightning is occurring with this storm. Lightning can strike 10 miles away from a thunderstorm. Seek a safe shelter inside a building or vehicle. The following broadcast is a special weather statement issued by the National Weather Service in Tallahassee, Florida. Strong thunderstorms will impact southwestern Lafayette, northeastern Wakulla, Dixie, western Jefferson, and Taylor counties through 5 p.m. Eastern Daylight Time. At 4:22 p.m. Eastern Daylight Time, Doppler radar was tracking strong thunderstorms along a line extending from 10 miles southwest of Monticello to 19 miles east of St. Marks to 12 miles south of Perry to 11 miles northeast of Steinhatchee. Movement was southwest at 30 miles per hour. Hazard, wind gusts up to 40 miles per hour. Source, radar indicated. Impact, gusty winds could knock down tree limbs and blow around unsecured objects. Locations impacted include Woodville, Monticello, St. Marks, Perry, Steinhatchee, Cross City, Horseshoe Point, Suwannee, Wakulla, Horseshoe Beach, Pinlan, Cody, Shamrock, Jug Island, Old Town, Driffin, Scanlon, Foley, Perry Foley Airport, and Hampton Springs. If outdoors, consider seeking shelter inside a building. These are the 4 p.m. Eastern Daylight Time conditions. At the Tallahassee Airport, it was partly sunny. The temperature was 98 degrees. The wind was northeast at 12 miles an hour. At Florida State University, the temperature was 97 degrees. The wind was northeast at 5 miles an hour. At Apalachicola, it was partly sunny. The temperature was 78 degrees. The wind was north. The following broadcast is a special weather statement issued by the National Weather Service in Tallahassee, Florida. A strong thunderstorm will impact southeastern Cook, west central Lanier, northern Lowndes, and east central Brooks counties through 5 p.m. Eastern Daylight Time. At 4:29 p.m. Eastern Daylight Time, Doppler radar was tracking a strong thunderstorm near Moody Air Force Base, or near Valdosta, moving west at 10 miles per hour.
Hazard, wind gusts up to 40 miles per hour. Source, radar indicated. Impact, gusty winds could knock down tree limbs and blow around unsecured objects. Locations impacted include Valdosta, Hayhira, I-75 at exit 16, Moody Air Force Base, Remerton, Cecil, I-75 at exit 29, Barrett's, and I-75 at exit 22. If outdoors, consider seeking shelter inside a building. These are the 4 p.m. Eastern Daylight Time conditions. At the Tallahassee Airport, it was partly sunny. The temperature was 98 degrees. The wind was northeast at 12 miles an hour. At Florida State University, the temperature was 97 degrees. The wind was northeast at 5 miles an hour. At Apalachicola, it was partly sunny. The temperature was 78 degrees. The wind was northwest at 9 miles an hour. At Panama City Northwest, it was mostly sunny. The temperature was 94 degrees. The wind was northwest at 10 miles an hour. At Dothan, it was mostly sunny. The temperature was 95 degrees. The wind was northeast at 7 miles an hour. At Albany, it was mostly sunny. The temperature was 95 degrees. The wind was east at 12 miles an hour. At Valdosta, it was partly sunny. The temperature was 81 degrees. The wind was calm. The current time is 4:31 p.m. Eastern Daylight Time. The National Weather Service in Tallahassee has issued a special marine warning for Apalachee Bay or coastal waters from Keaton Beach to Ocklockney River, Florida out to 20 nautical miles, coastal waters from Ocklockney River to Apalachicola, Florida out to 20 nautical miles, coastal waters from Swami River to Keaton Beach out 20 nautical miles, waters from Swami River to Apalachicola, Florida from 20 to 60 nautical miles, until 5:30 p.m. Eastern Daylight Time. At 4 p.m. Eastern Daylight Time, strong thunderstorms were located along a line extending from 27 nautical miles northeast of St. Marks to 35 nautical miles northeast of Marker 24 Barge to 36 nautical miles northeast of Buckeye Reef to 49 nautical miles north of Swanee River, moving southwest at 20 knots. Hazard, wind gusts 34 knots or greater. Source, radar indicated. Impact, expect wind gusts in excess of 34 knots, suddenly high waves, frequent lightning, and heavy downpours. Make sure all on board are wearing life jackets. Locations impacted include Buckeye Reef and Marker 24 Barge. Move to safe harbor immediately as gusty winds and high waves are expected. 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The latest weather and forecast information can also be accessed by calling our automated forecast line at 850-942-8851. 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The latest weather and forecast information can also be accessed by calling our automated forecast line at 850-942-8851. The following broadcast is a special weather statement issued by the National Weather Service in Tallahassee, Florida. Strong thunderstorms will impact southwestern Lafayette, northeastern Wakulla, Dixie, western Jefferson, and Taylor counties through 5 p.m. Eastern Daylight Time. At 4:22 p.m. Eastern Daylight Time, Doppler radar was tracking strong thunderstorms along a line extending from 10 miles southwest of Monticello to 19 miles east of St. Marks to 12 miles south of Perry to 11 miles northeast of Steinhatchee. Movement was southwest at 30 miles per hour. Hazard, wind gusts up to 40 miles per hour. Source, radar indicated. Impact, gusty winds could knock down tree limbs and blow around unsecured objects. Locations impacted include Woodville, Monticello, St. Marks, Perry, Steinhatchee, Cross City, Horseshoe Point, Swanee, Wakulla, Horseshoe Beach, Finland, Cody, Shamrock, Jug Island, Old Town, Driffin, Scanlon, Foley, Perry Foley Airport, and Hampton Springs. If outdoors, consider seeking shelter inside a building. The following broadcast is a special weather statement issued by the National Weather Service in Tallahassee, Florida. A strong thunderstorm will impact southeastern Cook, west central Lanier, northern Lowndes, and east central Brooks counties through 5 p.m. Eastern Daylight Time. At 4:29 p.m. Eastern Daylight Time, Doppler radar was tracking a strong thunderstorm near Moody Air Force Base or near Valdosta, moving west at 10 miles per hour. Hazard, wind gusts up to 40 miles per hour. Source, radar indicated.
Impact. Gusty winds could knock down

on tree limbs and blow around unsecured objects. Locations impacted include Valdosta, Hayhira, I-75 at exit 16, Moody Air Force Base, Remerton, Cecil, I-75 at exit 29, Barrett's, and I-75 at exit 22. If outdoors, consider seeking shelter inside a building. These are the 4 p.m. Eastern Daylight Time conditions. At the Tallahassee Airport, it was partly sunny. The temperature was 98 degrees. The wind was northeast at 12 miles an hour. At Florida State University, the temperature was 97 degrees. The wind was northeast at 5 miles an hour. At Apalachicola, it was partly sunny. The temperature was 78 degrees. The wind was northwest at 9 miles an hour. At Panama City Northwest, it was mostly sunny. The temperature was 94 degrees. The wind was northwest at 10 miles an hour. At Dothan, it was mostly sunny. The temperature was 95 degrees. The wind was northeast at 7 miles an hour. At Albany, it was mostly sunny. The temperature was 95 degrees. The wind was east at 12 miles an hour. At Valdosta, it was partly sunny. The temperature was 81 degrees. The wind was calm. The current time is 4:36 p.m. Eastern Daylight Time. The National Weather Service in Tallahassee has issued a special marine warning for Apalachee Bay or coastal waters from Keaton Beach to Ocklockney River, Florida, out to 20 nautical miles, coastal waters from Ocklockney River to Apalachicola, Florida, out to 20 nautical miles, coastal waters from Swanee River to Keaton Beach, out 20 nautical miles, waters from Swanee River to Apalachicola, Florida, from 20 to 60 nautical miles, until 5:30 p.m. Eastern Daylight Time. At 4 p.m. Eastern Daylight Time, strong thunderstorms were located along a line extending from 27 nautical miles northeast of St. Marks to 35 nautical miles northeast of Marker 24 Barge to 36 nautical miles northeast of Buckeye Reef to 49 nautical miles north of Swanee River, moving southwest at 20 knots. Hazard, wind gusts 34 knots or greater. Source, radar indicated. Impact, expect wind gusts in excess of 34 knots, suddenly higher waves, frequent lightning, and heavy downpours. Make sure all on board are wearing life jackets. Locations impacted include Buckeye Reef and Marker 24 Barge. Move to safe harbor immediately as gusty winds and high waves are expected. 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This broadcast originates from your National Weather Service office in Tallahassee, Florida. The latest weather and forecast information can also be accessed by calling our automated forecast line at 850-942-8851. The following broadcast is a special weather statement issued by the National Weather Service in Tallahassee, Florida. Strong thunderstorms will impact southwestern Lafayette, northeastern Wakulla, Dixie, western Jefferson, and Taylor counties through 5 p.m. Eastern Daylight Time. At 4:22 p.m. Eastern Daylight Time, Doppler radar was tracking strong thunderstorms along a line extending from 10 miles southwest of Monticello to 19 miles east of St. Marks to 12 miles south of Perry to 11 miles northeast of Steinhatchee. Movement was southwest at 30 miles per hour. Hazard, wind gusts up to 40 miles per hour. Source, radar indicated. Impact, gusty winds could knock down tree limbs and blow around unsecured objects. Locations impacted include Woodville, Monticello, St. Marks, Perry, Steinhatchee, Cross City, Horseshoe Point, Swanee, Wakulla, Horseshoe Beach, Pinlan, Cody, Shamrock, Jug Island, Old Town, Driffin, Scanlon, Foley, Perry Foley Airport, and Hampton Springs. If outdoors, consider seeking shelter inside a building. The following broadcast is a special weather statement issued by the National Weather Service in Tallahassee, Florida. A strong thunderstorm will impact southeastern Cook, west-central Lanier, northern Lowndes, and east-central Brooks counties through 5 p.m. Eastern Daylight Time. At 4:29 p.m. Eastern Daylight Time, Doppler radar was tracking a strong thunderstorm near Moody Air Force Base, or near Valdosta, moving west at 10 miles per hour. Hazard, wind gusts up to 40 miles per hour. Source, radar indicated. Impact, gusty winds could knock down tree limbs and blow around unsecured objects. Locations impacted include Valdosta, Hayhira, I-75 at exit 16, Moody Air Force Base, Remerton, Cecil, I-75 at exit 29, Barrett's, and I-75 at exit 22. If outdoors,
consider seeking shelter inside a building. These are the 4 p.m. Eastern Daylight Time conditions. At the Tallahassee Airport, it was partly sunny. The temperature was 98 degrees. The wind was northeast at 12 miles an hour. At Florida State University, the temperature was 97 degrees. The wind was northeast at 5 miles an hour. At Apalachicola, it was partly sunny. The temperature was 78 degrees. The wind was northwest at 9 miles an hour. At Panama City Northwest, it was mostly sunny. The temperature was 94 degrees. The wind was northwest at 10 miles an hour. At Dothan, it was mostly sunny. The temperature was 95 degrees. The wind was northeast at 7 miles an hour. At Albany, it was mostly sunny. The temperature was 95 degrees. The wind was east at 12 miles an hour. At Valdosta, it was partly sunny. The temperature was 81 degrees. The wind was calm. The current time is 4:40 p.m. Eastern Daylight Time. The National Weather Service in Tallahassee has issued a special marine warning for Apalachee Bay or coastal waters from Keaton Beach to Ocklockney River, Florida, out to 20 nautical miles, coastal waters from Ocklockney River to Apalachicola, Florida, out to 20 nautical miles, coastal waters from Suwannee River to Keaton Beach, out 20 nautical miles, waters from Suwannee River to Apalachicola, Florida, from 20 to 60 nautical miles, until 5:30 p.m. Eastern Daylight Time. At 4 p.m. Eastern Daylight Time, strong thunderstorms were located along a line extending from 27 nautical miles northeast of St. Marks to 35 nautical miles northeast of Marker 24 Barge to 36 nautical miles northeast of Buckeye Reef to 49 nautical miles north of Suwannee River, moving southwest at 20 knots. Hazard, wind gusts 34 knots or greater. Source, radar indicated. Impact, expect wind gusts in excess of 34 knots, suddenly higher waves, frequent lightning, and heavy downpour. The following broadcast is a special weather statement issued by the National Weather Service in Tallahassee, Florida. Strong thunderstorms will impact Leon County through 5:15 p.m. Eastern Daylight Time. At 4:41 p.m. Eastern Daylight Time, Doppler radar was tracking strong thunderstorms along a line extending from 12 miles northwest of Monticello to 10 miles east of Tallahassee to 10 miles east of St. Marks. Movement was west at 20 miles per hour. Hazard, wind gusts up to 40 miles per hour. Source, radar indicated. Impact, gusty winds could knock down tree limbs and blow around unsecured objects. Locations impacted include Tallahassee, Woodville, Tallahassee State College, Florida State University, Florida A&M, Doak Kimball Stadium, Lake Bradford, Leon Sinks, Gaither Community Center, Tallahassee Memorial Hust, Walker Ford Community Center, Miccosukee, South City, 8 Mile Pond, Griffin Heights, Tallahassee Regional Airport, Governor's Square Mall, Natural Bridge, Midtown, and Apalachee Ridge Estates. If outdoors, consider seeking shelter inside a building. The National Weather Service in Tallahassee has issued a special marine warning for Apalachee Bay or coastal waters from Keaton Beach to Ocklockney River, Florida, out to 20 nautical miles, coastal waters from Ocklockney River to Apalachicola, Florida, out to 20 nautical miles, coastal waters from Suwannee River to Keaton Beach, out 20 nautical miles, waters from Suwannee River to Apalachicola, Florida, from 20 to 60 nautical miles, until 5:30 p.m. Eastern Daylight Time. At 4 p.m. Eastern Daylight Time, strong thunderstorms were located along a line extending from 27 nautical miles northeast of St. Marks to 35 nautical miles northeast of Marker 24 Barge to 36 nautical miles northeast of Buckeye Reef to 49 nautical miles north of Suwannee River, moving southwest at 20 knots. Hazard, wind gusts 34 knots or greater. Source, radar indicated. Impact, expect wind gusts in excess of 34 knots, suddenly higher waves, frequent lightning, and heavy downpours. Make sure all on board are wearing life jackets. Locations impacted include Buckeye Reef and Marker 24 Barge. Move to safe harbor immediately as gusty winds and high waves are expected. 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This broadcast originates from your National Weather Service office in Tallahassee, Florida. The latest weather and forecast information can also be accessed by calling our automated forecast line at 850-942-8851. The following broadcast is a special weather statement issued by the National Weather Service in Tallahassee, Florida.
Strong thunderstorms will impact southwestern Lafayette, northeastern Wakulla, Dixie,

Western Jefferson and Taylor counties through 5 p.m. Eastern Daylight Time. At 4:22 p.m. Eastern Daylight Time, Doppler radar was tracking strong thunderstorms along a line extending from 10 miles southwest of Monticello to 19 miles east of St. Marks to 12 miles south of Perry to 11 miles northeast of Steinhatchee. Movement was southwest at 30 miles per hour. Hazard, wind gusts up to 40 miles per hour. Source, radar indicated. Impact, gusty winds could knock down tree limbs and blow around unsecured objects. Locations impacted include Woodville, Monticello, St. Marks, Perry, Steinhatchee, Cross City, Horseshoe Point, Suwannee, Wakulla, Horseshoe Beach, Pinlan, Cody, Shamrock, Jug Island, Old Town, Driffin, Scanlon, Foley, Perry Foley Airport, and Hampton Springs. If outdoors, consider seeking shelter inside a building. The following broadcast is a special weather statement issued by the National Weather Service in Tallahassee, Florida. A strong thunderstorm will impact southeastern Cook, west-central Lanier, northern Lowndes, and east-central Brooks counties through 5 p.m. Eastern Daylight Time. At 4:29 p.m. Eastern Daylight Time, Doppler radar was tracking a strong thunderstorm near Moody Air Force Base, or near Valdosta, moving west at 10 miles per hour. Hazard, wind gusts up to 40 miles per hour. Source, radar indicated. Impact, gusty winds could knock down tree limbs and blow around unsecured objects. Locations impacted include Valdosta, Hayhira, I-75 at exit 16, Moody Air Force Base, Remerton, Cecil, I-75 at exit 29, Barretts, and I-75 at exit 22. If outdoors, consider seeking shelter inside a building. The following broadcast is a special weather statement issued by the National Weather Service in Tallahassee, Florida. Strong thunderstorms will impact Leon County through 5:15 p.m. Eastern Daylight Time. At 4:41 p.m. Eastern Daylight Time, Doppler radar was tracking strong thunderstorms along a line extending from 12 miles northwest of Monticello to 10 miles east of Tallahassee to 10 miles east of St. Marks. Movement was west at 20 miles per hour. Hazard, wind gusts up to 40 miles per hour. Source, radar indicated. Impact, gusty winds could knock down tree limbs and blow around unsecured objects. Locations impacted include Tallahassee, Woodville, Tallahassee State College, Florida State University, Florida A&M, Doak Kimball Stadium, Lake Bradford, Leon Sinks, Gaither Community Center, Tallahassee Memorial Hust, Walker Ford Community Center, Miccosukee, South City, 8 Mile Pond, Griffin Heights, Tallahassee Regional Airport, Governor Square Mall, Natural Bridge, Midtown, and Appalachian Ridge Estates. If outdoors, consider seeking shelter inside a building. These are the 4 p.m. Eastern Daylight Time conditions. At the Tallahassee Airport, it was partly sunny. The temperature was 98 degrees. The wind was northeast at 12 miles an hour. At Florida State University, the temperature was 97 degrees. The wind was northeast at 5 miles an hour. At Apalachicola, it was partly sunny. The temperature was 78 degrees. The wind was northwest at 9 miles an hour. At Panama City Northwest, it was mostly sunny. The temperature was 94 degrees. The wind was northwest at 10 miles an hour. At Dothan, it was mostly sunny. The temperature was 95 degrees. The wind was northeast at 7 miles an hour. At Albany, it was mostly sunny. The temperature was 95 degrees. The wind was east at 12 miles an hour. At Valdosta, it was partly sunny. The temperature was 81 degrees. The wind was calm. The current time is 4:48 p.m. Eastern Daylight Time. The National Weather Service in Tallahassee has issued a special marine warning for Apalachee Bay or coastal waters from Keaton Beach to Occlocknee River, Florida out to 20 nautical miles, coastal waters from Occlocknee River to Apalachicola, Florida out to 20 nautical miles, coastal waters from Suwannee River to Keaton Beach out 20 nautical miles, waters from Suwannee River to Apalachicola, Florida from 20 to 60 nautical miles until 5:30 p.m. Eastern Daylight Time. At 4 p.m. Eastern Daylight Time, strong thunderstorms were located along a line extending from 27 nautical miles northeast of St. Marks to 35 nautical miles northeast of Marker 24 Barge to 36 nautical miles. A special marine warning remains in effect until 5:30 p.m. Eastern Daylight Time. For the following areas, Apalachee Bay or coastal waters from Keaton Beach to Occlocknee River, Florida out to 20 nautical miles,
Coastal waters from Ocklawhee River to Apalachicola, Florida out to 20 nautical miles. Coastal waters from Swami River to Keaton Beach out 20 nautical miles. Waters from Swami River to Apalachicola, Florida from 20 to 60 nautical miles. At 4:49 p.m. Eastern Daylight Time, strong thunderstorms were located along a line extending from 10 nautical miles east of St. Marks to 18 nautical miles northeast of Marker 24 Barge to 18 nautical miles northeast of Buckeye Reef to 31 nautical miles north of Swanee River, moving southwest at 15 knots. Hazard, wind gusts to nearly 50 knots and small hail. Source, radar indicated. Impact, expect wind gusts in excess of 34 knots, suddenly high waves, frequent lightning, and heavy downpours. Make sure all on board are wearing life jackets. Locations impacted include Buckeye Reef and Marker 24 Barge. Move to safe harbor immediately as gusty winds and high waves are expected. Frequent lightning is occurring with these storms. If caught on the open water, stay below deck if possible. Keep away from ungrounded metal objects. Tide information for Tuesday, June 30th, 2026. St. Marks River entrance. High 3:54 a.m., low 8:47 a.m., high 2:47 p.m., low 10:04 p.m. Apalachicola. High 7:20 a.m., low 10:25 a.m., high 3:18 p.m. St. Andrews Bay at Panama City. High 10:17 a.m., low 9:26 p.m. Note that the times of high and low tide are 3 minutes earlier at Shell Point than at the St. Marks River entrance. The average water temperature at Apalachicola was 82.4 degrees. Sunrise and sunset in Tallahassee. June 30, 2026. Sunrise 6:39 a.m. Eastern Daylight Time, sunset 8:44 p.m. Eastern Daylight Time. 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The latest weather and forecast information can also be accessed by calling our automated forecast line at 850-942-8851. The current time is 4:52 p.m. Eastern Daylight Time. The following broadcast is a special weather statement issued by the National Weather Service in Tallahassee, Florida. Strong thunderstorms will impact southwestern Lafayette, northeastern Wakulla, Dixie, western Jefferson, and Taylor counties through 5 p.m. Eastern Daylight Time. At 4:22 p.m. Eastern Daylight Time, Doppler radar was tracking strong thunderstorms along a line extending from 10 miles southwest of Monticello to 19 miles east of St. Marks to 12 miles south of Perry to 11 miles northeast of Steinhatchee. Movement was southwest at 30 miles per hour. Hazard, wind gusts up to 40 miles per hour. Source, radar indicated. Impact, gusty winds could knock down tree limbs and blow around unsecured objects. Locations impacted include Woodville, Monticello, St. Marks, Perry, Steinhatchee, Cross City, Horseshoe Point, Swanee, Wakulla, Horseshoe Beach, Pinlan, Cody, Shamrock, Jug Island, Old Town, Driffin, Scanlon, Foley, Perry Foley Airport, and Hampton Springs. If outdoors, consider seeking shelter inside a building. The following broadcast is a special weather statement issued by the National Weather Service in Tallahassee, Florida. A strong thunderstorm will impact southeastern Cook, west-central Lanier, northern Lowndes, and east-central Brooks counties through 5 p.m. Eastern Daylight Time. At 4:29 p.m. Eastern Daylight Time, Doppler radar was tracking a strong thunderstorm near Moody Air Force Base, or near Valdosta, moving west at 10 miles per hour. Hazard, wind gusts up to 40 miles per hour. Source, radar indicated. Impact, gusty winds could knock down tree limbs and blow around unsecured objects. Locations impacted include Valdosta, Hayhira, I-75 at Exit 16, Moody Air Force Base, Remerton, Cecil, I-75 at Exit 29, Barretts, and I-75 at Exit 22. If outdoors, consider seeking shelter inside a building. The following broadcast is a special weather statement issued by the National Weather Service in Tallahassee, Florida. Strong thunderstorms will impact Leon County through 5:15 p.m. Eastern Daylight Time. At 4:41 p.m. Eastern Daylight Time, Doppler radar was tracking strong thunderstorms along a line extending from 12 miles northwest of Monticello to 10 miles east of Tallahassee to 10 miles east of St. Marks. Movement was west at 20 miles per hour. Hazard, wind gusts up to 40 miles per hour. Source, radar indicated. Impact,
Gusty winds could knock down tree limbs and blow around unsecured objects. Locations impacted include Tallahassee, Woodville, Tallahassee.

State College, Florida State University, Florida A&M, Doak Kimball Stadium, Lake Bradford, Leon Sinks, Gaither Community Center, Tallahassee Memorial Hust, Walker Ford Community Center, Miccosukee, South City, 8 Mile Pond, Griffin Heights, Tallahassee Regional Airport, Governor Square Mall, Natural Bridge, Midtown, and Appalachian Ridge Estates. If outdoors, consider seeking shelter inside a building. These are the 4 p.m. Eastern Daylight Time conditions. At the Tallahassee Airport, it was partly sunny. The temperature was 98 degrees. The wind was northeast at 12 miles an hour. At Florida State University, the temperature was 97 degrees. The wind was northeast at 5 miles an hour. At Apalachicola, it was partly sunny. The temperature was 78 degrees. The wind was northwest at 9 miles an hour. At Panama City Northwest, it was mostly sunny. The temperature was 94 degrees. The wind was northwest at 10 miles an hour. At Dothan, it was mostly sunny. The temperature was 95 degrees. The wind was northeast at 7 miles an hour. At Albany, it was mostly sunny. The temperature was 95 degrees. The wind was east at 12 miles an hour. At Valdosta, it was partly sunny. The temperature was 81 degrees. The wind was calm. Over the marine area, at the buoys south of Apalachicola, winds were northwest at 6 knots and seas were 1 foot. At the buoys south of Panama City, winds were west at 8 knots and seas were 2 feet. At the buoys south of Pensacola, winds were southwest at 4 knots and seas were 1 foot. The forecast for the local area. Heat advisory in effect until 6 p.m. Eastern Daylight Time or 5 p.m. Central Daylight Time this evening. Tonight, partly cloudy. Numerous showers and thunderstorms this evening. Lows in the mid-70s. East winds 5 to 10 miles per hour. Chance of rain 70%. Wednesday, sunny. Highs in the mid-90s. Northeast winds 5 to 10 miles per hour. Wednesday night, mostly clear. Lows in the lower 70s. East winds 5 to 10 miles per hour. Thursday, sunny. Isolated showers and thunderstorms in the afternoon. Highs in the mid-90s. Northeast winds 5 to 10 miles per hour. Chance of rain 20%. Thursday night, partly cloudy in the evening, then becoming mostly clear. Lows in the mid-70s. Southeast winds around 5 miles per hour in the evening, becoming light and variable. Friday, sunny. Scattered showers and thunderstorms in the afternoon. Highs in the mid-90s. Chance of rain 40%. Friday night, partly cloudy. Scattered showers and thunderstorms in the evening. Lows in the mid-70s. Chance of rain 40%. Independence Day through Sunday night, partly cloudy with showers and thunderstorms likely. Highs in the mid-90s. Lows in the mid-70s. Chance of rain 70%. Heat index values up to 105. Monday and Monday night, partly cloudy. A chance of showers and thunderstorms. Highs in the lower 90s. Lows in the mid-70s. Chance of rain 50%. Heat index values up to 105. Tuesday, sunny. A slight chance of showers and thunderstorms in the morning, then a chance of showers and thunderstorms in the afternoon. Highs in the mid-90s. Chance of rain 50%. Heat index values up to 105. The coastal waters forecast for the following: coastal waters from Okaloosa Walton County line to Mexico Beach out to 20 nautical miles, and coastal waters from Mexico Beach to Apalachicola out to 20 nautical miles. Tonight, northwest winds 5 to 10 knots, becoming east late this evening and overnight. Waves 1 foot or less, then around 2 feet after midnight. Wave detail, northwest 1 foot at 3 seconds and south 1 foot at 8 seconds, becoming east 1 foot at 3 seconds and south 1 foot at 8 seconds. Protected waters a light chop. Scattered showers and thunderstorms early this evening, then isolated showers and thunderstorms late this evening. Wednesday, east winds 10 to 15 knots with gusts up to 20 knots. Seas around 2 feet. Wave detail, east 2 feet at 3 seconds. Protected waters a moderate chop. Wednesday night, southeast winds 5 to 10 knots, becoming east after midnight. Seas around 2 feet in the evening, then 1 foot or less. Wave detail, southeast 1 foot at 3 seconds and south 1 foot at 8 seconds, becoming east 1 foot at 4 seconds. Protected waters allow

shop. Thursday, east winds 5 to 10 knots, becoming southeast in the afternoon. Seas around 2 feet. Wave detail, east 1 foot at 3 seconds and south 1 foot at 7 seconds. Protected waters a light shop. Thursday night, south winds 5 to 10 knots, becoming southeast after midnight. Seas around 2 feet in the evening, then 1 foot or less. Wave detail, southeast 1 foot at 4 seconds and south 1 foot at 8 seconds. Protected waters a light shop. Isolated showers and thunderstorms. Friday, east winds around 5 knots, becoming south in the afternoon. Waves 1 foot or less. Wave detail, southeast 1 foot at 4 seconds and south 1 foot at 8 seconds. Protected waters a light shop. Scattered showers and thunderstorms, mainly in the morning. Friday night, southwest winds 5 to 10 knots. Waves 1 foot or less. Protected waters a light shop. A chance of showers and thunderstorms. Saturday, west winds around 5 knots. The following broadcast is a special weather statement issued by the National Weather Service in Tallahassee, Florida. A strong thunderstorm will impact northwestern Lowndes and central Brooks counties through 5:30 p.m. Eastern Daylight Time. At 5 p.m. Eastern Daylight Time, Doppler radar was tracking a strong thunderstorm near Valdosta, moving west at 20 miles per hour. Hazard, wind gusts up to 40 miles per hour and pea-sized hail. Source, radar indicated. Impact, gusty winds could knock down tree limbs and blow around unsecured objects. Minor hail damage to vegetation is possible. Locations impacted include Quitman, Valdosta, Hayhira, I-75 at Exit 16, Remerton, Morven, Brooks Company Airport, Blue Springs, I-75 at Exit 22, Kindaloo, and Empress. If outdoors, consider seeking shelter inside a building. Frequent cloud-to-ground lightning is occurring with this storm. Lightning can strike 10 miles away from a thunderstorm. Seek a safe shelter inside a building or vehicle. The coastal waters forecast for the following: coastal waters from Okaloosa Walton County line to Mexico Beach out to 20 nautical miles, and coastal waters from Mexico Beach to Apalachicola out to 20 nautical miles. Tonight, northwest winds 5 to 10 knots, becoming east late this evening and overnight. Waves 1 foot or less, then around 2 feet after midnight. Wave detail, northwest 1 foot at 3 seconds and south 1 foot at 8 seconds, becoming east 1 foot at 3 seconds and south 1 foot at 8 seconds. Protected waters a light shop. Scattered showers and thunderstorms early this evening, then isolated showers and thunderstorms late this evening. Wednesday, east winds 10 to 15 knots with gusts up to 20 knots. Seas around 2 feet. Wave detail, east 2 feet at 3 seconds. Protected waters a moderate chop. Wednesday night, southeast winds 5 to 10 knots, becoming east after midnight. Seas around 2 feet in the evening, then 1 foot or less. Wave detail, southeast 1 foot at 3 seconds and south 1 foot at 8 seconds, becoming east 1 foot at 4 seconds. Protected waters a light shop. Thursday, east winds 5 to 10 knots, becoming southeast in the afternoon. Seas around 2 feet. Wave detail, east 1 foot at 3 seconds and south 1 foot at 7 seconds. Protected waters a light shop. Thursday night, south winds 5 to 10 knots, becoming southeast after midnight. Seas around 2 feet in the evening, then 1 foot or less. Wave detail, southeast 1 foot at 4 seconds and south 1 foot at 8 seconds. Protected waters a light shop. Isolated showers and thunderstorms. Friday, east winds around 5 knots, becoming south in the afternoon. Waves 1 foot or less. Wave detail, southeast 1 foot at 4 seconds and south 1 foot at 8 seconds. Protected waters a light shop. Scattered showers and thunderstorms, mainly in the morning. Friday night, southwest winds 5 to 10 knots. Waves 1 foot or less. 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A chance of showers and thunderstorms. Saturday, west winds around 5 knots, becoming southwest in the afternoon. Waves 1 foot or less. Protected waters a light shop. A slight chance of showers and thunderstorms. Saturday night, southwest winds 5 to 10 knots. Waves 1 foot or less. 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A slight chance of showers and thunderstorms. Sunday, southwest winds 5 to 10 knots. Waves 1 foot or less. Protected waters a light shop.
a chance of showers and thunderstorms, mainly in the morning. Sunday night, southwest winds 5 to 10 knots. Waves 1 foot or less. Protected waters a light chop. A slight chance of showers and thunderstorms in the evening, then a chance of showers and thunderstorms after midnight. Winds and waves higher in and near thunderstorms. The coastal waters forecast for the following: waters from Suwannee River to Apalachicola, Florida, extending from 20 to 60 nautical miles, waters from Okaloosa-Walton County line to Mexico Beach 20 to 60 nautical miles, and waters from Mexico Beach to Apalachicola 20 to 60 nautical miles. Tonight, north winds 5 to 10 knots, becoming east late. Seas around 2 feet. Wave detail, northwest 1 foot at 4 seconds and south 1 foot at 8 seconds. Scattered showers and thunderstorms early this evening, then isolated showers and thunderstorms late this evening and overnight. Wednesday, east winds 10 to 15 knots. Seas around 2 feet. Wave detail, east 2 feet at 3 seconds and south 1 foot at 8 seconds. Isolated showers and thunderstorms in the morning. Wednesday night, east winds 5 to 10 knots. Seas around 2 feet. Wave detail, east 2 feet at 4 seconds and south 1 foot at 8 seconds. Isolated showers and thunderstorms after midnight. Thursday, east winds 5 to 10 knots. Seas around 2 feet. Wave detail, east 1 foot at 4 seconds and south 1 foot at 8 seconds. Isolated showers and thunderstorms. Thursday night, southeast winds 5 to 10 knots, diminishing to around 5 knots after midnight. Seas around 2 feet in the evening, then 1 foot or less. Wave detail, east 1 foot at 4 seconds and south 1 foot at 8 seconds. Isolated showers and thunderstorms after midnight. Friday, southeast winds around 5 knots. Seas 1 foot or less. Wave detail, east 1 foot at 4 seconds and south 1 foot at 8 seconds. Isolated showers and thunderstorms in the morning. Friday night, southwest winds around 5 knots. Seas 1 foot or less. A slight chance of showers and thunderstorms after midnight. Saturday, southwest winds around 5 knots. Seas 1 foot or less. A slight chance of showers and thunderstorms. Saturday night, southwest winds around 5 knots. Seas 1 foot or less. A chance of showers and thunderstorms after midnight. Sunday, southwest winds 5 to 10 knots. Seas 1 foot or less. A chance of showers. The following broadcast is a special weather statement issued by the National Weather Service in Tallahassee, Florida. Strong thunderstorms will impact Wakulla, Gadsden, Leon, and northeastern Franklin counties through 5:45 p.m. Eastern Daylight Time. At 5:07 p.m. Eastern Daylight Time, Doppler radar was tracking strong thunderstorms along a line extending from 9 miles northeast of Havana to Florida A&M to near St. Marks to 17 miles southeast of Crawfordville. Movement was west at 25 miles per hour. Hazard, wind gusts up to 40 miles per hour. Source, radar indicated. Impact, gusty winds could knock down tree limbs and blow around unsecured objects. Locations impacted include Tallahassee, Woodville, Tallahassee State College, Florida State University, Quincy, Havana, St. Marks, Midway, Crawfordville, Florida A&M, Doak Kimball Stadium, Wakulla, Gretna, Sopchoppy, Lake Bradford, Wakulla Springs, Florence, South City, Medart, and Quincy Airport. If outdoors, consider seeking shelter inside a building. The coastal waters forecast for the following: waters from Suwannee River to Apalachicola, Florida, extending from 20 to 60 nautical miles, waters from Okaloosa-Walton County line to Mexico Beach 20 to 60 nautical miles, and waters from Mexico Beach to Apalachicola 20 to 60 nautical miles. Tonight, north winds 5 to 10 knots, becoming east late. Seas around 2 feet. Wave detail, northwest 1 foot at 4 seconds and south 1 foot at 8 seconds. Scattered showers and thunderstorms early this evening, then isolated showers and thunderstorms late this evening and overnight. Wednesday, east winds 10 to 15 knots. Seas around 2 feet. Wave detail, east 2 feet at 3 seconds and south 1 foot at 8 seconds. Isolated showers and thunderstorms in the morning. Wednesday night, east winds 5 to 10 knots. Seas around 2 feet. Wave detail, east 2 feet at 4 seconds and south 1 foot at 8 seconds. Isolated showers and thunderstorms after midnight. Thursday, east winds 5 to 10 knots. Seas around 2 feet.
Wave detail, east 1 foot at 4 seconds.

and south 1 foot at 8 seconds. Isolated showers and thunderstorms. Thursday night, southeast winds 5 to 10 knots, diminishing to around 5 knots after midnight. Seas around 2 feet in the evening, then 1 foot or less. Wave detail, east 1 foot at 4 seconds and south 1 foot at 8 seconds. Isolated showers and thunderstorms after midnight. Friday, southeast winds around 5 knots. Seas 1 foot or less. Wave detail, east 1 foot at 4 seconds and south 1 foot at 8 seconds. Isolated showers and thunderstorms in the morning. Friday night, southwest winds around 5 knots. Seas 1 foot or less. A slight chance of showers and thunderstorms after midnight. Saturday, southwest winds around 5 knots. Seas 1 foot or less. A slight chance of showers and thunderstorms. Saturday night, southwest winds around 5 knots. Seas 1 foot or less. A chance of showers and thunderstorms after midnight. Sunday, southwest winds 5 to 10 knots. Seas 1 foot or less. A chance of showers and thunderstorms. Sunday night, southwest winds 5 to 10 knots. Seas 1 foot or less. A slight chance of showers and thunderstorms after midnight. Winds and seas higher in and near thunderstorms. The coastal waters forecast for the following St. Andrews Bay waterways. Tonight, north winds around 5 knots, becoming northeast after midnight. Protected waters smooth, numerous showers and thunderstorms early this evening, then isolated showers and thunderstorms late this evening. Wednesday, east winds 5 to 10 knots. Protected waters a light chop. Wednesday night, southwest winds 5 to 10 knots, becoming northeast after midnight. Protected waters a light chop. Thursday, east winds 5 to 10 knots. Protected waters a light chop. Thursday night, south winds 5 to 10 knots in the evening, becoming light and variable. Protected waters a light chop. Friday, east winds around 5 knots, becoming south in the afternoon. Protected waters a light chop. Isolated showers and thunderstorms in the afternoon. Friday night, southwest winds 5 to 10 knots, diminishing to around 5 knots after midnight. Protected waters a light chop. Isolated showers and thunderstorms in the evening. Saturday, west winds around 5 knots, becoming southwest in the afternoon. Protected waters a light chop. A slight chance of showers and thunderstorms in the morning, then a chance of showers and thunderstorms in the afternoon. Saturday night, southwest winds 5 to 10 knots, diminishing to around 5 knots after midnight. Protected waters a light chop. A chance of showers and thunderstorms, mainly in the evening. Sunday, southwest winds around 5 knots, increasing to 5 to 10 knots in the afternoon. Protected waters a light chop. A chance of showers and thunderstorms. Sunday night, southwest winds 5 to 10 knots, diminishing to around 5 knots after midnight. Protected waters a light chop. A chance of showers and thunderstorms. Winds and waves higher in and near thunderstorms. The Tropical Weather Outlook. For the North Atlantic, Caribbean Sea and the Gulf of America, offshore of the southeastern United States coast, a weak area of low pressure located along the frontal boundary off the southeastern United States coast is associated with limited shower and thunderstorm activity. The proximity of nearby dry air is expected to prevent development of this system as it drifts southward and then westward later this week. Formation chance through 48 hours, low, near 0%. Formation chance through 7 days, low, near 0%. A special marine warning remains in effect until 5:30 p.m. Eastern Daylight Time. For the following areas, Apalachee Bay or coastal waters from Keaton Beach to Ocklockney River, Florida out to 20 nautical miles, coastal waters from Ocklockney River to Apalachicola, Florida out to 20 nautical miles, coastal waters from Swampy River to Keaton Beach, nautical miles, waters from Swampy River to Apalachicola, Florida from 20 to 60 nautical miles, at 4:49 p.m. Eastern Daylight Time, strong thunderstorms were located along a line extending from 10 nautical miles east of St. Marks to 18 nautical miles northeast of Marker 24 Barge to 18 nautical miles northeast of Buckeye Reef to 31 nautical miles north of Swanee River, moving southwest at 15 knots. Hazard, wind gusts to nearly 50 knots and small hail. Source, radar indicated. Impact, expect wind gusts in excess of 34 knots, suddenly higher waves, frequent lightning, and heavy downpours. Make sure all on board are wearing life jackets.

Locations impacted include Buckeye Reef and Marker 24 Barge. Move to safe harbor immediately as gusty winds and high waves are expected. Frequent lightning is occurring with these storms. If caught on the open water, stay below deck if possible. Keep away from ungrounded metal objects. Tide information for Tuesday, June 30th, 2026. St. Mark's River entrance. High 3:54 a.m., low 8:47 a.m., high 2:47 p.m., low 10:04 p.m. Apalachicola. High 7:20 a.m., low 10:25 a.m., high 3:18 p.m. St. Andrews Bay at Panama City. High 10:17 a.m., low 9:26 p.m. Note that the times of high and low tide are 3 minutes earlier at Shell Point than at the St. Mark's River entrance. The average water temperature at Apalachicola was 82.4 degrees. Sunrise and sunset in Tallahassee. June 30, 2026, sunrise 6:39 a.m. Eastern Daylight Time, sunset 8:44 p.m. Eastern Daylight Time. 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The current time is 5:16 p.m. Eastern Daylight Time. The following broadcast is a special weather statement issued by the National Weather Service in Tallahassee, Florida. A strong thunderstorm will impact northwestern Lowndes and central Brooks counties through 5:30 p.m. Eastern Daylight Time. At 5 p.m. Eastern Daylight Time, Doppler radar was tracking a strong thunderstorm near Valdosta, moving west at 20 miles per hour. Hazard, wind gusts up to 40 miles per hour and pea-sized hail. Source, radar indicated. Impact, gusty winds could knock down tree limbs and blow around unsecured objects. Minor hail damage to vegetation is possible. Locations impacted include Quitman, Valdosta, Hayhira, I-75 at Exit 16, Merton, Morven, Brooks Company Airport, Blue Springs, I-75 at Exit 22, Kindaloo, and Empress. If outdoors, consider seeking shelter inside a building. Frequent ground-to-ground lightning is occurring with this storm. Lightning can strike 10 miles away from a thunderstorm. Seek a safe shelter inside a building or vehicle. The following broadcast is a special weather statement issued by the National Weather Service in Tallahassee, Florida. Strong thunderstorms will impact Wakulla, Gadsden, Leon, and northeastern Franklin counties through 5:45 p.m. Eastern Daylight Time. At 5:07 p.m. Eastern Daylight Time, Doppler radar was tracking strong thunderstorms along a line extending from 9 miles northeast of Havana to Florida A&M to near St. Marks to 17 miles southeast of Crawfordville. Movement was west at 25 miles per hour. Hazard, wind gusts up to 40 miles per hour. Source, radar indicated. Impact, gusty winds could knock down tree limbs and blow around unsecured objects. Locations impacted include Tallahassee, Woodville, Tallahassee State College, Florida State University, Quincy, Havana, St. Mark's, Midway, Crawfordville, Florida A&M, Doak Kimball Stadium, Wakulla, Gretna, Sopchoppy, Lake Bradford, Wakulla Springs, Florence, South City, Medart, and NC Airport. If outdoors, consider seeking shelter inside a building. These are the 5 p.m. Eastern Daylight Time conditions. At the Tallahassee Airport, it was partly sunny. The temperature was 98 degrees. The wind was northeast at 7 miles an hour. At Florida State University, the temperature was 97 degrees. The wind was east at 7 miles an hour. At Apalachicola, it was cloudy. The temperature was 79 degrees. The wind was northwest at 7 miles an hour. At Panama City Northwest, it was cloudy. The temperature was 80 degrees. The wind was south at 17 miles an hour. At Wilson, it was mostly sunny. The temperature was 95 degrees. The wind was northeast at 9 miles an hour. At Albany, it was mostly sunny. The temperature was 96 degrees. The wind was northeast at 14 miles an hour. At Valdosta, it was partly sunny. The temperature was 78 degrees. The wind was calm. Over the marine area, at the buoys south of Apalachicola, winds were northwest at 6 knots and seas were 1 foot. At the buoys south of Panama City, winds were west at 10 knots and seas were 2 feet. At the buoys south of Pensacola, winds were west.

northeast winds around 5 miles per hour in the evening, becoming light and variable. Friday, sunny. Scattered showers and thunderstorms in the afternoon. Highs in the mid-90s. Chance of rain 40%. Friday night, partly cloudy. Scattered showers and thunderstorms in the evening. Lows in the mid-70s. Chance of rain 40%. Independence Day through Sunday night, partly cloudy with showers and thunderstorms likely. Highs in the mid-90s. Lows in the mid-70s. Chance of rain 70%. Heat index values up to 105. Monday and Monday night, partly cloudy. A chance of showers and thunderstorms. Highs in the lower 90s. Lows in the mid-70s. Chance of rain 50%. Heat index values up to 105. Tuesday, sunny. A slight chance of showers and thunderstorms in the morning, then a chance of showers and thunderstorms in the afternoon. Highs in the mid-90s. Chance of rain 50%. Heat index values up to 105. The coastal waters forecast for the following. Coastal waters from Okaloosa, Walton County line to Mexico Beach out to 20 nautical miles, and coastal waters from Mexico Beach to Apalachicola out to 20 nautical miles. Tonight, northwest winds 5 to 10 knots, becoming east late this evening and overnight. Waves 1 foot or less, then around 2 feet after midnight. Wave detail, northwest 1 foot at 3 seconds and south 1 foot at 8 seconds, becoming east 1 foot at 3 seconds and south 1 foot at 8 seconds. Protected waters a light chop. Scattered showers and thunderstorms early this evening, then isolated showers and thunderstorms late this evening. Wednesday, east winds 10 to 15 knots with gusts up to 20 knots. Seas around 2 feet. Wave detail, east 2 feet at 3 seconds. Protected waters a moderate chop. Wednesday night, southeast winds 5 to 10 knots, becoming east after midnight. Seas around 2 feet in the evening, then 1 foot or less. Wave detail, southeast 1 foot at 3 seconds and south 1 foot at 8 seconds, becoming east 1 foot at 4 seconds. Protected waters a light chop. Thursday, east winds 5 to 10 knots, becoming southeast in the afternoon. Seas around 2 feet. Wave detail, east 1 foot at 3 seconds and south 1 foot at 7 seconds. Protected waters a light chop. Thursday night, south winds 5 to 10 knots, becoming southeast after midnight. Seas around 2 feet in the evening, then 1 foot or less. Wave detail, southeast 1 foot at 4 seconds and south 1 foot at 8 seconds. Protected waters a light chop. Isolated showers and thunderstorms. Friday, east winds around 5 knots, becoming south in the afternoon. Waves 1 foot or less. Wave detail, southeast 1 foot at 4 seconds and south 1 foot at 8 seconds. Protected waters a light chop. Scattered showers and thunderstorms, mainly in the morning. Friday night, southwest winds 5 to 10 knots. Waves 1 foot or less. Protected waters a light chop. A chance of showers and thunderstorms. Saturday, west winds around 5 knots, becoming southwest in the afternoon. Waves 1 foot or less. Protected waters a light chop. A slight chance of showers and thunderstorms. Saturday night, southwest winds 5 to 10 knots,

National Weather Service in Tallahassee has issued a special marine warning for Apalachee Bay or coastal waters from Keaton Beach to Auklachmie River, Florida, out to 20 nautical miles. Coastal waters from Auklachmie River to Apalachicola, Florida, out to 20 nautical miles. Coastal waters from Suwannee River to Keaton Beach, out 20 nautical miles. Waters from Suwannee River to Apalachicola, Florida, from 20 to 60 nautical miles until 7 p.m. Eastern Daylight Time. At 5:24 p.m. Eastern Daylight Time, strong thunderstorms were located along a line extending from 7 nautical miles south of St. Marks to near Marker 24 Barge to near Buckeye Reef to 17 nautical miles northwest of Suwannee River, moving southwest at 20 knots. Hazard, wind gusts 34 knots or greater. Source, radar indicated. Impact, expect wind gusts in excess of 34 knots, suddenly higher waves, frequent lightning, and heavy downpours. Make sure all on board wear their life jackets. Locations impacted include V Tower, Buckeye Reef, St. George Island,

hour, and marker 24 barge. Move to safe harbor until hazardous weather passes. The National Weather Service in Tallahassee has issued a special marine warning for Apalachee Bay or coastal waters from Keaton Beach to Ocklockney River, Florida, out to 20 nautical miles, coastal waters from Ocklockney River to Apalachicola, Florida, out to 20 nautical miles, coastal waters from Swami River to Keaton Beach, out 20 nautical miles, waters from Swami River to Apalachicola, Florida, from 20 to 60 nautical miles, until 7 p.m. Eastern Daylight Time. At 5:24 p.m. Eastern Daylight Time, strong thunderstorms were located along a line extending from 7 nautical miles south of St. Mark's to near marker 24 barge to near Buckeye Reef to 17 nautical miles northwest of Swanee River, moving southwest at 20 knots. Hazard, wind gusts 34 knots or greater. Source, radar indicated. Impact, expect wind gusts in excess of 34 knots, suddenly high waves, frequent lightning, and heavy downpours. Make sure all on board are wearing life jackets. Locations impacted include V Tower, Buckeye Reef, O Tower, St. Tower, and Marker 24 Barge. Move to safe harbor until hazardous weather passes. 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This broadcast originates from your National Weather Service office in Tallahassee, Florida. The latest weather and forecast information can also be accessed by calling our automated forecast line at 0942-8851. The following broadcast is a special weather statement issued by the National Weather Service in Tallahassee, Florida. A strong thunderstorm will impact northwestern Lowndes and central Brooks counties through 5:30 p.m. Eastern Daylight Time. At 5 p.m. Eastern Daylight Time, Doppler radar was tracking a strong thunderstorm near Valdosta, moving west at 20 miles per hour. Hazard, wind gusts up to 40 miles per hour and pea-sized hail. Source, radar indicated. Impact, gusty winds could knock down tree limbs and blow around unsecured objects. Minor hail damage to vegetation is possible. Locations impacted include Quitman, Valdosta, Hayhira, I-75 at Exit 16, Remerton, Morven, Brooks Company Airport, Blue Springs, I-75 at Exit 22, Kimberloo, and Empress. If outdoors, consider seeking shelter inside a building. Frequent cloud-to-ground lightning is occurring with this storm. Lightning can strike 10 miles away from a thunderstorm. Seek a safe shelter inside a building or vehicle. The following broadcast is a special weather statement issued by the National Weather Service in Tallahassee, Florida. Strong thunderstorms will impact Wakulla, Gadsden, Leon, and northeastern Franklin counties through 5:45 p.m. Eastern Daylight Time. At 5:07 p.m. Eastern Daylight Time, Doppler radar was tracking strong thunderstorms along a line extending from 9 miles northeast of Havana to Florida A&M to near St. Mark's to 17 miles southeast of Crawfordville. Movement was west at 25 miles per hour. Hazard, wind gusts up to 40 miles per hour. Source, radar indicated. Impact, gusty winds could knock down tree limbs and blow around unsecured objects. Locations impacted include Tallahassee, Woodville, Tallahassee State College, Florida State University, Quincy, Havana, St. Mark's, Midway, Crawfordville, Florida A&M, Doak Kimball Stadium, Wakulla, Gretna, Sopchoppy, Lake Bradford, Wakulla Springs, Florence, South City, Medart, and Quincy Airport. If outdoors, consider seeking shelter inside a building. These are the 5 p.m. Eastern Daylight Time conditions. At the Tallahassee Airport, it was partly sunny. The temperature was 98 degrees. The wind was northeast at 7 miles an hour. At Florida State University, the temperature was 97 degrees. The wind was east at 7 miles an hour. At Apalachicola, it was cloudy. The temperature was 79 degrees. The wind was northwest at 7 miles an hour. At Panama City Northwest, it was cloudy. The temperature was 80 degrees. The wind was south at 17 miles an hour. At Dothan, it was mostly sunny. The temperature was 95 degrees. The wind was northeast at 9 miles an hour. At Albany, it was mostly sunny. The temperature was 96 degrees. The wind was northeast at 14 miles an hour. At Valdosta, it was partly sunny. The temperature was 78 degrees. The wind was calm. The current time is 5:30 p.m. Eastern Daylight Time.

time. The National Weather Service in Tallahassee has issued a special marine warning for Apalachee Bay or coastal waters from Keaton Beach to Ocklockney River, Florida, out to 20 nautical miles, coastal waters from Ocklockney River to Apalachicola, Florida, out to 20 nautical miles, coastal waters from Suwannee River to Keaton Beach, out 20 nautical miles, waters from Suwannee River to Apalachicola, Florida, from 20 to 60 nautical miles, until 7 p.m. Eastern Daylight Time. At 5:24 p.m. Eastern Daylight Time, strong thunderstorms were located along a line extending from 7 nautical miles south of St. Mark's to near Marker 24 Barge to near Buckeye Reef to 17 nautical miles northwest of Suwannee River, moving southwest at 20 knots. Hazard, wind gusts 34 knots or greater. Source, radar indicated. Impact, expect wind gusts in excess of 34 knots, suddenly high waves, frequent lightning, and heavy downpours. Make sure all on board are wearing life jackets. Locations impacted include V Tower, Buckeye Reef, O Tower, St. George Island, K Tower, and Marker 24 Barge. Move to safe harbor until hazardous weather passes. 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The latest weather and forecast information can also be accessed by calling our automated forecast line at 850-942-8851. The following broadcast is a special weather statement issued by the National Weather Service in Tallahassee, Florida. Strong thunderstorms will impact Wakulla, Gadsden, Leon, and northeastern Franklin counties through 5:45 p.m. Eastern Daylight Time. At 5:07 p.m. Eastern Daylight Time, Doppler radar was tracking strong thunderstorms along a line extending from 9 miles northeast of Havana to Florida A&M to near St. Marks to 17 miles southeast of Crawfordville. Movement was west at 25 miles per hour. Hazard, wind gusts up to 40 miles per hour. Source, radar indicated. Impact, gusty winds could knock down tree limbs and blow around unsecured objects. Locations impacted include Tallahassee, Woodville. Source, radar indicated. Impact, gusty winds could knock down tree limbs and blow around unsecured objects. Locations impacted include Tallahassee, Woodville, Tallahassee State College, Florida State University, Quincy, Havana, St. Mark's, Midway, Crawfordville, Florida A&M, Doak Kimball Stadium, Wakulla, Gretna, Sopchoppy, Lake Bradford, Wakulla Springs, Florence, South City, Medart, and Quincy Airport. If outdoors, consider seeking shelter inside a building. These are the 5 p.m. Eastern Daylight Time conditions. At the Tallahassee Airport, it was partly sunny. The temperature was 98 degrees. The wind was northeast at 7 miles an hour. At Florida State University, the temperature was 97 degrees. The wind was east at 7 miles an hour. At Apalachicola, it was cloudy. The temperature was 79 degrees. The wind was northwest at 7 miles an hour. At Panama City Northwest, it was cloudy. The temperature was 80 degrees. The wind was south at 17 miles an hour. At Dothan, it was mostly sunny. The temperature was 95 degrees. The wind was northeast at 9 miles an hour. At Albany, it was mostly sunny. The temperature was 96 degrees. The wind was northeast at 14 miles an hour. At Valdosta, it was partly sunny. The temperature was 78 degrees. The wind was calm. The current time is 5:34 p.m. Eastern Daylight Time. The National Weather Service in Tallahassee has issued a special marine warning for Apalachee Bay or coastal waters from Keaton Beach to Ocklockney River, Florida, out to 20 nautical miles, coastal waters from Ocklockney River to Apalachicola, Florida, out to 20 nautical miles, coastal waters from Suwannee River to Keaton Beach, out 20 nautical miles, waters from Suwannee River to Apalachicola, Florida, from 20 to 60 nautical miles, until 7 p.m. Eastern Daylight Time. At 5:24 p.m. Eastern Daylight Time, strong thunderstorms were located along a line extending from 7 nautical miles south of St. Marks to near Marker 24 Barge to near Buckeye Reef to 17 nautical miles northwest of Suwannee River, moving southwest at 20 knots. Hazard, wind gusts 34 knots or greater. Source, radar indicated. Impact, expect wind gusts in excess of 34 knots, suddenly high waves, frequent lightning, and heavy downpours. Make sure all on board are wearing life jackets. Locations impacted include V Tower, Buckeye Reef,

O Tower, St. George Island, K Tower, and Marker 24 Barge. Move to safe harbor until hazardous weather passes. 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The latest weather and forecast information can also be accessed by calling our automated forecast line at 850-942-8851. The following broadcast is a special weather statement issued by the National Weather Service in Tallahassee, Florida. Strong thunderstorms will impact Wakulla, Gadsden, Leon, and northeastern Franklin counties through 5:45 p.m. Eastern Daylight Time. At 5:07 p.m. Eastern Daylight Time, Doppler radar was tracking strong thunderstorms along a line extending from 9 miles northeast of Havana to Florida A&M to near St. Marks to 17 miles southeast of Crawfordville. Movement was west at 25 miles per hour. Hazard, wind gusts up to 40 miles per hour. Source, radar indicated. Impact, gusty winds could knock down tree limbs and blow around unsecured objects. Locations impacted include Tallahassee, Woodville, Tallahassee State College, Florida State University, Quincy, Havana, St. Marks, Midway, Crawfordville, Florida A&M, Doak Kimball Stadium, Wakulla, Gretna, Sopchoppy, Lake Bradford, Wakulla Springs, Florence, South City, Medart, and Quincy Airport. If outdoors, consider seeking shelter inside a building. These are the 5 p.m. Eastern Daylight Time conditions. At the Tallahassee Airport, it was partly sunny. The temperature was 98 degrees. The wind was northeast at 7 miles an hour. At Florida State University, the temperature was 97 degrees. The wind was east at 7 miles an hour. At Apalachicola, it was cloudy. The temperature was 79 degrees. The wind was northwest at 7 miles an hour. At Panama City Northwest, it was cloudy. The temperature was 80 degrees. The wind was south at 17 miles an hour. At Dothan, it was mostly sunny. The temperature was 95 degrees. The wind was northeast at 9 miles an hour. At Albany, it was mostly sunny. The temperature was 96 degrees. The wind was northeast at 14 miles an hour. At Valdosta, it was partly sunny. The temperature was 78 degrees. The wind was calm. The current time is 5:38 p.m. Eastern Daylight Time. The National Weather Service in Tallahassee has issued a special marine warning for Apalachee Bay or coastal waters from Keaton Beach to Occlocknee River, Florida, out to 20 nautical miles, coastal waters from Occlocknee River to Apalachicola, Florida, out to 20 nautical miles, coastal waters from Swami River to Keaton Beach out 20 nautical miles, waters from Swami River to Apalachicola, Florida from 20 to 60 nautical miles, until 7 p.m. Eastern Daylight Time. At 5:24 p.m. Eastern Daylight Time, strong thunderstorms were located along a line extending from 7 nautical miles south of St. Marks to near Marker 24 Barge to near Buckeye Reef to 17 nautical miles northwest of Swami River, moving southwest at 20 knots. Hazard, wind gusts 34 knots or greater. Source, radar indicated. Impact, expect wind gusts in excess of 34 knots, suddenly higher waves, frequent lightning, and heavy downpours. Make sure all on board are wearing life jackets. Locations impacted include V Tower, Buckeye Reef, O Tower, St. George Island, K Tower, and Marker 24 Barge. Move to safe harbor until hazardous weather passes. 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The latest weather and forecast information can also be accessed by calling our automated forecast line at 850-942-8851. The following broadcast is a special weather statement issued by the National Weather Service in Tallahassee, Florida. Strong thunderstorms will impact Wakulla, Gadsden, Leon, and northeastern Franklin counties through 5:45 p.m. Eastern Daylight Time. At 5:07 p.m. Eastern Daylight Time, Doppler radar was tracking strong thunderstorms along a line extending from 9 miles northeast of Havana to Florida A&M to near St. Marks to 17 miles southeast of Crawfordville. Movement was west at 25 miles per hour. The following broadcast is a special weather statement issued by the National Weather Service in Tallahassee, Florida.
Strong thunderstorms will impact Wakulla, Gadsden, Eastern Liberty, Central Leon, Northeastern Franklin, Southeastern Decatur, and Grady counties through 6:15 p.m. Eastern Daylight Time. At 5:39 p.m. Eastern Daylight Time, Doppler radar was tracking strong thunderstorms along a line extending from near Cairo to 7 miles northeast of Havana to near Midway to 8 miles southwest of Crawfordville to 23 miles south of St. Marks. Movement was west at 25 miles per hour. Hazard, wind gusts up to 50 miles per hour and pea-size hail. Source, radar indicated. Impact, gusty winds could knock down tree limbs and blow around unsecured objects. Minor hail damage to vegetation is possible. Locations impacted include Tallahassee, Woodville, Carrabelle, Tallahassee State College, Florida State University, Quincy, Havana, Midway, Crawfordville, Florida A&M, Cairo, Wigan, Doak Kemble Stadium, Greensboro, Gretna, Sopchoppy, Attapulgas, Climax, Lake Bradford, and Jewel Fire Tower. If outdoors, consider seeking shelter inside a building. These are the 5 p.m. Eastern Daylight Time conditions. At the Tallahassee Airport, it was partly sunny. The temperature was 98 degrees. The wind was northeast at 7 miles an hour. At Florida State University, the temperature was 97 degrees. The wind was east at 7 miles an hour. At Apalachicola, it was cloudy. The temperature was 79 degrees. The wind was northwest at 7 miles an hour. At Panama City Northwest, it was cloudy. The temperature was 80 degrees. The wind was south at 17 miles an hour. At Dothan, it was mostly sunny. The temperature was 95 degrees. The wind was northeast at 9 miles an hour. At Albany, it was mostly sunny. The temperature was 96 degrees. The wind was northeast at 14 miles an hour. At Valdosta, it was partly sunny. The temperature was 78 degrees. The wind was calm. The current time is 5:42 p.m. Eastern Daylight Time. The National Weather Service in Tallahassee has issued a special marine warning for Apalachee Bay or coastal waters from Keaton Beach to Ocklockney River, Florida out to 20 nautical miles, coastal waters from Ocklockney River to Apalachicola, Florida out to 20 nautical miles, coastal waters from Suwannee River to Keaton Beach out 20 nautical miles, waters from Suwannee River to Apalachicola, Florida from 20 to 60 nautical miles, until 7 p.m. Eastern Daylight Time. At 5:24 p.m. Eastern Daylight Time, strong thunderstorms were located along a line extending from 7 nautical miles south of St. Marks to near Marker 24 Barge to near Buckeye Reef to 17 nautical miles northwest of Suwannee River, moving southwest at 20 knots. Hazard, wind gusts 34 knots or greater. Source, radar indicated. Impact, expect wind gusts in excess of 34 knots, suddenly high waves, frequent lightning, and heavy downpours. Make sure all on board are wearing life jackets. Locations impacted include V Tower, Buckeye Reef, O Tower, St. George Island, K Tower, and Marker 24 Barge. Move to safe harbor until hazardous weather passes. 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The latest weather and forecast information can also be accessed by calling our automated forecast line at 850-942-8851. The following broadcast is a special weather statement issued by the National Weather Service in Tallahassee, Florida. Strong thunderstorms will impact Wakulla, Gadsden, Eastern Liberty, Central Leon, Northeastern Franklin, Southeastern Decatur, and Grady counties through 6:15 p.m. Eastern Daylight Time. At 5:39 p.m. Eastern Daylight Time, Doppler radar was tracking strong thunderstorms along a line extending from near Cairo to 7 miles northeast of Havana to near Midway to 8 miles southwest of Crawfordville to 23 miles south of St. Marks. Movement was west at 25 miles per hour. Hazard, wind gusts up to 50 miles per hour and pea-size hail. Source, radar indicated. Impact, gusty winds could knock down tree limbs and blow around unsecured objects. Minor hail damage to vegetation is possible. Locations impacted include Tallahassee, Woodville, Carrabelle, Tallahassee State College, Florida State University, Quincy, Havana, Midway, Crawfordville, Florida A&M, Cairo, Wigan, Doak Kemble Stadium, Greensboro, Gretna, Sopchoppy, Attapulgas, Climax, Lake Bradford, and Jewel Fire Tower. If outdoors,
consider seeking shelter inside a building. These are the 5 p.m. Eastern Daylight Time conditions. At the Talon

At the airport, it was partly sunny. The temperature was 98 degrees. The wind was northeast at 7 miles an hour. At Florida State University, the temperature was 97 degrees. The wind was east at 7 miles an hour. At Apalachicola, it was cloudy. The temperature was 79 degrees. The wind was northwest at 7 miles an hour. At Panama City Northwest, it was cloudy. The temperature was 80 degrees. The wind was south at 17 miles an hour. At Dothan, it was mostly sunny. The temperature was 95 degrees. The wind was northeast at 9 miles an hour. At Albany, it was mostly sunny. The temperature was 96 degrees. The wind was northeast at 14 miles an hour. At Valdosta, it was partly sunny. The temperature was 78 degrees. The wind was calm. The current time is 5:46 p.m. Eastern Daylight Time. The National Weather Service in Tallahassee has issued a special marine warning for Apalachee Bay or coastal waters from Keaton Beach to Ocklockney River, Florida, out to 20 nautical miles, coastal waters from Ocklockney River to Apalachicola, Florida, out to 20 nautical miles, coastal waters from Suwannee River to Keaton Beach, out 20 nautical miles, waters from Suwannee River to Apalachicola, Florida, from 20 to 60 nautical miles, until 7 p.m. Eastern Daylight Time. At 5:24 p.m. Eastern Daylight Time, strong thunderstorms were located along a line extending from 7 nautical miles south of St. Marks to near Marker 24 Barge to near Buckeye Reef to 17 nautical miles northwest of Suwannee River, moving southwest at 20 knots. Hazard, wind gusts 34 knots or greater. Source, radar indicated. Impact, expect wind gusts in excess of 34 knots, suddenly higher waves, frequent lightning, and heavy downpours. Make sure all on board are wearing life jackets. Locations impacted include V Tower, Buckeye Reef, O Tower, St. George Island, K Tower, and Marker 24 Barge. Move to safe harbor until hazardous weather passes. You are listening to NOAA Weather Radio Station KIH-24 in Tallahassee, Florida, operating 24 hours a day on a frequency of 162.40 MHz. This broadcast originates from your National Weather Service office in Tallahassee, Florida. The latest weather and forecast information can also be accessed by calling our automated forecast line at 850-942-8851. The following broadcast is a special weather statement issued by the National Weather Service in Tallahassee, Florida. Strong thunderstorms will impact Wakulla, Gadsden, Eastern Liberty, Central Leon, Northeastern Franklin, Southeastern Decatur, and Grady counties through 6:15 p.m. Eastern Daylight Time. At 5:39 p.m. Eastern Daylight Time, Doppler radar was tracking strong thunderstorms along a line extending from near Cairo to 7 miles northeast of Havana to near Midway to 8 miles southwest of Crawfordville to 23 miles south of St. Marks. Movement was west at 25 miles per hour. Hazard, wind gusts up to 50 miles per hour and pea-sized hail. Source, radar indicated. Impact, gusty winds could knock down tree limbs and blow around unsecured objects. Minor hail damage to vegetation is possible. Locations impacted include Tallahassee, Woodville, Carrabelle, Tallahassee State College, Florida State University, Quincy, Havana, Midway, Crawfordville, Florida A&M, Cairo, Wigan, Doak Kimball Stadium, Greensboro, Gretna, Sopchoppy, Attapulgas, Climax, Lake Bradford, and Jewel Fire Tower. If outdoors, consider seeking shelter inside a building. These are the 5 p.m. Eastern Daylight Time conditions. At the Tallahassee Airport, it was partly sunny. The temperature was 98 degrees. The wind was northeast at 7 miles an hour. At Florida State University, temperature was 97 degrees. The wind was east at 7 miles an hour. At Apalachicola, it was cloudy. The temperature was 79 degrees. The wind was northwest at 7 miles an hour. At Panama City Northwest, it was cloudy. The temperature was 80 degrees. The wind was south at 17 miles an hour. At Dothan, it was mostly sunny. The temperature was 95 degrees. The wind was northeast at 9 miles an hour. At Albany, it was mostly sunny. The temperature was 96 degrees. The wind was northeast at 14 miles an hour. At Valdosta, it was partly sunny. The temperature was 78 degrees. The wind was calm. The current time is 5:50 p.m. Eastern Daylight Time. The National Weather Service in Tallahassee has issued a special marine warning for Apalachee.

winds could knock down tree limbs and blow around unsecured objects. Minor hail damage to vegetation is possible. Locations impacted include Tallahassee, Woodville, Carrabelle, Tallahassee State College, Florida State University, Quincy, Havana, Midway, Crawfordville, Florida A&M, Cairo, Wigan, Doak Kimball Stadium, Greensboro, Gretna, Sopchoppy, Attapulgas, Climax, Lake Bradford, and Jewel Fire Tower. If outdoors, consider seeking shelter inside a building. These are the 5 p.m. Eastern Daylight Time conditions. At the Tallahassee Airport, it was partly sunny. The temperature was 98 degrees. The wind was northeast at 7 miles an hour. At Florida State University, the temperature was 97 degrees. The wind was east at 7 miles an hour. At Apalachicola, it was cloudy. The temperature was 79 degrees. The wind was northwest at 7 miles an hour. At Panama City Northwest, it was cloudy. The temperature was 80 degrees. The wind was south at 17 miles an hour. At Dothan, it was mostly sunny. The temperature was 95 degrees. The wind was northeast at 9 miles an hour. At Albany, it was mostly sunny. The temperature was 96 degrees. The wind was northeast at 14 miles an hour. At Valdosta, it was partly sunny. The temperature was 78 degrees. The wind was calm. The current time is 6:02 p.m. Eastern Daylight Time. The National Weather Service in Tallahassee has issued a special marine warning for Apalachee Bay or coastal waters from Keaton Beach to Ocklockney River, Florida, out to 20 nautical miles, coastal waters from Ocklockney River to Apalachicola, Florida, out to 20 nautical miles, coastal waters from Suwannee River to Keaton Beach, out 20 nautical miles, waters from Suwannee River to Apalachicola, Florida, from 20 to 60 nautical miles, until 7 p.m. Eastern Daylight Time. At 5:24 p.m. Eastern Daylight Time, strong thunderstorms were located along a line extending from 7 nautical miles south of St. Mark's to near Marker 24 Barge to near Buckeye Reef to 17 nautical miles northwest of Suwannee River, moving southwest at 20 knots. Hazard, wind gusts 34 knots or greater. Source, radar indicated. Impact, expect wind gusts in excess of 34 knots, suddenly higher waves, frequent lightning, and heavy downpours. Make sure all on board are wearing life jackets. Locations impacted include V Tower, Buckeye Reef, O Tower, St. George Island, K Tower, and Marker 24 Barge. Move to safe harbor until hazardous weather passes. 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The latest weather and forecast information can also be accessed by calling our automated forecast line at 850-942-8851. The following broadcast is a special weather statement issued by the National Weather Service in Tallahassee, Florida. Strong thunderstorms will impact Wakulla, Gadsden, Eastern Liberty, Central Leon, Northeastern Franklin, Southeastern Decatur, and Grady counties through 6:15 p.m. Eastern Daylight Time. At 5:39 p.m. Eastern Daylight Time, Doppler radar was tracking strong thunderstorms along a line extending from near Cairo to 7 miles northeast of Havana to near Midway to 8 miles southwest of Crawfordville to 23 miles south of St. Marks. Movement was west at 25 miles per hour. Hazard, wind gusts up to 50 miles per hour and pea-sized hail. Source, radar indicated. Impact, gusty winds could knock down tree limbs and blow around unsecured objects. Minor hail damage to vegetation is possible. Locations impacted include Tallahassee, Woodville, Carrabelle, Tallahassee State College, Florida State University, Quincy, Havana, Midway, Crawfordville, Florida A&M, Cairo, Wigan, Doak Kimball Stadium, Greensboro, Gretna, Sopchoppy, Attapulgas, Climax, Lake Bradford, and Jewel Fire Tower. If outdoors, consider seeking shelter inside a building. These are the 6 p.m. Eastern Daylight Time conditions. At the Tallahassee Airport, a thunderstorm was reported. The temperature was 80 degrees. The wind was north at 8 miles an hour. The report from Florida State University was not available. At Apalachicola, it was partly sunny. The temperature was 80 degrees. The wind was north at 3 miles an hour. At Panama City Northwest, it was partly sunny. The temperature was 78 degrees. The wind was southwest at 10 miles an hour.
At Dothan, it was mostly sunny. The temperature was 95 degrees. The wind was northeast at 7 miles an hour. At Albany, it was mostly sunny. The temperature was 96 degrees. The wind was east at 12 miles an hour. At Valdosta, thunder was reported. The temperature was 80 degrees. The wind was south at 8 miles an hour. The current time is 6:06 p.m. Eastern Daylight Time. The National Weather Service in Tallahassee has issued a special marine warning for Apalachee Bay or coastal waters from Keaton Beach to Ocklockney River, Florida, out to 20 nautical miles, coastal waters from Ocklockney River to Apalachicola, Florida, out to 20 nautical miles, coastal waters from Suwannee River to Keaton Beach, out 20 nautical miles, waters from Suwannee River to Apalachicola, Florida, from 20 to 60 nautical miles, until 7 p.m. Eastern Daylight Time. At 5:24 p.m. Eastern Daylight Time, strong thunderstorms were located along a line extending from 7 nautical miles south of St. Mark's to near Marker 24 Barge to near Buckeye Reef to 17 nautical miles northwest of Suwannee River, moving southwest at 20 knots. Hazard, wind gusts 34 knots or greater. Source, radar indicated. Impact, expect wind gusts in excess of 34 knots, suddenly high waves, frequent lightning, and heavy downpours. Make sure all on board are wearing life jackets. Locations impacted include V Tower, Buckeye Reef, O Tower, St. George Island, K Tower, and Marker 24 Barge. Move to safe harbor until hazardous weather passes. 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The latest weather and forecast information can also be accessed by calling our automated forecast line at 850-942-8851. The following broadcast is a special weather statement issued by the National Weather Service in Tallahassee, Florida. Strong thunderstorms will impact Wakulla, Gadsden, Eastern Liberty, Central Leon, Northeastern Franklin, Southeastern Decatur, and Grady counties through 6:15 p.m. Eastern Daylight Time. At 5:39 p.m. Eastern Daylight Time, Doppler radar was tracking strong thunderstorms along a line extending from near Cairo to 7 miles northeast of Havana to near Midway to 8 miles southwest of Crawfordville to 23 miles south of St. Marks. Movement was west at 25 miles per hour. Hazard, wind gusts up to 50 miles per hour and pea-sized hail. Source, radar indicated. Impact, gusty winds could knock down tree limbs and blow around unsecured objects. Minor hail damage to vegetation is possible. Locations impacted include Tallahassee, Woodville, Carrabelle, Tallahassee State College, Florida State University, Quincy, Havana, Midway, Crawfordville, Florida A&M, Cairo, Wigan, Doak Kimball Stadium, Greensboro, Gretna, Sopchoppy, Attapulgas, Climax, Lake Bradford, and Jewel Fire Tower. If outdoors, consider seeking shelter inside a building. These are the 6 p.m. Eastern Daylight Time conditions. The following broadcast is a special weather statement issued by the National Weather Service in Tallahassee, Florida. Strong thunderstorms will impact East Central Gulf, Western Wakulla, Gadsden, Liberty, Southwestern Leon, Franklin, and Southern Decatur counties through 6:45 p.m. Eastern Daylight Time. At 6:08 p.m. Eastern Daylight Time, Doppler radar was tracking strong thunderstorms along a line extending from 10 miles southwest of Wigan to 9 miles south of Greensboro to 13 miles north of Carrabelle to 26 miles east of St. George Island. Movement was west at 30 miles per hour. Hazard, wind gusts up to 50 miles per hour and pea-sized hail. Source, radar indicated. Impact, gusty winds could knock down tree limbs and blow around unsecured objects. Minor hail damage to vegetation is possible. Locations impacted include Carrabelle, East Point, Quincy, Havana, St. George Island, Midway, Greensboro, Chattahoochee, Orange, Franklin, Gretna, Bristol, Sopchoppy, Attapulgas, Rock Bluff, Jewel Fire Tower, Juniper, Douglas City, Royal Bluff, and Vilas. If outdoors, consider seeking shelter inside a building. These are the 6 p.m. Eastern Daylight Time conditions. At the Tallahassee Airport, a thunderstorm was reported. The temperature was 80 degrees. The wind was north at 8 miles an hour. The report from Florida State University was not available. At Apalachicola, it was partly sunny. The temperature was 80 degrees. The wind was north at 3 miles an hour. At Panama City Northwest,
It was partly sunny.

The temperature was 78 degrees. The wind was southwest at 10 miles an hour. At Dothan, it was mostly sunny. The temperature was 95 degrees. The wind was northeast at 7 miles an hour. At Albany, it was mostly sunny. The temperature was 96 degrees. The wind was east at 12 miles an hour. At Valdosta, thunder was reported. The temperature was 80 degrees. The wind was south at 8 miles an hour. The current time is 6:11 p.m. Eastern Daylight Time. The National Weather Service in Tallahassee has issued a special marine warning for Apalachee Bay or coastal waters from Keaton Beach to Ocklockney River, Florida, out to 20 nautical miles, coastal waters from Ocklockney River to Apalachicola, Florida, out to 20 nautical miles, coastal waters from Suwannee River to Keaton Beach, out 20 nautical miles, waters from Suwannee River to Apalachicola, Florida, from 20 to 60 nautical miles, until 7 p.m. Eastern Daylight Time. At 5:24 p.m. Eastern Daylight Time, strong thunderstorms were located along a line extending from 7 nautical miles south of St. Mark's to near Marker 24 Barge to near Buckeye Reef to 17 nautical miles northwest of Suwannee River, moving southwest at 20 knots. Hazard, wind gusts 34 knots or greater. Source, radar indicated. Impact, expect wind gusts in excess of 34 knots, suddenly higher waves, frequent lightning, and heavy downpours. Make sure all on board are wearing life jackets. Locations impacted include V Tower, Buckeye Reef, O Tower, St. George Island, K Tower, and Marker 24 Barge. Move to safe harbor until hazardous weather passes. 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The latest weather and forecast information can also be accessed by calling our automated forecast line at 850-942-8851. The following broadcast is a special weather statement issued by the National Weather Service in Tallahassee, Florida. Strong thunderstorms will impact East Central Gulf, Western Wakulla, Gadsden, Liberty, Southwestern Leon, Franklin, and Southern Decatur counties through 6:45 p.m. Eastern Daylight Time. At 6:08 p.m. Eastern Daylight Time, Doppler radar was tracking strong thunderstorms along a line extending from 10 miles southwest of Wiggum to 9 miles south of Greensboro to 13 miles north of Carrattle to 26 miles east of St. George Island. Movement was west at 30 miles per hour. Hazard, wind gusts up to 50 miles per hour and pea-size hail. Source, radar indicated. Impact, gusty winds could knock down tree limbs and blow around unsecured objects. Minor hail damage to vegetation is possible. Locations impacted include Carrabble, East Point, Quincy, Havana, St. George Island, Midway, Greensboro, Chattahoochee, Orange, Franklin, Gretna, Bristol, Sopchoppy, Attapulgas, Rock Bluff, Jewel Fire Tower, Juniper, Douglas City, Royal Bluff, and Vilas. If outdoors, consider seeking shelter inside a building. These are the 6 p.m. Eastern Daylight Time conditions. At the Tallahassee Airport, a thunderstorm was reported. The temperature was 80 degrees. The wind was north at 8 miles an hour. At Florida State University, the temperature was 81 degrees. The wind was northwest at 3 miles an hour. At Apalachicola, it was partly sunny. The temperature was 80 degrees. The wind was north at 3 miles an hour. At Panama City Northwest, it was partly sunny. The temperature was 78 degrees. The wind was southwest at 10 miles an hour. At Dothan, it was mostly sunny. The temperature was 95 degrees. The wind was northeast at 7 miles an hour. At Albany, it was mostly sunny. The temperature was 96 degrees. The wind was east at 12 miles an hour. At Valdosta, thunder was reported. The temperature was 80 degrees. The wind was south at 8 miles an hour. The current time is 6:15 p.m. Eastern Daylight Time. The National Weather Service in Tallahassee has issued a special marine warning for Apalachee Bay or coastal waters from Keaton Beach to Ocklockney River, Florida, out to 20 nautical miles, coastal waters from Ocklockney River to Apalachicola, Florida, out to 20 nautical miles, coastal waters from Suwannee River to Keaton Beach, out 20 nautical miles, waters from Suwannee River to Apalachicola, Florida, from 20 to 60 nautical miles, until 7 p.m. Eastern Daylight Time. At 5:24 p.m. Eastern Daylight Time, strong thunderstorms were located along a line extending

from 7 nautical miles south of St. Mark's to near Marker 24 barge to near Buckeye Reef to 17 nautical miles northwest of Swanee River, moving southwest at 20 knots. Hazard, wind gusts 34 knots or greater. Source, radar indicated. Impact, expect wind gusts in excess of 34 knots, suddenly higher waves, frequent lightning, and heavy downpours. Make sure all on board are wearing life jackets. Locations impacted include V Tower, Buckeye Reef, O Tower, St. George Island, K Tower, and Marker 24 Barge. Move to safe harbor until hazardous weather passes. 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The following broadcast is a special weather statement issued by the National Weather Service in Tallahassee, Florida. Strong thunderstorms will impact East Central Gulf, Western Wakulla, Gadsden, Liberty, Southwestern Leon, Franklin, and Southern Decatur counties through 6:45 p.m. Eastern Daylight Time. At 6:08 p.m. Eastern Daylight Time, Doppler radar was tracking strong thunderstorms along a line extending from 10 miles southwest of Wiggum to 9 miles south of Greensboro to 13 miles north of Cradle to 26 miles east of St. George Island. Movement was west at 30 miles per hour. Hazard, wind gusts up to 50 miles per hour and pea-sized hail. Source, radar indicated. Impact, gusty winds could knock down tree limbs and blow around unsecured objects. Minor hail damage to vegetation is possible. Locations impacted include Carrabelle, East Point, Quincy, Havana, St. George Island, Midway, Greensboro, Chattahoochee, Orange, Franklin, Gretna, Bristol, Sopchoppy, Attapulgas, Rock Bluff, Jewel Fire Tower, Juniper, Douglas City, Royal Bluff, and Vilas. If outdoors, consider seeking shelter inside a building. These are the 6 p.m. Eastern Daylight Time conditions. At the Tallahassee Airport, a thunderstorm was reported. The temperature was 80 degrees. The wind was north at 8 miles an hour. At Florida State University, the temperature was 81 degrees. The wind was northwest at 3 miles an hour. At Apalachicola, it was partly sunny. The temperature was 80 degrees. The wind was north at 3 miles an hour. At Panama City Northwest, it was partly sunny. The temperature was 78 degrees. The wind was southwest at 10 miles an hour. At Dothan, it was mostly sunny. The temperature was 95 degrees. The wind was northeast at 7 miles an hour. At Albany, it was mostly sunny. The temperature was 96 degrees. The wind was east at 12 miles an hour. At Valdosta, thunder was reported. The temperature was 80 degrees. The wind was south at 8 miles an hour. The current time is 6:18 p.m. Eastern Daylight Time. The National Weather Service in Tallahassee has issued a special marine warning for Apalachee Bay or coastal waters from Keaton Beach to Occlocknee River, Florida out to 20 nautical miles, coastal waters from Occlocknee River to Apalachicola, Florida out to 20 nautical miles, coastal waters from Swanee River to Keaton Beach out 20 nautical miles, waters from Swanee River to Apalachicola, Florida from 20 to 60 nautical miles until 7 p.m. Eastern Daylight Time. At 5:24 p.m. Eastern Daylight Time, strong thunderstorms were located along a line extending from 7 nautical miles south of St. Mark's to near Marker 24 Barge to near Buckeye Reef to 17 nautical miles northwest of Swanee River, moving southwest at 20 knots. Hazard, wind gusts 34 knots or greater. Source, radar indicated. Impact, expect wind gusts in excess of 34 knots, suddenly higher waves, frequent lightning, and heavy downpours. Make sure all on board are wearing life jackets. Locations impacted include V Tower, Buckeye Reef, O Tower, St. George Island, K Tower, and Marker 24 Barge. Move to safe harbor until hazardous weather passes. 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

Mattis Holgers, Rock Bluff, Jewel Fire Tower, Juniper, Douglas City, Royal Bluff, and Villas. If outdoors, consider seeking shelter inside a building. These are the 6 p.m. Eastern Daylight Time conditions. At the Tallahassee Airport, a thunderstorm was reported. The temperature was 80 degrees. The wind was north at 8 miles an hour. At Florida State University, the temperature was 81 degrees. The wind was northwest at 3 miles an hour. At Apalachicola, it was partly sunny. The temperature was 80 degrees. The wind was north at 3 miles an hour. At Panama City Northwest, it was partly sunny. The temperature was 78 degrees. The wind was southwest at 10 miles an hour. At Dothan, it was mostly sunny. The temperature was 95 degrees. The wind was northeast at 7 miles an hour. At Albany, it was mostly sunny. The temperature was 96 degrees. The wind was east at 12 miles an hour. At Valdosta, thunder was reported. The temperature was 80 degrees. The wind was south at 8 miles an hour. The current time is 6:22 p.m. Eastern Daylight Time. The National Weather Service in Tallahassee has issued a special marine warning for Apalachee Bay or coastal waters from Keaton Beach to Occlocknee River, Florida, out to 20 nautical miles, coastal waters from Occlocknee River to Apalachicola, Florida, out to 20 nautical miles. A special marine warning remains in effect until 7 p.m. Eastern Daylight Time. For the following areas, Apalachee Bay or coastal waters from Keaton Beach to Occlocknee River, Florida, out to 20 nautical miles, coastal waters from Occlocknee River to Apalachicola, Florida, out to 20 nautical miles, coastal waters from Swanee River to Keaton Beach, out 20 nautical miles, waters from Swanee River to Apalachicola, Florida, from 20 to 60 nautical miles, at 6:22 p.m. Eastern Daylight Time. Severe thunderstorms capable of producing waterspouts were located along a line extending from 15 nautical miles northeast of O Tower to 7 nautical miles southeast of K Tower, to 14 nautical miles east of V Tower, to 24 nautical miles west of Swanee River, moving southwest at 20 knots. Hazard: waterspouts, wind gusts to 40 knots, and small hail. Source: radar indicated. Impact: waterspouts can quickly form and capsize boats, damage vessels, and create suddenly higher waves. Make sure all on board are in a secure location and wearing life jackets. Expect wind gusts in excess of 34 knots, suddenly higher waves, frequent lightning, and heavy downpours. Make sure all on board are wearing life jackets. Locations impacted include V Tower, O Tower, St. George Island, and K Tower. Move to safe harbor immediately as gusty winds and high waves are expected. Tide information for Tuesday, June 30th, 2026. St. Mark's River entrance. High 3:54 a.m., low 8:47 a.m., high 2:47 p.m., low 10:04 p.m. Apalachicola. High 7:20 a.m., low 10:25 a.m., high 3:18 p.m. St. Andrews Bay at Panama City. High 10:17 a.m., low 9:26 p.m. Note that the times of high and low tide are 3 minutes earlier at Shell Point than at the St. Mark's River entrance. The average water temperature at Apalachicola was 82.4 degrees. Sunrise and sunset in Tallahassee. June 30, 2026, sunrise 6:39 a.m. Eastern Daylight Time, sunset 8:44 p.m. Eastern Daylight Time. 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The following broadcast is a special weather statement issued by the National Weather Service in Tallahassee, Florida. Strong thunderstorms will impact East Central Gulf, Western Wakulla, Gadsden, Liberty, Southwestern Leon, Franklin, and Southern Decatur counties through 6:45 p.m. Eastern Daylight Time. At 6:08 p.m. Eastern Daylight Time, Doppler radar was tracking strong thunderstorms along a line extending from 10 miles southwest of Wiggum to 9 miles south of Greensboro to 13 miles north of Carrabelle to 26 miles east of St. George Island. Movement was west at 30 miles per hour. Hazard: wind gusts up to 50 miles per hour and pea-sized hail. Source: radar indicated. Impact: gusty winds could knock down tree limbs and blow around unsecured

X. Minor hail damage to vegetation is. The following broadcast is a special weather statement issued by the National Weather Service in Tallahassee, Florida. A strong thunderstorm will impact eastern Grady and northwestern Thomas counties through 7 p.m. Eastern Daylight Time. At 6:26 p.m. Eastern Daylight Time, Doppler radar was tracking a strong thunderstorm near Thomasville, moving west at 20 miles per hour. Hazard, wind gusts up to 50 miles per hour and pea-sized hail. Source, radar indicated. Impact, gusty winds could knock down tree limbs and blow around unsecured objects. Minor hail damage to vegetation is possible. Locations impacted include Cairo, Thomasville, Occlockney, Coolidge, Thomasville Municipal Airport, Oakridge, Grady Company Airport, Cable, El Pino, Dillon, Merrillville, Spence, Dawesville, Pine Park, Newark, and Pasco. If outdoors, consider seeking shelter inside a building. The following broadcast is a special weather statement issued by the National Weather Service in Tallahassee, Florida. Strong thunderstorms will impact East Central Gulf, Western Wakulla, Gadsden, Liberty, Southwestern Leon, Franklin, and Southern Decatur counties through 6:45 p.m. Eastern Daylight Time. At 6:08 p.m. Eastern Daylight Time, Doppler radar was tracking strong thunderstorms along a line extending from 10 miles southwest of Wiggum to 9 miles south of Greensboro to 13 miles north of Carrattle to 26 miles east of St. George Island. Movement was west at 30 miles per hour. Hazard, wind gusts up to 50 miles per hour and pea-sized hail. Source, radar indicated. Impact, gusty winds could knock down tree limbs and blow around unsecured objects. Minor hail damage to vegetation is possible. Locations impacted include Carrattle, East Point, Quincy, Havana, St. George Island, Midway, Greensboro, Chattahoochee, Orange, Franklin, Gretna, Bristol, Sopchoppy, Attapulgus, Rock Bluff, Jewel Fire Tower, Juniper, Douglas City, Royal Bluff, and Vilas. If outdoors, consider seeking shelter inside a building. The following broadcast is a special weather statement issued by the National Weather Service in Tallahassee, Florida. A strong thunderstorm will impact eastern Grady and northwestern Thomas counties through 7 p.m. Eastern Daylight Time. At 6:26 p.m. Eastern Daylight Time, Doppler radar was tracking a strong thunderstorm near Thomasville, moving west at 20 miles per hour. Hazard, wind gusts up to 50 miles per hour and pea-sized hail. Source, radar indicated. Impact, gusty winds could knock down tree limbs and blow around unsecured objects. Minor hail damage to vegetation is possible. Locations impacted include Cairo, Thomasville, Occlockney, Coolidge, Thomasville Municipal Airport, Oakridge, Grady Company Airport, Cable, El Pino, Dillon, Merrillville, Spence, Dawesville, Pine Park, Newark, and Pasco. If outdoors, consider seeking shelter inside a building. These are the 6 p.m. Eastern Daylight Time conditions. At the Tallahassee Airport, a thunderstorm was reported. The temperature was 80 degrees. The wind was north at 8 miles an hour. At Florida State University, the temperature was 81 degrees. The wind was northwest at 3 miles an hour. At Apalachicola, it was partly sunny. The temperature was 80 degrees. The wind was north at 3 miles an hour. At Panama City Northwest, it was partly sunny. The temperature was 78 degrees. The wind was southwest at 10 miles an hour. At Dothan, it was mostly sunny. The temperature was 95 degrees. The wind was northeast at 7 miles an hour. At Albany, it was mostly sunny. The temperature was 96 degrees. The wind was east at 12 miles an hour. At Valdosta, thunder was reported. The temperature was 80 degrees. The wind was south at 8 miles an hour. Over the marine area, at the buoys south of Apalachicola, winds were northwest at 6 knots and seas were 1 foot. At the buoys south of Panama City, winds were northwest at 10 knots and seas were 2 feet. At the buoys south of Pensacola, winds were west at 10 knots and seas were 1 foot. The forecast for the local area. Heat advisory in effect until 6 p.m. Eastern Daylight Time or 5 p.m. Central Daylight Time this evening. Tonight, partly cloudy. Numerous showers and thunderstorms this evening. Lows in the mid-70s. East winds 5 to 10 miles per hour. Chance of rain 70%. Wednesday, sunny. Highs in the mid-90s. Northeast winds 5 to 10 miles per hour. Wednesday night, mostly clear. Lows in the lower 70s. East winds

5 to 10 miles per hour. Thursday, sunny. Isolated showers and thunderstorms in the afternoon. Highs in the mid-90s. Northeast winds 5 to 10 miles per hour. Chance of rain 20%. Thursday night, partly cloudy in the evening, then becoming mostly clear. Lows in the mid-70s. Southeast winds around 5 miles per hour in the evening, becoming light and variable. Friday, sunny. Scattered showers and thunderstorms in the afternoon. Highs in the mid-90s. Chance of rain 40%. Friday night, partly cloudy. Scattered showers and thunderstorms in the evening. Lows in the mid-70s. Chance of rain 40%. Independence Day through Sunday night, partly cloudy with showers and thunderstorms likely. Highs in the mid-90s. Lows in the mid-70s. Chance of rain 70%. Heat index values up to 105. Monday and Monday night, partly cloudy. A chance of showers and thunderstorms. Highs in the lower 90s. Lows in the mid-70s. Chance of rain 50%. Heat index values up to 105. Tuesday, sunny. A slight chance of showers and thunderstorms in the morning, then a chance of showers and thunderstorms in the afternoon. Highs in the mid-90s. Chance of rain 50%. Heat index values up to 105. The coastal waters forecast for the following coastal waters from chance of rain 50%. Heat index values up to 105. The coastal waters forecast for the following coastal waters from Okaloosa Walton County line to Mexico Beach out to 20 nautical miles and coastal waters from Mexico Beach to Apalachicola out to 20 nautical miles. Tonight, northwest winds 5 to 10 knots, becoming east late this evening and overnight. Waves 1 foot or less, then around 2 feet after midnight. Wave detail, northwest 1 foot at 3 seconds and south 1 foot at 8 seconds, becoming east 1 foot at 3 seconds and south 1 foot at 8 seconds. Protected waters a light chop. Scattered showers and thunderstorms early this evening, then isolated showers and thunderstorms late this evening. Wednesday, east winds 10 to 15 knots with gusts up to 20 knots. Seas around 2 feet. Wave detail, east 2 feet at 3 seconds. Protected waters a moderate chop. Wednesday night, southeast winds 5 to 10 knots, becoming east after midnight. Seas around 2 feet in the evening, then 1 foot or less. Wave detail, southeast 1 foot at 3 seconds and south 1 foot at 8 seconds, becoming east 1 foot at 4 seconds. Protected waters a light chop. Thursday, east winds 5 to 10 knots, becoming southeast in the afternoon. Seas around 2 feet. Wave detail, east 1 foot at 3 seconds and south 1 foot at 7 seconds. Protected waters a light chop. Thursday night, south winds 5 to 10 knots, becoming southeast after midnight. Seas around 2 feet in the evening, then 1 foot or less. Wave detail, southeast 1 foot at 4 seconds and south 1 foot at 8 seconds. Protected waters a light chop. Isolated showers and thunderstorms. Friday, east winds around 5 knots, becoming south in the afternoon. Waves 1 foot or less. Wave detail, southeast 1 foot at 4 seconds and south 1 foot at 8 seconds. Protected waters a light chop. Scattered showers and thunderstorms, mainly in the morning. Friday night, southwest winds 5 to 10 knots. Waves 1 foot or less. Protected waters a light chop. A chance of showers and thunderstorms. Saturday, west winds around 5 knots, becoming southwest in the afternoon. Waves 1 foot or less. Protected waters a light chop. A slight chance of showers and thunderstorms. Saturday night, southwest winds 5 to 10 knots. Waves 1 foot or less. Protected waters a light chop. A slight chance of showers and thunderstorms. Sunday, southwest winds 5 to 10 knots. Waves 1 foot or less. Protected waters a light chop. A chance of showers and thunderstorms, mainly in the morning. Sunday night, southwest winds 5 to 10 knots. Waves 1 foot or less. Protected waters a light chop. A slight chance of showers and thunderstorms in the evening, then a chance of showers and thunderstorms after midnight. Winds and waves higher in and near thunderstorms. The coastal waters forecast for the following waters from Suwannee River to Apalachicola, Florida, extending from 20 to 60 nautical miles, waters from Okaloosa, Walton County.

Line to Mexico Beach 20 to 60 nautical miles, and waters from Mexico Beach to Apalachicola 20 to 60 nautical miles. Tonight, north winds 5 to 10 knots, becoming east late. Seas around 2 feet. Wave detail, northwest 1 foot at 4 seconds and south 1 foot at 8 seconds. Scattered showers and thunderstorms early this evening, then isolated showers and thunderstorms late this evening and overnight. Wednesday, east winds 10 to 15 knots. Seas around 2 feet. Wave detail, east 2 feet at 3 seconds and south 1 foot at 8 seconds. Isolated showers and thunderstorms in the morning. Wednesday night, east winds 5 to 10 knots. Seas around 2 feet. Wave detail, east 2 feet at 4 seconds and south 1 foot at 8 seconds. Isolated showers and thunderstorms after midnight. Thursday, east winds 5 to 10 knots. Seas around 2 feet. Wave detail, east 1 foot at 4 seconds and south 1 foot at 8 seconds. Isolated showers and thunderstorms. Thursday night, southeast winds 5 to 10 knots, diminishing to around 5 knots after midnight. Seas around 2 feet in the evening, then 1 foot or less. Wave detail, east 1 foot at 4 seconds and south 1 foot at 8 seconds. Isolated showers and thunderstorms after midnight. Friday, southeast winds around 5 knots. Seas 1 foot or less. Wave detail, east 1 foot at 4 seconds and south 1 foot at 8 seconds. Isolated showers and thunderstorms in the morning. Friday night, southwest winds around 5 knots. Seas 1 foot or less. A slight chance of showers and thunderstorms after midnight. Saturday, southwest winds around 5 knots. Seas 1 foot or less. A slight chance of showers and thunderstorms. Saturday night, southwest winds around 5 knots. Seas 1 foot or less. A chance of showers and thunderstorms after midnight. Sunday, southwest winds 5 to 10 knots. Seas 1 foot or less. A chance of showers and thunderstorms. Sunday night, southwest winds 5 to 10 knots. Seas 1 foot or less. A slight chance of showers and thunderstorms after midnight. Winds and seas higher and near thunderstorms. The coastal waters forecast for the following St. Andrews Bay waterways. Tonight, north winds around 5 knots, becoming northeast after midnight. Protected waters smooth, numerous showers and thunderstorms early this evening, then isolated showers and thunderstorms late this evening. Wednesday, east winds 5 to 10 knots. Protected waters a light chop. Wednesday night, southwest winds 5 to 10 knots, becoming northeast after midnight. Protected waters a light chop. Thursday, east winds 5 to 10 knots. Protected waters a light chop. Thursday night, south winds 5 to 10 knots in the evening, becoming light and variable. Protected waters a light chop. Friday, east winds around 5 knots, becoming south in the afternoon. Protected waters a light chop. Isolated showers and thunderstorms in the afternoon. Friday night, southwest winds 5 to 10 knots, diminishing to around 5 knots after midnight.

National Weather Service in Tallahassee has issued a severe thunderstorm warning for southwestern Liberty County in Big Bend, Florida, northwestern Franklin County in Big Bend, Florida, until 7:30 p.m. Eastern Daylight Time. At 6:39 p.m. Eastern Daylight Time, a severe thunderstorm was located 18 miles northwest of Carrabble, moving southwest at 20 miles per hour. Hazard, 60 miles per hour wind gusts. Source, radar indicated. Impact, expect damage to roofs, siding, and trees. Locations impacted include Buck Siding, Morgan Place, Sumatra, Twin Pole, Beverly, Owens Bridge, and Fort Gadsden. For your protection, move to an interior room on the lowest floor of a building. Repeating, a severe thunderstorm warning has been issued until 7:30 p.m. Eastern Daylight Time for the following counties in Florida, Franklin, and Liberty. 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This broadcast originates from your National Weather Service office in Tallahassee, Florida. The latest weather and forecast information can also be accessed by calling our automated forecast line at 850-942-8851. The National Weather Service in Tallahassee has issued a severe thunderstorm warning for southwestern Liberty County in Big Bend, Florida, northwestern Franklin County in Big Bend, Florida, until 7:30 p.m. Eastern Daylight Time. At 6:39 p.m. Eastern Daylight Time, a severe thunderstorm was located 18 miles northwest of Carrabble, moving southwest at 20 miles per hour. Hazard, 60 miles per hour wind gusts. Source, radar indicated. Impact, expect damage to roofs, siding, and trees. Locations impacted include Buck Siding, Morgan Place, Sumatra, Twin Pole, Beverly, Owens Bridge, and Fort Gadsden. For your protection, move to an interior room on the lowest floor of a building. Repeating, a severe thunderstorm warning has been issued until 7:30 p.m. Eastern Daylight Time for the following counties in Florida, Franklin, and Liberty. The following broadcast is a special weather statement issued by the National Weather Service in Tallahassee, Florida. Strong thunderstorms will impact East Central Gulf, Western Wakulla, Gadsden, Liberty, Southwestern Leon, Franklin, and Southern Decatur counties through 6:45 p.m. Eastern Daylight Time. At 6:08 p.m. Eastern Daylight Time, Doppler radar was tracking strong thunderstorms along a line extending from 10 miles southwest of Wiggum to 9 miles south of Greensboro to 13 miles north of Carrabble to 26 miles east of St. George Island. Movement was west at 30 miles per hour. Hazard, wind gusts up to 50. The following broadcast is a special weather statement issued by the National Weather Service in Tallahassee, Florida. Strong thunderstorms will impact southeastern Jackson, eastern Gulf and Calhoun counties in the panhandle of Florida, western Gadsden, northwestern Liberty and central Franklin counties in Big Bend, Florida through 7:15 p.m. Eastern Daylight Time or 6:15 p.m. Central Daylight Time. At 6:42 p.m. Eastern Daylight Time or 5:42 p.m. Central Daylight Time, Doppler radar was tracking strong thunderstorms along a line extending from near Chattahoochee to 8 miles east of Blountstown to 19 miles north of East Point to 7 miles southwest of Carrabble. Movement was west at 25 miles per hour. Hazard, wind gusts up to 50 miles per hour and pea-sized hail. Source, radar indicated. Impact, gusty winds could knock down tree limbs and blow around unsecured objects. Minor hail damage to vegetation is possible. Locations impacted include Carrabble, East Point, Apalachicola, Blountstown, St. George Island, Greensboro, Stone Mill Creek, Chattahoochee, Orange, Franklin, Wewatchka, Sneeds, Gretna, Bristol, Grand Ridge, Alpha, Rock Bluff, Clarksville, Hunterville, and Oshisee. If outdoors, consider seeking shelter inside a building. The following broadcast is a special weather statement issued by the National Weather Service in Tallahassee, Florida. Strong thunderstorms will impact southeastern Jackson, eastern Gulf and Calhoun counties in the panhandle of Florida, western Gadsden, northwestern Liberty and central Franklin counties in Big Bend, Florida through 7:15 p.m. Eastern Daylight Time or 6:15 p.m. Central Daylight Time. At 6:42 p.m. Eastern Daylight Time, or 5:42 p.m. Central Daylight Time, Doppler radar was tracking strong thunderstorms along a line extending from near Chattahoochee to 8 miles east of Blountstown to 19 miles north of East Point to 7 miles southwest of Carrabble. Movement was west at 25 miles per hour. Hazard.

National Weather Service in Tallahassee has issued a severe thunderstorm warning for southeastern Jackson County in Florida, northern Calhoun County in Florida, western Gadsden County in Big Bend, Florida, northwestern Liberty County in Big Bend, Florida, until 7:30 p.m. Eastern Daylight Time or 6:30 p.m. Central Daylight Time. At 6:44 p.m. Eastern Daylight Time or 5:44 p.m. Central Daylight Time, a severe thunderstorm was located near Greensboro, Oregon, 14 miles northeast of Blountstown, moving west at 40 miles per hour. Hazard, 60 miles per hour wind gusts and penny-size hail. Source, radar indicated. Impact, expect damage to roofs, siding, and trees. Locations impacted include Blountstown, Greensboro, Bristol, Alpha, Rock Bluff, Clarksville, Oshisee, Juniper, Selman, Union City, Chipola, Henderson Mill, Camp's Head, Kenny's Mill, Alliance, Blountstown Airport, Red Oak, Chasson, Hardaway, and Sink Creek. For your

Attention moved to an interior room on the lowest floor of a building. Repeating, a severe thunderstorm warning has been issued until 6:30 p.m. Central Daylight Time or 7:30 p.m. Eastern Daylight Time for the following counties in Florida: Calhoun, Gadsden, Jackson, and Liberty. The following broadcast is a special weather statement issued by the National Weather Service in Tallahassee, Florida. Strong thunderstorms will impact southeastern Jackson, eastern Gulf and Calhoun counties in the panhandle of Florida, western Gadsden, northwestern Liberty and central Franklin counties in Big Bend, Florida through 7:15 p.m. Eastern Daylight Time or 6:15 p.m. Central Daylight Time. At 6:42 p.m. Eastern Daylight Time or 5:42 p.m. Central Daylight Time, Doppler radar was tracking strong thunderstorms along a line extending from near Chattahoochee to 8 miles east of Blountstown to 19 miles north of East Point to 7 miles southwest of Carrabelle. Movement was west at 25 miles per hour. Hazard: wind gusts up to 50 miles per hour and pea-sized hail. Source: radar indicated. Impact: gusty winds could knock down tree limbs and blow around unsecured objects. Minor hail damage to vegetation is possible. Locations impacted include Carrabelle, East Point, Apalachicola, Blountstown, St. George Island, Greensboro, Stone Mill Creek, Chattahoochee, Orange, Franklin, Wewatuska, Sneeds, Gretna, Bristol, Grand Ridge, Alpha, Rock Bluff, Clarksville, Hunterville, and Oshisee. If outdoors, consider seeking shelter inside a building. These are the 6 p.m. Eastern Daylight Time conditions. At the Tallahassee Airport, a thunderstorm was reported. The temperature was 80 degrees. The wind was north at 8 miles an hour. At Florida State University, the temperature was 81 degrees. The wind was northwest at 3 miles an hour. At Apalachicola, it was partly sunny. The temperature was 80 degrees. The wind was north...

National Weather Service in Tallahassee has issued a special marine warning for coastal waters from Ocklawkney River to Apalachicola, Florida, out to 20 nautical miles, coastal waters from Mexico Beach to Apalachicola, out 20 nautical miles, waters from Mexico Beach to Apalachicola, Florida, from 20 to 60 nautical miles, waters from Suwannee River to Apalachicola, Florida, from 20 to 60 nautical miles, until 8:15 p.m. Eastern Daylight Time, or 7:15 p.m. Central Daylight Time. At 6:48 p.m. Eastern Daylight Time, or 5:48 p.m. Central Daylight Time, strong thunderstorms were located along a line extending from 9 nautical miles north of St. George Island to Miro Tower, to 14 nautical miles south of V Tower, to 37 nautical miles south of Buckeye Reef, moving southwest at 20 knots. Hazard, wind gusts to 40 knots. Source, radar indicated. Impact, expect wind gusts in excess of 34 knots, suddenly high waves, frequent lightning, and heavy downpours. Make sure all on board are wearing life jackets. Locations impacted include O Tower, Port St. Joe, South Tower, Empire Mica Wreck, Apalachicola, Sea Tower, Cape San Blas, and St. George Island. Move to safe harbor immediately as gusty winds and high waves are expected. These are the 6 p.m. Eastern Daylight Time conditions. At the Tallahassee Airport, a thunderstorm was reported. The temperature was 80 degrees. The wind was north at 8 miles an hour. At Florida State University, the temperature was 81 degrees. The wind was northwest at 3 miles an hour. At Apalachicola, it was partly sunny. The temperature was 80 degrees. The wind was north at 3 miles an hour. At Panama City Northwest, it was partly sunny. The temperature was 78 degrees. The wind was southwest at 10 miles an hour. At Dothan, it was mostly sunny. The temperature was 95 degrees. The wind was northeast at 7 miles an hour. At Albany, it was mostly sunny. The temperature was 96 degrees. The wind was east at 12 miles an hour. At Valdosta, thunder was reported. The temperature was 80 degrees. The wind was south at 8 miles an hour. The current time is 6:51 p.m. Eastern Daylight Time. The National Weather Service in Tallahassee has issued a special marine warning for coastal waters from Ocklawkney River to Apalachicola.

A Florida out to 20 nautical miles. Coastal waters from Mexico Beach to Apalachicola out 20 nautical miles. Waters from Mexico Beach to Apalachicola, Florida from 20 to 60 nautical miles. Waters from Swampy River to Apalachicola, Florida from 20 to 60 nautical miles until 8:15 p.m. Eastern Daylight Time or 7:15 p.m. Central Daylight Time. At 6:48 p.m. Eastern Daylight Time or 5:48 p.m. Central Daylight Time, strong thunderstorms were located along a line extending from 9 nautical miles north of St. George Island to Miro Tower, to 14 nautical miles south of V Tower, to 37 nautical miles south of Buckeye Reef, moving southwest at 20 knots. Hazard, wind gusts to 40 knots. Source, radar indicated. Impact, expect wind gusts in excess of 34 knots, suddenly high waves, frequent lightning, and heavy downpours. Make sure all on board are wearing life jackets. Locations impacted include O Tower, Port St. Joe, South Tower, Empire Mica Wreck, Apalachicola, Sea Tower, Cape San Blas, and St. George Island. Move to safe harbor immediately as gusty winds and high waves are expected. You are listening to NOAA Weather Radio Station KIH-24 in Tallahassee, Florida, operating 24 hours a day on a frequency of 162.40 MHz. This broadcast originates from your National Weather Service office in Tallahassee, Florida. The latest weather and forecast information can also be accessed by calling our automated forecast line at 850-942-8851. The National Weather Service in Tallahassee has issued a severe thunderstorm warning for southwestern Liberty County in Big Bend, Florida, northwestern Franklin County in Big Bend, Florida, until 7:30 p.m. Eastern Daylight Time. At 6:39 p.m. Eastern Daylight Time, a severe thunderstorm was located 18 miles northwest of Carrabelle, moving southwest at 20 miles per hour. Hazard, 60 miles per hour wind gusts. Source, radar indicated. Impact, expect damage to roofs, siding, and trees. Locations impacted include Buck Siding, Morgan Place, Sumatra, Twin Pole, Beverly, Owens Bridge, and Fort Gadsden. For your protection, move to an interior room on the lowest floor of a building. Repeating, a severe thunderstorm warning has been issued until 7:30 p.m. Eastern Daylight Time for the following counties in Florida, Franklin, and Liberty. The National Weather Service in Tallahassee has issued a severe thunderstorm warning for southeastern Jackson County in Florida, northern Calhoun County in Florida, western Gadsden County in Big Bend, Florida, northwestern Liberty County in Big Bend, Florida, until 7:30 p.m. Eastern Daylight Time or 6:30 p.m. Central Daylight Time. At 6:44 p.m. Eastern Daylight Time or 5:44 p.m. Central Daylight Time, a severe thunderstorm was located near Greensboro, Oregon, 14 miles northeast of Bluntstown, moving west at 40 miles per hour. Hazard, 60 miles per hour wind gusts and penny-size hail. Source, radar indicated. Impact, expect damage to roofs, siding, and trees. Locations impacted include Bluntstown, Greensboro, Bristol, Alpha, Rock Bluff, Clarksville, Oshisee, Juniper, Selman, Union City, Chipola, Henderson Mill, Camp's Head, Kenny's Mill, Alliance, Bluntstown Airport, Red Oak, Chasson, Hardaway, and Sink Creek. For your protection, move to an interior room on the lowest floor of a building. Repeating, a severe thunderstorm warning has been issued until 6:30 p.m. Central Daylight Time or 7:30 p.m. Eastern Daylight Time for the following counties in Florida, Calhoun, Gadsden, Jackson, and Liberty. The following broadcast is a special weather statement issued by the National Weather Service in Tallahassee, Florida. A strong thunderstorm will impact eastern Grady and northwestern Thomas counties through 7 p.m. Eastern Daylight Time. At 6:26 p.m. Eastern Daylight Time, Doppler radar was tracking a strong thunderstorm near Thomasville, moving west at 20 miles per hour. Hazard, wind gusts up to 50 miles per hour and pea-size hail. Source, radar indicated. Impact, gusty winds could knock down tree limbs and blow around unsecured objects. Minor hail damage to vegetation is possible. Locations impacted include Cairo, Thomasville, Occlockney, Coolidge, Thomasville Municipal Airport, Oakridge, Grady Company Airport, Cable, El Pino, Dillon, Merrillville, Spence, Dawesville, Pine Park, Newark, and Pasco. If outdoors, consider seeking shelter inside a building. The following broadcast is a special weather statement issued by the National Weather Service in Tallahassee, Florida.
strong thunderstorms will impact southeastern Jackson, eastern Gulf and Calhoun counties in the panhandle of Florida, western Gadsden, northwestern Liberty and central Franklin counties in Big Bend, Florida through 7:15 p.m. Eastern Daylight Time or 6:15 p.m. Central Daylight Time. At 6:42 p.m. Eastern Daylight Time or 5:42 p.m. Central Daylight Time, Doppler radar was tracking strong thunderstorms along a line extending from near Chattahoochee to 8 miles east of Blountstown to 19 miles north of East Point to 7 miles southwest of Carrabelle. Movement was west at 25 miles per hour. Hazard, wind gusts up to 50 miles per hour and pea-sized hail. Source, radar indicated. Impact, gusty winds could knock down tree limbs and blow around unsecured objects. Minor hail damage to vegetation is possible. Locations impacted include Carrabelle, East Point, Apalachicola, Blountstown, St. George Island, Greensboro, Stone Mill Creek, Chattahoochee, Orange, Franklin, Wewatchka, Sneeds, Gretna, Bristol, Grand Ridge, Alpha, Rock Bluff, Clarksville, Hunterville, and Oshisee. If outdoors, consider seeking shelter inside a building. These are the 6 p.m. Eastern Daylight Time conditions. At the Tallahassee Airport, a thunderstorm was reported. The temperature was 80 degrees. The wind was north at 8 miles an hour. At Florida State University, the temperature was 81 degrees. The wind was northwest at 3 miles an hour. At Apalachicola, it was partly sunny. The temperature was 80 degrees. The wind was north at 3 miles an hour. At Panama City Northwest, it was partly sunny. The temperature was 78 degrees. The wind was southwest at 10 miles an hour. At Dothan, it was mostly sunny. The temperature was 95 degrees. The wind was northeast at 7 miles an hour. At Albany, it was mostly sunny. The temperature was 96 degrees. The wind was east at 12 miles an hour. At Valdosta, thunder was reported. The temperature was 80 degrees. The wind was south at 8 miles an hour. The current time is 6:58 p.m. Eastern Daylight Time. The National Weather Service in Tallahassee has issued a special marine warning for coastal waters from Occlocknee River to Apalachicola, Florida out to 20 nautical miles, coastal waters from Mexico Beach to Apalachicola out 20 nautical miles, waters from Mexico Beach to Apalachicola, Florida from 20 to 60 nautical miles, waters from Suwannee River to Apalachicola, Florida from 20 to 60 nautical miles, until 8:15 p.m. Eastern Daylight Time, or 7:15 p.m. Central Daylight Time. At 6:48 p.m. Eastern Daylight Time, or 5:48 p.m. Central Daylight Time, strong thunderstorms were located along a line extending from 9 nautical miles north of St. George Island to Nero Tower, to 14 nautical miles south of V Tower, to 37 nautical miles south of Buckeye Reef, moving southwest at 20 knots. Hazard, wind gusts to 40 knots. Source, radar indicated. Impact, expect wind gusts in excess of 34 knots, suddenly higher waves, frequent lightning, and heavy downpours. Make sure all on board are wearing life jackets. Locations impacted include O Tower, Port St. Joe, South Tower, Empire Mica Wreck, Apalachicola, Sea Tower, Cape San Blas, and St. George Island. Move to safe harbor immediately as gusty winds and high waves are expected. You are listening to NOAA Weather Radio Station KIH-24 in Tallahassee, Florida, operating 24 hours a day on a frequency of 162.40 MHz. This broadcast originates from your National Weather Service office in Tallahassee, Florida. The latest weather and forecast information can also be accessed by calling our automated forecast line at 850-942-8851. The National Weather Service in Tallahassee has issued a severe thunderstorm warning for southwestern Liberty County in Big Bend, Florida, northwestern Franklin County in Big Bend, Florida, until 7:30 p.m. Eastern Daylight Time. At 6:39 p.m. Eastern Daylight Time, a severe thunderstorm was located 18 miles northwest of Carrabelle, moving southwest at 20 miles per hour. Hazard, 60 miles per hour wind gusts. Source, radar indicated. Impact, expect damage to roofs, siding, and trees. Locations impacted include Buck Siding, Morgan Place, Sumatra, Twin Pole, Beverly, Owens Bridge, and Fort Gadsden. For your protection, move to an interior room on the lowest floor of a building. Repeating, a severe thunderstorm warning has been issued until 7:30 p.m. Eastern Daylight Time for the following counties in Florida, Franklin, and Liberty.
The National Weather Service in Tallahassee has issued a severe thunderstorm warning for southeastern Jackson County in Florida, northern Calhoun County in Florida, western Gadsden County in Big Bend, Florida, northwestern Liberty.

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At 6:44 p.m. Eastern Daylight Time or 5:44 p.m. Central Daylight Time, a severe thunderstorm was located near Greensboro, Oregon, 14 miles northeast of Blountstown, moving west at 40 miles per hour. Hazard, 60 miles per hour in gusts and penny-size hail. Source, radar indicated. Impact, expect damage to roofs, siding, and trees. Locations impacted include Blountstown, Greensboro, Bristol, Alpha, Rock Bluff, Clarksville, Oshisee, Juniper, Selman, Union City, Chipola, Henderson Mill, Camps Head, Kenny's Mill, Alliance, Blountstown Airport, Red Oak, Chasson, Hardaway, and Sink Creek. For your protection, move to an interior room on the lowest floor of a building. Repeating, a severe thunderstorm warning has been issued until 6:30 p.m. Central Daylight Time or 7:30 p.m. Eastern Daylight Time for the following counties in Florida: Calhoun, Gadsden, Jackson, and Liberty. The following broadcast is a special weather statement issued by the National Weather Service in Tallahassee, Florida. Strong thunderstorms will impact southeastern Jackson, eastern Gulf and Calhoun counties in the panhandle of Florida, western Gadsden, northwestern Liberty and central Franklin counties in Big Bend, Florida through 7:15 p.m. Eastern Daylight Time or 6:15 p.m. Central Daylight Time. At 6:42 p.m. Eastern Daylight Time or 5:42 p.m. Central Daylight Time, Doppler radar was tracking strong thunderstorms along a line extending from near Chattahoochee to 8 miles east of Blountstown to 19 miles north of East Point to 7 miles southwest of Carrabelle. Movement was west at 25 miles per hour. Hazard, wind gusts up to 50 miles per hour and pea-size hail. Source, radar indicated. Impact, gusty winds could knock down tree limbs and blow around unsecured objects. Minor hail damage to vegetation is possible. Locations impacted include Carrabelle, East Point, Apalachicola, Blountstown, St. George Island, Greensboro, Stone Mill Creek, Chattahoochee, Orange, Franklin, Wewatchka, Sneeds, Gretna, Bristol, Grand Ridge, Alpha, Rock Bluff, Clarksville, Hunterville, and Oshisee. If outdoors, consider seeking shelter inside a building. These are the 6 p.m. Eastern Daylight Time conditions. At the Tallahassee Airport, a thunderstorm was reported. The temperature was 80 degrees. The wind was north at 8 miles an hour. At Florida State University, the temperature was 81 degrees. The wind was northwest at 3 miles an hour. At Apalachicola, it was partly sunny. The temperature was 80 degrees. The wind was north at 3 miles an hour. At Panama City Northwest, it was partly sunny. The temperature was 78 degrees. The wind was southwest at 10 miles an hour. At Dothan, it was mostly sunny. The temperature was 95 degrees. The wind was northeast at 7 miles an hour. At Albany, it was mostly sunny. The temperature was 96 degrees. The wind was east at 12 miles an hour. At Valdosta, thunder was reported. The temperature was 80 degrees. The wind was south at 8 miles an hour. These are the 7 p.m. Eastern Daylight Time conditions. At the Tallahassee Airport, it was partly sunny. The temperature was 80 degrees. The wind was calm. The report from Florida State University was not available. At Apalachicola, haze was reported. The temperature was 80 degrees. The wind was west. A severe thunderstorm warning remains in effect until 7:30 p.m. Eastern Daylight Time for South Central Liberty and Northwestern Franklin counties. At 7:04 p.m. Eastern Daylight Time, a severe thunderstorm was located 16 miles southeast of Wewatchka, or 18 miles north of East Point, moving southwest at 20 miles per hour. Hazard, 60 miles per hour wind gusts. Source, radar indicated. Impact, expect damage to roofs, siding, and trees. Locations impacted include Buck Siding, Beverly, Sumatra, Owens Bridge, and Fort Gadsden. For your protection, move to an interior room on the lowest floor of a building. Repeating, a severe thunderstorm warning remains in effect until 7:30 p.m. Eastern Daylight Time for the following counties in Florida, Franklin, and Liberty. These are the 7 p.m. Eastern Daylight Time conditions. At the Tallahassee Airport, it was partly sunny. The temperature was 80 degrees. The wind was calm. The report from Florida State University was not available. At Apalachicola, haze was reported. The temperature was 80 degrees.
The wind was west at 17 miles an hour. At Panama City Northwest, it was partly sunny. The temperature was 78 degrees. The wind was west at 8 miles an hour. At Dothan, it was mostly sunny. The temperature was 90. A severe thunderstorm warning remains in effect until 7:30 p.m. Eastern Daylight Time, or 6:30 p.m. Central Daylight Time for southeastern Jackson and northern Calhoun counties in the Panhandle of Florida, west-central Gadsden and northwestern Liberty counties in Big Bend, Florida. At 7:06 p.m. Eastern Daylight Time, or 6:06 p.m. Central Daylight Time, a severe thunderstorm was located 7 miles northeast of Blountstown, moving west at 25 miles per hour. Hazard, 60 miles per hour wind gusts and penny-size hail. Source, radar indicated. Impact, expect damage to roofs, siding, and trees. Locations impacted include Blountstown, Bristol, Alpha, Rock Bluff, Clarksville, OCC, Selman, Union City, Chipola, Henderson Mill, Camp's Head, Kenny's Mill, Alliance, Blountstown Airport, Red Oak, Chasson, Sink Creek, Willis, Nettle Ridge, and Simsville. For your protection, move to an interior room on the lowest floor of a building. Repeating, a severe thunderstorm warning remains in effect until 6:30 p.m. Central Daylight Time or 7:30 p.m. Eastern Daylight Time for the following counties in Florida: Calhoun, Gadsden, Jackson, and Liberty. These are the 7 p.m. Eastern Daylight Time conditions. At the Tallahassee Airport, it was partly sunny. The temperature was 80 degrees. The wind was calm. The report from Florida State University was not available. At Apalachicola, haze was reported. The temperature was 80 degrees. The wind was west at 17 miles an hour. At Panama City Northwest, it was partly sunny. The temperature was 78 degrees. The wind was west at 8 miles an hour. At Dothan, it was mostly sunny. The temperature was 94 degrees. The wind was east at 7 miles an hour. At Albany, it was sunny. The temperature was 95 degrees. The wind was east at 10 miles an hour. At Valdosta, it was partly sunny. The temperature was 79 degrees. The wind was variable at 3 miles an hour. The current time is 7:08 p.m. Eastern Daylight Time. The National Weather Service in Tallahassee has issued a special marine warning for coastal waters from Ocklawkney River to Apalachicola, Florida out to 20 nautical miles, coastal waters from Mexico Beach to Apalachicola out 20 nautical miles, waters from Mexico Beach to Apalachicola, Florida from 20 to 60 nautical miles, waters from Suwannee River to Apalachicola, Florida from 20 to 60 nautical miles, until 8:15 p.m. Eastern Daylight Time, or 7:15 p.m. Central Daylight Time. At 6:48 p.m. Eastern Daylight Time, or 5:48 p.m. Central Daylight Time, strong thunderstorms were located along a line extending from 9 nautical miles north of St. George Island to Nero Tower, to 14 nautical miles south of V Tower, to 37 nautical miles south of Buckeye Reef, moving southwest at 20 knots. Hazard, wind gusts to 40 knots. Source, radar indicated. Impact, expect wind gusts in excess of 34 knots, suddenly high waves, frequent lightning, and heavy downpours. Make sure all on board are wearing life jackets. Locations impacted include O Tower, Port St. Joe, South Tower, Empire Mica Wreck, Apalachicola, Sea Tower, Cape San Blas, and St. George Island. Move to safe harbor immediately as gusty winds and high waves are expected. You're listening to NOAA Weather Radio Station KIH-24 in Tallahassee, Florida, operating 24 hours a day on a frequency of 162.40 MHz. This broadcast originates from your National Weather Service office in Tallahassee, Florida. The latest weather and forecast information can also be accessed by calling our automated forecast line at 850-942-8851. A severe thunderstorm warning remains in effect until 7:30 p.m. Eastern Daylight Time for south-central Liberty and northwestern Franklin counties. At 7:04 p.m. Eastern Daylight Time, a severe thunderstorm was located 16 miles southeast of Wewatchka, or 18 miles north of East Point, moving southwest at 20 miles per hour. Hazard, 60 miles per hour wind gusts. Source, radar indicated. Impact, expect damage to roofs, siding, and trees. Locations impacted include Buck Siding, Beverly, Sumatra, Owens Bridge, and Fort Gadsden. For your protection, move to an interior room on the lowest floor of a building.
Repeating, a severe thunderstorm warning remains in effect until 7:30 p.m. Eastern Daylight Time for the following counties. In Florida,

life and liberty. A severe thunderstorm warning remains in effect until 7:30 p.m. Eastern Daylight Time, or 6:30 p.m. Central Daylight Time for southeastern Jackson and northern Calhoun counties in the Panhandle of Florida, west-central Gadsden and northwestern Liberty counties in Big Bend, Florida. At 7:06 p.m. Eastern Daylight Time, or 6:06 p.m. Central Daylight Time, a severe thunderstorm was located 7 miles northeast of Blountstown, moving west at 25 miles per hour. Hazard, 60 miles per hour wind gusts and penny-size hail. Source, radar indicated. Impact, expect damage to roofs, siding, and trees. Locations impacted include Blountstown, Bristol, Alpha, Rock Bluff, Clarksville, Oshisee, Selman, Union City, Chipola, Henderson Mill, Camp's Head, Kenny's Mill, Alliance, Blountstown Airport, Red Oak, Chasson, Sink Creek, Willis, Nettle Ridge, and Simsville. For your protection, move to an interior room on the lowest floor of a building. Repeating, a severe thunderstorm warning remains in effect until 6:30 p.m. Central Daylight Time or 7:30 p.m. Eastern Daylight Time for the following counties in Florida: Calhoun, Gadsden, Jackson, and Liberty. The following broadcast is a special weather statement issued by the National Weather Service in Tallahassee, Florida. Strong thunderstorms will impact southeastern Jackson, eastern Gulf and Calhoun counties in the Panhandle of Florida, western Gadsden, northwestern Liberty and central Franklin counties in Big Bend, Florida through 7:15 p.m. Eastern Daylight Time or 6:15 p.m. Central Daylight Time. At 6:42 p.m. Eastern Daylight Time or 5:42 p.m. Central Daylight Time, Doppler radar was tracking strong thunderstorms along a line extending from near Chattahoochee to 8 miles east of Blountstown to 19 miles north of East Point to 7 miles southwest of Carrabelle. Movement was west at 25 miles per hour. Hazard, wind gusts up to 50 miles per hour and pea-size hail. Source, radar indicated. Impact, gusty winds could knock down tree limbs and blow around unsecured objects. Minor hail damage to vegetation is possible. Locations impacted include Carrabelle, East Point, Apalachicola, Blountstown, St. George Island, Greensboro, Stone Mill Creek, Chattahoochee, Orange, Franklin, Wewatchka, Sneeds, Gretna, Bristol, Grand Ridge, Alpha, Rock Bluff, Clarksville, Hunterville, and Oshisee. If outdoors, consider seeking shelter inside a building. These are the 7 p.m. Eastern Daylight Time conditions. At the Tallahassee Airport, it was partly sunny. The temperature was 80 degrees. The wind was calm. At Florida State University, the temperature was 81 degrees. The wind was east at 3 miles an hour. At Apalachicola, haze was reported. The temperature was 80 degrees. The wind was west at 17 miles an hour. At Panama City Northwest, it was mostly sunny. The temperature was 78 degrees. The wind was west at 8 miles an hour. At Dothan, it was mostly sunny. The temperature was 94 degrees. The wind was east at 7 miles an hour. At Albany, it was sunny. The temperature was 95 degrees. The wind was east at 10 miles an hour. At Valdosta, it was partly sunny. The temperature was 79 degrees. The wind was variable at 3 miles an hour. The current time is 7:14 p.m. Eastern Daylight Time. The National Weather Service in Tallahassee has issued a special marine warning for coastal waters from Ocklawaha River to Apalachicola, Florida out to 20 nautical miles, coastal waters from Mexico Beach to Apalachicola out 20 nautical miles, waters from Mexico Beach to Apalachicola, Florida from 20 to 60 nautical miles, waters from Suwannee River to Apalachicola, Florida from 20 to 60 nautical miles, until 8:15 p.m. Eastern Daylight Time, or 7:15 p.m. Central Daylight Time. At 6:48 p.m. Eastern Daylight Time, or 5:48 p.m. Central Daylight Time, strong thunderstorms were located along a line extending from 9 nautical miles north of St. George Island to Miro Tower, to 14 nautical miles south of V Tower, to 37 nautical miles south of Buckeye Reef, moving southwest at 20 knots. Hazard, wind gusts to 40 knots. Source, radar indicated. Impact, expect wind gusts in excess of 34 knots, suddenly higher waves, frequent lightning, and heavy downpours. Make sure all on board are wearing life jackets. Locations impacted include O Tower, Port St. Joe, South Tower, Empire Mica Wreck, Apalachicola, Sea Tower, Cape San Blas, and St. George Island. Move to safe harbor immediately as gusty winds and high waves are expected. 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

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This broadcast originates from your National Weather Service office in Tallahassee, Florida. The latest weather and forecast information can also be accessed by calling our automated forecast line at 850-942-8851. A severe thunderstorm warning remains in effect until 7:30 p.m. Eastern Daylight Time for South Central Liberty and Northwestern Franklin counties. At 7:04 p.m. Eastern Daylight Time, a severe thunderstorm was located 16 miles southeast of Wewatchka, or 18 miles north of East Point, moving southwest at 20 miles per hour. Hazard, 60 miles per hour wind gusts. Source, radar indicated. Impact, expects damage to roofs, siding, and trees. Locations impacted include Buck Siding, Beverly, Sumatra, Owens Bridge, and Fort Gadsden. For your protection, move to an interior room on the lowest floor of a building. Repeating, a severe thunderstorm warning remains in effect until 7:30 p.m. Eastern Daylight Time for the following counties in Florida, Franklin, and Liberty. A severe thunderstorm warning remains in effect until 7:30 p.m. Eastern Daylight Time or 6:30 p.m. Central Daylight Time for southeastern Jackson and northern Calhoun counties in the Panhandle of Florida, west central Gadsden and northwestern Liberty counties in Big Bend, Florida. At 7:06 p.m. Eastern Daylight Time or 6:06 p.m. Central Daylight Time, a severe thunderstorm was located 7 miles northeast of Blountstown, moving west at 25 miles per hour. Hazard, 60 miles per hour wind gusts and penny-size hail. Source, radar indicated. Impact, expects damage to roofs, siding, and trees. Locations impacted include Blountstown, Bristol, Alpha, Rock Bluff, Clarksville, Oshisee, Selman, Union City, Chipola, Henderson Mill, Camp's Head, Kenny's Mill, Alliance, Blountstown Airport, Red Oak, Chasson, Sink Creek, Willows, Nettle Ridge, and Simsville. 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Repeating, a severe thunderstorm warning remains in effect until 6:30 p.m. Central Daylight Time or 7:30 p.m. Eastern Daylight Time for the following counties in Florida, Calhoun, Gadsden, Jackson, and Liberty. These are the 7 p.m. Eastern Daylight Time conditions. At the Tallahassee Airport, it was partly sunny. The temperature was 80 degrees. The wind was calm. At Florida State University, the temperature was 81 degrees. The wind was east at 3 miles an hour. At Apalachicola, thunder was reported. The temperature was 79 degrees. The wind was northeast at 13 miles an hour. At Panama City Northwest, it was mostly sunny. The temperature was 78 degrees. The wind was west at 8 miles an hour. At Dothan, it was mostly sunny. The temperature was 94 degrees. The wind was east at 7 miles an hour. At Albany, it was sunny. The temperature was 95 degrees. The wind was east at 10 miles an hour. At Valdosta, it was partly sunny. The temperature was 79 degrees. The wind was variable at 3 miles an hour. The current time is 7:19 p.m. Eastern Daylight Time. The National Weather Service in Tallahassee has issued a special marine warning for coastal waters from Ocklockney River to Apalachicola, Florida out to 20 nautical miles, coastal waters from Mexico Beach to Apalachicola out 20 nautical miles, waters from Mexico Beach to Apalachicola, Florida from 20 to 60 nautical miles, waters from Suwannee River to Apalachicola, Florida from 20 to 60 nautical miles, until 8:15 p.m. Eastern Daylight Time or 7:15 p.m. Central Daylight Time. At 6:48 p.m. Eastern Daylight Time or 5:48 p.m. Central Daylight Time, strong thunderstorms were located along a line extending from 9 nautical miles north of St. George Island to Nero Tower, to 14 nautical miles south of V Tower, to 37 nautical miles south of Buckeye Reef, moving southwest at 20 knots. Hazard, wind gusts to 40 knots. Source, radar indicated. Impact, expect wind gusts in excess of 34 knots, suddenly higher waves, frequent lightning, and heavy downpours. Make sure all on board are wearing life jackets. Locations impacted include O Tower, Port St. Joe, South Tower, Empire Mica Wreck, Apalachicola, Sea Tower, Cape San Blas, and St. George Island. Move to safe harbor immediately as gusty winds and high waves are expected. You are listening to NOAA Weather Radio Station KIH-24 in Tallahassee, Florida, operating 24 hours a day on a frequency of 162.40 MHz. This

Eastern Daylight Time for the following counties in Florida, Franklin, and Liberty. A severe thunderstorm warning remains in effect until 7:30 p.m. Eastern Daylight Time or 6:30 p.m. Central Daylight Time for southeastern Jackson and northern Calhoun counties in the Panhandle of Florida, west central Gadsden and northwestern Liberty counties in Big Bend, Florida. At 7:06 p.m. Eastern Daylight Time or 6:06 p.m. Central Daylight Time, a severe thunderstorm was located 7 miles northeast of Blountstown, moving west at 25 miles per hour. Hazard, 60 miles per hour wind gusts and penny-size hail. Source, radar indicated. Impact, expect damage to roofs, siding, and trees. Locations impacted include Blountstown, Bristol, Alpha, Rock Bluff, Clarksville, Oshisee, Selman, Union City, Chipola, Henderson Mill, Camp's Head, Kenny's Mill, Alliance, Blountstown Airport, Red Oak, Chasson, Sink Creek, Willis, Nettle Ridge, and Simsville. For your protection, move to an interior room on the lowest floor of a building. Repeating, a severe thunderstorm warning remains in effect until 6:30 p.m. Central Daylight Time or 7:30 p.m. Eastern Daylight Time for the following counties in Florida, Calhoun, Gadsden, Jackson, and Liberty. These are the 7 p.m. Eastern Daylight Time conditions. At the Tallahassee Airport, it was partly sunny. The temperature was 80 degrees. The wind was calm. At Florida State University, the temperature was 81 degrees. The wind was east at 3 miles an hour. At Apalachicola, thunder was reported. The temperature was 79 degrees. The wind was northeast at 13 miles an hour. At Panama City Northwest, it was mostly sunny. The temperature was 78 degrees. The wind was west at 8 miles an hour. At Dothan, it was mostly sunny. The temperature was 94 degrees. The wind was east at 7 miles an hour. At Albany, it was sunny. The temperature was 95 degrees. The wind was east at 10 miles an hour. At Valdosta, it was partly sunny. The temperature was 79 degrees. The wind was variable at 3 miles an hour. The current time is 7:24 p.m. Eastern Daylight Time. The National Weather Service in Tallahassee has issued a special marine warning for coastal waters from Ocklockney River to Apalachicola, Florida out to 20 nautical miles, coastal waters from Mexico Beach to Apalachicola out 20 nautical miles, waters from Mexico Beach to Apalachicola, Florida from 20 to 60 nautical miles, waters from Swanee River to Apalachicola, Florida from 20 to 60 nautical miles, until 8:15 p.m. Eastern Daylight Time or 7:15 p.m. Central Daylight Time. At 6:48 p.m. Eastern Daylight Time, or 5:48 p.m. Central Daylight Time, strong thunderstorms were located along a line extending from 9 nautical miles north of...

National Weather Service in Tallahassee has issued a severe thunderstorm warning for northeastern Bay County in Florida, Calhoun County in Florida, until 7:15 p.m. Central Daylight Time. At 6:25 p.m. Central Daylight Time, a severe thunderstorm was located near Bluntstown, moving west at 15 miles per hour. Hazard, 60 miles per hour wind gusts and penny-sized hail. Source, radar indicated. Impact, expect damage to roofs, siding, and trees. Locations impacted include Bluntstown, Alpha, Moose Pond, Clarksville, Oshisi, Selman, Abe Springs, Fountain, Singer Road, Camp Flowers, Chipola, Henderson Mill, Camps Head, Scott's Ferry, Gainer Spring, Kenny's Mill, Bennett, Youngstown, Kinnard, and Bluntstown Airport. For your protection, move to an interior room on the lowest floor of a building. Repeating, a severe thunderstorm warning has been issued until 7:15 p.m. Central Daylight Time for the following county, Calhoun, Florida. The National Weather Service in Tallahassee has issued a special marine warning for coastal waters from Ocklawkney River to Apalachicola, Florida, out to 20 nautical miles, coastal waters from Mexico Beach to Apalachicola, out 20 nautical miles, waters from Mexico Beach to Apalachicola, Florida, from 20 to 60 nautical miles, waters from Suwannee River to Apalachicola, Florida, from 20 to 60 nautical miles. The following broadcast is a special weather statement issued by the National Weather Service in Tallahassee, Florida. Strong thunderstorms will impact Gulf, southeastern Bay, and southwestern Calhoun counties in the panhandle of Florida.

southwestern Liberty and southwestern Franklin counties in Big Bend, Florida through 8 p.m. Eastern Daylight Time or 7 p.m. Central Daylight Time. At 7:26 p.m. Eastern Daylight Time or 6:26 p.m. Central Daylight Time, Doppler radar was tracking strong thunderstorms along a line extending from 7 miles southwest of Bluntstown to near Wewatchka to 11 miles southwest of Apalachicola. Movement was west at 25 miles per hour. Hazard, wind gusts up to 50 miles per hour. Source, radar indicated. Impact, gusty winds could knock down tree limbs and blow around unsecured objects. Locations impacted include Callaway, Port St. Joe, Apalachicola, Mexico Beach, Stone Mill Creek, Tyndall Air Force Base, White City, Wewatchka, Hunterville, Allenton, Chipolo Cutoff, 11 Mile, Odina, Bayou George, Cape San Blas, Indian Pass, Overstreet, Davis Beach, Bay City, and Apalachicola Airport. If outdoors, consider seeking shelter inside a building. The severe thunderstorm warning for south-central Liberty and northwestern Franklin counties will expire at 7:30 p.m. Eastern Daylight Time. The storm which prompted the warning has weakened below severe limits and has exited the warned area. Therefore, the warning will be allowed to expire. However, gusty winds are still possible with this thunderstorm. Repeating, the severe thunderstorm warning has been allowed to expire for the following counties in Florida, Franklin, and Liberty. The National Weather Service in Tallahassee has issued a special marine warning for coastal waters from Ocklawaha River to Apalachicola, Florida out to 20 nautical miles, coastal waters from Mexico Beach to Apalachicola out 20 nautical miles, waters from Mexico Beach to Apalachicola, Florida from 20 to 60 nautical miles, waters from Suwannee River to Apalachicola, Florida from 20 to 60 nautical miles until 8:15 p.m. Eastern Daylight Time or 7:15 p.m. Central Daylight Time. At 6:48 p.m. Eastern Daylight Time, or 5:48 p.m. Central Daylight Time, strong thunderstorms were located along a line extending from 9 nautical miles north of St. George Island to Miro Tower, to 14 nautical miles south of V Tower, to 37 nautical miles south of Buckeye Reef, moving southwest at 20 knots. Hazard, wind gusts to 40 knots. Source, radar indicated. Impact, expect wind gusts in excess of 34 knots, suddenly higher waves, frequent lightning, and heavy downpours. Make sure all on board are wearing life jackets. Locations impacted include O Tower, Port St. Joe, South Tower, Empire Mica Wreck, Apalachicola, Sea Tower, Cape San Blas, and St. George Island. Move to safe harbor immediately as gusty winds and high waves are expected. 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This broadcast originates from your National Weather Service office in Tallahassee, Florida. The latest weather and forecast information can also be accessed by calling our automated forecast line at 850-942-8851. The National Weather Service in Tallahassee has issued a severe thunderstorm warning for northeastern Bay County in Florida, Calhoun County in Florida, until 7:15 p.m. Central Daylight Time. At 6:25 p.m. Central Daylight Time, a severe thunderstorm was located near Bluntstown, moving west at 15 miles per hour. Hazard, 60 miles per hour wind gusts and penny-size hail. Source, radar indicated. Impact, expects damage to roofs, siding, and trees. Locations impacted include Bluntstown, Alpha, Moose Pond, Clarksville, Oshisee, Selman, Abe Springs, Fountain, Singer Road, Camp Flowers, Chipola, Henderson Mill, Camp's Head, Scott's Ferry, Gainer Spring, Kenny's Mill, Bennett, Youngstown, Kinnard, and Bluntstown Airport. For your protection, move to an interior room on the lowest floor of a building. Repeating, a severe thunderstorm warning has been issued until 7:15 p.m. Central Daylight Time for the following county, Calhoun, Florida. The severe thunderstorm warning for south-central Liberty and northwestern Franklin counties will expire at 7:30 p.m. Eastern Daylight Time. The storm which prompted the warning has weakened below severe limits and has exited the warned area. Therefore, the warning will be allowed to expire. However, gusty winds are still possible with this thunderstorm. Repeating, the severe thunderstorm warning has been allowed to expire for the following counties in Florida, Franklin, and Liberty. The following broadcast is a special weather statement issued by the National Weather Service in Tallahassee, Florida. Strong thunderstorms will impact Gulf, southeastern Bay, and southwestern Calhoun counties in the panhandle of Florida, southwestern Liberty, and southwestern Franklin counties.

Big Bend, Florida through 8 p.m. Eastern Daylight Time or 7 p.m. Central Daylight Time. At 7:26 p.m. Eastern Daylight Time or 6:26 p.m. Central Daylight Time, Doppler radar was tracking strong thunderstorms along a line extending from 7 miles southwest of Bluntstown to near Wewatchka to 11 miles southwest of Apalachicola. Movement was west at 25 miles per hour. Hazard, wind gusts up to 50 miles per hour. Source, radar indicated. Impact, gusty winds could knock down tree limbs and blow around unsecured objects. Locations impacted include Callaway, Port St. Joe, Apalachicola, Mexico Beach, Stone Mill Creek, Tyndall Air Force Base, White City, Wewatchka, Hunterville, Allenton, Chipolo Cutoff, 11 Mile, Odina, Bayou George, Cape San Blas, Mexico Beach, Stone Mill Creek, Tyndall Air Force Base, White City, Wewatchka, Hunterville, Allenton, Chipolo Cutoff, 11 Mile, Odina, Bayou George, Cape San Blas, Indian 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If outdoors, consider seeking shelter inside a building. These are the 7 p.m. Eastern Daylight Time conditions. At the Tallahassee Airport, it was partly sunny. The temperature was 80 degrees. The wind was calm. At Florida State University, the temperature was 81 degrees. The wind was east at 3 miles an hour. At Apalachicola, thunder was reported. The temperature was 79 degrees. The wind was northeast at 13 miles an hour. At Panama City Northwest, it was mostly sunny. The temperature was 78 degrees. The wind was west at 8 miles an hour. At Dothan, it was mostly sunny. The temperature was 94 degrees. The wind was east at 7 miles an hour. At Albany, it was sunny. The temperature was 95 degrees. The wind was east at 10 miles an hour. At Valdosta, it was partly sunny. The temperature was 79 degrees. The wind was variable at 3 miles an hour. The current time is 7:34 p.m. Eastern Daylight Time. The National Weather Service in Tallahassee has issued a special marine warning for coastal waters from Ocklawaha River to Apalachicola, Florida out to 20 nautical miles, coastal waters from Mexico Beach to Apalachicola out 20 nautical miles, waters from Mexico Beach to Apalachicola, Florida from 20 to 60 nautical miles, waters from Suwannee River to Apalachicola, Florida from 20 to 60 nautical miles, until 8:15 p.m. Eastern Daylight Time or 7:15 p.m. Central Daylight Time. At 6:48 p.m. Eastern Daylight Time or 5:48 p.m. Central Daylight Time, strong thunderstorms were located along a line extending from 9 nautical miles north of St. George Island to Miro Tower, to 14 nautical miles south of V Tower, to 37 nautical miles south of Buckeye Reef, moving southwest at 20 knots. Hazard, wind gusts to 40 knots. Source, radar indicated. Impact, expect wind gusts in excess of 34 knots, suddenly higher waves, frequent lightning, and heavy downpours. Make sure all on board are wearing life jackets. Locations impacted include O Tower, Port St. Joe, South Tower, Empire Micah Wreck, Apalachicola, Sea Tower, Cape San Blas, and St. George Island. Move to safe harbor immediately as gusty winds and high waves are expected. 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This broadcast originates from your National Weather Service office in Tallahassee, Florida. The latest weather and forecast information can also be accessed by calling our automated forecast line at 850-942-8851. The National Weather Service in Tallahassee has issued a severe thunderstorm warning for northeastern Bay County in Florida, Calhoun County in Florida, until 7:15 p.m. Central Daylight Time. At 6:25 p.m. Central Daylight Time, a severe thunderstorm was located near Bluntstown, moving west at 15 miles per hour. Hazard, 60 miles per hour wind gusts and penny-size hail. Source, radar indicated. Impact, expect damage to roofs, siding, and trees. Locations impacted include Bluntstown, Alpha, Moose Pond, Clarksville, Oshisee, Selman, Abe Springs, Fountain, Singer Road, Camp Flowers, Chipola, Henderson Mill, Camp's Head, Scott's Ferry, Gainer Spring, Kenny's Mill, Bennett, Youngstown, Kinnard, and Bluntstown Airport. For your protection, move to an interior room on the lowest floor of a building. Repeating, a severe thunderstorm warning remains in effect until 7:15 p.m. Central Daylight Time for northeastern.

Bay and Calhoun counties in the panhandle of Florida. At 6:36 p.m. Central Daylight Time, a severe thunderstorm was located 9 miles west of Bluntstown, moving west at 15 miles per hour. Hazard, 70 miles per hour in gusts and quarter-size hail. Source, radar indicated. Impact, hail damage to vehicles is expected. Expect considerable tree damage. Wind damage is also likely to mobile homes, roofs, and outbuildings. Locations impacted include Bluntstown, Alpha, Moose Pond, Clarksville, Oshisee, Selman, Abe Springs, Fountain, Singer Road, Camp Flowers, Chipola, Henderson Mill, Camp's Head, Scott's Ferry, Gainer Spring, Kenny's Mill, Bennett, Youngstown, Kinnard, and Bluntstown Airport. For your protection, move to an interior room on the lowest floor of a building. Repeating, a severe thunderstorm warning remains in effect until 7:15 p.m. Central Daylight Time for the following county, Calhoun, Florida. The following broadcast is a special weather statement issued by the National Weather Service in Tallahassee, Florida. Strong thunderstorms will impact Gulf, southeastern Bay and southwestern Calhoun counties in the Panhandle of Florida, southwestern Liberty and southwestern Franklin counties in Big Bend, Florida through 8 p.m. Eastern Daylight Time or 7 p.m. Central Daylight Time. At 7:26 p.m. Eastern Daylight Time, or 6:26 p.m. Central Daylight Time, Doppler radar was tracking strong thunderstorms along a line extending from 7 miles southwest of Bluntstown to near Wewatchka to 11 miles southwest of Apalachicola. Movement was west at 25 miles per hour. Hazard, wind gusts up to 50 miles per hour. Source, radar indicated. Impact, gusty winds could knock down tree limbs and blow around unsecured objects. Locations impacted include Callaway, Port St. Joe, Apalachicola, Mexico Beach, Stone Mill Creek, Tyndall Air Force Base, White City, Wewatchka, Hunterville, Allenton, Chipolo Cutoff, 11 Mile, Odina, Bayou George, Cape San Blas, Indian Pass, Overstreet, Davis Beach, Bay City, and Apalachicola Airport. If outdoors, consider seeking shelter inside a building. These are the 7 p.m. Eastern Daylight Time conditions. At the Tallahassee Airport, it was partly sunny. The temperature was 80 degrees. The wind was calm. At Florida State University, the temperature was 81 degrees. The wind was east at 3 miles an hour. At Apalachicola, thunder was reported. The temperature was 79 degrees. The wind was northeast at 13 miles an hour. At Panama City Northwest, it was mostly sunny. The temperature was 78 degrees. The wind was west at 8 miles an hour. At Dothan, it was mostly sunny. The temperature was 94 degrees. The wind was east at 7 miles an hour. At Albany, it was sunny. The temperature was 95 degrees. The wind was east at 10 miles an hour. At Valdosta, it was partly sunny. The temperature was 79 degrees. The wind was variable at 3 miles an hour. The current time is 7:40 p.m. Eastern Daylight Time. The National Weather Service in Tallahassee has issued a special marine warning for coastal waters from Ocklawkney River to Apalachicola, Florida out to 20 nautical miles, coastal waters from Mexico Beach to Apalachicola out 20 nautical. The following broadcast is a special weather statement issued by the National Weather Service in Tallahassee, Florida. A strong thunderstorm will impact southeastern Jackson, northwestern Gadsden, southern Decatur and southeastern Seminole counties through 8:15 p.m. Eastern Daylight Time or 7:15 p.m. Central Daylight Time. At 7:40 p.m. Eastern Daylight Time or 6:40 p.m. Central Daylight Time, Doppler radar was tracking a strong thunderstorm 11 miles southeast of Mariana, moving west at 15 miles per hour. Hazard, wind gusts up to 40 miles per hour. Source, radar indicated. Impact, gusty winds could knock down tree limbs and blow around unsecured objects. Locations impacted include Mariana, Bainbridge, Chattahoochee, Sneeds, Grand Ridge, Reynoldsville, Rosedale, Blue Spring, Recovery, Union City, Jinx, Delwood, Star, Alliance, Seminole State Park, Mount Pleasant, Hardin Heights, Traceville, Sink Creek, and Drake's Still. If outdoors, consider seeking shelter inside a building. The National Weather Service in Tallahassee has issued a special marine warning for coastal waters from Ocklawkney River to Apalachicola, Florida out to 20 nautical miles, coastal waters from Mexico Beach to Apalachicola out 20 nautical miles, waters from Mexico Beach to Apalachicola, Florida from 20 to 60 nautical miles, waters from Suwannee River to Apalachicola, Florida from 20 to 60

15 nautical miles until 8:15 p.m. Eastern Daylight Time or 7:15 p.m. Central Daylight Time. At 6:48 p.m. Eastern Daylight Time or 5:48 p.m. Central Daylight Time, strong thunderstorms were located along a line extending from 9 nautical miles north of St. George Island to Miro Tower, to 14 nautical miles south of V Tower, to 37 nautical miles south of Buckeye Reef, moving southwest at 20 knots. Hazard, wind gusts to 40 knots. Source, radar indicated. Impact, expect wind gusts in excess of 34 knots, suddenly high waves, frequent lightning, and heavy downpours. Make sure all on board are wearing life jackets. Locations impacted include O Tower, Port St. Joe, South Tower, Empire Mica Wreck, Apalachicola, Sea Tower, Cape San Blas, and St. George Island. Move to safe harbor immediately as gusty winds and high waves are expected. You are listening to NOAA Weather Radio Station KIH-24 in Tallahassee, Florida, operating 24 hours a day on a frequency of 162.40 MHz. This broadcast originates from your National Weather Service office in Tallahassee, Florida. The latest weather and forecast information can also be accessed by calling our automated forecast line at 850-942-8851. A severe thunderstorm warning remains in effect until 7:15 p.m. Central Daylight Time for Northeastern Bay and Calhoun counties in the Panhandle of Florida. At 6:36 p.m. Central Daylight Time, a severe thunderstorm was located 9 miles west of Blountstown, moving west at 15 miles per hour. Hazard, 70 miles per hour wind gusts and quarter-size hail. Source, radar indicated. A severe thunderstorm warning remains in effect until 7:15 p.m. Central Daylight Time for Northeastern Bay and Calhoun counties in the Panhandle of Florida. At 6:43 p.m. Central Daylight Time, a severe thunderstorm was located 15 miles west of Blountstown, moving west at 30 miles per hour. Hazard, 70 miles per hour wind gusts and quarter-size hail. Source, radar indicated. Impact, hail damage to vehicles is expected. Expect considerable tree damage. Wind damage is also likely to mobile homes, roofs, and outbuildings. Locations impacted include Moose Pond, Clarksville, Abe Springs, Fountain, Singer Road, Camp Flowers, Chipola, Camp's Head, Scott's Ferry, Gainer Spring, Bennett, Youngstown, Kinnard, Blountstown Airport, Majette, Nixon, Bayhead, Betts, Red Oak, and Rakota Beach. For your protection, move to an interior room on the lowest floor of a building. Repeating, a severe thunderstorm warning remains in effect until 7:15 p.m. Central Daylight Time for the following county, Calhoun, Florida. The following broadcast is a special weather statement issued by the National Weather Service in Tallahassee, Florida. Strong thunderstorms will impact Gulf, southeastern Bay and southwestern Calhoun counties in the Panhandle of Florida, southwestern Liberty and southwestern Franklin counties in Big Bend, Florida through 8 p.m. Eastern Daylight Time or 7 p.m. Central Daylight Time. At 7:26 p.m. Eastern Daylight Time or 6:26 p.m. Central Daylight Time, Doppler radar was tracking strong thunderstorms along a line extending from 7 miles southwest of Blountstown to near Wewatchka to 11 miles southwest of Apalachicola. Movement was west at 25 miles per hour. Hazard, wind gusts up to 50 miles per hour. Source, radar indicated. Impact, gusty winds could knock down tree limbs and blow around unsecured objects. Locations impacted include Callaway, Port St. Joe, Apalachicola, Mexico Beach, Stone Mill Creek, Tyndall Air Force Base, White City, Wewatchka, Hunterville, Allenton, Chipolo Cutoff, 11 Mile, Odina, Bayou George, Cape San Blas, Indian Pass, Overstreet, Davis Beach, Bay City, and Apalachicola Airport. If outdoors, consider seeking shelter inside a building. The following broadcast is a special weather statement issued by the National Weather Service in Tallahassee, Florida. A strong thunderstorm will impact southeastern Jackson, northwestern Gadsden, southern Decatur, and southeastern Seminole counties through 8:15 p.m. Eastern Daylight Time or 7:15 p.m. Central Daylight Time. At 7:40 p.m. Eastern Daylight Time or 6:40 p.m. Central Daylight Time, Doppler radar was tracking a strong thunderstorm 11 miles southeast of Mariana, moving west at 15 miles per hour. Hazard, wind gusts up to 40 miles per hour. Source, radar indicated. Impact, gusty winds could knock down tree limbs and blow around unsecured objects. Locations impacted include Mariana, Bainbridge, Chattahoochee, Sneeds, Grand Ridge, Reynoldsville, Rosedale, Blue Spring, Recovery, Union City, Jinx, Delwood, Star, Alliance.

Seminole State Park, Mount Pleasant, Hardin Heights, Traceville, Sink Creek, and Drake Still. If outdoors, consider seeking shelter inside a building. These are the 7 p.m. Eastern Daylight Time conditions. At the Tallahassee Airport, it was partly sunny. The temperature was 80 degrees. The wind was calm. At Florida State University, the temperature was 81 degrees. The wind was east at 3 miles an hour. At Apalachicola, thunder was reported. The temperature was 79 degrees. The wind was northeast at 13 miles an hour. At Panama City Northwest, it was mostly sunny. The temperature was 78 degrees. The wind was west at 8 miles an hour. At Dothan, it was mostly sunny. The temperature was 94 degrees. The wind was east at 7 miles an hour. At Albany, it was sunny. The temperature was 95 degrees. The wind was east at 10 miles an hour. At Valdosta, it was partly sunny. The temperature was 79 degrees. The wind was variable at 3 miles an hour. The current time is 7:48 p.m. Eastern Daylight Time. The National Weather Service in Tallahassee has issued a special marine warning for coastal waters from Ocklawkney River to Apalachicola, Florida out to 20 nautical miles, coastal waters from Mexico Beach to Apalachicola out 20 nautical miles, waters from Mexico Beach to Apalachicola, Florida from 20 to 60 nautical miles, waters from Suwannee River to Apalachicola, Florida from 20 to 60 nautical miles, until 8:15 p.m. Eastern Daylight Time or 7:15 p.m. Central Daylight Time. At 6:48 p.m. Eastern Daylight Time, or 5:48 p.m. Central Daylight Time, strong thunderstorms were located along a line extending from 9 nautical miles north of St. George Island to Miro Tower, to 14 nautical miles south of V Tower, to 37 nautical miles south of Buckeye Reef, moving southwest at 20 knots. Hazard, wind gusts to 40 knots. Source, radar indicated. Impact, expect wind gusts in excess of 34 knots, suddenly high waves, frequent lightning, and heavy downpours. Make sure all on board are wearing life jackets. Locations impacted include O Tower, Port St. Joe, South Tower, Empire Mica Wreck, Apalachicola, Sea Tower, Cape San Blas, and St. George Island. Move to safe harbor immediately as gusty winds and high waves are expected. 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This broadcast originates from your National Weather Service office in Tallahassee, Florida. The latest weather and forecast information can also be accessed by calling our automated forecast line at 850-942-8851. A severe thunderstorm warning remains in effect until 7:15 p.m. Central Daylight Time for Northeastern Bay and Calhoun counties in the Panhandle of Florida. At 6:43 p.m. Central Daylight Time, a severe thunderstorm was located 15 miles west of Blountstown, moving west at 30 miles per hour. Hazard, 70 miles per hour wind gusts and quarter-size hail. Source, radar indicated. Impact, hail damage to vehicles is expected. Expect considerable tree damage. Wind damage is also likely to mobile homes, roofs, and outbuildings. Locations impacted include Moose Pond, Clarksville, Abe Springs, Fountain, Singer Road, Camp Flowers, Chipola, Camp's Head, Scott's Ferry, Gainer Spring, Bennett, Youngstown, Kinnard, Blountstown Airport, Majette, Nixon, Bayhead, Betts, Red Oak, and Rakota Beach. For your protection, move to an interior room on the lowest floor of a building. Repeating, a severe thunderstorm warning remains in effect until 7:15 p.m. Central Daylight Time for the following county, Calhoun, Florida. The following broadcast is a special weather statement issued by the National Weather Service in Tallahassee, Florida. Strong thunderstorms will impact Gulf, southeastern Bay and southwestern Calhoun counties in the Panhandle of Florida, southwestern Liberty and southwestern Franklin counties in Big Bend, Florida through 8 p.m. Eastern Daylight Time or 7 p.m. Central Daylight Time. At 7:26 p.m. Eastern Daylight Time, or 6:26 p.m. Central Daylight Time.

National Weather Service in Tallahassee has issued a severe thunderstorm warning for southwestern Jackson County in Florida, eastern Washington County in Florida, until 7:30 p.m. Central Daylight Time. At 6:51 p.m.

a.m. Central Daylight Time, a severe thunderstorm was located 15 miles southwest of Mariana, moving west at 20 miles per hour. Hazard, 60 miles per hour in gusts and penny-size hail. Source, radar indicated. Impact, expect damage to roofs, siding, and trees. Locations impacted include Vernon, Bonifay, Bradford, Alford, Wausau, Brock Crossroad, Orange Hill, Ridgetop, Greenhead, Gilbert's Mill, Round Lake, Porter Lake, Smyrna, Spring Hollow, Sunny Hills, Poplar Head, Compass Lake, Sylvania, Johnson Crossroads, and Riverside. 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Repeating, a severe thunderstorm warning has been issued until 7:30 p.m. Central Daylight Time for the following county, Jackson, Florida. The following broadcast is a special weather statement issued by the National Weather Service in Tallahassee, Florida. Strong thunderstorms will impact Gulf, southeastern Bay and southwestern Calhoun counties in the Panhandle of Florida, southwestern Liberty and southwestern Franklin counties in Big Bend, Florida through 8 p.m. Eastern Daylight Time or 7 p.m. Central Daylight Time. At 7:26 p.m. Eastern Daylight Time or 6:26 p.m. Central Daylight Time, Doppler radar was tracking strong thunderstorms along a line extending from 7 miles southwest of Blountstown to near Wewatchka to 11 miles southwest of Apalachicola. Movement was west at 25 miles per hour. Hazard, wind gusts up to 50 miles per hour. Source, radar indicated. Impact, gusty winds could knock down tree limbs and blow around unsecured objects. Locations impacted include Callaway, Port St. Joe, Apalachicola, Mexico Beach, Stone Mill Creek, Tyndall Air Force Base, White City, Wewatchka, Hunterville, Allenton, Chipolo Cutoff, 11 Mile, Odina, Bayou George, Cape San Blas, Indian Pass, Overstreet, Davis Beach, Bay City, and Apalachicola Airport. If outdoors, consider seeking shelter inside a building. The following broadcast is a special weather statement issued by the National Weather Service in Tallahassee, Florida. A strong thunderstorm will impact southeastern Jackson, northwestern Gadsden, southern Decatur, and southeastern Seminole counties through 8:15 p.m. Eastern Daylight Time or 7:15 p.m. Central Daylight Time. At 7:40 p.m. Eastern Daylight Time or 6:40 p.m. Central Daylight Time, Doppler radar was tracking a strong thunderstorm 11 miles southeast of Mariana, moving west at 15 miles per hour. Hazard, wind gusts up to 40 miles per hour. Source, radar indicated. Impact, gusty winds could knock down tree limbs and blow around unsecured objects. Locations impacted include Mariana, Bainbridge, Chattahoochee, Sneeds, Grand Ridge, Reynoldsville, Rosedale, Blue Spring, Recovery, Union City, Jinx, Delwood, Star, Alliance, Seminole State Park, Mount Pleasant, Hardin Heights, Traceville, Sink Creek, and Drake's Still. If outdoors, consider seeking shelter inside a building. These are the 7 p.m. Eastern Daylight Time conditions. At the Tallahassee Airport, it was partly sunny. The temperature was 80 degrees. The wind was calm. At Florida State University, the temperature was 81 degrees. The wind was east at 3 miles an hour. At Apalachicola, thunder was reported. The temperature was 79 degrees. The wind was northeast at 13 miles an hour. At Panama City Northwest, it was mostly sunny. The temperature was 78 degrees. The wind was west at 8 miles an hour. At Dothan, it was mostly sunny. The temperature was 94 degrees. The wind was east at 7 miles an hour. At Albany, it was sunny. The temperature was 95 degrees. The wind was east at 10 miles an hour. At Valdosta, it was partly sunny. The temperature was 79 degrees. The wind was variable at 3 miles an hour. The current time is 7:56 p.m. Eastern Daylight Time. The National Weather Service in Tallahassee has issued a special marine warning for coastal waters from Ocklawkney River to Apalachicola, Florida out to 20 nautical miles, coastal waters from Mexico Beach to Apalachicola out 20 nautical miles, waters from Mexico Beach to Apalachicola, Florida from 20 to 60 nautical miles, waters from Suwannee River to Apalachicola, Florida from 20 to 60 nautical miles, until 8:15 p.m. Eastern Daylight Time or 7:15 p.m. Central Daylight Time. At 6:48 p.m. Eastern Daylight Time, or 5:48 p.m. Central Daylight Time,
strong thunderstorms were located along a line extending from 9 nautical miles north of St. George Island to Miro Tower, to 14 nautical miles south of V Tower, to 37 nautical miles south of Buckeye Reef, moving southwest at 20 knots. Hazard, wind gusts to 40 knots. Source, radar indicated. Impact, expect wind gusts in excess of 34 knots, suddenly higher waves, frequent lightning, and heavy downpours. Make sure all on board are wearing life jackets. Locations impacted include O Tower, Port St. Joe, South Tower, Empire Mica Wreck, Apalachicola, Sea Tower, Cape San Blas, and St. George Island. Move to safe harbor immediately as gusty winds and high waves are expected. 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This broadcast originates from your National Weather Service office in Tallahassee, Florida. The latest weather and forecast information can also be accessed by calling our automated forecast line at 850-942-8851. The National Weather Service in Tallahassee has issued a severe thunderstorm warning for southwestern Jackson County in Florida, eastern Washington County in Florida, until 7:30 p.m. Central Daylight Time. At 6:51 p.m. Central Daylight Time, a severe thunderstorm was located 15 miles southwest of Mariana, moving west at 20 miles per hour. Hazard, 60 miles per hour wind gusts and penny-size hail. Source, radar indicated. Impact, expect damage to roofs, siding, and trees. 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For your protection, move to an interior room on the lowest floor of a building. Repeating, a severe thunderstorm warning has been issued until 7:30 p.m. Central Daylight Time for the following county, Jackson, Florida. A severe thunderstorm warning remains in effect until 7:15 p.m. Central Daylight Time for Northeastern Bay and Calhoun counties in the Panhandle of Florida. At 6:43 p.m. Central Daylight Time, a severe thunderstorm was located 15 miles west of Blountstown, moving west at 30 miles per hour. Hazard, 70 miles per hour wind gusts and quarter-size hail. Source, radar indicated. Impact, hail damage to vehicles is expected. Expect considerable tree damage. Wind damage is also likely to mobile homes, roofs, and outbuildings. Locations impacted include Moose Pond, Clarksville, Abe Springs, Fountain, Singer Road, Camp Flowers, Chipola, Camp's Head, Scott's Ferry, Gainer Spring, Bennett, Youngstown, Kinnard, Blountstown Airport, Majette, Nixon, Bayhead, Betts, Red Oak, and Rakota Beach. For your protection, move to an interior room on the lowest floor of a building. Repeating, a severe thunderstorm warning remains in effect until 7:15 p.m. Central Daylight Time for the following county, Calhoun, Florida. The following broadcast is a special weather statement issued by the National Weather Service in Tallahassee, Florida. A strong thunderstorm will impact southeastern Jackson, northwestern Gadsden, southern Decatur, and southeastern Seminole counties through 8:15 p.m. Eastern Daylight Time or 7:15 p.m. Central Daylight Time. At 7:40 p.m. Eastern Daylight Time or 6:40 p.m. Central Daylight Time, Doppler radar was tracking a strong thunderstorm 11 miles southeast of Mariana, moving west at 15 miles per hour. Hazard, wind gusts up to 40 miles per hour. Source, radar indicated. Impact, gusty winds could knock down tree limbs and blow around unsecured objects. Locations impacted include Mariana, Bainbridge, Chattahoochee, Sneeds, Grand Ridge, Reynoldsville, Rosedale, Blue Spring, Recovery, Union City, Jinx, Delwood, Star, Alliance, Seminole State Park, Mount Pleasant, Hardin Heights, Traceville, Sink Creek, and Drake's Still. If outdoors, consider seeking shelter inside a building. These are the 7 p.m. Eastern Daylight Time conditions. At the Tallahassee Airport, it was a severe thunderstorm warning remains in effect until 7:15 p.m. Central Daylight Time for northeastern Bay and western Calhoun counties in the Panhandle of Florida. At 7:01 p.m. Central Daylight Time, a severe thunderstorm was located 18 miles northeast of Lynn Haven, moving west at 15 miles per hour. Hazard, 60 miles per hour wind gusts and penny-size hail. Source, radar indicated. Impact, expect damage to roofs, siding, and trees.
Locations impacted include Nixon, Bayhead, Betts, Moose Pond, Fountain, Singer Road, Ricotta Beach, Cinders, Camp Flowers,